an hour. Mobile, cloudy. Temperature was 84 degrees. Wind south at 5 miles an hour. Elsewhere, Hattiesburg, partly sunny and 85. New Orleans, cloudy and 83. Montgomery, cloudy and 85. Tallahassee, cloudy and 89. And in Panama City, partly sunny and 84. Here's your National Weather Service forecast. Tonight, mostly cloudy. Lows in the lower 70s. South winds around 5 miles per hour this evening, becoming light and variable. Tuesday, mostly cloudy in the morning, then becoming mostly sunny. Highs around 90. East winds around 5 miles per hour, becoming south around 5 miles per hour in the afternoon. Tuesday night, mostly clear in the evening, then becoming partly cloudy. Lows in the lower 70s. South winds around 5 miles per hour in the evening, becoming light and variable. Wednesday, sunny. Highs in the lower 90s. Southeast winds around 5 miles per hour. 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The current time is 7:03 p.m. Central Daylight Time. Here's your marine forecast. On the weather map, an easterly to southeasterly flow persists through Thursday. Onshore flow turns southwesterly to westerly Friday through the weekend. Locally, higher winds and seas are possible near thunderstorms this weekend. On Perdido Bay, Pensacola Bay including Santa Rosa Sound, and Choctawhatchee Bay. For tonight, southeast winds around 5 knots. Waves 1 foot or less. Smooth. For Tuesday, east winds around 5 knots, becoming south in the afternoon. Waves 1 foot or less. Light chop. For Tuesday night, south winds around 5 knots. Waves 1 foot or less. Smooth. And for Wednesday, east winds around 5 knots, becoming south in the afternoon. Waves 1 foot or less. Light chop. On Perdido Bay, Pensacola Bay including Santa Rosa Sound, and Choctawhatchee Bay. For tonight, south winds around 5 knots early this evening, becoming light and variable. Waves 1 foot or less. Smooth. For Tuesday, east winds around 5 knots, becoming southwest in the afternoon. Waves 1 foot or less. Smooth. A slight chance of showers and thunderstorms in the afternoon. For Tuesday night, south winds around 5 knots in the evening, becoming light and variable. Waves 1 foot or less. Smooth. And for Wednesday, east winds around 5 knots, becoming south in the afternoon. Waves 1 foot or less. Light chop. From the Okaloosa-Walton County line to Pascagoula, and out 20 nautical miles. For tonight, southeast winds around 5 knots. Seas around 2 feet. Wave detail, south 2 feet at 5 seconds. For Tuesday, southeast winds 5 to 10 knots. Seas around 2 feet. Wave detail, south 2 feet at 5 seconds. For Tuesday night, southeast winds around 5 knots. Seas around 2 feet. Wave detail, south 2 feet at 5 seconds. And for Wednesday, east winds 5 to 10 knots, becoming southeast in the afternoon. Seas around 2 feet. Wave detail, southeast 1 foot at 5 seconds. From the Okaloosa-Walton line to Pascagoula, from 20 to 60 nautical miles offshore. For tonight, southeast winds 5 to 10 knots. Seas around 2 feet. Wave detail, southeast 2 feet at 5 seconds. For Tuesday, east winds 5 to 10 knots. Seas around 2 feet. Wave detail, southeast 2 feet at 5 seconds. For Tuesday night, southeast winds 5 to 10 knots. Seas around 2 feet. Wave detail, southeast 2 feet at 5 seconds. And for Wednesday, east winds 5 to 10 knots. Seas around 2 feet. Wave detail, southeast 2 feet at 6 seconds. Tidal information, at the mouth of the Mobile River on Monday, low tide at 2:21 a.m.
High tide at 11:34 a.m. Low tide at 2:10 p.m. High tide at 5:43 p.m. At the mouth of the Mobile River on Tuesday, low tide at 1:58 a.m. High tide at 9:32 a.m. Low tide at 7:58 p.m. At Pensacola Bay on Monday, low tide at 1:09 a.m. High tide at 10:46 a.m. At Pensacola Bay on Tuesday, low tide at 12:25 a.m. High tide at 8:10 a.m. At the East Pass in Destin on Monday, low tide at 12:35 a.m. High tide at 10:13 a.m. Low tide at 11:51 p.m. At the East Pass in Destin on Tuesday, high tide at 7:37 a.m. Low tide at 5:10 p.m. The following marine observations were made as of 6 p.m. Mobile Bay Coast Guard Station. Winds were south at 4 knots. Sea temperature 81 degrees. Air temperature 82 degrees. Weeks Bay, calm. Air temperature was 83 degrees. Pensacola Bay. Sea temperature 82 degrees. Air temperature 83 degrees. The report from the east end of Dauphin Island was not available. Graham Bay, southeast winds at 8 knots. Air temperature was 81 degrees. And Pettiboy Island, southeast winds at 6 knots. Air temperature was 80 degrees. South of Dauphin Island. Winds were east at 8 knots. 12 miles south of Orange Beach. Winds were east at 6 knots. Sea temperature 81 degrees. Air temperature 80 degrees. 100 miles south of Destin. Winds were east at 4 knots. Air temperature 82 degrees. The following weather reports were made at 6 p.m. Pensacola International Airport, skies were cloudy. The temperature was 81 degrees, the dew point was 71, and the relative humidity was 71%. The wind was southeast at 5 miles an hour. The pressure was 30.06 inches and falling. Pensacola Naval Air Station, skies were cloudy. The temperature was 81 degrees, the dew point was 72, and the relative humidity was 74%. The wind was southeast at 5 miles an hour. The pressure was 30.06 inches and steady. The Pensacola climate summary for this evening, as of 4 p.m., June 8, 2026. Today's high temperature was 87 degrees and the low 72 degrees. No precipitation fell today, which leaves the monthly total at 2.71 inches. The total precipitation for the year still stands at 17.64 inches. Sunset tonight is at 7:50 p.m. Sunrise tomorrow is at 5:46 a.m. Across the central Gulf Coast, Gulf Shores, sunny. Temperature was 81 degrees. Wind calm. Milton, partly sunny. Temperature was 82 degrees. Wind south at 6 miles an hour. Destin, cloudy. Temperature was 82 degrees. Wind calm. Mary Esther, partly sunny. Temperature was 83 degrees. Wind south at 3 miles an hour. Mobile, cloudy. Temperature was 84 degrees. Wind south at 5 miles an hour. Elsewhere, Hattiesburg, partly sunny and 85. New Orleans, cloudy and 83. Montgomery, cloudy and 85. Tallahassee, cloudy and 89. And at Panama City, partly sunny and 84. The Tropical Weather Outlook. For the North Atlantic, Caribbean Sea and the Gulf of America, tropical cyclone formation is not expected during the next 7 days. Here's your National Weather Service forecast. Tonight, mostly cloudy. Lows in the lower 70s. South winds around 5 miles per hour this evening, becoming light and variable. Tuesday, mostly cloudy in the morning, then becoming mostly sunny. Highs around 90. East winds around 5 miles per hour, becoming south around 5 miles per hour in the afternoon. Tuesday night, mostly clear in the evening, then becoming partly cloudy. Lows in the lower 70s. South winds around 5 miles per hour in the evening, becoming light and variable.
Wednesday, sunny. Highs in the lower 90s. Southeast winds around 5 miles per hour. 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The current time is 7:11 p.m. Central Daylight Time. Here's your marine forecast. On the weather map, an easterly to southeasterly flow persists through Thursday. Onshore flow turns southwesterly to westerly Friday through the weekend. Locally, higher winds and seas are possible near thunderstorms this weekend. On Perdido Bay, Pensacola Bay including Santa Rosa Sound, and Choctawhatchee Bay. For tonight, southeast winds around 5 knots. Waves 1 foot or less. Smooth. For Tuesday, east winds around 5 knots, becoming south in the afternoon. Waves 1 foot or less. Light chop. For Tuesday night, south winds around 5 knots. Waves 1 foot or less. Smooth. And for Wednesday, east winds around 5 knots, becoming south in the afternoon. Waves 1 foot or less. Light chop. On Perdido Bay, Pensacola Bay including Santa Rosa Sound, and Choctawhatchee Bay. For tonight, south winds around 5 knots early this evening, becoming light and variable. Waves 1 foot or less. Smooth. For Tuesday, east winds around 5 knots, becoming southwest in the afternoon. Waves 1 foot or less. Smooth. A slight chance of showers and thunderstorms in the afternoon. For Tuesday night, south winds around 5 knots in the evening, becoming light and variable. Waves 1 foot or less. Smooth. And for Wednesday, east winds around 5 knots, becoming south in the afternoon. Waves 1 foot or less. Light chop. From the Okaloosa-Walton County line to Pascagoula, and out 20 nautical miles. For tonight, southeast winds around 5 knots. Seas around 2 feet. Wave detail, south 2 feet at 5 seconds. For Tuesday, southeast winds 5 to 10 knots. Seas around 2 feet. Wave detail, south 2 feet at 5 seconds. For Tuesday night, southeast winds around 5 knots. Seas around 2 feet. Wave detail, south 2 feet at 5 seconds. And for Wednesday, east winds 5 to 10 knots, becoming southeast in the afternoon. Seas around 2 feet. Wave detail, southeast 1 foot at 5 seconds. From the Okaloosa-Walton County line to Pascagoula, from 20 to 60 nautical miles offshore. For tonight, southeast winds 5 to 10 knots. Seas around 2 feet. Wave detail, southeast 2 feet at 5 seconds. For Tuesday, east winds 5 to 10 knots. Seas around 2 feet. Wave detail, southeast 2 feet at 5 seconds. For Tuesday night, southeast winds 5 to 10 knots. Seas around 2 feet. Wave detail, southeast 2 feet at 5 seconds. And for Wednesday, east winds 5 to 10 knots. Seas around 2 feet. Wave detail, southeast 2 feet at 6 seconds. Tidal information, at the mouth of the Mobile River on Tuesday, low tide at 1:58 a.m. High tide at 9:32 a.m. Low tide at 7:58 p.m. At the mouth of the Mobile River on Wednesday, high tide at 8:49 a.m. Low tide at 7:49 p.m. At Pensacola Bay on Tuesday, low tide at 12:25 a.m. High tide at 8:10 a.m. Low tide at 5:44 p.m. At Pensacola Bay on Wednesday, high tide at 8 a.m. Low tide at 6:14 p.m. At the East Pass in Destin on Tuesday, high tide at 7:37 a.m. Low tide at 5:10 p.m. At the East Pass in Destin on Wednesday, high tide at 7:27 a.m. Low tide at 5:40 p.m. The following marine observations were made as of 7 p.m. Mobile Bay Coast Guard Station. Winds were southwest at 4 knots. Sea temperature 81 degrees. Air temperature 82 degrees. Weeks Bay, calm. Air temperature was 81 degrees.
Pensacola Bay. Sea temperature 82 degrees. Air temperature 82 degrees. The report from the east end of Dauphin Island was not available. Grand Bay, southeast winds at 5 knots. Air temperature was 81 degrees. Petit Boy Island. Air temperature 80 degrees. South of Dauphin Island. Winds were east at 8 knots. Wave heights 2 feet. Wave period 6 seconds. 12 miles south of Orange Beach. Winds were east at 6 knots. Sea temperature 81 degrees. Air temperature 80 degrees. 100 miles south of Destin. Winds were east at 8 knots. Air temperature 81 degrees. Wave heights 2 feet. Wave period 4 seconds. 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The following weather reports were made at 7 p.m. Pensacola International Airport, skies were mostly cloudy. The temperature was 80 degrees, the dew point was 72, and the relative humidity was 76%. The wind was southeast at 3 miles an hour. The pressure was 30.07 inches and rising. Pensacola Naval Air Station, skies were cloudy. The temperature was 80 degrees, the dew point was 73, and the relative humidity was 79%. The wind was southeast at 3 miles an hour. The pressure was 30.07 inches and rising. The Pensacola climate summary for this evening, as of 4 p.m., June 8, 2026. Today's high temperature was 87 degrees and the low 72 degrees. No precipitation fell today, which leaves the monthly total at 2.71 inches. The total precipitation for the year still stands at 17.64 inches. Sunset tonight is at 7:50 p.m. Sunrise tomorrow is at 5:46 a.m. Across the central Gulf Coast, Milton, mostly cloudy. Temperature was 81 degrees. Wind calm. Destin, cloudy. Temperature was 81 degrees. Wind southeast at 3 miles an hour. Mary Esther, mostly cloudy. Temperature was 82 degrees. Wind calm. Mobile, mostly cloudy. Temperature was 81 degrees. Wind southeast at 5 miles an hour. Elsewhere, Hattiesburg, cloudy and 83. New Orleans, cloudy and 83. Montgomery, mostly cloudy and 83. Tallahassee, mostly cloudy and 86. And in Panama City, mostly cloudy and 82. Here's your National Weather Service forecast. Tonight, mostly cloudy. Lows in the lower 70s. South winds around 5 miles per hour this evening, becoming light and variable. Tuesday, mostly cloudy in the morning, then becoming mostly sunny. Highs around 90. East winds around 5 miles per hour, becoming south around 5 miles per hour in the afternoon. Tuesday night, mostly clear in the evening, then becoming partly cloudy. Lows in the lower 70s. South winds around 5 miles per hour in the evening, becoming light and variable. Wednesday, sunny. Highs in the lower 90s. Southeast winds around 5 miles per hour. 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The current time is 7:20 p.m. Central Daylight Time. Here's your marine forecast. On the weather map, an easterly to southeasterly flow persists through Thursday. Onshore flow turns southwesterly to westerly Friday through the weekend. Locally, higher winds and seas are possible near thunderstorms this weekend. On Perdido Bay, Pensacola Bay including Santa Rosa Sound, and Choctawhatchee Bay. For tonight, southeast winds around 5 knots. Waves 1 foot or less. Smooth. For Tuesday, east winds around 5 knots, becoming south in the afternoon. Waves 1 foot or less. Light chop. For Tuesday night, south winds around 5 knots. Waves 1 foot or less. Smooth.
And for Wednesday, east winds around 5 knots, becoming south in the afternoon. Waves 1 foot or less. Light chop. On Perdido Bay, Pensacola Bay including Santa Rosa Sound, and Choctaw Hatchie Bay. For tonight, south winds around 5 knots early this evening, becoming light and variable. Waves 1 foot or less. Smooth. For Tuesday, east winds around 5 knots, becoming southwest in the afternoon. Waves 1 foot or less. Smooth. A slight chance of showers and thunderstorms in the afternoon. For Tuesday night, south winds around 5 knots in the evening, becoming light and variable. Waves 1 foot or less. Smooth. And for Wednesday, east winds around 5 knots, becoming south in the afternoon. Waves 1 foot or less. Light chop. From the Okaloosa-Walton County line to Pascagoula, and out 20 nautical miles. For tonight, southeast winds around 5 knots. Seas around 2 feet. Wave detail, south 2 feet at 5 seconds. For Tuesday, southeast winds 5 to 10 knots. Seas around 2 feet. Wave detail, south 2 feet at 5 seconds. For Tuesday night, southeast winds around 5 knots. Seas around 2 feet. Wave detail, south 2 feet at 5 seconds. And for Wednesday, east winds 5 to 10 knots, becoming southeast in the afternoon. Seas around 2 feet. Wave detail, southeast 1 foot at 5 seconds. From the Okaloosa-Walton County line to Pascagoula, from 20 to 60 nautical miles offshore. For tonight, southeast winds 5 to 10 knots. Seas around 2 feet. Wave detail, southeast 2 feet at 5 seconds. For Tuesday, east winds 5 to 10 knots. Seas around 2 feet. Wave detail, southeast 2 feet at 5 seconds. For Tuesday night, southeast winds 5 to 10 knots. Seas around 2 feet. Wave detail, southeast 2 feet at 5 seconds. And for Wednesday, east winds 5 to 10 knots. Seas around 2 feet. Wave detail, southeast 2 feet at 6 seconds. Tidal information, at the mouth of the Mobile River on Tuesday, low tide at 1:58 a.m. High tide at 9:32 a.m. Low tide at 7:58 p.m. At the mouth of the Mobile River on Wednesday, high tide at 8:49 a.m. Low tide at 7:49 p.m. At Pensacola Bay on Tuesday, low tide at 12:25 a.m. High tide at 8:10 a.m. Low tide at 5:44 p.m. At Pensacola Bay on Wednesday, high tide at 8 a.m. Low tide at 6:14 p.m. At the East Pass in Destin on Tuesday, high tide at 7:37 a.m. Low tide at 5:10 p.m. At the East Pass in Destin on Wednesday, high tide at 7:27 a.m. Low tide at 5:40 p.m. The following marine observations were made as of 7 p.m. Mobile Bay Coast Guard Station. Winds were southwest at 4 knots. Sea temperature 81 degrees. Air temperature 82 degrees. Weeks Bay, calm. Air temperature was 81 degrees. Pensacola Bay. Sea temperature 82 degrees. Air temperature 82 degrees. The report from the east end of Dauphin Island was not available. Graham Bay, southeast winds at 5 knots. Air temperature was 81 degrees. Petty Boy Island. Air temperature 80 degrees. South of Dauphin Island. Winds were east at 8 knots. Wave height 2 feet. Wave period 6 seconds. 12 miles south of Orange Beach. Winds were east at 6 knots. Sea temperature 81 degrees. Air temperature 80 degrees. 100 miles south of Destin. Winds were east at 8 knots. Air temperature 81 degrees. Wave height 2 feet. Wave period 4 seconds. The following weather reports were made at 7 p.m. Pensacola International Airport, skies were mostly cloudy.
The temperature was 80 degrees, the dew point was 72, and the relative humidity was 76%.

degrees and the low 72 degrees. No precipitation fell today, which leaves the monthly total at 2.71 inches. The total precipitation for the year still stands at 17.64 inches. Sunset tonight is at 7:50 p.m. Sunrise tomorrow is at 5:46 a.m. Across the central Gulf Coast, Milton, mostly cloudy. Temperature was 81 degrees. Wind calm. Destin, cloudy. Temperature was 81 degrees. Wind southeast at 3 miles an hour. Mary Esther, mostly cloudy. Temperature was 82 degrees. Wind calm. Mobile, mostly cloudy. Temperature was 81 degrees. Wind southeast at 5 miles an hour. Elsewhere, Hattiesburg, cloudy and 83. New Orleans, cloudy and 83. Montgomery, mostly cloudy and 83. Tallahassee, mostly cloudy and 86. And in Panama City, mostly cloudy and 82. Here's your National Weather Service forecast. Tonight, mostly cloudy. Lows in the lower 70s. South winds around 5 miles per hour this evening, becoming light and variable. Tuesday, mostly cloudy in the morning, then becoming mostly sunny. Highs around 90. East winds around 5 miles per hour, becoming south around 5 miles per hour in the afternoon. Tuesday night, mostly clear in the evening, then becoming partly cloudy. Lows in the lower 70s. South winds around 5 miles per hour in the evening, becoming light and variable. Wednesday, sunny. Highs in the lower 90s. Southeast winds around 5 miles per hour. 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The current time is 7:29 p.m. Central Daylight Time. Here's your marine forecast. On the weather map, an easterly to southeasterly flow persists through Thursday. Onshore flow turns southwesterly to westerly Friday through the weekend. Locally, higher winds and seas are possible near thunderstorms this weekend. On Perdido Bay, Pensacola Bay including Santa Rosa Sound, and Choctawhatchee Bay. For tonight, southeast winds around 5 knots. Waves 1 foot or less. Smooth. For Tuesday, east winds around 5 knots, becoming south in the afternoon. Waves 1 foot or less. Light chop. For Tuesday night, south winds around 5 knots. Waves 1 foot or less. Smooth. And for Wednesday, east winds around 5 knots, becoming south in the afternoon. Waves 1 foot or less. Light chop. On Perdido Bay, Pensacola Bay including Santa Rosa Sound, and Choctawhatchee Bay. For tonight, south winds around 5 knots early this evening, becoming light and variable. Waves 1 foot or less. Smooth. For Tuesday, east winds around 5 knots, becoming southwest in the afternoon. Waves 1 foot or less. Smooth. A slight chance of showers and thunderstorms in the afternoon. For Tuesday night, south winds around 5 knots in the evening, becoming light and variable. Waves 1 foot or less. Smooth. And for Wednesday, east winds around 5 knots, becoming south in the afternoon. Waves 1 foot or less. Light chop. From the Okaloosa-Walton County line to Pascagoula, and out 20 nautical miles. For tonight, southeast winds around 5 knots. Seas around 2 feet. Wave detail, south 2 feet at 5 seconds. For Tuesday, southeast winds 5 to 10 knots. Seas around 2 feet. Wave detail, south 2 feet at 5 seconds. For Tuesday night, southeast winds around 5 knots. Seas around 2 feet. Wave detail, south 2 feet at 5 seconds. And for Wednesday, east winds 5 to 10 knots, becoming southeast in the afternoon. Seas around 2 feet. Wave detail, southeast 1 foot at 5 seconds. From the Okaloosa-Walton County line to Pascagoula, from 20 to 60 nautical miles offshore. For tonight, southeast winds 5 to 10 knots. Seas

0: down 2 feet. Wave detail, southeast 2 feet at 5 seconds. For Tuesday, east winds 5 to 10 knots. Seas around 2 feet. Wave detail, southeast 2 feet at 5 seconds. For Tuesday night, southeast winds 5 to 10 knots. Seas around 2 feet. Wave detail, southeast 2 feet at 5 seconds. And for Wednesday, east winds 5 to 10 knots. Seas around 2 feet. Wave detail, southeast 2 feet at 6 seconds. Tidal information, at the mouth of the Mobile River on Tuesday, low tide at 1:58 a.m. High tide at 9:32 a.m. Low tide at 7:58 p.m. At the mouth of the Mobile River on Wednesday, high tide at 8:49 a.m. Low tide at 7:49 p.m. At Pensacola Bay on Tuesday, low tide at 12:25 a.m. High tide at 8:10 a.m. Low tide at 5:44 p.m. At Pensacola Bay on Wednesday, high tide at 8 a.m. Low tide at 6:14 p.m. At the East Pass in Destin on Tuesday, high tide at 7:37 a.m. Low tide at 5:10 p.m. At the East Pass in Destin on Wednesday, high tide at 7:27 a.m. Low tide at 5:40 p.m. The following marine observations were made as of 7 p.m. Mobile Bay Coast Guard Station. Winds were southwest at 4 knots. Sea temperature 81 degrees. Air temperature 82 degrees. Weeks Bay, calm. Air temperature was 81 degrees. Pensacola Bay. Sea temperature 82 degrees. Air temperature 82 degrees. The report from the east end of Dauphin Island was not available. Graham Bay, southeast winds at 5 knots. Air temperature was 81 degrees. Petit Boy Island. Air temperature 80 degrees. South of Dauphin Island. Winds were east at 8 knots. Wave height 2 feet. Wave period 6 seconds. 12 miles south of Orange Beach. Winds were east at 6 knots. Sea temperature 81 degrees. Air temperature 80 degrees. 100 miles south of Destin. Winds were east at 8 knots. Air temperature 81 degrees. Wave height 2 feet. Wave period 4 seconds. The following weather reports were made at 7 p.m. Pensacola International Airport, skies were mostly cloudy. The temperature was 80 degrees, the dew point was 72, and the relative humidity was 76%. The wind was southeast at 3 miles an hour. The pressure was 30.07 inches and rising. Pensacola Naval Air Station, skies were cloudy. The temperature was 80 degrees, the dew point was 73, and the relative humidity was 79%. The wind was southeast at 3 miles an hour. The pressure was 30.07 inches and rising. The Pensacola climate summary for this evening, as of 4 p.m., June 8, 2026. Today's high temperature was 87 degrees and the low 72 degrees. No precipitation fell today, which leaves the monthly total at 2.71 inches. The total precipitation for the year still stands at 17.64 inches. Sunset tonight is at 7:50 p.m. Sunrise tomorrow is at 5:46 a.m. Across the central Gulf Coast, Milton, mostly cloudy. Temperature was 81 degrees. Wind calm. Destin, cloudy. Temperature was 81 degrees. Wind southeast at 3 miles an hour. Mary Esther, mostly cloudy. Temperature was 82 degrees. Wind calm. Mobile, mostly cloudy. Temperature was 81 degrees. Wind southeast at 5 miles an hour. Elsewhere, Hattiesburg, cloudy and 83. New Orleans, cloudy and 83. Montgomery, mostly cloudy and 83. Tallahassee, mostly cloudy and 86. And at Panama City, mostly cloudy and 82. Here's your National Weather Service forecast. Tonight, mostly cloudy. Lows in the lower 70s. South winds around 5 miles per hour this evening, becoming light and variable. Tuesday, mostly cloudy in the morning, then becoming mostly sunny. Highs around 90. East winds around 5 miles per hour, becoming south around 5 miles per hour in the afternoon. Tuesday night, mostly clear in the evening, then becoming partly cloudy. Lows in the lower 70s. South winds around 5 miles per hour in the evening, becoming light and variable. Wednesday, sunny. Highs in the lower 90s. Southeast winds around 5 miles per hour. 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The current time is 7:37 p.m. Central Daylight Time. Here's your marine forecast. On the weather map, an easterly to southeasterly flow persists through Thursday. Onshore flow turns southwesterly to westerly Friday through the weekend. Locally, higher winds and seas are possible near thunderstorms this weekend. On Perdido Bay, Pensacola Bay including Santa Rosa Sound, and Choctawhatchee Bay. For tonight, southeast winds around 5 knots. Waves 1 foot or less. Smooth. For Tuesday, east winds around 5 knots, becoming south in the afternoon. Waves 1 foot or less. Light chop. For Tuesday night, south winds around 5 knots. Waves 1 foot or less. Smooth. And for Wednesday, east winds around 5 knots, becoming south in the afternoon. Waves 1 foot or less. Light chop. On Perdido Bay, Pensacola Bay including Santa Rosa Sound, and Choctawhatchee Bay. For tonight, south winds around 5 knots early this evening, becoming light and variable. Waves 1 foot or less. Smooth. For Tuesday, east winds around 5 knots, becoming southwest in the afternoon. Waves 1 foot or less. Smooth. A slight chance of showers and thunderstorms in the afternoon. For Tuesday night, south winds around 5 knots in the evening, becoming light and variable. Waves 1 foot or less. Smooth. And for Wednesday, east winds around 5 knots, becoming south in the afternoon. Waves 1 foot or less. Light chop. From the Okaloosa-Walton County line to Pascagoula, and out 20 nautical miles. For tonight, southeast winds around 5 knots. Seas around 2 feet. Wave detail, south 2 feet at 5 seconds. For Tuesday, southeast winds 5 to 10 knots. Seas around 2 feet. Wave detail, south 2 feet at 5 seconds. For Tuesday night, southeast winds around 5 knots. Seas around 2 feet. Wave detail, south 2 feet at 5 seconds. And for Wednesday, east winds 5 to 10 knots, becoming southeast in the afternoon. Seas around 2 feet. Wave detail, southeast 1 foot at 5 seconds. From the Okaloosa-Walton County line to Pascagoula, from 20 to 60 nautical miles offshore. For tonight, southeast winds 5 to 10 knots. Seas around 2 feet. Wave detail, southeast 2 feet at 5 seconds. For Tuesday, east winds 5 to 10 knots. Seas around 2 feet. Wave detail, southeast 2 feet at 5 seconds. For Tuesday night, southeast winds 5 to 10 knots. Seas around 2 feet. Wave detail, southeast 2 feet at 5 seconds. And for Wednesday, east winds 5 to 10 knots. Seas around 2 feet. Wave detail, southeast 2 feet at 6 seconds. The Tropical Weather Outlook. For the North Atlantic, Caribbean Sea and the Gulf of America, tropical cyclone formation is not expected during the next 7 days. Tidal information, at the mouth of the Mobile River on Tuesday, low tide at 1:58 a.m. High tide at 9:32 a.m. Low tide at 7:58 p.m. At the mouth of the Mobile River on Wednesday, high tide at 8:49 a.m. Low tide at 7:49 p.m. At Pensacola Bay on Tuesday, low tide at 12:25 a.m. High tide at 8:10 a.m. Low tide at 5:44 p.m. At Pensacola Bay on Wednesday, high tide at 8 a.m. low tide at 6:14 p.m. At the East Pass in Destin on Tuesday, high tide at 7:37 a.m. Low tide at 5:10 p.m. At the East Pass in Destin on Wednesday, high tide at 7:27 a.m. Low tide at 5:40 p.m. The following marine observations were made as of 7 p.m. Mobile Bay Coast Guard Station. Winds were southwest at 4 knots. Sea temperature 81 degrees. Air temperature 82 degrees. Weeks Bay, calm. Air temperature was 81 degrees. Pensacola Bay. Sea temperature 82 degrees. Air temperature 82 degrees. The report from the east end of Dauphin Island was not available. Graham Bay, southeast winds at 5 knots. Air temperature was 81 degrees. Petty Boy Island. Air temperature 80 degrees. South of Dauphin Island. Winds were east at 8 knots. Wave height 2 feet. Wave period 6 seconds. 12 miles south of Orange Beach. Winds were east at 6 knots. Sea temperature 81 degrees. Air temperature 80 degrees. 100 miles south of Destin. Winds were east at 8 knots. Air temperature 81 degrees. Wave height 2 feet. Wave period 4 seconds. The following weather reports were made at 7 p.m. Pensacola International Airport, skies were mostly cloudy. The temperature was 80 degrees, the dew point was 72, and the relative humidity was 76%. The wind was southeast at 3 miles an hour. The pressure was 30.07 inches and rising. Pensacola Naval Air Station, skies were cloudy. The temperature was 80 degrees, the dew point was 73, and the relative humidity was 79%. The wind was southeast at 3 miles an hour. The pressure was 30.07 inches and rising. The Pensacola climate summary for this evening, as of 4 p.m., June 8, 2026. Today's high temperature was 87 degrees and the low 72 degrees. No precipitation fell today, which leaves the monthly total at 2.71 inches. The total precipitation for the year still stands at 17.64 inches. Sunset tonight is at 7:50 p.m. Sunrise tomorrow is at 5:46 a.m. Across the central Gulf Coast, Milton, mostly cloudy. Temperature was 81 degrees. Wind calm. Destin, cloudy. Temperature was 81 degrees. Wind southeast at 3 miles an hour. Mary Esther, mostly cloudy. Temperature was 82 degrees. Wind calm. Mobile, mostly cloudy. Temperature was 81 degrees. Wind southeast at 5 miles an hour. Elsewhere, Hattiesburg, cloudy and 83. New Orleans, cloudy and 83. Montgomery, mostly cloudy and 83. Tallahassee, mostly cloudy and 86. And in Panama City, mostly cloudy and 82. Here's your National Weather Service forecast. Tonight, mostly cloudy. Lows in the lower 70s. South winds around 5 miles per hour this evening, becoming light and variable. Tuesday, mostly cloudy in the morning, then becoming mostly sunny. Highs around 90. East winds around 5 miles per hour, becoming south around 5 miles per hour in the afternoon. Tuesday night, mostly clear in the evening, then becoming partly cloudy. Lows in the lower 70s. South winds around 5 miles per hour in the evening, becoming light and variable. Wednesday, sunny. Highs in the lower 90s. Southeast winds around 5 miles per hour. 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The current time is 7:46 p.m. Central Daylight Time. Here's your marine forecast. On the weather map, an easterly to southeasterly flow persists through Thursday. Onshore flow turns southwesterly to westerly Friday through the weekend. Locally, higher winds and seas are possible near thunderstorms this weekend. On Perdido Bay, Pensacola Bay including Santa Rosa Sound, and Choctawhatchee Bay. For tonight, southeast winds around 5 knots. Waves 1 foot or less. Smooth. For Tuesday, east winds around 5 knots, becoming south in the afternoon. Waves 1 foot or less. Light chop. For Tuesday night, south winds around 5 knots. Waves 1 foot or less. Smooth. And for Wednesday, east winds around 5 knots, becoming south in the afternoon. Waves 1 foot or less. Light chop. On Perdido Bay, Pensacola Bay including Santa Rosa Sound, and Choctawhatchee Bay. For tonight, south winds around 5 knots early this evening, becoming light and variable. Waves 1 foot or less. Smooth. For Tuesday, east winds around 5 knots, becoming southwest in the afternoon. Waves 1 foot or less. Smooth. A slight chance of showers and thunderstorms in the afternoon. For Tuesday night, south winds around 5 knots in the evening, becoming light and variable. Waves 1 foot or less. Smooth. And for Wednesday, east winds around 5 knots, becoming south in the afternoon. Waves 1 foot or less. Light chop. From the Okaloosa-Walton County line to Pascagoula, and out 20 nautical miles. For tonight, southeast winds around 5 knots. Seas around 2 feet. Wave detail, south 2 feet at 5 seconds. For Tuesday, southeast winds 5 to 10 knots. Seas around 2 feet. Wave detail, south 2 feet at 5 seconds. For Tuesday night, southeast winds around 5 knots. Seas around 2 feet. Wave detail, south 2 feet at 5 seconds. And for Wednesday, east winds 5 to 10 knots, becoming southeast in the afternoon. Seas around 2 feet. Wave detail, southeast 1 foot at 5 seconds. From the Okaloosa-Walton County line to Pascagoula, from 20 to 60 nautical miles offshore. For tonight, southeast winds 5 to 10 knots. Seas around 2 feet. Wave detail, southeast 2 feet at 5 seconds. For Tuesday, east winds 5 to 10 knots. Seas around 2 feet. Wave detail, southeast 2 feet at 5 seconds. For Tuesday night, southeast winds 5 to 10 knots. Seas around 2 feet. Wave detail, southeast 2 feet at 5 seconds. And for Wednesday, east winds 5 to 10 knots. Seas around 2 feet. Wave detail, southeast 2 feet at 6 seconds. 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Tidal information, at the mouth of the Mobile River on Tuesday, low tide at 1:58 a.m. High tide at 9:32 a.m. Low tide at 7:58 p.m. At the mouth of the Mobile River on Wednesday, high tide at 8:49 a.m. Low tide at 7:49 p.m. At Pensacola Bay on Tuesday, low tide at 12:25 a.m. High tide at 8:10 a.m. Low tide at 5:44 p.m. At Pensacola Bay on Wednesday, high tide at 8 a.m. Low tide at 6:14 p.m. At the East Pass in Destin on Tuesday, high tide at 7:37 a.m. Low tide at 5:10 p.m. At the East Pass in Destin on Wednesday, high tide at 7:27 a.m. Low tide at 5:40 p.m. The following marine observations were made as of 7 p.m. Mobile Bay Coast Guard Station. Winds were southwest at 4 knots. Sea temperature 81 degrees. Air temperature 82 degrees. Weeks Bay, calm. Air temperature was 81 degrees. Pensacola Bay. Sea temperature 82 degrees. Air temperature 82 degrees. The report from the east end of Dauphin Island was not available. Graham Bay, southeast winds at 5 knots. Air temperature was 81 degrees. Petty Boy Island. Air temperature 80 degrees. South of Dauphin Island. Winds were east at 8 knots. Wave heights 2 feet. Wave period 6 seconds. 12 miles south of Orange Beach. Winds were east at 6 knots. Sea temperature 81 degrees. Air temperature 80 degrees. 100 miles south of Destin. Winds were east at 8 knots. Air temperature 81 degrees. Wave height 2 feet. Wave period 4 seconds. The following weather reports were made at 7 p.m. Pensacola International Airport, skies were mostly cloudy. The temperature was 80 degrees, the dew point was 72, and the relative humidity was 76%. The wind was southeast at 3 miles an hour. The pressure was 30.07 inches and rising. Pensacola Naval Air Station, skies were cloudy. The temperature was 80 degrees, the dew point was 73, and the relative humidity was 79%. The wind was southeast at 3 miles an hour. The pressure was 30.07 inches and rising. The Pensacola climate summary for this evening, as of 4 p.m., June 8, 2026. Today's high temperature was 87 degrees and the low 72 degrees. No precipitation fell today, which leaves the monthly total at 2.71 inches. The total precipitation for the year still stands at 17.64 inches. Sunset tonight is at 7:50 p.m. Sunrise tomorrow is at 5:46 a.m. Across the central Gulf Coast, Milton, mostly cloudy. Temperature was 81 degrees. Wind calm. Destin, cloudy. Temperature was 81 degrees. Wind southeast at 3 miles an hour. Mary Esther, mostly cloudy. Temperature was 82 degrees. Wind calm. Mobile, mostly cloudy. Temperature was 81 degrees. Wind southeast at 5 miles an hour. Elsewhere, Hattiesburg, cloudy and 83. New Orleans, cloudy and 83. Montgomery, mostly cloudy and 83. Tallahassee, mostly cloudy and 86. And in Panama City, mostly cloudy and 82. Here's your National Weather Service forecast. Tonight, mostly cloudy. Lows in the lower 70s. South winds around 5 miles per hour this evening, becoming light and variable. Tuesday, mostly cloudy in the morning, then becoming mostly sunny. Highs around 90. East winds around 5 miles per hour, becoming south around 5 miles per hour in the afternoon. Tuesday night, mostly clear in the evening, then becoming partly cloudy. Lows in the lower 70s. South winds around 5 miles per hour in the evening, becoming light and variable. Wednesday, sunny. Highs in the lower 90s. Southeast winds around 5 miles per hour. 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The current time is 7:55 p.m. Central Daylight Time. Here's your marine forecast. On the weather map, an easterly to southeasterly flow persists through Thursday. Onshore flow turns southwesterly to westerly Friday through the weekend. Locally, higher winds and seas are possible near thunderstorms this weekend. On Perdido Bay, Pensacola Bay including Santa Rosa Sound, and Choctawhatchee Bay. For tonight, southeast winds around 5 knots. Waves 1 foot or less. Smooth. For Tuesday, east winds around 5 knots, becoming south in the afternoon. Waves 1 foot or less. Light chop. For Tuesday night, south winds around 5 knots. Waves 1 foot or less. Smooth. And for Wednesday, east winds around 5 knots, becoming south in the afternoon. Waves 1 foot or less. Light chop. On Perdido Bay, Pensacola Bay including Santa Rosa Sound, and Choctawhatchee Bay. For tonight, south winds around 5 knots early this evening, becoming light and variable. Waves 1 foot or less. Smooth. For Tuesday, east winds around 5 knots, becoming southwest in the afternoon. Waves 1 foot or less. Smooth. A slight chance of showers and thunderstorms in the afternoon. For Tuesday night, south winds around 5 knots in the evening, becoming becoming light and variable. Waves 1 foot or less. Smooth. And for Wednesday, east winds around 5 knots, becoming south in the afternoon. Waves 1 foot or less. Light chop. From the Okaloosa-Walton County line to Pascagoula, and out 20 nautical miles. For tonight, southeast winds around 5 knots. Seas around 2 feet. Wave detail, south 2 feet at 5 seconds. For Tuesday, southeast winds 5 to 10 knots. Seas around 2 feet. Wave detail, south 2 feet at 5 seconds. For Tuesday night, southeast winds around 5 knots. Seas around 2 feet. Wave detail, south 2 feet at 5 seconds. And for Wednesday, east winds 5 to 10 knots, becoming southeast in the afternoon. Seas around 2 feet. Wave detail, southeast 1 foot at 5 seconds. From the Okaloosa-Walton County line to Pascagoula, from 20 to 60 nautical miles offshore. For tonight, southeast winds 5 to 10 knots. Seas around 2 feet. Wave detail, southeast 2 feet at 5 seconds. For Tuesday, east winds 5 to 10 knots. Seas around 2 feet. Wave detail, southeast 2 feet at 5 seconds. For Tuesday night, southeast winds 5 to 10 knots. Seas around 2 feet. Wave detail, southeast 2 feet at 5 seconds. And for Wednesday, east winds 5 to 10 knots. Seas around 2 feet. Wave detail, southeast 2 feet at 6 seconds. Tidal information, at the mouth of the Mobile River on Tuesday, low tide at 1:58 a.m. High tide at 9:32 a.m. Low tide at 7:58 p.m. At the mouth of the Mobile River on Wednesday, high tide at 8:49 a.m. Low tide at 7:49 p.m. At Pensacola Bay on Tuesday, low tide at 12:25 a.m. High tide at 8:10 a.m. Low tide at...
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0: Low tide at 5:10 p.m. At the East Pass in Destin on Wednesday, high tide at 7:27 a.m. Low tide at 5:40 p.m. The following marine observations were made as of 7 p.m. Mobile Bay Coast Guard Station. Winds were southwest at 4 knots. Sea temperature 81 degrees. Air temperature 82 degrees. Weeks Bay, calm. Air temperature was 81 degrees. Pensacola Bay. Sea temperature 82 degrees. Air temperature 82 degrees. The report from the east end of Dauphin Island was not available. Graham Bay, southeast winds at 5 knots. Air temperature was 81 degrees. Petty Boy Island. Air temperature 80 degrees. South of Dauphin Island. Winds were east at 8 knots. Wave height 2 feet. Wave period 6 seconds. 12 miles south of Orange Beach. Winds were east at 6 knots. Sea temperature 81 degrees. Air temperature 80 degrees. 100 miles south of Destin. Winds were east at 8 knots. Air temperature 81 degrees. Wave height 2 feet. Wave period 4 seconds. The following weather reports were made at 7 p.m. Pensacola International Airport, skies were mostly cloudy. The temperature was 80 degrees. The dew point was 72, and the relative humidity was 76%. The wind was southeast at 3 miles an hour. The pressure was 30.07 inches and rising. Pensacola Naval Air Station, skies were cloudy. The temperature was 80 degrees, the dew point was 73, and the relative humidity was 79%. The wind was southeast at 3 miles an hour. The pressure was 30.07 inches and rising. The Pensacola climate summary for this evening, as of 4 p.m., June 8, 2026. Today's high temperature was 87 degrees and the low 72 degrees. No precipitation fell today, which leaves the monthly total at 2.71 inches. The total precipitation for the year still stands at 17.64 inches. Sunset tonight is at 7:50 p.m. Sunrise tomorrow is at 5:46 a.m. Across the central Gulf Coast, Milton, mostly cloudy. Temperature was 81 degrees. Wind calm. Destin, cloudy. Temperature was 81 degrees. Wind southeast at 3 miles an hour. Mary Esther, mostly cloudy. Temperature was 82 degrees. Wind calm. Mobile, mostly cloudy. Temperature was 81 degrees. Wind southeast at 5 miles an hour. Elsewhere, Hattiesburg, cloudy and 83. New Orleans, cloudy and 83. Montgomery, mostly cloudy and 83. Tallahassee, mostly cloudy and 86. And in Panama City, mostly cloudy and 82. Here's your National Weather Service forecast. Tonight, mostly cloudy. Lows in the lower 70s. South winds around 5 miles per hour this evening, becoming light and variable. Tuesday, mostly cloudy in the morning, then becoming mostly sunny. Highs around 90. East winds around 5 miles per hour, becoming south around 5 miles per hour in the afternoon. Tuesday night, mostly clear in the evening, then becoming partly cloudy. Lows in the lower 70s. South winds around 5 miles per hour in the evening, becoming light and variable. Wednesday, sunny. Highs in the lower 90s. Southeast winds around 5 miles per hour. 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The current time is 8:04 p.m. Central Daylight Time. Here's your marine forecast. On the weather map, an easterly to southeasterly flow persists through Thursday. Onshore flow turns southwesterly to westerly Friday through the weekend. Locally, higher winds and seas are possible near thunderstorms this weekend. On Perdido Bay, Pensacola Bay including Santa Rosa Sound, and Choctawhatchee Bay. For tonight, southeast winds around 5 knots. Waves 1 foot or less. Smooth. For Tuesday, east winds around 5 knots, becoming south in the afternoon. Waves 1 foot or less. Light chop. For Tuesday night, south winds around 5 knots. Waves 1 foot or less. Smooth. And for Wednesday, east winds around 5 knots, becoming south in the afternoon. Waves 1 foot or less. Light chop. On Perdido Bay, Pensacola Bay including Santa Rosa Sound, and Choctawhatchee Bay. For tonight, south winds around 5 knots early this evening, becoming light and variable. Waves 1 foot or less. Smooth. For Tuesday, east winds around 5 knots, becoming southwest in the afternoon. Waves 1 foot or less. Smooth. A slight chance of showers and thunderstorms in the afternoon. For Tuesday night, south winds around 5 knots in the evening, becoming light and variable. Waves 1 foot or less. Smooth. And for Wednesday, east winds around 5 knots, becoming south in the afternoon. Waves 1 foot or less. Light chop. From the Okaloosa-Walton County line to Pascagoula, and out 20 nautical miles. For tonight, southeast winds around 5 knots. Seas around 2 feet. Wave detail, south 2 feet at 5 seconds. For Tuesday, southeast winds 5 to 10 knots. Seas around 2 feet. Wave detail, south 2 feet at 5 seconds. For Tuesday night, southeast winds around 5 knots. Seas around 2 feet. Wave detail, south 2 feet at 5 seconds. And for Wednesday, east winds 5 to 10 knots, becoming southeast in the afternoon. Seas around 2 feet. Wave detail, southeast 1 foot at 5 seconds. From the Okaloosa-Walton County line to Pascagoula, from 20 to 60 nautical miles offshore. For tonight, southeast winds 5 to 10 knots. Seas around 2 feet. Wave detail, southeast 2 feet at 5 seconds. For Tuesday, east winds 5 to 10 knots. Seas around 2 feet. Wave detail, southeast 2 feet at 5 seconds. For Tuesday night, southeast winds 5 to 10 knots. Seas around 2 feet. Wave detail, southeast 2 feet at 5 seconds. And for Wednesday, east winds 5 to 10 knots. Seas around 2 feet. Wave detail, southeast 2 feet at 6 seconds. Tidal information, at the mouth of the Mobile River on Tuesday, low tide at 1:58 a.m. High tide at 9:32 a.m. Low tide at 7:58 p.m. At the mouth of the Mobile River on Wednesday, high tide at 8:49 a.m. Low tide at 7:49 p.m. At Pensacola Bay on Tuesday, low tide at 12:25 a.m. High tide at 8:10 a.m. Low tide at 5:44 p.m. At Pensacola Bay on Wednesday, high tide at 8 a.m. Low tide at 6:14 p.m. At the East Pass in Destin on Tuesday, high tide at 7:37 a.m. Low tide at 5:10 p.m. At the East Pass in Destin on Wednesday, high tide at 7:27 a.m. Low tide at 5:40 p.m. The following marine observations were made as of 7 p.m. Mobile Bay Coast Guard Station. Winds were southwest at 4 knots. Sea temperature 81 degrees. Air temperature 82 degrees. Weeks Bay, calm. Air temperature was 81 degrees. Pensacola Bay. Sea temperature 82 degrees. Air temperature 82 degrees. The report from the east end of Dauphin Island was not available. Graham Bay, southeast winds at 5 knots. Air temperature was 81 degrees. Petty Boy Island. Air temperature 80 degrees. South of Dauphin Island. Winds were east at 8 knots. Wave heights 2 feet. Wave period 6 seconds. 12 miles south of Orange Beach. Winds were east at 6 knots. Sea temperature 81 degrees. Air temperature 80 degrees. 100 miles south of Destin. Winds were east at 8 knots. Air temperature 81 degrees. Wave heights 2 feet. Wave period 4 seconds. The tropical weather outlook. For the North Atlantic, Caribbean Sea and the Gulf of America, tropical cyclone formation is not expected during the next 7 days. The Pensacola climate summary for this evening, as of 4 p.m., June 8, 2026. Today's high temperature was 87 degrees and the low 72 degrees. No precipitation fell today, which leaves the monthly total at 2.71 inches. The total precipitation for the year still stands at 17.64 inches. Sunset tonight is at 7:50 p.m. Sunrise tomorrow is at 5:46 a.m. Here's your National Weather Service forecast. Tonight, mostly cloudy. Lows in the lower 70s. South winds around 5 miles per hour this evening, becoming light and variable. Tuesday, mostly cloudy in the morning, then becoming mostly sunny. Highs around 90. East winds around 5 miles per hour, becoming south around 5 miles per hour in the afternoon. Tuesday night, mostly clear in the evening, then becoming partly cloudy. Lows in the lower 70s. South winds around 5 miles per hour in the evening, becoming light and variable. Wednesday, sunny. Highs in the lower 90s. Southeast winds around 5 miles per hour. 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The current time is 8:11 p.m. Central Daylight Time. Here's your marine forecast. On the weather map, an easterly to southeasterly flow persists through Thursday. Onshore flow turns southwesterly to westerly Friday through the weekend. Locally, higher winds and seas are possible near thunderstorms this weekend. On Perdido Bay, Pensacola Bay including Santa Rosa Sound, and Choctawhatchee Bay. For tonight, southeast winds around 5 knots. Waves 1 foot or less. Smooth. For Tuesday, east winds around 5 knots, becoming south in the afternoon. Waves 1 foot or less. Light chop. For Tuesday night, south winds around 5 knots. Waves 1 foot or less. Smooth. And for Wednesday, east winds around 5 knots, becoming south in the afternoon. Waves 1 foot or less. Light chop. On Perdido Bay, Pensacola Bay including Santa Rosa Sound, and Choctaw Hatchie Bay. For tonight, south winds around 5 knots early this evening, becoming light and variable. Waves 1 foot or less. Smooth. For Tuesday, east winds around 5 knots, becoming southwest in the afternoon. Waves 1 foot or less. Smooth. A slight chance of showers and thunderstorms in the afternoon. For Tuesday night, south winds around 5 knots in the evening, becoming light and variable. Waves 1 foot or less. Smooth. And for Wednesday, east winds around 5 knots, becoming south in the afternoon. Waves 1 foot or less. Light chop. From the Okaloosa-Walton County line to Pascagoula, and out 20 nautical miles. For tonight, southeast winds around 5 knots. Seas around 2 feet. Wave detail, south 2 feet at 5 seconds. For Tuesday, southeast winds 5 to 10 knots. Seas around 2 feet. Wave detail, south 2 feet at 5 seconds. For Tuesday night, southeast winds around 5 knots. Seas around 2 feet. Wave detail, south 2 feet at 5 seconds. And for Wednesday, east winds 5 to 10 knots, becoming southeast in the afternoon. Seas around 2 feet. Wave detail, southeast 1 foot at 5 seconds. From the Okaloosa-Walton County line to Pascagoula, from 20 to 60 nautical miles offshore. For tonight, southeast winds 5 to 10 knots. Seas around 2 feet. Wave detail, southeast 2 feet at 5 seconds. For Tuesday, east winds 5 to 10 knots. Seas around 2 feet. Wave detail, southeast 2 feet at 5 seconds. For Tuesday night, southeast winds 5 to 10 knots. Seas around 2 feet. Wave detail, southeast 2 feet at 5 seconds. And for Wednesday, east winds 5 to 10 knots. Seas around 2 feet. Wave detail, southeast 2 feet at 6 seconds. Tidal information, at the mouth of the Mobile River on Tuesday, low tide at 1:58 a.m. High tide at 9:32 a.m. Low tide at 7:58 p.m. At the mouth of the Mobile River on Wednesday, high tide at 8:49 a.m. Low tide at 7:49 p.m. At Pensacola Bay on Tuesday, low tide at 12:25 a.m. High tide at 8:10 a.m. Low tide at 5:44 p.m. At Pensacola Bay on Wednesday, high tide at 8 a.m. Low tide at 6:14 p.m. At the East Pass in Destin on Tuesday, high tide at 7:37 a.m. Low tide at 5:10 p.m. At the East Pass in Destin on Wednesday, high tide at 7:27 a.m. Low tide at 5:40 p.m. The following marine observations were made as of 8 p.m. Mobile Bay Coast Guard Station. Winds were southwest at 2 knots. Sea temperature 81 degrees. Air temperature 81 degrees. Weeks Bay, calm. Air temperature was 81 degrees. Pensacola Bay. Sea temperature 82 degrees. Air temperature 82 degrees. The report from the east end of Dauphin Island was not available. Graham Bay, east winds at 5 knots. Air temperature was 81 degrees. And Pettiboy Island, southeast winds at 4 knots. Air temperature was 79 degrees. South of Dauphin Island. Winds were east at 8 knots. Wave height 2 feet. Wave period 6 seconds. 12 miles south of Orange Beach, winds were east at 6 knots. Air temperature was 80 degrees. Gulf water temperature 80 degrees. Wave height 2 feet, with a period of 5 seconds. 100 miles south of Destin. Winds were east at 8 knots. Air temperature 81 degrees. Wave height 2 feet. Wave period 6 seconds. 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The following weather reports were made at 8 p.m. Pensacola International Airport, skies were mostly cloudy. The temperature was 80 degrees, the dew point was 72, and the relative humidity was 76%. The wind was southeast at 3 miles an hour. The pressure was 30.09 inches and rising. Pensacola Naval Air Station, skies were mostly cloudy. The temperature was 79 degrees, the dew point was 73, and the relative humidity was 82%. The wind was east at 5 miles an hour. The pressure was 30.08 inches and rising. The Pensacola climate summary for this evening, as of 4 p.m., June 8, 2026. Today's high temperature was 87 degrees and the low 72 degrees. No precipitation fell today, which leaves the monthly total at 2.71 inches. The total precipitation for the year still stands at 17.64 inches. Sunset tonight is at 7:50 p.m. Sunrise tomorrow is at 5:46 a.m. Across the central Gulf Coast, Gulf Shores, clear. Temperature was 77 degrees. Wind calm. Milton, mostly cloudy. Temperature was 78 degrees. Wind calm. Destin, mostly cloudy. Temperature was 81 degrees. Wind calm. Mary Esther, partly cloudy. Temperature was 81 degrees. Wind southeast at 3 miles an hour. Mobile, cloudy. Temperature was 78 degrees. Wind calm. Elsewhere, Hattiesburg, cloudy and 82. New Orleans, cloudy and 82. Montgomery, mostly cloudy and 80. Tallahassee, cloudy and 83. And in Panama City, cloudy and 80. Here's your National Weather Service forecast. Tonight, mostly cloudy. Lows in the lower 70s. South winds around 5 miles per hour this evening, becoming light and variable. Tuesday, mostly cloudy in the morning, then becoming mostly sunny. Highs around 90. East winds around 5 miles per hour, becoming south around 5 miles per hour in the afternoon. Tuesday night, mostly clear in the evening, then becoming partly cloudy. Lows in the lower 70s. South winds around 5 miles per hour in the evening, becoming light and variable. Wednesday, sunny. Highs in the lower 90s. Southeast winds around 5 miles per hour. 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The current time is 8:20 p.m. Central Daylight Time. Here's your marine forecast. On the weather map, an easterly to southeasterly flow persists through Thursday. Onshore flow turns southwesterly to westerly Friday through the weekend. Locally, higher winds and seas are possible near thunderstorms this weekend. On Perdido Bay, Pensacola Bay including Santa Rosa Sound, and Choctawhatchee Bay. For tonight, southeast winds around 5 knots. Waves 1 foot or less. Smooth. For Tuesday, east winds around 5 knots, becoming south in the afternoon. Waves 1 foot or less. Light chop. For Tuesday night, south winds around 5 knots. Waves 1 foot or less. Smooth. And for Wednesday, east winds around 5 knots, becoming south in the afternoon. Waves 1 foot or less. Light chop. On Perdido Bay, Pensacola Bay including Santa Rosa Sound, and Choctawhatchee Bay. For tonight, south winds around 5 knots early this evening, becoming light and variable. Waves 1 foot or less. Smooth. For Tuesday, east winds around 5 knots, becoming southwest in the afternoon. Waves 1 foot or less. Smooth. A slight chance of showers and thunderstorms in the afternoon. For Tuesday night, south winds around 5 knots in the evening, becoming light and variable. Waves 1 foot or less. Smooth. And for Wednesday, east winds around 5 knots, becoming south in the afternoon. Waves 1 foot or less. Light chop. From the Okaloosa-Walton County line to Pascagoula, and out 20 nautical miles. For tonight, southeast winds around 5 knots. Seas around 2 feet. Wave detail, south 2 feet at 5 seconds. For Tuesday, southeast winds 5 to 10 knots. Seas around 2 feet. Wave detail, south 2 feet at 5 seconds. For Tuesday night, southeast winds around 5 knots. Seas around 2 feet. Wave detail, south 2 feet at 5 seconds. And for Wednesday, east winds 5 to 10 knots, becoming southeast in the afternoon. Seas around 2 feet. Wave detail, southeast 1 foot at 5 seconds. From the Okaloosa-Walton County line to Pascagoula, from 20 to 60 nautical miles offshore. For tonight, southeast winds 5 to 10 knots. Seas around 2 feet. Wave detail, southeast 2 feet at 5 seconds. For Tuesday, east winds 5 to 10 knots. Seas around 2 feet. Wave detail, southeast 2 feet at 5 seconds. For Tuesday night, southeast winds 5 to 10 knots. Seas around 2 feet. Wave detail, southeast 2 feet at 5 seconds. And for Wednesday, east winds 5 to 10 knots. Seas around 2 feet. Wave detail, southeast 2 feet at 6 seconds. Tidal information, at the mouth of the Mobile River on Tuesday, low tide at 1:58 a.m. High tide at 9:32 a.m. Low tide at 7:58 p.m. At the mouth of the Mobile River on Wednesday, high tide at 8:49 a.m. Low tide at 7:49 p.m. At Pensacola Bay on Tuesday, low tide at 12:25 a.m. High tide at 8:10 a.m. Low tide at 5:44 p.m. At Pensacola Bay on Wednesday, high tide at 8 a.m. Low tide at 6:14 p.m. At the East Pass in Destin on Tuesday, high tide at 7:37 a.m. Low tide at 5:10 p.m. At the East Pass in Destin on Wednesday, high tide at 7:27 a.m. Low tide at 5:40 p.m. The following marine observations were made as of 8 p.m. Mobile Bay Coast Guard Station. Winds were southwest at 2 knots. Sea temperature 81 degrees. Air temperature 81 degrees. Weeks Bay, calm. Air temperature was 81 degrees. Pensacola Bay. Sea temperature 82 degrees. Air temperature 82 degrees. The report from the east end of Dauphin Island was not available. Graham Bay, east winds at 5 knots. Air temperature was 81 degrees. And Pettiboy Island, southeast winds at 4 knots. Air temperature was 79 degrees. South of Dauphin Island. Winds were east at 8 knots. Wave height 2 feet. Wave period 6 seconds. 12 miles south of Orange Beach, winds were east at 6 knots. Air temperature was 80 degrees. Gulf water temperature 80 degrees. Wave height 2 feet, with a period of 5 seconds. 100 miles south of Destin. Winds were east at 8 knots. Air temperature 81 degrees. Wave height 2 feet. Wave period 6 seconds. The following weather reports were made at 8 p.m. Pensacola International Airport, skies were mostly cloudy. The temperature was 80 degrees, the dew point was 72, and the relative humidity was 76%. The wind was southeast at 3 miles an hour. The pressure was 30.09 inches and rising. Pensacola Naval Air Station, skies were mostly cloudy. The temperature was 79 degrees, the dew point was 73, and the relative humidity was 82%. The wind was east at 5 miles an hour. The pressure was 30.08 inches and rising. The Pensacola climate summary for this evening, as of 4 p.m., June 8, 2026. Today's high temperature was 87 degrees and the low 72 degrees. No precipitation fell today, which leaves the monthly total at 2.71.

Mary Esther, partly cloudy. Temperature was 81 degrees. Wind southeast at 3 miles an hour. Mobile, cloudy. Temperature was 78 degrees. Wind calm. Elsewhere, Hattiesburg, cloudy and 82. New Orleans, cloudy and 82. Montgomery, mostly cloudy and 80. Tallahassee, cloudy and 83. And in Panama City, cloudy and 80. Here's your National Weather Service forecast. Tonight, mostly cloudy. Lows in the lower 70s. South winds around 5 miles per hour this evening, becoming light and variable. Tuesday, mostly cloudy in the morning, then becoming mostly sunny. Highs around 90. East winds around 5 miles per hour, becoming south around 5 miles per hour in the afternoon. Tuesday night, mostly clear in the evening, then becoming partly cloudy. Lows in the lower 70s. South winds around 5 miles per hour in the evening, becoming light and variable. Wednesday, sunny. Highs in the lower 90s. Southeast winds around 5 miles per hour. 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The current time is 8:29 p.m. Central Daylight Time. Here's your marine forecast. On the weather map, an easterly to southeasterly flow persists through Thursday. Onshore flow turns southwesterly to westerly Friday through the weekend. Locally, higher winds and seas are possible near thunderstorms this weekend. On Perdido Bay, Pensacola Bay including Santa Rosa Sound, and Choctawhatchee Bay. For tonight, southeast winds around 5 knots. Waves 1 foot or less. Smooth. For Tuesday, east winds around 5 knots, becoming south in the afternoon. Waves 1 foot or less. Light chop. For Tuesday night, south winds around 5 knots. Waves 1 foot or less. Smooth. And for Wednesday, east winds around 5 knots, becoming south in the afternoon. Waves 1 foot or less. Light chop. On Perdido Bay, Pensacola Bay including Santa Rosa Sound, and Choctawhatchee Bay. For tonight, south winds around 5 knots early this evening, becoming light and variable. Waves 1 foot or less. Smooth. For Tuesday, east winds around 5 knots, becoming southwest in the afternoon. Waves 1 foot or less. Smooth. A slight chance of showers and thunderstorms in the afternoon. For Tuesday night, south winds around 5 knots in the evening, becoming light and variable. Waves 1 foot or less. Smooth. And for Wednesday, east winds around 5 knots, becoming south in the afternoon. Waves 1 foot or less. Light chop. From the Okaloosa-Walton County line to Pascagoula, and out 20 nautical miles. For tonight, southeast winds around 5 knots. Seas around 2 feet. Wave detail, south 2 feet at 5 seconds. For Tuesday, southeast winds 5 to 10 knots. Seas around 2 feet. Wave detail, south 2 feet at 5 seconds. For Tuesday night, southeast winds around 5 knots. Seas around 2 feet. Wave detail, south 2 feet at 5 seconds. And for Wednesday, east winds 5 to 10 knots, becoming southeast in the afternoon. Seas around 2 feet. Wave detail, southeast 1 foot at 5 seconds. From the Okaloosa-Walton County line to Pascagoula, from 20 to 60 nautical miles offshore. For tonight, southeast winds 5 to 10 knots. Seas around 2 feet. Wave detail, southeast 2 feet at 5 seconds. For Tuesday, east winds 5 to 10 knots. Seas around 2 feet. Wave detail, southeast 2 feet at 5 seconds. For Tuesday night, southeast winds 5 to 10 knots. Seas around 2 feet. Wave detail, southeast 2 feet at 5 seconds. And for Wednesday, east winds 5 to 10 knots. Seas around 2 feet. Wave detail, southeast 2 feet at 6 seconds. Tidal information at the mouth of the Mobile River.

0: Tuesday, low tide at 1:58 a.m. High tide at 9:32 a.m. Low tide at 7:58 p.m. At the mouth of the Mobile River on Wednesday, high tide at 8:49 a.m. Low tide at 7:49 p.m. At Pensacola Bay on Tuesday, low tide at 12:25 a.m. High tide at 8:10 a.m. Low tide at 5:44 p.m. At Pensacola Bay on Wednesday, high tide at 8 a.m. Low tide at 6:14 p.m. At the East Pass in Destin on Tuesday, high tide at 7:37 a.m. Low tide at 5:10 p.m. At the East Pass in Destin on Wednesday, high tide at 7:27 a.m. Low tide at 5:40 p.m. The following marine observations were made as of 8 p.m. Mobile Bay Coast Guard Station. Winds were southwest at 2 knots. Sea temperature 81 degrees. Air temperature 81 degrees. Weeks Bay, calm. Air temperature was 81 degrees. Pensacola Bay. Sea temperature 82 degrees. Air temperature 82 degrees. The report from the east end of Dauphin Island was not available. Graham Bay, east winds at 5 knots. Air temperature was 81 degrees. And Pettiboy Island, southeast winds at 4 knots. Air temperature was 79 degrees. South of Dauphin Island. Winds were east at 8 knots. Wave height 2 feet. Wave period 6 seconds. 12 miles south of Orange Beach, winds were east at 6 knots. Air temperature was 80 degrees. Gulf water temperature 80 degrees. Wave height 2 feet, with a period of 5 seconds. 100 miles south of Destin. Winds were east at 8 knots. Air temperature 81 degrees. Wave height 2 feet. Wave period 6 seconds. The following weather reports were made at 8 p.m. Pensacola International Airport, skies were mostly cloudy. The temperature was 80 degrees, the dew point was 72, and the relative humidity was 76%. The wind was southeast at 3 miles an hour. The pressure was 30.09 inches and rising. Pensacola Naval Air Station, skies were mostly cloudy. The temperature was 79 degrees, the dew point was 73, and the relative humidity was 82%. The wind was east at 5 miles an hour. The pressure was 30.08 inches and rising. The Pensacola climate summary for this evening, as of 4 p.m., June 8, 2026. Today's high temperature was 87 degrees and the low 72 degrees. No precipitation fell today, which leaves the monthly total at 2.71 inches. The total precipitation for the year still stands at 17.64 inches. Sunset tonight is at 7:50 p.m. Sunrise tomorrow is at 5:46 a.m. Across the central Gulf Coast, Gulf Shores, clear. Temperature was 77 degrees. Wind calm. Milton, mostly cloudy. Temperature was 78 degrees. Wind calm. Destin, mostly cloudy. Temperature was 81 degrees. Wind calm. Mary Esther, partly cloudy. Temperature was 81 degrees. Wind southeast at 3 miles an hour. Mobile, cloudy. Temperature was 78 degrees. Wind calm. Elsewhere, Hattiesburg, cloudy and 82. New Orleans, cloudy and 82. Montgomery, mostly cloudy and 80. Tallahassee, cloudy and 83. And in Panama City, cloudy and 80. Here's your National Weather Service forecast. Tonight, mostly cloudy. Lows in the lower 70s. South winds around 5 miles per hour this evening, becoming light and variable. Tuesday, mostly cloudy in the morning, then becoming mostly sunny. Highs around 90. East winds around 5 miles per hour, becoming south around 5 miles per hour in the afternoon. Tuesday night, mostly clear in the evening, then becoming partly cloudy. Lows in the lower 70s. South winds around 5 miles per hour in the evening, becoming light and variable. Wednesday, sunny, Highs in the lower 90s. Southeast winds around 5 miles per hour. This is NOAA Weather Radio from the Mobile Pensacola National Weather Service. The current time is 8:38 p.m. Central Daylight Time. Here's your marine forecast. On the weather map, an easterly to southeasterly flow persists through Thursday. Onshore flow turns southwesterly to westerly Friday through the weekend. Locally, higher winds and seas are possible near thunderstorms this weekend. On Perdido Bay, Pensacola Bay including Santa Rosa Sound, and Choctawhatchee Bay. For tonight, southeast winds around 5 knots. Waves 1 foot or less. Smooth. For Tuesday, east winds around 5 knots, becoming south in the afternoon. Waves 1 foot or less. Light chop. For Tuesday night, south winds around 5 knots. Waves 1 foot or less. Smooth. And for Wednesday, east winds around 5 knots, becoming south in the afternoon. Waves 1 foot or less. Light chop. On Perdido Bay, Pensacola Bay including Santa Rosa Sound, and Choctawhatchee Bay. For tonight, south winds around 5 knots early this evening, becoming light and variable. Waves 1 foot or less. Smooth. For Tuesday, east winds around 5 knots, becoming southwest in the afternoon. Waves 1 foot or less. Smooth. A slight chance of showers and thunderstorms in the afternoon. For Tuesday night, south winds around 5 knots in the evening, becoming light and variable. Waves 1 foot or less. Smooth. And for Wednesday, east winds around 5 knots, becoming south in the afternoon. Waves 1 foot or less. Light chop. From the Okaloosa-Walton County line to Pascagoula, and out 20 nautical miles. For tonight, southeast winds around 5 knots. Seas around 2 feet. Wave detail, south 2 feet at 5 seconds. For Tuesday, southeast winds 5 to 10 knots. Seas around 2 feet. Wave detail, south 2 feet at 5 seconds. For Tuesday night, southeast winds around 5 knots. Seas around 2 feet. Wave detail, south 2 feet at 5 seconds. And for Wednesday, east winds 5 to 10 knots, becoming southeast in the afternoon. Seas around 2 feet. Wave detail, southeast 1 foot at 5 seconds. From the Okaloosa-Walton County line to Pascagoula, from 20 to 60 nautical miles offshore. For tonight, southeast winds 5 to 10 knots. Seas around 2 feet. Wave detail, southeast 2 feet at 5 seconds. For Tuesday, east winds 5 to 10 knots. Seas around 2 feet. Wave detail, southeast 2 feet at 5 seconds. For Tuesday night, southeast winds 5 to 10 knots. Seas around 2 feet. Wave detail, southeast 2 feet at 5 seconds. And for Wednesday, east winds 5 to 10 knots. Seas around 2 feet. Wave detail, southeast 2 feet at 6 seconds. The Tropical Weather Outlook. For the North Atlantic, Caribbean Sea and the Gulf of America, tropical cyclone formation is not expected during the next 7 days. Tidal information, at the mouth of the Mobile River on Tuesday, low tide at 1:58 a.m. High tide at 9:32 a.m. Low tide at 7:58 p.m. At the mouth of the Mobile River on Wednesday, high tide at 8:49 a.m. Low tide at 7:49 p.m. At Pensacola Bay on Tuesday, low tide at 12:25 a.m. High tide at 8:10 a.m. Low tide at 5:44 p.m. At Pensacola Bay on Wednesday, high tide at 8 a.m. Low tide at 6:14 p.m. At the East Pass in Destin on Tuesday, high tide at 7:37 a.m. Low tide at 5:10 p.m. At the East Pass in Destin on Wednesday, high tide at 7:27 a.m. Low tide at 5:40 p.m. The following marine observations were made as of 8 p.m. Mobile Bay Coast Guard Station. Winds were southwest at 2 knots. sea temperature 81 degrees. Air temperature 81 degrees. Weeks Bay, calm. Air temperature was 81 degrees. Pensacola Bay. Sea temperature 82 degrees. Air temperature 82 degrees. The report from the east end of Dauphin Island was not available. Graham Bay, east winds at 5 knots. Air temperature was 81 degrees. And Pettiboy Island, southeast winds at 4 knots. Air temperature was 79 degrees. South of Dauphin Island. Winds were east at 8 knots. Wave heights 2 feet. Wave period 6 seconds. 12 miles south of Orange Beach, winds were east at 6 knots. Air temperature was 80 degrees. Gulf water temperature 80 degrees. Wave heights 2 feet, with a period of 5 seconds. 100 miles south of Destin. Winds were east at 8 knots. Air temperature 81 degrees. Wave heights 2 feet. Wave period 6 seconds. The following weather reports were made at 8 p.m. Pensacola International Airport, skies were mostly cloudy. The temperature was 80 degrees, the dew point was 72, and the relative humidity was 76%. The wind was southeast at 3 miles an hour. The pressure was 30.09 inches and rising. Pensacola Naval Air Station, skies were mostly cloudy. The temperature was 79 degrees, the dew point was 73, and the relative humidity was 82%. The wind was east at 5 miles an hour. The pressure was 30.08 inches and rising. The Pensacola climate summary for this evening, as of 4 p.m., June 8, 2026. Today's high temperature was 87 degrees and the low 72 degrees. No precipitation fell today, which leaves the monthly total at 2.71 inches. The total precipitation for the year still stands at 17.64 inches. Sunset tonight is at 7:50 p.m. Sunrise tomorrow is at 5:46 a.m. Across the central Gulf Coast, Gulf Shores, clear. Temperature was 77 degrees. Wind calm. Milton, mostly cloudy. Temperature was 78 degrees. Wind calm. Destin, mostly cloudy. Temperature was 81 degrees. Wind calm. Mary Esther, partly cloudy. Temperature was 81 degrees. Wind southeast at 3 miles an hour. Mobile, cloudy. Temperature was 78 degrees. Wind calm. Elsewhere, Hattiesburg, cloudy and 82. New Orleans, cloudy and 82. Montgomery, mostly cloudy and 80. Tallahassee, cloudy and 83. And in Panama City, cloudy and 80. Here's your National Weather Service forecast. Tonight, mostly cloudy. Lows in the lower 70s. South winds around 5 miles per hour this evening, becoming light and variable. Tuesday, mostly cloudy in the morning, then becoming mostly sunny. Highs around 90. East winds around 5 miles per hour, becoming south around 5 miles per hour in the afternoon. Tuesday night, mostly clear in the evening, then becoming partly cloudy. Lows in the lower 70s. South winds around 5 miles per hour in the evening, becoming light and variable. Wednesday, sunny. Highs in the lower 90s. Southeast winds around 5 miles per hour. 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The current time is 8:47 p.m. Central Daylight Time. Here's your marine forecast. On the weather map, an easterly to southeasterly flow persists through Thursday. Onshore flow turns southwesterly to westerly Friday through the weekend. Locally, higher winds and seas are possible near thunderstorms this weekend. On Perdido Bay, Pensacola Bay including Santa Rosa Sound, and Choctawhatchee Bay. For tonight, southeast winds around 5 knots. waves 1 foot or less. Smooth. For Tuesday, east winds around 5 knots, becoming south in the afternoon. Waves 1 foot or less. Light chop. For Tuesday night, south winds around 5 knots. Waves 1 foot or less. Smooth. And for Wednesday, east winds around 5 knots, becoming south in the afternoon. Waves 1 foot or less. Light chop. On Perdido Bay, Pensacola Bay including Santa Rosa Sound, and Choctawhatchee Bay. For tonight, south winds around 5 knots early this evening, becoming light and variable. Waves 1 foot or less. Smooth. For Tuesday, east winds around 5 knots, becoming southwest in the afternoon. Waves 1 foot or less. Smooth. A slight chance of showers and thunderstorms in the afternoon. For Tuesday night, south winds around 5 knots in the evening, becoming light and variable. Waves 1 foot or less. Smooth. And for Wednesday, east winds around 5 knots, becoming south in the afternoon. Waves 1 foot or less. Light chop. From the Okaloosa-Walton County line to Pascagoula, and out 20 nautical miles. For tonight, southeast winds around 5 knots. Seas around 2 feet. Wave detail, south 2 feet at 5 seconds. For Tuesday, southeast winds 5 to 10 knots. Seas around 2 feet. Wave detail, south 2 feet at 5 seconds. For Tuesday night, southeast winds around 5 knots. Seas around 2 feet. Wave detail, south 2 feet at 5 seconds. And for Wednesday, east winds 5 to 10 knots, becoming southeast in the afternoon. Seas around 2 feet. Wave detail, southeast 1 foot at 5 seconds. From the Okaloosa-Walton County line to Pascagoula, from 20 to 60 nautical miles offshore. For tonight, southeast winds 5 to 10 knots. Seas around 2 feet. Wave detail, southeast 2 feet at 5 seconds. For Tuesday, east winds 5 to 10 knots. Seas around 2 feet. Wave detail, southeast 2 feet at 5 seconds. For Tuesday night, southeast winds 5 to 10 knots. Seas around 2 feet. Wave detail, southeast 2 feet at 5 seconds. And for Wednesday, east winds 5 to 10 knots. Seas around 2 feet. Wave detail, southeast 2 feet at 6 seconds. Tidal information, at the mouth of the Mobile River on Tuesday, low tide at 1:58 a.m. High tide at 9:32 a.m. Low tide at 7:58 p.m. At the mouth of the Mobile River on Wednesday, high tide at 8:49 a.m. Low tide at 7:49 p.m. At Pensacola Bay on Tuesday, low tide at 12:25 a.m. High tide at 8:10 a.m. Low tide at 5:44 p.m. At Pensacola Bay on Wednesday, high tide at 8 a.m. Low tide at 6:14 p.m. At the East Pass in Destin on Tuesday, high tide at 7:37 a.m. Low tide at 5:10 p.m. At the East Pass in Destin on Wednesday, high tide at 7:27 a.m. Low tide at 5:40 p.m. The following marine observations were made as of 8 p.m. Mobile Bay Coast Guard Station. Winds were southwest at 2 knots. Sea temperature 81 degrees. Air temperature 81 degrees. Weeks Bay, calm. Air temperature was 81 degrees. Pensacola Bay. Sea temperature 82 degrees. Air temperature 82 degrees. The report from the east end of Dauphin Island was not available. Graham Bay, east winds at 5 knots. Air temperature was 81 degrees. And Pettiboy Island, southeast winds at 4 knots. Air temperature was 79 degrees. South of Dauphin Island. Winds were east at 8 knots. Wave height 2 feet. Wave period 6 seconds. 12 miles south of Orange Beach, winds were east at 6 knots. Air temperature was 80 degrees. Gulf water temperature 80 degrees. Wave height 2 feet, with a period of 5 seconds. 100 miles south of Destin. Winds were east at 8 knots. Air temperature 81 degrees. Wave height 2 feet. Wave period 6 seconds. The following weather reports were made at 8 p.m. Pensacola International Airport, skies were mostly cloudy. The temperature was 80 degrees, the dew point was 72, and the relative humidity was 76%. The wind was southeast at 3 miles an hour. The pressure was 30.09 inches and rising. Pensacola Naval Air Station, skies were mostly cloudy. The temperature was 79 degrees, the dew point was 73, and the relative humidity was 82%. The wind was east at 5 miles an hour. The pressure was 30.08 inches and rising. The Pensacola climate summary for this evening, as of 4 p.m., June 8, 2026. Today's high temperature was 87 degrees and the low 72 degrees. No precipitation fell today, which leaves the monthly total at 2.71 inches. The total precipitation for the year still stands at 17.64 inches. Sunset tonight is at 7:50 p.m. Sunrise tomorrow is at 5:46 a.m. Across the central Gulf Coast, Gulf Shores, clear. Temperature was 77 degrees. Wind calm. Milton, mostly cloudy. Temperature was 78 degrees. Wind calm. Destin, mostly cloudy. Temperature was 81 degrees. Wind calm. Mary Esther, partly cloudy. Temperature was 81 degrees. Wind southeast at 3 miles an hour. Mobile, cloudy. Temperature was 78 degrees. Wind calm. Elsewhere, Hattiesburg, cloudy and 82. New Orleans, cloudy and 82. Montgomery, mostly cloudy and 80. Tallahassee, cloudy and 83. And in Panama City, cloudy and 80. Here's your National Weather Service forecast. Tonight, mostly cloudy. Lows in the lower 70s. South winds around 5 miles per hour this evening, becoming light and variable. Tuesday, mostly cloudy in the morning, then becoming mostly sunny. Highs around 90. East winds around 5 miles per hour, becoming south around 5 miles per hour in the afternoon. Tuesday night, mostly clear in the evening, then becoming partly cloudy. Lows in the lower 70s. South winds around 5 miles per hour in the evening, becoming light and variable. Wednesday, sunny. Highs in the lower 90s. Southeast winds around 5 miles per hour. 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The current time is 8:56 p.m. Central Daylight Time. Here's your marine forecast. On the weather map, an easterly to southeasterly flow persists through Thursday. Onshore flow turns southwesterly to westerly Friday through the weekend. Locally, higher winds and seas are possible near thunderstorms this weekend. On Perdido Bay, Pensacola Bay including Santa Rosa Sound, and Choctawhatchee Bay. For tonight, southeast winds around 5 knots. Waves 1 foot or less. Smooth. For Tuesday, east winds around 5 knots, becoming south in the afternoon. Waves 1 foot or less. Light chop. For Tuesday night, south winds around 5 knots. Waves 1 foot or less. Smooth. And for Wednesday, east winds around 5 knots, becoming south in the afternoon. Waves 1 foot or less. Light chop. On Perdido Bay, Pensacola Bay including Santa Rosa Sound, and Choctawhatchee Bay. For tonight, south winds around 5 knots early this evening, becoming light and variable. Waves 1 foot or less. Smooth. For Tuesday, east winds around 5 knots, becoming southwest in the afternoon. Waves 1 foot or less. Smooth. A slight chance of showers and thunderstorms in the afternoon. For Tuesday night, south winds around 5 knots in the evening, becoming light and variable. Waves 1 foot or less. Smooth. And for Wednesday, east winds around 5 knots, becoming south in the afternoon. Waves 1 foot or less. Light chop. From the Okaloosa Walton County line to Pascagoula, and out 20 nautical miles. For tonight, southeast winds around 5 knots. Seas around 2 feet. Wave detail, south 2 feet at 5 seconds. For Tuesday, southeast winds 5 to 10 knots. Seas around 2 feet. Wave detail, south 2 feet at 5 seconds. For Tuesday night, southeast winds around 5 knots. Seas around 2 feet. Wave detail, south 2 feet at 5 seconds. And for Wednesday, east winds 5 to 10 knots, becoming southeast in the afternoon. Seas around 2 feet. Wave detail, southeast 1 foot at 5 seconds. From the Okaloosa Walton County line to Pascagoula, from 20 to 60 nautical miles offshore. For tonight, southeast winds 5 to 10 knots. Seas around 2 feet. Wave detail, southeast 2 feet at 5 seconds. For Tuesday, east winds 5 to 10 knots. Seas around 2 feet. Wave detail, southeast 2 feet at 5 seconds. For Tuesday night, southeast winds 5 to 10 knots. Seas around 2 feet. Wave detail, southeast 2 feet at 5 seconds. And for Wednesday, east winds 5 to 10 knots. Seas around 2 feet. Wave detail, southeast 2 feet at 6 seconds. Tidal information at the mouth of the Mobile River.
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0: At 7:49 p.m. at Pensacola Bay on Tuesday, low tide at 12:25 a.m. High tide at 8:10 a.m. Low tide at 5:44 p.m. at Pensacola Bay on Wednesday, high tide at 8 a.m. Low tide at 6:14 p.m. at the East Pass in Destin on Tuesday, high tide at 7:37 a.m. Low tide at 5:10 p.m. at the East Pass in Destin on Wednesday, high tide at 7:27 a.m. Low tide at 5:40 p.m. The following marine observations were made as of 8 p.m. Mobile Bay Coast Guard Station. Winds were southwest at 2 knots. Sea temperature 81 degrees. Air temperature 81 degrees. Weeks Bay, calm. Air temperature was 81 degrees. Pensacola Bay. Sea temperature 82 degrees. Air temperature 82 degrees. The report from the east end of Dauphin Island was not available. Graham Bay, east winds at 5 knots. Air temperature was 81 degrees. And Pettiboy Island, southeast winds at 4 knots. Air temperature was 79 degrees. South of Dauphin Island. Winds were east at 8 knots. Wave heights 2 feet. Wave period 6 seconds. 12 miles south of Orange Beach, winds were east at 6 knots. Air temperature was 80 degrees. Gulf water temperature 80 degrees. Wave heights 2 feet, with a period of 5 seconds. 100 miles south of Destin. Winds were east at 8 knots. Air temperature 81 degrees. Wave heights 2 feet. Wave period 6 seconds. The following weather reports were made at 8 p.m. Pensacola International Airport, skies were mostly cloudy. The temperature was 80 degrees, the dew point was 72, and the relative humidity was 76%. The wind was southeast at 3 miles an hour. The pressure was 30.09 inches and rising. Pensacola Naval Air Station, skies were mostly cloudy. The temperature was 79 degrees, the dew point was 73, and the relative humidity was 82%. The wind was east at 5 miles an hour. The pressure was 30.08 inches and rising. The Pensacola climate summary for this evening, as of 4 p.m., June 8, 2026. Today's high temperature was 87 degrees and the low 72 degrees. No precipitation fell today, which leaves the monthly total at 2.71 inches. The total precipitation for the year still stands at 17.64 inches. Sunset tonight is at 7:50 p.m. Sunrise tomorrow is at 5:46 a.m. Across the central Gulf Coast, Gulf Shores, clear. Temperature was 77 degrees. Wind calm. Milton, mostly cloudy. Temperature was 78 degrees. Wind calm. Destin, mostly cloudy. Temperature was 81 degrees. Wind calm. Mary Esther, partly cloudy. Temperature was 81 degrees. Wind southeast at 3 miles an hour. Mobile, cloudy. Temperature was 78 degrees. Wind calm. Elsewhere, Hattiesburg, cloudy and 82. New Orleans, cloudy and 82. Montgomery, mostly cloudy and 80. Tallahassee, cloudy and 83. And in Panama City, cloudy and 80. Here's your National Weather Service forecast. Tonight, mostly cloudy. Lows in the lower 70s. South winds around 5 miles per hour this evening, becoming light and variable. Tuesday, mostly cloudy in the morning, then becoming mostly sunny. Highs around 90. East winds around 5 miles per hour, becoming south around 5 miles per hour in the afternoon. Tuesday night, mostly clear in the evening, then becoming partly cloudy. Lows in the lower 70s. South winds around 5 miles per hour in the evening, becoming light and variable. Wednesday, sunny. Highs in the lower 90s. Southeast winds around 5 miles per hour. 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The current time is 9:04 p.m. Central Daylight Time. Here's your marine forecast. On the weather map, an easterly to southeasterly flow persists through Thursday. Onshore flow turns southwesterly to westerly Friday through the weekend. Locally, higher winds and seas are possible near thunderstorms this weekend. On Perdido Bay, Pensacola Bay including Santa Rosa Sound, and Choctawhatchee Bay. For tonight, southeast winds around 5 knots. Waves 1 foot or less. Smooth. For Tuesday, east winds around 5 knots, becoming south in the afternoon. Waves 1 foot or less. Light chop. For Tuesday night, south winds around 5 knots. Waves 1 foot or less. Smooth. And for Wednesday, east winds around 5 knots, becoming south in the afternoon. Waves 1 foot or less. Light chop. On Perdido Bay, Pensacola Bay including Santa Rosa Sound, and Choctawhatchee Bay. For tonight, south winds around 5 knots early this evening, becoming light and variable. Waves 1 foot or less. Smooth. For Tuesday, east winds around 5 knots, becoming southwest in the afternoon. Waves 1 foot or less. Smooth. A slight chance of showers and thunderstorms in the afternoon. For Tuesday night, south winds around 5 knots in the evening, becoming light and variable. Waves 1 foot or less. Smooth. And for Wednesday, east winds around 5 knots, becoming south in the afternoon. Waves 1 foot or less. Light chop. From the Okaloosa-Walton County line to Pascagoula, and out 20 nautical miles. For tonight, southeast winds around 5 knots. Seas around 2 feet. Wave detail, south 2 feet at 5 seconds. For Tuesday, southeast winds 5 to 10 knots. Seas around 2 feet. Wave detail, south 2 feet at 5 seconds. For Tuesday night, southeast winds around 5 knots. Seas around 2 feet. Wave detail, south 2 feet at 5 seconds. And for Wednesday, east winds 5 to 10 knots, becoming southeast in the afternoon. Seas around 2 feet. Wave detail, southeast 1 foot at 5 seconds. From the Okaloosa-Walton County line to Pascagoula, from 20 to 60 nautical miles offshore. For tonight, Southeast winds 5 to 10 knots. Seas around 2 feet. Wave detail, southeast 2 feet at 5 seconds. For Tuesday, east winds 5 to 10 knots. Seas around 2 feet. Wave detail, southeast 2 feet at 5 seconds. For Tuesday night, southeast winds 5 to 10 knots. Seas around 2 feet. Wave detail, southeast 2 feet at 5 seconds. And for Wednesday, east winds 5 to 10 knots. Seas around 2 feet. Wave detail, southeast 2 feet at 6 seconds. Tidal information, at the mouth of the Mobile River on Tuesday, low tide at 1:58 a.m. High tide at 9:32 a.m. Low tide at 7:58 p.m. At the mouth of the Mobile River on Wednesday, high tide at 8:49 a.m. Low tide at 7:49 p.m. At Pensacola Bay on Tuesday, low tide at 12:25 a.m. High tide at 8:10 a.m. Low tide at 5:44 p.m. At Pensacola Bay on Wednesday, high tide at 8 a.m. Low tide at 6:14 p.m. At the East Pass in Destin on Tuesday, high tide at 7:37 a.m. Low tide at 5:10 p.m. At the East Pass in Destin on Wednesday, high tide at 7:27 a.m. Low tide at 5:40 p.m. The following marine observations were made as of 8 p.m. Mobile Bay Coast Guard Station. Winds were southwest at 2 knots. Sea temperature 81 degrees. Air temperature 81 degrees. Weeks Bay, calm. Air temperature was 81 degrees. Pensacola Bay. Sea temperature 82 degrees. Air temperature 82 degrees. The report from the east end of Dauphin Island was not available. Graham Bay, east winds at 5 knots. Air temperature was 81 degrees. And Pettiboy Island, southeast winds at 4 knots. Air temperature was 79 degrees. South of Dauphin Island. Winds were east at 8 knots. Wave heights 2 feet. Wave period 6 seconds. 12 miles south of Orange Beach, winds were east at 6 knots. Air temperature was 80 degrees. Gulf water temperature 80 degrees. Wave heights 2 feet, with a period of 5 seconds. 100 miles south of Destin. Winds were east at 8 knots. Air temperature 81 degrees. Wave heights 2 feet. Wave period 6 seconds. The Tropical Weather Outlook. For the North Atlantic, Caribbean Sea and the Gulf of America, tropical cyclone formation is not expected during the next 7 days. The Pensacola Climate Summary for this evening, as of 4 p.m., June 8, 2026. Today's high temperature was 87 degrees and the low 72 degrees. No precipitation fell today, which leaves the monthly total at 2.71 inches. The total precipitation for the year still stands at 17.64 inches. Sunset tonight is at 7:50 p.m. Sunrise tomorrow is at 5:46 a.m. Here's your National Weather Service forecast. Tonight, mostly cloudy. Lows in the lower 70s. South winds around 5 miles per hour this evening, becoming light and variable. Tuesday, mostly cloudy in the morning, then becoming mostly sunny. Highs around 90. East winds around 5 miles per hour, becoming south around 5 miles per hour in the afternoon. Tuesday night, mostly clear in the evening, then becoming partly cloudy. Lows in the lower 70s. South winds around 5 miles per hour in the evening, becoming light and variable. Wednesday, sunny. Highs in the lower 90s. Southeast winds around 5 miles per hour. 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The current time is 9:12 p.m. Central Daylight Time. Here's your marine forecast. On the weather map, an easterly to southeasterly flow persists through Thursday. Onshore flow turns southwesterly to westerly Friday through the weekend. Locally, higher winds and seas are possible near thunderstorms this weekend. On Perdido Bay, Pensacola Bay including Santa Rosa Sound, and Choctawhatchee Bay. For tonight, southeast winds around 5 knots. Waves 1 foot or less. Smooth. For Tuesday, east winds around 5 knots, becoming south in the afternoon. Waves 1 foot or less. Light chop. For Tuesday night, south winds around 5 knots. Waves 1 foot or less. Smooth. And for Wednesday, east winds around 5 knots, becoming south in the afternoon. Waves 1 foot or less. Light chop. On Perdido Bay, Pensacola Bay including Santa Rosa Sound, and Choctaw Hatchie Bay. For tonight, south winds around 5 knots early this evening, becoming light and variable. Waves 1 foot or less. Smooth. For Tuesday, east winds around 5 knots, becoming southwest in the afternoon. Waves 1 foot or less. Smooth. A slight chance of showers and thunderstorms in the afternoon. For Tuesday night, south winds around 5 knots in the evening, becoming light and variable. Waves 1 foot or less. Smooth. And for Wednesday, east winds around 5 knots, becoming south in the afternoon. Waves 1 foot or less. Light chop. From the Okaloosa-Walton County line to Pascagoula, and out 20 nautical miles. For tonight, southeast winds around 5 knots. Seas around 2 feet. Wave detail, south 2 feet at 5 seconds. For Tuesday, southeast winds 5 to 10 knots. Seas around 2 feet. Wave detail, south 2 feet at 5 seconds. For Tuesday night, southeast winds around 5 knots. Seas around 2 feet. Wave detail, south 2 feet at 5 seconds. And for Wednesday, east winds 5 to 10 knots, becoming southeast in the afternoon. Seas around 2 feet. Wave detail, southeast 1 foot at 5 seconds. From the Okaloosa-Walton County line to Pascagoula, from 20 to 60 nautical miles offshore. For tonight, southeast winds 5 to 10 knots. Seas around 2 feet. Wave detail, southeast 2 feet at 5 seconds. For Tuesday, east winds 5 to 10 knots. Seas around 2 feet. Wave detail, southeast 2 feet at 5 seconds. For Tuesday night, southeast winds 5 to 10 knots. Seas around 2 feet. Wave detail, southeast 2 feet at 5 seconds. And for Wednesday, east winds 5 to 10 knots. Seas around 2 feet. Wave detail, southeast 2 feet at 6 seconds. Tidal information, at the mouth of the Mobile River on Tuesday, low tide at 1:58 a.m. High tide at 9:32 a.m. Low tide at 7:58 p.m. At the mouth of the Mobile River on Wednesday, high tide at 8:49 a.m. Low tide at 7:49 p.m. At Pensacola Bay on Tuesday, low tide at 12:25 a.m. High tide at 8:10 a.m. Low tide at 5:44 p.m. At Pensacola Bay on Wednesday, high tide at 8 a.m. Low tide at 6:14 p.m. At the East Pass in Destin on Tuesday, high tide at 7:37 a.m. Low tide at 5:10 p.m. At the East Pass in Destin on Wednesday, high tide at 7:27 a.m. Low tide at 5:40 p.m. The following marine observations were made as of 9 p.m. Mobile Bay Coast Guard Station. Winds were southeast at 2 knots. Sea temperature 81 degrees. Air temperature 80 degrees. Weeks Bay, calm. Air temperature was 78 degrees. Pensacola Bay. Sea temperature 82 degrees. Air temperature 81 degrees. The report from the east end of Dauphin Island was not available. Graham Bay, southeast winds at 5 knots. Air temperature was 81 degrees. And Pettiboy Island, southeast winds at 6 knots. Air temperature was 79 degrees. South of Dauphin Island. Winds were east at 6 knots. 12 miles south of Orange Beach. Winds were east at 6 knots. Sea temperature 80 degrees. Air temperature 80 degrees. 100 miles south of Destin. Winds were east at 6 knots. Air temperature 82 degrees. 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We broadcast on a frequency of 162.40 MHz from the Mobile Pensacola National Weather Service. The following weather reports were made at 9 p.m. Pensacola International Airport, skies were mostly cloudy. The temperature was 79 degrees, the dew point was 73, and the relative humidity was 82%. The wind was southeast at 3 miles an hour. The pressure was 30.10 inches and rising. Pensacola Naval Air Station, skies were cloudy. The temperature was 79 degrees, the dew point was 74, and the relative humidity was 84%. The wind was southeast at 7 miles an hour. The pressure was 30.09 inches and rising. The Pensacola climate summary for this evening, as of 4 p.m., June 8, 2026. Today's high temperature was 87 degrees and the low 72 degrees. No precipitation fell today, which leaves the monthly total at 2.71 inches. The total precipitation for the year still stands at 17.64 inches. Sunset tonight is at 7:50 p.m. Sunrise tomorrow is at 5:46 a.m. Across the central Gulf Coast, Milton, mostly cloudy. Temperature was 76 degrees. Wind calm. Destin, mostly cloudy. Temperature was 81 degrees. Wind southeast at 5 miles an hour. Mary Esther, partly cloudy. Temperature was 81 degrees. Wind calm. Mobile, cloudy. Temperature was 76 degrees. Wind calm. Elsewhere, Hattiesburg, cloudy and 79. New Orleans, cloudy and 81. Montgomery, mostly cloudy and 78. Tallahassee, cloudy and 83. And in Panama City, partly cloudy and 79. Here's your National Weather Service forecast. Tonight, mostly cloudy. Lows in the lower 70s. South winds around 5 miles per hour this evening, becoming light and variable. Tuesday, mostly cloudy in the morning, then becoming mostly sunny. Highs around 90. East winds around 5 miles per hour, becoming south around 5 miles per hour in the afternoon. Tuesday night, mostly clear in the evening, then becoming partly cloudy. Lows in the lower 70s. South winds around 5 miles per hour in the evening, becoming light and variable. Wednesday, sunny. Highs in the lower 90s. Southeast winds around 5 miles per hour. 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The current time is 9:20 p.m. Central Daylight Time. Here's your marine forecast. On the weather map, an easterly to southeasterly flow persists through Thursday. Onshore flow turns southwesterly to westerly Friday through the weekend. Locally, higher winds and seas are possible near thunderstorms this weekend. On Perdido Bay, Pensacola Bay including Santa Rosa Sound, and Choctawhatchee Bay. For tonight, southeast winds around 5 knots. Waves 1 foot or less. Smooth. For Tuesday, east winds around 5 knots, becoming south in the afternoon. Waves 1 foot or less. Light chop. For Tuesday night, south winds around 5 knots. Waves 1 foot or less. Smooth. And for Wednesday, east winds around 5 knots, becoming south in the afternoon. Waves 1 foot or less. Light chop. On Perdido Bay, Pensacola Bay including Santa Rosa Sound, and Choctawhatchee Bay. For tonight, south winds around 5 knots early this evening, becoming light and variable. Waves 1 foot or less. Smooth. For Tuesday, east winds around 5 knots, becoming southwest in the afternoon. Waves 1 foot or less. Smooth. A slight chance of showers and thunderstorms in the afternoon. For Tuesday night, south winds around 5 knots in the evening, becoming light and variable. Waves 1 foot or less. Smooth. And for Wednesday, east winds around 5 knots, becoming south in the afternoon. Waves 1 foot or less. Light chop. From the Okaloosa-Walton County line to Pascagoula, and out 20 nautical miles. For tonight, southeast winds around 5 knots. Seas around 2 feet. Wave detail, south 2 feet at 5 seconds. For Tuesday, southeast winds 5 to 10 knots. Seas around 2 feet. Wave detail, south 2 feet at 5 seconds. For Tuesday night, southeast winds around 5 knots. Seas around 2 feet. Wave detail, south 2 feet at 5 seconds. And for Wednesday, east winds 5 to 10 knots, becoming southeast in the afternoon. Seas around 2 feet. Wave detail, southeast 1 foot at 5 seconds. From the Okaloosa-Walton County line to Pascagoula, from 20 to 60 nautical miles offshore. For tonight, southeast winds 5 to 10 knots. Seas around 2 feet. Wave detail, southeast 2 feet at 5 seconds. For Tuesday, east winds 5 to 10 knots. Seas around 2 feet. Wave detail, southeast 2 feet at 5 seconds. For Tuesday night, southeast winds 5 to 10 knots. Seas around 2 feet. Wave detail, southeast 2 feet at 5 seconds. And for Wednesday, east winds 5 to 10 knots. Seas around 2 feet. Wave detail, southeast 2 feet at 6 seconds. Tidal information, at the mouth of the Mobile River on Tuesday, low tide at 1:58 a.m. High tide at 9:32 a.m. Low tide at 7:58 p.m. At the mouth of the Mobile River on Wednesday, high tide at 8:49 a.m. Low tide at 7:49 p.m. At Pensacola Bay on Tuesday, low tide at 12:25 a.m. High tide at 8:10 a.m. Low tide at 5:44 p.m. At Pensacola Bay on Wednesday, high tide at 8 a.m. Low tide at 6:14 p.m. At the East Pass in Destin on Tuesday, high tide at 7:37 a.m. Low tide at 5:10 p.m. At the East Pass in Destin on Wednesday, high tide at 7:27 a.m. Low tide at 5:40 p.m. The following marine observations were made as of 9 p.m. Mobile Bay Coast Guard Station. Winds were southeast at 2 knots. Sea temperature 81 degrees. Air temperature 80 degrees. Weeks Bay, calm. Air temperature was 78 degrees. Pensacola Bay. Sea temperature 82 degrees. Air temperature 81 degrees. The report from the east end of Dauphin Island was not available. Graham Bay, southeast winds at 5 knots. Air temperature was 81 degrees. And Pettiboy Island, southeast winds at 6 knots. Air temperature was 79 degrees. South of Dauphin Island. Winds were east at 6 knots. 12 miles south of Orange Beach. Winds were east at 6 knots. Sea temperature 80 degrees. Air temperature 80 degrees. 100 miles south of Destin. Winds were east at 6 knots. Air temperature 82 degrees. The following weather reports were made at 9 p.m. Pensacola International Airport, skies were mostly cloudy. The temperature was 79 degrees, the dew point was 73, and the relative humidity was 82%. The wind was southeast at 3 miles an hour. The pressure was 30.10 inches and rising. Pensacola Naval Air Station, skies were cloudy. The temperature was 79 degrees, the dew point was 74, and the relative humidity was 84%. The wind was southeast at 7 miles an hour. The pressure was 30.09 inches and rising. The Pensacola climate summary for this evening, as of 4 p.m., June 8, 2026. Today's high temperature was 87 degrees and the low 72 degrees. No precipitation fell today, which leaves the monthly total at 2.71 inches. The total precipitation for the year still stands at 17.64 inches. Sunset tonight is at 7:50 p.m. Sunrise tomorrow is at 5:46 a.m. Across the central Gulf Coast, Milton, mostly cloudy. Temperature was 76 degrees. Wind calm. Destin, mostly cloudy.

79. Here's your National Weather Service forecast. Tonight, mostly cloudy. Lows in the lower 70s. South winds around 5 miles per hour this evening, becoming light and variable. Tuesday, mostly cloudy in the morning, then becoming mostly sunny. Highs around 90. East winds around 5 miles per hour, becoming south around 5 miles per hour in the afternoon. Tuesday night, mostly clear in the evening, then becoming partly cloudy. Lows in the lower 70s. South winds around 5 miles per hour in the evening, becoming light and variable. Wednesday, sunny. Highs in the lower 90s. Southeast winds around 5 miles per hour. 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The current time is 9:29 p.m. Central Daylight Time. Here's your marine forecast. On the weather map, an easterly to southeasterly flow persists through Thursday. Onshore flow turns southwesterly to westerly Friday through the weekend. Locally, higher winds and seas are possible near thunderstorms this weekend. On Perdido Bay, Pensacola Bay including Santa Rosa Sound, and Choctawhatchee Bay. For tonight, southeast winds around 5 knots. Waves 1 foot or less. Smooth. For Tuesday, east winds around 5 knots, becoming south in the afternoon. Waves 1 foot or less. Light chop. For Tuesday night, south winds around 5 knots. Waves 1 foot or less. Smooth. And for Wednesday, east winds around 5 knots, becoming south in the afternoon. Waves 1 foot or less. Light chop. On Perdido Bay, Pensacola Bay including Santa Rosa Sound, and Choctawhatchee Bay. For tonight, south winds around 5 knots early this evening, becoming light and variable. Waves 1 foot or less. Smooth. For Tuesday, east winds around 5 knots, becoming southwest in the afternoon. Waves 1 foot or less. Smooth. A slight chance of showers and thunderstorms in the afternoon. For Tuesday night, south winds around 5 knots in the evening, becoming light and variable. Waves 1 foot or less. Smooth. And for Wednesday, east winds around 5 knots, becoming south in the afternoon. Waves 1 foot or less. Light chop. From the Okaloosa-Walton County line to Pascagoula and out 20 nautical miles. For tonight, southeast winds around 5 knots. Seas around 2 feet. Wave detail, south 2 feet at 5 seconds. For Tuesday, southeast winds 5 to 10 knots. Seas around 2 feet. Wave detail, south 2 feet at 5 seconds. For Tuesday night, southeast winds around 5 knots. Seas around 2 feet. Wave detail, south 2 feet at 5 seconds. And for Wednesday, east winds 5 to 10 knots, becoming southeast in the afternoon. Seas around 2 feet. Wave detail, southeast 1 foot at 5 seconds. From the Okaloosa-Walton County line to Pascagoula, from 20 to 60 nautical miles offshore. For tonight, southeast winds 5 to 10 knots. Seas around 2 feet. Wave detail, southeast 2 feet at 5 seconds. For Tuesday, east winds 5 to 10 knots. Seas around 2 feet. Wave detail, southeast 2 feet at 5 seconds. For Tuesday night, southeast winds 5 to 10 knots. Seas around 2 feet. Wave detail, southeast 2 feet at 5 seconds. And for Wednesday, east winds 5 to 10 knots. Seas around 2 feet. Wave detail, southeast 2 feet at 6 seconds. Tidal information, at the mouth of the Mobile River on Tuesday, low tide at 1:58 a.m. High tide at 9:32 a.m. Low tide at 7:58 p.m. At the mouth of the Mobile River on Wednesday, high tide at 8:49 a.m. Low tide at 7:49 p.m. At Pensacola Bay on Tuesday, low tide at 12:25 a.m. High tide at 8:10 a.m. Low tide at 5:44 p.m. At Pensacola Bay on Wednesday.

0: High tide at 8 a.m. Low tide at 6:14 p.m. At the East Pass in Destin on Tuesday, high tide at 7:37 a.m. Low tide at 5:10 p.m. At the East Pass in Destin on Wednesday, high tide at 7:27 a.m. Low tide at 5:40 p.m. The following marine observations were made as of 9 p.m. Mobile Bay Coast Guard Station. Winds were southeast at 2 knots. Sea temperature 81 degrees. Air temperature 80 degrees. Weeks Bay, calm. Air temperature was 78 degrees. Pensacola Bay. Sea temperature 82 degrees. Air temperature 81 degrees. The report from the east end of Dauphin Island was not available. Graham Bay, southeast winds at 5 knots. Air temperature was 81 degrees. And Pettiboy Island, southeast winds at 6 knots. Air temperature was 79 degrees. South of Dauphin Island. Winds were east at 6 knots. 12 miles south of Orange Beach. Winds were east at 6 knots. Sea temperature 80 degrees. Air temperature 80 degrees. 100 miles south of Destin. Winds were east at 6 knots. Air temperature 82 degrees. The following weather reports were made at 9 p.m. Pensacola International Airport, skies were mostly cloudy. The temperature was 79 degrees, the dew point was 73, and the relative humidity was 82%. The wind was southeast at 3 miles an hour. The pressure was 30.10 inches and rising. Pensacola Naval Air Station, skies were cloudy. The temperature was 79 degrees, the dew point was 74, and the relative humidity was 84%. The wind was southeast at 7 miles an hour. The pressure was 30.09 inches and rising. The Pensacola climate summary for this evening, as of 4 p.m., June 8, 2026. Today's high temperature was 87 degrees and the low 72 degrees. No precipitation fell today, which leaves the monthly total at 2.71 inches. The total precipitation for the year still stands at 17.64 inches. Sunset tonight is at 7:50 p.m. Sunrise tomorrow is at 5:46 a.m. Across the central Gulf Coast, Milton, mostly cloudy. Temperature was 76 degrees. Wind calm. Destin, mostly cloudy. Temperature was 81 degrees. Wind southeast at 5 miles an hour. Mary Esther, partly cloudy. Temperature was 81 degrees. Wind calm. Mobile, cloudy. Temperature was 76 degrees. Wind calm. Elsewhere, Hattiesburg, cloudy and 79. New Orleans, cloudy and 81. Montgomery, mostly cloudy and 78. Tallahassee, cloudy and 83. And in Panama City, partly cloudy and 79. Here's your National Weather Service forecast. Tonight, mostly cloudy. Lows in the lower 70s. South winds around 5 miles per hour this evening, becoming light and variable. Tuesday, mostly cloudy in the morning, then becoming mostly sunny. Highs around 90. East winds around 5 miles per hour, becoming south around 5 miles per hour in the afternoon. Tuesday night, mostly clear in the evening, then becoming partly cloudy. Lows in the lower 70s. South winds around 5 miles per hour in the evening, becoming light and variable. Wednesday, sunny. Highs in the lower 90s. Southeast winds around 5 miles per hour. 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The current time is 9:37 p.m. Central Daylight Time. Here's your marine forecast. On the weather map, an easterly to southeasterly flow persists through Thursday. Onshore flow turns southwesterly to westerly Friday through the weekend. Locally, higher winds and seas are possible near thunderstorms this weekend. On Perdido Bay, Pensacola Bay including Santa Rosa Sound, and Choctawhatchee Bay. For tonight, southeast winds around 5 knots. Waves 1 foot or less. smooth. For Tuesday, east winds around 5 knots, becoming south in the afternoon. Waves 1 foot or less. Light chop. For Tuesday night, south winds around 5 knots. Waves 1 foot or less. Smooth. And for Wednesday, east winds around 5 knots, becoming south in the afternoon. Waves 1 foot or less. Light chop. On Perdido Bay, Pensacola Bay including Santa Rosa Sound, and Choctawhatchee Bay. For tonight, south winds around 5 knots early this evening, becoming light and variable. Waves 1 foot or less. Smooth. For Tuesday, east winds around 5 knots, becoming southwest in the afternoon. Waves 1 foot or less. Smooth. A slight chance of showers and thunderstorms in the afternoon. For Tuesday night, south winds around 5 knots in the evening, becoming light and variable. Waves 1 foot or less. Smooth. And for Wednesday, east winds around 5 knots, becoming south in the afternoon. Waves 1 foot or less. Light chop. From the Okaloosa-Walton County line to Pascagoula, and out 20 nautical miles. For tonight, southeast winds around 5 knots. Seas around 2 feet. Wave detail, south 2 feet at 5 seconds. For Tuesday, southeast winds 5 to 10 knots. Seas around 2 feet. Wave detail, south 2 feet at 5 seconds. For Tuesday night, southeast winds around 5 knots. Seas around 2 feet. Wave detail, south 2 feet at 5 seconds. And for Wednesday, east winds 5 to 10 knots, becoming southeast in the afternoon. Seas around 2 feet. Wave detail, southeast 1 foot at 5 seconds. From the Okaloosa-Walton County line to Pascagoula, from 20 to 60 nautical miles offshore. For tonight, southeast winds 5 to 10 knots. Seas around 2 feet. Wave detail, southeast 2 feet at 5 seconds. For Tuesday, east winds 5 to 10 knots. Seas around 2 feet. Wave detail, southeast 2 feet at 5 seconds. For Tuesday night, southeast winds 5 to 10 knots. Seas around 2 feet. Wave detail, southeast 2 feet at 5 seconds. And for Wednesday, east winds 5 to 10 knots. Seas around 2 feet. Wave detail, southeast 2 feet at 6 seconds. The Tropical Weather Outlook. For the North Atlantic, Caribbean Sea and the Gulf of America, tropical cyclone formation is not expected during the next 7 days. Tidal information, at the mouth of the Mobile River on Tuesday, low tide at 1:58 a.m. High tide at 9:32 a.m. Low tide at 7:58 p.m. At the mouth of the Mobile River on Wednesday, high tide at 8:49 a.m. Low tide at 7:49 p.m. At Pensacola Bay on Tuesday, low tide at 12:25 a.m. High tide at 8:10 a.m. Low tide at 5:44 p.m. At Pensacola Bay on Wednesday, high tide at 8 a.m. Low tide at 6:14 p.m. At the East Pass in Destin on Tuesday, high tide at 7:37 a.m. Low tide at 5:10 p.m. At the East Pass in Destin on Wednesday, high tide at 7:27 a.m. Low tide at 5:40 p.m. The following marine observations were made as of 9 p.m. Mobile Bay Coast Guard Station. Winds were southeast at 2 knots. Sea temperature 81 degrees. Air temperature 80 degrees. Weeks Bay, calm. Air temperature was 78 degrees. Pensacola Bay. Sea temperature 82 degrees. Air temperature 81 degrees. The report from the east end of Dauphin Island was not available. Graham Bay, southeast winds at 5 knots. Air temperature was 81 degrees. And Pettiboy Island, southeast winds at 6 knots. Air temperature was 79 degrees. South of Dauphin Island. Winds were east at 6 knots. 12 miles south of Orange Beach. Winds were east at 6 knots. Sea temperature 80 degrees. Air temperature 80 degrees. 100 miles south of Destin. Winds were east at 6 knots. Air temperature 82 degrees. The following weather reports were made at 9 p.m. Pensacola International Airport, skies were mostly cloudy. The temperature was 79 degrees, the dew point was 73, and the relative humidity was 82%. The wind was southeast at 3 miles an hour. The pressure was 30.10 inches and rising. Pensacola Naval Air Station, skies were cloudy. The temperature was 79 degrees, the dew point was 74, and the relative humidity was 84%. The wind was southeast at 7 miles an hour. The pressure was 30.09 inches and rising. The Pensacola climate summary for this evening, as of 4 p.m., June 8, 2026. Today's high temperature was 87 degrees and the low 72 degrees. No precipitation fell today, which leaves the monthly total at 2.71 inches. The total precipitation for the year still stands at 17.64 inches. Sunset tonight is at 7:50 p.m. Sunrise tomorrow is at 5:46 a.m. Across the central Gulf Coast, Milton, mostly cloudy. Temperature was 76 degrees. Wind calm. Destin, mostly cloudy. Temperature was 81 degrees. Wind southeast at 5 miles an hour. Mary Esther, partly cloudy. Temperature was 81 degrees. Wind calm. Mobile, cloudy. Temperature was 76 degrees. Wind calm. Elsewhere, Hattiesburg, cloudy and 79. New Orleans, cloudy and 81. Montgomery, mostly cloudy and 78. Tallahassee, cloudy and 83. And in Panama City, partly cloudy and 79. Here's your National Weather Service forecast. Tonight, mostly cloudy. Lows in the lower 70s. South winds around 5 miles per hour this evening, becoming light and variable. Tuesday, mostly cloudy in the morning, then becoming mostly sunny. Highs around 90. East winds around 5 miles per hour, becoming south around 5 miles per hour in the afternoon. Tuesday night, mostly clear in the evening, then becoming partly cloudy. Lows in the lower 70s. South winds around 5 miles per hour in the evening, becoming light and variable. Wednesday, sunny. Highs in the lower 90s. Southeast winds around 5 miles per hour. 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The current time is 9:46 p.m. Central Daylight Time. Here's your marine forecast. On the weather map, an easterly to southeasterly flow persists through Thursday. Onshore flow turns southwesterly to westerly Friday through the weekend. Locally, higher winds and seas are possible near thunderstorms this weekend. On Perdido Bay, Pensacola Bay including Santa Rosa Sound, and Choctawhatchee Bay. For tonight, southeast winds around 5 knots. Waves 1 foot or less. Smooth. For Tuesday, east winds around 5 knots, becoming south in the afternoon. Waves 1 foot or less. Light chop. For Tuesday night, south winds around 5 knots. Waves 1 foot or less. Smooth. And for Wednesday, east winds around 5 knots, becoming south in the afternoon. Waves 1 foot or less. Light chop. On Perdido Bay, Pensacola Bay including Santa Rosa Sound, and Choctawhatchee Bay. For tonight, south winds around 5 knots early this evening, becoming light and variable. Waves 1 foot or less. Smooth. For Tuesday, east winds around 5 knots, becoming southwest in the afternoon. Waves 1 foot or less. Smooth. A slight chance of showers and thunderstorms in the afternoon. For Tuesday night, south winds around 5 knots in the evening, becoming light and variable. Waves 1 foot or less. Smooth. And for Wednesday, east winds around 5 knots, becoming south in the afternoon. Waves 1 foot or less. Light chop. from the Okaloosa-Walton County line to Pascagoula, and out 20 nautical miles. For tonight, southeast winds around 5 knots. Seas around 2 feet. Wave detail, south 2 feet at 5 seconds. For Tuesday, southeast winds 5 to 10 knots. Seas around 2 feet. Wave detail, south 2 feet at 5 seconds. For Tuesday night, southeast winds around 5 knots. Seas around 2 feet. Wave detail, south 2 feet at 5 seconds. And for Wednesday, east winds 5 to 10 knots, becoming southeast in the afternoon. Seas around 2 feet. Wave detail, southeast 1 foot at 5 seconds. From the Okaloosa-Walton County line to Pascagoula, from 20 to 60 nautical miles offshore. For tonight, southeast winds 5 to 10 knots. Seas around 2 feet. Wave detail, southeast 2 feet at 5 seconds. For Tuesday, east winds 5 to 10 knots. Seas around 2 feet. Wave detail, southeast 2 feet at 5 seconds. For Tuesday night, southeast winds 5 to 10 knots. Seas around 2 feet. Wave detail, southeast 2 feet at 5 seconds. And for Wednesday, east winds 5 to 10 knots. Seas around 2 feet. Wave detail, southeast 2 feet at 6 seconds. 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Tidal information, at the mouth of the Mobile River on Tuesday, low tide at 1:58 a.m. High tide at 9:32 a.m. Low tide at 7:58 p.m. At the mouth of the Mobile River on Wednesday, high tide at 8:49 a.m. Low tide at 7:49 p.m. At Pensacola Bay on Tuesday, low tide at 12:25 a.m. High tide at 8:10 a.m. Low tide at 5:44 p.m. At Pensacola Bay on Wednesday, high tide at 8 a.m. Low tide at 6:14 p.m. At the East Pass in Destin on Tuesday, high tide at 7:37 a.m. Low tide at 5:10 p.m. At the East Pass in Destin on Wednesday, high tide at 7:27 a.m. Low tide at 5:40 p.m. The following marine observations were made as of 9 p.m. Mobile Bay Coast Guard Station. Winds were southeast at 2 knots. Sea temperature 81 degrees. Air temperature 80 degrees. Weeks Bay, calm. Air temperature was 78 degrees. Pensacola Bay. Sea temperature 82 degrees. Air temperature 81 degrees. The report from the east end of Dauphin Island was not available. Graham Bay, southeast winds at 5 knots. Air temperature was 81 degrees. And Pettiboy Island, southeast winds at 6 knots. Air temperature was 79 degrees. South of Dauphin Island. Winds were east at 6 knots. 12 miles south of Orange Beach. Winds were east at 6 knots. Sea temperature 80 degrees. Air temperature 80 degrees. 100 miles south of Destin. Winds were east at 6 knots. Air temperature 82 degrees. The following weather reports were made at 9 p.m. Pensacola International Airport, skies were mostly cloudy. The temperature was 79 degrees, the dew point was 73, and the relative humidity was 82%. The wind was southeast at 3 miles an hour. The pressure was 30.10 inches and rising. Pensacola Naval Air Station, skies were cloudy. The temperature was 79 degrees, the dew point was 74, and the relative humidity was 84%. The wind was southeast at 7 miles an hour. The pressure was 30.09 inches and rising. The Pensacola climate summary for this evening, as of 4 p.m., June 8, 2026. Today's high temperature was 87 degrees and the low 72 degrees. No precipitation fell today, which leaves the monthly total at 2.71 inches. The total precipitation for the year still stands at 17.64 inches. Sunset tonight is at 7:50 p.m. Sunrise tomorrow is at 5:46 a.m. Across the central Gulf Coast, Milton, mostly cloudy. Temperature was 76 degrees. Wind calm. Destin, mostly cloudy. Temperature was 81 degrees. Wind southeast at 5 miles an hour. Mary Esther, partly cloudy. Temperature was 81 degrees. Wind calm. Mobile, cloudy. Temperature was 76 degrees. Wind calm. Elsewhere, Hattiesburg, cloudy and 79. New Orleans, cloudy and 81. Montgomery, mostly cloudy and 78. Tallahassee, cloudy and 83. And in Panama City, partly cloudy and 79. Here's your National Weather Service forecast. Tonight, mostly cloudy. Lows in the lower 70s. South winds around 5 miles per hour this evening, becoming light and variable. Tuesday, mostly cloudy in the morning, then becoming mostly sunny. Highs around 90. East winds around 5 miles per hour, becoming south around 5 miles per hour in the afternoon. Tuesday night, mostly clear in the evening, then becoming partly cloudy. Lows in the lower 70s. South winds around 5 miles per hour in the evening, becoming light and variable. Wednesday, sunny. Highs in the lower 90s. Southeast winds around 5 miles per hour. 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The current time is 9:55 p.m. Central Daylight Time. Here's your marine forecast. On the weather map, an easterly to southeasterly flow persists through Thursday. Onshore flow turns southwesterly to westerly Friday through the weekend. Locally, higher winds and seas are possible near thunderstorms this weekend. On Perdido Bay, Pensacola Bay including Santa Rosa Sound, and Choctawhatchee Bay. For tonight, southeast winds around 5 knots. Waves 1 foot or less. Smooth. For Tuesday, east winds around 5 knots, becoming south in the afternoon. Waves 1 foot or less. Light chop. For Tuesday night, south winds around 5 knots. Waves 1 foot or less. Smooth. And for Wednesday, east winds around 5 knots, becoming south in the afternoon. Waves 1 foot or less. Light chop. On Perdido Bay, Pensacola Bay including Santa Rosa Sound, and Choctawhatchee Bay. For tonight, south winds around 5 knots early this evening, becoming light and variable. Waves 1 foot or less. Smooth. For Tuesday, east winds around 5 knots, becoming southwest in the afternoon. Waves 1 foot or less. Smooth. A slight chance of showers and thunderstorms in the afternoon. For Tuesday night, south winds around 5 knots in the evening, becoming light and variable. Waves 1 foot or less. Smooth. And for Wednesday, east winds around 5 knots, becoming south in the afternoon. Waves 1 foot or less. Light chop. From the Okaloosa-Walton County line to Pascagoula, and out 20 nautical miles. For tonight, southeast winds around 5 knots. Seas around 2 feet. Wave detail, south 2 feet at 5 seconds. For Tuesday, southeast winds 5 to 10 knots. Seas around 2 feet. Wave detail, south 2 feet at 5 seconds. For Tuesday night, southeast winds around 5 knots. Seas around 2 feet. Wave detail, south 2 feet at 5 seconds. And for Wednesday, east winds 5 to 10 knots, becoming southeast in the afternoon. Seas around 2 feet. Wave detail, southeast 1 foot at 5 seconds. From the Okaloosa-Walton County line to Pascagoula, from 20 to 60 nautical miles offshore. For tonight, southeast winds 5 to 10 knots. Seas around 2 feet. Wave detail, southeast 2 feet at 5 seconds. For Tuesday, east winds 5 to 10 knots. Seas around 2 feet. Wave detail, southeast 2 feet at 5 seconds. For Tuesday night, southeast winds 5 to 10 knots. Seas around 2 feet. Wave detail, southeast 2 feet at 5 seconds. And for Wednesday, east winds 5 to 10 knots. Seas around 2 feet. Wave detail, southeast 2 feet at 6 seconds. Tidal information, at the mouth of the Mobile River on Tuesday, low tide at 1:58 a.m. High tide at 9:32 a.m. Low tide at 7:58 p.m. At the mouth of the Mobile River on Wednesday, high tide at 8:49 a.m. Low tide at 7:49 p.m. At Pensacola Bay on Tuesday, low tide at 12:25 a.m. High tide at 8:10 a.m. Low tide at 5:44 p.m. At Pensacola Bay on Wednesday, high tide at 8 a.m. Low tide at 6:14 p.m. At the East Pass in Destin on Tuesday, high tide at 7:37 a.m. Low tide at 5:10 p.m. At the East Pass in Destin on Wednesday, high tide.
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0: Sea temperature 81 degrees. Air temperature 80 degrees. Weeks Bay, calm. Air temperature was 78 degrees. Pensacola Bay. Sea temperature 82 degrees. Air temperature 81 degrees. The report from the east end of Dauphin Island was not available. Graham Bay, southeast winds at 5 knots. Air temperature was 81 degrees. And Pettiboy Island, southeast winds at 6 knots. Air temperature was 79 degrees. South of Dauphin Island, winds were east at 6 knots. 12 miles south of Orange Beach, winds were east at 6 knots. Sea temperature 80 degrees. Air temperature 80 degrees. 100 miles south of Destin, winds were east at 6 knots. Air temperature 82 degrees. The following weather reports were made at 9 p.m. Pensacola International Airport, skies were mostly cloudy. The temperature was 79 degrees, the dew point was 73, and the relative humidity was 82%. The wind was southeast at 3 miles an hour. The pressure was 30.10 inches and rising. Pensacola Naval Air Station, skies were cloudy. The temperature was 79 degrees, the dew point was 74, and the relative humidity was 84%. The wind was southeast at 7 miles an hour. The pressure was 30.09 inches and rising. The Pensacola climate summary for this evening, as of 4 p.m., June 8, 2026. Today's high temperature was 87 degrees and the low 72 degrees. No precipitation fell today, which leaves the monthly total at 2.71 inches. The total precipitation for the year still stands at 17.64 inches. Sunset tonight is at 7:50 p.m. Sunrise tomorrow is at 5:46 a.m. Across the central Gulf Coast, Milton, mostly cloudy. Temperature was 76 degrees. Wind calm. Destin, mostly cloudy. Temperature was 81 degrees. Wind southeast at 5 miles an hour. Mary Esther, partly cloudy. Temperature was 81 degrees. Wind calm. Mobile, cloudy. Temperature was 76 degrees. Wind calm. Elsewhere, Hattiesburg, cloudy and 79. New Orleans, cloudy and 81. Montgomery, mostly cloudy and 78. Tallahassee, cloudy and 83. And in Panama City, partly cloudy and 79. Here's your National Weather Service forecast. Tonight, mostly cloudy. Lows in the lower 70s. South winds around 5 miles per hour this evening, becoming light and variable. Tuesday, mostly cloudy in the morning, then becoming mostly sunny. Highs around 90. East winds around 5 miles per hour, becoming south around 5 miles per hour in the afternoon. Tuesday night, mostly clear in the evening, then becoming partly cloudy. lows in the lower 70s. South winds around 5 miles per hour in the evening, becoming light and variable. Wednesday, sunny. Highs in the lower 90s. Southeast winds around 5 miles per hour. 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The current time is 10:03 p.m. Central Daylight Time. Here's your marine forecast. On the weather map, an easterly to southeasterly flow persists through Thursday. Onshore flow turns southwesterly to westerly Friday through the weekend. Locally, higher winds and seas are possible near thunderstorms this weekend. On Perdido Bay, Pensacola Bay, including Santa Rosa Sound, and Choctawhatchee Bay. For tonight, southeast winds around 5 knots. Waves 1 foot or less. Smooth. For Tuesday, east winds around 5 knots, becoming south in the afternoon. Waves 1 foot or less. Light chop. For Tuesday night, south winds around 5 knots. Waves 1 foot or less. Smooth. And for Wednesday, east winds around 5 knots, becoming south in the afternoon. Waves 1 foot or less. Light chop. On Perdido Bay, Pensacola Bay, including Santa Rosa Sound, and Choctawhatchee Bay. For tonight, south winds around 5 knots early this evening, becoming light and variable. Waves 1 foot or less. Smooth. For Tuesday, east winds around 5 knots, becoming southwest in the afternoon. Waves 1 foot or less. Smooth. A slight chance of showers and thunderstorms in the afternoon. For Tuesday night, south winds around 5 knots in the evening, becoming light and variable. Waves 1 foot or less. Smooth. And for Wednesday, east winds around 5 knots, becoming south in the afternoon. Waves 1 foot or less. Light chop. From the Okaloosa-Walton County line to Pascagoula, an out 20 nautical miles. For tonight, southeast winds around 5 knots. Seas around 2 feet. Wave detail, south 2 feet at 5 seconds. For Tuesday, southeast winds 5 to 10 knots. Seas around 2 feet. Wave detail, south 2 feet at 5 seconds. For Tuesday night, southeast winds around 5 knots. Seas around 2 feet. Wave detail, south 2 feet at 5 seconds. And for Wednesday, east winds 5 to 10 knots, becoming southeast in the afternoon. Seas around 2 feet. Wave detail, southeast 1 foot at 5 seconds. From the Okaloosa-Walton County line to Pascagoula, from 20 to 60 nautical miles offshore. For tonight, southeast winds 5 to 10 knots. Seas around 2 feet. Wave detail, southeast 2 feet at 5 seconds. For Tuesday, east winds 5 to 10 knots. Seas around 2 feet. Wave detail, southeast 2 feet at 5 seconds. For Tuesday night, southeast winds 5 to 10 knots. Seas around 2 feet. Wave detail, southeast 2 feet at 5 seconds. And for Wednesday, east winds 5 to 10 knots. Seas around 2 feet. Wave detail, southeast 2 feet at 6 seconds. Tidal information, at the mouth of the Mobile River on Tuesday, low tide at 1:58 a.m. High tide at 9:32 a.m. Low tide at 7:58 p.m. At the mouth of the Mobile River on Wednesday, high tide at 8:49 a.m. Low tide at 7:49 p.m. At Pensacola Bay on Tuesday, low tide at 12:25 a.m. High tide at 8:10 a.m. Low tide at 5:44 p.m. At Pensacola Bay on Wednesday, high tide at 8 a.m. Low tide at 6:14 p.m. At the East Pass in Destin on Tuesday, high tide at 7:37 a.m. Low tide at 5:10 p.m. At the East Pass in Destin on Wednesday, high tide at 7:27 a.m. Low tide at 5:40 p.m. The following marine observations were made as of 9 p.m. Mobile Bay Coast Guard Station. Winds were southeast at 2 knots. Sea temperature 81 degrees. Air temperature 80 degrees. Weeks Bay, calm. Air temperature was 78 degrees. Pensacola Bay. Sea temperature 82 degrees. Air temperature 81 degrees. The report from the east end of Dauphin Island was not available. Grand Bay, southeast winds at 5 knots. Air temperature was 81 degrees. And Pettiboy Island, southeast winds at 6 knots. Air temperature was 79 degrees. South of Dauphin Island. Winds were east at 6 knots. 12 miles south of Orange Beach. Winds were east at 6 knots. Sea temperature 80 degrees. Air temperature 80 degrees. 100 miles south of Destin. Winds were east at 6 knots. Air temperature 82 degrees. The following weather reports were made at 9 p.m. Pensacola International Airport, skies were mostly cloudy. The temperature was 79 degrees, the dew point was 73, and the relative humidity was 82%. The wind was southeast at 3 miles an hour. The pressure was 30.10 inches and rising. Pensacola Naval Air Station, skies were cloudy. The temperature was 79 degrees, the dew point was 74, and the relative humidity was 84%. The wind was southeast at 7 miles an hour. The pressure was 30.09 inches and rising. The Tropical Weather Outlook. For the North Atlantic, Caribbean Sea and the Gulf of America, tropical cyclone formation is not expected during the next 7 days. The Pensacola Climate Summary for this evening, as of 4 p.m., June 8, 2026. Today's high temperature was 87 degrees and the low 72 degrees. No precipitation fell today, which leaves the monthly total at 2.71 inches. The total precipitation for the year still stands at 17.64 inches. Sunset tonight is at 7:50 p.m. Sunrise tomorrow is at 5:46 a.m. Here's your National Weather Service forecast. Tonight, mostly cloudy. Lows in the lower 70s. South winds around 5 miles per hour this evening, becoming light and variable. Tuesday, mostly cloudy in the morning, then becoming mostly sunny. Highs around 90. East winds around 5 miles per hour, becoming south around 5 miles per hour in the afternoon. Tuesday night, mostly clear in the evening, then becoming partly cloudy. Lows in the lower 70s. South winds around 5 miles per hour in the evening, becoming light and variable. Wednesday, sunny. Highs in the lower 90s. Southeast winds around 5 miles per hour. 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The current time is 10:11 p.m. Central Daylight Time. Here's your marine forecast. On the weather map, an easterly to southeasterly flow persists through Thursday. Onshore flow turns southwesterly to westerly Friday through the weekend. Locally, higher winds and seas are possible near thunderstorms this weekend. On Perdido Bay, Pensacola Bay including Santa Rosa Sound, and Choctawhatchee Bay. For tonight, southeast winds around 5 knots. Waves 1 foot or less. Smooth. For Tuesday, east winds around 5 knots, becoming south in the afternoon. Waves 1 foot or less. Light chop. For Tuesday night, south winds around 5 knots. Waves 1 foot or less. Smooth. And for Wednesday, east winds around 5 knots, becoming south in the afternoon. Waves 1 foot or less. Light chop. On Perdido Bay, Pensacola Bay including Santa Rosa Sound, and Choctawhatchee Bay. For tonight, south winds around 5 knots early this evening, becoming light and variable. Waves 1 foot or less. Smooth. For Tuesday, east winds around 5 knots, becoming southwest in the afternoon. Waves 1 foot or less. Smooth. A slight chance of showers and thunderstorms in the afternoon. For Tuesday night, south winds around 5 knots in the evening, becoming light and variable. Waves 1 foot or less. Smooth. And for Wednesday, east winds around 5 knots, becoming south in the afternoon. Waves 1 foot or less. Light chop. From the Okaloosa Walton County line to Pascagoula and out 20 nautical miles. For tonight, southeast winds around 5 knots. Seas around 2 feet. Wave detail, south 2 feet at 5 seconds. For Tuesday, southeast winds 5 to 10 knots. Seas around 2 feet. Wave detail, south 2 feet at 5 seconds. For Tuesday night, southeast winds around 5 knots. Seas around 2 feet. Wave detail, south 2 feet at 5 seconds. And for Wednesday, east winds 5 to 10 knots, becoming southeast in the afternoon. Seas around 2 feet. Wave detail, southeast 1 foot at 5 seconds. From the Okaloosa Walton County line to Pascagoula, from 20 to 60 nautical miles offshore. For tonight, southeast winds 5 to 10 knots. Seas around 2 feet. Wave detail, southeast 2 feet at 5 seconds. For Tuesday, east winds 5 to 10 knots. Seas around 2 feet. Wave detail, southeast 2 feet at 5 seconds. For Tuesday night, southeast winds 5 to 10 knots. Seas around 2 feet. Wave detail, southeast 2 feet at 5 seconds. And for Wednesday, east winds 5 to 10 knots. Seas around 2 feet. Wave detail, southeast 2 feet at 6 seconds. Tidal information, at the mouth of the Mobile River on Tuesday, low tide at 1:58 a.m. High tide at 9:32 a.m. Low tide at 7:58 p.m. At the mouth of the Mobile River on Wednesday, high tide at 8:49 a.m. Low tide at 7:49 p.m. At Pensacola Bay on Tuesday, low tide at 12:25 a.m. High tide at 8:10 a.m. Low tide at 5:44 p.m. At Pensacola Bay on Wednesday, high tide at 8 a.m. Low tide at 6:14 p.m. At the East Pass in Destin on Tuesday, high tide at 7:37 a.m. Low tide at 5:10 p.m. At the East Pass in Destin on Wednesday, high tide at 7:27 a.m. Low tide at 5:40 p.m. The following weather reports were made at 10 p.m. Pensacola International Airport, skies were cloudy. The temperature was 79 degrees, the dew point was 74, and the relative humidity was 84%. The wind was southeast at 6 miles an hour. The pressure was 30.12 inches and rising. Pensacola Naval Air Station, skies were cloudy. The temperature was 79 degrees, the dew point was 75, and the relative humidity was 87%. The wind was southeast at 7 miles an hour. The pressure was 30.11 inches and rising. The Pensacola climate summary for this evening, as of 4 p.m., June 8, 2026. Today's high temperature was 87 degrees and the low 72 degrees. No precipitation fell today, which leaves the monthly total at 2.71 inches. The total precipitation for the year still stands at 17.64 inches. Sunset tonight is at 7:50 p.m. Sunrise tomorrow is at 5:46 a.m. This is NOAA Weather Radio Station KEC 86 from Pensacola, Florida. 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Here's your National Weather Service forecast. Tonight, mostly cloudy. Lows in the lower 70s. South winds around 5 miles per hour this evening, becoming light and variable. Tuesday, mostly cloudy in the morning, then becoming mostly sunny. Highs around 90. East winds around 5 miles per hour, becoming south around 5 miles per hour in the afternoon. Tuesday night, mostly clear in the evening, then becoming partly cloudy. Lows in the lower 70s. South winds around 5 miles per hour in the evening, becoming light and variable. Wednesday, sunny. Highs in the lower 90s. Southeast winds around 5 miles per hour. 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The current time is 10:18 p.m. Central Daylight Time. Here's your marine forecast. On the weather map, an easterly to southeasterly flow persists through Thursday. Onshore flow turns southwesterly to westerly Friday through the weekend. Locally, higher winds and seas are possible near thunderstorms this weekend. On Perdido Bay, Pensacola Bay, including Santa Rosa Sound, and Choctawhatchee Bay. For tonight, southeast winds around 5 knots. Waves 1 foot or less. Smooth. For Tuesday, east winds around 5 knots, becoming south in the afternoon. Waves 1 foot or less. Light chop. For Tuesday night, south winds around 5 knots. Waves 1 foot or less. Smooth. And for Wednesday, east winds around 5 knots, becoming south in the afternoon. Waves 1 foot or less. Light chop. On Perdido Bay, Pensacola Bay, including Santa Rosa Sound, and Choctawhatchee Bay. For tonight, south winds around 5 knots early this evening, becoming light and variable. Waves 1 foot or less. Smooth. For Tuesday, east winds around 5 knots, becoming southwest in the afternoon. Waves 1 foot or less. Smooth. A slight chance of showers and thunderstorms in the afternoon. For Tuesday night, south winds around 5 knots in the evening, becoming light and variable. Waves 1 foot or less. Smooth. And for Wednesday, east winds around 5 knots, becoming south in the afternoon. Waves 1 foot or less. Light chop. From the Okaloosa-Walton County line to Pascagoula, and out 20 nautical miles. For tonight, southeast winds around 5 knots. Seas around 2 feet. Wave detail, south 2 feet at 5 seconds. For Tuesday, southeast winds 5 to 10 knots. Seas around 2 feet. Wave detail, south 2 feet at 5 seconds. For Tuesday night, southeast winds around 5 knots. Seas around 2 feet. Wave detail, south 2 feet at 5 seconds. And for Wednesday, east winds 5 to 10 knots, becoming southeast in the afternoon. Seas around 2 feet. Wave detail, southeast 1 foot at 5 seconds. From the Okaloosa-Walton County line to Pascagoula, from 20 to 60 nautical miles offshore. For tonight, southeast winds 5 to 10 knots. Seas around 2 feet. Wave detail, southeast 2 feet at 5 seconds. For Tuesday, east winds 5 to 10 knots. Seas around 2 feet. Wave detail, southeast 2 feet at 5 seconds. For Tuesday night, southeast winds 5 to 10 knots. Seas around 2 feet. Wave detail, southeast 2 feet at 5 seconds. And for Wednesday, east winds 5 to 10 knots. Seas around 2 feet. Wave detail, southeast 2 feet at 6 seconds. Tidal information, at the mouth of the Mobile River on Tuesday, low tide at 1:58 a.m. High tide at 9:32 a.m. Low tide at 7:58 p.m. At the mouth of the Mobile River on Wednesday, high tide at 8:49 a.m. Low tide at 7:49 p.m. At Pensacola Bay on Tuesday, low tide at 12:25 a.m. High tide at 8:10 a.m. Low tide at 5:44 p.m. At Pensacola Bay on Wednesday, high tide at 8 a.m. Low tide at 6:14 p.m. At the East Pass in Destin on Tuesday, high tide at 7:37 a.m. Low tide at 5:10 p.m. At the East Pass in Destin on Wednesday, high tide at 7:27 a.m. Low tide at 5:40 p.m. The following weather reports were made at 10 p.m. Pensacola International Airport, skies were cloudy. The temperature was 79 degrees, the dew point was 74, and the relative humidity was 84%. The wind was southeast at 6 miles an hour. The pressure was 30.12 inches and rising. Pensacola Naval Air Station, skies were cloudy. The temperature was 79 degrees, the dew point was 75, and the relative humidity was 87%. The wind was southeast at 7 miles an hour. The pressure was 30.11 inches and rising. The Pensacola climate summary for this evening, as of 4 p.m., June 8, 2026. Today's high temperature was 87 degrees and the low 72 degrees. No precipitation fell today, which leaves the monthly total at 2.71 inches. The total precipitation for the year still stands at 17.64 inches. Sunset tonight is at 7:50 p.m. Sunrise tomorrow is at 5:46 a.m. Across the central Gulf Coast, Gulf Shores, cloudy. Temperature was 77 degrees. Wind calm. Milton, cloudy. Temperature was 75 degrees. Wind east at 3 miles an hour. Destin, cloudy. Temperature was 79 degrees. Wind southeast at 3 miles an hour. Mary Esther, partly cloudy. Temperature was 81 degrees. Wind calm. Mobile, cloudy. Temperature was 76 degrees. Wind southeast at 3 miles an hour. Elsewhere, Hattiesburg, cloudy and 78. New Orleans, cloudy and 80. Montgomery, cloudy and 78. Tallahassee, cloudy and 82. And at Panama City, cloudy and 79. Here's your National Weather Service forecast. Tonight, mostly cloudy. Lows in the lower 70s. South winds around 5 miles per hour this evening, becoming light and variable. Tuesday, mostly cloudy in the morning, then becoming mostly sunny. Highs around 90. East winds around 5 miles per hour, becoming south around 5 miles per hour in the afternoon. Tuesday night, mostly clear in the evening, then becoming partly cloudy. Lows in the lower 70s. South winds around 5 miles per hour in the evening, becoming light and variable. Wednesday, sunny. Highs in the lower 90s. Southeast winds around 5 miles per hour. 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The current time is 10:25 p.m. Central Daylight Time. Here's your marine forecast. On the weather map, an easterly to southeasterly flow persists through Thursday. Onshore flow turns southwesterly to westerly Friday through the weekend. Locally, higher winds and seas are possible near thunderstorms this weekend. On Perdido Bay, Pensacola Bay including Santa Rosa Sound, and Choctawhatchee Bay. For tonight, southeast winds around 5 knots. Waves 1 foot or less. Smooth. For Tuesday, east winds around 5 knots, becoming south in the afternoon. Waves 1 foot or less. Light chop. For Tuesday night, south winds around 5 knots. Waves 1 foot or less. Smooth. And for Wednesday, east winds around 5 knots, becoming south in the afternoon. Waves 1 foot or less. Light chop. On Perdido Bay, Pensacola Bay including Santa Rosa Sound, and Choctawhatchee Bay. For tonight, south winds around 5 knots early this evening, becoming light and variable. Waves 1 foot or less. Smooth. For Tuesday, east winds around 5 knots, becoming southwest in the afternoon. Waves 1 foot or less. Smooth. A slight chance of showers and thunderstorms in the afternoon. For Tuesday night, south winds around 5 knots in the evening, becoming light and variable. Waves 1 foot or less. Smooth. And for Wednesday, east winds around 5 knots, becoming south in the afternoon. Waves 1 foot or less. Light chop. From the Okaloosa-Walton County line to Pascagoula, and out 20 nautical miles. For tonight, southeast winds around 5 knots. Seas around 2 feet. Wave detail, south 2 feet at 5 seconds. For Tuesday, southeast winds 5 to 10 knots. Seas around 2 feet. Wave detail, south 2 feet at 5 seconds. For Tuesday night, southeast winds around 5 knots. Seas around 2 feet. Wave detail, south 2 feet at 5 seconds. And for Wednesday, east winds 5 to 10 knots, becoming southeast in the afternoon. Seas around 2 feet. Wave detail, southeast wind.

feet at 5 seconds. And for Wednesday, east winds 5 to 10 knots. Seas around 2 feet. Wave detail, southeast 2 feet at 6 seconds. Tidal information, at the mouth of the Mobile River on Tuesday, low tide at 1:58 a.m. High tide at 9:32 a.m. Low tide at 7:58 p.m. At the mouth of the Mobile River on Wednesday, high tide at 8:49 a.m. Low tide at 7:49 p.m. At Pensacola Bay on Tuesday, low tide at 12:25 a.m. High tide at 8:10 a.m. Low tide at 5:44 p.m. At Pensacola Bay on Wednesday, high tide at 8 a.m. Low tide at 6:14 p.m. At the East Pass in Destin on Tuesday, high tide at 7:37 a.m. Low tide at 5:10 p.m. At the East Pass in Destin on Wednesday, high tide at 7:27 a.m. Low tide at 5:40 p.m. The following weather reports were made at 10 p.m. Pensacola International Airport, skies were cloudy. The temperature was 79 degrees, the dew point was 74, and the relative humidity was 84%. The wind was southeast at 6 miles an hour. The pressure was 30.12 inches and rising. Pensacola Naval Air Station, skies were cloudy. The temperature was 79 degrees, the dew point was 75, and the relative humidity was 87%. The wind was southeast at 7 miles an hour. The pressure was 30.11 inches and rising. The Pensacola climate summary for this evening, as of 4 p.m., June 8, 2026. Today's high temperature was 87 degrees and the low 72 degrees. No precipitation fell today, which leaves the monthly total at 2.71 inches. The total precipitation for the year still stands at 17.64 inches. Sunset tonight is at 7:50 p.m. Sunrise tomorrow is at 5:46 a.m. Across the central Gulf Coast, Gulf Shores, cloudy. Temperature was 77 degrees. Wind calm. Milton, cloudy. Temperature was 75 degrees. Wind east at 3 miles an hour. Destin, cloudy. Temperature was 79 degrees. Wind southeast at 3 miles an hour. Mary Esther, partly cloudy. Temperature was 81 degrees. Wind calm. Mobile, cloudy. Temperature was 76 degrees. Wind southeast at 3 miles an hour. Elsewhere, Hattiesburg, cloudy and 78. New Orleans, cloudy and 80. Montgomery, cloudy and 78. Tallahassee, cloudy and 82. And in Panama City, cloudy and 79. Here's your National Weather Service forecast. Tonight, mostly cloudy. Lows in the lower 70s. South winds around 5 miles per hour this evening, becoming light and variable. Tuesday, mostly cloudy in the morning, then becoming mostly sunny. Highs around 90. East winds around 5 miles per hour, becoming south around 5 miles per hour in the afternoon. Tuesday night, mostly clear in the evening, then becoming partly cloudy. Lows in the lower 70s. South winds around 5 miles per hour in the evening, becoming light and variable. Wednesday, sunny. Highs in the lower 90s. Southeast winds around 5 miles per hour. 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The current time is 10:33 p.m. Central Daylight Time. Here's your marine forecast. On the weather map, an easterly to southeasterly flow persists through Thursday. Onshore flow turns southwesterly to westerly Friday through the weekend. Locally, higher winds and seas are possible near thunderstorms this weekend. On Perdido Bay, Pensacola Bay including Santa Rosa Sound, and Choctawhatchee Bay. For tonight, southeast winds around 5 knots. Waves 1 foot or less. Smooth. For Tuesday, east winds around 5 knots, becoming south in the afternoon. Waves 1 foot or less. Light chop. For Tuesday night, south winds around 5 knots. Waves 1 foot or less.

0: smooth. And for Wednesday, east winds around 5 knots, becoming south in the afternoon. Waves 1 foot or less. Light chop. On Perdido Bay, Pensacola Bay including Santa Rosa Sound, and Choctawhatchee Bay. For tonight, south winds around 5 knots early this evening, becoming light and variable. Waves 1 foot or less. Smooth. For Tuesday, east winds around 5 knots, becoming southwest in the afternoon. Waves 1 foot or less. Smooth. A slight chance of showers and thunderstorms in the afternoon. For Tuesday night, south winds around 5 knots in the evening, becoming light and variable. Waves 1 foot or less. Smooth. And for Wednesday, east winds around 5 knots, becoming south in the afternoon. Waves 1 foot or less. Light chop. From the Okaloosa-Walton County line to Pascagoula, and out 20 nautical miles. For tonight, southeast winds around 5 knots. Seas around 2 feet. Wave detail, south 2 feet at 5 seconds. For Tuesday, southeast winds 5 to 10 knots. Seas around 2 feet. Wave detail, south 2 feet at 5 seconds. For Tuesday night, southeast winds around 5 knots. Seas around 2 feet. Wave detail, south 2 feet at 5 seconds. And for Wednesday, east winds 5 to 10 knots, becoming southeast in the afternoon. Seas around 2 feet. Wave detail, southeast 1 foot at 5 seconds. From the Okaloosa-Walton County line to Pascagoula, from 20 to 60 nautical miles offshore. For tonight, southeast winds 5 to 10 knots. Seas around 2 feet. Wave detail, southeast 2 feet at 5 seconds. For Tuesday, east winds 5 to 10 knots. Seas around 2 feet. Wave detail, southeast 2 feet at 5 seconds. For Tuesday night, southeast winds 5 to 10 knots. Seas around 2 feet. Wave detail, southeast 2 feet at 5 seconds. And for Wednesday, east winds 5 to 10 knots. Seas around 2 feet. Wave detail, southeast 2 feet at 6 seconds. Tidal information, at the mouth of the Mobile River on Tuesday, low tide at 1:58 a.m. High tide at 9:32 a.m. Low tide at 7:58 p.m. At the mouth of the Mobile River on Wednesday, high tide at 8:49 a.m. Low tide at 7:49 p.m. At Pensacola Bay on Tuesday, low tide at 12:25 a.m. High tide at 8:10 a.m. Low tide at 5:44 p.m. At Pensacola Bay on Wednesday, high tide at 8 a.m. Low tide at 6:14 p.m. At the East Pass in Destin on Tuesday, high tide at 7:37 a.m. Low tide at 5:10 p.m. At the East Pass in Destin on Wednesday, high tide at 7:27 a.m. Low tide at 5:40 p.m. The following weather reports were made at 10 p.m. Pensacola International Airport, skies were cloudy. The temperature was 79 degrees, the dew point was 74, and the relative humidity was 84%. The wind was southeast at 6 miles an hour. The pressure was 30.12 inches and rising. Pensacola Naval Air Station, skies were cloudy. The temperature was 79 degrees, the dew point was 75, and the relative humidity was 87%. The wind was southeast at 7 miles an hour. The pressure was 30.11 inches and rising. The Pensacola climate summary for this evening, as of 4 p.m., June 8, 2026. Today's high temperature was 87 degrees and the low 72 degrees. No precipitation fell today, which leaves the monthly total at 2.71 inches. The total precipitation for the year still stands at 17.64 inches. Sunset tonight is at 7:50 p.m. Sunrise tomorrow is at 5:46 a.m. Across the central Gulf Coast, Gulf Shores, cloudy. Temperature was 77 degrees. Wind calm. Milton, cloudy. Temperature was 75 degrees. Wind east at 3 miles an hour. Destin, cloudy. Temperature was 79 degrees. Wind southeast at 3 miles an hour. Mary Esther, partly cloudy. Temperature was 81 degrees. Wind calm. Mobile, cloudy. Temperature was 76 degrees. Wind southeast at 3 miles an hour. Elsewhere, Hattiesburg, cloudy and 78. New Orleans, cloudy and 80. Montgomery, cloudy and 78. Tallahassee, cloudy and 82. And at Panama City, cloudy and 79. Here's your National Weather Service forecast. Tonight, mostly cloudy. Lows in the lower 70s. South winds around 5 miles per hour this evening, becoming light and variable. Tuesday, mostly cloudy in the morning, then becoming mostly sunny. Highs around 90. East winds around 5 miles per hour, becoming south around 5 miles per hour in the afternoon. Tuesday night, mostly clear in the evening, then becoming partly cloudy. Lows in the lower 70s. South winds around 5 miles per hour in the evening, becoming light and variable. Wednesday, sunny. Highs in the lower 90s. Southeast winds around 5 miles per hour. The Tropical Weather Outlook. For the North Atlantic, Caribbean Sea and the Gulf of America, tropical cyclone formation is not expected during the next 7 days. This is NOAA Weather Radio, from the Mobile Pensacola National Weather Service. The current time is 10:40 p.m. Central Daylight Time. Here's your marine forecast. On the weather map, an easterly to southeasterly flow persists through Thursday. Onshore flow turns southwesterly to westerly Friday through the weekend. Locally, higher winds and seas are possible near thunderstorms this weekend. On Perdido Bay, Pensacola Bay including Santa Rosa Sound, and Choctawhatchee Bay. For tonight, southeast winds around 5 knots. Waves 1 foot or less. Smooth. For Tuesday, east winds around 5 knots, becoming south in the afternoon. Waves 1 foot or less. Light chop. For Tuesday night, south winds around 5 knots. Waves 1 foot or less. Smooth. And for Wednesday, east winds around 5 knots, becoming south in the afternoon. Waves 1 foot or less. Light chop. On Perdido Bay, Pensacola Bay including Santa Rosa Sound, and Choctawhatchee Bay. For tonight, south winds around 5 knots early this evening, becoming light and variable. Waves 1 foot or less. Smooth. For Tuesday, east winds around 5 knots, becoming southwest in the afternoon. Waves 1 foot or less. Smooth. A slight chance of showers and thunderstorms in the afternoon. For Tuesday night, south winds around 5 knots in the evening, becoming light and variable. Waves 1 foot or less. Smooth. And for Wednesday, east winds around 5 knots, becoming south in the afternoon. Waves 1 foot or less. Light chop. From the Okaloosa-Walton County line to Pascagoula, and out 20 nautical miles. For tonight, southeast winds around 5 knots. Seas around 2 feet. Wave detail, south 2 feet at 5 seconds. For Tuesday, southeast winds 5 to 10 knots. Seas around 2 feet. Wave detail, south 2 feet at 5 seconds. For Tuesday night, southeast winds around 5 knots. Seas around 2 feet. Wave detail, south 2 feet at 5 seconds. And for Wednesday, east winds 5 to 10 knots, becoming southeast in the afternoon. Seas around 2 feet. Wave detail, southeast 1 foot at 5 seconds. From the Okaloosa-Walton County line to Pascagoula, from 20 to 60 nautical miles offshore. For tonight, southeast winds 5 to 10 knots. Seas around 2 feet. Wave detail, southeast 2 feet at 5 seconds. For Tuesday, east winds 5 to 10 knots. Seas around 2 feet. Wave detail, southeast 2 feet at 5 seconds. For Tuesday night, southeast winds 5 to 10 knots. seas around 2 feet. Wave detail, southeast 2 feet at 5 seconds. And for Wednesday, east winds 5 to 10 knots. Seas around 2 feet. Wave detail, southeast 2 feet at 6 seconds. Tidal information, at the mouth of the Mobile River on Tuesday, low tide at 1:58 a.m. High tide at 9:32 a.m. Low tide at 7:58 p.m. At the mouth of the Mobile River on Wednesday, high tide at 8:49 a.m. Low tide at 7:49 p.m. At Pensacola Bay on Tuesday, low tide at 12:25 a.m. High tide at 8:10 a.m. Low tide at 5:44 p.m. At Pensacola Bay on Wednesday, high tide at 8 a.m. Low tide at 6:14 p.m. At the East Pass in Destin on Tuesday, high tide at 7:37 a.m. Low tide at 5:10 p.m. At the East Pass in Destin on Wednesday, high tide at 7:27 a.m. Low tide at 5:40 p.m. The following weather reports were made at 10 p.m. Pensacola International Airport, skies were cloudy. The temperature was 79 degrees, the dew point was 74, and the relative humidity was 84%. The wind was southeast at 6 miles an hour. The pressure was 30.12 inches and rising. Pensacola Naval Air Station, skies were cloudy. The temperature was 79 degrees, the dew point was 75, and the relative humidity was 87%. The wind was southeast at 7 miles an hour. The pressure was 30.11 inches and rising. The Pensacola climate summary for this evening, as of 4 p.m., June 8, 2026. Today's high temperature was 87 degrees and the low 72 degrees. No precipitation fell today, which leaves the monthly total at 2.71 inches. The total precipitation for the year still stands at 17.64 inches. Sunset tonight is at 7:50 p.m. Sunrise tomorrow is at 5:46 a.m. Across the central Gulf Coast, Gulf Shores, cloudy. Temperature was 77 degrees. Wind calm. Milton, cloudy. Temperature was 75 degrees. Wind east at 3 miles an hour. Destin, cloudy. Temperature was 79 degrees. Wind southeast at 3 miles an hour. Mary Esther, partly cloudy. Temperature was 81 degrees. Wind calm. Mobile, cloudy. Temperature was 76 degrees. Wind southeast at 3 miles an hour. Elsewhere, Hattiesburg, cloudy and 78. New Orleans, cloudy and 80. Montgomery, cloudy and 78. Tallahassee, cloudy and 82. And at Panama City, cloudy and 79. 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Here's your National Weather Service forecast. Tonight, mostly cloudy. Lows in the lower 70s. South winds around 5 miles per hour this evening, becoming light and variable. Tuesday, mostly cloudy in the morning, then becoming mostly sunny. Highs around 90. East winds around 5 miles per hour, becoming south around 5 miles per hour in the afternoon. Tuesday night, mostly clear in the evening, then becoming partly cloudy. Lows in the lower 70s. South winds around 5 miles per hour in the evening, becoming light and variable. Wednesday, sunny. Highs in the lower 90s. Southeast winds around 5 miles per hour. 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The current time is 10:48 p.m. Central Daylight Time. Here's your marine forecast. On the weather map, an easterly to southeasterly flow persists through Thursday. Onshore flow turns southwesterly to westerly Friday through the weekend. Locally, higher winds and seas are possible near thunderstorms this weekend. On Perdido Bay, Pensacola Bay including Santa Rosa Sound, and Choctawhatchee Bay. For tonight, southeast winds around 5 knots. waves 1 foot or less. Smooth. For Tuesday, east winds around 5 knots, becoming south in the afternoon. Waves 1 foot or less. Light chop. For Tuesday night, south winds around 5 knots. Waves 1 foot or less. Smooth. And for Wednesday, east winds around 5 knots, becoming south in the afternoon. Waves 1 foot or less. Light chop. On Perdido Bay, Pensacola Bay including Santa Rosa Sound, and Choctaw Hatchie Bay. For tonight, south winds around 5 knots early this evening, becoming light and variable. Waves 1 foot or less. Smooth. For Tuesday, east winds around 5 knots, becoming southwest in the afternoon. Waves 1 foot or less. Smooth. A slight chance of showers and thunderstorms in the afternoon. For Tuesday night, south winds around 5 knots in the evening, becoming light and variable. Waves 1 foot or less. Smooth. And for Wednesday, east winds around 5 knots, becoming south in the afternoon. Waves 1 foot or less. Light chop. From the Okaloosa-Walton County line to Pascagoula, and out 20 nautical miles. For tonight, southeast winds around 5 knots. Seas around 2 feet. Wave detail, south 2 feet at 5 seconds. For Tuesday, southeast winds 5 to 10 knots. Seas around 2 feet. Wave detail, south 2 feet at 5 seconds. For Tuesday night, southeast winds around 5 knots. Seas around 2 feet. Wave detail, south 2 feet at 5 seconds. And for Wednesday, east winds 5 to 10 knots, becoming southeast in the afternoon. Seas around 2 feet. Wave detail, southeast 1 foot at 5 seconds. From the Okaloosa-Walton County line to Pascagoula, from 20 to 60 nautical miles offshore. For tonight, southeast winds 5 to 10 knots. Seas around 2 feet. Wave detail, southeast 2 feet at 5 seconds. For Tuesday, east winds 5 to 10 knots. Seas around 2 feet. Wave detail, southeast 2 feet at 5 seconds. For Tuesday night, southeast winds 5 to 10 knots. Seas around 2 feet. Wave detail, southeast 2 feet at 5 seconds. And for Wednesday, east winds 5 to 10 knots. Seas around 2 feet. Wave detail, southeast 2 feet at 6 seconds. Tidal information, at the mouth of the Mobile River on Tuesday, low tide at 1:58 a.m. High tide at 9:32 a.m. Low tide at 7:58 p.m. At the mouth of the Mobile River on Wednesday, high tide at 8:49 a.m. Low tide at 7:49 p.m. At Pensacola Bay on Tuesday, low tide at 12:25 a.m. High tide at 8:10 a.m. Low tide at 5:44 p.m. At Pensacola Bay on Wednesday, high tide at 8 a.m. Low tide at 6:14 p.m. At the East Pass in Destin on Tuesday, high tide at 7:37 a.m. Low tide at 5:10 p.m. At the East Pass in Destin on Wednesday, high tide at 7:27 a.m. Low tide at 5:40 p.m. The following weather reports were made at 10 p.m. Pensacola International Airport, skies were cloudy. The temperature was 79 degrees, the dew point was 74, and the relative humidity was 84%. The wind was southeast at 6 miles an hour. The pressure was 30.12 inches and rising. Pensacola Naval Air Station, skies were cloudy. The temperature was 79 degrees, the dew point was 75, and the relative humidity was 87%. The wind was southeast at 7 miles an hour. The pressure was 30.11 inches and rising. The Pensacola climate summary for this evening, as of 4 p.m., June 8, 2026. Today's high temperature was 87 degrees and the low 72 degrees. No precipitation fell today, which leaves the monthly total at 2.71 inches. The total precipitation for the year still stands at 17.64 inches. Sunset tonight is at 7:50 p.m. Sunrise tomorrow is at 5:46 a.m. Across the central Gulf Coast, Gulf Shores, cloudy. Temperature was 77 degrees. Wind calm. Milton, cloudy. Temperature was 75 degrees. Wind east at 3 miles an hour. Destin, cloudy. Temperature was 79 degrees. Wind southeast at 3 miles an hour. Mary Esther, partly cloudy. Temperature was 81 degrees. Wind calm. Mobile, cloudy. Temperature was 76 degrees. Wind southeast at 3 miles an hour. Elsewhere, Hattiesburg, cloudy and 78. New Orleans, cloudy and 80. Montgomery, cloudy and 78. Tallahassee, cloudy and 82. And at Panama City, cloudy and 79. Here's your National Weather Service forecast. Tonight, mostly cloudy. Lows in the lower 70s. South winds around 5 miles per hour this evening, becoming light and variable. Tuesday, mostly cloudy in the morning, then becoming mostly sunny. Highs around 90. East winds around 5 miles per hour, becoming south around 5 miles per hour in the afternoon. Tuesday night, mostly clear in the evening, then becoming partly cloudy. Lows in the lower 70s. South winds around 5 miles per hour in the evening, becoming light and variable. Wednesday, sunny. Highs in the lower 90s. Southeast winds around 5 miles per hour. 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The current time is 10:55 p.m. Central Daylight Time. Here's your marine forecast. On the weather map, an easterly to southeasterly flow persists through Thursday. Onshore flow turns southwesterly to westerly Friday through the weekend. Locally, higher winds and seas are possible near thunderstorms this weekend. On Perdido Bay, Pensacola Bay including Santa Rosa Sound, and Choctawhatchee Bay. For tonight, southeast winds around 5 knots. Waves 1 foot or less. Smooth. For Tuesday, east winds around 5 knots, becoming south in the afternoon. Waves 1 foot or less. Light chop. For Tuesday night, south winds around 5 knots. Waves 1 foot or less. Smooth. And for Wednesday, east winds around 5 knots, becoming south in the afternoon. Waves 1 foot or less. Light chop. On Perdido Bay, Pensacola Bay including Santa Rosa Sound, and Choctawhatchee Bay. For tonight, south winds around 5 knots early this evening, becoming light and variable. Waves 1 foot or less. Smooth. For Tuesday, east winds around 5 knots, becoming southwest in the afternoon. Waves 1 foot or less. Smooth. A slight chance of showers and thunderstorms in the afternoon. For Tuesday night, south winds around 5 knots in the evening, becoming light and variable. Waves 1 foot or less. Smooth. And for Wednesday, east winds around 5 knots, becoming south in the afternoon. Waves 1 foot or less. Light chop. From the Okaloosa-Walton County line to Pascagoula, and out 20 nautical miles. For tonight, southeast winds around 5 knots. Seas around 2 feet. Wave detail, south 2 feet at 5 seconds. For Tuesday, southeast winds 5 to 10 knots. Seas around 2 feet. Wave detail, south 2 feet at 5 seconds. For Tuesday night, southeast winds around 5 knots. Seas around 2 feet. Wave detail, south 2 feet at 5 seconds. And for Wednesday, east winds 5 to 10 knots, becoming southeast in the afternoon. Seas around 2 feet. Wave detail, southeast 1 foot at 5 seconds. From the Okaloosa-Walton County line to Pascagoula, from 20 to 60 nautical miles offshore. For tonight, southeast winds 5 to 10 knots. Seas around 2 feet. Wave detail, southeast 2 feet at 5 seconds. For Tuesday, east winds 5 to 10 knots. Seas around 2 feet. Wave detail, southeast 2 feet at 5 seconds. For Tuesday night, southeast winds 5 to 10 knots. Seas around 2 feet. Wave detail, southeast 2 feet at 5 seconds. And for Wednesday, east winds 5 to 10 knots. Seas around 2 feet. Wave detail, southeast 2 feet at 6 seconds. Tidal information, at the mouth of the Mobile River on Tuesday, low tide at 1:58 a.m.
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0: Bay on Tuesday, low tide at 12:25 a.m. High tide at 8:10 a.m. Low tide at 5:44 p.m. At Pensacola Bay on Wednesday, high tide at 8 a.m. Low tide at 6:14 p.m. At the East Pass in Destin on Tuesday, high tide at 7:37 a.m. Low tide at 5:10 p.m. At the East Pass in Destin on Wednesday, high tide at 7:27 a.m. Low tide at 5:40 p.m. The following weather reports were made at 10 p.m. Pensacola International Airport, skies were cloudy. The temperature was 79 degrees, the dew point was 74, and the relative humidity was 84%. The wind was southeast at 6 miles an hour. The pressure was 30.12 inches and rising. Pensacola Naval Air Station, skies were cloudy. The temperature was 79 degrees, the dew point was 75, and the relative humidity was 87%. The wind was southeast at 7 miles an hour. The pressure was 30.11 inches and rising. The Pensacola climate summary for this evening, as of 4 p.m., June 8, 2026. Today's high temperature was 87 degrees and the low 72 degrees. No precipitation fell today, which leaves the monthly total at 2.71 inches. The total precipitation for the year still stands at 17.64 inches. Sunset tonight is at 7:50 p.m. Sunrise tomorrow is at 5:46 a.m. Across the central Gulf Coast, Gulf Shores, cloudy. Temperature was 77 degrees. Wind calm. Milton, cloudy. Temperature was 75 degrees. Wind east at 3 miles an hour. Destin, cloudy. Temperature was 79 degrees. Wind southeast at 3 miles an hour. Mary Esther, partly cloudy. Temperature was 81 degrees. Wind calm. Mobile, cloudy. Temperature was 76 degrees. Wind southeast at 3 miles an hour. Elsewhere, Hattiesburg, cloudy and 78. New Orleans, cloudy and 80. Montgomery, cloudy and 78. Tallahassee, cloudy and 82. And at Panama City, cloudy and 79. Here's your National Weather Service forecast. Tonight, mostly cloudy. Lows in the lower 70s. South winds around 5 miles per hour this evening, becoming light and variable. Tuesday, mostly cloudy in the morning, then becoming mostly sunny. Highs around 90. East winds around 5 miles per hour, becoming south around 5 miles per hour in the afternoon. Tuesday night, mostly clear in the evening, then becoming partly cloudy. Lows in the lower 70s. South winds around 5 miles per hour in the evening, becoming light and variable. Wednesday, sunny. Highs in the lower 90s. Southeast winds around 5 miles per hour. 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The current time is 11:03 p.m. Central Daylight Time. Here's your marine forecast. On the weather map, an easterly to southeasterly flow persists through Thursday. Onshore flow turns southwesterly to westerly Friday through the weekend. Locally, higher winds and seas are possible near thunderstorms this weekend. On Perdido Bay, Pensacola Bay including Santa Rosa Sound, and Choctawhatchee Bay. For tonight, southeast winds around 5 knots. Waves 1 foot or less. Smooth. For Tuesday, east winds around 5 knots, becoming south in the afternoon. Waves 1 foot or less. Light chop. For Tuesday night, south winds around 5 knots. Waves 1 foot or less. Smooth. And for Wednesday, east winds around 5 knots, becoming south in the afternoon. Waves 1 foot or less. Light chop. On Perdido Bay, Pensacola Bay including Santa Rosa Sound, and Choctaw Hatchie Bay. For tonight, south winds around 5 knots early this evening, becoming light and variable. Waves 1 foot or less. Smooth. For Tuesday, east winds around 5 knots, becoming southwest in the afternoon. Waves 1 foot or less. Smooth. A slight chance of showers and thunderstorms in the afternoon. For Tuesday night, south winds around 5 knots in the evening, becoming light and variable. Waves 1 foot or less. Smooth. And for Wednesday, east winds around 5 knots, becoming south in the afternoon. Waves 1 foot or less. Light chop. From the Okaloosa-Walton County line to Pascagoula, and out 20 nautical miles. For tonight, southeast winds around 5 knots. Seas around 2 feet. Wave detail, south 2 feet at 5 seconds. For Tuesday, southeast winds 5 to 10 knots. Seas around 2 feet. Wave detail, south 2 feet at 5 seconds. For Tuesday night, southeast winds around 5 knots. Seas around 2 feet. Wave detail, south 2 feet at 5 seconds. And for Wednesday, east winds 5 to 10 knots, becoming southeast in the afternoon. Seas around 2 feet. Wave detail, southeast 1 foot at 5 seconds. From the Okaloosa-Walton County line to Pascagoula, from 20 to 60 nautical miles offshore. For tonight, southeast winds 5 to 10 knots. Seas around 2 feet. Wave detail, southeast 2 feet at 5 seconds. For Tuesday, east winds 5 to 10 knots. Seas around 2 feet. Wave detail, southeast 2 feet at 5 seconds. For Tuesday night, southeast winds 5 to 10 knots. Seas around 2 feet. Wave detail, southeast 2 feet at 5 seconds. And for Wednesday, east winds 5 to 10 knots. Seas around 2 feet. Wave detail, southeast 2 feet at 6 seconds. Tidal information, at the mouth of the Mobile River on Tuesday, low tide at 1:58 a.m. High tide at 9:32 a.m. Low tide at 7:58 p.m. At the mouth of the Mobile River on Wednesday, high tide at 8:49 a.m. Low tide at 7:49 p.m. At Pensacola Bay on Tuesday, low tide at 12:25 a.m. High tide at 8:10 a.m. Low tide at 5:44 p.m. At Pensacola Bay on Wednesday, high tide at 8 a.m. Low tide at 6:14 p.m. At the East Pass in Destin on Tuesday, high tide at 7:37 a.m. Low tide at 5:10 p.m. At the East Pass in Destin on Wednesday, high tide at 7:27 a.m. Low tide at 5:40 p.m. The following weather reports were made at 10 p.m. Pensacola International Airport, skies were cloudy. The temperature was 79 degrees, the dew point was 74, and the relative humidity was 84%. The wind was southeast at 6 miles an hour. The pressure was 30.12 inches and rising. Pensacola Naval Air Station, skies were cloudy. The temperature was 79 degrees, the dew point was 75, and the relative humidity was 87%. The wind was southeast at 7 miles an hour. The pressure was 30.11 inches and rising. The Pensacola climate summary for this evening, as of 4 p.m., June 8, 2026. Today's high temperature was 87 degrees and the low 72 degrees. No precipitation fell today, which leaves the monthly total at 2.71 inches. The total precipitation for the year still stands at 17.64 inches. Sunset tonight is at 7:50 p.m. Sunrise tomorrow is at 5:46 a.m. Across the central Gulf Coast, Gulf Shores, cloudy. Temperature was 77 degrees. Wind calm. Milton, cloudy. Temperature was 75 degrees. Wind east at 3 miles an hour. Destin, cloudy. Temperature was 79 degrees. Wind southeast at 3 miles an hour. Mary Esther, partly cloudy. Temperature was 81 degrees. Wind calm. Mobile, cloudy. Temperature was 76 degrees. Wind southeast at 3 miles an hour. Elsewhere, Hattiesburg, cloudy and 78. New Orleans, cloudy and 80. Montgomery, cloudy and 78. Tallahassee, cloudy and 82. And at Panama City, cloudy and 79. The Tropical Weather Outlook. For the North Atlantic, Caribbean Sea and the Gulf of America, tropical cyclone formation is not expected during the next 7 days. Here's your National Weather Service forecast. Tonight, mostly cloudy. Lows in the lower 70s. South winds around 5 miles per hour this evening, becoming light and variable. Tuesday, mostly cloudy in the morning, then becoming mostly sunny. Highs around 90. East winds around 5 miles per hour, becoming south around 5 miles per hour in the afternoon. Tuesday night, mostly clear in the evening, then becoming partly cloudy. Lows in the lower 70s. South winds around 5 miles per hour in the evening, becoming light and variable. Wednesday, sunny. Highs in the lower 90s. Southeast winds around 5 miles per hour. 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The current time is 11:11 p.m. Central Daylight Time. Here's your marine forecast. On the weather map, an easterly to southeasterly flow persists through Thursday. Onshore flow turns southwesterly to westerly Friday through the weekend. Locally, higher winds and seas are possible near thunderstorms this weekend. On Perdido Bay, Pensacola Bay including Santa Rosa Sound, and Choctawhatchee Bay. For tonight, southeast winds around 5 knots. Waves 1 foot or less. Smooth. For Tuesday, east winds around 5 knots, becoming south in the afternoon. Waves 1 foot or less. Light chop. For Tuesday night, south winds around 5 knots. Waves 1 foot or less. Smooth. And for Wednesday, east winds around 5 knots, becoming south in the afternoon. Waves 1 foot or less. Light chop. On Perdido Bay, Pensacola Bay including Santa Rosa Sound, and Choctawhatchee Bay. For tonight, south winds around 5 knots early this evening, becoming light and variable. Waves 1 foot or less. Smooth. For Tuesday, east winds around 5 knots, becoming southwest in the afternoon. Waves 1 foot or less. Smooth. A slight chance of showers and thunderstorms in the afternoon. For Tuesday night, south winds around 5 knots in the evening, becoming light and variable. Waves 1 foot or less. Smooth. And for Wednesday, east winds around 5 knots, becoming south in the afternoon. Waves 1 foot or less. Light chop. From the Okaloosa-Walton County line to Pascagoula, and out 20 nautical miles. For tonight, southeast winds around 5 knots. Seas around 2 feet. Wave detail, south 2 feet at 5 seconds. For Tuesday, southeast winds 5 to 10 knots. Seas around 2 feet. Wave detail, south 2 feet at 5 seconds. For Tuesday night, southeast winds around 5 knots. Seas around 2 feet. Wave detail, south 2 feet at 5 seconds. And for Wednesday, east winds 5 to 10 knots, becoming southeast in the afternoon. Seas around 2 feet. Wave detail, southeast 1 foot at 5 seconds. From the Okaloosa-Walton County line to Pascagoula, from 20 to 60 nautical miles offshore. For tonight, southeast winds 5 to 10 knots. Seas around 2 feet. Wave detail, southeast 2 feet at 5 seconds. For Tuesday, east winds 5 to 10 knots. Seas around 2 feet. Wave detail, southeast 2 feet at 5 seconds. For Tuesday night, southeast winds 5 to 10 knots. Seas around 2 feet. Wave detail, southeast 2 feet at 5 seconds. And for Wednesday, east winds 5 to 10 knots. Seas around 2 feet. Wave detail, southeast 2 feet at 6 seconds. Tidal information, at the mouth of the Mobile River on Tuesday, low tide at 1:58 a.m. High tide at 9:32 a.m. Low tide at 7:58 p.m. At the mouth of the Mobile River on Wednesday, high tide at 8:49 a.m. Low tide at 7:49 p.m. At Pensacola Bay on Tuesday, low tide at 12:25 a.m. High tide at 8:10 a.m. Low tide at 5:44 p.m. At Pensacola Bay on Wednesday, high tide at 8 a.m. Low tide at 6:14 p.m. At the East Pass in Destin on Tuesday, high tide at 7:37 a.m. Low tide at 5:10 p.m. At the East Pass in Destin on Wednesday, high tide at 7:27 a.m. Low tide at 5:40 p.m. The following marine observations were made as of 11 p.m. Mobile Bay Coast Guard Station. Winds were southeast at 2 knots. Sea temperature 81 degrees. Air temperature 80 degrees. Weeks Bay, calm. Air temperature was 75 degrees. Pensacola Bay. Sea temperature 83 degrees. Air temperature 81 degrees. The report from the east end of Dauphin Island was not available. Graham Bay, east winds at 5 knots. Air temperature was 81 degrees. And Pettiboy Island, east winds at 5 knots. Air temperature was 78 degrees. South of Dauphin Island. Winds were southeast at 12 knots. Wave height 2 feet. Wave period 5 seconds. 12 miles south of Orange Beach, winds were east at 8 knots. Air temperature was 80 degrees. Gulf water temperature 80 degrees. Wave height 2 feet, with a period of 6 seconds. 100 miles south of Destin. Winds were east at 8 knots. Air temperature 81 degrees. Wave height 2 feet. Wave period 5 seconds. The following weather reports were made at 11 p.m. Pensacola International Airport, skies were cloudy. The temperature was 79 degrees, the dew point was 75, and the relative humidity was 87%. The wind was southeast at 5 miles an hour. The pressure was 30.12 inches and steady. Pensacola Naval Air Station, skies were mostly cloudy. The temperature was 79 degrees, the dew point was 75, and the relative humidity was 87%. The wind was east at 5 miles an hour. The pressure was 30.12 inches and rising. 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The Pensacola climate summary for this evening, as of 4 p.m., June 8, 2026. Today's high temperature was 87 degrees and the low 72 degrees. No precipitation fell today, which leaves the monthly total at 2.71 inches. The total precipitation for the year still stands at 17.64 inches. Sunset tonight is at 7:50 p.m. Sunrise tomorrow is at 5:46 a.m. Across the central Gulf Coast, Gulf Shores, fog. Temperature was 77 degrees. Wind calm. Milton, cloudy. Temperature was 75 degrees. Wind calm. Destin, mostly cloudy. Temperature was 81 degrees. Wind south at 3 miles an hour. Mobile, cloudy. Temperature was 76 degrees. Wind southeast at 7 miles an hour. Elsewhere, Hattiesburg, cloudy and 77. New Orleans, mostly cloudy and 79. Montgomery, mostly cloudy and 77. Tallahassee, cloudy and 82. And in Panama City, cloudy and 78. Here's your National Weather Service forecast. Tonight, mostly cloudy. Lows in the lower 70s. South winds around 5 miles per hour this evening, becoming light and variable. Tuesday, mostly cloudy in the morning, then becoming mostly sunny. Highs around 90. East winds around 5 miles per hour, becoming south around 5 miles per hour in the afternoon. Tuesday night, mostly clear in the evening, then becoming partly cloudy. Lows in the lower 70s. South winds around 5 miles per hour in the evening, becoming light and variable. Wednesday, sunny. Highs in the lower 90s. Southeast winds around 5 miles per hour. 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The current time is 11:20 p.m. Central Daylight Time. Here's your marine forecast. On the weather map, an easterly to southeasterly flow persists through Thursday. Onshore flow turns southwesterly to westerly Friday through the weekend. Locally, higher winds and seas are possible near thunderstorms this weekend. On Perdido Bay, Pensacola Bay including Santa Rosa Sound, and Choctawhatchee Bay. For tonight, southeast winds around 5 knots. Waves 1 foot or less. Smooth. For Tuesday, east winds around 5 knots, becoming south in the afternoon. Waves 1 foot or less. Light chop. For Tuesday night, south winds around 5 knots. Waves 1 foot or less. Smooth. And for Wednesday, east winds around 5 knots, becoming south in the afternoon. Waves 1 foot or less. Light chop. On Perdido Bay, Pensacola Bay including Santa Rosa Sound, and Choctawhatchee Bay. For tonight, south winds around 5 knots early this evening, becoming light and variable. Waves 1 foot or less. Smooth. For Tuesday, east winds around 5 knots, becoming southwest in the afternoon. Waves 1 foot or less. Smooth. A slight chance of showers and thunderstorms in the afternoon. For Tuesday night, south winds around 5 knots in the evening, becoming light and variable. Waves 1 foot or less. Smooth. And for Wednesday, east winds around 5 knots, becoming south in the afternoon. Waves 1 foot or less. Light chop. From the Okaloosa-Walton County line to Pascagoula, and out 20 nautical miles. For tonight, southeast winds around 5 knots. Seas around 2 feet. Wave detail, south 2 feet at 5 seconds. For Tuesday, southeast winds 5 to 10 knots. Seas around 2 feet. Wave detail, south 2 feet at 5 seconds. For Tuesday night, southeast winds around 5 knots. Seas around 2 feet. Wave detail, south 2 feet at 5 seconds. And for Wednesday, east winds 5 to 10 knots, becoming southeast in the afternoon. Seas around 2 feet. Wave detail, southeast 1 foot at 5 seconds. From the Okaloosa-Walton County line to Pascagoula, from 20 to 60 nautical miles offshore. For tonight, southeast winds 5 to 10 knots. Seas around 2 feet. Wave detail, southeast 2 feet at 5 seconds. For Tuesday, east winds 5 to 10 knots. Seas around 2 feet. Wave detail, southeast 2 feet at 5 seconds. For Tuesday night, southeast winds 5 to 10 knots. Seas around 2 feet. Wave detail, southeast 2 feet at 5 seconds. And for Wednesday, east winds 5 to 10 knots. Seas around 2 feet. Wave detail, southeast 2 feet at 6 seconds. Tidal information, at the mouth of the Mobile River on Tuesday, low tide at 1:58 a.m. High tide at 9:32 a.m. Low tide at 7:58 p.m. At the mouth of the Mobile River on Wednesday, high tide at 8:49 a.m. Low tide at 7:49 p.m. At Pensacola Bay on Tuesday, low tide at 12:25 a.m. High tide at 8:10 a.m. low tide at 5:44 p.m. At Pensacola Bay on Wednesday, high tide at 8 a.m. Low tide at 6:14 p.m. At the East Pass in Destin on Tuesday, high tide at 7:37 a.m. Low tide at 5:10 p.m. At the East Pass in Destin on Wednesday, high tide at 7:27 a.m. Low tide at 5:40 p.m. The following marine observations were made as of 11 p.m. Mobile Bay Coast Guard Station. Winds were southeast at 2 knots. Sea temperature 81 degrees. Air temperature 80 degrees. Weeks Bay, calm. Air temperature was 75 degrees. Pensacola Bay. Sea temperature 83 degrees. Air temperature 81 degrees. The report from the east end of Dauphin Island was not available. Graham Bay, east winds at 5 knots. Air temperature was 81 degrees. And Pettiboy Island, east winds at 5 knots. Air temperature was 78 degrees. South of Dauphin Island. Winds were southeast at 12 knots. Wave height 2 feet. Wave period 5 seconds. 12 miles south of Orange Beach, winds were east at 8 knots. Air temperature was 80 degrees. Gulf water temperature 80 degrees. Wave height 2 feet, with a period of 6 seconds. 100 miles south of Destin. Winds were east at 8 knots. Air temperature 81 degrees. Wave height 2 feet. Wave period 5 seconds. The following weather reports were made at 11 p.m. Pensacola International Airport, skies were cloudy. The temperature was 79 degrees, the dew point was 75, and the relative humidity was 87%. The wind was southeast at 5 miles an hour. The pressure was 30.12 inches and steady. Pensacola Naval Air Station, skies were mostly cloudy. The temperature was 79 degrees, the dew point was 75, and the relative humidity was 87%. The wind was east at 5 miles an hour. The pressure was 30.12 inches and rising. The Pensacola climate summary for this evening, as of 4 p.m., June 8, 2026. Today's high temperature was 87 degrees and the low 72 degrees. No precipitation fell today, which leaves the monthly total at 2.71 inches. The total precipitation for the year still stands at 17.64 inches. Sunset tonight is at 7:50 p.m. Sunrise tomorrow is at 5:46 a.m. Across the central Gulf Coast, Gulf Shores, fog. Temperature was 77 degrees. Wind calm. Milton, cloudy. Temperature was 75 degrees. Wind calm. Destin, mostly cloudy. Temperature was 81 degrees. Wind south at 3 miles an hour. Mobile, cloudy. Temperature was 76 degrees. Wind southeast at 7 miles an hour. Elsewhere, Hattiesburg, cloudy and 77. New Orleans, mostly cloudy and 79. Montgomery, mostly cloudy and 77. Tallahassee, cloudy and 82. And at Panama City, cloudy and 78. Here's your National Weather Service forecast. Tonight, mostly cloudy. Lows in the lower 70s. South winds around 5 miles per hour this evening, becoming light and variable. Tuesday, mostly cloudy in the morning, then becoming mostly sunny. Highs around 90. East winds around 5 miles per hour, becoming south around 5 miles per hour in the afternoon. Tuesday night, mostly clear in the evening, then becoming partly cloudy. Lows in the lower 70s. South winds around 5 miles per hour in the evening, becoming light and variable. Wednesday, sunny. Highs in the lower 90s. Southeast winds around 5 miles per hour. 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The current time is 11:28 p.m. Central Daylight Time. Here's your marine forecast. On the weather map, an easterly to southeasterly flow persists through Thursday. Onshore flow turns southwesterly to westerly Friday through the weekend. Locally, higher winds and seas are possible near thunderstorms this weekend. On Purdue.

Rosa Sound in Choctaw Hatchie Bay. For tonight, south winds around 5 knots early this evening, becoming light and variable. Waves 1 foot or less. Smooth. For Tuesday, east winds around 5 knots, becoming southwest in the afternoon. Waves 1 foot or less. Smooth. A slight chance of showers and thunderstorms in the afternoon. For Tuesday night, south winds around 5 knots in the evening, becoming light and variable. Waves 1 foot or less. Smooth. And for Wednesday, east winds around 5 knots, becoming south in the afternoon. Waves 1 foot or less. Light chop. From the Okaloosa-Walton County line to Pascagoula, and out 20 nautical miles. For tonight, southeast winds around 5 knots. Seas around 2 feet. Wave detail, south 2 feet at 5 seconds. For Tuesday, southeast winds 5 to 10 knots. Seas around 2 feet. Wave detail, south 2 feet at 5 seconds. For Tuesday night, southeast winds around 5 knots. Seas around 2 feet. Wave detail, south 2 feet at 5 seconds. And for Wednesday, east winds 5 to 10 knots, becoming southeast in the afternoon. Seas around 2 feet. Wave detail, southeast 1 foot at 5 seconds. From the Okaloosa-Walton County line to Pascagoula, from 20 to 60 nautical miles offshore. For tonight, southeast winds 5 to 10 knots. Seas around 2 feet. Wave detail, southeast 2 feet at 5 seconds. For Tuesday, east winds 5 to 10 knots. Seas around 2 feet. Wave detail, southeast 2 feet at 5 seconds. For Tuesday night, southeast winds 5 to 10 knots. Seas around 2 feet. Wave detail, southeast 2 feet at 5 seconds. And for Wednesday, east winds 5 to 10 knots. Seas around 2 feet. Wave detail, southeast 2 feet at 6 seconds. Tidal information, at the mouth of the Mobile River on Tuesday, low tide at 1:58 a.m. High tide at 9:32 a.m. Low tide at 7:58 p.m. At the mouth of the Mobile River on Wednesday, high tide at 8:49 a.m. Low tide at 7:49 p.m. At Pensacola Bay on Tuesday, low tide at 12:25 a.m. High tide at 8:10 a.m. Low tide at 5:44 p.m. At Pensacola Bay on Wednesday, high tide at 8 a.m. Low tide at 6:14 p.m. At the East Pass in Destin on Tuesday, high tide at 7:37 a.m. Low tide at 5:10 p.m. At the East Pass in Destin on Wednesday, high tide at 7:27 a.m. Low tide at 5:40 p.m. The following marine observations were made as of 11 p.m. Mobile Bay Coast Guard Station. Winds were southeast at 2 knots. Sea temperature 81 degrees. Air temperature 80 degrees. Weeks Bay, calm. Air temperature was 75 degrees. Pensacola Bay. Sea temperature 83 degrees. Air temperature 81 degrees. The report from the east end of Dauphin Island was not available. Graham Bay, east winds at 5 knots. Air temperature was 81 degrees. And Pettiboy Island, east winds at 5 knots. Air temperature was 78 degrees. South of Dauphin Island. Winds were southeast at 12 knots. Wave height 2 feet. Wave period 5 seconds. 12 miles south of Orange Beach, winds were east at 8 knots. Air temperature was 80 degrees. Gulf water temperature 80 degrees. Wave height 2 feet, with a period of 6 seconds. 100 miles south of Destin. Winds were east at 8 knots. Air temperature 81 degrees. Wave height 2 feet. Wave period 5 seconds. The following weather reports were made at 11 p.m. Pensacola International Airport, skies were cloudy. The temperature was 79 degrees, the dew point was 75, and the relative humidity was 87%. The wind was southeast at 5 miles an hour.
the pressure was

0: 30.12 inches and steady. Pensacola Naval Air Station, skies were mostly cloudy. The temperature was 79 degrees, the dew point was 75, and the relative humidity was 87%. The wind was east at 5 miles an hour. The pressure was 30.12 inches and rising. The Pensacola climate summary for this evening, as of 4 p.m., June 8, 2026. Today's high temperature was 87 degrees and the low 72 degrees. No precipitation fell today, which leaves the monthly total at 2.71 inches. The total precipitation for the year still stands at 17.64 inches. Sunset tonight is at 7:50 p.m. Sunrise tomorrow is at 5:46 a.m. Across the central Gulf Coast, Gulf Shores, fog. Temperature was 77 degrees. Wind calm. Milton, cloudy. Temperature was 75 degrees. Wind calm. Destin, mostly cloudy. Temperature was 81 degrees. Wind south at 3 miles an hour. Mobile, cloudy. Temperature was 76 degrees. Wind southeast at 7 miles an hour. Elsewhere, Hattiesburg, cloudy and 77. New Orleans, mostly cloudy and 79. Montgomery, mostly cloudy and 77. Tallahassee, cloudy and 82. And at Panama City, cloudy and 78. Here's your National Weather Service forecast. Tonight, mostly cloudy. Lows in the lower 70s. South winds around 5 miles per hour this evening, becoming light and variable. Tuesday, mostly cloudy in the morning, then becoming mostly sunny. Highs around 90. East winds around 5 miles per hour, becoming south around 5 miles per hour in the afternoon. Tuesday night, mostly clear in the evening, then becoming partly cloudy. Lows in the lower 70s. South winds around 5 miles per hour in the evening, becoming light and variable. Wednesday, sunny. Highs in the lower 90s. Southeast winds around 5 miles per hour. 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The current time is 11:37 p.m. Central Daylight Time. Here's your marine forecast. On the weather map, an easterly to southeasterly flow persists through Thursday. Onshore flow turns southwesterly to westerly Friday through the weekend. Locally, higher winds and seas are possible near thunderstorms this weekend. On Perdido Bay, Pensacola Bay including Santa Rosa Sound, and Choctawhatchee Bay. For tonight, southeast winds around 5 knots. Waves 1 foot or less. Smooth. For Tuesday, east winds around 5 knots, becoming south in the afternoon. Waves 1 foot or less. Light chop. For Tuesday night, south winds around 5 knots. Waves 1 foot or less. Smooth. And for Wednesday, east winds around 5 knots, becoming south in the afternoon. Waves 1 foot or less. Light chop. On Perdido Bay, Pensacola Bay including Santa Rosa Sound, and Choctawhatchee Bay. For tonight, south winds around 5 knots early this evening, becoming light and variable. Waves 1 foot or less. Smooth. For Tuesday, east winds around 5 knots, becoming southwest in the afternoon. Waves 1 foot or less. Smooth. A slight chance of showers and thunderstorms in the afternoon. For Tuesday night, south winds around 5 knots in the evening, becoming light and variable. Waves 1 foot or less. Smooth. And for Wednesday, east winds around 5 knots, becoming south in the afternoon. Waves 1 foot or less. Light chop. From the Okaloosa-Walton County line to Pascagoula, and out 20 nautical miles. For tonight, southeast winds around 5 knots. Seas around 2 feet. Wave detail, south 2 feet at 5 seconds. For Tuesday, southeast winds 5 to 10 knots. Seas around 2 feet. Wave detail, south 2 feet at 5 seconds. For Tuesday night, southeast winds around 5 knots. seas around 2 feet. Wave detail, south 2 feet at 5 seconds. And for Wednesday, east winds 5 to 10 knots, becoming southeast in the afternoon. Seas around 2 feet. Wave detail, southeast 1 foot at 5 seconds. From the Okaloosa-Walton County line to Pascagoula, from 20 to 60 nautical miles offshore. For tonight, southeast winds 5 to 10 knots. Seas around 2 feet. Wave detail, southeast 2 feet at 5 seconds. For Tuesday, east winds 5 to 10 knots. Seas around 2 feet. Wave detail, southeast 2 feet at 5 seconds. For Tuesday night, southeast winds 5 to 10 knots. Seas around 2 feet. Wave detail, southeast 2 feet at 5 seconds. And for Wednesday, east winds 5 to 10 knots. Seas around 2 feet. Wave detail, southeast 2 feet at 6 seconds. The Tropical Weather Outlook. For the North Atlantic, Caribbean Sea and the Gulf of America, tropical cyclone formation is not expected during the next 7 days. Tidal information, at the mouth of the Mobile River on Tuesday, low tide at 1:58 a.m. High tide at 9:32 a.m. Low tide at 7:58 p.m. At the mouth of the Mobile River on Wednesday, high tide at 8:49 a.m. Low tide at 7:49 p.m. At Pensacola Bay on Tuesday, low tide at 12:25 a.m. High tide at 8:10 a.m. Low tide at 5:44 p.m. At Pensacola Bay on Wednesday, high tide at 8 a.m. Low tide at 6:14 p.m. At the East Pass in Destin on Tuesday, high tide at 7:37 a.m. Low tide at 5:10 p.m. At the East Pass in Destin on Wednesday, high tide at 7:27 a.m. Low tide at 5:40 p.m. The following marine observations were made as of 11 p.m. Mobile Bay Coast Guard Station. Winds were southeast at 2 knots. Sea temperature 81 degrees. Air temperature 80 degrees. Weeks Bay, calm. Air temperature was 75 degrees. Pensacola Bay. Sea temperature 83 degrees. Air temperature 81 degrees. The report from the east end of Dauphin Island was not available. Graham Bay, east winds at 5 knots. Air temperature was 81 degrees. And Pettiboy Island, east winds at 5 knots. Air temperature was 78 degrees. South of Dauphin Island. Winds were southeast at 12 knots. Wave heights 2 feet. Wave period 5 seconds. 12 miles south of Orange Beach, winds were east at 8 knots. Air temperature was 80 degrees. Gulf water temperature 80 degrees. Wave heights 2 feet, with a period of 6 seconds. 100 miles south of Destin. Winds were east at 8 knots. Air temperature 81 degrees. Wave heights 2 feet. Wave period 5 seconds. The following weather reports were made at 11 p.m. Pensacola International Airport, skies were cloudy. The temperature was 79 degrees, the dew point was 75, and the relative humidity was 87%. The wind was southeast at 5 miles an hour. The pressure was 30.12 inches and steady. Pensacola Naval Air Station, skies were mostly cloudy. The temperature was 79 degrees, the dew point was 75, and the relative humidity was 87%. The wind was east at 5 miles an hour. The pressure was 30.12 inches and rising. The Pensacola climate summary for this evening, as of 4 p.m., June 8, 2026. Today's high temperature was 87 degrees and the low 72 degrees. No precipitation fell today, which leaves the monthly total at 2.71 inches. The total precipitation for the year still stands at 17.64 inches. Sunset tonight is at 7:50 p.m. Sunrise tomorrow is at 5:46 a.m. Across the central Gulf Coast, Gulf Shores, fog. Temperature was 77 degrees. Wind calm. Milton, cloudy. Temperature was 75 degrees. Wind calm. Destin, mostly cloudy. Temperature was 81 degrees. Wind south at 3 miles an hour. Mobile, cloudy. Temperature was 76 degrees. Wind southeast at 7 miles an hour. Elsewhere, Hattiesburg, cloudy and 77. New Orleans, mostly cloudy and 79. Montgomery, mostly cloudy and 77. Tallahassee, cloudy and 82. And in Panama City, cloudy and 78. Here's your National Weather Service forecast. Tonight, mostly cloudy. Lows in the lower 70s. South winds around 5 miles per hour this evening, becoming light and variable. Tuesday, mostly cloudy in the morning, then becoming mostly sunny. Highs around 90. East winds around 5 miles per hour, becoming south around 5 miles per hour in the afternoon. Tuesday night, mostly clear in the evening, then becoming partly cloudy. Lows in the lower 70s. South winds around 5 miles per hour in the evening, becoming light and variable. Wednesday, sunny. Highs in the lower 90s. Southeast winds around 5 miles per hour. 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The current time is 11:46 p.m. Central Daylight Time. Here's your marine forecast. On the weather map, an easterly to southeasterly flow persists through Thursday. Onshore flow turns southwesterly to westerly Friday through the weekend. Locally, higher winds and seas are possible near thunderstorms this weekend. On Perdido Bay, Pensacola Bay including Santa Rosa Sound, and Choctawhatchee Bay. For tonight, southeast winds around 5 knots. Waves 1 foot or less. Smooth. For Tuesday, east winds around 5 knots, becoming south in the afternoon. Waves 1 foot or less. Light chop. For Tuesday night, south winds around 5 knots. Waves 1 foot or less. Smooth. And for Wednesday, east winds around 5 knots, becoming south in the afternoon. Waves 1 foot or less. Light chop. On Perdido Bay, Pensacola Bay including Santa Rosa Sound, and Choctawhatchee Bay. For tonight, south winds around 5 knots early this evening, becoming light and variable. Waves 1 foot or less. Smooth. For Tuesday, east winds around 5 knots, becoming southwest in the afternoon. Waves 1 foot or less. Smooth. A slight chance of showers and thunderstorms in the afternoon. For Tuesday night, south winds around 5 knots in the evening, becoming light and variable. Waves 1 foot or less. Smooth. And for Wednesday, east winds around 5 knots, becoming south in the afternoon. Waves 1 foot or less. Light chop. From the Okaloosa-Walton County line to Pascagoula, and out 20 nautical miles. For tonight, southeast winds around 5 knots. Seas around 2 feet. Wave detail, south 2 feet at 5 seconds. For Tuesday, southeast winds 5 to 10 knots. Seas around 2 feet. Wave detail, south 2 feet at 5 seconds. For Tuesday night, southeast winds around 5 knots. Seas around 2 feet. Wave detail, south 2 feet at 5 seconds. And for Wednesday, east winds 5 to 10 knots, becoming southeast in the afternoon. Seas around 2 feet. Wave detail, southeast 1 foot at 5 seconds. From the Okaloosa-Walton County line to Pascagoula, from 20 to 60 nautical miles offshore. For tonight, southeast winds 5 to 10 knots. Seas around 2 feet. Wave detail, southeast 2 feet at 5 seconds. For Tuesday, east winds 5 to 10 knots. Seas around 2 feet. Wave detail, southeast 2 feet at 5 seconds. For Tuesday night, southeast winds 5 to 10 knots. Seas around 2 feet. Wave detail, southeast 2 feet at 5 seconds. And for Wednesday, east winds 5 to 10 knots. Seas around 2 feet. Wave detail, southeast 2 feet at 6 seconds. 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Tidal information, at the mouth of the Mobile River on Tuesday, low tide at 1:58 a.m. High tide at 9:32 a.m. Low tide at 7:58 p.m. At the mouth of the Mobile River on Wednesday, high tide at 8:49 a.m. Low tide at 7:49 p.m. At Pensacola Bay on Tuesday, low tide at 12:25 a.m. High tide at 8:10 a.m. Low tide at 5:44 p.m. At Pensacola Bay on Wednesday, high tide at 8 a.m. Low tide at 6:14 p.m. At the East Pass in Destin on Tuesday, high tide at 7:37 a.m. Low tide at 5:10 p.m. At the East Pass in Destin on Wednesday, high tide at 7:27 a.m. Low tide at 5:40 p.m. The following marine observations were made as of 11 p.m. Mobile Bay Coast Guard Station. Winds were southeast at 2 knots. Sea temperature 81 degrees. Air temperature 80 degrees. Weeks Bay, calm. Air temperature was 75 degrees. Pensacola Bay. Sea temperature 83 degrees. Air temperature 81 degrees. The report from the east end of Dauphin Island was not available. Graham Bay, east winds at 5 knots. Air temperature was 81 degrees. And Pettiboy Island, east winds at 5 knots. Air temperature was 78 degrees. South of Dauphin Island. Winds were southeast at 12 knots. Wave height 2 feet. Wave period 5 seconds. 12 miles south of Orange Beach, winds were east at 8 knots. Air temperature was 80 degrees. Gulf water temperature 80 degrees. Wave height 2 feet, with a period of 6 seconds. 100 miles south of Destin. Winds were east at 8 knots. Air temperature 81 degrees. Wave height 2 feet. Wave period 5 seconds. The following weather reports were made at 11 p.m. Pensacola International Airport, skies were cloudy. The temperature was 79 degrees, the dew point was 75, and the relative humidity was 87%. The wind was southeast at 5 miles an hour. The pressure was 30.12 inches and steady. Pensacola Naval Air Station, skies were mostly cloudy. The temperature was 79 degrees, the dew point was 75, and the relative humidity was 87%. The wind was east at 5 miles an hour. The pressure was 30.12 inches and rising. Across the central Gulf Coast, Gulf Shores, fog. Temperature was 77 degrees. Wind calm. Milton, cloudy. Temperature was 75 degrees. Wind calm. Destin, mostly cloudy. Temperature was 81 degrees. Wind south at 3 miles an hour. Mobile, cloudy. Temperature was 76 degrees. Wind southeast at 7 miles an hour. Elsewhere, Hattiesburg, cloudy and 77. New Orleans, mostly cloudy and 79. Montgomery, mostly cloudy and 77. Tallahassee, cloudy and 82. And at Panama City, cloudy and 78. Here's your National Weather Service forecast. Tonight, mostly cloudy. Lows in the lower 70s. South winds around 5 miles per hour this evening, becoming light and variable. Tuesday, mostly cloudy in the morning, then becoming mostly sunny. Highs around 90. East winds around 5 miles per hour, becoming south around 5 miles per hour in the afternoon. Tuesday night, mostly clear in the evening, then becoming partly cloudy. Lows in the lower 70s. South winds around 5 miles per hour in the evening, becoming light and variable. Wednesday, sunny. Highs in the lower 90s. Southeast winds around 5 miles per hour. 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The current time is 11:54 p.m. Central Daylight Time. Here's your marine forecast. On the weather map, an easterly to southeasterly flow persists through Thursday. Onshore flow turns southwesterly to westerly Friday through the weekend. Locally, higher winds and seas are possible near thunderstorms this weekend. On Perdido Bay, Pensacola Bay, including Santa Rosa Sound, and Choctawhatchee Bay. For tonight, southeast winds around 5 knots. Waves 1 foot or less. Smooth. For Tuesday, east winds around 5 knots, becoming south in the afternoon. Waves 1 foot or less. Light chop. For Tuesday night, south winds around 5 knots. Waves 1 foot or less. Smooth. And for Wednesday, east winds around 5 knots, becoming south in the afternoon. Waves 1 foot or less. Light chop. On Perdido Bay, Pensacola Bay, including Santa Rosa Sound, and Choctawhatchee Bay. For tonight, south winds around 5 knots early this evening, becoming light and variable. Waves 1 foot or less. Smooth. For Tuesday, east winds around 5 knots, becoming southwest in the afternoon. Waves 1 foot or less. Smooth. A slight chance of showers and thunderstorms in the afternoon. For Tuesday night, south winds around 5 knots in the evening, becoming light and variable. Waves 1 foot or less. Smooth. And for Wednesday, east winds around 5 knots, becoming south in the afternoon. Waves 1 foot or less. Light chop. From the Okaloosa-Walton County line to Pascagoula, and out 20 nautical miles. For tonight, southeast winds around 5 knots. Seas around 2 feet. Wave detail, south 2 feet at 5 seconds. For Tuesday, southeast winds 5 to 10 knots. Seas around 2 feet. Wave detail, south 2 feet at 5 seconds. For Tuesday night, southeast winds around 5 knots. Seas around 2 feet. Wave detail, south 2 feet at 5 seconds. And for Wednesday, east winds 5 to 10 knots, becoming southeast in the afternoon. Seas around 2 feet. Wave detail, southeast 1 foot at 5 seconds. From the Okaloosa-Walton County line to Pascagoula, from 20 to 60 nautical miles offshore. For tonight, southeast winds 5 to 10 knots. Seas around 2 feet. Wave detail, southeast 2 feet at 5 seconds. For Tuesday, east winds 5 to 10 knots. Seas around 2 feet. Wave detail, southeast 2 feet at 5 seconds. For Tuesday night, southeast winds 5 to 10 knots. Seas around 2 feet. Wave detail, southeast 2 feet at 5 seconds. And for Wednesday, east winds 5 to 10 knots. Seas around 2 feet. Wave detail, southeast 2 feet at 6 seconds. Tidal information, at the mouth of the Mobile River on Tuesday, low tide at 1:58 a.m. High tide at 9:32 a.m. Low tide at 7:58 p.m. At the mouth of the Mobile River on Wednesday, high tide at 8:49 a.m. Low tide at 7:49 p.m. At Pensacola Bay on Tuesday, low tide at 12:25 a.m. High tide at 8:10 a.m. Low tide at 5:44 p.m. At Pensacola Bay on Wednesday, high tide at 8 a.m. Low tide at 6:14 p.m. At the East Pass in Destin on Tuesday, high tide at 7:37 a.m. Low tide at 5:10 p.m. At the East Pass in Destin on Wednesday, high tide at 7:27 a.m. Low tide at 5:40 p.m. The following marine observations were made as of 11 p.m. Mobile Bay Coast Guard Station. Winds were southeast at 2 knots. Sea temperature 81 degrees. Air temperature 80 degrees. Weeks Bay, calm. Air temperature was 75 degrees. Pensacola Bay. Sea temperature 83 degrees.
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0: knots. Air temperature was 78 degrees. South of Dauphin Island. Winds were southeast at 12 knots. Wave height 2 feet. Wave period 5 seconds. 12 miles south of Orange Beach, winds were east at 8 knots. Air temperature was 80 degrees. Gulf water temperature 80 degrees. Wave height 2 feet, with a period of 6 seconds. 100 miles south of Destin. Winds were east at 8 knots. Air temperature 81 degrees. Wave height 2 feet. Wave period 5 seconds. The following weather reports were made at 11 p.m. Pensacola International Airport, skies were cloudy. The temperature was 79 degrees, the dew point was 75, and the relative humidity was 87%. The wind was southeast at 5 miles an hour. The pressure was 30.12 inches and steady. Pensacola Naval Air Station, skies were mostly cloudy. The temperature was 79 degrees, the dew point was 75, and the relative humidity was 87%. The wind was east at 5 miles an hour. The pressure was 30.12 inches and rising. Across the central Gulf Coast, Gulf Shores, fog. Temperature was 77 degrees. Wind calm. Milton, cloudy. Temperature was 75 degrees. Wind calm. Destin, mostly cloudy. Temperature was 81 degrees. Wind south at 3 miles an hour. Mobile, cloudy. Temperature was 76 degrees. Wind southeast at 7 miles an hour. Elsewhere, Hattiesburg, cloudy and 77. New Orleans, mostly cloudy and 79. Montgomery, mostly cloudy and 77. Tallahassee, cloudy and 82. And at Panama City, cloudy and 78. Here's your National Weather Service forecast. Tonight, mostly cloudy. Lows in the lower 70s. South winds around 5 miles per hour this evening, becoming light and variable. Tuesday, mostly cloudy in the morning, then becoming mostly sunny. Highs around 90. East winds around 5 miles per hour, becoming south around 5 miles per hour in the afternoon. Tuesday night, mostly clear in the evening, then becoming partly cloudy. Lows in the lower 70s. South winds around 5 miles per hour in the evening, becoming light and variable. Wednesday, sunny. Highs in the lower 90s. Southeast winds around 5 miles per hour. 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The current time is 12:02 a.m. Central Daylight Time. Here's your marine forecast. On the weather map, an easterly to southeasterly flow persists through Thursday. Onshore flow turns southwesterly to westerly Friday through the weekend. Locally, higher winds and seas are possible near thunderstorms this weekend. On Perdido Bay, Pensacola Bay including Santa Rosa Sound, and Choctawhatchee Bay. For tonight, southeast winds around 5 knots. Waves 1 foot or less. Smooth. For Tuesday, east winds around 5 knots, becoming south in the afternoon. Waves 1 foot or less. Light chop. For Tuesday night, south winds around 5 knots. Waves 1 foot or less. Smooth. And for Wednesday, east winds around 5 knots, becoming south in the afternoon. Waves 1 foot or less. Light chop. On Perdido Bay, Pensacola Bay including Santa Rosa Sound, and Choctawhatchee Bay. For tonight, south winds around 5 knots early this evening, becoming light and variable. Waves 1 foot or less. Smooth. For Tuesday, east winds around 5 knots, becoming southwest in the afternoon. Waves 1 foot or less. Smooth. A slight chance of showers and thunderstorms in the afternoon. For Tuesday night, south winds around 5 knots in the evening, becoming light and variable. Waves 1 foot or less. Smooth. And for Wednesday, east winds around 5 knots, becoming south in the afternoon. Waves 1 foot or less. Light chop. from the Okaloosa-Walton County line to Pascagoula, and out 20 nautical miles. For tonight, southeast winds around 5 knots. Seas around 2 feet. Wave detail, south 2 feet at 5 seconds. For Tuesday, southeast winds 5 to 10 knots. Seas around 2 feet. Wave detail, south 2 feet at 5 seconds. For Tuesday night, southeast winds around 5 knots. Seas around 2 feet. Wave detail, south 2 feet at 5 seconds. And for Wednesday, east winds 5 to 10 knots, becoming southeast in the afternoon. Seas around 2 feet. Wave detail, southeast 1 foot at 5 seconds. From the Okaloosa-Walton County line to Pascagoula, from 20 to 60 nautical miles offshore. For tonight, southeast winds 5 to 10 knots. Seas around 2 feet. Wave detail, southeast 2 feet at 5 seconds. For Tuesday, east winds 5 to 10 knots. Seas around 2 feet. Wave detail, southeast 2 feet at 5 seconds. For Tuesday night, southeast winds 5 to 10 knots. Seas around 2 feet. Wave detail, southeast 2 feet at 5 seconds. And for Wednesday, east winds 5 to 10 knots. Seas around 2 feet. Wave detail, southeast 2 feet at 6 seconds. Tidal information, at the mouth of the Mobile River on Tuesday, low tide at 1:58 a.m. High tide at 9:32 a.m. Low tide at 7:58 p.m. At the mouth of the Mobile River on Wednesday, high tide at 8:49 a.m. Low tide at 7:49 p.m. At Pensacola Bay on Tuesday, low tide at 12:25 a.m. High tide at 8:10 a.m. Low tide at 5:44 p.m. At Pensacola Bay on Wednesday, high tide at 8 a.m. Low tide at 6:14 p.m. At the East Pass in Destin on Tuesday, high tide at 7:37 a.m. Low tide at 5:10 p.m. At the East Pass in Destin on Wednesday, high tide at 7:27 a.m. Low tide at 5:40 p.m. The following marine observations were made as of 11 p.m. Mobile Bay Coast Guard Station. Winds were southeast at 2 knots. Sea temperature 81 degrees. Air temperature 80 degrees. Weeks Bay, calm. Air temperature was 75 degrees. Pensacola Bay. Sea temperature 83 degrees. Air temperature 81 degrees. The report from the east end of Dauphin Island was not available. Graham Bay, east winds at 5 knots. Air temperature was 81 degrees. And Pettiboy Island, east winds at 5 knots. Air temperature was 78 degrees. South of Dauphin Island. Winds were southeast at 12 knots. Wave heights 2 feet. Wave period 5 seconds. 12 miles south of Orange Beach, winds were east at 8 knots. Air temperature was 80 degrees. Gulf water temperature 80 degrees. Wave heights 2 feet, with a period of 6 seconds. 100 miles south of Destin. Winds were east at 8 knots. Air temperature 81 degrees. Wave heights 2 feet. Wave period 5 seconds. The following weather reports were made at 11 p.m. Pensacola International Airport, skies were cloudy. The temperature was 79 degrees, the dew point was 75, and the relative humidity was 87%. The wind was southeast at 5 miles an hour. The pressure was 30.12 inches and steady. Pensacola Naval Air Station, skies were mostly cloudy. The temperature was 79 degrees, the dew point was 75, and the relative humidity was 87%. The wind was east at 5 miles an hour. The pressure was 30.12 inches and rising. Across the central Gulf Coast, Gulf Shores, fog. Temperature was 77 degrees. Wind calm. Milton, cloudy. Temperature was 75 degrees. Wind calm. Destin, mostly cloudy. Temperature was 81 degrees. Wind south at 3 miles an hour. Mobile, cloudy. temperature was 76 degrees. Wind southeast at 7 miles an hour. Elsewhere, Hattiesburg, cloudy and 77. New Orleans, mostly cloudy and 79. Montgomery, mostly cloudy and 77. Tallahassee, cloudy and 82. And in Panama City, cloudy and 78. Here's your National Weather Service forecast. Tonight, mostly cloudy. Lows in the lower 70s. South winds around 5 miles per hour this evening, becoming light and variable. Tuesday, mostly cloudy in the morning, then becoming mostly sunny. Highs around 90. East winds around 5 miles per hour, becoming south around 5 miles per hour in the afternoon. Tuesday night, mostly clear in the evening, then becoming partly cloudy. Lows in the lower 70s. South winds around 5 miles per hour in the evening, becoming light and variable. Wednesday, sunny. Highs in the lower 90s. Southeast winds around 5 miles per hour. 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The current time is 12:11 a.m. Central Daylight Time. Here's your marine forecast. On the weather map, an easterly to southeasterly flow persists through Thursday. Onshore flow turns southwesterly to westerly Friday through the weekend. Locally, higher winds and seas are possible near thunderstorms this weekend. On Perdido Bay, Pensacola Bay including Santa Rosa Sound, and Choctawhatchee Bay. For tonight, southeast winds around 5 knots. Waves 1 foot or less. Smooth. For Tuesday, east winds around 5 knots, becoming south in the afternoon. Waves 1 foot or less. Light chop. For Tuesday night, south winds around 5 knots. Waves 1 foot or less. Smooth. And for Wednesday, east winds around 5 knots, becoming south in the afternoon. Waves 1 foot or less. Light chop. On Perdido Bay, Pensacola Bay including Santa Rosa Sound, and Choctawhatchee Bay. For tonight, south winds around 5 knots early this evening, becoming light and variable. Waves 1 foot or less. Smooth. For Tuesday, east winds around 5 knots, becoming southwest in the afternoon. Waves 1 foot or less. Smooth. A slight chance of showers and thunderstorms in the afternoon. For Tuesday night, south winds around 5 knots in the evening, becoming light and variable. Waves 1 foot or less. Smooth. And for Wednesday, east winds around 5 knots, becoming south in the afternoon. Waves 1 foot or less. Light chop. From the Okaloosa-Walton County line to Pascagoula, and out 20 nautical miles. For tonight, southeast winds around 5 knots. Seas around 2 feet. Wave detail, south 2 feet at 5 seconds. For Tuesday, southeast winds 5 to 10 knots. Seas around 2 feet. Wave detail, south 2 feet at 5 seconds. For Tuesday night, southeast winds around 5 knots. Seas around 2 feet. Wave detail, south 2 feet at 5 seconds. And for Wednesday, east winds 5 to 10 knots, becoming southeast in the afternoon. Seas around 2 feet. Wave detail, southeast 1 foot at 5 seconds. From the Okaloosa-Walton County line to Pascagoula, from 20 to 60 nautical miles offshore. For tonight, southeast winds 5 to 10 knots. Seas around 2 feet. Wave detail, southeast 2 feet at 5 seconds. For Tuesday, east winds 5 to 10 knots. Seas around 2 feet. Wave detail, southeast 2 feet at 5 seconds. For Tuesday night, southeast winds 5 to 10 knots. Seas around 2 feet. Wave detail, southeast 2 feet at 5 seconds. And for Wednesday, east winds 5 to 10 knots. Seas around 2 feet. Wave detail, southeast 2 feet at 6 seconds. Tidal information, at the mouth of the Mobile River on Tuesday, low tide at 1:58 a.m. High tide at 9:32 a.m. low tide at 7:58 p.m. At the mouth of the Mobile River on Wednesday, high tide at 8:49 a.m. Low tide at 7:49 p.m. At Pensacola Bay on Tuesday, low tide at 12:25 a.m. High tide at 8:10 a.m. Low tide at 5:44 p.m. At Pensacola Bay on Wednesday, high tide at 8 a.m. Low tide at 6:14 p.m. At the East Pass in Destin on Tuesday, high tide at 7:37 a.m. Low tide at 5:10 p.m. At the East Pass in Destin on Wednesday, high tide at 7:27 a.m. Low tide at 5:40 p.m. The Tropical Weather Outlook. For the North Atlantic, Caribbean Sea and the Gulf of America, tropical cyclone formation is not expected during the next 7 days. The following marine observations were made as of midnight. Mobile Bay Coast Guard Station. Winds were southeast at 4 knots. Sea temperature 81 degrees. Air temperature 80 degrees. Weeks Bay, calm. Air temperature was 75 degrees. Pensacola Bay. Sea temperature 83 degrees. Air temperature 81 degrees. The report from the east end of Dauphin Island was not available. Graham Bay, east winds at 8 knots. Air temperature was 81 degrees. And Pettiboy Island, southeast winds at 7 knots. Air temperature was 78 degrees. South of Dauphin Island. Winds were southeast at 12 knots. Wave height 2 feet. Wave period 5 seconds. 12 miles south of Orange Beach, winds were east at 8 knots. Air temperature was 80 degrees. Gulf water temperature 80 degrees. Wave height 2 feet, with a period of 5 seconds. 100 miles south of Destin. Winds were northeast at 6 knots. Air temperature 81 degrees. Wave height 2 feet. Wave period 5 seconds. 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The following weather reports were made at midnight. Pensacola International Airport, skies were cloudy. The temperature was 79 degrees, the dew point was 75, and the relative humidity was 87%. The wind was southeast at 6 miles an hour. The pressure was 30.11 inches and falling. Pensacola Naval Air Station, skies were cloudy. The temperature was 79 degrees, the dew point was 75, and the relative humidity was 87%. The wind was southeast at 6 miles an hour. The pressure was 30.10 inches and falling. Across the central Gulf Coast, Gulf Shores, fog. Temperature was 77 degrees. Wind calm. Milton, cloudy. Temperature was 75 degrees. Wind southeast at 3 miles an hour. Destin, mostly cloudy. Temperature was 79 degrees. Wind south at 6 miles an hour. Mary Esther, partly cloudy. Temperature was 80 degrees. Wind southeast at 3 miles an hour. Mobile, cloudy. Temperature was 75 degrees. Wind southeast at 3 miles an hour. Elsewhere, the report from Hattiesburg was not available. The report from New Orleans was not available. Montgomery, mostly cloudy and 77. Tallahassee, cloudy and 81. And at Panama City, cloudy and 76. Here's your National Weather Service forecast. Tonight, mostly cloudy. Lows in the lower 70s. South winds around 5 miles per hour this evening, becoming light and variable. Tuesday, mostly cloudy in the morning, then becoming mostly sunny. Highs around 90. East winds around 5 miles per hour, becoming south around 5 miles per hour in the afternoon. Tuesday night, mostly clear in the evening, then becoming partly cloudy. Lows in the lower 70s. South winds around 5 miles per hour in the evening, becoming light and variable. Wednesday, sunny. Highs in the lower 90s. Southeast winds around 5 miles per hour. 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The current time is 12:19 a.m. Central Daylight Time. Here's your marine forecast. On the weather map, an easterly to southeasterly flow persists through Thursday. Onshore flow turns southwesterly to westerly Friday through the weekend. Locally, higher winds and seas are possible near thunderstorms this weekend. On Perdido Bay, Pensacola Bay, including Santa Rosa Sound, and Choctawhatchee Bay. For tonight, southeast winds around 5 knots. Waves 1 foot or less. Smooth. For Tuesday, east winds around 5 knots, becoming south in the afternoon. Waves 1 foot or less. Light chop. For Tuesday night, south winds around 5 knots. Waves 1 foot or less. Smooth. And for Wednesday, east winds around 5 knots, becoming south in the afternoon. Waves 1 foot or less. Light chop. On Perdido Bay, Pensacola Bay, including Santa Rosa Sound, and Choctawhatchee Bay. For tonight, south winds around 5 knots early this evening, becoming light and variable. Waves 1 foot or less. Smooth. For Tuesday, east winds around 5 knots, becoming southwest in the afternoon. Waves 1 foot or less. Smooth. A slight chance of showers and thunderstorms in the afternoon. For Tuesday night, south winds around 5 knots in the evening, becoming light and variable. Waves 1 foot or less. Smooth. And for Wednesday, east winds around 5 knots, becoming south in the afternoon. Waves 1 foot or less. Light chop. From the Okaloosa-Walton County line to Pascagoula, and out 20 nautical miles. For tonight, southeast winds around 5 knots. Seas around 2 feet. Wave detail, south 2 feet at 5 seconds. For Tuesday, southeast winds 5 to 10 knots. Seas around 2 feet. Wave detail, south 2 feet at 5 seconds. For Tuesday night, southeast winds around 5 knots. Seas around 2 feet. Wave detail, south 2 feet at 5 seconds. And for Wednesday, east winds 5 to 10 knots, becoming southeast in the afternoon. Seas around 2 feet. Wave detail, southeast 1 foot at 5 seconds. From the Okaloosa-Walton County line to Pascagoula, from 20 to 60 nautical miles offshore. For tonight, southeast winds 5 to 10 knots. Seas around 2 feet. Wave detail, southeast 2 feet at 5 seconds. For Tuesday, east winds 5 to 10 knots. Seas around 2 feet. Wave detail, southeast 2 feet at 5 seconds. For Tuesday night, southeast winds 5 to 10 knots. Seas around 2 feet. Wave detail, southeast 2 feet at 5 seconds. And for Wednesday, east winds 5 to 10 knots. Seas around 2 feet. Wave detail, southeast 2 feet at 6 seconds. Tidal information, at the mouth of the Mobile River on Tuesday, low tide at 1:58 a.m. High tide at 9:32 a.m. Low tide at 7:58 p.m. At the mouth of the Mobile River on Wednesday, high tide at 8:49 a.m. Low tide at 7:49 p.m. At Pensacola Bay on Tuesday, low tide at 12:25 a.m. High tide at 8:10 a.m. Low tide at 5:44 p.m. At Pensacola Bay on Wednesday, high tide at 8 a.m. Low tide at 6:14 p.m. At the East Pass in Destin on Tuesday, high tide at 7:37 a.m. Low tide at 5:10 p.m. At the East Pass in Destin on Wednesday, high tide at 7:27 a.m. Low tide at 5:40 p.m. The following marine observations were made as of midnight. Mobile Bay Coast Guard Station. Winds were southeast at 4 knots. Sea temperature 81 degrees. Air temperature 80 degrees. Weeks Bay, calm. Air temperature was 75 degrees. Pensacola Bay. Sea temperature 83 degrees. Air temperature 81 degrees. the report from the east end of Dauphin Island was not available. Grand Bay, east winds at 8 knots. Air temperature was 81 degrees. And Pettiboy Island, southeast winds at 7 knots. Air temperature was 78 degrees. South of Dauphin Island, winds were southeast at 12 knots. Wave height 2 feet. Wave period 5 seconds. 12 miles south of Orange Beach, winds were east at 8 knots. Air temperature was 80 degrees. Gulf water temperature 80 degrees. Wave height 2 feet, with a period of 5 seconds. 100 miles south of Destin. Winds were northeast at 6 knots. Air temperature 81 degrees. Wave height 2 feet. Wave period 5 seconds. The following weather reports were made at midnight. Pensacola International Airport, skies were cloudy. The temperature was 79 degrees, the dew point was 75, and the relative humidity was 87%. The wind was southeast at 6 miles an hour. The pressure was 30.11 inches and falling. Pensacola Naval Air Station, skies were cloudy. The temperature was 79 degrees, the dew point was 75, and the relative humidity was 87%. The wind was southeast at 6 miles an hour. The pressure was 30.10 inches and falling. Across the central Gulf Coast, Gulf Shores, fog. Temperature was 77 degrees. Wind calm. Milton, cloudy. Temperature was 75 degrees. Wind southeast at 3 miles an hour. Destin, mostly cloudy. Temperature was 79 degrees. Wind south at 6 miles an hour. Mary Esther, partly cloudy. Temperature was 80 degrees. Wind southeast at 3 miles an hour. Mobile, cloudy. Temperature was 75 degrees. Wind southeast at 3 miles an hour. Elsewhere, the report from Hattiesburg was not available. The report from New Orleans was not available. Montgomery, mostly cloudy and 77. Tallahassee, cloudy and 81. And in Panama City, cloudy and 76. Here's your National Weather Service forecast. Tonight, mostly cloudy. Lows in the lower 70s. South winds around 5 miles per hour this evening, becoming light and variable. Tuesday, mostly cloudy in the morning, then becoming mostly sunny. Highs around 90. East winds around 5 miles per hour, becoming south around 5 miles per hour in the afternoon. Tuesday night, mostly clear in the evening, then becoming partly cloudy. Lows in the lower 70s. South winds around 5 miles per hour in the evening, becoming light and variable. Wednesday, sunny. Highs in the lower 90s. Southeast winds around 5 miles per hour. 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The current time is 12:28 a.m. Central Daylight Time. Here's your marine forecast. On the weather map, an easterly to southeasterly flow persists through Thursday. Onshore flow turns southwesterly to westerly Friday through the weekend. Locally, higher winds and seas are possible near thunderstorms this weekend. On Perdido Bay, Pensacola Bay including Santa Rosa Sound, and Choctawhatchee Bay. For tonight, southeast winds around 5 knots. Waves 1 foot or less. Smooth. For Tuesday, east winds around 5 knots, becoming south in the afternoon. Waves 1 foot or less. Light chop. For Tuesday night, south winds around 5 knots. Waves 1 foot or less. Smooth. And for Wednesday, east winds around 5 knots, becoming south in the afternoon. Waves 1 foot or less. Light chop. On Perdido Bay, Pensacola Bay including Santa Rosa Sound, and Choctawhatchee Bay. For tonight, south winds around 5 knots early this evening, becoming light and variable. Waves 1 foot or less. Smooth. For Tuesday, east winds around 5 knots, becoming southwest in the afternoon. Waves 1 foot or less. Smooth.

5 to 10 knots. Seas around 2 feet. Wave detail, south 2 feet at 5 seconds. For Tuesday night, winds around 5 knots. Seas around 2 feet. Wave detail, south 2 feet at... And for Wednesday, east winds 5 to 10 knots, becoming southeast in the afternoon. Seas around 2 feet. Wave detail, southeast 1 foot at 5 seconds. From the Okaloosa Walton County line to Pascagoula, from 20 to 60 nautical miles offshore. For tonight, southeast winds 5 to 10 knots. Seas around 2 feet. Wave detail, southeast 2 feet at 5 seconds. For Tuesday, east winds 5 to 10 knots. Seas around 2 feet. Wave detail, southeast 2 feet at 5 seconds. For Tuesday night, southeast winds 5 to 10 knots. Seas around 2 feet. Wave detail, southeast 2 feet at 5 seconds. And for Wednesday, east winds 5 to 10 knots. Seas around 2 feet. Wave detail, southeast 2 feet at 6 seconds. Tidal information, at the mouth of the Mobile River on Tuesday, low tide at 1:58 a.m. High tide at 9:32 a.m. Low tide at 7:58 p.m. At the mouth of the Mobile River on Wednesday, high tide at 8:49 a.m. Low tide at 7:49 p.m. At Pensacola Bay on Tuesday, low tide at 12:25 a.m. High tide at 8:10 a.m. Low tide at 5:44 p.m. At Pensacola Bay on Wednesday, high tide at 8 a.m. Low tide at 6:14 p.m. At the East Pass in Destin on Tuesday, high tide at 7:37 a.m. Low tide at 5:10 p.m. At the East Pass in Destin on Wednesday, high tide at 7:27 a.m. Low tide at 5:40 p.m. The following marine observations were made as of midnight. Mobile Bay Coast Guard Station. Winds were southeast at 4 knots. Sea temperature 81 degrees. Air temperature 80 degrees. Weeks Bay, calm. Air temperature was 75 degrees. Pensacola Bay. Sea temperature 83 degrees. Air temperature 81 degrees. The report from the east end of Dauphin Island was not available. Graham Bay, east winds at 8 knots. Air temperature was 81 degrees. And Pettiboy Island, southeast winds at 7 knots. Air temperature was 78 degrees. South of Dauphin Island, winds were southeast at 12 knots. Wave height 2 feet. Wave period 5 seconds. 12 miles south of Orange Beach, winds were east at 8 knots. Air temperature was 80 degrees. Gulf water temperature 80 degrees. Wave height 2 feet, with a period of 5 seconds. 100 miles south of Destin. Winds were northeast at 6 knots. Air temperature 81 degrees. Wave height 2 feet. Wave period 5 seconds. The following weather reports were made at midnight. Pensacola International Airport, skies were cloudy. The temperature was 79 degrees, the dew point was 75, and the relative humidity was 87%. The wind was southeast at 6 miles an hour. The pressure was 30.11 inches and falling. Pensacola Naval Air Station, skies were cloudy. The temperature was 79 degrees, the dew point was 75, and the relative humidity was 87%. The wind was southeast at 6 miles an hour. The pressure was 30.10 inches and falling. Across the central Gulf Coast, Gulf Shores, fog. Temperature was 77 degrees. Wind calm. Milton, cloudy. Temperature was 75 degrees. Wind southeast at 3 miles an hour. Destin, mostly cloudy. Temperature was 79 degrees. Wind south at 6 miles an hour. Mary Esther, partly cloudy. Temperature was 80 degrees. Wind southeast at 3 miles an hour. Mobile, cloudy. Temperature was 75 degrees. Wind southeast at 3 miles an hour. Elsewhere, the report from Hattiesburg was not available.

0: The report from New Orleans was not available. Montgomery, mostly cloudy and 77. Tallahassee, cloudy and 81. And in Panama City, cloudy and 76. Here's your National Weather Service forecast. Tonight, mostly cloudy. Lows in the lower 70s. South winds around 5 miles per hour this evening, becoming light and variable. Tuesday, mostly cloudy in the morning, then becoming mostly sunny. Highs around 90. East winds around 5 miles per hour, becoming south around 5 miles per hour in the afternoon. Tuesday night, mostly clear in the evening, then becoming partly cloudy. Lows in the lower 70s. South winds around 5 miles per hour in the evening, becoming light and variable. Wednesday, sunny. Highs in the lower 90s. Southeast winds around 5 miles per hour. 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The current time is 12:36 a.m. Central Daylight Time. Here's your marine forecast. On the weather map, an easterly to southeasterly flow persists through Thursday. Onshore flow turns southwesterly to westerly Friday through the weekend. Locally, higher winds and seas are possible near thunderstorms this weekend. On Perdido Bay, Pensacola Bay including Santa Rosa Sound, and Choctawhatchee Bay. For tonight, southeast winds around 5 knots. Waves 1 foot or less. Smooth. For Tuesday, east winds around 5 knots, becoming south in the afternoon. Waves 1 foot or less. Light chop. For Tuesday night, south winds around 5 knots. Waves 1 foot or less. Smooth. And for Wednesday, east winds around 5 knots, becoming south in the afternoon. Waves 1 foot or less. Light chop. On Perdido Bay, Pensacola Bay including Santa Rosa Sound, and Choctawhatchee Bay. For tonight, south winds around 5 knots early this evening, becoming light and variable. Waves 1 foot or less. Smooth. For Tuesday, east winds around 5 knots, becoming southwest in the afternoon. Waves 1 foot or less. Smooth. A slight chance of showers and thunderstorms in the afternoon. For Tuesday night, south winds around 5 knots in the evening, becoming light and variable. Waves 1 foot or less. Smooth. And for Wednesday, east winds around 5 knots, becoming south in the afternoon. Waves 1 foot or less. Light chop. From the Okaloosa-Walton County line to Pascagoula, and out 20 nautical miles. For tonight, southeast winds around 5 knots. Seas around 2 feet. Wave detail, south 2 feet at 5 seconds. For Tuesday, southeast winds 5 to 10 knots. Seas around 2 feet. Wave detail, south 2 feet at 5 seconds. For Tuesday night, southeast winds around 5 knots. Seas around 2 feet. Wave detail, south 2 feet at 5 seconds. And for Wednesday, east winds 5 to 10 knots, becoming southeast in the afternoon. Seas around 2 feet. Wave detail, southeast 1 foot at 5 seconds. From the Okaloosa-Walton County line to Pascagoula, from 20 to 60 nautical miles offshore. For tonight, southeast winds 5 to 10 knots. Seas around 2 feet. Wave detail, southeast 2 feet at 5 seconds. For Tuesday, east winds 5 to 10 knots. Seas around 2 feet. Wave detail, southeast 2 feet at 5 seconds. For Tuesday night, southeast winds 5 to 10 knots. Seas around 2 feet. Wave detail, southeast 2 feet at 5 seconds. And for Wednesday, east winds 5 to 10 knots. Seas around 2 feet. Wave detail, southeast 2 feet at 6 seconds. The Tropical Weather Outlook. For the North Atlantic, Caribbean Sea and the Gulf of America, tropical cyclone formation is not expected during the next 7 days. Tidal information, at the mouth of the Mobile River on Tuesday, low tide at 1:58 a.m. High tide at 9:32 a.m. low tide at 7:58 p.m. At the mouth of the Mobile River on Wednesday, high tide at 8:49 a.m. Low tide at 7:49 p.m. At Pensacola Bay on Tuesday, low tide at 12:25 a.m. High tide at 8:10 a.m. Low tide at 5:44 p.m. At Pensacola Bay on Wednesday, high tide at 8 a.m. Low tide at 6:14 p.m. At the East Pass in Destin on Tuesday, high tide at 7:37 a.m. Low tide at 5:10 p.m. At the East Pass in Destin on Wednesday, high tide at 7:27 a.m. Low tide at 5:40 p.m. The following marine observations were made as of midnight. Mobile Bay Coast Guard Station. Winds were southeast at 4 knots. Sea temperature 81 degrees. Air temperature 80 degrees. Weeks Bay, calm. Air temperature was 75 degrees. Pensacola Bay. Sea temperature 83 degrees. Air temperature 81 degrees. The report from the east end of Dauphin Island was not available. Graham Bay, east winds at 8 knots. Air temperature was 81 degrees. And Pettiboy Island, southeast winds at 7 knots. Air temperature was 78 degrees. South of Dauphin Island. Winds were southeast at 12 knots. Wave height 2 feet. Wave period 5 seconds. 12 miles south of Orange Beach, winds were east at 8 knots. Air temperature was 80 degrees. Gulf water temperature 80 degrees. Wave height 2 feet, with a period of 5 seconds. 100 miles south of Destin. Winds were northeast at 6 knots. Air temperature 81 degrees. Wave height 2 feet. Wave period 5 seconds. The following weather reports were made at midnight. Pensacola International Airport, skies were cloudy. The temperature was 79 degrees, the dew point was 75, and the relative humidity was 87%. The wind was southeast at 6 miles an hour. The pressure was 30.11 inches and falling. Pensacola Naval Air Station, skies were cloudy. The temperature was 79 degrees, the dew point was 75, and the relative humidity was 87%. The wind was southeast at 6 miles an hour. The pressure was 30.10 inches and falling. Across the central Gulf Coast, Gulf Shores, fog. Temperature was 77 degrees. Wind calm. Milton, cloudy. Temperature was 75 degrees. Wind southeast at 3 miles an hour. Destin, mostly cloudy. Temperature was 79 degrees. Wind south at 6 miles an hour. Mary Esther, partly cloudy. Temperature was 80 degrees. Wind southeast at 3 miles an hour. Mobile, cloudy. Temperature was 75 degrees. Wind southeast at 3 miles an hour. Elsewhere, the report from Hattiesburg was not available. The report from New Orleans was not available. Montgomery, mostly cloudy and 77. Tallahassee, cloudy and 81. And in Panama City, cloudy and 76. Here's your National Weather Service forecast. Tonight, mostly cloudy. Lows in the lower 70s. South winds around 5 miles per hour this evening, becoming light and variable. Tuesday, mostly cloudy in the morning, then becoming mostly sunny. Highs around 90. East winds around 5 miles per hour, becoming south around 5 miles per hour in the afternoon. Tuesday night, mostly clear in the evening, then becoming partly cloudy. Lows in the lower 70s. South winds around 5 miles per hour in the evening, becoming light and variable. Wednesday, sunny. Highs in the lower 90s. Southeast winds around 5 miles per hour. 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The current time is 12:45 a.m. Central Daylight Time. Here's your marine forecast. On the weather map, an easterly to southeasterly flow persists through Thursday. Onshore flow turns southwesterly to westerly Friday through the weekend. Locally, higher winds and seas are possible near thunderstorms this weekend. On Perdido Bay, Pensacola Bay, including Santa Rosa Sound, and Choctawhatchee Bay. For tonight, southeast winds around 5 knots. Waves 1 foot or less. Smooth. For Tuesday, east winds around 5 knots, becoming south in the afternoon. Waves 1 foot or less. Light chop. For Tuesday night, south winds around 5 knots. Waves 1 foot or less. Smooth. And for Wednesday, east winds around 5 knots, becoming south in the afternoon. Waves 1 foot or less. Light chop. On Perdido Bay, Pensacola Bay, including Santa Rosa Sound, and Choctawhatchee Bay. For tonight, south winds around 5 knots early this evening, becoming light and variable. Waves 1 foot or less. Smooth. For Tuesday, east winds around 5 knots, becoming southwest in the afternoon. Waves 1 foot or less. Smooth. A slight chance of showers and thunderstorms in the afternoon. For Tuesday night, south winds around 5 knots in the evening, becoming light and variable. Waves 1 foot or less. Smooth. And for Wednesday, east winds around 5 knots, becoming south in the afternoon. Waves 1 foot or less. Light chop. From the Okaloosa-Walton County line to Pascagoula, and out 20 nautical miles. For tonight, southeast winds around 5 knots. Seas around 2 feet. Wave detail, south 2 feet at 5 seconds. For Tuesday, southeast winds 5 to 10 knots. Seas around 2 feet. Wave detail, south 2 feet at 5 seconds. For Tuesday night, southeast winds around 5 knots. Seas around 2 feet. Wave detail, south 2 feet at 5 seconds. And for Wednesday, east winds 5 to 10 knots, becoming southeast in the afternoon. Seas around 2 feet. Wave detail, southeast 1 foot at 5 seconds. From the Okaloosa-Walton County line to Pascagoula, from 20 to 60 nautical miles offshore. For tonight, southeast winds 5 to 10 knots. Seas around 2 feet. Wave detail, southeast 2 feet at 5 seconds. For Tuesday, east winds 5 to 10 knots. Seas around 2 feet. Wave detail, southeast 2 feet at 5 seconds. For Tuesday night, southeast winds 5 to 10 knots. Seas around 2 feet. Wave detail, southeast 2 feet at 5 seconds. And for Wednesday, east winds 5 to 10 knots. Seas around 2 feet. Wave detail, southeast 2 feet at 6 seconds. 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Tidal information, at the mouth of the Mobile River on Tuesday, low tide at 1:58 a.m. High tide at 9:32 a.m. Low tide at 7:58 p.m. At the mouth of the Mobile River on Wednesday, high tide at 8:49 a.m. Low tide at 7:49 p.m. At Pensacola Bay on Tuesday, low tide at 12:25 a.m. High tide at 8:10 a.m. Low tide at 5:44 p.m. At Pensacola Bay on Wednesday, high tide at 8 a.m. Low tide at 6:14 p.m. At the East Pass in Destin on Tuesday, high tide at 7:37 a.m. Low tide at 5:10 p.m. At the East Pass in Destin on Wednesday, high tide at 7:27 a.m. Low tide at 5:40 p.m. The following marine observations were made as of midnight. Mobile Bay Coast Guard Station. Winds were southeast at 4 knots. Sea temperature 81 degrees. Air temperature 80 degrees. Weeks Bay, calm. Air temperature was 75 degrees. Pensacola Bay. Sea temperature 83 degrees. Air temperature 81 degrees. The report from the east end of Dauphin Island was not available. Grand Bay, east winds at 8 knots. Air temperature was 81 degrees. and Pettiboy Island, southeast winds at 7 knots. Air temperature was 78 degrees. South of Dauphin Island, winds were southeast at 12 knots. Wave heights 2 feet. Wave period 5 seconds. 12 miles south of Orange Beach, winds were east at 8 knots. Air temperature was 80 degrees. Gulf water temperature 80 degrees. Wave heights 2 feet, with a period of 5 seconds. 100 miles south of Destin. Winds were northeast at 6 knots. Air temperature 81 degrees. Wave heights 2 feet. Wave period 5 seconds. The following weather reports were made at midnight. Pensacola International Airport, skies were cloudy. The temperature was 79 degrees, the dew point was 75, and the relative humidity was 87%. The wind was southeast at 6 miles an hour. The pressure was 30.11 inches and falling. Pensacola Naval Air Station, skies were cloudy. The temperature was 79 degrees, the dew point was 75, and the relative humidity was 87%. The wind was southeast at 6 miles an hour. The pressure was 30.10 inches and falling. Across the central Gulf Coast, Gulf Shores, fog. Temperature was 77 degrees. Wind calm. Milton, cloudy. Temperature was 75 degrees. Wind southeast at 3 miles an hour. Destin, mostly cloudy. Temperature was 79 degrees. Wind south at 6 miles an hour. Mary Esther, partly cloudy. Temperature was 80 degrees. Wind southeast at 3 miles an hour. Mobile, cloudy. Temperature was 75 degrees. Wind southeast at 3 miles an hour. Elsewhere, the report from Hattiesburg was not available. The report from New Orleans was not available. Montgomery, mostly cloudy and 77. Tallahassee, cloudy and 81. And in Panama City, cloudy and 76. Here's your National Weather Service forecast. Tonight, mostly cloudy. Lows in the lower 70s. South winds around 5 miles per hour this evening, becoming light and variable. Tuesday, mostly cloudy in the morning, then becoming mostly sunny. Highs around 90. East winds around 5 miles per hour, becoming south around 5 miles per hour in the afternoon. Tuesday night, mostly clear in the evening, then becoming partly cloudy. Lows in the lower 70s. South winds around 5 miles per hour in the evening, becoming light and variable. Wednesday, sunny. Highs in the lower 90s. Southeast winds around 5 miles per hour. 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The current time is 12:53 a.m. Central Daylight Time. Here's your marine forecast. On the weather map, an easterly to southeasterly flow persists through Thursday. Onshore flow turns southwesterly to westerly Friday through the weekend. Locally, higher winds and seas are possible near thunderstorms this weekend. On Perdido Bay, Pensacola Bay including Santa Rosa Sound, and Choctawhatchee Bay. For tonight, southeast winds around 5 knots. Waves 1 foot or less. Smooth. For Tuesday, east winds around 5 knots, becoming south in the afternoon. Waves 1 foot or less. Light chop. For Tuesday night, south winds around 5 knots. Waves 1 foot or less. Smooth. And for Wednesday, east winds around 5 knots, becoming south in the afternoon. Waves 1 foot or less. Light chop. On Perdido Bay, Pensacola Bay including Santa Rosa Sound, and Choctawhatchee Bay. For tonight, south winds around 5 knots early this evening, becoming light and variable. Waves 1 foot or less. Smooth. For Tuesday, east winds around 5 knots, becoming southwest in the afternoon. Waves 1 foot or less. Smooth. A slight chance of showers and thunderstorms in the afternoon. For Tuesday night, south winds around 5 knots in the evening, becoming light and variable. waves 1 foot or less. Smooth. And for Wednesday, east winds around 5 knots, becoming south in the afternoon. Waves 1 foot or less. Light chop. From the Okaloosa Walton County line to Pascagoula, and out 20 nautical miles. For tonight, southeast winds around 5 knots. Seas around 2 feet. Wave detail, south 2 feet at 5 seconds. For Tuesday, southeast winds 5 to 10 knots. Seas around 2 feet. Wave detail, south 2 feet at 5 seconds. For Tuesday night, southeast winds around 5 knots. Seas around 2 feet. Wave detail, south 2 feet at 5 seconds. And for Wednesday, east winds 5 to 10 knots, becoming southeast in the afternoon. Seas around 2 feet. Wave detail, southeast 1 foot at 5 seconds. From the Okaloosa-Walton County line to Pascagoula, from 20 to 60 nautical miles offshore. For tonight, southeast winds 5 to 10 knots. Seas around 2 feet. Wave detail, southeast 2 feet at 5 seconds. For Tuesday, east winds 5 to 10 knots. Seas around 2 feet. Wave detail, southeast 2 feet at 5 seconds. For Tuesday night, southeast winds 5 to 10 knots. Seas around 2 feet. Wave detail, southeast 2 feet at 5 seconds. And for Wednesday, east winds 5 to 10 knots. Seas around 2 feet. Wave detail, southeast 2 feet at 6 seconds. Tidal information, at the mouth of the Mobile River on Tuesday, low tide at 1:58 a.m. High tide at 9:32 a.m. Low tide at 7:58 p.m. At the mouth of the Mobile River on Wednesday, high tide at 8:49 a.m. Low tide at 7:49 p.m. At Pensacola Bay on Tuesday, low tide at 12:25 a.m. High tide at 8:10 a.m. Low tide at 5:44 p.m. At Pensacola Bay on Wednesday, high tide at 8 a.m. Low tide at 6:14 p.m. At the East Pass in Destin on Tuesday, high tide at 7:37 a.m. Low tide at 5:10 p.m. At the East Pass in Destin on Wednesday, high tide at 7:27 a.m. Low tide at 5:40 p.m. The following marine observations were made as of midnight. Mobile Bay Coast Guard Station. Winds were southeast at 4 knots. Sea temperature 81 degrees. Air temperature 80 degrees. Weeks Bay, calm. Air temperature was 75 degrees. Pensacola Bay. Sea temperature 83 degrees. Air temperature 81 degrees. The report from the east end of Dauphin Island was not available. Graham Bay, east winds at 8 knots. Air temperature was 81 degrees. And Pettiboy Island, southeast winds at 7 knots. Air temperature was 78 degrees. South of Dauphin Island. Winds were southeast at 12 knots. Wave height 2 feet. Wave period 5 seconds. 12 miles south of Orange Beach, winds were east at 8 knots. Air temperature was 80 degrees. Gulf water temperature 80 degrees. Wave height 2 feet, with a period of 5 seconds. 100 miles south of Destin. Winds were northeast at 6 knots. Air temperature 81 degrees. Wave height 2 feet. Wave period 5 seconds.
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0: Wind was southeast at 6 miles an hour. The pressure was 30.11 inches and falling. Pensacola Naval Air Station, skies were cloudy. The temperature was 79 degrees, the dew point was 75, and the relative humidity was 87%. The wind was southeast at 6 miles an hour. The pressure was 30.10 inches and falling. Across the central Gulf Coast, Gulf Shores, fog. Temperature was 77 degrees. Wind calm. Milton, cloudy. temperature was 75 degrees. Wind southeast at 3 miles an hour. Destin, mostly cloudy. Temperature was 79 degrees. Wind south at 6 miles an hour. Mary Esther, partly cloudy. Temperature was 80 degrees. Wind southeast at 3 miles an hour. Mobile, cloudy. Temperature was 75 degrees. Wind southeast at 3 miles an hour. Elsewhere, the report from Hattiesburg was not available. The report from New Orleans was not available. Montgomery, mostly cloudy and 77. Tallahassee, cloudy and 81. And in Panama City, cloudy and 76. Here's your National Weather Service forecast. Tonight, mostly cloudy. Lows in the lower 70s. South winds around 5 miles per hour this evening, becoming light and variable. Tuesday, mostly cloudy in the morning, then becoming mostly sunny. Highs around 90. East winds around 5 miles per hour, becoming south around 5 miles per hour in the afternoon. Tuesday night, mostly clear in the evening, then becoming partly cloudy. Lows in the lower 70s. South winds around 5 miles per hour in the evening, becoming light and variable. Wednesday, sunny. Highs in the lower 90s. Southeast winds around 5 miles per hour. 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The current time is 1:02 a.m. Central Daylight Time. Here's your marine forecast. On the weather map, an easterly to southeasterly flow persists through Thursday. Onshore flow turns southwesterly to westerly Friday through the weekend. Locally, higher winds and seas are possible near thunderstorms this weekend. On Perdido Bay, Pensacola Bay including Santa Rosa Sound, and Choctaw Hatchie Bay. For tonight, southeast winds around 5 knots. Waves 1 foot or less. Smooth. For Tuesday, east winds around 5 knots, becoming south in the afternoon. Waves 1 foot or less. Light chop. For Tuesday night, south winds around 5 knots. Waves 1 foot or less. Smooth. And for Wednesday, east winds around 5 knots, becoming south in the afternoon. Waves 1 foot or less. Light chop. On Perdido Bay, Pensacola Bay including Santa Rosa Sound, and Choctaw Hatchie Bay. For tonight, south winds around 5 knots early this evening, becoming light and variable. Waves 1 foot or less. Smooth. For Tuesday, east winds around 5 knots, becoming southwest in the afternoon. Waves 1 foot or less. Smooth. A slight chance of showers and thunderstorms in the afternoon. For Tuesday night, south winds around 5 knots in the evening, becoming light and variable. Waves 1 foot or less. Smooth. And for Wednesday, east winds around 5 knots, becoming south in the afternoon. Waves 1 foot or less. Light chop. From the Okaloosa-Walton County line to Pascagoula, and out 20 nautical miles. For tonight, southeast winds around 5 knots. Seas around 2 feet. Wave detail, south 2 feet at 5 seconds. For Tuesday, southeast winds 5 to 10 knots. Seas around 2 feet. Wave detail, south 2 feet at 5 seconds. For Tuesday night, southeast winds around 5 knots. Seas around 2 feet. Wave detail, south 2 feet at 5 seconds. And for Wednesday, east winds 5 to 10 knots, becoming southeast in the afternoon. Seas around 2 feet. Wave detail, southeast 1 foot at 5 seconds. From the Okaloosa-Walton County line to Pascagoula, from 20 to 60 nautical miles offshore. For tonight, southeast winds 5 to 10 knots. Seas around 2 feet. Wave detail, southeast 2 feet at 5 seconds. For Tuesday, east winds 5 to 10 knots. Seas around 2 feet. Wave detail, southeast 2 feet at 5 seconds. For Tuesday night, southeast winds 5 to 10 knots. Seas around 2 feet. Wave detail, southeast 2 feet at 5 seconds. And for Wednesday, east winds 5 to 10 knots. Seas around 2 feet. Wave detail, southeast 2 feet at 6 seconds. Tidal information, at the mouth of the Mobile River on Tuesday, low tide at 1:58 a.m. High tide at 9:32 a.m. Low tide at 7:58 p.m. At the mouth of the Mobile River on Wednesday, high tide at 8:49 a.m. Low tide at 7:49 p.m. At Pensacola Bay on Tuesday, low tide at 12:25 a.m. High tide at 8:10 a.m. Low tide at 5:44 p.m. At Pensacola Bay on Wednesday, high tide at 8 a.m. Low tide at 6:14 p.m. At the East Pass in Destin on Tuesday, high tide at 7:37 a.m. Low tide at 5:10 p.m. At the East Pass in Destin on Wednesday, high tide at 7:27 a.m. Low tide at 5:40 p.m. The following marine observations were made as of midnight. Mobile Bay Coast Guard Station. Winds were southeast at 4 knots. Sea temperature 81 degrees. Air temperature 80 degrees. Weeks Bay, calm. Air temperature was 75 degrees. Pensacola Bay. Sea temperature 83 degrees. Air temperature 81 degrees. The report from the east end of Dauphin Island was not available. Graham Bay, east winds at 8 knots. Air temperature was 81 degrees. And Pettiboy Island, southeast winds at 7 knots. Air temperature was 78 degrees. South of Dauphin Island. Winds were southeast at 12 knots. Wave height 2 feet. Wave period 5 seconds. 12 miles south of Orange Beach, winds were east at 8 knots. Air temperature was 80 degrees. Gulf water temperature 80 degrees. Wave height 2 feet, with a period of 5 seconds. 100 miles south of Destin. Winds were northeast at 6 knots. Air temperature 81 degrees. Wave height 2 feet. Wave period 5 seconds. The following weather reports were made at midnight. Pensacola International Airport, skies were cloudy. The temperature was 79 degrees, the dew point was 75, and the relative humidity was 87%. The wind was southeast at 6 miles an hour. The pressure was 30.11 inches and falling. Pensacola Naval Air Station, skies were cloudy. The temperature was 79 degrees, the dew point was 75, and the relative humidity was 87%. The wind was southeast at 6 miles an hour. The pressure was 30.10 inches and falling. Across the central Gulf Coast, Gulf Shores, fog. Temperature was 77 degrees. Wind calm. Milton, cloudy. Temperature was 75 degrees. Wind southeast at 3 miles an hour. Destin, mostly cloudy. Temperature was 79 degrees. Wind south at 6 miles an hour. Mary Esther, partly cloudy. Temperature was 80 degrees. Wind southeast at 3 miles an hour. Mobile, cloudy. Temperature was 75 degrees. Wind southeast at 3 miles an hour. Elsewhere, the report from Hattiesburg was not available. The report from New Orleans was not available. Montgomery, mostly cloudy and 77. Tallahassee, cloudy and 81. And in Panama City, cloudy and 76. The Tropical Weather Outlook. For the North Atlantic, Caribbean Sea and the Gulf of America, tropical cyclone formation is not expected during the next 7 days. Here's your National Weather Service forecast. Tonight, mostly cloudy. Lows in the lower 70s. South winds around 5 miles per hour this evening, becoming light and variable. Tuesday, mostly cloudy in the morning, then becoming mostly sunny. Highs around 90. East winds around 5 miles per hour, becoming south around 5 miles per hour in the afternoon. Tuesday night, mostly clear in the evening, then becoming partly cloudy. Lows in the lower 70s. south winds around 5 miles per hour in the evening, becoming light and variable. Wednesday, sunny. Highs in the lower 90s. Southeast winds around 5 miles per hour. 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The current time is 1:10 a.m. Central Daylight Time. Here's your marine forecast. On the weather map, an easterly to southeasterly flow persists through Thursday. Onshore flow turns southwesterly to westerly Friday through the weekend. Locally, higher winds and seas are possible near thunderstorms this weekend. On Perdido Bay, Pensacola Bay, including Santa Rosa Sound, and Choctawhatchee Bay. For tonight, southeast winds around 5 knots. Waves 1 foot or less. Smooth. For Tuesday, east winds around 5 knots, becoming south in the afternoon. Waves 1 foot or less. Light chop. For Tuesday night, south winds around 5 knots. Waves 1 foot or less. Smooth. And for Wednesday, east winds around 5 knots, becoming south in the afternoon. Waves 1 foot or less. Light chop. On Perdido Bay, Pensacola Bay, including Santa Rosa Sound, and Choctawhatchee Bay. For tonight, south winds around 5 knots early this evening, becoming light and variable. Waves 1 foot or less. Smooth. For Tuesday, east winds around 5 knots, becoming southwest in the afternoon. Waves 1 foot or less. Smooth. A slight chance of showers and thunderstorms in the afternoon. For Tuesday night, south winds around 5 knots in the evening, becoming light and variable. Waves 1 foot or less. Smooth. And for Wednesday, east winds around 5 knots, becoming south in the afternoon. Waves 1 foot or less. Light chop. From the Okaloosa-Walton County line to Pascagoula, and out 20 nautical miles. For tonight, southeast winds around 5 knots. Seas around 2 feet. Wave detail, south 2 feet at 5 seconds. For Tuesday, southeast winds 5 to 10 knots. Seas around 2 feet. Wave detail, south 2 feet at 5 seconds. For Tuesday night, southeast winds around 5 knots. Seas around 2 feet. Wave detail, south 2 feet at 5 seconds. And for Wednesday, east winds 5 to 10 knots, becoming southeast in the afternoon. Seas around 2 feet. Wave detail, southeast 1 foot at 5 seconds. From the Okaloosa-Walton County line to Pascagoula, from 20 to 60 nautical miles offshore. For tonight, southeast winds 5 to 10 knots. Seas around 2 feet. Wave detail, southeast 2 feet at 5 seconds. For Tuesday, east winds 5 to 10 knots. Seas around 2 feet. Wave detail, southeast 2 feet at 5 seconds. For Tuesday night, southeast winds 5 to 10 knots. Seas around 2 feet. Wave detail, southeast 2 feet at 5 seconds. And for Wednesday, east winds 5 to 10 knots. Seas around 2 feet. Wave detail, southeast 2 feet at 6 seconds. Tidal information, at the mouth of the Mobile River on Tuesday, low tide at 1:58 a.m. High tide at 9:32 a.m. Low tide at 7:58 p.m. At the mouth of the Mobile River on Wednesday, high tide at 8:49 a.m. Low tide at 7:49 p.m. At Pensacola Bay on Tuesday, low tide at 12:25 a.m. High tide at 8:10 a.m. Low tide at 5:44 p.m. At Pensacola Bay on Wednesday, high tide at 8 a.m. Low tide at 6:14 p.m. At the East Pass in Destin on Tuesday, high tide at 7:37 a.m. Low tide at 5:10 p.m. At the East Pass in Destin on Wednesday, high tide at 7:27 a.m. Low tide at 5:40 p.m. The following marine observations were made as of 1 a.m. Mobile Bay Coast Guard Station. Winds were southeast at 3 knots. Sea temperature 81 degrees. Air temperature 80 degrees. Weeks Bay, calm. Air temperature was 74 degrees. Pensacola Bay. Sea temperature 83 degrees. Air temperature 80 degrees. The report from the east end of Dauphin Island was not available. Graham Bay, southeast winds at 10 knots. Air temperature was 80 degrees. And Pettiboy Island, southeast winds at 9 knots. Air temperature was 78 degrees. South of Dauphin Island. Winds were southeast at 10 knots. Wave height 2 feet. Wave period 5 seconds. 12 miles south of Orange Beach, winds were east at 10 knots. Air temperature was 80 degrees. Gulf water temperature 80 degrees. Wave height 2 feet, with a period of 5 seconds. 100 miles south of Destin. Winds were east at 6 knots. Air temperature 80 degrees. Wave height 2 feet. Wave period 5 seconds. The following weather reports were made at 1 a.m. Pensacola International Airport, skies were cloudy. The temperature was 78 degrees, the dew point was 75, and the relative humidity was 90%. The wind was southeast at 6 miles an hour. The pressure was 30.10 inches and falling. Pensacola Naval Air Station, skies were cloudy. The temperature was 79 degrees, the dew point was 76, and the relative humidity was 90%. The wind was southeast at 7 miles an hour. The pressure was 30.09 inches and falling. 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Across the central Gulf Coast, Gulf Shores, fog. Temperature was 79 degrees. Wind southeast at 6 miles an hour. At Milton, it was cloudy. The temperature was 74 degrees, the dew point 73, and the relative humidity 97%. The pressure was 30.11 inches and steady. Destin, cloudy. Temperature was 80 degrees. Wind southeast at 6 miles an hour. Mary Esther, clear. Temperature was 80 degrees. Wind southeast at 6 miles an hour. Mobile, cloudy. Temperature was 75 degrees. Wind southeast at 3 miles an hour. Elsewhere, Hattiesburg, mostly cloudy and 74. New Orleans, cloudy and 78. Montgomery, mostly cloudy and 75. Tallahassee, cloudy and 81. And in Panama City, cloudy and 76. Here's your National Weather Service forecast. Tonight, mostly cloudy. Lows in the lower 70s. South winds around 5 miles per hour this evening, becoming light and variable. Tuesday, mostly cloudy in the morning, then becoming mostly sunny. Highs around 90. East winds around 5 miles per hour, becoming south around 5 miles per hour in the afternoon. Tuesday night, mostly clear in the evening, then becoming partly cloudy. Lows in the lower 70s. Winds around 5 miles per hour in the evening, becoming light and variable. Wednesday, sunny. Highs in the lower 90s. Southeast winds around 5 miles per hour. This is NOAA Weather Radio, from the Mobile Pensacola National Weather Service. The current time is 1:19 a.m. Central Daylight Time. Here's your marine forecast. On the weather map, an easterly to southeasterly flow persists through Thursday. Onshore flow turns southwesterly to westerly Friday through the weekend. Locally, higher winds and seas are possible near thunderstorms this weekend. On Perdido Bay, Pensacola Bay including Santa Rosa Sound, and Choctawhatchee Bay. For tonight, southeast winds around 5 knots. Waves 1 foot or less. Smooth. For Tuesday, east winds around 5 knots, becoming south in the afternoon. Waves 1 foot or less. Light chop. For Tuesday night, south winds around 5 knots. Waves 1 foot or less. Smooth. And for Wednesday, east winds around 5 knots, becoming south in the afternoon. waves 1 foot or less. Light chop. On Perdido Bay, Pensacola Bay, including Santa Rosa Sound, and Choctaw Hatch Bay. For tonight, south winds around 5 knots early this evening, becoming light and variable. Waves 1 foot or less. Smooth. For Tuesday, east winds around 5 knots, becoming southwest in the afternoon. Waves 1 foot or less. Smooth. A slight chance of showers and thunderstorms in the afternoon. For Tuesday night, south winds around 5 knots in the evening, becoming light and variable. Waves 1 foot or less. Smooth. And for Wednesday, east winds around 5 knots, becoming south in the afternoon. Waves 1 foot or less. Light chop. From the Okaloosa-Walton County line to Pascagoula, and out 20 nautical miles. For tonight, southeast winds around 5 knots. Seas around 2 feet. Wave detail, south 2 feet at 5 seconds. For Tuesday, southeast winds 5 to 10 knots. Seas around 2 feet. Wave detail, south 2 feet at 5 seconds. For Tuesday night, southeast winds around 5 knots. Seas around 2 feet. Wave detail, south 2 feet at 5 seconds. And for Wednesday, east winds 5 to 10 knots, becoming southeast in the afternoon. Seas around 2 feet. Wave detail, southeast 1 foot at 5 seconds. From the Okaloosa-Walton County line to Pascagoula, from 20 to 60 nautical miles offshore. For tonight, southeast winds 5 to 10 knots. Seas around 2 feet. Wave detail, southeast 2 feet at 5 seconds. For Tuesday, east winds 5 to 10 knots. Seas around 2 feet. Wave detail, southeast 2 feet at 5 seconds. For Tuesday night, southeast winds 5 to 10 knots. Seas around 2 feet. Wave detail, southeast 2 feet at 5 seconds. And for Wednesday, east winds 5 to 10 knots. Seas around 2 feet. Wave detail, southeast 2 feet at 6 seconds. Tidal information, at the mouth of the Mobile River on Tuesday, low tide at 1:58 a.m. High tide at 9:32 a.m. Low tide at 7:58 p.m. At the mouth of the Mobile River on Wednesday, high tide at 8:49 a.m. Low tide at 7:49 p.m. At Pensacola Bay on Tuesday, low tide at 12:25 a.m. High tide at 8:10 a.m. Low tide at 5:44 p.m. At Pensacola Bay on Wednesday, high tide at 8 a.m. Low tide at 6:14 p.m. At the East Pass in Destin on Tuesday, high tide at 7:37 a.m. Low tide at 5:10 p.m. At the East Pass in Destin on Wednesday, high tide at 7:27 a.m. Low tide at 5:40 p.m. The following marine observations were made as of 1 a.m. Mobile Bay Coast Guard Station. Winds were southeast at 3 knots. Sea temperature 81 degrees. Air temperature 80 degrees. Weeks Bay, calm. Air temperature was 74 degrees. Pensacola Bay. Sea temperature 83 degrees. Air temperature 80 degrees. The report from the east end of Dauphin Island was not available. Graham Bay, southeast winds at 10 knots. Air temperature was 80 degrees. And Pettiboy Island, southeast winds at 9 knots. Air temperature was 78 degrees. South of Dauphin Island. Winds were southeast at 10 knots. Wave height 2 feet. Wave period 5 seconds. 12 miles south of Orange Beach, winds were east at 10 knots. Air temperature was 80 degrees. Gulf water temperature 80 degrees. Wave height 2 feet, with a period of 5 seconds. 100 miles south of Destin. Winds were east at 6 knots. Air temperature 80 degrees. Wave height 2 feet. Wave period 5 seconds. The following weather reports were made at 1 a.m. Pensacola International Airport, skies were cloudy. The temperature was 78 degrees. the dew point was 75, and the relative humidity was 90%. The wind was southeast at 6 miles an hour. The pressure was 30.10 inches and falling. Pensacola Naval Air Station, skies were cloudy. The temperature was 79 degrees, the dew point was 76, and the relative humidity was 90%. The wind was southeast at 7 miles an hour. The pressure was 30.09 inches and falling. Across the central Gulf Coast, Gulf Shores, fog. Temperature was 79 degrees. Wind southeast at 6 miles an hour. At Milton, it was cloudy. The temperature was 74 degrees, the dew point 73, and the relative humidity 97%. The pressure was 30.11 inches and steady. Destin, cloudy. Temperature was 80 degrees. Wind southeast at 6 miles an hour. Mary Esther, clear. Temperature was 80 degrees. Wind southeast at 6 miles an hour. Mobile, cloudy. Temperature was 75 degrees. Wind southeast at 3 miles an hour. Elsewhere, Hattiesburg, mostly cloudy and 74. New Orleans, cloudy and 78. Montgomery, mostly cloudy and 75. Tallahassee, cloudy and 81. And in Panama City, cloudy and 76. Here's your National Weather Service forecast. Rest of tonight, mostly cloudy. Near steady temperature in the lower 70s. Light and variable winds. Tuesday, partly sunny. Highs in the lower 90s. East winds around 5 miles per hour, becoming south around 5 miles per hour in the afternoon. Tuesday night, mostly clear. Patchy fog after midnight. Lows in the lower 70s. South winds around 5 miles per hour in the evening, becoming light and variable. Wednesday, patchy fog in the morning. Sunny. Highs in the lower 90s. Southeast winds around 5 miles per hour. 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The current time is 1:27 a.m. Central Daylight Time. Here's your marine forecast. On the weather map, an easterly to southeasterly flow persists through Thursday. Onshore flow turns southwesterly to westerly Friday through the weekend. Locally, higher winds and seas are possible near thunderstorms this weekend. On Perdido Bay, Pensacola Bay including Santa Rosa Sound, and Choctawhatchee Bay. For tonight, southeast winds around 5 knots. Waves 1 foot or less. Smooth. For Tuesday, east winds around 5 knots, becoming south in the afternoon. Waves 1 foot or less. Light chop. For Tuesday night, south winds around 5 knots. Waves 1 foot or less. Smooth. And for Wednesday, east winds around 5 knots, becoming south in the afternoon. Waves 1 foot or less. Light chop. On Perdido Bay, Pensacola Bay including Santa Rosa Sound, and Choctawhatchee Bay. For tonight, south winds around 5 knots early this evening, becoming light and variable. Waves 1 foot or less. Smooth. For Tuesday, east winds around 5 knots, becoming southwest in the afternoon. Waves 1 foot or less. Smooth. A slight chance of showers and thunderstorms in the afternoon. For Tuesday night, south winds around 5 knots in the evening, becoming light and variable. Waves 1 foot or less. Smooth. And for Wednesday, east winds around 5 knots, becoming south in the afternoon. Waves 1 foot or less. Light chop. From the Okaloosa-Walton County line to Pascagoula, and out 20 nautical miles. For tonight, southeast winds around 5 knots. Seas around 2 feet. Wave detail, south 2 feet at 5 seconds. For Tuesday, southeast winds 5 to 10 knots. Seas around 2 feet. Wave detail, south 2 feet at 5 seconds. For Tuesday night, southeast winds around 5 knots. Seas around 2 feet. Wave detail, south 2 feet at 5 seconds. And for Wednesday, east winds 5 to 10 knots, becoming southeast in the afternoon. Seas around 2 feet. Wave detail, southeast 1 foot at 5 seconds. From the

axes around 2 feet. Wave detail, southeast 2 feet at 6 seconds. Tidal information, at the mouth of the Mobile River on Tuesday, low tide at 1:58 a.m. High tide at 9:32 a.m. Low tide at 7:58 p.m. At the mouth of the Mobile River on Wednesday, high tide at 8:49 a.m. Low tide at 7:49 p.m. At Pensacola Bay on Tuesday, low tide at 12:25 a.m. High tide at 8:10 a.m. Low tide at 5:44 p.m. At Pensacola Bay on Wednesday, high tide at 8 a.m. Low tide at 6:14 p.m. At the East Pass in Destin on Tuesday, high tide at 7:37 a.m. Low tide at 5:10 p.m. At the East Pass in Destin on Wednesday, high tide at 7:27 a.m. Low tide at 5:40 p.m. The following marine observations were made as of 1 a.m. Mobile Bay Coast Guard Station. Winds were southeast at 3 knots. Sea temperature 81 degrees. Air temperature 80 degrees. Weeks Bay, calm. Air temperature was 74 degrees. Pensacola Bay. Sea temperature 83 degrees. Air temperature 80 degrees. The report from the east end of Dauphin Island was not available. Grand Bay, southeast winds at 10 knots. Air temperature was 80 degrees. And Pettiboy Island, southeast winds at 9 knots. Air temperature was 78 degrees. South of Dauphin Island. Winds were southeast at 10 knots. Wave heights 2 feet. Wave period 5 seconds. 12 miles south of Orange Beach, winds were east at 10 knots. Air temperature was 80 degrees. Gulf water temperature 80 degrees. Wave heights 2 feet, with a period of 5 seconds. 100 miles south of Destin. Winds were east at 6 knots. Air temperature 80 degrees. Wave heights 2 feet. Wave period 5 seconds. The following weather reports were made at 1 a.m. Pensacola International Airport, skies were cloudy. The temperature was 78 degrees, the dew point was 75, and the relative humidity was 90%. The wind was southeast at 6 miles an hour. The pressure was 30.10 inches and falling. Pensacola Naval Air Station, skies were cloudy. The temperature was 79 degrees, the dew point was 76, and the relative humidity was 90%. The wind was southeast at 7 miles an hour. The pressure was 30.09 inches and falling. Across the central Gulf Coast, Gulf Shores, fog. Temperature was 79 degrees. Wind southeast at 6 miles an hour. At Milton, it was cloudy. The temperature was 74 degrees, the dew point 73, and the relative humidity 97%. The pressure was 30.11 inches and steady. Destin, cloudy. Temperature was 80 degrees. Wind southeast at 6 miles an hour. Mary Esther, clear. Temperature was 80 degrees. Wind southeast at 6 miles an hour. Mobile, cloudy. Temperature was 75 degrees. Wind southeast at 3 miles an hour. Elsewhere, Hattiesburg, mostly cloudy and 74. New Orleans, cloudy and 78. Montgomery, mostly cloudy and 75. Tallahassee, cloudy and 81. And in Panama City, cloudy and 76. Here's your National Weather Service forecast. Rest of tonight, mostly cloudy. Near steady temperature in the lower 70s. Light and variable winds. Tuesday, partly sunny. Highs in the lower 90s. East winds around 5 miles per hour, becoming south around 5 miles per hour in the afternoon. Tuesday night, mostly clear. Patchy fog after midnight. Lows in the lower 70s. South winds around 5 miles per hour in the evening, becoming light and variable. Wednesday, patchy fog in the morning. Sunny. Highs in the lower 90s. Southeast winds around 5 miles per hour. 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

0: 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Here's your marine forecast. On the weather map, an easterly to southeasterly flow persists through Thursday. Onshore flow turns southwesterly to westerly Friday through the weekend. Locally, higher winds and seas are possible near thunderstorms this weekend. On Perdido Bay, Pensacola Bay, including Santa Rosa Sound, and Choctawhatchee Bay. For tonight, southeast winds around 5 knots. Waves 1 foot or less. Smooth. For Tuesday, east winds around 5 knots, becoming south in the afternoon. Waves 1 foot or less. Light chop. For Tuesday night, south winds around 5 knots. Waves 1 foot or less. Smooth. And for Wednesday, east winds around 5 knots, becoming south in the afternoon. Waves 1 foot or less. Light chop. On Perdido Bay, Pensacola Bay, including Santa Rosa Sound, and Choctawhatchee Bay. For tonight, south winds around 5 knots early this evening, becoming light and variable. Waves 1 foot or less. Smooth. For Tuesday, east winds around 5 knots, becoming southwest in the afternoon. Waves 1 foot or less. Smooth. A slight chance of showers and thunderstorms in the afternoon. For Tuesday night, south winds around 5 knots in the evening, becoming light and variable. Waves 1 foot or less. Smooth. And for Wednesday, east winds around 5 knots, becoming south in the afternoon. Waves 1 foot or less. Light chop. From the Okaloosa-Walton County line to Pascagoula and out 20 nautical miles. For tonight, southeast winds around 5 knots. Seas around 2 feet. Wave detail, south 2 feet at 5 seconds. For Tuesday, southeast winds 5 to 10 knots. Seas around 2 feet. Wave detail, south 2 feet at 5 seconds. For Tuesday night, southeast winds around 5 knots. Seas around 2 feet. Wave detail, south 2 feet at 5 seconds. And for Wednesday, east winds 5 to 10 knots, becoming southeast in the afternoon. Seas around 2 feet. Wave detail, southeast 1 foot at 5 seconds. From the Okaloosa-Walton County line to Pascagoula, from 20 to 60 nautical miles offshore. For tonight, southeast winds 5 to 10 knots. Seas around 2 feet. Wave detail, southeast 2 feet at 5 seconds. For Tuesday, east winds 5 to 10 knots. Seas around 2 feet. Wave detail, southeast 2 feet at 5 seconds. For Tuesday night, southeast winds 5 to 10 knots. Seas around 2 feet. Wave detail, southeast 2 feet at 5 seconds. And for Wednesday, east winds 5 to 10 knots. Seas around 2 feet. Wave detail, southeast 2 feet at 6 seconds. The Tropical Weather Outlook. For the North Atlantic, Caribbean Sea and the Gulf of America, tropical cyclone formation is not expected during the next 7 days. Tidal information, at the mouth of the Mobile River on Tuesday, low tide at 1:58 a.m. High tide at 9:32 a.m. Low tide at 7:58 p.m. At the mouth of the Mobile River on Wednesday, high tide at 8:49 a.m. Low tide at 7:49 p.m. At Pensacola Bay on Tuesday, low tide at 12:25 a.m. High tide at 8:10 a.m. Low tide at 5:44 p.m. At Pensacola Bay on Wednesday, high tide at 8 a.m. Low tide at 6:14 p.m. At the East Pass in Destin on Tuesday, high tide at 7:37 a.m. Low tide at 5:10 p.m. At the East Pass in Destin on Wednesday, high tide at 7:27 a.m. Low tide at 5:40 p.m. The following marine observations were made as of 1 a.m. Mobile Bay Coast Guard Station. Winds were southeast at 3 knots. Sea temperature 81 degrees. Air temperature 80 degrees. Weeks Bay, calm. Air temperature was 74 degrees. Pensacola Bay. Sea temperature 83 degrees. Air temperature 80 degrees. The report from the east end of Dauphin Island was not available. Grand Bay, southeast winds at 10 knots. Air temperature was 80 degrees. And Pettiboy Island, southeast winds at 9 knots. Air temperature was 78 degrees. South of Dauphin Island. Winds were southeast at 10 knots. Wave height 2 feet. Wave period 5 seconds. 12 miles south of Orange Beach, winds were east at 10 knots. Air temperature was 80 degrees. Gulf water temperature 80 degrees. Wave height 2 feet, with a period of 5 seconds. 100 miles south of Destin. Winds were east at 6 knots. Air temperature 80 degrees. Wave height 2 feet. Wave period 5 seconds. The following weather reports were made at 1 a.m. Pensacola International Airport, skies were cloudy. The temperature was 78 degrees, the dew point was 75, and the relative humidity was 90%. The wind was southeast at 6 miles an hour. The pressure was 30.10 inches and falling. Pensacola Naval Air Station, skies were cloudy. The temperature was 79 degrees, the dew point was 76, and the relative humidity was 90%. The wind was southeast at 7 miles an hour. The pressure was 30.09 inches and falling. Across the central Gulf Coast, Gulf Shores, fog. Temperature was 79 degrees. Wind southeast at 6 miles an hour. At Milton, it was cloudy. The temperature was 74 degrees, the dew point 73, and the relative humidity 97%. The pressure was 30.11 inches and steady. Destin, cloudy. Temperature was 80 degrees. Wind southeast at 6 miles an hour. Mary Esther, clear. Temperature was 80 degrees. Wind southeast at 6 miles an hour. Mobile, cloudy. Temperature was 75 degrees. Wind southeast at 3 miles an hour. Elsewhere, Hattiesburg, mostly cloudy and 74. New Orleans, cloudy and 78. Montgomery, mostly cloudy and 75. Tallahassee, cloudy and 81. And at Panama City, cloudy and 76. Here's your National Weather Service forecast. Rest of tonight, mostly cloudy. Near steady temperature in the lower 70s. Light and variable winds. Tuesday, partly sunny. Highs in the lower 90s. East winds around 5 miles per hour, becoming south around 5 miles per hour in the afternoon. Tuesday night, mostly clear. Patchy fog after midnight. Lows in the lower 70s. South winds around 5 miles per hour in the evening, becoming light and variable. Wednesday, patchy fog in the morning. Sunny. Highs in the lower 90s. Southeast winds around 5 miles per hour. 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The current time is 1:44 a.m. Central Daylight Time. Here's your marine forecast. On the weather map, an easterly to southeasterly flow persists through Thursday. Onshore flow turns southwesterly to westerly Friday through the weekend. Locally, higher winds and seas are possible near thunderstorms this weekend. On Perdido Bay, Pensacola Bay including Santa Rosa Sound, and Choctawhatchee Bay. For tonight, southeast winds around 5 knots. Waves 1 foot or less. Smooth. For Tuesday, east winds around 5 knots, becoming south in the afternoon. Waves 1 foot or less. Light chop. For Tuesday night, south winds around 5 knots. Waves 1 foot or less. Smooth. And for Wednesday, east winds around 5 knots, becoming south in the afternoon. Waves 1 foot or less. Light chop. On Perdido Bay, Pensacola Bay including Santa Rosa Sound, and Choctawhatchee Bay. For tonight, south winds around 5 knots early this evening, becoming light and variable. Waves 1 foot or less. Smooth. for Tuesday? East winds around 5 knots, becoming southwest in the afternoon. Waves 1 foot or less. Smooth. A slight chance of showers and thunderstorms in the afternoon. For Tuesday night, south winds around 5 knots in the evening, becoming light and variable. Waves 1 foot or less. Smooth. And for Wednesday, east winds around 5 knots, becoming south in the afternoon. Waves 1 foot or less. Light chop. From the Okaloosa-Walton County line to Pascagoula, and out 20 nautical miles. For tonight, southeast winds around 5 knots. Seas around 2 feet. Wave detail, south 2 feet at 5 seconds. For Tuesday, southeast winds 5 to 10 knots. Seas around 2 feet. Wave detail, south 2 feet at 5 seconds. For Tuesday night, southeast winds around 5 knots. Seas around 2 feet. Wave detail, south 2 feet at 5 seconds. And for Wednesday, east winds 5 to 10 knots, becoming southeast in the afternoon. Seas around 2 feet. Wave detail, southeast 1 foot at 5 seconds. From the Okaloosa-Walton County line to Pascagoula, from 20 to 60 nautical miles offshore. For tonight, southeast winds 5 to 10 knots. Seas around 2 feet. Wave detail, southeast 2 feet at 5 seconds. For Tuesday, east winds 5 to 10 knots. Seas around 2 feet. Wave detail, southeast 2 feet at 5 seconds. For Tuesday night, southeast winds 5 to 10 knots. Seas around 2 feet. Wave detail, southeast 2 feet at 5 seconds. And for Wednesday, east winds 5 to 10 knots. Seas around 2 feet. Wave detail, southeast 2 feet at 6 seconds. 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Tidal information, at the mouth of the Mobile River on Tuesday, low tide at 1:58 a.m. High tide at 9:32 a.m. Low tide at 7:58 p.m. At the mouth of the Mobile River on Wednesday, high tide at 8:49 a.m. Low tide at 7:49 p.m. At Pensacola Bay on Tuesday, low tide at 12:25 a.m. High tide at 8:10 a.m. Low tide at 5:44 p.m. At Pensacola Bay on Wednesday, high tide at 8 a.m. Low tide at 6:14 p.m. At the East Pass in Destin on Tuesday, high tide at 7:37 a.m. Low tide at 5:10 p.m. At the East Pass in Destin on Wednesday, high tide at 7:27 a.m. Low tide at 5:40 p.m. The following marine observations were made as of 1 a.m. Mobile Bay Coast Guard Station. Winds were southeast at 3 knots. Sea temperature 81 degrees. Air temperature 80 degrees. Weeks Bay, calm. Air temperature was 74 degrees. Pensacola Bay. Sea temperature 83 degrees. Air temperature 80 degrees. The report from the east end of Dauphin Island was not available. Graham Bay, southeast winds at 10 knots. Air temperature was 80 degrees. And Pettiboy Island, southeast winds at 9 knots. Air temperature was 78 degrees. South of Dauphin Island. Winds were southeast at 10 knots. Wave height 2 feet. Wave period 5 seconds. 12 miles south of Orange Beach, winds were east at 10 knots. Air temperature was 80 degrees. Gulf water temperature 80 degrees. Wave height 2 feet, with a period of 5 seconds. 100 miles south of Destin. Winds were east at 6 knots. Air temperature 80 degrees. Wave height 2 feet. Wave period 5 seconds. The following weather reports were made at 1 a.m. Pensacola International Airport, skies were cloudy. The temperature was 78 degrees, the dew point was 75, and the relative humidity was 90%. The wind was southeast at 6 miles an hour. the pressure was 30.10 inches and falling. Pensacola Naval Air Station, skies were cloudy. The temperature was 79 degrees, the dew point was 76, and the relative humidity was 90%. The wind was southeast at 7 miles an hour. The pressure was 30.09 inches and falling. Across the central Gulf Coast, Gulf Shores, fog. Temperature was 79 degrees. Wind southeast at 6 miles an hour. At Milton, it was cloudy. The temperature was 74 degrees, the dew point 73, and the relative humidity 97%. The pressure was 30.11 inches and steady. Destin, cloudy. Temperature was 80 degrees. Wind southeast at 6 miles an hour. Mary Esther, clear. Temperature was 80 degrees. Wind southeast at 6 miles an hour. Mobile, cloudy. Temperature was 75 degrees. Wind southeast at 3 miles an hour. Elsewhere, Hattiesburg, mostly cloudy and 74. New Orleans, cloudy and 78. Montgomery, mostly cloudy and 75. Tallahassee, cloudy and 81. And in Panama City, cloudy and 76. Here's your National Weather Service forecast. Rest of tonight, mostly cloudy. Near steady temperature in the lower 70s. Light and variable winds. Tuesday, partly sunny. Highs in the lower 90s. East winds around 5 miles per hour, becoming south around 5 miles per hour in the afternoon. Tuesday night, mostly clear. Patchy fog after midnight. Lows in the lower 70s. South winds around 5 miles per hour in the evening, becoming light and variable. Wednesday, patchy fog in the morning. Sunny. Highs in the lower 90s. Southeast winds around 5 miles per hour. This is NOAA Weather Radio from the Mobile Pensacola National Weather Service. The current time is 1:53 a.m. Central Daylight Time. Here's your marine forecast. On the weather map, an easterly to southeasterly flow persists through Thursday. Onshore flow turns southwesterly to westerly Friday through the weekend. Locally, higher winds and seas are possible near thunderstorms this weekend. On Perdido Bay, Pensacola Bay, including Santa Rosa Sound, and Choctawhatchee Bay. For tonight, southeast winds around 5 knots. Waves 1 foot or less. Smooth. For Tuesday, east winds around 5 knots, becoming south in the afternoon. Waves 1 foot or less. Light chop. For Tuesday night, south winds around 5 knots. Waves 1 foot or less. Smooth. And for Wednesday, east winds around 5 knots, becoming south in the afternoon. Waves 1 foot or less. Light chop. On Perdido Bay, Pensacola Bay, including Santa Rosa Sound, and Choctawhatchee Bay. For tonight, south winds around 5 knots early this evening, becoming light and variable. Waves 1 foot or less. Smooth. For Tuesday, east winds around 5 knots, becoming southwest in the afternoon. Waves 1 foot or less. Smooth. A slight chance of showers and thunderstorms in the afternoon. For Tuesday night, south winds around 5 knots in the evening, becoming light and variable. Waves 1 foot or less. Smooth. And for Wednesday, east winds around 5 knots, becoming south in the afternoon. Waves 1 foot or less. Light chop. From the Okaloosa-Walton County line to Pascagoula, and out 20 nautical miles. For tonight, southeast winds around 5 knots. Seas around 2 feet. Wave detail, south 2 feet at 5 seconds. For Tuesday, southeast winds 5 to 10 knots. Seas around 2 feet. Wave detail, south 2 feet at 5 seconds. For Tuesday night, southeast winds around 5 knots. Seas around 2 feet. Wave detail, south 2 feet at 5 seconds. And for Wednesday, east winds 5 to 10 knots, becoming southeast in the afternoon. Seas around 2 feet. Wave detail, southeast 1 foot at 5 seconds. From the Okaloosa Walton County line to Pascagoula, from 20 to 60 nautical miles offshore. For tonight, southeast winds 5 to 10 knots. Seas around 2 feet. Wave detail, southeast 2 feet at 5 seconds. For Tuesday, east winds 5 to 10 knots. Seas around 2 feet. Wave detail, southeast 2 feet at 5 seconds. For Tuesday night, southeast winds 5 to 10 knots. Seas around 2 feet. Wave detail, southeast 2 feet at 5 seconds. And for Wednesday, east winds 5 to 10 knots. Seas around 2 feet. Wave detail, southeast 2 feet at 6 seconds. Tidal information, at the mouth of the Mobile River on Tuesday, low tide at 1:58 a.m. High tide at 9:32 a.m. Low tide at 7:58 p.m. At the mouth of the Mobile River on Wednesday, high tide at 8:49 a.m. Low tide at 7:49 p.m. At Pensacola Bay on Tuesday, low tide at 12:25 a.m. High tide at 8:10 a.m. Low tide at 5:44 p.m. At Pensacola Bay on Wednesday, high tide at 8 a.m. Low tide at 6:14 p.m. At the East Pass in Destin on Tuesday, high tide at 7:37 a.m. Low tide at 5:10 p.m. At the East Pass in Destin on Wednesday, high tide at 7:27 a.m. Low tide at 5:40 p.m. The following marine observations were made as of 1 a.m. Mobile Bay Coast Guard Station. Winds were southeast at 3 knots. Sea temperature 81 degrees. Air temperature 80 degrees. Weeks Bay, calm. Air temperature was 74 degrees. Pensacola Bay. Sea temperature 83 degrees. Air temperature 80 degrees. The report from the east end of Dauphin Island was not available. Graham Bay, southeast winds at 10 knots. Air temperature was 80 degrees. And Pettiboy Island, southeast winds at 9 knots. Air temperature was 78 degrees. South of Dauphin Island. Winds were southeast at 10 knots. Wave height 2 feet. Wave period 5 seconds. 12 miles south of Orange Beach, winds were east at 10 knots. Air temperature was 80 degrees. Gulf water temperature 80 degrees. Wave height 2 feet, with a period of 5 seconds. 100 miles south of Destin. Winds were east at 6 knots. Air temperature 80 degrees. Wave height 2 feet. Wave period 5 seconds. The following weather reports were made at 1 a.m. Pensacola International Airport, skies were cloudy. The temperature was 78 degrees, the dew point was 75, and the relative humidity was 90%. The wind was southeast at 6 miles an hour.
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0: The wind was southeast at 7 miles an hour. The pressure was 30.09 inches and falling. The Pensacola climate summary for yesterday, June 8, 2026. Yesterday's high temperature was 87 degrees and the low 72 degrees. No precipitation fell yesterday, which leaves the monthly total at 2.71 inches. This is 0.93 inches above the normal amount of 1.78 inches for June. The total precipitation for the year still stands at 17.64 inches, which is 8.61 inches below normal. The normal high temperature for today is 90 degrees, and the normal low is 73. The record high for today is 97, which last occurred in 1963, and the record low is 61, which occurred in 1977. Sunrise today is at 5:46 a.m. and sunset is at 7:50 p.m. Across the central Gulf Coast, Gulf Shores, fog. Temperature was 79 degrees. Wind southeast at 6 miles an hour. At Milton, it was cloudy. The temperature was 74 degrees, the dew point 73, and the relative humidity 97%. The pressure was 30.11 inches and steady. Destin, cloudy. Temperature was 80 degrees. Wind southeast at 6 miles an hour. Mary Esther, clear. Temperature was 80 degrees. Wind southeast at 6 miles an hour. Mobile, cloudy. Temperature was 75 degrees. Wind southeast at 3 miles an hour. Elsewhere, Hattiesburg, mostly cloudy and 74. New Orleans, cloudy and 78. Montgomery, mostly cloudy and 75. Tallahassee, cloudy and 81. And in Panama City, cloudy and 76. Here's your National Weather Service forecast. Rest of tonight, mostly cloudy. Near steady temperature in the lower 70s. Light and variable winds. Tuesday, partly sunny. Highs in the lower 90s. East winds around 5 miles per hour, becoming south around 5 miles per hour in the afternoon. Tuesday night, mostly clear. Patchy fog after midnight. Lows in the lower 70s. South winds around 5 miles per hour in the evening, becoming light and variable. Wednesday, patchy fog in the morning. Sunny. Highs in the lower 90s. Southeast winds around 5 miles per hour. 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The current time is 2:02 a.m. Central Daylight Time. Here's your marine forecast. On the weather map, an easterly to southeasterly flow persists through Thursday. Onshore flow turns southwesterly to westerly Friday through the weekend. Locally, higher winds and seas are possible near thunderstorms this weekend. On Perdido Bay, Pensacola Bay including Santa Rosa Sound, and Choctawhatchee Bay. For tonight, southeast winds around 5 knots. Waves 1 foot or less. Smooth. For Tuesday, east winds around 5 knots, becoming south in the afternoon. Waves 1 foot or less. Light chop. For Tuesday night, south winds around 5 knots. Waves 1 foot or less. Smooth. And for Wednesday, east winds around 5 knots, becoming south in the afternoon. Waves 1 foot or less. Light chop. On Perdido Bay, Pensacola Bay including Santa Rosa Sound, and Choctawhatchee Bay. For tonight, south winds around 5 knots early this evening, becoming light and variable. Waves 1 foot or less. Smooth. For Tuesday, east winds around 5 knots, becoming southwest in the afternoon. Waves 1 foot or less. Smooth. A slight chance of showers and thunderstorms in the afternoon. For Tuesday night, south winds around 5 knots in the evening, becoming light and variable. Waves 1 foot or less. Smooth. And for Wednesday, east winds around 5 knots, becoming south in the afternoon. Waves 1 foot or less. Light chop. From the Okaloosa-Walton County line to Pascagoula, and out 20 nautical miles. For tonight, southeast winds around 5 knots. Seas around 2 feet. Wave detail, south 2 feet at 5 seconds. For Tuesday, southeast winds 5 to 10 knots. Seas around 2 feet. Wave detail, south 2 feet at 5 seconds. For Tuesday night, southeast winds around 5 knots. Seas around 2 feet. Wave detail, south 2 feet at 5 seconds. And for Wednesday, east winds 5 to 10 knots, becoming southeast in the afternoon. Seas around 2 feet. Wave detail, southeast 1 foot at 5 seconds. From the Okaloosa-Walton County line to Pascagoula, from 20 to 60 nautical miles offshore. For tonight, southeast winds 5 to 10 knots. Seas around 2 feet. Wave detail, southeast 2 feet at 5 seconds. For Tuesday, east winds 5 to 10 knots. Seas around 2 feet. Wave detail, southeast 2 feet at 5 seconds. For Tuesday night, southeast winds 5 to 10 knots. Seas around 2 feet. Wave detail, southeast 2 feet at 5 seconds. and for Wednesday, east winds 5 to 10 knots. Seas around 2 feet. Wave detail, southeast 2 feet at 6 seconds. Tidal information, at the mouth of the Mobile River on Tuesday, low tide at 1:58 a.m. High tide at 9:32 a.m. Low tide at 7:58 p.m. At the mouth of the Mobile River on Wednesday, high tide at 8:49 a.m. Low tide at 7:49 p.m. At Pensacola Bay on Tuesday, low tide at 12:25 a.m. High tide at 8:10 a.m. Low tide at 5:44 p.m. At Pensacola Bay on Wednesday, high tide at 8 a.m. Low tide at 6:14 p.m. At the East Pass in Destin on Tuesday, high tide at 7:37 a.m. Low tide at 5:10 p.m. At the East Pass in Destin on Wednesday, high tide at 7:27 a.m. Low tide at 5:40 p.m. The following marine observations were made as of 1 a.m. Mobile Bay Coast Guard Station. Winds were southeast at 3 knots. Sea temperature 81 degrees. Air temperature 80 degrees. Weeks Bay, calm. Air temperature was 74 degrees. Pensacola Bay. Sea temperature 83 degrees. Air temperature 80 degrees. The report from the east end of Dauphin Island was not available. Graham Bay, southeast winds at 10 knots. Air temperature was 80 degrees. And Pettiboy Island, southeast winds at 9 knots. Air temperature was 78 degrees. South of Dauphin Island. Winds were southeast at 10 knots. Wave height 2 feet. Wave period 5 seconds. 12 miles south of Orange Beach, winds were east at 10 knots. Air temperature was 80 degrees. Gulf water temperature 80 degrees. Wave height 2 feet, with a period of 5 seconds. 100 miles south of Destin. Winds were east at 6 knots. Air temperature 80 degrees. Wave height 2 feet. Wave period 5 seconds. The following weather reports were made at 1 a.m. Pensacola International Airport, skies were cloudy. The temperature was 78 degrees, the dew point was 75, and the relative humidity was 90%. The wind was southeast at 6 miles an hour. The pressure was 30.10 inches and falling. Pensacola Naval Air Station, skies were cloudy. The temperature was 79 degrees, the dew point was 76, and the relative humidity was 90%. The wind was southeast at 7 miles an hour. The pressure was 30.09 inches and falling. The Tropical Weather Outlook. For the North Atlantic, Caribbean Sea and the Gulf of America, tropical cyclone formation is not expected during the next 7 days. The Pensacola Climate Summary for yesterday, June 8, 2026. Yesterday's high temperature was 87 degrees and the low 72 degrees. No precipitation fell yesterday, which leaves the monthly total at 2.71 inches. This is 0.93 inches above the normal amount of 1.78 inches for June. The total precipitation for the year still stands at 17.64 inches, which is 8.61 inches below normal. The normal high temperature for today is 90 degrees, and the normal low is 73. The record high for today is 97, which last occurred in 1963, and the record low is 61, which occurred in 1977. Sunrise today is at 5:46 a.m. and sunset is at 7:50 p.m. Here's your National Weather Service forecast. Rest of tonight, mostly cloudy. Near steady temperature in the lower 70s. Light and variable winds. Tuesday, partly sunny. Highs in the lower 90s. East winds around 5 miles per hour, becoming south around 5 miles per hour in the afternoon. Tuesday night, mostly clear. Patchy fog after midnight. Lows in the lower 70s. South winds around 5 miles per hour in the evening, becoming light and variable. Wednesday, patchy fog in the morning. Sunny. Highs in the lower 90s. Southeast winds around 5 miles per hour. 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The current time is 2:11 a.m. Central Daylight Time. Here's your marine forecast. On the weather map, an easterly to southeasterly flow persists through Thursday. Onshore flow turns southwesterly to westerly Friday through the weekend. Locally, higher winds and seas are possible near thunderstorms this weekend. On Perdido Bay, Pensacola Bay including Santa Rosa Sound, and Choctawhatchee Bay. For tonight, southeast winds around 5 knots. Waves 1 foot or less. Smooth. For Tuesday, east winds around 5 knots, becoming south in the afternoon. Waves 1 foot or less. Light chop. For Tuesday night, south winds around 5 knots. Waves 1 foot or less. Smooth. And for Wednesday, east winds around 5 knots, becoming south in the afternoon. Waves 1 foot or less. Light chop. On Perdido Bay, Pensacola Bay including Santa Rosa Sound, and Choctawhatchee Bay. For tonight, south winds around 5 knots early this evening, becoming light and variable. Waves 1 foot or less. Smooth. For Tuesday, east winds around 5 knots, becoming southwest in the afternoon. Waves 1 foot or less. Smooth. A slight chance of showers and thunderstorms in the afternoon. For Tuesday night, south winds around 5 knots in the evening, becoming light and variable. Waves 1 foot or less. Smooth. And for Wednesday, east winds around 5 knots, becoming south in the afternoon. Waves 1 foot or less. Light chop. From the Okaloosa-Walton County line to Pascagoula, and out 20 nautical miles. For tonight, southeast winds around 5 knots. Seas around 2 feet. Wave detail, south 2 feet at 5 seconds. For Tuesday, southeast winds 5 to 10 knots. Seas around 2 feet. Wave detail, south 2 feet at 5 seconds. For Tuesday night, southeast winds around 5 knots. Seas around 2 feet. Wave detail, south 2 feet at 5 seconds. And for Wednesday, east winds 5 to 10 knots, becoming southeast in the afternoon. Seas around 2 feet. Wave detail, southeast 1 foot at 5 seconds. From the Okaloosa-Walton County line to Pascagoula, from 20 to 60 nautical miles offshore. For tonight, southeast winds 5 to 10 knots. Seas around 2 feet. Wave detail, southeast 2 feet at 5 seconds. For Tuesday, east winds 5 to 10 knots. Seas around 2 feet. Wave detail, southeast 2 feet at 5 seconds. For Tuesday night, southeast winds 5 to 10 knots. Seas around 2 feet. Wave detail, southeast 2 feet at 5 seconds. And for Wednesday, east winds 5 to 10 knots. Seas around 2 feet. Wave detail, southeast 2 feet at 6 seconds. Tidal information, at the mouth of the Mobile River on Tuesday, low tide at 1:58 a.m. High tide at 9:32 a.m. Low tide at 7:58 p.m. At the mouth of the Mobile River on Wednesday, high tide at 8:49 a.m. Low tide at 7:49 p.m. At Pensacola Bay on Tuesday, low tide at 12:25 a.m. High tide at 8:10 a.m. Low tide at 5:44 p.m. At Pensacola Bay on Wednesday, high tide at 8 a.m. Low tide at 6:14 p.m. At the East Pass in Destin on Tuesday, high tide at 7:37 a.m. Low tide at 5:10 p.m. At the East Pass in Destin on Wednesday, high tide at 7:27 a.m. Low tide at 5:40 p.m. The following marine observations were made as of 2 a.m. Mobile Bay Coast Guard Station. Winds were southeast at 4 knots. Sea temperature 81 degrees. Air temperature 80 degrees. Weeks Bay, calm. Air temperature was 74 degrees. Pensacola Bay. Sea temperature 83 degrees. Air temperature 80 degrees. the report from the east end of Dauphin Island was not available. Grand Bay, southeast winds at 10 knots. Air temperature was 80 degrees. And Pettiboy Island, southeast winds at 7 knots. Air temperature was 78 degrees. South of Dauphin Island. Winds were southeast at 10 knots. 12 miles south of Orange Beach, winds were southeast at 10 knots. Air temperature was 80 degrees. Gulf water temperature 80 degrees. Wave height 2 feet, with a period of 6 seconds. 100 miles south of Destin. Winds were east at 8 knots. Air temperature 80 degrees. The following weather reports were made at 2 a.m. Pensacola International Airport, skies were cloudy. The temperature was 78 degrees, the dew point was 75, and the relative humidity was 90%. The wind was southeast at 6 miles an hour. The pressure was 30.09 inches and falling. Pensacola Naval Air Station, skies were cloudy. The temperature was 79 degrees, the dew point was 75, and the relative humidity was 87%. The wind was southeast at 6 miles an hour. The pressure was 30.08 inches and falling. 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The Pensacola climate summary for yesterday, June 8, 2026. Yesterday's high temperature was 87 degrees and the low 72 degrees. No precipitation fell yesterday, which leaves the monthly total at 2.71 inches. This is 0.93 inches above the normal amount of 1.78 inches for June. The total precipitation for the year still stands at 17.64 inches, which is 8.61 inches below normal. The normal high temperature for today is 90 degrees, and the normal low is 73. The record high for today is 97, which last occurred in 1963, and the record low is 61, which occurred in 1977. Sunrise today is at 5:46 a.m. and sunset is at 7:50 p.m. Across the central Gulf Coast, Gulf Shores, fog. Temperature was 79 degrees. Wind southeast at 5 miles an hour. Milton, cloudy. Temperature was 74 degrees. Wind calm. Destin, mostly cloudy. Temperature was 79 degrees. Wind southeast at 6 miles an hour. Mary Esther, mostly cloudy. Temperature was 80 degrees. Wind southeast at 3 miles an hour. Mobile, cloudy. Temperature was 73 degrees. Wind calm. Elsewhere, Hattiesburg, mostly cloudy and 73. New Orleans, cloudy and 78. Montgomery, partly cloudy and 75. Tallahassee, cloudy and 80. And in Panama City, cloudy and 75. Here's your National Weather Service forecast. Rest of tonight, mostly cloudy. Near steady temperature in the lower 70s. Light and variable winds. Tuesday, partly sunny. Highs in the lower 90s. East winds around 5 miles per hour, becoming south around 5 miles per hour in the afternoon. Tuesday night, mostly clear. Patchy fog after midnight. Lows in the lower 70s. South winds around 5 miles per hour in the evening, becoming light and variable. Wednesday, patchy fog in the morning. Sunny. Highs in the lower 90s. Southeast winds around 5 miles per hour. This is NOAA Weather Radio from the Mobile Pensacola National Weather Service. The current time is 2:20 a.m. Central Daylight Time. Here's your marine forecast. On the weather map, an easterly to southeasterly flow persists through Thursday. Onshore flow turns southwesterly to westerly Friday through the weekend. Locally, higher winds and seas are possible near thunderstorms this weekend. On Perdido Bay, Pensacola Bay including Santa Rosa Sound, and Choctawhatchee Bay. For tonight, southeast winds around 5 knots. Waves 1 foot or less. Smooth. For Tuesday, east winds around 5 knots, becoming south in the afternoon. Waves 1 foot or less. Light chop. For Tuesday night, south winds around 5 knots. Waves 1 foot or less. Smooth. And for Wednesday, east winds around 5 knots, becoming south in the afternoon. Waves 1 foot or less. Light chop. On Perdido Bay, Pensacola Bay including Santa Rosa Sound, and Choctaw Hatchie Bay. For tonight, south winds around 5 knots early this evening, becoming light and variable. Waves 1 foot or less. Smooth. For Tuesday, east winds around 5 knots, becoming southwest in the afternoon. Waves 1 foot or less. Smooth. A slight chance of showers and thunderstorms in the afternoon. For Tuesday night, south winds around 5 knots in the evening, becoming light and variable. Waves 1 foot or less. Smooth. And for Wednesday, east winds around 5 knots, becoming south in the afternoon. Waves 1 foot or less. Light chop. From the Okaloosa-Walton County line to Pascagoula, and out 20 nautical miles. For tonight, southeast winds around 5 knots. Seas around 2 feet. Wave detail, south 2 feet at 5 seconds. For Tuesday, southeast winds 5 to 10 knots. Seas around 2 feet. Wave detail, south 2 feet at 5 seconds. For Tuesday night, southeast winds around 5 knots. Seas around 2 feet. Wave detail, south 2 feet at 5 seconds. And for Wednesday, east winds 5 to 10 knots, becoming southeast in the afternoon. Seas around 2 feet. Wave detail, southeast 1 foot at 5 seconds. From the Okaloosa-Walton County line to Pascagoula, from 20 to 60 nautical miles offshore. For tonight, southeast winds 5 to 10 knots. Seas around 2 feet. Wave detail, southeast 2 feet at 5 seconds. For Tuesday, east winds 5 to 10 knots. Seas around 2 feet. Wave detail, southeast 2 feet at 5 seconds. For Tuesday night, southeast winds 5 to 10 knots. Seas around 2 feet. Wave detail, southeast 2 feet at 5 seconds. And for Wednesday, east winds 5 to 10 knots. Seas around 2 feet. Wave detail, southeast 2 feet at 6 seconds. Tidal information, at the mouth of the Mobile River on Tuesday, low tide at 1:58 a.m. High tide at 9:32 a.m. Low tide at 7:58 p.m. At the mouth of the Mobile River on Wednesday, high tide at 8:49 a.m. Low tide at 7:49 p.m. At Pensacola Bay on Tuesday, low tide at 12:25 a.m. High tide at 8:10 a.m. Low tide at 5:44 p.m. At Pensacola Bay on Wednesday, high tide at 8 a.m. Low tide at 6:14 p.m. At the East Pass in Destin on Tuesday, high tide at 7:37 a.m. Low tide at 5:10 p.m. At the East Pass in Destin on Wednesday, high tide at 7:27 a.m. Low tide at 5:40 p.m. The following marine observations were made as of 2 a.m. Mobile Bay Coast Guard Station. Winds were southeast at 4 knots. Sea temperature 81 degrees. Air temperature 80 degrees. Weeks Bay, calm. Air temperature was 74 degrees. Pensacola Bay. Sea temperature 83 degrees. Air temperature 80 degrees. The report from the east end of Dauphin Island was not available. Graham Bay, southeast winds at 10 knots. Air temperature was 80 degrees. And Pettiboy Island, southeast winds at 7 knots. Air temperature was 78 degrees. South of Dauphin Island. Winds were southeast at 10 knots. 12 miles south of Orange Beach, winds were southeast at 10 knots. Air temperature was 80 degrees. Gulf water temperature 80 degrees. Wave height 2 feet, with a period of 6 seconds. 100 miles south of Destin. Winds were east at 8 knots. Air temperature 80 degrees. The following weather reports were made at 2 a.m. Pensacola International Airport, skies were cloudy. The temperature was 78 degrees, the dew point was 75, and the relative humidity was 90%. The wind was southeast at 6 miles an hour. The pressure was 30.09 inches and falling. Pensacola Naval Air Station, skies were cloudy. The temperature was 79 degrees, the dew point was 75, and the relative humidity was 87%. The wind was southeast at 6 miles an hour. The pressure was 30.08 inches and falling. The Pensacola climate summary for yesterday, June 8, 2026. Yesterday's high temperature was 87 degrees and the low 72 degrees. No precipitation fell yesterday, which leaves the monthly total at 2.71 inches. This is 0.93 inches above the normal amount of 1.78 inches for June. The total precipitation for the year still stands at 17.64 inches, which is 8.61 inches below normal. The normal high temperature for today is 90 degrees, and the normal low is 73. The record high for today is 97, which last occurred in 1963, and the record low is 61, which occurred in 1977. Sunrise today is at 5:46 a.m. and sunset is at 7:50 p.m. Across the central Gulf Coast, Gulf Shores, fog. Temperature was 79 degrees. Wind southeast at 5 miles an hour. Milton, cloudy. Temperature was 74 degrees. Wind calm. Destin, mostly cloudy. Temperature was 79 degrees. Wind southeast at 6 miles an hour. Mary Esther, mostly cloudy. Temperature was 80 degrees. Wind southeast at 3 miles an hour. Mobile, cloudy. Temperature was 73 degrees. Wind calm. Elsewhere, Hattiesburg, mostly cloudy and 73. New Orleans, cloudy and 78. Montgomery, partly cloudy and 75. Tallahassee, cloudy and 80. And in Panama City, cloudy and 75. Here's your National Weather Service forecast. Rest of tonight, mostly cloudy. Near steady temperature in the lower 70s. Light and variable winds. Tuesday, partly sunny. Highs in the lower 90s. East winds around 5 miles per hour, becoming south around 5 miles per hour in the afternoon. Tuesday night, mostly clear. Patchy fog after midnight. Lows in the lower 70s. South winds around 5 miles per hour in the evening, becoming light and variable. Wednesday, patchy fog in the morning. Sunny. Highs in the lower 90s. Southeast winds around 5 miles per hour. This is NOAA Weather Radio from the Mobile Pensacola National Weather Service. The current time is 2:29 a.m. Central Daylight Time. Here's your marine forecast. On the weather map, an easterly to southeasterly flow persists through Thursday. Onshore flow turns southwesterly to westerly Friday through the weekend. Locally, higher winds and seas are possible near thunderstorms this weekend. On Perdido Bay, Pensacola Bay including Santa Rosa Sound, and Choctawhatchee Bay. For tonight, southeast winds around 5 knots. Waves 1 foot or less. Smooth. For Tuesday, east winds around 5 knots, becoming south in the afternoon. Waves 1 foot or less. Light chop. For Tuesday night, south winds around 5 knots. Waves 1 foot or less. Smooth. And for Wednesday, east winds around 5 knots, becoming south in the afternoon. Waves 1 foot or less. Light chop. On Perdido Bay, Pensacola Bay including Santa Rosa Sound, and Choctawhatchee Bay. For tonight, south winds around 5 knots early this evening, becoming light and variable. Waves 1 foot or less. Smooth. For Tuesday, east winds around 5 knots, becoming southwest in the afternoon. Waves 1 foot or less. Smooth. A slight chance of showers and thunderstorms in the afternoon. For Tuesday night, south winds around 5 knots in the evening, becoming light and variable. Waves 1 foot or less. Smooth. And for Wednesday, east winds

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Wave detail, south 2 feet at 5 seconds. And for Wednesday, east winds 5 to 10 knots, becoming southeast in the afternoon. Seas around 2 feet. Wave detail, southeast 1 foot at 5 seconds. From the Okaloosa-Walton County line to Pascagoula, from 20 to 60 nautical miles offshore. For tonight, southeast winds 5 to 10 knots. Seas around 2 feet. Wave detail, southeast 2 feet at 5 seconds. For Tuesday, east winds 5 to 10 knots. Seas around 2 feet. Wave detail, southeast 2 feet at 5 seconds. For Tuesday night, southeast winds 5 to 10 knots. Seas around 2 feet. Wave detail, southeast 2 feet at 5 seconds. And for Wednesday, east winds 5 to 10 knots. Seas around 2 feet. Wave detail, southeast 2 feet at 6 seconds. Tidal information, at the mouth of the Mobile River on Tuesday, low tide at 1:58 a.m. High tide at 9:32 a.m. Low tide at 7:58 p.m. At the mouth of the Mobile River on Wednesday, high tide at 8:49 a.m. Low tide at 7:49 p.m. At Pensacola Bay on Tuesday, low tide at 12:25 a.m. High tide at 8:10 a.m. Low tide at 5:44 p.m. At Pensacola Bay on Wednesday, high tide at 8 a.m. Low tide at 6:14 p.m. At the East Pass in Destin on Tuesday, high tide at 7:37 a.m. Low tide at 5:10 p.m. At the East Pass in Destin on Wednesday, high tide at 7:27 a.m. Low tide at 5:40 p.m. The following marine observations were made as of 2 a.m. Mobile Bay Coast Guard Station. Winds were southeast at 4 knots. Sea temperature 81 degrees. Air temperature 80 degrees. Weeks Bay, calm. Air temperature was 74 degrees. Pensacola Bay. Sea temperature 83 degrees. Air temperature 80 degrees. The report from the east end of Dauphin Island was not available. Graham Bay, southeast winds at 10 knots. Air temperature was 80 degrees. And Pettiboy Island, southeast winds at 7 knots. Air temperature was 78 degrees. South of Dauphin Island. Winds were southeast at 10 knots. 12 miles south of Orange Beach, winds were southeast at 10 knots. Air temperature was 80 degrees. Gulf water temperature 80 degrees. Wave heights 2 feet, with a period of 6 seconds. 100 miles south of Destin. Winds were east at 8 knots. Air temperature 80 degrees. The following weather reports were made at 2 a.m. Pensacola International Airport, skies were cloudy. The temperature was 78 degrees, the dew point was 75, and the relative humidity was 90%. The wind was southeast at 6 miles an hour. The pressure was 30.09 inches and falling. Pensacola Naval Air Station, skies were cloudy. The temperature was 79 degrees, the dew point was 75, and the relative humidity was 87%. The wind was southeast at 6 miles an hour. The pressure was 30.08 inches and falling. The Pensacola climate summary for yesterday, June 8, 2026. Yesterday's high temperature was 87 degrees and the low 72 degrees. No precipitation fell yesterday, which leaves the monthly total at 2.71 inches. This is 0.93 inches above the normal amount of 1.78 inches for June. The total precipitation for the year still stands at 17.64 inches, which is 8.61 inches below normal. The normal high temperature for today is 90 degrees, and the normal low is 73. The record high for today is 97, which last occurred in 1963, and the record low is 61, which occurred in 1977. Sunrise today is at 5:46 a.m. and sunset is at 7:50 p.m. Across the central Gulf Coast, Gulf Shores, fog. Temperature was 79 degrees. Wind southeast at 5 miles an hour. Milton, cloudy. Temperature was 74 degrees.

0: Wind calm. Destin, mostly cloudy. Temperature was 79 degrees. Wind southeast at 6 miles an hour. Mary Esther, mostly cloudy. Temperature was 80 degrees. Wind southeast at 3 miles an hour. Mobile, cloudy. Temperature was 73 degrees. Wind calm. Elsewhere, Hattiesburg, mostly cloudy and 73. New Orleans, cloudy and 78. Montgomery, partly cloudy and 75. Tallahassee, cloudy and 80. And in Panama City, cloudy and 75. Here's your National Weather Service forecast. Rest of tonight, mostly cloudy. Near steady temperature in the lower 70s. Light and variable winds. Tuesday, partly sunny. Highs in the lower 90s. East winds around 5 miles per hour, becoming south around 5 miles per hour in the afternoon. Tuesday night, mostly clear. Patchy fog after midnight. Lows in the lower 70s. South winds around 5 miles per hour in the evening, becoming light and variable. Wednesday, patchy fog in the morning. Sunny. Highs in the lower 90s. Southeast winds around 5 miles per hour. 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The current time is 2:38 a.m. Central Daylight Time. Here's your marine forecast. On the weather map, an easterly to southeasterly flow persists through Thursday. Onshore flow turns southwesterly to westerly Friday through the weekend. Locally, higher winds and seas are possible near thunderstorms this weekend. On Perdido Bay, Pensacola Bay including Santa Rosa Sound, and Choctawhatchee Bay. For tonight, southeast winds around 5 knots. Waves 1 foot or less. Smooth. For Tuesday, east winds around 5 knots, becoming south in the afternoon. Waves 1 foot or less. Light chop. For Tuesday night, south winds around 5 knots. Waves 1 foot or less. Smooth. And for Wednesday, east winds around 5 knots, becoming south in the afternoon. Waves 1 foot or less. Light chop. On Perdido Bay, Pensacola Bay including Santa Rosa Sound, and Choctawhatchee Bay. For tonight, south winds around 5 knots early this evening, becoming light and variable. Waves 1 foot or less. Smooth. For Tuesday, east winds around 5 knots, becoming southwest in the afternoon. Waves 1 foot or less. Smooth. A slight chance of showers and thunderstorms in the afternoon. For Tuesday night, south winds around 5 knots in the evening, becoming light and variable. Waves 1 foot or less. Smooth. And for Wednesday, east winds around 5 knots, becoming south in the afternoon. Waves 1 foot or less. Light chop. From the Okaloosa-Walton County line to Pascagoula, and out 20 nautical miles. For tonight, southeast winds around 5 knots. Seas around 2 feet. Wave detail, south 2 feet at 5 seconds. For Tuesday, southeast winds 5 to 10 knots. Seas around 2 feet. Wave detail, south 2 feet at 5 seconds. For Tuesday night, southeast winds around 5 knots. Seas around 2 feet. Wave detail, south 2 feet at 5 seconds. And for Wednesday, east winds 5 to 10 knots, becoming southeast in the afternoon. Seas around 2 feet. Wave detail, southeast 1 foot at 5 seconds. From the Okaloosa-Walton County line to Pascagoula, from 20 to 60 nautical miles offshore. For tonight, southeast winds 5 to 10 knots. Seas around 2 feet. Wave detail, southeast 2 feet at 5 seconds. For Tuesday, east winds 5 to 10 knots. Seas around 2 feet. Wave detail, southeast 2 feet at 5 seconds. For Tuesday night, southeast winds 5 to 10 knots. Seas around 2 feet. Wave detail, southeast 2 feet at 5 seconds. And for Wednesday, east winds 5 to 10 knots. seas around 2 feet. Wave detail, southeast 2 feet at 6 seconds. The tropical weather outlook. For the North Atlantic, Caribbean Sea and the Gulf of America, tropical cyclone formation is not expected during the next 7 days. Tidal information, at the mouth of the Mobile River on Tuesday, low tide at 1:58 a.m. High tide at 9:32 a.m. Low tide at 7:58 p.m. At the mouth of the Mobile River on Wednesday, high tide at 8:49 a.m. Low tide at 7:49 p.m. At Pensacola Bay on Tuesday, low tide at 12:25 a.m. High tide at 8:10 a.m. Low tide at 5:44 p.m. At Pensacola Bay on Wednesday, high tide at 8 a.m. Low tide at 6:14 p.m. At the East Pass in Destin on Tuesday, high tide at 7:37 a.m. Low tide at 5:10 p.m. At the East Pass in Destin on Wednesday, high tide at 7:27 a.m. Low tide at 5:40 p.m. The following marine observations were made as of 2 a.m. Mobile Bay Coast Guard Station. Winds were southeast at 4 knots. Sea temperature 81 degrees. Air temperature 80 degrees. Weeks Bay, calm. Air temperature was 74 degrees. Pensacola Bay. Sea temperature 83 degrees. Air temperature 80 degrees. The report from the east end of Dauphin Island was not available. Graham Bay, southeast winds at 10 knots. Air temperature was 80 degrees. And Pettiboy Island, southeast winds at 7 knots. Air temperature was 78 degrees. South of Dauphin Island. Winds were southeast at 10 knots. 12 miles south of Orange Beach, winds were southeast at 10 knots. Air temperature was 80 degrees. Gulf water temperature 80 degrees. Wave height 2 feet, with a period of 6 seconds. 100 miles south of Destin. Winds were east at 8 knots. Air temperature 80 degrees. The following weather reports were made at 2 a.m. Pensacola International Airport, skies were cloudy. The temperature was 78 degrees, the dew point was 75, and the relative humidity was 90%. The wind was southeast at 6 miles an hour. The pressure was 30.09 inches and falling. Pensacola Naval Air Station, skies were cloudy. The temperature was 79 degrees, the dew point was 75, and the relative humidity was 87%. The wind was southeast at 6 miles an hour. The pressure was 30.08 inches and falling. The Pensacola climate summary for yesterday, June 8, 2026. Yesterday's high temperature was 87 degrees and the low 72 degrees. No precipitation fell yesterday, which leaves the monthly total at 2.71 inches. This is 0.93 inches above the normal amount of 1.78 inches for June. The total precipitation for the year still stands at 17.64 inches, which is 8.61 inches below normal. The normal high temperature for today is 90 degrees, and the normal low is 73. The record high for today is 97, which last occurred in 1963, and the record low is 61, which occurred in 1977. Sunrise today is at 5:46 a.m. and sunset is at 7:50 p.m. Across the central Gulf Coast, Gulf Shores, fog. Temperature was 79 degrees. Wind southeast at 5 miles an hour. Milton, cloudy. Temperature was 74 degrees. Wind calm. Destin, mostly cloudy. Temperature was 79 degrees. Wind southeast at 6 miles an hour. Mary Esther, mostly cloudy. Temperature was 80 degrees. Wind southeast at 3 miles an hour. Mobile, cloudy. Temperature was 73 degrees. Wind calm. Elsewhere, Hattiesburg, mostly cloudy and 73. New Orleans, cloudy and 78. Montgomery, partly cloudy and 75. Tallahassee, cloudy and 80. And in Panama City, cloudy and 75. Here's your National Weather Service forecast. Rest of tonight, mostly cloudy. Near steady temperature in the lower 70s. Light and variable winds. Tuesday, partly sunny. Highs in the lower 90s. East winds around 5 miles per hour, becoming south around 5 miles per hour in the afternoon. Tuesday night, mostly clear. Patchy fog after midnight. Lows in the lower 70s. South winds around 5 miles per hour in the evening, becoming light and variable. Wednesday, patchy fog in the morning. Sunny. Highs in the lower 90s. Southeast winds around 5 miles per hour. 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The current time is 2:47 a.m. Central Daylight Time. Here's your marine forecast. On the weather map, an easterly to southeasterly flow persists through Thursday. Onshore flow turns southwesterly to westerly Friday through the weekend. Locally, higher winds and seas are possible near thunderstorms this weekend. On Perdido Bay, Pensacola Bay, including Santa Rosa Sound, and Choctawhatchee Bay. For tonight, southeast winds around 5 knots. Waves 1 foot or less. Smooth. For Tuesday, east winds around 5 knots, becoming south in the afternoon. Waves 1 foot or less. Light chop. For Tuesday night, south winds around 5 knots. Waves 1 foot or less. Smooth. And for Wednesday, east winds around 5 knots, becoming south in the afternoon. Waves 1 foot or less. Light chop. On Perdido Bay, Pensacola Bay, including Santa Rosa Sound, and Choctawhatchee Bay. For tonight, south winds around 5 knots early this evening, becoming light and variable. Waves 1 foot or less. Smooth. For Tuesday, east winds around 5 knots, becoming southwest in the afternoon. Waves 1 foot or less. Smooth. A slight chance of showers and thunderstorms in the afternoon. For Tuesday night, south winds around 5 knots in the evening, becoming light and variable. Waves 1 foot or less. Smooth. And for Wednesday, east winds around 5 knots, becoming south in the afternoon. Waves 1 foot or less. Light chop. From the Okaloosa-Walton County line to Pascagoula and out 20 nautical miles. For tonight, southeast winds around 5 knots. Seas around 2 feet. Wave detail, south 2 feet at 5 seconds. For Tuesday, southeast winds 5 to 10 knots. Seas around 2 feet. Wave detail, south 2 feet at 5 seconds. For Tuesday night, southeast winds around 5 knots. Seas around 2 feet. Wave detail, south 2 feet at 5 seconds. And for Wednesday, east winds 5 to 10 knots, becoming southeast in the afternoon. Seas around 2 feet. Wave detail, southeast 1 foot at 5 seconds. From the Okaloosa-Walton County line to Pascagoula, from 20 to 60 nautical miles offshore. For tonight, southeast winds 5 to 10 knots. Seas around 2 feet. Wave detail, southeast 2 feet at 5 seconds. For Tuesday, east winds 5 to 10 knots. Seas around 2 feet. Wave detail, southeast 2 feet at 5 seconds. For Tuesday night, southeast winds 5 to 10 knots. Seas around 2 feet. Wave detail, southeast 2 feet at 5 seconds. And for Wednesday, east winds 5 to 10 knots. Seas around 2 feet. Wave detail, southeast 2 feet at 6 seconds. Tidal information, at the mouth of the Mobile River on Tuesday, low tide at 1:58 a.m. High tide at 9:32 a.m. Low tide at 7:58 p.m. At the mouth of the Mobile River on Wednesday, high tide at 8:49 a.m. Low tide at 7:49 p.m. At Pensacola Bay on Tuesday, low tide at 12:25 a.m. High tide at 8:10 a.m. Low tide at 5:44 p.m. At Pensacola Bay on Wednesday, high tide at 8 a.m. Low tide at 6:14 p.m. At the East Pass in Destin on Tuesday, high tide at 7:37 a.m. Low tide at 5:10 p.m. At the East Pass in Destin on Wednesday, high tide at 7:27 a.m. Low tide at 5:40 p.m. The following marine observations were made as of 2 a.m. Mobile Bay Coast Guard Station. Winds were southeast at 4 knots. Sea temperature 81 degrees. Air temperature 80 degrees. Weeks Bay, calm. Air temperature was 74 degrees. Pensacola Bay. Sea temperature 83 degrees. Air temperature 80 degrees. The report from the east end of Dauphin Island was not available. Graham Bay, southeast winds at 10 knots. Air temperature was 80 degrees. And Pettiboy Island, southeast winds at 7 knots. Air temperature was 78 degrees. South of Dauphin Island. Winds were southeast at 10 knots. 12 miles south of Orange Beach, winds were southeast at 10 knots. Air temperature was 80 degrees. Gulf water temperature 80 degrees. Wave height 2 feet, with a period of 6 seconds. 100 miles south of Destin. Winds were east at 8 knots. Air temperature 80 degrees. The following weather reports were made at 2 a.m. Pensacola International Airport, skies were cloudy. The temperature was 78 degrees, the dew point was 75, and the relative humidity was 90%. The wind was southeast at 6 miles an hour. The pressure was 30.09 inches and falling. Pensacola Naval Air Station, skies were cloudy. The temperature was 79 degrees, the dew point was 75, and the relative humidity was 87%. The wind was southeast at 6 miles an hour. The pressure was 30.08 inches and falling. The Pensacola climate summary for yesterday, June 8, 2026. Yesterday's high temperature was 87 degrees and the low 72 degrees. No precipitation fell yesterday, which leaves the monthly total at 2.71 inches. This is 0.93 inches above the normal amount of 1.78 inches for June. The total precipitation for the year still stands at 17.64 inches, which is 8.61 inches below normal. The normal high temperature for today is 90 degrees, and the normal low is 73. The record high for today is 97, which last occurred in 1963, and the record low is 61, which occurred in 1977. Sunrise today is at 5:46 a.m. and sunset is at 7:50 p.m. Across the central Gulf Coast, Gulf Shores, fog. Temperature was 79 degrees. Wind southeast at 5 miles an hour. Milton, cloudy. Temperature was 74 degrees. Wind calm. Destin, mostly cloudy. Temperature was 79 degrees. Wind southeast at 6 miles an hour. Mary Esther, mostly cloudy. Temperature was 80 degrees. Wind southeast at 3 miles an hour. Mobile, cloudy. Temperature was 73 degrees. Wind calm. Elsewhere, Hattiesburg, mostly cloudy and 73. New Orleans, cloudy and 78. Montgomery, partly cloudy and 75. Tallahassee, cloudy and 80. And at Panama City, cloudy and 75. Here's your National Weather Service forecast. Rest of tonight, mostly cloudy. Near steady temperature in the lower 70s. Light and variable winds. Tuesday, partly sunny. Highs in the lower 90s. East winds around 5 miles per hour, becoming south around 5 miles per hour in the afternoon. Tuesday night, mostly clear. Patchy fog after midnight. Lows in the lower 70s. South winds around 5 miles per hour in the evening, becoming light and variable. Wednesday, patchy fog in the morning. Sunny. Highs in the lower 90s. Southeast winds around 5 miles per hour. 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The current time is 2:56 a.m. Central Daylight Time. Here's your marine forecast. On the weather map, an easterly to southeasterly flow persists through Thursday. Onshore flow turns southwesterly to westerly Friday through the weekend. Locally, higher winds and seas are possible near thunderstorms this weekend. On Perdido Bay, Pensacola Bay, including Santa Rosa Sound, and Choctawhatchee Bay. For tonight, southeast winds around 5 knots. Waves 1 foot or less. Smooth. For Tuesday, east winds around 5 knots, becoming south in the afternoon. Waves 1 foot or less. Light chop. For Tuesday night, south winds around 5 knots. Waves 1 foot or less. Smooth. And for Wednesday, east winds around 5 knots, becoming south in the afternoon. Waves 1 foot or less. Light chop. On Perdido Bay, Pensacola Bay, including Santa Rosa Sound, and Choctawhatchee Bay. For tonight, south winds around 5 knots early this evening, becoming light and variable. Waves 1 foot or less. Smooth. For Tuesday, east winds around 5 knots, becoming southwest in the afternoon. Waves 1 foot or less. Smooth. A slight chance of showers and thunderstorms in the afternoon. For Tuesday night, south winds around 5 knots in the evening, becoming light and variable. Waves 1 foot or less. Smooth. And for Wednesday, east winds around 5 knots, becoming south in the afternoon. Waves 1 foot or less. Light chop. From the Okaloosa-Walton County line to Pascagoula, an out 20 nautical miles. For tonight, southeast winds around 5 knots. Seas around 2 feet. Wave detail, south 2 feet at 5 seconds. For Tuesday, southeast winds 5 to 10 knots. Seas around 2 feet. Wave detail, south 2 feet at 5 seconds. For Tuesday night, southeast winds around 5 knots. Seas around 2 feet. Wave detail, south 2 feet at 5 seconds. And for Wednesday, east winds 5 to 10 knots, becoming southeast in the afternoon. Seas around 2 feet. Wave detail, southeast 1 foot at 5.
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0: Southeast 2 feet at 5 seconds. For Tuesday, east winds 5 to 10 knots. Seas around 2 feet. Wave detail, southeast 2 feet at 5 seconds. For Tuesday night, southeast winds 5 to 10 knots. Seas around 2 feet. Wave detail, southeast 2 feet at 5 seconds. And for Wednesday, east winds 5 to 10 knots. Seas around 2 feet. Wave detail, southeast 2 feet at 6 seconds. Tidal information, at the mouth of the Mobile River on Tuesday, low tide at 1:58 a.m. High tide at 9:32 a.m. Low tide at 7:58 p.m. At the mouth of the Mobile River on Wednesday, high tide at 8:49 a.m. Low tide at 7:49 p.m. At Pensacola Bay on Tuesday, low tide at 12:25 a.m. High tide at 8:10 a.m. Low tide at 5:44 p.m. At Pensacola Bay on Wednesday, high tide at 8 a.m. Low tide at 6:14 p.m. At the East Pass in Destin on Tuesday, high tide at 7:37 a.m. Low tide at 5:10 p.m. At the East Pass in Destin on Wednesday, high tide at 7:27 a.m. Low tide at 5:40 p.m. The following marine observations were made as of 2 a.m. Mobile Bay Coast Guard Station. Winds were southeast at 4 knots. Sea temperature 81 degrees. Air temperature 80 degrees. Weeks Bay, calm. Air temperature was 74 degrees. Pensacola Bay. Sea temperature 83 degrees. Air temperature 80 degrees. the report from the east end of Dauphin Island was not available. Grand Bay, southeast winds at 10 knots. Air temperature was 80 degrees. And Pettiboy Island, southeast winds at 7 knots. Air temperature was 78 degrees. South of Dauphin Island. Winds were southeast at 10 knots. 12 miles south of Orange Beach, winds were southeast at 10 knots. Air temperature was 80 degrees. Gulf water temperature 80 degrees. Wave height 2 feet, with a period of 6 seconds. 100 miles south of Destin. Winds were east at 8 knots. Air temperature 80 degrees. The following weather reports were made at 2 a.m. Pensacola International Airport, skies were cloudy. The temperature was 78 degrees, the dew point was 75, and the relative humidity was 90%. The wind was southeast at 6 miles an hour. The pressure was 30.09 inches and falling. Pensacola Naval Air Station, skies were cloudy. The temperature was 79 degrees, the dew point was 75, and the relative humidity was 87%. The wind was southeast at 6 miles an hour. The pressure was 30.08 inches and falling. The Pensacola climate summary for yesterday, June 8, 2026. Yesterday's high temperature was 87 degrees and the low 72 degrees. No precipitation fell yesterday, which leaves the monthly total at 2.71 inches. This is 0.93 inches above the normal amount of 1.78 inches for June. The total precipitation for the year still stands at 17.64 inches, which is 8.61 inches below normal. The normal high temperature for today is 90 degrees, and the normal low is 73. The record high for today is 97, which last occurred in 1963, and the record low is 61, which occurred in 1977. Sunrise today is at 5:46 a.m. and sunset is at 7:50 p.m. Across the central Gulf Coast, Gulf Shores, fog. Temperature was 79 degrees. Wind southeast at 5 miles an hour. Milton, cloudy. Temperature was 74 degrees. Wind calm. Destin, mostly cloudy. Temperature was 79 degrees. Wind southeast at 6 miles an hour. Mary Esther, mostly cloudy. Temperature was 80 degrees. Wind southeast at 3 miles an hour. Mobile, cloudy. Temperature was 73 degrees. Wind calm. Elsewhere, Hattiesburg, mostly cloudy and 73. New Orleans, cloudy and 78. Montgomery, partly cloudy and 75. Tallahassee, cloudy and 80. And in Panama City, cloudy and 75. Here's your National Weather Service forecast. Today, partly sunny. Highs in the lower 90s. East winds around 5 miles per hour, becoming south around 5 miles per hour this afternoon. Tonight, mostly clear. Patchy fog after midnight. Lows in the lower 70s. South winds around 5 miles per hour in the evening, becoming light and variable. Wednesday, patchy fog in the morning. Sunny. Highs in the lower 90s. Southeast winds around 5 miles per hour. Wednesday night, mostly clear. Patchy fog after midnight. Lows in the lower 70s. South winds around 5 miles per hour in the evening, becoming light and variable. This is NOAA Weather Radio, from the Mobile Pensacola National Weather Service. The current time is 3:06 a.m. Central Daylight Time. Here's your marine forecast. On the weather map, a light to occasionally moderate easterly to southeasterly flow persists through Wednesday. A southeasterly to southerly flow on Thursday turns southwesterly to westerly for Friday through the weekend. On Perdido Bay, Pensacola Bay including Santa Rosa Sound, and Choctawhatchee Bay. For today, east winds around 5 knots, becoming south this afternoon. Waves 1 foot or less. Light chop. For tonight, south winds around 5 knots. Waves 1 foot or less. Smooth. For Wednesday, east winds around 5 knots, becoming south in the afternoon. Waves 1 foot or less. Light chop. And for Wednesday night, south winds 5 to 10 knots, diminishing to around 5 knots after midnight. Waves 1 foot or less. Light chop. On Perdido Bay, Pensacola Bay including Santa Rosa Sound, and Choctaw Hatchie Bay. For today, east winds around 5 knots, becoming south this afternoon. Waves 1 foot or less. Smooth. For tonight, south winds around 5 knots in the evening, becoming light and variable. Waves 1 foot or less. Smooth. For Wednesday, east winds around 5 knots, becoming south in the afternoon. Waves 1 foot or less. Light chop. And for Wednesday night, south winds around 5 knots in the evening, becoming light and variable. Waves 1 foot or less. Smooth. From the Okaloosa-Walton County line to Pascagoula, and out 20 nautical miles. For today, southeast winds 5 to 10 knots. Seas around 2 feet. Wave detail, south 2 feet at 5 seconds. For tonight, southeast winds around 5 knots. Seas around 2 feet. Wave detail, south 2 feet at 5 seconds. For Wednesday, east winds 5 to 10 knots. Becoming southeast in the afternoon. Seas around 2 feet. Wave detail, south 2 feet at 5 seconds. And for Wednesday night, south winds around 5 knots. Seas around 2 feet. Wave detail, southeast 2 feet at 6 seconds. From the Okaloosa-Walton County line to Pascagoula, from 20 to 60 nautical miles offshore. For today, east winds 5 to 10 knots. Seas around 2 feet. Wave detail, south 2 feet at 5 seconds. For tonight, southeast winds 5 to 10 knots. Seas around 2 feet. Wave detail, southeast 2 feet at 5 seconds. For Wednesday, east winds 5 to 10 knots. Seas around 2 feet. Wave detail, southeast 2 feet at 6 seconds. And for Wednesday night, south winds 5 to 10 knots. Seas around 2 feet. Wave detail, south 2 feet at 7 seconds and southeast 1 foot at 4 seconds. The Tropical Weather Outlook. For the North Atlantic, Caribbean Sea and the Gulf of America, tropical cyclone formation is not expected during the next 7 days. Tidal information, at the mouth of the Mobile River on Tuesday, low tide at 1:58 a.m. High tide at 9:32 a.m. Low tide at 7:58 p.m. At the mouth of the Mobile River on Wednesday, high tide at 8:49 a.m. Low tide at 7:49 p.m. At Pensacola Bay on Tuesday, low tide at 12:25 a.m. High tide at 8:10 a.m. Low tide at 5:44 p.m. At Pensacola Bay on Wednesday, high tide at 8 a.m. Low tide at 6:14 p.m. At the East Pass in Destin on Tuesday, high tide at 7:37 a.m. Low tide at 5:10 p.m. At the East Pass in Destin on Wednesday, high tide at 7:27 a.m. Low tide at 5:40 p.m. The following marine observations were made as of 2 a.m. Mobile Bay Coast Guard Station. Winds were southeast at 4 knots. Sea temperature 81 degrees. Air temperature 80 degrees. Weeks Bay, calm. Air temperature was 74 degrees. Pensacola Bay. Sea temperature 83 degrees. Air temperature 80 degrees. The report from the east end of Dauphin Island was not available. Graham Bay, southeast winds at 10 knots. Air temperature was 80 degrees. And Pettiboy Island, southeast winds at 7 knots. Air temperature was 78 degrees. South of Dauphin Island. Winds were southeast at 10 knots. 12 miles south of Orange Beach, winds were southeast at 10 knots. Air temperature was 80 degrees. Gulf water temperature 80 degrees. Wave height 2 feet, with a period of 6 seconds. 100 miles south of Destin. Winds were east at 8 knots. Air temperature 80 degrees. The following weather reports were made at 3 a.m. Pensacola International Airport, skies were cloudy. The temperature was 78 degrees, the dew point was 75, and the relative humidity was 90%. The wind was calm. The pressure was 30.09 inches and steady. Pensacola Naval Air Station, skies were cloudy. The temperature was 78 degrees, the dew point was 75, and the relative humidity was 90%. The wind was southeast at 3 miles an hour. The pressure was 30.09 inches and rising. The Pensacola climate summary for yesterday, June 8, 2026. Yesterday's high temperature was 87 degrees and the low 72 degrees. No precipitation fell yesterday, which leaves the monthly total at 2.71 inches. This is 0.93 inches above the normal amount of 1.78 inches for June. The total precipitation for the year still stands at 17.64 inches, which is 8.61 inches below normal. The normal high temperature for today is 90 degrees, and the normal low is 73. The record high for today is 97, which last occurred in 1963, and the record low is 61, which occurred in 1977. Sunrise today is at 5:46 a.m. and sunset is at 7:50 p.m. Here's your National Weather Service forecast. Today, partly sunny. Highs in the lower 90s. East winds around 5 miles per hour, becoming south around 5 miles per hour this afternoon. Tonight, mostly clear. Patchy fog after midnight. Lows in the lower 70s. South winds around 5 miles per hour in the evening, becoming light and variable. Wednesday, patchy fog in the morning. Sunny. Highs in the lower 90s. Southeast winds around 5 miles per hour. Wednesday night, mostly clear. Patchy fog after midnight. Lows in the lower 70s. South winds around 5 miles per hour in the evening, becoming light and variable. This is NOAA Weather Radio from the Mobile Pensacola National Weather Service. The current time is 3:14 a.m. Central Daylight Time. Here's your marine forecast. On the weather map, a light to occasionally moderate easterly to southeasterly flow persists through Wednesday. A southeasterly to southerly flow on Thursday turns southwesterly to westerly for Friday through the weekend. On Perdido Bay, Pensacola Bay including Santa Rosa Sound, and Choctawhatchee Bay. For today, east winds around 5 knots, becoming south this afternoon. Waves 1 foot or less. Light chop. For tonight, south winds around 5 knots. Waves 1 foot or less. Smooth. For Wednesday, east winds around 5 knots, becoming south in the afternoon. Waves 1 foot or less. Light chop. And for Wednesday night, south winds 5 to 10 knots, diminishing to around 5 knots after midnight. Waves 1 foot or less. Light chop. On Perdido Bay, Pensacola Bay including Santa Rosa Sound, and Choctawhatchee Bay. For today, east winds around 5 knots, becoming south this afternoon. Waves 1 foot or less. Smooth. For tonight, south winds around 5 knots in the evening, becoming light and variable. Waves 1 foot or less. Smooth. For Wednesday, east winds around 5 knots, becoming south in the afternoon. Waves 1 foot or less. Light chop. And for Wednesday night, south winds around 5 knots in the evening, becoming light and variable. Waves 1 foot or less. Smooth. From the Okaloosa-Walton County line to Pascagoula, and out 20 nautical miles. For today, southeast winds 5 to 10 knots. Seas around 2 feet. Wave detail, south 2 feet at 5 seconds. For tonight, southeast winds around 5 knots. Seas around 2 feet. Wave detail, south 2 feet at 5 seconds. For Wednesday, east winds 5 to 10 knots, becoming southeast in the afternoon. Seas around 2 feet. Wave detail, south 2 feet at 5 seconds. And for Wednesday night, south winds around 5 knots. seas around 2 feet. Wave detail, southeast 2 feet at 6 seconds. From the Okaloosa Walton County line to Pascagoula, from 20 to 60 nautical miles offshore. For today, east winds 5 to 10 knots. Seas around 2 feet. Wave detail, south 2 feet at 5 seconds. For tonight, southeast winds 5 to 10 knots. Seas around 2 feet. Wave detail, southeast 2 feet at 5 seconds. For Wednesday, east winds 5 to 10 knots. Seas around 2 feet. Wave detail, southeast 2 feet at 6 seconds. And for Wednesday night, south winds 5 to 10 knots. Seas around 2 feet. Wave detail, south 2 feet at 7 seconds and southeast 1 foot at 4 seconds. 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Tidal information, at the mouth of the Mobile River on Tuesday, low tide at 1:58 a.m. High tide at 9:32 a.m. Low tide at 7:58 p.m. At the mouth of the Mobile River on Wednesday, high tide at 8:49 a.m. Low tide at 7:49 p.m. At Pensacola Bay on Tuesday, low tide at 12:25 a.m. High tide at 8:10 a.m. Low tide at 5:44 p.m. At Pensacola Bay on Wednesday, high tide at 8 a.m. Low tide at 6:14 p.m. At the East Pass in Destin on Tuesday, high tide at 7:37 a.m. Low tide at 5:10 p.m. At the East Pass in Destin on Wednesday, high tide at 7:27 a.m. Low tide at 5:40 p.m. The following marine observations were made as of 3 a.m. Mobile Bay Coast Guard Station. Winds were southeast at 5 knots. Sea temperature 81 degrees. Air temperature 79 degrees. Weeks Bay, calm. Air temperature was 74 degrees. Pensacola Bay. Sea temperature 83 degrees. Air temperature 80 degrees. The report from the east end of Dauphin Island was not available. Graham Bay, southeast winds at 11 knots. Air temperature was 80 degrees. And Pettiboy Island, southeast winds at 9 knots. Air temperature was 78 degrees. South of Dauphin Island. Winds were southeast at 10 knots. 12 miles south of Orange Beach. Winds were southeast at 8 knots. Sea temperature 80 degrees. Air temperature 79 degrees. 100 miles south of Destin. Winds were east at 8 knots. Air temperature 80 degrees. The following weather reports were made at 3 a.m. Pensacola International Airport, skies were cloudy. The temperature was 78 degrees, the dew point was 75, and the relative humidity was 90%. The wind was calm. The pressure was 30.09 inches and steady. Pensacola Naval Air Station, skies were cloudy. The temperature was 78 degrees, the dew point was 75, and the relative humidity was 90%. The wind was southeast at 3 miles an hour. The pressure was 30.09 inches and rising. The Pensacola climate summary for yesterday, June 8, 2026. Yesterday's high temperature was 87 degrees and the low 72 degrees. No precipitation fell yesterday, which leaves the monthly total at 2.71 inches. This is 0.93 inches above the normal amount of 1.78 inches for June. The total precipitation for the year still stands at 17.64 inches, which is 8.61 inches below normal. The normal high temperature for today is 90 degrees, and the normal low is 73. The record high for today is 97, which last occurred in 1963, and the record low is 61, which occurred in 1977. Sunrise today is at 5:46 a.m. and sunset is at 7:50 p.m. Across the central Gulf Coast, Gulf Shores, fog. Temperature was 77 degrees. Wind calm. Milton, cloudy. Temperature was 74 degrees. Wind calm. Destin, cloudy. Temperature was 79 degrees. Wind southeast at 3 miles an hour. Mary Esther, cloudy. Temperature was 78 degrees. Wind calm. Mobile, mostly cloudy. Temperature was 73 degrees. Wind calm. Elsewhere, Hattiesburg, mostly cloudy and 73. New Orleans, cloudy and 78. Montgomery, partly cloudy and 76. Tallahassee, cloudy and 79. And in Panama City, mostly cloudy and 75. Here's your National Weather Service forecast. Today, partly sunny. Highs in the lower 90s. East winds around 5 miles per hour, becoming south around 5 miles per hour this afternoon. Tonight, mostly clear. Patchy fog after midnight. Lows in the lower 70s. South winds around 5 miles per hour in the evening, becoming light and variable. Wednesday, patchy fog in the morning. Sunny. Highs in the lower 90s. Southeast winds around 5 miles per hour. Wednesday night, mostly clear. Patchy fog after midnight. Lows in the lower 70s. South winds around 5 miles per hour in the evening, becoming light and variable. This is NOAA Weather Radio from the Mobile, Pensacola National Weather Service. The current time is 3:23 a.m. Central Daylight Time. Here's your marine forecast. On the weather map, a light to occasionally moderate easterly to southeasterly flow persists through Wednesday. A southeasterly to southerly flow on Thursday turns southwesterly to westerly for Friday through the weekend. On Perdido Bay, Pensacola Bay including Santa Rosa Sound, and Choctawhatchee Bay. For today, east winds around 5 knots, becoming south this afternoon. Waves 1 foot or less. Light chop. For tonight, south winds around 5 knots. Waves 1 foot or less. Smooth. For Wednesday, east winds around 5 knots, becoming south in the afternoon. Waves 1 foot or less. Light chop. And for Wednesday night, south winds 5 to 10 knots, diminishing to around 5 knots after midnight. Waves 1 foot or less. Light chop. On Perdido Bay, Pensacola Bay including Santa Rosa Sound, and Choctawhatchee Bay. For today, east winds around 5 knots, becoming south this afternoon. Waves 1 foot or less. Smooth. For tonight, south winds around 5 knots in the evening, becoming light and variable. Waves 1 foot or less. Smooth. For Wednesday, east winds around 5 knots, becoming south in the afternoon. Waves 1 foot or less. Light chop. And for Wednesday night, south winds around 5 knots in the evening, becoming light and variable. Waves 1 foot or less. Smooth. From the Okaloosa-Walton County line to Pascagoula, and out 20 nautical miles. For today, southeast winds 5 to 10 knots. Seas around 2 feet. Wave detail, south 2 feet at 5 seconds. For tonight, southeast winds around 5 knots. Seas around 2 feet. Wave detail, south 2 feet at 5 seconds. For Wednesday, east winds 5 to 10 knots, becoming southeast in the afternoon. Seas around 2 feet. Wave detail, south 2 feet at 5 seconds. And for Wednesday night, south winds around 5 knots. Seas around 2 feet. Wave detail, southeast 2 feet at 6 seconds. From the Okaloosa-Walton County line to Pascagoula, from 20 to 60 nautical miles offshore. For today, east winds 5 to 10 knots. Seas around 2 feet. Wave detail, south 2 feet at 5 seconds. For tonight, southeast winds 5 to 10 knots. Seas around 2 feet. Wave detail, southeast 2 feet at 5 seconds. For Wednesday, east winds 5 to 10 knots. Seas around 2 feet. Wave detail, southeast 2 feet at 6 seconds. And for Wednesday night, south winds 5 to 10 knots. Seas around 2 feet. Wave detail, south 2 feet at 7 seconds and southeast 1 foot at 4 seconds. Tidal information, at the mouth of the Mobile River on Tuesday, low tide at 1:58 a.m. High tide at 9:32 a.m. Low tide at 7:58 p.m. At the mouth of the Mobile River on Wednesday, high tide at 8:49 a.m. Low tide at 7:49 p.m. At Pensacola Bay on Tuesday, low tide at 12:25 a.m. High tide at 8:10 a.m. Low tide at 5:44 p.m. At Pensacola Bay on Wednesday, high tide at 8 a.m. Low tide at 6:14 p.m. At the East Pass in Destin on Tuesday, high tide at 7:37 a.m. Low tide at 5:10 p.m. At the East Pass in Destin on Wednesday, high tide at 7:27 a.m. Low tide at 5:40 p.m. The following marine observations were made as of 3 a.m. Mobile Bay Coast Guard Station. Winds were southeast at 5 knots. Sea temperature 81 degrees. Air temperature 79 degrees. Weeks Bay, calm. Air temperature was 74 degrees. Pensacola Bay. Sea temperature 83 degrees. Air temperature 80 degrees. The report from the east end of Dauphin Island was not available. Graham Bay, southeast winds at 11 knots. Air temperature was 80 degrees. And Pettiboy Island, southeast winds at 9 knots. Air temperature was 78 degrees. South of Dauphin Island. Winds were southeast at 10 knots. 12 miles south of Orange Beach. Winds were southeast at 8 knots. Sea temperature 80 degrees. Air temperature 79 degrees. 100 miles south of Destin. Winds were east at 8 knots. Air temperature 80 degrees. The following weather reports were made at 3 a.m. Pensacola International Airport, skies were cloudy. The temperature was 78 degrees, the dew point was 75, and the relative humidity was 90%. The wind was calm. The pressure was 30.09 inches and steady. Pensacola Naval Air Station, skies were cloudy. The temperature was 78 degrees, the dew point was 75, and the relative humidity was 90%. The wind was southeast at 3 miles an hour. The pressure was 30.09 inches and rising. The Pensacola climate summary for yesterday, June 8, 2026. Yesterday's high temperature was 87 degrees and the low 72 degrees. No precipitation fell yesterday, which leaves the monthly total at 2.71 inches. This is 0.93 inches above the normal amount of 1.78 inches for June. The total precipitation for the year still stands at 17.64 inches, which is 8.61 inches below normal. The normal high temperature for today is 90 degrees, and the normal low is 73. The record high for today is 97, which last occurred in 1963, and the record low is 61, which occurred in 1977. Sunrise today is at 5:46 a.m. and sunset is at 7:50 p.m. Across the central Gulf Coast, Gulf Shores, fog. Temperature was 77 degrees. Wind calm. Milton, cloudy. Temperature was 74 degrees. Wind calm. Destin, cloudy. Temperature was 79 degrees. Wind southeast at 3 miles an hour. Mary Esther, cloudy. Temperature was 78 degrees. Wind calm. Mobile, mostly cloudy. Temperature was 73 degrees. Wind calm. Elsewhere, Hattiesburg, mostly cloudy and 73. New Orleans, cloudy and 78. Montgomery, partly cloudy and 76. Tallahassee, cloudy and 79. And at Panama City, mostly cloudy and 75. Here's your National Weather Service forecast. Today, partly sunny. Highs in the lower 90s. East winds around 5 miles per hour, becoming south around 5 miles per hour this afternoon. Tonight, mostly clear. Patchy fog after midnight. Lows in the lower 70s. south winds around 5 miles per hour in the evening, becoming light and variable. Wednesday, patchy fog in the morning. Sunny.

flow persists through Wednesday. A southeasterly to southerly flow on Thursday turns southwesterly to westerly for Friday through the weekend. On Perdido Bay, Pensacola Bay including Santa Rosa Sound, and Choctawhatchee Bay. For today, east winds around 5 knots, becoming south this afternoon. Waves 1 foot or less. Light chop. For tonight, south winds around 5 knots. Waves 1 foot or less. Smooth. For Wednesday, east winds around 5 knots, becoming south in the afternoon. Waves 1 foot or less. Light chop. And for Wednesday night, south winds 5 to 10 knots, diminishing to around 5 knots after midnight. Waves 1 foot or less. Light chop. On Perdido Bay, Pensacola Bay including Santa Rosa Sound, and Choctawhatchee Bay. For today, east winds around 5 knots, becoming south this afternoon. Waves 1 foot or less. Smooth. For tonight, south winds around 5 knots in the evening, becoming light and variable. Waves 1 foot or less. Smooth. For Wednesday, east winds around 5 knots, becoming south in the afternoon. Waves 1 foot or less. Light chop. And for Wednesday night, south winds around 5 knots in the evening, becoming light and variable. Waves 1 foot or less. Smooth. From the Okaloosa-Walton County line to Pascagoula, and out 20 nautical miles. For today, southeast winds 5 to 10 knots. Seas around 2 feet. Wave detail, south 2 feet at 5 seconds. For tonight, southeast winds around 5 knots. Seas around 2 feet. Wave detail, south 2 feet at 5 seconds. For Wednesday, east winds 5 to 10 knots, becoming southeast in the afternoon. Seas around 2 feet. Wave detail, south 2 feet at 5 seconds. And for Wednesday night, south winds around 5 knots. Seas around 2 feet. Wave detail, southeast 2 feet at 6 seconds. From the Okaloosa-Walton County line to Pascagoula, from 20 to 60 nautical miles offshore. For today, east winds 5 to 10 knots. Seas around 2 feet. Wave detail, south 2 feet at 5 seconds. For tonight, southeast winds 5 to 10 knots. Seas around 2 feet. Wave detail, southeast 2 feet at 5 seconds. For Wednesday, east winds 5 to 10 knots. Seas around 2 feet. Wave detail, southeast 2 feet at 6 seconds. And for Wednesday night, south winds 5 to 10 knots. Seas around 2 feet. Wave detail, south 2 feet at 7 seconds and southeast 1 foot at 4 seconds. Tidal information, at the mouth of the Mobile River on Tuesday, low tide at 1:58 a.m. High tide at 9:32 a.m. Low tide at 7:58 p.m. At the mouth of the Mobile River on Wednesday, high tide at 8:49 a.m. Low tide at 7:49 p.m. At Pensacola Bay on Tuesday, low tide at 12:25 a.m. High tide at 8:10 a.m. Low tide at 5:44 p.m. At Pensacola Bay on Wednesday, high tide at 8 a.m. Low tide at 6:14 p.m. At the East Pass in Destin on Tuesday, high tide at 7:37 a.m. Low tide at 5:10 p.m. At the East Pass in Destin on Wednesday, high tide at 7:27 a.m. Low tide at 5:40 p.m. The following marine observations were made as of 3 a.m. Mobile Bay Coast Guard Station. Winds were southeast at 5 knots. Sea temperature 81 degrees. Air temperature 79 degrees. Weeks Bay, calm. Air temperature was 74 degrees. Pensacola Bay. Sea temperature 83 degrees. Air temperature 80 degrees. The report from the east end of Dauphin Island was not available. Graham Bay, southeast winds at 11 knots. Air temperature was 80 degrees. And Pettiboy Island, southeast winds at 9 knots. Air temperature was 78 degrees. South of Dauphin Island. Winds were southeast at 10 knots.

0: 12 miles south of Orange Beach. Winds were southeast at 8 knots. Sea temperature 80 degrees. Air temperature 79 degrees. 100 miles south of Destin. Winds were east at 8 knots. Air temperature 80 degrees. The following weather reports were made at 3 a.m. Pensacola International Airport, skies were cloudy. The temperature was 78 degrees, the dew point was 75, and the relative humidity was 90%. The wind was calm. The pressure was 30.09 inches and steady. Pensacola Naval Air Station, skies were cloudy. The temperature was 78 degrees, the dew point was 75, and the relative humidity was 90%. The wind was southeast at 3 miles an hour. The pressure was 30.09 inches and rising. The Pensacola climate summary for yesterday, June 8, 2026. Yesterday's high temperature was 87 degrees and the low 72 degrees. No precipitation fell yesterday, which leaves the monthly total at 2.71 inches. This is 0.93 inches above the normal amount of 1.78 inches for June. The total precipitation for the year still stands at 17.64 inches, which is 8.61 inches below normal. The normal high temperature for today is 90 degrees, and the normal low is 73. The record high for today is 97, which last occurred in 1963, and the record low is 61, which occurred in 1977. Sunrise today is at 5:46 a.m. and sunset is at 7:50 p.m. The Tropical Weather Outlook. For the North Atlantic, Caribbean Sea and the Gulf of America, tropical cyclone formation is not expected during the next 7 days. Across the central Gulf Coast, Gulf Shores, fog. Temperature was 77 degrees. Wind calm. Milton, cloudy. Temperature was 74 degrees. Wind calm. Destin, cloudy. Temperature was 79 degrees. Wind southeast at 3 miles an hour. Mary Esther, cloudy. Temperature was 78 degrees. Wind calm. Mobile, mostly cloudy. Temperature was 73 degrees. Wind calm. Elsewhere, Hattiesburg, mostly cloudy and 73. New Orleans, cloudy and 78. Montgomery, partly cloudy and 76. Tallahassee, cloudy and 79. And in Panama City, mostly cloudy and 75. Here's your National Weather Service forecast. Today, partly sunny. Highs in the lower 90s. East winds around 5 miles per hour, becoming south around 5 miles per hour this afternoon. Tonight, mostly clear. Patchy fog after midnight. Lows in the lower 70s. South winds around 5 miles per hour in the evening, becoming light and variable. Wednesday, patchy fog in the morning. Sunny. Highs in the lower 90s. Southeast winds around 5 miles per hour. Wednesday night, mostly clear. Patchy fog after midnight. Lows in the lower 70s. South winds around 5 miles per hour in the evening, becoming light and variable. This is NOAA Weather Radio, from the Mobile Pensacola National Weather Service. The current time is 3:41 a.m. Central Daylight Time. Here's your marine forecast. On the weather map, a light to occasionally moderate easterly to southeasterly flow persists through Wednesday. A southeasterly to southerly flow on Thursday turns southwesterly to westerly for Friday through the weekend. On Perdido Bay, Pensacola Bay including Santa Rosa Sound, and Choctawhatchee Bay. For today, east winds around 5 knots, becoming south this afternoon. Waves 1 foot or less. Light chop. For tonight, south winds around 5 knots. Waves 1 foot or less. Smooth. For Wednesday, east winds around 5 knots, becoming south in the afternoon. Waves 1 foot or less. Light chop. And for Wednesday night, south winds 5 to 10 knots, diminishing to around 5 knots after midnight. Waves 1 foot or less. Light chop. On Perdido Bay, Pensacola Bay, including Santa Rosa Sound and Choctawhatchee Bay. For today, east winds around 5 knots, becoming south this afternoon. Waves 1 foot or less. Smooth. For tonight, south winds around 5 knots in the evening, becoming light and variable. Waves 1 foot or less. Smooth. For Wednesday, east winds around 5 knots, becoming south in the afternoon. Waves 1 foot or less. Light chop. And for Wednesday night, south winds around 5 knots in the evening, becoming light and variable. Waves 1 foot or less. Smooth. From the Okaloosa-Walton County line to Pascagoula and out 20 nautical miles. For today, southeast winds 5 to 10 knots. Seas around 2 feet. Wave detail, south 2 feet at 5 seconds. For tonight, southeast winds around 5 knots. Seas around 2 feet. Wave detail, south 2 feet at 5 seconds. For Wednesday, east winds 5 to 10 knots, becoming southeast in the afternoon. Seas around 2 feet. Wave detail, south 2 feet at 5 seconds. And for Wednesday night, south winds around 5 knots. Seas around 2 feet. Wave detail, southeast 2 feet at 6 seconds. From the Okaloosa-Walton County line to Pascagoula, from 20 to 60 nautical miles offshore. For today, east winds 5 to 10 knots. Seas around 2 feet. Wave detail, south 2 feet at 5 seconds. For tonight, southeast winds 5 to 10 knots. Seas around 2 feet. Wave detail, southeast 2 feet at 5 seconds. For Wednesday, east winds 5 to 10 knots. Seas around 2 feet. Wave detail, southeast 2 feet at 6 seconds. And for Wednesday night, south winds 5 to 10 knots. Seas around 2 feet. Wave detail, south 2 feet at 7 seconds and southeast 1 foot at 4 seconds. Tidal information, at the mouth of the Mobile River on Tuesday, low tide at 1:58 a.m. High tide at 9:32 a.m. Low tide at 7:58 p.m. At the mouth of the Mobile River on Wednesday, high tide at 8:49 a.m. Low tide at 7:49 p.m. At Pensacola Bay on Tuesday, low tide at 12:25 a.m. High tide at 8:10 a.m. Low tide at 5:44 p.m. At Pensacola Bay on Wednesday, high tide at 8 a.m. Low tide at 6:14 p.m. At the East Pass in Destin on Tuesday, high tide at 7:37 a.m. Low tide at 5:10 p.m. At the East Pass in Destin on Wednesday, high tide at 7:27 a.m. Low tide at 5:40 p.m. The following marine observations were made as of 3 a.m. Mobile Bay Coast Guard Station. Winds were southeast at 5 knots. Sea temperature 81 degrees. Air temperature 79 degrees. Weeks Bay, calm. Air temperature was 74 degrees. Pensacola Bay. Sea temperature 83 degrees. Air temperature 80 degrees. The report from the east end of Dauphin Island was not available. Graham Bay, southeast winds at 11 knots. Air temperature was 80 degrees. And Pettiboy Island, southeast winds at 9 knots. Air temperature was 78 degrees. South of Dauphin Island, winds were southeast at 10 knots. 12 miles south of Orange Beach, winds were southeast at 8 knots. Sea temperature 80 degrees. Air temperature 79 degrees. 100 miles south of Destin, winds were east at 8 knots. Air temperature 80 degrees. The following weather reports were made at 3 a.m. Pensacola International Airport, skies were cloudy. The temperature was 78 degrees, the dew point was 75, and the relative humidity was 90%. The wind was calm. The pressure was 30.09 inches and steady. Pensacola Naval Air Station, skies were cloudy. The temperature was 78 degrees, the dew point was 75, and the relative humidity was 90%. The wind was southeast at 3 miles an hour. The pressure was 30.09 inches and rising. 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The Pensacola climate summary for yesterday, June 8, 2026. Yesterday's high temperature was 87 degrees and the low 72 degrees. No precipitation fell yesterday, which leaves the monthly total at 2.71 inches. This is 0.93 inches above the normal amount of 1.78 inches for June. The total precipitation for the year still stands at 17.64 inches, which is 8.61 inches below normal. The normal high temperature for today is 90 degrees, and the normal low is 73. The record high for today is 97, which last occurred in 1963, and the record low is 61, which occurred in 1977. Sunrise today is at 5:46 a.m. and sunset is at 7:50 p.m. Across the central Gulf Coast, Gulf Shores, fog. Temperature was 77 degrees. Wind calm. Milton, cloudy. Temperature was 74 degrees. Wind calm. Destin, cloudy. Temperature was 79 degrees. Wind southeast at 3 miles an hour. Mary Esther, cloudy. Temperature was 78 degrees. Wind calm. Mobile, mostly cloudy. Temperature was 73 degrees. Wind calm. Elsewhere, Hattiesburg, mostly cloudy and 73. New Orleans, cloudy and 78. Montgomery, partly cloudy and 76. Tallahassee, cloudy and 79. And in Panama City, mostly cloudy and 75. Here's your National Weather Service forecast. Today, partly sunny. Highs in the lower 90s. East winds around 5 miles per hour, becoming south around 5 miles per hour this afternoon. Tonight, mostly clear. Patchy fog after midnight. Lows in the lower 70s. South winds around 5 miles per hour in the evening, becoming light and variable. Wednesday, patchy fog in the morning. Sunny. Highs in the lower 90s. Southeast winds around 5 miles per hour. Wednesday night, mostly clear. Patchy fog after midnight. Lows in the lower 70s. South winds around 5 miles per hour in the evening, becoming light and variable. 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The current time is 3:50 a.m. Central Daylight Time. Here's your marine forecast. On the weather map, a light to occasionally moderate easterly to southeasterly flow persists through Wednesday. A southeasterly to southerly flow on Thursday turns southwesterly to westerly for Friday through the weekend. On Perdido Bay, Pensacola Bay including Santa Rosa Sound, and Choctawhatchee Bay. For today, east winds around 5 knots, becoming south this afternoon. Waves 1 foot or less. Light chop. For tonight, south winds around 5 knots. Waves 1 foot or less. Smooth. For Wednesday, east winds around 5 knots, becoming south in the afternoon. Waves 1 foot or less. Light chop. And for Wednesday night, south winds 5 to 10 knots, diminishing to around 5 knots after midnight. Waves 1 foot or less. Light chop. On Perdido Bay, Pensacola Bay including Santa Rosa Sound, and Choctawhatchee Bay. For today, east winds around 5 knots, becoming south this afternoon. Waves 1 foot or less. Smooth. For tonight, south winds around 5 knots in the evening, becoming light and variable. Waves 1 foot or less. Smooth. For Wednesday, east winds around 5 knots, becoming south in the afternoon. Waves 1 foot or less. Light chop. And for Wednesday night, south winds around 5 knots in the evening, becoming light and variable. Waves 1 foot or less. Smooth. From the Okaloosa-Walton County line to Pascagoula, and out 20 nautical miles. For today, southeast. east winds 5 to 10 knots. Seas around 2 feet. Wave detail, south 2 feet at 5 seconds. For tonight, southeast winds around 5 knots. Seas around 2 feet. Wave detail, south 2 feet at 5 seconds. For Wednesday, east winds 5 to 10 knots, becoming southeast in the afternoon. Seas around 2 feet. Wave detail, south 2 feet at 5 seconds. And for Wednesday night, south winds around 5 knots. Seas around 2 feet. Wave detail, southeast 2 feet at 6 seconds. From the Okaloosa-Walton County line to Pascagoula, from 20 to 60 nautical miles offshore. For today, east winds 5 to 10 knots. Seas around 2 feet. Wave detail, south 2 feet at 5 seconds. For tonight, southeast winds 5 to 10 knots. Seas around 2 feet. Wave detail, southeast 2 feet at 5 seconds. For Wednesday, east winds 5 to 10 knots. Seas around 2 feet. Wave detail, southeast 2 feet at 6 seconds. And for Wednesday night, south winds 5 to 10 knots. Seas around 2 feet. Wave detail, south 2 feet at 7 seconds and southeast 1 foot at 4 seconds. Tidal information, at the mouth of the Mobile River on Tuesday, low tide at 1:58 a.m. High tide at 9:32 a.m. Low tide at 7:58 p.m. At the mouth of the Mobile River on Wednesday, high tide at 8:49 a.m. Low tide at 7:49 p.m. At Pensacola Bay on Tuesday, low tide at 12:25 a.m. High tide at 8:10 a.m. Low tide at 5:44 p.m. At Pensacola Bay on Wednesday, high tide at 8 a.m. Low tide at 6:14 p.m. At the East Pass in Destin on Tuesday, high tide at 7:37 a.m. Low tide at 5:10 p.m. At the East Pass in Destin on Wednesday, high tide at 7:27 a.m. Low tide at 5:40 p.m. The following marine observations were made as of 3 a.m. Mobile Bay Coast Guard Station. Winds were southeast at 5 knots. Sea temperature 81 degrees. Air temperature 79 degrees. Weeks Bay, calm. Air temperature was 74 degrees. Pensacola Bay. Sea temperature 83 degrees. Air temperature 80 degrees. The report from the east end of Dauphin Island was not available. Graham Bay, southeast winds at 11 knots. Air temperature was 80 degrees. And Pettiboy Island, southeast winds at 9 knots. Air temperature was 78 degrees. South of Dauphin Island. Winds were southeast at 10 knots. 12 miles south of Orange Beach. Winds were southeast at 8 knots. Sea temperature 80 degrees. Air temperature 79 degrees. 100 miles south of Destin. Winds were east at 8 knots. Air temperature 80 degrees. The following weather reports were made at 3 a.m. Pensacola International Airport, skies were cloudy. The temperature was 78 degrees, the dew point was 75, and the relative humidity was 90%. The wind was calm. The pressure was 30.09 inches and steady. Pensacola Naval Air Station, skies were cloudy. The temperature was 78 degrees, the dew point was 75, and the relative humidity was 90%. The wind was southeast at 3 miles an hour. The pressure was 30.09 inches and rising. The Pensacola climate summary for yesterday, June 8, 2026. Yesterday's high temperature was 87 degrees and the low 72 degrees. No precipitation fell yesterday, which leaves the monthly total at 2.71 inches. This is 0.93 inches above the normal amount of 1.78 inches for June. The total precipitation for the year still stands at 17.64 inches, which is 8.61 inches below normal. The normal high temperature for today is 90 degrees, and the normal low is 73. The record high for today is 97, which last occurred in 1963, and the record low is 61, which occurred in 1977. Sunrise today is at 5:46 a.m. and sunset is at 7:50 p.m. Across the central Gulf Coast, Gulf Shores, fog. Temperature was 77 degrees. Wind calm. Milton, cloudy. Temperature was 74 degrees. Wind calm. Destin, cloudy. Temperature was 79 degrees. Wind southeast at 3 miles an hour. Mary Esther, cloudy. Temperature was 78 degrees. Wind calm. Mobile, mostly cloudy. Temperature was 73 degrees. Wind calm. Elsewhere, Hattiesburg, mostly cloudy and 73. New Orleans, cloudy and 78. Montgomery, partly cloudy and 76. Tallahassee, cloudy and 79. And in Panama City, mostly cloudy and 75. Here's your National Weather Service forecast. Today, partly sunny. Highs in the lower 90s. East winds around 5 miles per hour, becoming south around 5 miles per hour this afternoon. Tonight, mostly clear. Patchy fog after midnight. Lows in the lower 70s. South winds around 5 miles per hour in the evening, becoming light and variable. Wednesday, patchy fog in the morning. Sunny. Highs in the lower 90s. Southeast winds around 5 miles per hour. Wednesday night, mostly clear. Patchy fog after midnight. Lows in the lower 70s. South winds around 5 miles per hour in the evening, becoming light and variable. This is NOAA Weather Radio from the Mobile Pensacola National Weather Service. 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
0: Santa Rosa Sound in Choctawhatchee Bay. For today, east winds around 5 knots, becoming south this afternoon. Waves 1 foot or less. Light chop. For tonight, south winds around 5 knots. Waves 1 foot or less. Smooth. For Wednesday, east winds around 5 knots, becoming south in the afternoon. Waves 1 foot or less. Light chop. And for Wednesday night, south winds 5 to 10 knots, diminishing to around 5 knots after midnight. Waves 1 foot or less. Light chop. On Perdido Bay, Pensacola Bay, including Santa Rosa Sound, and Choctawhatchee Bay. For today, east winds around 5 knots, becoming south this afternoon. Waves 1 foot or less. Smooth. For tonight, south winds around 5 knots in the evening, becoming light and variable. Waves 1 foot or less. Smooth. For Wednesday, east winds around 5 knots, becoming south in the afternoon. Waves 1 foot or less. Light chop. And for Wednesday night, south winds around 5 knots in the evening, becoming light and variable. Waves 1 foot or less. Smooth. From the Okaloosa-Walton County line to Pascagoula, and out 20 nautical miles. For today, southeast winds 5 to 10 knots. Seas around 2 feet. Wave detail, south 2 feet at 5 seconds. For tonight, southeast winds around 5 knots. Seas around 2 feet. Wave detail, south 2 feet at 5 seconds. For Wednesday, east winds 5 to 10 knots, becoming southeast in the afternoon. Seas around 2 feet. Wave detail, south 2 feet at 5 seconds. And for Wednesday night, south winds around 5 knots. Seas around 2 feet. Wave detail, southeast 2 feet at 6 seconds. From the Okaloosa-Walton County line to Pascagoula, from 20 to 60 nautical miles offshore. For today, east winds 5 to 10 knots. Seas around 2 feet. Wave detail, south 2 feet at 5 seconds. For tonight, southeast winds 5 to 10 knots. Seas around 2 feet. Wave detail, southeast 2 feet at 5 seconds. For Wednesday, east winds 5 to 10 knots. Seas around 2 feet. Wave detail, southeast 2 feet at 6 seconds. And for Wednesday night, south winds 5 to 10 knots. Seas around 2 feet. Wave detail, south 2 feet at 7 seconds and southeast 1 foot at 4 seconds. Tidal information, at the mouth of the Mobile River on Tuesday, low tide at 1:58 a.m. High tide at 9:32 a.m. Low tide at 7:58 p.m. At the mouth of the Mobile River on Wednesday, high tide at 8:49 a.m. Low tide at 7:49 p.m. At Pensacola Bay on Tuesday, low tide at 12:25 a.m. High tide at 8:10 a.m. Low tide at 5:44 p.m. At Pensacola Bay on Wednesday, high tide at 8 a.m. Low tide at 6:14 p.m. At the East Pass in Destin on Tuesday, high tide at 7:37 a.m. Low tide at 5:10 p.m. At the East Pass in Destin on Wednesday, high tide at 7:27 a.m. Low tide at 5:40 p.m. The following marine observations were made as of 3 a.m. Mobile Bay Coast Guard Station. Winds were southeast at 5 knots. Sea temperature 81 degrees. Air temperature 79 degrees. Weeks Bay, calm. Air temperature was 74 degrees. Pensacola Bay. Sea temperature 83 degrees. Air temperature 80 degrees. The report from the east end of Dauphin Island was not available. Graham Bay, southeast winds at 11 knots. Air temperature was 80 degrees. And Pettiboy Island, southeast winds at 9 knots. Air temperature was 78 degrees. South of Dauphin Island, winds were southeast at 10 knots. 12 miles south of Orange Beach, winds were southeast at 8 knots. Sea temperature 80 degrees. Air temperature 79 degrees. 100 miles south of Destin, winds were east at 8 knots. Air temperature 80 degrees. The following weather reports were made at 3 a.m. Pensacola International Airport, skies were cloudy. The temperature was 78 degrees, the dew point was 75, and the relative humidity was 90%. The wind was calm. The pressure was 30.09 inches and steady. Pensacola Naval Air Station, skies were cloudy. The temperature was 78 degrees, the dew point was 75, and the relative humidity was 90%. The wind was southeast at 3 miles an hour. The pressure was 30.09 inches and rising. The Pensacola climate summary for yesterday, June 8, 2026. Yesterday's high temperature was 87 degrees and the low 72 degrees. No precipitation fell yesterday, which leaves the monthly total at 2.71 inches. This is 0.93 inches above the normal amount of 1.78 inches for June. The total precipitation for the year still stands at 17.64 inches, which is 8.61 inches below normal. The normal high temperature for today is 90 degrees, and the normal low is 73. The record high for today is 97, which last occurred in 1963, and the record low is 61, which occurred in 1977. Sunrise today is at 5:46 a.m. and sunset is at 7:50 p.m. Across the central Gulf Coast, Gulf Shores, fog. Temperature was 77 degrees. Wind calm. Milton, cloudy. Temperature was 74 degrees. Wind calm. Destin, cloudy. Temperature was 79 degrees. Wind southeast at 3 miles an hour. Mary Esther, cloudy. Temperature was 78 degrees. Wind calm. Mobile, mostly cloudy. Temperature was 73 degrees. Wind calm. Elsewhere, Hattiesburg, mostly cloudy and 73. New Orleans, cloudy and 78. Montgomery, partly cloudy and 76. Tallahassee, cloudy and 79. And in Panama City, mostly cloudy and 75. Here's your National Weather Service forecast. Today, partly sunny. Highs in the lower 90s. East winds around 5 miles per hour, becoming south around 5 miles per hour this afternoon. Tonight, mostly clear. Patchy fog after midnight. Lows in the lower 70s. South winds around 5 miles per hour in the evening, becoming light and variable. Wednesday, patchy fog in the morning. Sunny. Highs in the lower 90s. Southeast winds around 5 miles per hour. Wednesday night, mostly clear. Patchy fog after midnight. Lows in the lower 70s. South winds around 5 miles per hour in the evening, becoming light and variable. This is NOAA Weather Radio from the Mobile Pensacola National Weather Service. The current time is 4:08 a.m. Central Daylight Time. Here's your marine forecast. On the weather map, a light to occasionally moderate easterly to southeasterly flow persists through Wednesday. A southeasterly to southerly flow on Thursday turns southwesterly to westerly for Friday through the weekend. On Perdido Bay, Pensacola Bay including Santa Rosa Sound, and Choctawhatchee Bay. For today, east winds around 5 knots, becoming south this afternoon. Waves 1 foot or less. Light chop. For tonight, south winds around 5 knots. Waves 1 foot or less. Smooth. For Wednesday, east winds around 5 knots, becoming south in the afternoon. Waves 1 foot or less. Light chop. And for Wednesday night, south winds 5 to 10 knots, diminishing to around 5 knots after midnight. Waves 1 foot or less. Light chop. On Perdido Bay, Pensacola Bay including Santa Rosa Sound, and Choctawhatchee Bay. For today, east winds around 5 knots, becoming south this afternoon. Waves 1 foot or less. Smooth. For tonight, south winds around 5 knots in the evening, becoming light and variable. Waves 1 foot or less. Smooth. For Wednesday, east winds around 5 knots, becoming south in the afternoon. Waves 1 foot or less. Light chop. And for Wednesday night, south winds around 5 knots in the evening, becoming light and variable. Waves 1 foot or less. Smooth. From the Okaloosa-Walton County line to Pascagoula, and out 20 nautical miles. For today, southeast winds 5 to 10 knots. Seas around 2 feet. Wave detail, south 2 feet at 5 seconds. For tonight, southeast winds around 5 knots. Seas around 2 feet. Wave detail, south 2 feet at 5 seconds. For Wednesday, east winds 5 to 10 knots, becoming southeast in the afternoon. Seas around 2 feet. Wave detail, south 2 feet at 5 seconds. And for Wednesday night, south winds around 5 knots. Seas around 2 feet. Wave detail, southeast 2 feet at 6 seconds. From the Okaloosa-Walton County line to Pascagoula, from 20 to 60 nautical miles offshore. For today, east winds 5 to 10 knots. Seas around 2 feet. Wave detail, south 2 feet at 5 seconds. For tonight, southeast winds 5 to 10 knots. Seas around 2 feet. Wave detail, southeast 2 feet at 5 seconds. For Wednesday, east winds 5 to 10 knots. Seas around 2 feet. Wave detail, southeast 2 feet at 6 seconds. And for Wednesday night, south winds 5 to 10 knots. Seas around 2 feet. Wave detail, south 2 feet at 7 seconds and southeast 1 foot at 4 seconds. The Tropical Weather Outlook. For the North Atlantic, Caribbean Sea and the Gulf of America, tropical cyclone formation is not expected during the next 7 days. Tidal information, at the mouth of the Mobile River on Tuesday, low tide at 1:58 a.m. High tide at 9:32 a.m. Low tide at 7:58 p.m. At the mouth of the Mobile River on Wednesday, high tide at 8:49 a.m. Low tide at 7:49 p.m. At Pensacola Bay on Tuesday, low tide at 12:25 a.m. High tide at 8:10 a.m. Low tide at 5:44 p.m. At Pensacola Bay on Wednesday, high tide at 8 a.m. Low tide at 6:14 p.m. At the East Pass in Destin on Tuesday, high tide at 7:37 a.m. Low tide at 5:10 p.m. At the East Pass in Destin on Wednesday, high tide at 7:27 a.m. Low tide at 5:40 p.m. The following marine observations were made as of 3 a.m. Mobile Bay Coast Guard Station. Winds were southeast at 5 knots. Sea temperature 81 degrees. Air temperature 79 degrees. Weeks Bay, calm. Air temperature was 74 degrees. Pensacola Bay. Sea temperature 83 degrees. Air temperature 80 degrees. The report from the east end of Dauphin Island was not available. Graham Bay, southeast winds at 11 knots. Air temperature was 80 degrees. And Pettiboy Island, southeast winds at 9 knots. Air temperature was 78 degrees. South of Dauphin Island. Winds were southeast at 10 knots. 12 miles south of Orange Beach. Winds were southeast at 8 knots. Sea temperature 80 degrees. Air temperature 79 degrees. 100 miles south of Destin. Winds were east at 8 knots. Air temperature 80 degrees. The following marine observations were made as of 4 a.m. Mobile Bay Coast Guard Station. Winds were southeast at 4 knots. Sea temperature 81 degrees. Air temperature 79 degrees. Weeks Bay, calm. Air temperature was 74 degrees. Pensacola Bay. Sea temperature 83 degrees. Air temperature 80 degrees. The report from the east end of Dauphin Island was not available. Graham Bay, east winds at 7 knots. Air temperature was 80 degrees. And Pettiboy Island, southeast winds at 6 knots. Air temperature was 78 degrees. South of Dauphin Island. Winds were southeast at 12 knots. 12 miles south of Orange Beach. Winds were southeast at 6 knots. Sea temperature 80 degrees. Air temperature 79 degrees. 100 miles south of Destin. Winds were east at 10 knots. Air temperature 80 degrees. Wave height 2 feet. Wave period 5 seconds. The following weather reports were made at 4 a.m. Pensacola International Airport, skies were cloudy. The temperature was 78 degrees, the dew point was 75, and the relative humidity was 90%. The wind was calm. The pressure was 30.09 inches and steady. Pensacola Naval Air Station, skies were cloudy. The temperature was 78 degrees, the dew point was 76, and the relative humidity was 93%. The wind was southeast at 6 miles an hour. The pressure was 30.08 inches and falling. The Pensacola climate summary for yesterday, June 8, 2026. Yesterday's high temperature was 87 degrees and the low 72 degrees. No precipitation fell yesterday, which leaves the monthly total at 2.71 inches. This is 0.93 inches above the normal amount of 1.78 inches for June. The total precipitation for the year still stands at 17.64 inches, which is 8.61 inches below normal. The normal high temperature for today is 90 degrees, and the normal low is 73. The record high for today is 97, which last occurred in 1963, and the record low is 61, which occurred in 1977. Sunrise today is at 5:46 a.m. and sunset is at 7:50 p.m. Across the central Gulf Coast, Gulf Shores, fog. Temperature was 77 degrees. Wind calm. The report from Milton was not available. Destin, cloudy. Temperature was 79 degrees. Wind southeast at 3 miles an hour. Mary Esther, clear. Temperature was 76 degrees. Wind calm. Mobile, mostly cloudy. Temperature was 73 degrees. Wind calm. Elsewhere, Hattiesburg, mostly cloudy and 72. New Orleans, cloudy and 77. Montgomery, mostly cloudy and 75. Tallahassee, mostly cloudy and 78. And in Panama City, cloudy and 75. 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Here's your National Weather Service forecast. Today, partly sunny. Highs in the lower 90s. East winds around 5 miles per hour, becoming south around 5 miles per hour this afternoon. Tonight, mostly clear. Patchy fog after midnight. Lows in the lower 70s. South winds around 5 miles per hour in the evening, becoming light and variable. Wednesday, patchy fog in the morning. Sunny. Highs in the lower 90s. Southeast winds around 5 miles per hour. Wednesday night, mostly clear. Patchy fog after midnight. Lows in the lower 70s. South winds around 5 miles per hour in the evening, becoming light and variable. This is NOAA Weather Radio from the Mobile, Pensacola National Weather Service. The current time is 4:18 a.m. Central Daylight Time. Here's your marine forecast. On the weather map, a light to occasionally moderate easterly to southeasterly flow persists through Wednesday. A southeasterly to southerly flow on Thursday turns southwesterly to westerly for Friday through the weekend. On Perdido Bay, Pensacola Bay including Santa Rosa Sound, and Choctawhatchee Bay. For today, east winds around 5 knots, becoming south this afternoon. Waves 1 foot or less. Light chop. For tonight, south winds around 5 knots. Waves 1 foot or less. Smooth. For Wednesday, east winds around 5 knots, becoming south in the afternoon. Waves 1 foot or less. Light chop. And for Wednesday night, south winds 5 to 10 knots, diminishing to around 5 knots after midnight. Waves 1 foot or less. Light chop. On Perdido Bay, Pensacola Bay including Santa Rosa Sound, and Choctawhatchee Bay. For today, east winds around 5 knots, becoming south this afternoon. Waves 1 foot or less. Smooth. For tonight, south winds around 5 knots in the evening, becoming light and variable. Waves 1 foot or less. Smooth. For Wednesday, east winds around 5 knots, becoming south in the afternoon. Waves 1 foot or less. Light chop. And for Wednesday night, south winds around 5 knots in the evening, becoming light and variable. Waves 1 foot or less. Smooth. From the Okaloosa-Walton County line to Pascagoula, and out 20 nautical miles. For today, southeast winds 5 to 10 knots. Seas around 2 feet. Wave detail, south 2 feet at 5 seconds. For tonight, southeast winds around 5 knots. Seas around 2 feet. Wave detail, south 2 feet at 5 seconds. For Wednesday, east winds 5 to 10 knots, becoming southeast in the afternoon. Seas around 2 feet. Wave detail, south 2 feet at 5 seconds. And for Wednesday night, south winds around 5 knots. Seas around 2 feet. Wave detail, southeast 2 feet at 6 seconds. From the Okaloosa-Walton County line to Pascagoula, from 20 to 60 nautical miles offshore. For today, east winds 5 to 10 knots. Seas around 2 feet. Wave detail, south 2 feet at 5 seconds. For tonight, southeast winds 5 to 10 knots. Seas around 2 feet. Wave detail, southeast 2 feet at 5 seconds. For Wednesday, east winds 5 to 10 knots. Seas around 2 feet. Wave detail, southeast 2 feet at 6 seconds. And for Wednesday night, south winds 5 to 10 knots. Seas around 2 feet. Wave detail, south 2 feet at 7 seconds and southeast 1 foot at 4 seconds. tidal information at the mouth of the Mobile River on Tuesday, low tide at 1:58 a.m., high tide at 9:32 a.m., low tide at 7:58 p.m. At the mouth of the Mobile River on Wednesday, high tide at 8:49 a.m., low tide at 7:49 p.m. At Pensacola Bay on Tuesday, low tide at 12:25 a.m., high tide at 8:10 a.m., low tide at 5:44 p.m. At Pensacola Bay on Wednesday, high tide at 8 a.m., low tide at 6:14 p.m. At the East Pass in Destin on Tuesday, high tide at 7:37 a.m., low tide at 5:10 p.m. At the East Pass in Destin on Wednesday, high tide at 7:27 a.m., low tide at 5:40 p.m. The following marine observations were made as of 4 a.m. Mobile Bay Coast Guard Station. Winds were southeast at 4 knots. Sea temperature 81 degrees. Air temperature 79 degrees. Weeks Bay, calm. Air temperature was 74 degrees. Pensacola Bay. Sea temperature 83 degrees. Air temperature 80 degrees. The report from the east end of Dauphin Island was not available. Graham Bay, east winds at 7 knots. Air temperature was 80 degrees. And Pettiboy Island, southeast winds at 6 knots. Air temperature was 78 degrees. South of Dauphin Island. Winds were southeast at 12 knots. 12 miles south of Orange Beach. Winds were southeast at 6 knots. Sea temperature 80 degrees. Air temperature 79 degrees. 100 miles south of Destin. Winds were east at 10 knots. Air temperature 80 degrees. Wave height 2 feet. Wave period 5 seconds. The following weather reports were made at 4 a.m. Pensacola International Airport, skies were cloudy. The temperature was 78 degrees, the dew point was 75, and the relative humidity was 90%. The wind was calm. The pressure was 30.09 inches and steady. Pensacola Naval Air Station, skies were cloudy. The temperature was 78 degrees, the dew point was 76, and the relative humidity was 93%. The wind was southeast at 6 miles an hour. The pressure was 30.08 inches and falling. The Pensacola climate summary for yesterday, June 8, 2026. Yesterday's high temperature was 87 degrees and the low 72 degrees. No precipitation fell yesterday, which leaves the monthly total at 2.71 inches. This is 0.93 inches above the normal amount of 1.78 inches for June. The total precipitation for the year still stands at 17.64 inches, which is 8.61 inches below normal. The normal high temperature for today is 90 degrees, and the normal low is 73. The record high for today is 97, which last occurred in 1963, and the record low is 61, which occurred in 1977. Sunrise today is at 5:46 a.m. and sunset is at 7:50 p.m. Across the central Gulf Coast, Gulf Shores, fog. Temperature was 77 degrees. Wind calm. The report from Milton was not available. Destin, cloudy. Temperature was 79 degrees. Wind southeast at 3 miles an hour. Mary Esther, clear. Temperature was 76 degrees. Wind calm. Mobile, mostly cloudy. Temperature was 73 degrees. Wind calm. Elsewhere, Hattiesburg, mostly cloudy and 72. New Orleans, cloudy and 77. Montgomery, mostly cloudy and 75. Tallahassee, mostly cloudy and 78. And in Panama City, cloudy and 75. Here's your National Weather Service forecast. Today, partly sunny. Highs in the lower 90s. East winds around 5 miles per hour, becoming south around 5 miles per hour this afternoon. Tonight, mostly clear. Patchy fog after midnight. Lows in the lower 70s. South winds around 5 miles per hour in the evening, becoming light and variable. Wednesday, patchy fog in the morning. Sunny. Highs in the lower 90s. Southeast winds around 5 miles per hour. Wednesday night, mostly clear. Patchy fog after midnight. Lows in the lower 70s. South winds around 5 miles per hour in the evening, becoming light and variable. This is NOAA Weather Radio from the Mobile Pensacola National Weather Service. The current time is 4:27 a.m. Central Daylight Time. Here's your marine forecast. On the weather map, a light to occasionally moderate easterly to southeasterly flow persists through Wednesday. A southeasterly to southerly flow on Thursday turns southwesterly to westerly for Friday through the weekend. On Perdido Bay, Pensacola Bay including Santa Rosa Sound, and Choctawhatchee Bay. For today, east winds around 5 knots, becoming south this afternoon. Waves 1 foot or less. Light chop. For tonight, south winds around 5 knots. Waves 1 foot or less. Smooth. For Wednesday, east winds around 5 knots, becoming south in the afternoon. Waves 1 foot or less. Light chop. And for Wednesday night, south winds 5 to 10 knots, diminishing to around 5 knots after midnight. Waves 1 foot or less. Light chop. On Perdido Bay, Pensacola Bay including Santa Rosa Sound, and Choctawhatchee Bay. For today, east winds around 5 knots, becoming south this afternoon. Waves 1 foot or less. Smooth. For tonight, south winds around 5 knots in the evening, becoming light and variable. Waves 1 foot or less. Smooth. For Wednesday, east winds around 5 knots, becoming south in the afternoon. Waves 1 foot or less. Light chop. And for Wednesday night, south winds around 5 knots in the evening, becoming light and variable. Waves 1 foot or less. Smooth. From the Okaloosa-Walton County line to Pascagoula and out 20 nautical miles. For today, southeast winds 5 to 10 knots. Seas around 2 feet. Wave detail, south 2 feet at 5 seconds. For tonight, southeast winds around 5 knots. Seas around 2 feet. Wave detail, south 2 feet at 5 seconds. For Wednesday, east winds 5 to 10 knots, becoming southeast in the afternoon. Seas around 2 feet. Wave detail, south 2 feet at 5 seconds. And for Wednesday night, south winds around 5 knots. Seas around 2 feet. Wave detail, southeast 2 feet at 6 seconds. From the Okaloosa-Walton County line to Pascagoula, from 20 to 60 nautical miles offshore. For today, east winds 5 to 10 knots. Seas around 2 feet. Wave detail, south 2 feet at 5 seconds. For tonight, southeast winds 5 to 10 knots. Seas around 2 feet. Wave detail, southeast 2 feet at 5 seconds. For Wednesday, east winds 5 to 10 knots. Seas around 2 feet. Wave detail, southeast 2 feet at 6 seconds. And for Wednesday night, south winds 5 to 10 knots. Seas around 2 feet. Wave detail, south 2 feet at 7 seconds and southeast 1 foot at 4 seconds. Tidal information, at the mouth of the Mobile River on Tuesday, low tide at 1:58 a.m. High tide at 9:32 a.m. Low tide at 7:58 p.m. At the mouth of the Mobile River on Wednesday, high tide at 8:49 a.m. Low tide at 7:49 p.m. At Pensacola Bay on Tuesday, low tide at 12:25 a.m. High tide at 8:10 a.m. Low tide at 5:44 p.m. At Pensacola Bay on Wednesday, high tide at 8 a.m. Low tide at 6:14 p.m. At the East Pass in Destin on Tuesday, high tide at 7:37 a.m. Low tide at 5:10 p.m. At the East Pass in Destin on Wednesday, high tide at 7:27 a.m. Low tide at 5:40 p.m. The following marine observations were made as of 4 a.m. Mobile Bay Coast Guard Station. Winds were southeast at 4 knots. Sea temperature 81 degrees. Air temperature 79 degrees. Weeks Bay, calm. Air temperature

Air temperature 79 degrees. 100 miles south of Destin. Winds were east at 10 knots. Air temperature 80 degrees. Wave height 2 feet. Wave period 5 seconds. The following weather reports were made at 4 a.m. Pensacola International Airport, skies were cloudy. The temperature was 78 degrees, the dew point was 75, and the relative humidity was 90%. The wind was calm. The pressure was 30.09 inches and steady. Pensacola Naval Air Station, skies were cloudy. The temperature was 78 degrees, the dew point was 76, and the relative humidity was 93%. The wind was southeast at 6 miles an hour. The pressure was 30.08 inches and falling. The Pensacola climate summary for yesterday, June 8, 2026. Yesterday's high temperature was 87 degrees and the low 72 degrees. No precipitation fell yesterday, which leaves the monthly total at 2.71 inches. This is 0.93 inches above the normal amount of 1.78 inches for June. The total precipitation for the year still stands at 17.64 inches, which is 8.61 inches below normal. The normal high temperature for today is 90 degrees, and the normal low is 73. The record high for today is 97, which last occurred in 1963, and the record low is 61, which occurred in 1977. Sunrise today is at 5:46 a.m. and sunset is at 7:50 p.m. Across the central Gulf Coast, Gulf Shores, fog. Temperature was 77 degrees. Wind calm. The report from Milton was not available. Destin, cloudy. Temperature was 79 degrees. Wind southeast at 3 miles an hour. Mary Esther, clear. Temperature was 76 degrees. Wind calm. Mobile, mostly cloudy. Temperature was 73 degrees. Wind calm. Elsewhere, Hattiesburg, mostly cloudy and 72. New Orleans, cloudy and 77. Montgomery, mostly cloudy and 75. Tallahassee, mostly cloudy and 78. And at Panama City, cloudy and 75. Here's your National Weather Service forecast. Today, partly sunny. Highs in the lower 90s. East winds around 5 miles per hour, becoming south around 5 miles per hour this afternoon. Tonight, mostly clear. Patchy fog after midnight. Lows in the lower 70s. South winds around 5 miles per hour in the evening, becoming light and variable. Wednesday, patchy fog in the morning. Sunny. Highs in the lower 90s. Southeast winds around 5 miles per hour. Wednesday night, mostly clear. Patchy fog after midnight. Lows in the lower 70s. South winds around 5 miles per hour in the evening, becoming light and variable. This is NOAA Weather Radio, from the Mobile Pensacola National Weather Service. The current time is 4:36 a.m. Central Daylight Time. Here's your marine forecast. On the weather map, a light to occasionally moderate easterly to southeasterly flow persists through Wednesday. A southeasterly to southerly flow on Thursday turns southwesterly to westerly for Friday through the weekend. On Perdido Bay, Pensacola Bay including Santa Rosa Sound, and Choctawhatchee Bay. For today, east winds around 5 knots, becoming south this afternoon. Waves 1 foot or less. Light chop. For tonight, south winds around 5 knots. Waves 1 foot or less. Smooth. For Wednesday, east winds around 5 knots, becoming south in the afternoon. Waves 1 foot or less. Light chop. And for Wednesday night, south winds 5 to 10 knots, diminishing to around 5 knots after midnight. Waves 1 foot or less. Light chop. On Perdido Bay, Pensacola Bay including Santa Rosa Sound, and Choctawhatchee Bay. For today, east winds around 5 knots, becoming south this afternoon. Waves 1 foot or less. Smooth. For tonight, south winds around 5 knots.

0: Evening, becoming light and variable. Waves 1 foot or less. Smooth. For Wednesday, east winds around 5 knots, becoming south in the afternoon. Waves 1 foot or less. Light chop. And for Wednesday night, south winds around 5 knots in the evening, becoming light and variable. Waves 1 foot or less. Smooth. From the Okaloosa-Walton County line to Pascagoula, and out 20 nautical miles. For today, southeast winds 5 to 10 knots. Seas around 2 feet. Wave detail, south 2 feet at 5 seconds. For tonight, southeast winds around 5 knots. Seas around 2 feet. Wave detail, south 2 feet at 5 seconds. For Wednesday, east winds 5 to 10 knots, becoming southeast in the afternoon. Seas around 2 feet. Wave detail, south 2 feet at 5 seconds. And for Wednesday night, south winds around 5 knots. Seas around 2 feet. Wave detail, southeast 2 feet at 6 seconds. From the Okaloosa-Walton County line to Pascagoula, from 20 to 60 nautical miles offshore. For today, east winds 5 to 10 knots. Seas around 2 feet. Wave detail, south 2 feet at 5 seconds. For tonight, southeast winds 5 to 10 knots. Seas around 2 feet. Wave detail, southeast 2 feet at 5 seconds. For Wednesday, east winds 5 to 10 knots. Seas around 2 feet. Wave detail, southeast 2 feet at 6 seconds. And for Wednesday night, south winds 5 to 10 knots. Seas around 2 feet. Wave detail, south 2 feet at 7 seconds and southeast 1 foot at 4 seconds. The Tropical Weather Outlook. For the North Atlantic, Caribbean Sea and the Gulf of America, tropical cyclone formation is not expected during the next 7 days. Tidal information, at the mouth of the Mobile River on Tuesday, low tide at 1:58 a.m. High tide at 9:32 a.m. Low tide at 7:58 p.m. At the mouth of the Mobile River on Wednesday, high tide at 8:49 a.m. Low tide at 7:49 p.m. At Pensacola Bay on Tuesday, low tide at 12:25 a.m. High tide at 8:10 a.m. Low tide at 5:44 p.m. At Pensacola Bay on Wednesday, high tide at 8 a.m. Low tide at 6:14 p.m. At the East Pass in Destin on Tuesday, high tide at 7:37 a.m. Low tide at 5:10 p.m. At the East Pass in Destin on Wednesday, high tide at 7:27 a.m. Low tide at 5:40 p.m. The following marine observations were made as of 4 a.m. Mobile Bay Coast Guard Station. Winds were southeast at 4 knots. Sea temperature 81 degrees. Air temperature 79 degrees. Weeks Bay, calm. Air temperature was 74 degrees. Pensacola Bay. Sea temperature 83 degrees. Air temperature 80 degrees. The report from the east end of Dauphin Island was not available. Grand Bay, east winds at 7 knots. Air temperature was 80 degrees. And Pettiboy Island, southeast winds at 6 knots. Air temperature was 78 degrees. South of Dauphin Island. Winds were southeast at 12 knots. 12 miles south of Orange Beach. Winds were southeast at 6 knots. Sea temperature 80 degrees. Air temperature 79 degrees. 100 miles south of Destin. Winds were east at 10 knots. Air temperature 80 degrees. Wave height 2 feet. Wave period 5 seconds. The following weather reports were made at 4 a.m. Pensacola International Airport, skies were cloudy. The temperature was 78 degrees, the dew point was 75, and the relative humidity was 90%. The wind was calm. The pressure was 30.09 inches and steady. Pensacola Naval Air Station, skies were cloudy. The temperature was 78 degrees, the dew point was 76, and the relative humidity was 93%. The wind was southeast at 6 miles an hour. the pressure was 30.08 inches and falling. The Pensacola climate summary for yesterday, June 8, 2026. Yesterday's high temperature was 87 degrees and the low 72 degrees. No precipitation fell yesterday, which leaves the monthly total at 2.71 inches. This is 0.93 inches above the normal amount of 1.78 inches for June. The total precipitation for the year still stands at 17.64 inches, which is 8.61 inches below normal. The normal high temperature for today is 90 degrees, and the normal low is 73. The record high for today is 97, which last occurred in 1963, and the record low is 61, which occurred in 1977. Sunrise today is at 5:46 a.m. and sunset is at 7:50 p.m. Across the central Gulf Coast, Gulf Shores, fog. Temperature was 77 degrees. Wind calm. The report from Milton was not available. Destin, cloudy. Temperature was 79 degrees. Wind southeast at 3 miles an hour. Mary Esther, clear. Temperature was 76 degrees. Wind calm. Mobile, mostly cloudy. Temperature was 73 degrees. Wind calm. Elsewhere, Hattiesburg, mostly cloudy and 72. New Orleans, cloudy and 77. Montgomery, mostly cloudy and 75. Tallahassee, mostly cloudy and 78. And in Panama City, cloudy and 75. Here's your National Weather Service forecast. Today, partly sunny. Highs in the lower 90s. East winds around 5 miles per hour, becoming south around 5 miles per hour this afternoon. Tonight, mostly clear. Patchy fog after midnight. Lows in the lower 70s. South winds around 5 miles per hour in the evening, becoming light and variable. Wednesday, patchy fog in the morning. Sunny. Highs in the lower 90s. Southeast winds around 5 miles per hour. Wednesday night, mostly clear. Patchy fog after midnight. Lows in the lower 70s. South winds around 5 miles per hour in the evening, becoming light and variable. This is NOAA Weather Radio from the Mobile Pensacola National Weather Service. The current time is 4:45 a.m. Central Daylight Time. Here's your marine forecast. On the weather map, a light to occasionally moderate easterly to southeasterly flow persists through Wednesday. A southeasterly to southerly flow on Thursday turns southwesterly to westerly for Friday through the weekend. On Perdido Bay, Pensacola Bay including Santa Rosa Sound, and Choctawhatchee Bay. For today, east winds around 5 knots, becoming south this afternoon. Waves 1 foot or less. Light chop. For tonight, south winds around 5 knots. Waves 1 foot or less. Smooth. For Wednesday, east winds around 5 knots, becoming south in the afternoon. Waves 1 foot or less. Light chop. And for Wednesday night, south winds 5 to 10 knots, diminishing to around 5 knots after midnight. Waves 1 foot or less. Light chop. On Perdido Bay, Pensacola Bay including Santa Rosa Sound, and Choctawhatchee Bay. For today, east winds around 5 knots, becoming south this afternoon. Waves 1 foot or less. Smooth. For tonight, south winds around 5 knots in the evening, becoming light and variable. Waves 1 foot or less. Smooth. For Wednesday, east winds around 5 knots, becoming south in the afternoon. Waves 1 foot or less. Light chop. And for Wednesday night, south winds around 5 knots in the evening, becoming light and variable. Waves 1 foot or less. Smooth. From the Okaloosa-Walton County line to Pascagoula and out 20 nautical miles. For today, southeast winds 5 to 10 knots. Seas around 2 feet. Wave detail, south 2 feet at 5 seconds. For tonight, southeast winds around 5 knots. Seas around 2 feet. Wave detail, south 2 feet at 5 seconds. For Wednesday, east winds 5 to 10 knots, becoming southeast in the afternoon. Seas around 2 feet. Wave detail, south 2 feet at 5 seconds. And for Wednesday night, south winds around 5 knots. Seas around 2 feet. Wave detail, southeast 2 feet at 6 seconds. From the Okaloosa-Walton County line to Pascagoula, from 20 to 60 nautical miles offshore. For today, east winds 5 to 10 knots. Seas around 2 feet. Wave detail, south 2 feet at 5 seconds. For tonight, southeast winds 5 to 10 knots. Seas around 2 feet. Wave detail, southeast 2 feet at 5 seconds. For Wednesday, east winds 5 to 10 knots. Seas around 2 feet. Wave detail, southeast 2 feet at 6 seconds. And for Wednesday night, south winds 5 to 10 knots. Seas around 2 feet. Wave detail, south 2 feet at 7 seconds and southeast 1 foot at 4 seconds. 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Tidal information, at the mouth of the Mobile River on Tuesday, low tide at 1:58 a.m. High tide at 9:32 a.m. Low tide at 7:58 p.m. At the mouth of the Mobile River on Wednesday, high tide at 8:49 a.m. Low tide at 7:49 p.m. At Pensacola Bay on Tuesday, low tide at 12:25 a.m. High tide at 8:10 a.m. Low tide at 5:44 p.m. At Pensacola Bay on Wednesday, high tide at 8 a.m. Low tide at 6:14 p.m. At the East Pass in Destin on Tuesday, high tide at 7:37 a.m. Low tide at 5:10 p.m. At the East Pass in Destin on Wednesday, high tide at 7:27 a.m. Low tide at 5:40 p.m. The following marine observations were made as of 4 a.m. Mobile Bay Coast Guard Station. Winds were southeast at 4 knots. Sea temperature 81 degrees. Air temperature 79 degrees. Weeks Bay, calm. Air temperature was 74 degrees. Pensacola Bay. Sea temperature 83 degrees. Air temperature 80 degrees. The report from the east end of Dauphin Island was not available. Graham Bay, east winds at 7 knots. Air temperature was 80 degrees. And Pettiboy Island, southeast winds at 6 knots. Air temperature was 78 degrees. South of Dauphin Island. Winds were southeast at 12 knots. 12 miles south of Orange Beach. Winds were southeast at 6 knots. Sea temperature 80 degrees. Air temperature 79 degrees. 100 miles south of Destin. Winds were east at 10 knots. Air temperature 80 degrees. Wave heights 2 feet. Wave period 5 seconds. The following weather reports were made at 4 a.m. Pensacola International Airport, skies were cloudy. The temperature was 78 degrees, the dew point was 75, and the relative humidity was 90%. The wind was calm. The pressure was 30.09 inches and steady. Pensacola Naval Air Station, skies were cloudy. The temperature was 78 degrees, the dew point was 76, and the relative humidity was 93%. The wind was southeast at 6 miles an hour. The pressure was 30.08 inches and falling. The Pensacola Climate Summary for yesterday, June 8, 2026. Yesterday's high temperature was 87 degrees and the low 72 degrees. No precipitation fell yesterday, which leaves the monthly total at 2.71 inches. This is 0.93 inches above the normal amount of 1.78 inches for June. The total precipitation for the year still stands at 17.64 inches, which is 8.61 inches below normal. The normal high temperature for today is 90 degrees, and the normal low is 73. The record high for today is 97, which last occurred in 1963, and the record low is 61, which occurred in 1977. Sunrise today is at 5:46 a.m. and sunset is at 7:50 p.m. Across the central Gulf Coast, Gulf Shores, fog. Temperature was 77 degrees. Wind calm. The report from Milton was not available. Destin, cloudy. Temperature was 79 degrees. Wind southeast at 3 miles an hour. Mary Esther, clear. Temperature was 76 degrees. Wind calm. Mobile, mostly cloudy. Temperature was 73 degrees. Wind calm. Elsewhere, Hattiesburg, mostly cloudy and 72. New Orleans, cloudy and 77. Montgomery, mostly cloudy and 75. Tallahassee, mostly cloudy and 78. And in Panama City, cloudy and 75. Here's your National Weather Service forecast. Today, partly sunny. Highs in the lower 90s. East winds around 5 miles per hour, becoming south around 5 miles per hour this afternoon. Tonight, mostly clear. Patchy fog after midnight. Lows in the lower 70s. South winds around 5 miles per hour in the evening, becoming light and variable. Wednesday, patchy fog in the morning. Sunny. Highs in the lower 90s. Southeast winds around 5 miles per hour. Wednesday night, mostly clear. Patchy fog after midnight. Lows in the lower 70s. South winds around 5 miles per hour in the evening, becoming light and variable. This is NOAA Weather Radio from the Mobile Pensacola National Weather Service. The current time is 4:55 a.m. Central Daylight Time. Here's your marine forecast. On the weather map, a light to occasionally moderate easterly to southeasterly flow persists through Wednesday. A southeasterly to southerly flow on Thursday turns southwesterly to westerly for Friday through the weekend. On Perdido Bay, Pensacola Bay including Santa Rosa Sound, and Choctawhatchee Bay. For today, east winds around 5 knots, becoming south this afternoon. Waves 1 foot or less. Light chop. For tonight, south winds around 5 knots. Waves 1 foot or less. Smooth. For Wednesday, east winds around 5 knots, becoming south in the afternoon. Waves 1 foot or less. Light chop. And for Wednesday night, south winds 5 to 10 knots, diminishing to around 5 knots after midnight. Waves 1 foot or less. Light chop. On Perdido Bay, Pensacola Bay including Santa Rosa Sound, and Choctawhatchee Bay. For today, east winds around 5 knots, becoming south this afternoon. Waves 1 foot or less. Smooth. For tonight, south winds around 5 knots in the evening, becoming light and variable. Waves 1 foot or less. Smooth. For Wednesday, east winds around 5 knots, becoming south in the afternoon. Waves 1 foot or less. Light chop. And for Wednesday night, south winds around 5 knots in the evening, becoming light and variable. Waves 1 foot or less. Smooth. From the Okaloosa-Walton County line to Pascagoula, and out 20 nautical miles. For today, southeast winds 5 to 10 knots. Seas around 2 feet. Wave detail, south 2 feet at 5 seconds. For tonight, southeast winds around 5 knots. Seas around 2 feet. Wave detail, south 2 feet at 5 seconds. For Wednesday, east winds 5 to 10 knots, becoming southeast in the afternoon. Seas around 2 feet. Wave detail, south 2 feet at 5 seconds. And for Wednesday night, south winds around 5 knots. Seas around 2 feet. Wave detail, southeast 2 feet at 6 seconds. From the Okaloosa-Walton County line to Pascagoula, from 20 to 60 nautical miles offshore. For today, east winds 5 to 10 knots. Seas around 2 feet. Wave detail, south 2 feet at 5 seconds. For tonight, southeast winds 5 to 10 knots. Seas around 2 feet. Wave detail, southeast 2 feet at 5 seconds. For Wednesday, east winds 5 to 10 knots. Seas around 2 feet. Wave detail, southeast 2 feet at 6 seconds. And for Wednesday night, south winds 5 to 10 knots. Seas around 2 feet. Wave detail, south 2 feet at 7 seconds and southeast 1 foot at 4 seconds. Tidal information, at the mouth of the Mobile River on Tuesday, low tide at 1:58 a.m. High tide at 9:32 a.m. Low tide at 7:58 p.m. At the mouth of the Mobile River on Wednesday, high tide at 8:49 a.m. Low tide at 7:49 p.m. At Pensacola Bay on Tuesday, low tide at 12:25 a.m. High tide at 8:10 a.m. Low tide at 5:44 p.m. At Pensacola Bay on Wednesday, high tide at 8 a.m. Low tide at 6:14 p.m. At the East Pass in Destin on Tuesday, high tide at 7:37 a.m. Low tide at 5:10 p.m. At the East Pass in Destin on Wednesday, high tide at 7:27 a.m. Low tide at 5:40 p.m. The following marine observations were made as of 4 a.m. Mobile Bay Coast Guard Station. Winds were southeast at 4 knots. Sea temperature 81.
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0: 80 degrees. The report from the east end of Dauphin Island was not available. Graham Bay, east winds at 7 knots. Air temperature was 80 degrees. And Pettiboy Island, southeast winds at 6 knots. Air temperature was 78 degrees. South of Dauphin Island. Winds were southeast at 12 knots. 12 miles south of Orange Beach. Winds were southeast at 6 knots. Sea temperature 80 degrees. Air temperature 79 degrees. 100 miles south of Destin. Winds were east at 10 knots. Air temperature 80 degrees. Wave height 2 feet. Wave period 5 seconds. The following weather reports were made at 4 a.m. Pensacola International Airport, skies were cloudy. The temperature was 78 degrees, the dew point was 75, and the relative humidity was 90%. The wind was calm. The pressure was 30.09 inches and steady. Pensacola Naval Air Station, skies were cloudy. The temperature was 78 degrees, the dew point was 76, and the relative humidity was 93%. The wind was southeast at 6 miles an hour. The pressure was 30.08 inches and falling. The Pensacola climate summary for yesterday, June 8, 2026. Yesterday's high temperature was 87 degrees and the low 72 degrees. No precipitation fell yesterday, which leaves the monthly total at 2.71 inches. This is 0.93 inches above the normal amount of 1.78 inches for June. The total precipitation for the year still stands at 17.64 inches, which is 8.61 inches below normal. The normal high temperature for today is 90 degrees, and the normal low is 73. The record high for today is 97, which last occurred in 1963, and the record low is 61, which occurred in 1977. Sunrise today is at 5:46 a.m. and sunset is at 7:50 p.m. Across the central Gulf Coast, Gulf Shores, fog. Temperature was 77 degrees. Wind calm. The report from Milton was not available. Destin, cloudy. Temperature was 79 degrees. Wind southeast at 3 miles an hour. Mary Esther, clear. Temperature was 76 degrees. Wind calm. Mobile, mostly cloudy. Temperature was 73 degrees. Wind calm. Elsewhere, Hattiesburg, mostly cloudy and 72. New Orleans, cloudy and 77. Montgomery, mostly cloudy and 75. Tallahassee, mostly cloudy and 78. and in Panama City, cloudy and 75. Here's your National Weather Service forecast. Today, partly sunny. Highs in the lower 90s. East winds around 5 miles per hour, becoming south around 5 miles per hour this afternoon. Tonight, mostly clear. Patchy fog after midnight. Lows in the lower 70s. South winds around 5 miles per hour in the evening, becoming light and variable. Wednesday, patchy fog in the morning. Sunny. Highs in the lower 90s. Southeast winds around 5 miles per hour. Wednesday night, mostly clear. Patchy fog after midnight. Lows in the lower 70s. South winds around 5 miles per hour in the evening, becoming light and variable. This is NOAA Weather Radio from the Mobile Pensacola National Weather Service. The current time is 5:03 a.m. Central Daylight Time. Here's your marine forecast. On the weather map, a light to occasionally moderate easterly to southeasterly flow persists through Wednesday. A southeasterly to southerly flow on Thursday turns southwesterly to westerly for Friday through the weekend. On Perdido Bay, Pensacola Bay including Santa Rosa Sound, and Choctaw Hatchie Bay. For today, east winds around 5 knots, becoming south this afternoon. Waves 1 foot or less. Light chop. For tonight, south winds around 5 knots. Waves 1 foot or less. Smooth. For Wednesday, east winds around 5 knots, becoming south in the afternoon. Waves 1 foot or less. Light chop. And for Wednesday night, south winds 5 to 10 knots, diminishing to around 5 knots after midnight. Waves 1 foot or less. Light chop. On Perdido Bay, Pensacola Bay including Santa Rosa Sound, and Choctaw Hatchie Bay. For today, east winds around 5 knots, becoming south this afternoon. Waves 1 foot or less. Smooth. For tonight, south winds around 5 knots in the evening, becoming light and variable. Waves 1 foot or less. Smooth. For Wednesday, east winds around 5 knots, becoming south in the afternoon. Waves 1 foot or less. Light chop. And for Wednesday night, south winds around 5 knots in the evening, becoming light and variable. Waves 1 foot or less. Smooth. From the Okaloosa-Walton County line to Pascagoula and out 20 nautical miles. For today, southeast winds 5 to 10 knots. Seas around 2 feet. Wave detail, south 2 feet at 5 seconds. For tonight, southeast winds around 5 knots. Seas around 2 feet. Wave detail, south 2 feet at 5 seconds. For Wednesday, east winds 5 to 10 knots, becoming southeast in the afternoon. Seas around 2 feet. Wave detail, south 2 feet at 5 seconds. And for Wednesday night, south winds around 5 knots. Seas around 2 feet. Wave detail, southeast 2 feet at 6 seconds. From the Okaloosa-Walton County line to Pascagoula, from 20 to 60 nautical miles offshore. For today, east winds 5 to 10 knots. Seas around 2 feet. Wave detail, south 2 feet at 5 seconds. For tonight, southeast winds 5 to 10 knots. Seas around 2 feet. Wave detail, southeast 2 feet at 5 seconds. For Wednesday, east winds 5 to 10 knots. Seas around 2 feet. Wave detail, southeast 2 feet at 6 seconds. And for Wednesday night, south winds 5 to 10 knots. Seas around 2 feet. Wave detail, south 2 feet at 7 seconds and southeast 1 foot at 4 seconds. Tidal information, at the mouth of the Mobile River on Tuesday, low tide at 1:58 a.m. High tide at 9:32 a.m. Low tide at 7:58 p.m. At the mouth of the Mobile River on Wednesday, high tide at 8:49 a.m. Low tide at 7:49 p.m. At Pensacola Bay on Tuesday, low tide at 12:25 a.m. High tide at 8:10 a.m. Low tide at 5:44 p.m. at Pensacola Bay on Wednesday, high tide at 8 a.m. Low tide at 6:14 p.m. At the East Pass in Destin on Tuesday, high tide at 7:37 a.m. Low tide at 5:10 p.m. At the East Pass in Destin on Wednesday, high tide at 7:27 a.m. Low tide at 5:40 p.m. The following marine observations were made as of 4 a.m. Mobile Bay Coast Guard Station. Winds were southeast at 4 knots. Sea temperature 81 degrees. Air temperature 79 degrees. Weeks Bay, calm. Air temperature was 74 degrees. Pensacola Bay. Sea temperature 83 degrees. Air temperature 80 degrees. The report from the east end of Dauphin Island was not available. Graham Bay, east winds at 7 knots. Air temperature was 80 degrees. And Pettiboy Island, southeast winds at 6 knots. Air temperature was 78 degrees. South of Dauphin Island. Winds were southeast at 12 knots. 12 miles south of Orange Beach. Winds were southeast at 6 knots. Sea temperature 80 degrees. Air temperature 79 degrees. 100 miles south of Destin. Winds were east at 10 knots. Air temperature 80 degrees. Wave height 2 feet. Wave period 5 seconds. The tropical weather outlook. For the North Atlantic, Caribbean Sea and the Gulf of America, tropical cyclone formation is not expected during the next 7 days. The following weather reports were made at 4 a.m. Pensacola International Airport, skies were cloudy. The temperature was 78 degrees, the dew point was 75, and the relative humidity was 90%. The wind was calm. The pressure was 30.09 inches and steady. Pensacola Naval Air Station, skies were cloudy. The temperature was 78 degrees, the dew point was 76, and the relative humidity was 93%. The wind was southeast at 6 miles an hour. The pressure was 30.08 inches and falling. The Pensacola climate summary for yesterday, June 8, 2026. Yesterday's high temperature was 87 degrees and the low 72 degrees. No precipitation fell yesterday, which leaves the monthly total at 2.71 inches. This is 0.93 inches above the normal amount of 1.78 inches for June. The total precipitation for the year still stands at 17.64 inches, which is 8.61 inches below normal. The normal high temperature for today is 90 degrees, and the normal low is 73. The record high for today is 97, which last occurred in 1963, and the record low is 61, which occurred in 1977. Sunrise today is at 5:46 a.m. and sunset is at 7:50 p.m. Here's your National Weather Service forecast. Today, partly sunny. Highs in the lower 90s. East winds around 5 miles per hour, becoming south around 5 miles per hour this afternoon. Tonight, mostly clear. Patchy fog after midnight. Lows in the lower 70s. South winds around 5 miles per hour in the evening, becoming light and variable. Wednesday, patchy fog in the morning. Sunny. Highs in the lower 90s. Southeast winds around 5 miles per hour. Wednesday night, mostly clear. Patchy fog after midnight. Lows in the lower 70s. South winds around 5 miles per hour in the evening, becoming light and variable. 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The current time is 5:12 a.m. Central Daylight Time. Here's your marine forecast. On the weather map, a light to occasionally moderately to southeasterly flow persists through Wednesday. A southeasterly to southerly flow on Thursday turns southwesterly to westerly for Friday through the weekend. On Perdido Bay, Pensacola Bay including Santa Rosa Sound, and Choctawhatchee Bay. For today, east winds around 5 knots, becoming south this afternoon. Waves 1 foot or less. Light chop. For tonight, south winds around 5 knots. Waves 1 foot or less. Smooth. For Wednesday, east winds around 5 knots, becoming south in the afternoon. Waves 1 foot or less. Light chop. And for Wednesday night, south winds 5 to 10 knots, diminishing to around 5 knots after midnight. Waves 1 foot or less. Light chop. On Perdido Bay, Pensacola Bay including Santa Rosa Sound, and Choctawhatchee Bay. For today, east winds around 5 knots, becoming south this afternoon. Waves 1 foot or less. Smooth. For tonight, south winds around 5 knots in the evening, becoming light and variable. Waves 1 foot or less. Smooth. For Wednesday, east winds around 5 knots, becoming south in the afternoon. Waves 1 foot or less. Light chop. And for Wednesday night, south winds around 5 knots in the evening, becoming light and variable. Waves 1 foot or less. Smooth. From the Okaloosa-Walton County line to Pascagoula and out 20 nautical miles. For today, southeast winds 5 to 10 knots. Seas around 2 feet. Wave detail, south 2 feet at 5 seconds. For tonight, southeast winds around 5 knots. Seas around 2 feet. Wave detail, south 2 feet at 5 seconds. For Wednesday, east winds 5 to 10 knots, becoming southeast in the afternoon. Seas around 2 feet. Wave detail, south 2 feet at 5 seconds. And for Wednesday night, south winds around 5 knots. Seas around 2 feet. Wave detail, southeast 2 feet at 6 seconds. From the Okaloosa-Walton County line to Pascagoula, from 20 to 60 nautical miles offshore. For today, east winds 5 to 10 knots. Seas around 2 feet. Wave detail, south 2 feet at 5 seconds. For tonight, southeast winds 5 to 10 knots. Seas around 2 feet. Wave detail, southeast 2 feet at 5 seconds. For Wednesday, east winds 5 to 10 knots. Seas around 2 feet. Wave detail, southeast 2 feet at 6 seconds. And for Wednesday night, south winds 5 to 10 knots. Seas around 2 feet. Wave detail, south 2 feet at 7 seconds and southeast 1 foot at 4 seconds. Tidal information, at the mouth of the Mobile River on Tuesday, low tide at 1:58 a.m. High tide at 9:32 a.m. Low tide at 7:58 p.m. At the mouth of the Mobile River on Wednesday, high tide at 8:49 a.m. Low tide at 7:49 p.m. At Pensacola Bay on Tuesday, low tide at 12:25 a.m. High tide at 8:10 a.m. Low tide at 5:44 p.m. At Pensacola Bay on Wednesday, high tide at 8 a.m. Low tide at 6:14 p.m. At the East Pass in Destin on Tuesday, high tide at 7:37 a.m. Low tide at 5:10 p.m. At the East Pass in Destin on Wednesday, high tide at 7:27 a.m. Low tide at 5:40 p.m. The following marine observations were made as of 5 a.m. Mobile Bay Coast Guard Station. Winds were southeast at 3 knots. Sea temperature 81 degrees. Air temperature 79 degrees. Weeks Bay, calm. Air temperature was 74 degrees. Pensacola Bay. Sea temperature 83 degrees. Air temperature 80 degrees. The report from the east end of Dauphin Island was not available. Graham Bay, southeast winds at 7 knots. Air temperature was 80 degrees. And Pettiboy Island, southeast winds at 6 knots. Air temperature was 78 degrees. South of Dauphin Island. Winds were southeast at 8 knots. Wave heights 2 feet. Wave period 5 seconds. 12 miles south of Orange Beach, winds were southeast at 6 knots. Air temperature was 79 degrees. Gulf water temperature 80 degrees. Wave heights 2 feet, with a period of 6 seconds. 100 miles south of Destin. Winds were east at 10 knots. Air temperature 80 degrees. 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We broadcast on a frequency of 162.40 MHz from the Mobile, Pensacola National Weather Service. The following weather reports were made at 5 a.m. Pensacola International Airport, skies were cloudy. The temperature was 77 degrees, the dew point was 75, and the relative humidity was 93%. The wind was southeast at 3 miles an hour. The pressure was 30.09 inches and steady. Pensacola Naval Air Station, skies were cloudy. The temperature was 76 degrees, the dew point was 75, and the relative humidity was 97%. The wind was southeast at 3 miles an hour. The pressure was 30.09 inches and rising. The Pensacola climate summary for yesterday, June 8, 2026. Yesterday's high temperature was 87 degrees and the low 72 degrees. No precipitation fell yesterday, which leaves the monthly total at 2.71 inches. This is 0.93 inches above the normal amount of 1.78 inches for June. The total precipitation for the year still stands at 17.64 inches, which is 8.61 inches below normal. The normal high temperature for today is 90 degrees, and the normal low is 73. The record high for today is 97, which last occurred in 1963, and the record low is 61, which occurred in 1977. Sunrise today is at 5:46 a.m. and sunset is at 7:50 p.m. Across the central Gulf Coast, Gulf Shores, cloudy. Temperature was 77 degrees. Wind north at 5 miles an hour. Milton, cloudy. Temperature was 73 degrees. Wind calm. Destin, cloudy. Temperature was 78 degrees. Wind calm. Mobile, cloudy. Temperature was 74 degrees. Wind calm. Elsewhere, Hattiesburg, cloudy and 72. New Orleans, cloudy and 78. Montgomery, mostly cloudy and 75. Tallahassee, mostly cloudy and 77. And in Panama City, cloudy and 75. Here's your National Weather Service forecast. Today, partly sunny. Highs in the lower 90s. East winds around 5 miles per hour, becoming south around 5 miles per hour this afternoon. Tonight, mostly clear. Patchy fog after midnight. Lows in the lower 70s. South winds around 5 miles per hour in the evening, becoming light and variable. Wednesday, patchy fog in the morning. Sunny. Highs in the lower 90s. Southeast winds around 5 miles per hour. Wednesday night, mostly clear. Patchy fog after midnight. Lows in the lower 70s. South winds around 5 miles per hour in the evening, becoming light and variable. This is NOAA Weather Radio from the Mobile, Pensacola National Weather Service. The current time is 5:21 a.m. Central Daylight Time. Here's your marine forecast. On the weather map, a light to occasionally moderate easterly to southeasterly flow persists through Wednesday. A southeasterly to southerly flow on Thursday turns southwesterly to westerly for Friday through the weekend. On Perdido Bay, Pensacola Bay including Santa Rosa Sound, and Choctaw Hatchie Bay. For today, east winds around 5 knots, becoming south this afternoon. Waves 1 foot or less. Light chop. For tonight, south winds around 5 knots. Waves 1 foot or less. Smooth. For Wednesday, east winds around 5 knots, becoming south in the afternoon. Waves 1 foot or less. Light chop. And for Wednesday night, south winds 5 to 10 knots, diminishing to around 5 knots after midnight. Waves 1 foot or less. Light chop. On Perdido Bay, Pensacola Bay including Santa Rosa Sound, and Choctaw Hatchie Bay. For today, east winds around 5 knots, becoming south this afternoon. Waves 1 foot or less. Smooth. For tonight, south winds around 5 knots in the evening, becoming light and variable. Waves 1 foot or less. Smooth. for Wednesday, east winds around 5 knots, becoming south in the afternoon. Waves 1 foot or less. Light chop. And for Wednesday night, south winds around 5 knots in the evening, becoming light and variable. Waves 1 foot or less. Smooth. From the Okaloosa-Walton County line to Pascagoula, and out 20 nautical miles. For today, southeast winds 5 to 10 knots. Seas around 2 feet. Wave detail, south 2 feet at 5 seconds. For tonight, southeast winds around 5 knots. Seas around 2 feet. Wave detail, south 2 feet at 5 seconds. For Wednesday, east winds 5 to 10 knots, becoming southeast in the afternoon. Seas around 2 feet. Wave detail, south 2 feet at 5 seconds. And for Wednesday night, south winds around 5 knots. Seas around 2 feet. Wave detail, southeast 2 feet at 6 seconds. From the Okaloosa-Walton County line to Pascagoula, from 20 to 60 nautical miles offshore. For today, east winds 5 to 10 knots. Seas around 2 feet. Wave detail, south 2 feet at 5 seconds. For tonight, southeast winds 5 to 10 knots. Seas around 2 feet. Wave detail, southeast 2 feet at 5 seconds. For Wednesday, east winds 5 to 10 knots. Seas around 2 feet. Wave detail, southeast 2 feet at 6 seconds. And for Wednesday night, south winds 5 to 10 knots. Seas around 2 feet. Wave detail, south 2 feet at 7 seconds and southeast 1 foot at 4 seconds. Tidal information, at the mouth of the Mobile River on Tuesday, low tide at 1:58 a.m. High tide at 9:32 a.m. Low tide at 7:58 p.m. At the mouth of the Mobile River on Wednesday, high tide at 8:49 a.m. Low tide at 7:49 p.m. At Pensacola Bay on Tuesday, low tide at 12:25 a.m. High tide at 8:10 a.m. Low tide at 5:44 p.m. At Pensacola Bay on Wednesday, high tide at 8 a.m. Low tide at 6:14 p.m. At the East Pass in Destin on Tuesday, high tide at 7:37 a.m. Low tide at 5:10 p.m. At the East Pass in Destin on Wednesday, high tide at 7:27 a.m. Low tide at 5:40 p.m. The following marine observations were made as of 5 a.m. Mobile Bay Coast Guard Station. Winds were southeast at 3 knots. Sea temperature 81 degrees. Air temperature 79 degrees. Weeks Bay, calm. Air temperature was 74 degrees. Pensacola Bay. Sea temperature 83 degrees. Air temperature 80 degrees. The report from the east end of Dauphin Island was not available. Graham Bay, southeast winds at 7 knots. Air temperature was 80 degrees. And Pettiboy Island, southeast winds at 6 knots. Air temperature was 78 degrees. South of Dauphin Island. Winds were southeast at 8 knots. Wave heights 2 feet. Wave period 5 seconds. 12 miles south of Orange Beach, winds were southeast at 6 knots. Air temperature was 79 degrees. Gulf water temperature 80 degrees. Wave heights 2 feet, with a period of 6 seconds. 100 miles south of Destin. Winds were east at 10 knots. Air temperature 80 degrees. The following weather reports were made at 5 a.m. Pensacola International Airport, skies were cloudy. The temperature was 77 degrees, the dew point was 75, and the relative humidity was 93%. The wind was southeast at 3 miles an hour. The pressure was 30.09 inches and steady. Pensacola Naval Air Station, skies were cloudy. The temperature was 76 degrees, the dew point was 75, and the relative humidity was 97%. The wind was southeast at 3 miles an hour. The pressure was 30.09 inches and rising. The Pensacola climate summary for yesterday, June 8, 2026. Yesterday's high temperature was 87 degrees and the low 72 degrees. No precipitation fell yesterday, which leaves the monthly total at 2.71 inches. This is 0.93 inches above the normal amount of 1.78 inches for June. The total precipitation for the year still stands at 17.64 inches, which is 8.61 inches below normal. The normal high temperature for today is 90 degrees, and the normal low is 73. The record high for today is 97, which last occurred in 1963, and the record low is 61, which occurred in 1977. Sunrise today is at 5:46 a.m. and sunset is at 7:50 p.m. Across the central Gulf Coast, Gulf Shores, cloudy. Temperature was 77 degrees. Wind north at 5 miles an hour. Milton, cloudy. Temperature was 73 degrees. Wind calm. Destin, cloudy. Temperature was 78 degrees. Wind calm. Mobile, cloudy. Temperature was 74 degrees. Wind calm. Elsewhere, Hattiesburg, cloudy and 72. New Orleans, cloudy and 78. Montgomery, mostly cloudy and 75. Tallahassee, mostly cloudy and 77. And in Panama City, cloudy and 75. Here's your National Weather Service forecast. Today, partly sunny. Highs in the lower 90s. East winds around 5 miles per hour, becoming south around 5 miles per hour this afternoon. Tonight, mostly clear. Patchy fog after midnight. Lows in the lower 70s. South winds around 5 miles per hour in the evening, becoming light and variable. Wednesday, patchy fog in the morning. Sunny. Highs in the lower 90s. Southeast winds around 5 miles per hour. Wednesday night, mostly clear. Patchy fog after midnight. Lows in the lower 70s. South winds around 5 miles per hour in the evening, becoming light and variable. This is NOAA Weather Radio from the Mobile, Pensacola National Weather Service. The current time is 5:30 a.m. Central Daylight Time. Here's your marine forecast. On the weather map, a light to occasionally moderate easterly to southeasterly flow persists through Wednesday. A southeasterly to southerly flow on Thursday turns southwesterly to westerly for Friday through the weekend. On Perdido Bay, Pensacola Bay including Santa Rosa Sound, and Choctawhatchee Bay. For today, east winds around 5 knots, becoming south this afternoon. Waves 1 foot or less. Light chop. For tonight, south winds around 5 knots. Waves 1 foot or less. Smooth. For Wednesday, east winds around 5 knots, becoming south in the afternoon. Waves 1 foot or less. Light chop. And for Wednesday night, south winds 5 to 10 knots, diminishing to around 5 knots after midnight. Waves 1 foot or less. Light chop. On Perdido Bay, Pensacola Bay including Santa Rosa Sound, and Choctawhatchee Bay. For today, east winds around 5 knots, becoming south this afternoon. Waves 1 foot or less. Smooth. For tonight, south winds around 5 knots in the evening, becoming light and variable. Waves 1 foot or less. Smooth. For Wednesday, east winds around 5 knots, becoming south in the afternoon. Waves 1 foot or less. Light chop. And for Wednesday night, south winds around 5 knots in the evening, becoming light and variable. Waves 1 foot or less. Smooth. From the Okaloosa-Walton County line to Pascagoula, and out 20 nautical miles. For today, southeast winds 5 to 10 knots. Seas around 2 feet. Wave detail, south 2 feet at 5 seconds. For tonight, southeast winds around 5 knots. Seas around 2 feet. Wave detail, south 2 feet at 5 seconds. For Wednesday, east winds 5 to 10 knots, becoming southeast in the afternoon. Seas around 2 feet. Wave detail, south 2 feet at 5 seconds. And for Wednesday night, South winds around 5 knots. Seas around 2 feet. Wave detail, southeast 2 feet at 6 seconds. From the Okaloosa-Walton County line to Pascagoula, from 20 to 60 nautical miles offshore. For today,

Wave detail, south 2 feet at 7 seconds and southeast 1 foot at 4 seconds. Tidal information, at the mouth of the Mobile River on Tuesday, low tide at 1:58 a.m. High tide at 9:32 a.m. Low tide at 7:58 p.m. At the mouth of the Mobile River on Wednesday, high tide at 8:49 a.m. Low tide at 7:49 p.m. At Pensacola Bay on Tuesday, low tide at 12:25 a.m. High tide at 8:10 a.m. Low tide at 5:44 p.m. At Pensacola Bay on Wednesday, high tide at 8 a.m. Low tide at 6:14 p.m. At the East Pass in Destin on Tuesday, high tide at 7:37 a.m. Low tide at 5:10 p.m. At the East Pass in Destin on Wednesday, high tide at 7:27 a.m. Low tide at 5:40 p.m. The following marine observations were made as of 5 a.m. Mobile Bay Coast Guard Station. Winds were southeast at 3 knots. Sea temperature 81 degrees. Air temperature 79 degrees. Weeks Bay, calm. Air temperature was 74 degrees. Pensacola Bay. Sea temperature 83 degrees. Air temperature 80 degrees. The report from the east end of Dauphin Island was not available. Grand Bay, southeast winds at 7 knots. Air temperature was 80 degrees. And Pettiboy Island, southeast winds at 6 knots. Air temperature was 78 degrees. South of Dauphin Island. Winds were southeast at 8 knots. Wave heights 2 feet. Wave period 5 seconds. 12 miles south of Orange Beach, winds were southeast at 6 knots. Air temperature was 79 degrees. Gulf water temperature 80 degrees. Wave heights 2 feet, with a period of 6 seconds. 100 miles south of Destin. Winds were east at 10 knots. Air temperature 80 degrees. The following weather reports were made at 5 a.m. Pensacola International Airport, skies were cloudy. The temperature was 77 degrees, the dew point was 75, and the relative humidity was 93%. The wind was southeast at 3 miles an hour. The pressure was 30.09 inches and steady. Pensacola Naval Air Station, skies were cloudy. The temperature was 76 degrees, the dew point was 75, and the relative humidity was 97%. The wind was southeast at 3 miles an hour. The pressure was 30.09 inches and rising. The Pensacola climate summary for yesterday, June 8, 2026. Yesterday's high temperature was 87 degrees and the low 72 degrees. No precipitation fell yesterday, which leaves the monthly total at 2.71 inches. This is 0.93 inches above the normal amount of 1.78 inches for June. The total precipitation for the year still stands at 17.64 inches, which is 8.61 inches below normal. The normal high temperature for today is 90 degrees, and the normal low is 73. The record high for today is 97, which last occurred in 1963, and the record low is 61, which occurred in 1977. Sunrise today is at 5:46 a.m. and sunset is at 7:50 p.m. Across the central Gulf Coast, Gulf Shores, cloudy. Temperature was 77 degrees. Wind north at 5 miles an hour. Milton, cloudy. Temperature was 73 degrees. Wind calm. Destin, cloudy. Temperature was 78 degrees. Wind calm. Mobile, cloudy. Temperature was 74 degrees. Wind calm. Elsewhere, Hattiesburg, cloudy and 72. New Orleans, cloudy and 78. Montgomery, mostly cloudy and 75. Tallahassee, mostly cloudy and 77. And in Panama City, cloudy and 75. Here's your National Weather Service forecast. Today, partly sunny. Highs in the lower 90s. East winds around 5 miles per hour, becoming south around 5 miles per hour this afternoon. Tonight, mostly clear. Patchy fog after midnight.

0: lows in the lower 70s. South winds around 5 miles per hour in the evening, becoming light and variable. Wednesday, patchy fog in the morning. Sunny. Highs in the lower 90s. Southeast winds around 5 miles per hour. Wednesday night, mostly clear. Patchy fog after midnight. Lows in the lower 70s. South winds around 5 miles per hour in the evening, becoming light and variable. The Tropical Weather Outlook. For the North Atlantic, Caribbean Sea and the Gulf of America, tropical cyclone formation is not expected during the next 7 days. This is NOAA Weather Radio, from the Mobile Pensacola National Weather Service. The current time is 5:39 a.m. Central Daylight Time. Here's your marine forecast. On the weather map, a light to occasionally moderate easterly to southeasterly flow persists through Wednesday. A southeasterly to southerly flow on Thursday turns southwesterly to westerly for Friday through the weekend. On Perdido Bay, Pensacola Bay including Santa Rosa Sound, and Choctawhatchee Bay. For today, east winds around 5 knots, becoming south this afternoon. Waves 1 foot or less. Light chop. For tonight, south winds around 5 knots. Waves 1 foot or less. Smooth. For Wednesday, east winds around 5 knots, becoming south in the afternoon. Waves 1 foot or less. Light chop. And for Wednesday night, south winds 5 to 10 knots, diminishing to around 5 knots after midnight. Waves 1 foot or less. Light chop. On Perdido Bay, Pensacola Bay including Santa Rosa Sound, and Choctawhatchee Bay. For today, east winds around 5 knots, becoming south this afternoon. Waves 1 foot or less. Smooth. For tonight, south winds around 5 knots in the evening, becoming light and variable. Waves 1 foot or less. Smooth. For Wednesday, east winds around 5 knots, becoming south in the afternoon. Waves 1 foot or less. Light chop. And for Wednesday night, south winds around 5 knots in the evening, becoming light and variable. Waves 1 foot or less. Smooth. From the Okaloosa-Walton County line to Pascagoula, and out 20 nautical miles. For today, southeast winds 5 to 10 knots. Seas around 2 feet. Wave detail, south 2 feet at 5 seconds. For tonight, southeast winds around 5 knots. Seas around 2 feet. Wave detail, south 2 feet at 5 seconds. For Wednesday, east winds 5 to 10 knots, becoming southeast in the afternoon. Seas around 2 feet. Wave detail, south 2 feet at 5 seconds. And for Wednesday night, south winds around 5 knots. Seas around 2 feet. Wave detail, southeast 2 feet at 6 seconds. From the Okaloosa-Walton County line to Pascagoula, from 20 to 60 nautical miles offshore. For today, east winds 5 to 10 knots. Seas around 2 feet. Wave detail, south 2 feet at 5 seconds. For tonight, southeast winds 5 to 10 knots. Seas around 2 feet. Wave detail, southeast 2 feet at 5 seconds. For Wednesday, east winds 5 to 10 knots. Seas around 2 feet. Wave detail, southeast 2 feet at 6 seconds. And for Wednesday night, south winds 5 to 10 knots. Seas around 2 feet. Wave detail, south 2 feet at 7 seconds and southeast 1 foot at 4 seconds. Tidal information, at the mouth of the Mobile River on Tuesday, low tide at 1:58 a.m. High tide at 9:32 a.m. Low tide at 7:58 p.m. At the mouth of the Mobile River on Wednesday, high tide at 8:49 a.m. Low tide at 7:49 p.m. At Pensacola Bay on Tuesday, low tide at 12:25 a.m. High tide at 8:10 a.m. Low tide at 5:44 p.m. At Pensacola Bay on Wednesday, high tide at 8 a.m. Low tide at 6:14 p.m. At the East Pass in Destin on Tuesday, high tide at 7:37 a.m. low tide at 5:10 p.m. At the East Pass in Destin on Wednesday, high tide at 7:27 a.m. Low tide at 5:40 p.m. The following marine observations were made as of 5 a.m. Mobile Bay Coast Guard Station. Winds were southeast at 3 knots. Sea temperature 81 degrees. Air temperature 79 degrees. Weeks Bay, calm. Air temperature was 74 degrees. Pensacola Bay. Sea temperature 83 degrees. Air temperature 80 degrees. The report from the east end of Dauphin Island was not available. Graham Bay, southeast winds at 7 knots. Air temperature was 80 degrees. And Pettiboy Island, southeast winds at 6 knots. Air temperature was 78 degrees. South of Dauphin Island. Winds were southeast at 8 knots. Wave height 2 feet. Wave period 5 seconds. 12 miles south of Orange Beach, winds were southeast at 6 knots. Air temperature was 79 degrees. Gulf water temperature 80 degrees. Wave height 2 feet, with a period of 6 seconds. 100 miles south of Destin. Winds were east at 10 knots. Air temperature 80 degrees. The following weather reports were made at 5 a.m. Pensacola International Airport, skies were cloudy. The temperature was 77 degrees, the dew point was 75, and the relative humidity was 93%. The wind was southeast at 3 miles an hour. The pressure was 30.09 inches and steady. Pensacola Naval Air Station, skies were cloudy. The temperature was 76 degrees. The dew point was 75, and the relative humidity was 97%. The wind was southeast at 3 miles an hour. The pressure was 30.09 inches and rising. The Pensacola climate summary for yesterday, June 8, 2026. Yesterday's high temperature was 87 degrees and the low 72 degrees. No precipitation fell yesterday, which leaves the monthly total at 2.71 inches. This is 0.93 inches above the normal amount of 1.78 inches for June. The total precipitation for the year still stands at 17.64 inches, which is 8.61 inches below normal. The normal high temperature for today is 90 degrees, and the normal low is 73. The record high for today is 97, which last occurred in 1963, and the record low is 61, which occurred in 1977. Sunrise today is at 5:46 a.m. and sunset is at 7:50 p.m. Across the central Gulf Coast, Gulf Shores, cloudy. Temperature was 77 degrees. Wind north at 5 miles an hour. Milton, cloudy. Temperature was 73 degrees. Wind calm. Destin, cloudy. Temperature was 78 degrees. Wind calm. Mobile, cloudy. Temperature was 74 degrees. Wind calm. Elsewhere, Hattiesburg, cloudy and 72. New Orleans, cloudy and 78. Montgomery, mostly cloudy and 75. Tallahassee, mostly cloudy and 77. And in Panama City, cloudy and 75. 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Here's your National Weather Service forecast. Today, partly sunny. Highs in the lower 90s. East winds around 5 miles per hour, becoming south around 5 miles per hour this afternoon. Tonight, mostly clear. Patchy fog after midnight. Lows in the lower 70s. South winds around 5 miles per hour in the evening, becoming light and variable. Wednesday, patchy fog in the morning. Sunny. Highs in the lower 90s. Southeast winds around 5 miles per hour. Wednesday night, mostly clear. Patchy fog after midnight. Lows in the lower 70s. South winds around 5 miles per hour in the evening, becoming light and variable. This is NOAA Weather Radio, from the Mobile Pensacola National Weather Service. The current time is 5:48 a.m. Central Daylight Time. Here's your marine forecast. On the weather map, a light to occasionally moderate easterly to southeasterly flow persists through Wednesday. A southeasterly to southerly flow on Thursday turns southwesterly to westerly for Friday through the weekend. On Perdido Bay, Pensacola Bay including Santa Rosa Sound, and Choctawhatchee Bay. For today, east winds around 5 knots, becoming south this afternoon. Waves 1 foot or less. Light chop. For tonight, south winds around 5 knots. Waves 1 foot or less. Smooth. For Wednesday, east winds around 5 knots, becoming south in the afternoon. Waves 1 foot or less. Light chop. And for Wednesday night, south winds 5 to 10 knots, diminishing to around 5 knots after midnight. Waves 1 foot or less. Light chop. On Perdido Bay, Pensacola Bay including Santa Rosa Sound, and Choctawhatchee Bay. For today, east winds around 5 knots, becoming south this afternoon. Waves 1 foot or less. Smooth. For tonight, south winds around 5 knots in the evening, becoming light and variable. Waves 1 foot or less. Smooth. For Wednesday, east winds around 5 knots, becoming south in the afternoon. Waves 1 foot or less. Light chop. And for Wednesday night, south winds around 5 knots in the evening, becoming light and variable. Waves 1 foot or less. Smooth. From the Okaloosa-Walton County line to Pascagoula and out 20 nautical miles. For today, southeast winds 5 to 10 knots. Seas around 2 feet. Wave detail, south 2 feet at 5 seconds. For tonight, southeast winds around 5 knots. Seas around 2 feet. Wave detail, south 2 feet at 5 seconds. For Wednesday, east winds 5 to 10 knots, becoming southeast in the afternoon. Seas around 2 feet. Wave detail, south 2 feet at 5 seconds. And for Wednesday night, south winds around 5 knots. Seas around 2 feet. Wave detail, southeast 2 feet at 6 seconds. From the Okaloosa-Walton County line to Pascagoula, from 20 to 60 nautical miles offshore. For today, east winds 5 to 10 knots. Seas around 2 feet. Wave detail, south 2 feet at 5 seconds. For tonight, southeast winds 5 to 10 knots. Seas around 2 feet. Wave detail, southeast 2 feet at 5 seconds. For Wednesday, east winds 5 to 10 knots. Seas around 2 feet. Wave detail, southeast 2 feet at 6 seconds. And for Wednesday night, south winds 5 to 10 knots. Seas around 2 feet. Wave detail, south 2 feet at 7 seconds and southeast 1 foot at 4 seconds. Tidal information, at the mouth of the Mobile River on Tuesday, low tide at 1:58 a.m. High tide at 9:32 a.m. Low tide at 7:58 p.m. At the mouth of the Mobile River on Wednesday, high tide at 8:49 a.m. Low tide at 7:49 p.m. At Pensacola Bay on Tuesday, low tide at 12:25 a.m. High tide at 8:10 a.m. Low tide at 5:44 p.m. At Pensacola Bay on Wednesday, high tide at 8 a.m. Low tide at 6:14 p.m. At the East Pass in Destin on Tuesday, high tide at 7:37 a.m. Low tide at 5:10 p.m. At the East Pass in Destin on Wednesday, high tide at 7:27 a.m. Low tide at 5:40 p.m. The following marine observations were made as of 5 a.m. Mobile Bay Coast Guard Station. Winds were southeast at 3 knots. Sea temperature 81 degrees. Air temperature 79 degrees. Weeks Bay, calm. Air temperature was 74 degrees. Pensacola Bay. Sea temperature 83 degrees. Air temperature 80 degrees. The report from the east end of Dauphin Island was not available. Graham Bay, southeast winds at 7 knots. Air temperature was 80 degrees. And Pettiboy Island, southeast winds at 6 knots. Air temperature was 78 degrees. South of Dauphin Island, winds were southeast at 8 knots. Wave height 2 feet. Wave period 5 seconds. 12 miles south of Orange Beach, winds were southeast at 6 knots. Air temperature was 79 degrees. Gulf water temperature 80 degrees. Wave height 2 feet, with a period of 6 seconds. 100 miles south of Destin. Winds were east at 10 knots. Air temperature 80 degrees. The following weather reports were made at 5 a.m. Pensacola International Airport, skies were cloudy. The temperature was 77 degrees, the dew point was 75, and the relative humidity was 93%. The wind was southeast at 3 miles an hour. The pressure was 30.09 inches and steady. Pensacola Naval Air Station, skies were cloudy. The temperature was 76 degrees, the dew point was 75, and the relative humidity was 97%. The wind was southeast at 3 miles an hour. The pressure was 30.09 inches and rising. The Pensacola climate summary for yesterday, June 8, 2026. Yesterday's high temperature was 87 degrees and the low 72 degrees. No precipitation fell yesterday, which leaves the monthly total at 2.71 inches. This is 0.93 inches above the normal amount of 1.78 inches for June. The total precipitation for the year still stands at 17.64 inches, which is 8.61 inches below normal. The normal high temperature for today is 90 degrees, and the normal low is 73. The record high for today is 97, which last occurred in 1963, and the record low is 61, which occurred in 1977. Sunrise today is at 5:46 a.m. and sunset is at 7:50 p.m. Across the central Gulf Coast, Gulf Shores, cloudy. Temperature was 77 degrees. Wind north at 5 miles an hour. Milton, cloudy. Temperature was 73 degrees. Wind calm. Destin, cloudy. Temperature was 78 degrees. Wind calm. Mobile, cloudy. Temperature was 74 degrees. Wind calm. Elsewhere, Hattiesburg, cloudy and 72. New Orleans, cloudy and 78. Montgomery, mostly cloudy and 75. Tallahassee, mostly cloudy and 77. And in Panama City, cloudy and 75. Here's your National Weather Service forecast. Today, partly sunny. Highs in the lower 90s. East winds around 5 miles per hour, becoming south around 5 miles per hour this afternoon. Tonight, mostly clear. Patchy fog after midnight. Lows in the lower 70s. South winds around 5 miles per hour in the evening, becoming light and variable. Wednesday, patchy fog in the morning. Sunny. Highs in the lower 90s. Southeast winds around 5 miles per hour. Wednesday night, mostly clear. Patchy fog after midnight. Lows in the lower 70s. South winds around 5 miles per hour in the evening, becoming light and variable. This is NOAA Weather Radio from the Mobile Pensacola National Weather Service. The current time is 5:57 a.m. Central Daylight Time. Here's your marine forecast. On the weather map, a light to occasionally moderate easterly to southeasterly flow persists through Wednesday. A southeasterly to southerly flow on Thursday turns southwesterly to westerly for Friday through the weekend. On Perdido Bay, Pensacola Bay including Santa Rosa Sound, and Choctawhatchee Bay. For today, east winds around 5 knots, becoming south this afternoon. Waves 1 foot or less. Light chop. For tonight, south winds around 5 knots. Waves 1 foot or less. Smooth. For Wednesday, east winds around 5 knots, becoming south in the afternoon. Waves 1 foot or less. Light chop. And for Wednesday night, South winds 5 to 10 knots, diminishing to around 5 knots after midnight. Waves 1 foot or less. Light chop. On Perdido Bay, Pensacola Bay including Santa Rosa Sound, and Choctawhatchee Bay. For today, east winds around 5 knots, becoming south this afternoon. Waves 1 foot or less. Smooth. For tonight, south winds around 5 knots in the evening, becoming light and variable. Waves 1 foot or less. Smooth. For Wednesday, east winds around 5 knots, becoming south in the afternoon. Waves 1 foot or less. Light chop. And for Wednesday night, south winds around 5 knots in the evening, becoming light and variable. Waves 1 foot or less. Smooth. From the Okaloosa-Walton County line to Pascagoula and out 29.
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0: 5 knots. Seas around 2 feet. Wave detail, south 2 feet at 5 seconds. For Wednesday, east winds 5 to 10 knots, becoming southeast in the afternoon. Seas around 2 feet. Wave detail, south 2 feet at 5 seconds. And for Wednesday night, south winds around 5 knots. Seas around 2 feet. Wave detail, southeast 2 feet at 6 seconds. From the Okaloosa-Walton County line to Pascagoula, from 20 to 60 nautical miles offshore. For today, east winds 5 to 10 knots. Seas around 2 feet. Wave detail, south 2 feet at 5 seconds. For tonight, southeast winds 5 to 10 knots. Seas around 2 feet. Wave detail, southeast 2 feet at 5 seconds. For Wednesday, east winds 5 to 10 knots. Seas around 2 feet. Wave detail, southeast 2 feet at 6 seconds. And for Wednesday night, south winds 5 to 10 knots. Seas around 2 feet. Wave detail, south 2 feet at 7 seconds and southeast 1 foot at 4 seconds. Tidal information, at the mouth of the Mobile River on Tuesday, low tide at 1:58 a.m. High tide at 9:32 a.m. Low tide at 7:58 p.m. At the mouth of the Mobile River on Wednesday, high tide at 8:49 a.m. Low tide at 7:49 p.m. At Pensacola Bay on Tuesday, low tide at 12:25 a.m. High tide at 8:10 a.m. Low tide at 5:44 p.m. At Pensacola Bay on Wednesday, high tide at 8 a.m. Low tide at 6:14 p.m. At the East Pass in Destin on Tuesday, high tide at 7:37 a.m. Low tide at 5:10 p.m. At the East Pass in Destin on Wednesday, high tide at 7:27 a.m. Low tide at 5:40 p.m. The following marine observations were made as of 5 a.m. Mobile Bay Coast Guard Station. Winds were southeast at 3 knots. Sea temperature 81 degrees. Air temperature 79 degrees. Weeks Bay, calm. Air temperature was 74 degrees. Pensacola Bay. Sea temperature 83 degrees. Air temperature 80 degrees. The report from the east end of Dauphin Island was not available. Graham Bay, southeast winds at 7 knots. Air temperature was 80 degrees. And Pettiboy Island, southeast winds at 6 knots. Air temperature was 78 degrees. South of Dauphin Island. Winds were southeast at 8 knots. Wave heights 2 feet. Wave period 5 seconds. 12 miles south of Orange Beach, winds were southeast at 6 knots. Air temperature was 79 degrees. Gulf water temperature 80 degrees. Wave heights 2 feet, with a period of 6 seconds. 100 miles south of Destin. Winds were east at 10 knots. Air temperature 80 degrees. The following weather reports were made at 5 a.m. Pensacola International Airport, skies were cloudy. The temperature was 77 degrees, the dew point was 75, and the relative humidity was 93%. The wind was southeast at 3 miles an hour. The pressure was 30.09 inches and steady. Pensacola Naval Air Station, skies were cloudy. The temperature was 76 degrees, the dew point was 75, and the relative humidity was 97%. The wind was southeast at 3 miles an hour. The pressure was 30.09 inches and rising. The Pensacola climate summary for yesterday, June 8, 2026. Yesterday's high temperature was 87 degrees and the low 72 degrees. No precipitation fell yesterday, which leaves the monthly total at 2.71 inches. This is 0.93 inches above the normal amount of 1.78 inches for June. The total precipitation for the year still stands at 17.64 inches, which is 8.61 inches below normal. The normal high temperature for today is 90 degrees, and the normal low is 73. The record high for today is 97, which last occurred in 1963, and the record low is 61, which occurred in 1977. Sunrise today is at 5:46 a.m. and sunset is at 7:50 p.m. Across the central Gulf Coast, Gulf Shores, cloudy. Temperature was 77 degrees. Wind north at 5 miles an hour. Milton, cloudy. Temperature was 73 degrees. Wind calm. Destin, cloudy. Temperature was 78 degrees. Wind calm. Mobile, cloudy. Temperature was 74 degrees. Wind calm. Elsewhere, Hattiesburg, cloudy and 72. New Orleans, cloudy and 78. Montgomery, mostly cloudy and 75. Tallahassee, mostly cloudy and 77. And in Panama City, cloudy and 75. Here's your National Weather Service forecast. Today, partly sunny. Highs in the lower 90s. East winds around 5 miles per hour, becoming south around 5 miles per hour this afternoon. Tonight, mostly clear. Patchy fog after midnight. Lows in the lower 70s. South winds around 5 miles per hour in the evening, becoming light and variable. Wednesday, patchy fog in the morning. Sunny. Highs in the lower 90s. Southeast winds around 5 miles per hour. Wednesday night, mostly clear. Patchy fog after midnight. Lows in the lower 70s. South winds around 5 miles per hour in the evening, becoming light and variable. This is NOAA Weather Radio from the Mobile Pensacola National Weather Service. The current time is 6:06 a.m. Central Daylight Time. Here's your marine forecast. On the weather map, a light to occasionally moderate easterly to southeasterly flow persists through Wednesday. A southeasterly to southerly flow on Thursday turns southwesterly to westerly for Friday through the weekend. On Perdido Bay, Pensacola Bay including Santa Rosa Sound, and Choctawhatchee Bay. For today, east winds around 5 knots, becoming south this afternoon. Waves 1 foot or less. Light chop. For tonight, south winds around 5 knots. Waves 1 foot or less. Smooth. For Wednesday, east winds around 5 knots, becoming south in the afternoon. Waves 1 foot or less. Light chop. And for Wednesday night, south winds 5 to 10 knots, diminishing to around 5 knots after midnight. Waves 1 foot or less. Light chop. On Perdido Bay, Pensacola Bay including Santa Rosa Sound, and Choctawhatchee Bay. For today, east winds around 5 knots, becoming south this afternoon. Waves 1 foot or less. Smooth. For tonight, south winds around 5 knots in the evening, becoming light and variable. Waves 1 foot or less. Smooth. For Wednesday, east winds around 5 knots, becoming south in the afternoon. Waves 1 foot or less. Light chop. And for Wednesday night, south winds around 5 knots in the evening, becoming light and variable. Waves 1 foot or less. Smooth. From the Okaloosa-Walton County line to Pascagoula and out 20 nautical miles. For today, Southeast winds 5 to 10 knots. Seas around 2 feet. Wave detail, south 2 feet at 5 seconds. For tonight, southeast winds around 5 knots. Seas around 2 feet. Wave detail, south 2 feet at 5 seconds. For Wednesday, east winds 5 to 10 knots, becoming southeast in the afternoon. Seas around 2 feet. Wave detail, south 2 feet at 5 seconds. And for Wednesday night, south winds around 5 knots. Seas around 2 feet. Wave detail, southeast 2 feet at 6 seconds. From the Okaloosa-Walton County line to Pascagoula, from 20 to 60 nautical miles offshore. For today, east winds 5 to 10 knots. Seas around 2 feet. Wave detail, south 2 feet at 5 seconds. For tonight, southeast winds 5 to 10 knots. Seas around 2 feet. Wave detail, southeast 2 feet at 5 seconds. For Wednesday, east winds 5 to 10 knots. Seas around 2 feet. Wave detail, southeast 2 feet at 6 seconds. And for Wednesday night, south winds 5 to 10 knots. Seas around 2 feet. Wave detail, south 2 feet at 7 seconds and southeast 1 foot at 4 seconds. Tidal information, at the mouth of the Mobile River on Tuesday, low tide at 1:58 a.m. High tide at 9:32 a.m. Low tide at 7:58 p.m. At the mouth of the Mobile River on Wednesday, high tide at 8:49 a.m. Low tide at 7:49 p.m. At Pensacola Bay on Tuesday, low tide at 12:25 a.m. High tide at 8:10 a.m. Low tide at 5:44 p.m. At Pensacola Bay on Wednesday, high tide at 8 a.m. Low tide at 6:14 p.m. At the East Pass in Destin on Tuesday, high tide at 7:37 a.m. Low tide at 5:10 p.m. At the East Pass in Destin on Wednesday, high tide at 7:27 a.m. Low tide at 5:40 p.m. The following marine observations were made as of 5 a.m. Mobile Bay Coast Guard Station. Winds were southeast at 3 knots. Sea temperature 81 degrees. Air temperature 79 degrees. Weeks Bay, calm. Air temperature was 74 degrees. Pensacola Bay. Sea temperature 83 degrees. Air temperature 80 degrees. The report from the east end of Dauphin Island was not available. Graham Bay, southeast winds at 7 knots. Air temperature was 80 degrees. And Pettiboy Island, southeast winds at 6 knots. Air temperature was 78 degrees. South of Dauphin Island. Winds were southeast at 8 knots. Wave height 2 feet. Wave period 5 seconds. 12 miles south of Orange Beach, winds were southeast at 6 knots. Air temperature was 79 degrees. Gulf water temperature 80 degrees. Wave height 2 feet, with a period of 6 seconds. 100 miles south of Destin. Winds were east at 10 knots. Air temperature 80 degrees. The following weather reports were made at 6 a.m. Pensacola International Airport, skies were cloudy. The temperature was 77 degrees, the dew point was 75, and the relative humidity was 93%. The wind was east at 5 miles an hour. The pressure was 30.10 inches and rising. Pensacola Naval Air Station, skies were cloudy. The temperature was 76 degrees, the dew point was 75, and the relative humidity was 97%. The wind was calm. The pressure was 30.10 inches and rising. The Pensacola climate summary for yesterday, June 8, 2026. Yesterday's high temperature was 87 degrees and the low 72 degrees. No precipitation fell yesterday, which leaves the monthly total at 2.71 inches. This is 0.93 inches above the normal amount of 1.78 inches for June. The total precipitation for the year still stands at 17.64 inches, which is 8.61 inches below normal. The normal high temperature for today is 90 degrees, and the normal low is 73. The record high for today is 97, which last occurred in 1963, and the record low is 61, which occurred in 1977. Sunrise today is at 5:46 a.m. and sunset is at 7:50 p.m. Here's your National Weather Service forecast. Today, partly sunny. Highs in the lower 90s. East winds around 5 miles per hour, becoming south around 5 miles per hour this afternoon. Tonight, mostly clear. Patchy fog after midnight. Lows in the lower 70s. South winds around 5 miles per hour in the evening, becoming light and variable. Wednesday, patchy fog in the morning. Sunny. Highs in the lower 90s. Southeast winds around 5 miles per hour. Wednesday night, mostly clear. Patchy fog after midnight. Lows in the lower 70s. South winds around 5 miles per hour in the evening, becoming light and variable. This is NOAA Weather Radio from the Mobile Pensacola National Weather Service. The current time is 6:14 a.m. Central Daylight Time. Here's your marine forecast. On the weather map, a light to occasionally moderate easterly to southeasterly flow persists through Wednesday. A southeasterly to southerly flow on Thursday turns southwesterly to westerly for Friday through the weekend. On Perdido Bay, Pensacola Bay including Santa Rosa Sound, and Choctawhatchee Bay. For today, east winds around 5 knots, becoming south this afternoon. Waves 1 foot or less. Light chop. For tonight, south winds around 5 knots. Waves 1 foot or less. Smooth. For Wednesday, east winds around 5 knots, becoming south in the afternoon. Waves 1 foot or less. Light chop. And for Wednesday night, south winds 5 to 10 knots, diminishing to around 5 knots after midnight. Waves 1 foot or less. Light chop. On Perdido Bay, Pensacola Bay including Santa Rosa Sound, and Choctawhatchee Bay. For today, east winds around 5 knots, becoming south this afternoon. Waves 1 foot or less. Smooth. For tonight, south winds around 5 knots in the evening, becoming light and variable. Waves 1 foot or less. Smooth. For Wednesday, east winds around 5 knots, becoming south in the afternoon. Waves 1 foot or less. Light chop. And for Wednesday night, south winds around 5 knots in the evening, becoming light and variable. Waves 1 foot or less. Smooth. From the Okaloosa-Walton County line to Pascagoula and out 20 nautical miles. For today, southeast winds 5 to 10 knots. Seas around 2 feet. Wave detail, south 2 feet at 5 seconds. For tonight, southeast winds around 5 knots. Seas around 2 feet. Wave detail, south 2 feet at 5 seconds. For Wednesday, east winds 5 to 10 knots, becoming southeast in the afternoon. Seas around 2 feet. Wave detail, south 2 feet at 5 seconds. And for Wednesday night, south winds around 5 knots. Seas around 2 feet. Wave detail, southeast 2 feet at 6 seconds. From the Okaloosa-Walton County line to Pascagoula, from 20 to 60 nautical miles offshore. For today, east winds 5 to 10 knots. Seas around 2 feet. Wave detail, south 2 feet at 5 seconds. For tonight, southeast winds 5 to 10 knots. Seas around 2 feet. Wave detail, southeast 2 feet at 5 seconds. For Wednesday, east winds 5 to 10 knots. Seas around 2 feet. Wave detail, southeast 2 feet at 6 seconds. And for Wednesday night, south winds 5 to 10 knots. Seas around 2 feet. Wave detail, south 2 feet at 7 seconds and southeast 1 foot at 4 seconds. 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Tidal information, at the mouth of the Mobile River on Tuesday, low tide at 1:58 a.m. High tide at 9:32 a.m. Low tide at 7:58 p.m. At the mouth of the Mobile River on Wednesday, high tide at 8:49 a.m. Low tide at 7:49 p.m. At Pensacola Bay on Tuesday, low tide at 12:25 a.m. High tide at 8:10 a.m. Low tide at 5:44 p.m. At Pensacola Bay on Wednesday, high tide at 8 a.m. Low tide at 6:14 p.m. At the East Pass in Destin on Tuesday, high tide at 7:37 a.m. Low tide at 5:10 p.m. At the East Pass in Destin on Wednesday, high tide at 7:27 a.m. Low tide at 5:40 p.m. The Tropical Weather Outlook. For the North Atlantic, Caribbean Sea and the Gulf of America, tropical cyclone formation is not expected during the next 7 days. The following marine observations were made as of 6 a.m. Mobile Bay Coast Guard Station. Winds were southeast at 2 knots. Sea temperature 82 degrees. Air temperature 79 degrees. Weeks Bay, calm. Air temperature was 74 degrees. Pensacola Bay. Sea temperature 83 degrees. Air temperature 80 degrees. The report from the east end of Dauphin Island was not available. Graham Bay, southeast winds at 6 knots. Air temperature was 80 degrees. And Pettiboy Island, southeast winds at 4 knots. Air temperature was 78 degrees. South of Dauphin Island. Winds were east at 6 knots. 12 miles south of Orange Beach, winds were east at 4 knots. Air temperature was 79 degrees. Gulf water temperature 80 degrees. Wave height 2 feet, with a period of 6 seconds. 100 miles south of Destin. Winds were east at 12 knots. Air temperature 81 degrees. The following weather reports were made at 6 a.m. Pensacola International Airport, skies were cloudy. The temperature was 77 degrees, the dew point was 75, and the relative humidity was 93%. The wind was east at 5 miles an hour. The pressure was 30.10 inches and rising. Pensacola Naval Air Station, skies were cloudy. The temperature was 76 degrees, the dew point was 75, and the relative humidity was 97%. The wind was calm. The pressure was 30.10 inches and rising. The Pensacola Climate Summary for yesterday, June 8, 2026. Yesterday's high temperature was 87 degrees and the low 72 degrees. No precipitation fell yesterday, which leaves the monthly total at 2.71 inches. This is 0.93 inches above the normal amount of 1.78 inches for June. The total precipitation for the year still stands at 17.64 inches, which is 8.61 inches below normal. The normal high temperature for today is 90 degrees, and the normal low is 73. The record high for today is 97, which last occurred in 1963, and the record low is 61, which occurred in 1977. Sunrise today is at 5:46 a.m. and sunset is at 7:50 p.m. Across the central Gulf Coast, Gulf Shores, fog. Temperature was 77 degrees. Wind calm. Milton, fog. Temperature was 73 degrees. Wind north at 3 miles an hour. Destin, cloudy. Temperature was 79 degrees. Wind calm. Mary Esther, mostly cloudy. Temperature was 76 degrees. Wind calm. Mobile, mostly cloudy. Temperature was 73 degrees. Wind northwest at 6 miles an hour. Elsewhere, Hattiesburg, mostly cloudy and 72. New Orleans, mostly cloudy and 78. Montgomery, cloudy and 75. Tallahassee, cloudy and 77. And at Panama City, cloudy and 75. Here's your National Weather Service forecast. Today, partly sunny. Highs in the lower 90s. East winds around 5 miles per hour, becoming south around 5 miles per hour this afternoon. Tonight, mostly clear. Patchy fog after midnight. lows in the lower 70s. South winds around 5 miles per hour in the evening, becoming light and variable. Wednesday, patchy fog in the morning. Sunny. Highs in the lower 90s. Southeast winds around 5 miles per hour. Wednesday night, mostly clear. Patchy fog after midnight. Lows in the lower 70s. South winds around 5 miles per hour in the evening, becoming light and variable. This is NOAA Weather Radio from the Mobile Pensacola National Weather Service. The current time is 6:24 a.m. Central Daylight Time. Here's your marine forecast. On the weather map, a light to occasionally moderate easterly to southeasterly flow persists through Wednesday. A southeasterly to southerly flow on Thursday turns southwesterly to westerly for Friday through the weekend. On Perdido Bay, Pensacola Bay including Santa Rosa Sound, and Choctawhatchee Bay. For today, east winds around 5 knots, becoming south this afternoon. Waves 1 foot or less. Light chop. For tonight, south winds around 5 knots. Waves 1 foot or less. Smooth. For Wednesday, east winds around 5 knots, becoming south in the afternoon. Waves 1 foot or less. Light chop. And for Wednesday night, south winds 5 to 10 knots, diminishing to around 5 knots after midnight. Waves 1 foot or less. Light chop. On Perdido Bay, Pensacola Bay including Santa Rosa Sound, and Choctawhatchee Bay. For today, east winds around 5 knots, becoming south this afternoon. Waves 1 foot or less. Smooth. For tonight, south winds around 5 knots in the evening, becoming light and variable. Waves 1 foot or less. Smooth. For Wednesday, east winds around 5 knots, becoming south in the afternoon. Waves 1 foot or less. Light chop. And for Wednesday night, south winds around 5 knots in the evening, becoming light and variable. Waves 1 foot or less. Smooth. From the Okaloosa-Walton County line to Pascagoula, and out 20 nautical miles. For today, southeast winds 5 to 10 knots. Seas around 2 feet. Wave detail, south 2 feet at 5 seconds. For tonight, southeast winds around 5 knots. Seas around 2 feet. Wave detail, south 2 feet at 5 seconds. For Wednesday, east winds 5 to 10 knots, becoming southeast in the afternoon. Seas around 2 feet. Wave detail, south 2 feet at 5 seconds. And for Wednesday night, south winds around 5 knots. Seas around 2 feet. Wave detail, southeast 2 feet at 6 seconds. From the Okaloosa-Walton County line to Pascagoula, from 20 to 60 nautical miles offshore. For today, east winds 5 to 10 knots. Seas around 2 feet. Wave detail, south 2 feet at 5 seconds. For tonight, southeast winds 5 to 10 knots. Seas around 2 feet. Wave detail, southeast 2 feet at 5 seconds. For Wednesday, east winds 5 to 10 knots. Seas around 2 feet. Wave detail, southeast 2 feet at 6 seconds. And for Wednesday night, south winds 5 to 10 knots. Seas around 2 feet. Wave detail, south 2 feet at 7 seconds and southeast 1 foot at 4 seconds. Tidal information, at the mouth of the Mobile River on Tuesday, low tide at 1:58 a.m. High tide at 9:32 a.m. Low tide at 7:58 p.m. At the mouth of the Mobile River on Wednesday, high tide at 8:49 a.m. Low tide at 7:49 p.m. At Pensacola Bay on Tuesday, low tide at 12:25 a.m. High tide at 8:10 a.m. Low tide at 5:44 p.m. At Pensacola Bay on Wednesday, high tide at 8 a.m. Low tide at 6:14 p.m. At the East Pass in Destin on Tuesday, high tide at 7:37 a.m. Low tide at 5:10 p.m. At the East Pass in Destin on Wednesday, high tide at 7:27 a.m. Low tide at 5:40 p.m. The following marine observations were made as of 6 a.m. Mobile Bay Coast Guard Station. Winds were southeast at 2 knots. Sea temperature 82 degrees. Air temperature 79 degrees. Weeks Bay, calm. Air temperature was 74 degrees. Pensacola Bay. Sea temperature 83 degrees. Air temperature 80 degrees. The report from the east end of Dauphin Island was not available. Graham Bay, southeast winds at 6 knots. Air temperature was 80 degrees. And Pettiboy Island, southeast winds at 4 knots. Air temperature was 78 degrees. South of Dauphin Island. Winds were east at 6 knots. 12 miles south of Orange Beach, winds were east at 4 knots. Air temperature was 79 degrees. Gulf water temperature 80 degrees. Wave height 2 feet, with a period of 6 seconds. 100 miles south of Destin. Winds were east at 12 knots. Air temperature 81 degrees. The following weather reports were made at 6 a.m. Pensacola International Airport, skies were cloudy. The temperature was 77 degrees, the dew point was 75, and the relative humidity was 93%. The wind was east at 5 miles an hour. The pressure was 30.10 inches and rising. Pensacola Naval Air Station, skies were cloudy. The temperature was 76 degrees, the dew point was 75, and the relative humidity was 97%. The wind was calm. The pressure was 30.10 inches and rising. The Pensacola climate summary for yesterday, June 8, 2026. Yesterday's high temperature was 87 degrees and the low 72 degrees. No precipitation fell yesterday, which leaves the monthly total at 2.71 inches. This is 0.93 inches above the normal amount of 1.78 inches for June. The total precipitation for the year still stands at 17.64 inches, which is 8.61 inches below normal. The normal high temperature for today is 90 degrees, and the normal low is 73. The record high for today is 97, which last occurred in 1963, and the record low is 61, which occurred in 1977. Sunrise today is at 5:46 a.m. and sunset is at 7:50 p.m. Across the central Gulf Coast, Gulf Shores, fog. Temperature was 77 degrees. Wind calm. Milton, fog. Temperature was 73 degrees. Wind north at 3 miles an hour. Destin, cloudy. Temperature was 79 degrees. Wind calm. Mary Esther, mostly cloudy. Temperature was 76 degrees. Wind calm. Mobile, mostly cloudy. Temperature was 73 degrees. Wind northwest at 6 miles an hour. Elsewhere, Hattiesburg, mostly cloudy and 72. New Orleans, mostly cloudy and 78. Montgomery, cloudy and 75. Tallahassee, cloudy and 77. And in Panama City, cloudy and 75. Here's your National Weather Service forecast. Today, partly sunny. Highs in the lower 90s. East winds around 5 miles per hour, becoming south around 5 miles per hour this afternoon. Tonight, mostly clear. Patchy fog after midnight. Lows in the lower 70s. South winds around 5 miles per hour in the evening, becoming light and variable. Wednesday, patchy fog in the morning. Sunny. Highs in the lower 90s. Southeast winds around 5 miles per hour. Wednesday night, mostly clear. Patchy fog after midnight. Lows in the lower 70s. South winds around 5 miles per hour in the evening, becoming light and variable. 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The current time is 6:33 a.m. Central Daylight Time. Here's your marine forecast. On the weather map, a light to occasionally moderate easterly to southeasterly flow persists through Wednesday. A southeasterly to southerly flow on Thursday turns southwesterly to westerly for Friday through the weekend. on Perdido Bay, Pensacola Bay including Santa Rosa Sound, and Choctaw Hatchie Bay. For today,

knots, becoming south this afternoon. Waves 1 foot or less. Smooth. For tonight, south winds around 5 knots in the evening, becoming light and variable. Waves 1 foot or less. Smooth. For Wednesday, east winds around 5 knots, becoming south in the afternoon. Waves 1 foot or less. Light chop. And for Wednesday night, south winds around 5 knots in the evening, becoming light and variable. Waves 1 foot or less. Smooth. From the Okaloosa-Walton County line to Pascagoula and out 20 nautical miles. For today, southeast winds 5 to 10 knots. Seas around 2 feet. Wave detail, south 2 feet at 5 seconds. For tonight, southeast winds around 5 knots. Seas around 2 feet. Wave detail, south 2 feet at 5 seconds. For Wednesday, east winds 5 to 10 knots, becoming southeast in the afternoon. Seas around 2 feet. Wave detail, south 2 feet at 5 seconds. And for Wednesday night, south winds around 5 knots. Seas around 2 feet. Wave detail, southeast 2 feet at 6 seconds. From the Okaloosa-Walton County line to Pascagoula, from 20 to 60 nautical miles offshore. For today, east winds 5 to 10 knots. Seas around 2 feet. Wave detail, south 2 feet at 5 seconds. For tonight, southeast winds 5 to 10 knots. Seas around 2 feet. Wave detail, southeast 2 feet at 5 seconds. For Wednesday, east winds 5 to 10 knots. Seas around 2 feet. Wave detail, southeast 2 feet at 6 seconds. And for Wednesday night, south winds 5 to 10 knots. Seas around 2 feet. Wave detail, south 2 feet at 7 seconds and southeast 1 foot at 4 seconds. Tidal information, at the mouth of the Mobile River on Tuesday, low tide at 1:58 a.m. High tide at 9:32 a.m. Low tide at 7:58 p.m. At the mouth of the Mobile River on Wednesday, high tide at 8:49 a.m. Low tide at 7:49 p.m. At Pensacola Bay on Tuesday, low tide at 12:25 a.m. High tide at 8:10 a.m. Low tide at 5:44 p.m. At Pensacola Bay on Wednesday, high tide at 8 a.m. Low tide at 6:14 p.m. At the East Pass in Destin on Tuesday, high tide at 7:37 a.m. Low tide at 5:10 p.m. At the East Pass in Destin on Wednesday, high tide at 7:27 a.m. Low tide at 5:40 p.m. The following marine observations were made as of 6 a.m. Mobile Bay Coast Guard Station. Winds were southeast at 2 knots. Sea temperature 82 degrees. Air temperature 79 degrees. Weeks Bay, calm. Air temperature was 74 degrees. Pensacola Bay. Sea temperature 83 degrees. Air temperature 80 degrees. The report from the east end of Dauphin Island was not available. Graham Bay, southeast winds at 6 knots. Air temperature was 80 degrees. And Pettiboy Island, southeast winds at 4 knots. Air temperature was 78 degrees. South of Dauphin Island. Winds were east at 6 knots. 12 miles south of Orange Beach, winds were east at 4 knots. Air temperature was 79 degrees. Gulf water temperature 80 degrees. Wave heights 2 feet, with a period of 6 seconds. 100 miles south of Destin. Winds were east at 12 knots. Air temperature 81 degrees. The following weather reports were made at 6 a.m. Pensacola International Airport, skies were cloudy. The temperature was 77 degrees, the dew point was 75, and the relative humidity was 93%. The wind was east at 5 miles an hour. The pressure was 30.10 inches and rising. Pensacola Naval Air Station, skies were cloudy. The temperature was 76 degrees, the dew point was 75, and the relative humidity was 97%. The wind was calm. The pressure was 30.10 inches and rising.

0: The Pensacola climate summary for yesterday, June 8, 2026. Yesterday's high temperature was 87 degrees and the low 72 degrees. No precipitation fell yesterday, which leaves the monthly total at 2.71 inches. This is 0.93 inches above the normal amount of 1.78 inches for June. The total precipitation for the year still stands at 17.64 inches, which is 8.61 inches below normal. The normal high temperature for today is 90 degrees, and the normal low is 73. The record high for today is 97, which last occurred in 1963, and the record low is 61, which occurred in 1977. Sunrise today is at 5:46 a.m. and sunset is at 7:50 p.m. Across the central Gulf Coast, Gulf Shores, fog. Temperature was 77 degrees. Wind calm. Milton, fog. Temperature was 73 degrees. Wind north at 3 miles an hour. Destin, cloudy. Temperature was 79 degrees. Wind calm. Mary Esther, mostly cloudy. Temperature was 76 degrees. Wind calm. Mobile, mostly cloudy. Temperature was 73 degrees. Wind northwest at 6 miles an hour. Elsewhere, Hattiesburg, mostly cloudy and 72. New Orleans, mostly cloudy and 78. Montgomery, cloudy and 75. Tallahassee, cloudy and 77. And in Panama City, cloudy and 75. Here's your National Weather Service forecast. Today, partly sunny. Highs in the lower 90s. East winds around 5 miles per hour, becoming south around 5 miles per hour this afternoon. Tonight, mostly clear. Patchy fog after midnight. Lows in the lower 70s. South winds around 5 miles per hour in the evening, becoming light and variable. Wednesday, patchy fog in the morning. Sunny. Highs in the lower 90s. Southeast winds around 5 miles per hour. Wednesday night, mostly clear. Patchy fog after midnight. Lows in the lower 70s. South winds around 5 miles per hour in the evening, becoming light and variable. This is NOAA Weather Radio from the Mobile Pensacola National Weather Service. The current time is 6:42 a.m. Central Daylight Time. Here's your marine forecast. On the weather map, a light to occasionally moderate easterly to southeasterly flow persists through Wednesday. A southeasterly to southerly flow on Thursday turns southwesterly to westerly for Friday through the weekend. On Perdido Bay, Pensacola Bay including Santa Rosa Sound, and Choctawhatchee Bay. For today, east winds around 5 knots, becoming south this afternoon. Waves 1 foot or less. Light chop. For tonight, south winds around 5 knots. Waves 1 foot or less. Smooth. For Wednesday, east winds around 5 knots, becoming south in the afternoon. Waves 1 foot or less. Light chop. And for Wednesday night, south winds 5 to 10 knots, diminishing to around 5 knots after midnight. Waves 1 foot or less. Light chop. On Perdido Bay, Pensacola Bay including Santa Rosa Sound, and Choctawhatchee Bay. For today, east winds around 5 knots, becoming south this afternoon. Waves 1 foot or less. Smooth. For tonight, south winds around 5 knots in the evening, becoming light and variable. Waves 1 foot or less. Smooth. For Wednesday, east winds around 5 knots, becoming south in the afternoon. Waves 1 foot or less. Light chop. And for Wednesday night, south winds around 5 knots in the evening, becoming light and variable. Waves 1 foot or less. Smooth. From the Okaloosa-Walton County line to Pascagoula and out 20 nautical miles. For today, southeast winds 5 to 10 knots. Seas around 2 feet. Wave detail, south 2 feet at 5 seconds. For tonight, southeast winds around 5 knots. Seas around 2 feet. Wave detail, south 2 feet at 5 seconds. For Wednesday, east winds 5 to 10 knots, becoming southeast in the afternoon. Seas around 2 feet. Wave detail, south 2 feet at 5 seconds. And for Wednesday night, south winds around 5 knots. Seas around 2 feet. Wave detail, southeast 2 feet at 6 seconds. From the Okaloosa-Walton County line to Pascagoula, from 20 to 60 nautical miles offshore. For today, east winds 5 to 10 knots. Seas around 2 feet. Wave detail, south 2 feet at 5 seconds. For tonight, southeast winds 5 to 10 knots. Seas around 2 feet. Wave detail, southeast 2 feet at 5 seconds. For Wednesday, east winds 5 to 10 knots. Seas around 2 feet. Wave detail, southeast 2 feet at 6 seconds. And for Wednesday night, south winds 5 to 10 knots. Seas around 2 feet. Wave detail, south 2 feet at 7 seconds and southeast 1 foot at 4 seconds. The Tropical Weather Outlook. For the North Atlantic, Caribbean Sea and the Gulf of America, tropical cyclone formation is not expected during the next 7 days. Tidal information, at the mouth of the Mobile River on Tuesday, low tide at 1:58 a.m. High tide at 9:32 a.m. Low tide at 7:58 p.m. At the mouth of the Mobile River on Wednesday, high tide at 8:49 a.m. Low tide at 7:49 p.m. At Pensacola Bay on Tuesday, low tide at 12:25 a.m. High tide at 8:10 a.m. Low tide at 5:44 p.m. At Pensacola Bay on Wednesday, high tide at 8 a.m. Low tide at 6:14 p.m. At the East Pass in Destin on Tuesday, high tide at 7:37 a.m. Low tide at 5:10 p.m. At the East Pass in Destin on Wednesday, high tide at 7:27 a.m. Low tide at 5:40 p.m. The following marine observations were made as of 6 a.m. Mobile Bay Coast Guard Station. Winds were southeast at 2 knots. Sea temperature 82 degrees. Air temperature 79 degrees. Weeks Bay, calm. Air temperature was 74 degrees. Pensacola Bay. Sea temperature 83 degrees. Air temperature 80 degrees. The report from the east end of Dauphin Island was not available. Graham Bay, southeast winds at 6 knots. Air temperature was 80 degrees. And Pettiboy Island, southeast winds at 4 knots. Air temperature was 78 degrees. South of Dauphin Island. Winds were east at 6 knots. 12 miles south of Orange Beach, winds were east at 4 knots. Air temperature was 79 degrees. Gulf water temperature 80 degrees. Wave height 2 feet, with a period of 6 seconds. 100 miles south of Destin. Winds were east at 12 knots. Air temperature 81 degrees. 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We broadcast on a frequency of 162.40 MHz, from the Mobile Pensacola National Weather Service. The following weather reports were made at 6 a.m. Pensacola International Airport, skies were cloudy. The temperature was 77 degrees, the dew point was 75, and the relative humidity was 93%. The wind was east at 5 miles an hour. The pressure was 30.10 inches and rising. Pensacola Naval Air Station, skies were cloudy. The temperature was 76 degrees, the dew point was 75, and the relative humidity was 97%. The wind was calm. The pressure was 30.10 inches and rising. The Pensacola Climate Summary for yesterday, June 8, 2026. Yesterday's high temperature was 87 degrees and the low 72 degrees. No precipitation fell yesterday, which leaves the monthly total at 2.71 inches. This is 0.93 inches above the normal amount of 1.78 inches for June. The total precipitation for the year still stands at 17.64 inches, which is 8.61 inches below normal. The normal high temperature for today is 90 degrees, and the normal low is 73. The record high for today is 97, which last occurred in 1963, and the record low is 61, which occurred in 1977. Sunrise today is at 5:46 a.m. and sunset is at 7:50 p.m. Across the central Gulf Coast, Gulf Shores, fog. Temperature was 77 degrees. Wind calm. Milton, fog. Temperature was 73 degrees. Wind north at 3 miles an hour. Destin, cloudy. Temperature was 79 degrees. Wind calm. Mary Esther, mostly cloudy. Temperature was 76 degrees. Wind calm. Mobile, mostly cloudy. Temperature was 73 degrees. Wind northwest at 6 miles an hour. Elsewhere, Hattiesburg, mostly cloudy and 72. New Orleans, mostly cloudy and 78. Montgomery, cloudy and 75. Tallahassee, cloudy and 77. And in Panama City, cloudy and 75. Here's your National Weather Service forecast. Today, partly sunny. Highs in the lower 90s. East winds around 5 miles per hour, becoming south around 5 miles per hour this afternoon. Tonight, mostly clear. Patchy fog after midnight. Lows in the lower 70s. South winds around 5 miles per hour in the evening, becoming light and variable. Wednesday, patchy fog in the morning. Sunny. Highs in the lower 90s. Southeast winds around 5 miles per hour. Wednesday night, mostly clear. Patchy fog after midnight. Lows in the lower 70s. South winds around 5 miles per hour in the evening, becoming light and variable. This is NOAA Weather Radio from the Mobile Pensacola National Weather Service. The current time is 6:51 a.m. Central Daylight Time. Here's your marine forecast. On the weather map, a light to occasionally moderate easterly to southeasterly flow persists through Wednesday. A southeasterly to southerly flow on Thursday turns southwesterly to westerly for Friday through the weekend. On Perdido Bay, Pensacola Bay including Santa Rosa Sound, and Choctawhatchee Bay. For today, east winds around 5 knots, becoming south this afternoon. Waves 1 foot or less. Light chop. For tonight, south winds around 5 knots. Waves 1 foot or less. Smooth. For Wednesday, east winds around 5 knots, becoming south in the afternoon. Waves 1 foot or less. Light chop. And for Wednesday night, south winds 5 to 10 knots, diminishing to around 5 knots after midnight. Waves 1 foot or less. Light chop. On Perdido Bay, Pensacola Bay including Santa Rosa Sound, and Choctawhatchee Bay. For today, east winds around 5 knots, becoming south this afternoon. Waves 1 foot or less. Smooth. For tonight, south winds around 5 knots in the evening, becoming light and variable. Waves 1 foot or less. Smooth. For Wednesday, east winds around 5 knots, becoming south in the afternoon. Waves 1 foot or less. Light chop. And for Wednesday night, south winds around 5 knots in the evening, becoming light and variable. Waves 1 foot or less. Smooth. From the Okaloosa-Walton County line to Pascagoula, and out 20 nautical miles. For today, southeast winds 5 to 10 knots. Seas around 2 feet. Wave detail, south 2 feet at 5 seconds. For tonight, southeast winds around 5 knots. Seas around 2 feet. Wave detail, south 2 feet at 5 seconds. For Wednesday, east winds 5 to 10 knots, becoming southeast in the afternoon. Seas around 2 feet. Wave detail, south 2 feet at 5 seconds. And for Wednesday night, south winds around 5 knots. Seas around 2 feet. Wave detail, southeast 2 feet at 6 seconds. From the Okaloosa-Walton County line to Pascagoula, from 20 to 60 nautical miles offshore. For today, east winds 5 to 10 knots. Seas around 2 feet. Wave detail, south 2 feet at 5 seconds. For tonight, southeast winds 5 to 10 knots. Seas around 2 feet. Wave detail, southeast 2 feet at 5 seconds. For Wednesday, east winds 5 to 10 knots. Seas around 2 feet. Wave detail, southeast 2 feet at 6 seconds. And for Wednesday night, south winds 5 to 10 knots. Seas around 2 feet. Wave detail, south 2 feet at 7 seconds and southeast 1 foot at 4 seconds. Tidal information, at the mouth of the Mobile River on Tuesday, low tide at 1:58 a.m. High tide at 9:32 a.m. Low tide at 7:58 p.m. At the mouth of the Mobile River on Wednesday, high tide at 8:49 a.m. Low tide at 7:49 p.m. At Pensacola Bay on Tuesday, low tide at 12:25 a.m. High tide at 8:10 a.m. Low tide at 5:44 p.m. At Pensacola Bay on Wednesday, high tide at 8 a.m. Low tide at 6:14 p.m. At the East Pass in Destin on Tuesday, high tide at 7:37 a.m. Low tide at 5:10 p.m. At the East Pass in Destin on Wednesday, high tide at 7:27 a.m. Low tide at 5:40 p.m. The following marine observations were made as of 6 a.m. Mobile Bay Coast Guard Station. Winds were southeast at 2 knots. Sea temperature 82 degrees. Air temperature 79 degrees. Weeks Bay, calm. Air temperature was 74 degrees. Pensacola Bay. Sea temperature 83 degrees. Air temperature 80 degrees. The report from the east end of Dauphin Island was not available. Graham Bay, southeast winds at 6 knots. Air temperature was 80 degrees. And Pettiboy Island, southeast winds at 4 knots. Air temperature was 78 degrees. South of Dauphin Island. Winds were east at 6 knots. 12 miles south of Orange Beach, winds were east at 4 knots. Air temperature was 79 degrees. Gulf water temperature 80 degrees. Wave heights 2 feet, with a period of 6 seconds. 100 miles south of Destin. Winds were east at 12 knots. Air temperature 81 degrees. The following weather reports were made at 6 a.m. Pensacola International Airport, skies were cloudy. The temperature was 77 degrees, the dew point was 75, and the relative humidity was 93%. The wind was east at 5 miles an hour. The pressure was 30.10 inches and rising. Pensacola Naval Air Station, skies were cloudy. The temperature was 76 degrees, the dew point was 75, and the relative humidity was 97%. The wind was calm. The pressure was 30.10 inches and rising. The Pensacola climate summary for yesterday, June 8, 2026. Yesterday's high temperature was 87 degrees and the low 72 degrees. No precipitation fell yesterday, which leaves the monthly total at 2.71 inches. This is 0.93 inches above the normal amount of 1.78 inches for June. The total precipitation for the year still stands at 17.64 inches, which is 8.61 inches below normal. The normal high temperature for today is 90 degrees, and the normal low is 73. The record high for today is 97, which last occurred in 1963, and the record low is 61, which occurred in 1977. Sunrise today is at 5:46 a.m. and sunset is at 7:50 p.m. Across the central Gulf Coast, Gulf Shores, fog. Temperature was 77 degrees. Wind calm. Milton, fog. Temperature was 73 degrees. Wind north at 3 miles an hour. Destin, cloudy. Temperature was 79 degrees. Wind calm. Mary Esther, mostly cloudy. Temperature was 76 degrees. Wind calm. Mobile, mostly cloudy. Temperature was 73 degrees. Wind northwest at 6 miles an hour. Elsewhere, Hattiesburg, mostly cloudy and 72. New Orleans, mostly cloudy and 78.
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0: Highs in the lower 90s. East winds around 5 miles per hour, becoming south around 5 miles per hour this afternoon. Tonight, mostly clear. Patchy fog after midnight. Lows in the lower 70s. South winds around 5 miles per hour in the evening, becoming light and variable. Wednesday, patchy fog in the morning. Sunny. Highs in the lower 90s. Southeast winds around 5 miles per hour. Wednesday night, mostly clear. Patchy fog after midnight. Lows in the lower 70s. South winds around 5 miles per hour in the evening, becoming light and variable. This is NOAA Weather Radio from the Mobile Pensacola National Weather Service. The current time is 7 a.m. Central Daylight Time. Here's your marine forecast. On the weather map, a light to occasionally moderate easterly to southeasterly flow persists through Wednesday. A southeasterly to southerly flow on Thursday turns southwesterly to westerly for Friday through the weekend. On Perdido Bay, Pensacola Bay including Santa Rosa Sound, and Choctawhatchee Bay. For today, east winds around 5 knots, becoming south this afternoon. Waves 1 foot or less. Light chop. For tonight, south winds around 5 knots. Waves 1 foot or less. Smooth. For Wednesday, east winds around 5 knots, becoming south in the afternoon. Waves 1 foot or less. Light chop. And for Wednesday night, south winds 5 to 10 knots, diminishing to around 5 knots after midnight. Waves 1 foot or less. Light chop. On Perdido Bay, Pensacola Bay including Santa Rosa Sound, and Choctawhatchee Bay. For today, east winds around 5 knots, becoming south this afternoon. Waves 1 foot or less. Smooth. For tonight, south winds around 5 knots in the evening, becoming light and variable. Waves 1 foot or less. Smooth. For Wednesday, east winds around 5 knots, becoming south in the afternoon. Waves 1 foot or less. Light chop. And for Wednesday night, south winds around 5 knots in the evening, becoming light and variable. Waves 1 foot or less. Smooth. From the Okaloosa-Walton County line to Pascagoula and out 20 nautical miles. For today, southeast winds 5 to 10 knots. Seas around 2 feet. Wave detail, south 2 feet at 5 seconds. For tonight, southeast winds around 5 knots. Seas around 2 feet. Wave detail, south 2 feet at 5 seconds. For Wednesday, east winds 5 to 10 knots, becoming southeast in the afternoon. Seas around 2 feet. Wave detail, south 2 feet at 5 seconds. And for Wednesday night, south winds around 5 knots. Seas around 2 feet. Wave detail, southeast 2 feet at 6 seconds. From the Okaloosa-Walton County line to Pascagoula, from 20 to 60 nautical miles offshore. For today, east winds 5 to 10 knots. Seas around 2 feet. Wave detail, south 2 feet at 5 seconds. For tonight, southeast winds 5 to 10 knots. Seas around 2 feet. Wave detail, southeast 2 feet at 5 seconds. For Wednesday, east winds 5 to 10 knots. Seas around 2 feet. Wave detail, southeast 2 feet at 6 seconds. And for Wednesday night, south winds 5 to 10 knots. Seas around 2 feet. Wave detail, south 2 feet at 7 seconds and southeast 1 foot at 4 seconds. Tidal information, at the mouth of the Mobile River on Tuesday, low tide at 1:58 a.m. High tide at 9:32 a.m. Low tide at 7:58 p.m. at the mouth of the Mobile River on Wednesday, high tide at 8:49 a.m. Low tide at 7:49 p.m. At Pensacola Bay on Tuesday, low tide at 12:25 a.m. High tide at 8:10 a.m. Low tide at 5:44 p.m. At Pensacola Bay on Wednesday, high tide at 8 a.m. Low tide at 6:14 p.m. At the East Pass in Destin on Tuesday, high tide at 7:37 a.m. Low tide at 5:10 p.m. At the East Pass in Destin on Wednesday, high tide at 7:27 a.m. Low tide at 5:40 p.m. The following marine observations were made as of 6 a.m. Mobile Bay Coast Guard Station. Winds were southeast at 2 knots. Sea temperature 82 degrees. Air temperature 79 degrees. Weeks Bay, calm. Air temperature was 74 degrees. Pensacola Bay. Sea temperature 83 degrees. Air temperature 80 degrees. The report from the east end of Dauphin Island was not available. Graham Bay, southeast winds at 6 knots. Air temperature was 80 degrees. And Pettiboy Island, southeast winds at 4 knots. Air temperature was 78 degrees. South of Dauphin Island. Winds were east at 6 knots. 12 miles south of Orange Beach, winds were east at 4 knots. Air temperature was 79 degrees. Gulf water temperature 80 degrees. Wave height 2 feet, with a period of 6 seconds. 100 miles south of Destin. Winds were east at 12 knots. Air temperature 81 degrees. The following weather reports were made at 6 a.m. Pensacola International Airport, skies were cloudy. The temperature was 77 degrees, the dew point was 75, and the relative humidity was 93%. The wind was east at 5 miles an hour. The pressure was 30.10 inches and rising. Pensacola Naval Air Station, skies were cloudy. The temperature was 76 degrees, the dew point was 75, and the relative humidity was 97%. The wind was calm. The pressure was 30.10 inches and rising. The Pensacola climate summary for yesterday, June 8, 2026. Yesterday's high temperature was 87 degrees and the low 72 degrees. No precipitation fell yesterday, which leaves the monthly total at 2.71 inches. This is 0.93 inches above the normal amount of 1.78 inches for June. The total precipitation for the year still stands at 17.64 inches, which is 8.61 inches below normal. The normal high temperature for today is 90 degrees, and the normal low is 73. The record high for today is 97, which last occurred in 1963, and the record low is 61, which occurred in 1977. Sunrise today is at 5:46 a.m. and sunset is at 7:50 p.m. Across the central Gulf Coast, Gulf Shores, fog. Temperature was 77 degrees. Wind calm. Milton, fog. Temperature was 73 degrees. Wind north at 3 miles an hour. Destin, cloudy. Temperature was 79 degrees. Wind calm. Mary Esther, mostly cloudy. Temperature was 76 degrees. Wind calm. Mobile, mostly cloudy. Temperature was 73 degrees. Wind northwest at 6 miles an hour. Elsewhere, Hattiesburg, mostly cloudy and 72. New Orleans, mostly cloudy and 78. Montgomery, cloudy and 75. Tallahassee, cloudy and 77. And in Panama City, cloudy and 75. Here's your National Weather Service forecast. Today, partly sunny. Highs in the lower 90s. East winds around 5 miles per hour, becoming south around 5 miles per hour this afternoon. Tonight, mostly clear. Patchy fog after midnight. Lows in the lower 70s. South winds around 5 miles per hour in the evening, becoming light and variable. Wednesday, patchy fog in the morning. Sunny. Highs in the lower 90s. southeast winds around 5 miles per hour. Wednesday night, mostly clear. Patchy fog after midnight. Lows in the lower 70s. South winds around 5 miles per hour in the evening, becoming light and variable. This is NOAA Weather Radio from the Mobile Pensacola National Weather Service. The current time is 7:09 a.m. Central Daylight Time. Here's your marine forecast. On the weather map, a light to occasionally moderate easterly to southeasterly flow persists through Wednesday. A southeasterly to southerly flow on Thursday turns southwesterly to westerly for Friday through the weekend. On Perdido Bay, Pensacola Bay including Santa Rosa Sound, and Choctawhatchee Bay. For today, east winds around 5 knots, becoming south this afternoon. Waves 1 foot or less. Light chop. For tonight, south winds around 5 knots. Waves 1 foot or less. Smooth. For Wednesday, east winds around 5 knots, becoming south in the afternoon. Waves 1 foot or less. Light chop. And for Wednesday night, south winds 5 to 10 knots, diminishing to around 5 knots after midnight. Waves 1 foot or less. Light chop. On Perdido Bay, Pensacola Bay including Santa Rosa Sound, and Choctawhatchee Bay. For today, east winds around 5 knots, becoming south this afternoon. Waves 1 foot or less. Smooth. For tonight, south winds around 5 knots in the evening, becoming light and variable. Waves 1 foot or less. Smooth. For Wednesday, east winds around 5 knots, becoming south in the afternoon. Waves 1 foot or less. Light chop. And for Wednesday night, south winds around 5 knots in the evening, becoming light and variable. Waves 1 foot or less. Smooth. From the Okaloosa-Walton County line to Pascagoula and out 20 nautical miles. For today, southeast winds 5 to 10 knots. Seas around 2 feet. Wave detail, south 2 feet at 5 seconds. For tonight, southeast winds around 5 knots. Seas around 2 feet. Wave detail, south 2 feet at 5 seconds. For Wednesday, east winds 5 to 10 knots, becoming southeast in the afternoon. Seas around 2 feet. Wave detail, south 2 feet at 5 seconds. And for Wednesday night, south winds around 5 knots. Seas around 2 feet. Wave detail, southeast 2 feet at 6 seconds. From the Okaloosa-Walton County line to Pascagoula, from 20 to 60 nautical miles offshore. For today, east winds 5 to 10 knots. Seas around 2 feet. Wave detail, south 2 feet at 5 seconds. For tonight, southeast winds 5 to 10 knots. Seas around 2 feet. Wave detail, southeast 2 feet at 5 seconds. For Wednesday, east winds 5 to 10 knots. Seas around 2 feet. Wave detail, southeast 2 feet at 6 seconds. And for Wednesday night, south winds 5 to 10 knots. Seas around 2 feet. Wave detail, south 2 feet at 7 seconds and southeast 1 foot at 4 seconds. Tidal information, at the mouth of the Mobile River on Tuesday, low tide at 1:58 a.m. High tide at 9:32 a.m. Low tide at 7:58 p.m. At the mouth of the Mobile River on Wednesday, high tide at 8:49 a.m. Low tide at 7:49 p.m. At Pensacola Bay on Tuesday, low tide at 12:25 a.m. High tide at 8:10 a.m. Low tide at 5:44 p.m. At Pensacola Bay on Wednesday, high tide at 8 a.m. Low tide at 6:14 p.m. At the East Pass in Destin on Tuesday, high tide at 7:37 a.m. Low tide at 5:10 p.m. At the East Pass in Destin on Wednesday, high tide at 7:27 a.m. Low tide at 5:40 p.m. The Tropical Weather Outlook. For the North Atlantic, Caribbean Sea and the Gulf of America, tropical cyclone formation is not expected during the next 7 days. The following marine observations were made as of 6 a.m. Mobile Bay Coast Guard Station. Winds were southeast at 2 knots. Sea temperature 82 degrees. Air temperature 79 degrees. Weeks Bay, calm. Air temperature was 74 degrees. Pensacola Bay. Sea temperature 83 degrees. Air temperature 80 degrees. The report from the east end of Dauphin Island was not available. Graham Bay, southeast winds at 6 knots. Air temperature was 80 degrees. And Pettiboy Island, southeast winds at 4 knots. Air temperature was 78 degrees. South of Dauphin Island. Winds were east at 6 knots. 12 miles south of Orange Beach, winds were east at 4 knots. Air temperature was 79 degrees. Gulf water temperature 80 degrees. Wave height 2 feet, with a period of 6 seconds. 100 miles south of Destin. Winds were east at 12 knots. Air temperature 81 degrees. The following weather reports were made at 7 a.m. Pensacola International Airport, skies were cloudy. The temperature was 78 degrees, the dew point was 76, and the relative humidity was 93%. The wind was northeast at 5 miles an hour. The pressure was 30.13 inches and rising. Pensacola Naval Air Station, skies were cloudy. The temperature was 77 degrees, the dew point was 76, and the relative humidity was 96%. The wind was northeast at 3 miles an hour. The pressure was 30.12 inches and rising. The Pensacola climate summary for yesterday, June 8, 2026. Yesterday's high temperature was 87 degrees and the low 72 degrees. No precipitation fell yesterday, which leaves the monthly total at 2.71 inches. This is 0.93 inches above the normal amount of 1.78 inches for June. The total precipitation for the year still stands at 17.64 inches, which is 8.61 inches below normal. The normal high temperature for today is 90 degrees, and the normal low is 73. The record high for today is 97, which last occurred in 1963, and the record low is 61, which occurred in 1977. Sunrise today is at 5:46 a.m. and sunset is at 7:50 p.m. This is NOAA Weather Radio Station KEC 86, from Pensacola, Florida. 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Across the central Gulf Coast, Gulf Shores, fog. Temperature was 77 degrees. Wind calm. Milton, fog. Temperature was 74 degrees. Wind calm. Destin, cloudy. Temperature was 78 degrees. Wind calm. Mary Esther, partly sunny. Temperature was 77 degrees. Wind north at 5 miles an hour. Mobile, fog. Temperature was 75 degrees. Wind calm. Elsewhere, Hattiesburg, mostly sunny and 74. New Orleans, partly sunny and 79. Montgomery, partly sunny and 76. Tallahassee, cloudy and 76. And in Panama City, cloudy and 76. Here's your National Weather Service forecast. Today, partly sunny. Highs in the lower 90s. East winds around 5 miles per hour, becoming south around 5 miles per hour this afternoon. Tonight, mostly clear. Patchy fog after midnight. Lows in the lower 70s. South winds around 5 miles per hour in the evening, becoming light and variable. Wednesday, patchy fog in the morning. Sunny. Highs in the lower 90s. Southeast winds around 5 miles per hour. Wednesday night, mostly clear. Patchy fog after midnight. Lows in the lower 70s. South winds around 5 miles per hour in the evening, becoming light and variable. This is NOAA Weather Radio, from the Mobile Pensacola National Weather Service. The current time is 7:19 a.m. Central Daylight Time. Here's your marine forecast. On the weather map, A light to occasionally moderate easterly to southeasterly flow persists through Wednesday. A southeasterly to southerly flow on Thursday turns southwesterly to westerly for Friday through the weekend. On Perdido Bay, Pensacola Bay including Santa Rosa Sound, and Choctawhatchee Bay. For today, east winds around 5 knots, becoming south this afternoon. Waves 1 foot or less. Light chop. For tonight, south winds around 5 knots. Waves 1 foot or less. Smooth. For Wednesday, east winds around 5 knots, becoming south in the afternoon. Waves 1 foot or less. Light chop. And for Wednesday night, south winds 5 to 10 knots, diminishing to around 5 knots after midnight. Waves 1 foot or less. Light chop. On Perdido Bay, Pensacola Bay including Santa Rosa Sound, and Choctawhatchee Bay. For today, east winds around 5 knots, becoming south this afternoon. Waves 1 foot or less. Smooth. For tonight, south winds around 5 knots in the evening, becoming light and variable. Waves 1 foot or less. Smooth. For Wednesday, east winds around 5 knots, becoming south in the afternoon. Waves 1 foot or less. Light chop. And for Wednesday night, south winds around 5 knots in the evening, becoming light and variable. Waves 1 foot or less. Smooth. From the Okaloosa-Walton County line to Pascagoula and out 20 nautical miles. For today, southeast winds 5 to 10 knots. Seas around 2 feet. Wave detail, south 2 feet at 5 seconds. For tonight, southeast winds around 5 knots. Seas around 2 feet. Wave detail, south 2 feet at 5 seconds. For Wednesday, east winds 5 to 10 knots, becoming southeast in the afternoon. Seas around 2 feet. Wave detail, south 2 feet at 5 seconds. And for Wednesday night, south winds around 5 knots. Seas around 2 feet. Wave detail, southeast 2 feet at 6 seconds. From the Okaloosa-Walton County line to Pascagoula, from 20 to 60 nautical miles offshore. For today, east winds 5 to 10 knots. Seas around 2 feet. Wave detail, south 2 feet at 5 seconds. For tonight, southeast winds 5 to 10 knots. Seas around 2 feet. Wave detail, southeast 2 feet at 5 seconds. For Wednesday, east winds 5 to 10 knots. Seas around 2 feet. Wave detail, southeast 2 feet at 6 seconds. And for Wednesday night, south winds 5 to 10 knots. Seas around 2 feet. Wave detail, south 2 feet at 7 seconds and southeast 1 foot at 4 seconds. Tidal information, at the mouth of the Mobile River on Tuesday, low tide at 1:58 a.m. High tide at 9:32 a.m. Low tide at 7:58 p.m. At the mouth of the Mobile River on Wednesday, high tide at 8:49 a.m. Low tide at 7:49 p.m. At Pensacola Bay on Tuesday, low tide at 12:25 a.m. High tide at 8:10 a.m. Low tide at 5:44 p.m. At Pensacola Bay on Wednesday, high tide at 8 a.m. Low tide at 6:14 p.m. At the East Pass in Destin on Tuesday, high tide at 7:37 a.m. Low tide at 5:10 p.m. At the East Pass in Destin on Wednesday, high tide at 7:27 a.m. Low tide at 5:40 p.m. The following weather reports were made at 7 a.m. Pensacola International Airport, skies were cloudy. The temperature was 78 degrees, the dew point was 76, and the relative humidity was 93%. The wind was northeast at 5 miles an hour. The pressure was 30.13 inches and rising. Pensacola Naval Air Station, skies were cloudy. The temperature was 77 degrees, the dew point was 76, and the relative humidity was 96%. The wind was northeast at 3 miles an hour. The pressure was 30.12 inches and rising. The Pensacola climate summary for yesterday, June 8, 2026. Yesterday's high temperature was 87 degrees and the low 72 degrees. No precipitation fell yesterday, which leaves the monthly total at 2.71 inches. This is 0.93 inches above the normal amount of 1.78 inches for June. The total precipitation for the year still stands at 17.64 inches, which is 8.61 inches below normal. The normal high temperature for today is 90 degrees, and the normal low is 73. The record high for today is 97, which last occurred in 1963, and the record low is 61, which occurred in 1977. Sunrise today is at 5:46 a.m. and sunset is at 7:50 p.m. Across the central Gulf Coast, Gulf Shores, fog. Temperature was 77 degrees. Wind calm. Milton, fog. Temperature was 74 degrees. Wind calm. Destin, cloudy. Temperature was 78 degrees. Wind calm. Mary Esther, partly sunny. Temperature was 77 degrees. Wind north at 5 miles an hour. Mobile, fog. Temperature was 75 degrees. Wind calm. Elsewhere, Hattiesburg, mostly sunny and 74. New Orleans, partly sunny and 79. Montgomery, partly sunny and 76. Tallahassee, cloudy and 76. And in Panama City, cloudy and 76. Here's your National Weather Service forecast. Today, partly sunny. Highs in the lower 90s. East winds around 5 miles per hour, becoming south around 5 miles per hour this afternoon. Tonight, mostly clear. Patchy fog after midnight. Lows in the lower 70s. South winds around 5 miles per hour in the evening, becoming light and variable. Wednesday, patchy fog in the morning. Sunny. Highs in the lower 90s. Southeast winds around 5 miles per hour. Wednesday night, mostly clear. Patchy fog after midnight. Lows in the lower 70s. South winds around 5 miles per hour in the evening, becoming light and variable. This is NOAA Weather Radio from the Mobile, Pensacola National Weather Service. The current time is 7:26 a.m. Central Daylight Time. Here's your marine forecast. On the weather map, a light to occasionally moderate easterly to southeasterly flow persists through Wednesday. A southeasterly to southerly flow on Thursday turns southwesterly to westerly for Friday through the weekend. On Perdido Bay, Pensacola Bay including Santa Rosa Sound, and Choctawhatchee Bay. For today, east winds around 5 knots, becoming south this afternoon. Waves 1 foot or less. Light chop. For tonight, south winds around 5 knots. Waves 1 foot or less. Smooth. For Wednesday, east winds around 5 knots, becoming south in the afternoon. Waves 1 foot or less. Light chop. And for Wednesday night, south winds 5 to 10 knots, diminishing to around 5 knots after midnight. Waves 1 foot or less. Light chop. On Perdido Bay, Pensacola Bay including Santa Rosa Sound, and Choctawhatchee Bay. For today, east winds around 5 knots, becoming south this afternoon. Waves 1 foot or less. Smooth. For tonight, south winds around 5 knots in the evening, becoming light and variable. Waves 1 foot or less. Smooth. For Wednesday, east winds around 5 knots, becoming south in the afternoon. Waves 1 foot or less. Light chop. And for Wednesday night, south winds around 5 knots in the evening, becoming light and variable. Waves 1 foot or less. Smooth. From the Okaloosa-Walton County line to Pascagoula and out 20 nautical miles. For today, southeast winds 5 to 10 knots. Seas around 2 feet. Wave detail, south 2 feet at 5 seconds. For tonight, southeast winds around 5 knots. Seas around 2 feet. Wave detail, south 2 feet at 5 seconds. For Wednesday, east winds 5 to 10 knots, becoming southeast in the afternoon. seas around 2 feet. Wave detail, south 2 feet at 5 seconds. And for Wednesday night, south winds around 5 knots. Seas around 2 feet. Wave detail, southeast 2 feet at 6 seconds. From the Okaloosa-Walton County line to Pascagoula, from 20 to 60 nautical miles offshore. For today, east winds 5 to 10 knots. Seas around 2 feet. Wave detail, south 2 feet at 5 seconds. For tonight, southeast winds 5 to 10 knots. Seas around 2 feet. Wave detail, southeast 2 feet at 5 seconds. For Wednesday, east winds 5 to 10 knots. Seas around 2 feet. Wave detail, southeast 2 feet at 6 seconds. And for Wednesday night, south winds 5 to 10 knots. Seas around 2 feet. Wave detail, south 2 feet at 7 seconds and southeast 1 foot at 4 seconds. Tidal information, at the mouth of the Mobile River on Tuesday, low tide at 1:58 a.m. High tide at 9:32 a.m. Low tide at 7:58 p.m. At the mouth of the Mobile River on Wednesday, high tide at 8:49 a.m. Low tide at 7:49 p.m. At Pensacola Bay on Tuesday, low tide at 12:25 a.m. High tide at 8:10 a.m. Low tide at 5:44 p.m. At Pensacola Bay on Wednesday, high tide at 8 a.m. Low tide at 6:14 p.m. At the East Pass in Destin on Tuesday, high tide at 7:37 a.m. Low tide at 5:10 p.m. At the East Pass in Destin on Wednesday, high tide at 7:27 a.m. Low tide at 5:40 p.m. The following weather reports were made at 7 a.m. Pensacola International Airport, skies were cloudy. The temperature was 78 degrees, the dew point was 76, and the relative humidity was 93%. The wind was northeast at 5 miles an hour. The pressure was 30.13 inches and rising. Pensacola Naval Air Station, skies were cloudy. The temperature was 77 degrees, the dew point was 76, and the relative humidity was 96%. The wind was northeast at 3 miles an hour. The pressure was 30.12 inches and rising. The Pensacola climate summary for yesterday, June 8, 2026. Yesterday's high temperature was 87 degrees and the low 72 degrees. No precipitation fell yesterday, which leaves the monthly total at 2.71 inches. This is 0.93 inches above the normal amount of 1.78 inches for June. The total precipitation for the year still stands at 17.64 inches, which is 8.61 inches below normal. The normal high temperature for today is 90 degrees, and the normal low is 73. The record high for today is 97, which last occurred in 1963, and the record low is 61, which occurred in 1977. Sunrise today is at 5:46 a.m. and sunset is at 7:50 p.m. Across the central Gulf Coast, Gulf Shores, fog. Temperature was 77 degrees. Wind calm. Milton, fog. Temperature was 74 degrees. Wind calm. Destin, cloudy. Temperature was 78 degrees. Wind calm. Mary Esther, partly sunny. Temperature was 77 degrees. Wind north at 5 miles an hour. Mobile, fog. Temperature was 75 degrees. Wind calm. Elsewhere, Hattiesburg, mostly sunny and 74. New Orleans, partly sunny and 79. Montgomery, partly sunny and 76. Tallahassee, cloudy and 76. And in Panama City, cloudy and 76. Here's your National Weather Service forecast. Today, partly sunny. Highs in the lower 90s. East winds around 5 miles per hour, becoming south around 5 miles per hour this afternoon. Tonight, mostly clear. Patchy fog after midnight. Lows in the lower 70s. South winds around 5 miles per hour in the evening, becoming light and variable. Wednesday, patchy fog in the morning. Sunny. Highs in the lower 90s. Southeast winds around 5 miles per hour. Wednesday night, mostly clear. Patchy fog after midnight.

Pensacola Bay, including Santa Rosa Sound and Choctaw Hatchie Bay. For today, east winds around 5 knots, becoming south this afternoon. Waves 1 foot or less. Light chop. For tonight, south winds around 5 knots. Waves 1 foot or less. Smooth. For Wednesday, east winds around 5 knots, becoming south in the afternoon. Waves 1 foot or less. Light chop. And for Wednesday night, south winds 5 to 10 knots, diminishing to around 5 knots after midnight. Waves 1 foot or less. Light chop. On Perdido Bay, Pensacola Bay, including Santa Rosa Sound and Choctaw Hatchie Bay. For today, east winds around 5 knots, becoming south this afternoon. Waves 1 foot or less. Smooth. For tonight, south winds around 5 knots in the evening, becoming light and variable. Waves 1 foot or less. Smooth. For Wednesday, east winds around 5 knots, becoming south in the afternoon. Waves 1 foot or less. Light chop. And for Wednesday night, south winds around 5 knots in the evening, becoming light and variable. Waves 1 foot or less. Smooth. From the Okaloosa-Walton County line to Pascagoula and out 20 nautical miles. For today, southeast winds 5 to 10 knots. Seas around 2 feet. Wave detail, south 2 feet at 5 seconds. For tonight, southeast winds around 5 knots. Seas around 2 feet. Wave detail, south 2 feet at 5 seconds. For Wednesday, east winds 5 to 10 knots, becoming southeast in the afternoon. Seas around 2 feet. Wave detail, south 2 feet at 5 seconds. And for Wednesday night, south winds around 5 knots. Seas around 2 feet. Wave detail, southeast 2 feet at 6 seconds. From the Okaloosa-Walton County line to Pascagoula, from 20 to 60 nautical miles offshore. For today, east winds 5 to 10 knots. Seas around 2 feet. Wave detail, south 2 feet at 5 seconds. For tonight, southeast winds 5 to 10 knots. Seas around 2 feet. Wave detail, southeast 2 feet at 5 seconds. For Wednesday, east winds 5 to 10 knots. Seas around 2 feet. Wave detail, southeast 2 feet at 6 seconds. And for Wednesday night, south winds 5 to 10 knots. Seas around 2 feet. Wave detail, south 2 feet at 7 seconds and southeast 1 foot at 4 seconds. Tidal information, at the mouth of the Mobile River on Tuesday, low tide at 1:58 a.m. High tide at 9:32 a.m. Low tide at 7:58 p.m. At the mouth of the Mobile River on Wednesday, high tide at 8:49 a.m. Low tide at 7:49 p.m. At Pensacola Bay on Tuesday, low tide at 12:25 a.m. High tide at 8:10 a.m. Low tide at 5:44 p.m. At Pensacola Bay on Wednesday, high tide at 8 a.m. Low tide at 6:14 p.m. At the East Pass in Destin on Tuesday, high tide at 7:37 a.m. Low tide at 5:10 p.m. At the East Pass in Destin on Wednesday, high tide at 7:27 a.m. Low tide at 5:40 p.m. The following weather reports were made at 7 a.m. Pensacola International Airport, skies were cloudy. The temperature was 78 degrees, the dew point was 76, and the relative humidity was 93%. The wind was northeast at 5 miles an hour. The pressure was 30.13 inches and rising. Pensacola Naval Air Station, skies were cloudy. The temperature was 77 degrees, the dew point was 76, and the relative humidity was 96%. The wind was northeast at 3 miles an hour. The pressure was 30.12 inches and rising. The Pensacola climate summary for yesterday, June 8, 2026. Yesterday's high temperature was 87 degrees and the low 72 degrees. No precipitation fell yesterday, which leaves the monthly total at 2.71 inches. This is 0.93 inches.

0: above the normal amount of 1.78 inches for June. The total precipitation for the year still stands at 17.64 inches, which is 8.61 inches below normal. The normal high temperature for today is 90 degrees, and the normal low is 73. The record high for today is 97, which last occurred in 1963, and the record low is 61, which occurred in 1977. Sunrise today is at 5:46 a.m. and sunset is at 7:50 p.m. Across the central Gulf Coast, Gulf Shores, fog. Temperature was 77 degrees. Wind calm. Milton, fog. Temperature was 74 degrees. Wind calm. Destin, cloudy. Temperature was 78 degrees. Wind calm. Mary Esther, partly sunny. Temperature was 77 degrees. Wind north at 5 miles an hour. Mobile, fog. Temperature was 75 degrees. Wind calm. Elsewhere, Hattiesburg, mostly sunny and 74. New Orleans, partly sunny and 79. Montgomery, partly sunny and 76. Tallahassee, cloudy and 76. And in Panama City, cloudy and 76. Here's your National Weather Service forecast. Today, partly sunny. Highs in the lower 90s. East winds around 5 miles per hour, becoming south around 5 miles per hour this afternoon. Tonight, mostly clear. Patchy fog after midnight. Lows in the lower 70s. South winds around 5 miles per hour in the evening, becoming light and variable. Wednesday, patchy fog in the morning. Sunny. Highs in the lower 90s. Southeast winds around 5 miles per hour. Wednesday night, mostly clear. Patchy fog after midnight. Lows in the lower 70s. South winds around 5 miles per hour in the evening, becoming light and variable. This is NOAA Weather Radio from the Mobile Pensacola National Weather Service. The current time is 7:42 a.m. Central Daylight Time. Here's your marine forecast. On the weather map, a light to occasionally moderate easterly to southeasterly flow persists through Wednesday. A southeasterly to southerly flow on Thursday turns southwesterly to westerly for Friday through the weekend. On Perdido Bay, Pensacola Bay including Santa Rosa Sound, and Choctawhatchee Bay. For today, east winds around 5 knots, becoming south this afternoon. Waves 1 foot or less. Light chop. For tonight, south winds around 5 knots. Waves 1 foot or less. Smooth. For Wednesday, east winds around 5 knots, becoming south in the afternoon. Waves 1 foot or less. Light chop. And for Wednesday night, south winds 5 to 10 knots, diminishing to around 5 knots after midnight. Waves 1 foot or less. Light chop. On Perdido Bay, Pensacola Bay including Santa Rosa Sound, and Choctawhatchee Bay. For today, east winds around 5 knots, becoming south this afternoon. Waves 1 foot or less. Smooth. For tonight, south winds around 5 knots in the evening, becoming light and variable. Waves 1 foot or less. Smooth. For Wednesday, east winds around 5 knots, becoming south in the afternoon. Waves 1 foot or less. Light chop. And for Wednesday night, south winds around 5 knots in the evening, becoming light and variable. Waves 1 foot or less. Smooth. From the Okaloosa-Walton County line to Pascagoula and out 20 nautical miles. For today, southeast winds 5 to 10 knots. Seas around 2 feet. Wave detail, south 2 feet at 5 seconds. For tonight, southeast winds around 5 knots. Seas around 2 feet. Wave detail, south 2 feet at 5 seconds. For Wednesday, east winds 5 to 10 knots, becoming southeast in the afternoon. Seas around 2 feet. Wave detail, south 2 feet at 5 seconds. And for Wednesday night, south winds around 5 knots. Seas around 2 feet. Wave detail, southeast 2 feet at 6 seconds. From the Okaloosa-Walton County line to Pascagoula, from 20 to 60 nautical miles offshore. For today, east winds 5 to 10 knots. Seas around 2 feet. Wave detail, south 2 feet at 5 seconds. For tonight, southeast winds 5 to 10 knots. Seas around 2 feet. Wave detail, southeast 2 feet at 5 seconds. For Wednesday, east winds 5 to 10 knots. Seas around 2 feet. Wave detail, southeast 2 feet at 6 seconds. And for Wednesday night, south winds 5 to 10 knots. Seas around 2 feet. Wave detail, south 2 feet at 7 seconds and southeast 1 foot at 4 seconds. The Tropical Weather Outlook. For the North Atlantic, Caribbean Sea and the Gulf of America, tropical cyclone formation is not expected during the next 7 days. Tidal information, at the mouth of the Mobile River on Tuesday, low tide at 1:58 a.m. High tide at 9:32 a.m. Low tide at 7:58 p.m. At the mouth of the Mobile River on Wednesday, high tide at 8:49 a.m. Low tide at 7:49 p.m. At Pensacola Bay on Tuesday, low tide at 12:25 a.m. High tide at 8:10 a.m. Low tide at 5:44 p.m. At Pensacola Bay on Wednesday, high tide at 8 a.m. Low tide at 6:14 p.m. At the East Pass in Destin on Tuesday, high tide at 7:37 a.m. Low tide at 5:10 p.m. At the East Pass in Destin on Wednesday, high tide at 7:27 a.m. Low tide at 5:40 p.m. This is NOAA Weather Radio Station KEC 86 from Pensacola, Florida. 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The following weather reports were made at 7 a.m. Pensacola International Airport, skies were cloudy. The temperature was 78 degrees, the dew point was 76, and the relative humidity was 93%. The wind was northeast at 5 miles an hour. The pressure was 30.13 inches and rising. Pensacola Naval Air Station, skies were cloudy. The temperature was 77 degrees, the dew point was 76, and the relative humidity was 96%. The wind was northeast at 3 miles an hour. The pressure was 30.12 inches and rising. The Pensacola climate summary for yesterday, June 8, 2026. Yesterday's high temperature was 87 degrees and the low 72 degrees. No precipitation fell yesterday, which leaves the monthly total at 2.71 inches. This is 0.93 inches above the normal amount of 1.78 inches for June. The total precipitation for the year still stands at 17.64 inches, which is 8.61 inches below normal. The normal high temperature for today is 90 degrees, and the normal low is 73. The record high for today is 97, which last occurred in 1963, and the record low is 61, which occurred in 1977. Sunrise today is at 5:46 a.m. and sunset is at 7:50 p.m. Across the central Gulf Coast, Gulf Shores, fog. Temperature was 77 degrees. Wind calm. Milton, fog. Temperature was 74 degrees. Wind calm. Destin, cloudy. Temperature was 78 degrees. Wind calm. Mary Esther, partly sunny. Temperature was 77 degrees. Wind north at 5 miles an hour. Mobile, fog. Temperature was 75 degrees. Wind calm. Elsewhere, Hattiesburg, mostly sunny and 74. New Orleans, partly sunny and 79. Montgomery, partly sunny and 76. Tallahassee, cloudy and 76. And in Panama City, cloudy and 76. Here's your National Weather Service forecast. Today, partly sunny. Highs in the lower 90s. East winds around 5 miles per hour, becoming south around 5 miles per hour this afternoon. Tonight, mostly clear. Patchy fog. after midnight. Lows in the lower 70s. South winds around 5 miles per hour in the evening, becoming light and variable. Wednesday, patchy fog in the morning. Sunny. Highs in the lower 90s. Southeast winds around 5 miles per hour. Wednesday night, mostly clear. Patchy fog after midnight. Lows in the lower 70s. South winds around 5 miles per hour in the evening, becoming light and variable. This is NOAA Weather Radio from the Mobile Pensacola National Weather Service. The current time is 7:50 a.m. Central Daylight Time. Here's your marine forecast. On the weather map, a light to occasionally moderate easterly to southeasterly flow persists through Wednesday. A southeasterly to southerly flow on Thursday turns southwesterly to westerly for Friday through the weekend. On Perdido Bay, Pensacola Bay including Santa Rosa Sound, and Choctaw Hatchie Bay. For today, east winds around 5 knots, becoming south this afternoon. Waves 1 foot or less. Light chop. For tonight, south winds around 5 knots. Waves 1 foot or less. Smooth. For Wednesday, east winds around 5 knots, becoming south in the afternoon. Waves 1 foot or less. Light chop. And for Wednesday night, south winds 5 to 10 knots, diminishing to around 5 knots after midnight. Waves 1 foot or less. Light chop. On Perdido Bay, Pensacola Bay including Santa Rosa Sound, and Choctaw Hatchie Bay. For today, east winds around 5 knots, becoming south this afternoon. Waves 1 foot or less. Smooth. For tonight, south winds around 5 knots in the evening, becoming light and variable. Waves 1 foot or less. Smooth. For Wednesday, east winds around 5 knots, becoming south in the afternoon. Waves 1 foot or less. Light chop. And for Wednesday night, south winds around 5 knots in the evening, becoming light and variable. Waves 1 foot or less. Smooth. From the Okaloosa-Walton County line to Pascagoula and out 20 nautical miles. For today, southeast winds 5 to 10 knots. Seas around 2 feet. Wave detail, south 2 feet at 5 seconds. For tonight, southeast winds around 5 knots. Seas around 2 feet. Wave detail, south 2 feet at 5 seconds. For Wednesday, east winds 5 to 10 knots, becoming southeast in the afternoon. Seas around 2 feet. Wave detail, south 2 feet at 5 seconds. And for Wednesday night, south winds around 5 knots. Seas around 2 feet. Wave detail, southeast 2 feet at 6 seconds. From the Okaloosa-Walton County line to Pascagoula, from 20 to 60 nautical miles offshore. For today, east winds 5 to 10 knots. Seas around 2 feet. Wave detail, south 2 feet at 5 seconds. For tonight, southeast winds 5 to 10 knots. Seas around 2 feet. Wave detail, southeast 2 feet at 5 seconds. For Wednesday, east winds 5 to 10 knots. Seas around 2 feet. Wave detail, southeast 2 feet at 6 seconds. And for Wednesday night, south winds 5 to 10 knots. Seas around 2 feet. Wave detail, south 2 feet at 7 seconds and southeast 1 foot at 4 seconds. Tidal information, at the mouth of the Mobile River on Tuesday, low tide at 1:58 a.m. High tide at 9:32 a.m. Low tide at 7:58 p.m. At the mouth of the Mobile River on Wednesday, high tide at 8:49 a.m. Low tide at 7:49 p.m. At Pensacola Bay on Tuesday, low tide at 12:25 a.m. High tide at 8:10 a.m. Low tide at 5:44 p.m. At Pensacola Bay on Wednesday, high tide at 8 a.m. Low tide at 6:14 p.m. At the East Pass in Destin on Tuesday, high tide at 7:37 a.m. Low tide at 5:10 p.m. At the East Pass in Destin on Wednesday, high tide at 7:27 a.m. Low tide at 5:40 p.m. The following weather reports were made at 7 a.m. Pensacola International Airport, skies were cloudy. The temperature was 78 degrees, the dew point was 76, and the relative humidity was 93%. The wind was northeast at 5 miles an hour. The pressure was 30.13 inches and rising. Pensacola Naval Air Station, skies were cloudy. The temperature was 77 degrees, the dew point was 76, and the relative humidity was 96%. The wind was northeast at 3 miles an hour. The pressure was 30.12 inches and rising. The Pensacola climate summary for yesterday, June 8, 2026. Yesterday's high temperature was 87 degrees and the low 72 degrees. No precipitation fell yesterday, which leaves the monthly total at 2.71 inches. This is 0.93 inches above the normal amount of 1.78 inches for June. The total precipitation for the year still stands at 17.64 inches, which is 8.61 inches below normal. The normal high temperature for today is 90 degrees, and the normal low is 73. The record high for today is 97, which last occurred in 1963, and the record low is 61, which occurred in 1977. Sunrise today is at 5:46 a.m. and sunset is at 7:50 p.m. Across the central Gulf Coast, Gulf Shores, fog. Temperature was 77 degrees. Wind calm. Milton, fog. Temperature was 74 degrees. Wind calm. Destin, cloudy. Temperature was 78 degrees. Wind calm. Mary Esther, partly sunny. Temperature was 77 degrees. Wind north at 5 miles an hour. Mobile, fog. Temperature was 75 degrees. Wind calm. Elsewhere, Hattiesburg, mostly sunny and 74. New Orleans, partly sunny and 79. Montgomery, partly sunny and 76. Tallahassee, cloudy and 76. And in Panama City, cloudy and 76. Here's your National Weather Service forecast. Today, partly sunny. Highs in the lower 90s. East winds around 5 miles per hour, becoming south around 5 miles per hour this afternoon. Tonight, mostly clear. Patchy fog after midnight. Lows in the lower 70s. South winds around 5 miles per hour in the evening, becoming light and variable. Wednesday, patchy fog in the morning. Sunny. Highs in the lower 90s. Southeast winds around 5 miles per hour. Wednesday night, mostly clear. Patchy fog after midnight. Lows in the lower 70s. South winds around 5 miles per hour in the evening, becoming light and variable. This is NOAA Weather Radio from the Mobile Pensacola National Weather Service. The current time is 7:58 a.m. Central Daylight Time. Here's your marine forecast. On the weather map, a light to occasionally moderate easterly to southeasterly flow persists through Wednesday. A southeasterly to southerly flow on Thursday turns southwesterly to westerly for Friday through the weekend. On Perdido Bay, Pensacola Bay including Santa Rosa Sound, and Choctawhatchee Bay. For today, east winds around 5 knots, becoming south this afternoon. Waves 1 foot or less. Light chop. For tonight, south winds around 5 knots. Waves 1 foot or less. Smooth. For Wednesday, east winds around 5 knots, becoming south in the afternoon. Waves 1 foot or less. Light chop. And for Wednesday night, south winds 5 to 10 knots, diminishing to around 5 knots after midnight. Waves 1 foot or less. Light chop. On Perdido Bay, Pensacola.
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0: South winds around 5 knots in the evening, becoming light and variable. Waves 1 foot or less. Smooth. For Wednesday, east winds around 5 knots, becoming south in the afternoon. waves 1 foot or less. Light chop. And for Wednesday night, south winds around 5 knots in the evening, becoming light and variable. Waves 1 foot or less. Smooth. From the Okaloosa-Walton County line to Pascagoula and out 20 nautical miles. For today, southeast winds 5 to 10 knots. Seas around 2 feet. Wave detail, south 2 feet at 5 seconds. For tonight, southeast winds around 5 knots. Seas around 2 feet. Wave detail, south 2 feet at 5 seconds. For Wednesday, east winds 5 to 10 knots, becoming southeast in the afternoon. Seas around 2 feet. Wave detail, south 2 feet at 5 seconds. And for Wednesday night, south winds around 5 knots. Seas around 2 feet. Wave detail, southeast 2 feet at 6 seconds. From the Okaloosa-Walton County line to Pascagoula, from 20 to 60 nautical miles offshore. For today, east winds 5 to 10 knots. Seas around 2 feet. Wave detail, south 2 feet at 5 seconds. For tonight, southeast winds 5 to 10 knots. Seas around 2 feet. Wave detail, southeast 2 feet at 5 seconds. For Wednesday, east winds 5 to 10 knots. Seas around 2 feet. Wave detail, southeast 2 feet at 6 seconds. And for Wednesday night, south winds 5 to 10 knots. Seas around 2 feet. Wave detail, south 2 feet at 7 seconds and southeast 1 foot at 4 seconds. Tidal information, at the mouth of the Mobile River on Tuesday, low tide at 1:58 a.m. High tide at 9:32 a.m. Low tide at 7:58 p.m. At the mouth of the Mobile River on Wednesday, high tide at 8:49 a.m. Low tide at 7:49 p.m. At Pensacola Bay on Tuesday, low tide at 12:25 a.m. High tide at 8:10 a.m. Low tide at 5:44 p.m. At Pensacola Bay on Wednesday, high tide at 8 a.m. Low tide at 6:14 p.m. At the East Pass in Destin on Tuesday, high tide at 7:37 a.m. Low tide at 5:10 p.m. At the East Pass in Destin on Wednesday, high tide at 7:27 a.m. Low tide at 5:40 p.m. The following weather reports were made at 7 a.m. Pensacola International Airport, skies were cloudy. The temperature was 78 degrees. The dew point was 76, and the relative humidity was 93%. The wind was northeast at 5 miles an hour. The pressure was 30.13 inches and rising. Pensacola Naval Air Station, skies were cloudy. The temperature was 77 degrees, the dew point was 76, and the relative humidity was 96%. The wind was northeast at 3 miles an hour. The pressure was 30.12 inches and rising. The Pensacola climate summary for yesterday, June 8, 2026. Yesterday's high temperature was 87 degrees and the low 72 degrees. No precipitation fell yesterday, which leaves the monthly total at 2.71 inches. This is 0.93 inches above the normal amount of 1.78 inches for June. The total precipitation for the year still stands at 17.64 inches, which is 8.61 inches below normal. The normal high temperature for today is 90 degrees, and the normal low is 73. The record high for today is 97, which last occurred in 1963, and the record low is 61, which occurred in 1977. Sunrise today is at 5:46 a.m. and sunset is at 7:50 p.m. Across the central Gulf Coast, Gulf Shores, fog. Temperature was 77 degrees. Wind calm. Milton, fog. Temperature was 74 degrees. Wind calm. Destin, cloudy. Temperature was 78 degrees. Wind calm. Mary Esther, partly sunny. Temperature was 77 degrees. Wind north at 5 miles an hour. Mobile, fog. Temperature was 75 degrees. Wind calm. Elsewhere, Hattiesburg, mostly sunny and 74. New Orleans, partly sunny and 79. Montgomery, partly sunny and 76. Tallahassee, cloudy and 76. And in Panama City, cloudy and 76. Here's your National Weather Service forecast. Today, partly sunny. Highs in the lower 90s. East winds around 5 miles per hour, becoming south around 5 miles per hour this afternoon. Tonight, mostly clear. Patchy fog after midnight. Lows in the lower 70s. South winds around 5 miles per hour in the evening, becoming light and variable. Wednesday, patchy fog in the morning. Sunny. Highs in the lower 90s. Southeast winds around 5 miles per hour. Wednesday night, mostly clear. Patchy fog after midnight. Lows in the lower 70s. South winds around 5 miles per hour in the evening, becoming light and variable. This is NOAA Weather Radio from the Mobile, Pensacola National Weather Service. The current time is 8:06 a.m. Central Daylight Time. Here's your marine forecast. On the weather map, a light to occasionally moderate easterly to southeasterly flow persists through Wednesday. A southeasterly to southerly flow on Thursday turns southwesterly to westerly for Friday through the weekend. On Perdido Bay, Pensacola Bay including Santa Rosa Sound, and Choctaw Hatchie Bay. For today, east winds around 5 knots, becoming south this afternoon. Waves 1 foot or less. Light chop. For tonight, south winds around 5 knots. Waves 1 foot or less. Smooth. For Wednesday, east winds around 5 knots, becoming south in the afternoon. Waves 1 foot or less. Light chop. And for Wednesday night, south winds 5 to 10 knots, diminishing to around 5 knots after midnight. Waves 1 foot or less. Light chop. On Perdido Bay, Pensacola Bay including Santa Rosa Sound, and Choctaw Hatchie Bay. For today, east winds around 5 knots, becoming south this afternoon. Waves 1 foot or less. Smooth. For tonight, south winds around 5 knots in the evening, becoming light and variable. Waves 1 foot or less. Smooth. For Wednesday, east winds around 5 knots, becoming south in the afternoon. Waves 1 foot or less. Light chop. And for Wednesday night, south winds around 5 knots in the evening, becoming light and variable. Waves 1 foot or less. Smooth. From the Okaloosa-Walton County line to Pascagoula and out 20 nautical miles. For today, southeast winds 5 to 10 knots. Seas around 2 feet. Wave detail, south 2 feet at 5 seconds. For tonight, southeast winds around 5 knots. Seas around 2 feet. Wave detail, south 2 feet at 5 seconds. For Wednesday, east winds 5 to 10 knots, becoming southeast in the afternoon. Seas around 2 feet. Wave detail, south 2 feet at 5 seconds. And for Wednesday night, south winds around 5 knots. Seas around 2 feet. Wave detail, southeast 2 feet at 6 seconds. From the Okaloosa-Walton County line to Pascagoula, from 20 to 60 nautical miles offshore. For today, east winds 5 to 10 knots. Seas around 2 feet. Wave detail, south 2 feet at 5 seconds. For tonight, southeast winds 5 to 10 knots. Seas around 2 feet. Wave detail, southeast 2 feet at 5 seconds. For Wednesday, east winds 5 to 10 knots. Seas around 2 feet. Wave detail, southeast 2 feet at 6 seconds. And for Wednesday night, south winds 5 to 10 knots. Seas around 2 feet. Wave detail, south 2 feet at 7 seconds and southeast 1 foot at 4 seconds. Tidal information, at the mouth of the Mobile River on Tuesday, low tide at 1:58 a.m. High tide at 9:32 a.m. Low tide at 7:58 p.m. At the mouth of the Mobile River on Wednesday, high tide at 8:49 a.m. low tide at 7:49 p.m. At Pensacola Bay on Tuesday, low tide at 12:25 a.m. High tide at 8:10 a.m. Low tide at 5:44 p.m. At Pensacola Bay on Wednesday, high tide at 8 a.m. Low tide at 6:14 p.m. At the East Pass in Destin on Tuesday, high tide at 7:37 a.m. Low tide at 5:10 p.m. At the East Pass in Destin on Wednesday, high tide at 7:27 a.m. Low tide at 5:40 p.m. The Pensacola Climate Summary for yesterday, June 8, 2026. Yesterday's high temperature was 87 degrees and the low 72 degrees. No precipitation fell yesterday, which leaves the monthly total at 2.71 inches. This is 0.93 inches above the normal amount of 1.78 inches for June. The total precipitation for the year still stands at 17.64 inches, which is 8.61 inches below normal. The normal high temperature for today is 90 degrees, and the normal low is 73. The record high for today is 97, which last occurred in 1963, and the record low is 61, which occurred in 1977. Sunrise today is at 5:46 a.m. and sunset is at 7:50 p.m. Here's your National Weather Service forecast. Today, partly sunny. Highs in the lower 90s. East winds around 5 miles per hour, becoming south around 5 miles per hour this afternoon. Tonight, mostly clear. Patchy fog after midnight. Lows in the lower 70s. South winds around 5 miles per hour in the evening, becoming light and variable. Wednesday, patchy fog in the morning. Sunny. Highs in the lower 90s. Southeast winds around 5 miles per hour. Wednesday night, mostly clear. Patchy fog after midnight. Lows in the lower 70s. South winds around 5 miles per hour in the evening, becoming light and variable. This is NOAA Weather Radio from the Mobile Pensacola National Weather Service. The current time is 8:12 a.m. Central Daylight Time. Here's your marine forecast. On the weather map, a light to occasionally moderate easterly to southeasterly flow persists through Wednesday. A southeasterly to southerly flow on Thursday turns southwesterly to westerly for Friday through the weekend. On Perdido Bay, Pensacola Bay including Santa Rosa Sound, and Choctawhatchee Bay. For today, east winds around 5 knots, becoming south this afternoon. Waves 1 foot or less. Light chop. For tonight, south winds around 5 knots. Waves 1 foot or less. Smooth. For Wednesday, east winds around 5 knots, becoming south in the afternoon. Waves 1 foot or less. Light chop. And for Wednesday night, south winds 5 to 10 knots, diminishing to around 5 knots after midnight. Waves 1 foot or less. Light chop. On Perdido Bay, Pensacola Bay including Santa Rosa Sound, and Choctawhatchee Bay. For today, east winds around 5 knots, becoming south this afternoon. Waves 1 foot or less. Smooth. For tonight, south winds around 5 knots in the evening, becoming light and variable. Waves 1 foot or less. Smooth. For Wednesday, east winds around 5 knots, becoming south in the afternoon. Waves 1 foot or less. Light chop. And for Wednesday night, south winds around 5 knots in the evening, becoming light and variable. Waves 1 foot or less. Smooth. From the Okaloosa Walton County line to Pascagoula and out 20 nautical miles. For today, southeast winds 5 to 10 knots. Seas around 2 feet. Wave detail, south 2 feet at 5 seconds. For tonight, southeast winds around 5 knots. Seas around 2 feet. Wave detail, south 2 feet at 5 seconds. For Wednesday, east winds 5 to 10 knots, becoming southeast in the afternoon. Seas around 2 feet. Wave detail, south 2 feet at 5 seconds. And for Wednesday night, south winds around 5 knots. Seas around 2 feet. Wave detail, southeast 2 feet at 6 seconds. From the Okaloosa-Walton County line to Pascagoula, from 20 to 60 nautical miles offshore. For today, east winds 5 to 10 knots. Seas around 2 feet. Wave detail, south 2 feet at 5 seconds. For tonight, southeast winds 5 to 10 knots. Seas around 2 feet. Wave detail, southeast 2 feet at 5 seconds. For Wednesday, east winds 5 to 10 knots. Seas around 2 feet. Wave detail, southeast 2 feet at 6 seconds. And for Wednesday night, south winds 5 to 10 knots. Seas around 2 feet. Wave detail, south 2 feet at 7 seconds and southeast 1 foot at 4 seconds. The Tropical Weather Outlook. For the North Atlantic, Caribbean Sea and the Gulf of America, tropical cyclone formation is not expected during the next 7 days. Tidal information, at the mouth of the Mobile River on Tuesday, low tide at 1:58 a.m. High tide at 9:32 a.m. Low tide at 7:58 p.m. At the mouth of the Mobile River on Wednesday, high tide at 8:49 a.m. Low tide at 7:49 p.m. At Pensacola Bay on Tuesday, low tide at 12:25 a.m. High tide at 8:10 a.m. Low tide at 5:44 p.m. At Pensacola Bay on Wednesday, high tide at 8 a.m. Low tide at 6:14 p.m. At the East Pass in Destin on Tuesday, high tide at 7:37 a.m. Low tide at 5:10 p.m. At the East Pass in Destin on Wednesday, high tide at 7:27 a.m. Low tide at 5:40 p.m. This is NOAA Weather Radio Station 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The following marine observations were made as of 8 a.m. Mobile Bay Coast Guard Station. Winds were north at 4 knots. Sea temperature 82 degrees. Air temperature 78 degrees. Weeks Bay, calm. Air temperature was 75 degrees. Pensacola Bay. Sea temperature 82 degrees. Air temperature 80 degrees. The report from the east end of Dauphin Island was not available. Graham Bay, east winds at 2 knots. Air temperature was 80 degrees. And Pettiboy Island, northeast winds at 2 knots. Air temperature was 79 degrees. South of Dauphin Island. Winds were east at 8 knots. Wave height 2 feet. Wave period 5 seconds. 12 miles south of Orange Beach, winds were east at 6 knots. Air temperature was 79 degrees. Gulf water temperature 80 degrees. Wave height 2 feet, with a period of 6 seconds. 100 miles south of Destin. Winds were east at 10 knots. Air temperature 82 degrees. Wave height 2 feet. Wave period 6 seconds. The following weather reports were made at 8 a.m. Pensacola International Airport, skies were cloudy. The temperature was 77 degrees, the dew point was 75, and the relative humidity was 93%. The wind was northeast at 6 miles an hour. The pressure was 30.14 inches and rising. Pensacola Naval Air Station, skies were cloudy. The temperature was 79 degrees, the dew point was 76, and the relative humidity was 90%. The wind was north at 5 miles an hour. The pressure was 30.14 inches and rising. The Pensacola climate summary for yesterday, June 8, 2026. Yesterday's high temperature was 87 degrees and the low 72 degrees. No precipitation fell yesterday, which leaves the monthly total at 2.71 inches. This is 0.93 inches above the normal amount of 1.78 inches for June. The total precipitation for the year still stands at 17.64 inches, which is 8.61 inches below normal. The normal high temperature for today is 90 degrees, and the normal low is 73. The record high for today is 97, which last occurred in 1963, and the record low is 61, which occurred in 1977. Sunrise today is at 5:46 a.m. and sunset is at 7:50 p.m. Across the central Gulf Coast, Gulf Shores, partly sunny. Temperature was 77 degrees. Wind northeast at 5 miles an hour. Milton, cloudy. Temperature was 77 degrees. Wind calm. Destin, cloudy. Temperature was 80 degrees. Wind north at 6 miles an hour. Mary Esther, partly sunny. Temperature was 78 degrees. Wind north at 7 miles an hour. The report from Mobia was not available. Elsewhere, Hattiesburg, partly sunny and 78. New Orleans, partly sunny and 80. Montgomery, partly sunny and 79. Tallahassee, cloudy and 77. And in Panama City, cloudy and 76. Here's your National Weather Service forecast. Today, partly sunny. Highs in the lower 90s. East winds around 5 miles per hour, becoming south around 5 miles per hour this afternoon. Tonight, mostly clear. Patchy fog after midnight. Lows in the lower 70s. South winds around 5 miles per hour in the evening, becoming light and variable. Wednesday, patchy fog in the morning. Sunny. Highs in the lower 90s. Southeast winds around 5 miles per hour. Wednesday night, mostly clear. Patchy fog after midnight. Lows in the lower 70s. South winds around 5 miles per hour in the evening, becoming light and variable. This is NOAA Weather Radio from the Mobile Pensacola National Weather Service. The current time is 8:22 a.m. Central Daylight Time. Here's your marine forecast. On the weather map, a light to occasionally moderate easterly to southeasterly flow persists through Wednesday. A southeasterly to southerly flow on Thursday turns southwesterly to westerly for Friday through the weekend. On Perdido Bay, Pensacola Bay including Santa Rosa Sound, and Choctaw Hatchie Bay. For today, east winds around 5 knots, becoming south this afternoon. Waves 1 foot or less. Light chop. For tonight, south winds around 5 knots. Waves 1 foot or less. Smooth. For Wednesday, east winds around 5 knots, becoming south in the afternoon. Waves 1 foot or less. Light chop. And for Wednesday night, south winds 5 to 10 knots, diminishing to around 5 knots after midnight. Waves 1 foot or less. Light chop. On Perdido Bay, Pensacola Bay including Santa Rosa Sound, and Choctaw Hatchie Bay. For today, east winds around 5 knots, becoming south this afternoon. Waves 1 foot or less. Smooth. For tonight, south winds around 5 knots in the evening, becoming light and variable. Waves 1 foot or less. Smooth. For Wednesday, east winds around 5 knots, becoming south in the afternoon. Waves 1 foot or less. Light chop. And for Wednesday night, south winds around 5 knots in the evening, becoming light and variable. Waves 1 foot or less. Smooth. From the Okaloosa-Walton County line to Pascagoula and out 20 nautical miles. For today, southeast winds 5 to 10 knots. Seas around 2 feet. Wave detail, south 2 feet at 5 seconds. For tonight, southeast winds around 5 knots. Seas around 2 feet. Wave detail, south 2 feet at 5 seconds. For Wednesday, east winds 5 to 10 knots, becoming southeast in the afternoon. Seas around 2 feet. Wave detail, south 2 feet at 5 seconds. And for Wednesday night, south winds around 5 knots. Seas around 2 feet. Wave detail, southeast 2 feet at 6 seconds. From the Okaloosa-Walton County line to Pascagoula, from 20 to 60 nautical miles offshore. For today, east winds 5 to 10 knots. Seas around 2 feet. Wave detail, south 2 feet at 5 seconds. For tonight, southeast winds 5 to 10 knots. Seas around 2 feet. Wave detail, southeast 2 feet at 5 seconds. For Wednesday, east winds 5 to 10 knots. Seas around 2 feet. Wave detail, southeast 2 feet at 6 seconds. And for Wednesday night, south winds 5 to 10 knots. Seas around 2 feet. Wave detail, south 2 feet at 7 seconds and southeast 1 foot at 4 seconds. Tidal information, at the mouth of the Mobile River on Tuesday, low tide at 1:58 a.m. High tide at 9:32 a.m. Low tide at 7:58 p.m. At the mouth of the Mobile River on Wednesday, high tide at 8:49 a.m. Low tide at 7:49 p.m. At Pensacola Bay on Tuesday, low tide at 12:25 a.m. High tide at 8:10 a.m. Low tide at 5:44 p.m. At Pensacola Bay on Wednesday, high tide at 8 a.m. Low tide at 6:14 p.m. At the East Pass in Destin on Tuesday, high tide at 7:37 a.m. Low tide at 5:10 p.m. At the East Pass in Destin on Wednesday, high tide at 7:27 a.m. Low tide at 5:40 p.m. The following marine observations were made as of 8 a.m. Mobile Bay Coast Guard Station. Winds were north at 4 knots. Sea temperature 82 degrees. Air temperature 78 degrees. Weeks Bay, calm. Air temperature was 75 degrees. Pensacola Bay. Sea temperature 82 degrees. Air temperature 80 degrees. The report from the east end of Dauphin Island was not available. Graham Bay, east winds at 2 knots. Air temperature was 80 degrees. And Pettiboy Island, northeast winds at 2 knots. Air temperature was 79 degrees. South of Dauphin Island. Winds were east at 8 knots. Wave height 2 feet. Wave period 5 seconds. 12 miles south of Orange Beach, winds were east at 6 knots. Air temperature was 79 degrees. Gulf water temperature 80 degrees. Wave height 2 feet, with a period of 6 seconds. 100 miles south of Destin. Winds were east at 10 knots. Air temperature 82 degrees. Wave height 2 feet. Wave period 6 seconds. The following weather reports were made at 8 a.m. Pensacola International Airport, skies were cloudy. The temperature was 77 degrees, the dew point was 75, and the relative humidity was 93%. The wind was northeast at 6 miles an hour. The pressure was 30.14 inches and rising. Pensacola Naval Air Station, skies were cloudy. The temperature was 79 degrees, the dew point was 76, and the relative humidity was 90%. The wind was north at 5 miles an hour. The pressure was 30.14 inches and rising. The Pensacola climate summary for yesterday, June 8, 2026. Yesterday's high temperature was 87 degrees and the low 72 degrees. No precipitation fell yesterday, which leaves the monthly total at 2.71 inches. This is 0.93 inches above the normal amount of 1.78 inches for June. The total precipitation for the year still stands at 17.64 inches, which is 8.61 inches below normal. The normal high temperature for today is 90 degrees, and the normal low is 73. The record high for today is 97, which last occurred in 1963, and the record low is 61, which occurred in 1977. Sunrise today is at 5:46 a.m. and sunset is at 7:50 p.m. Across the central Gulf Coast, Gulf Shores, partly sunny. Temperature was 77 degrees. Wind northeast at 5 miles an hour. Milton, cloudy. Temperature was 77 degrees. Wind calm. Destin, cloudy. Temperature was 80 degrees. Wind north at 6 miles an hour. Mary Esther, partly sunny. Temperature was 78 degrees. Wind north at 7 miles an hour. The report from Mobile was not available. Elsewhere, Hattiesburg, partly sunny and 78. New Orleans, partly sunny and 80. Montgomery, partly sunny and 79. Tallahassee, cloudy and 77. And in Panama City, cloudy and 76. Here's your National Weather Service forecast. Today, partly sunny. Highs in the lower 90s. East winds around 5 miles per hour, becoming south around 5 miles per hour this afternoon. Tonight, mostly clear. Patchy fog after midnight. Lows in the lower 70s. South winds around 5 miles per hour in the evening, becoming light and variable. Wednesday, patchy fog in the morning. Sunny. Highs in the lower 90s. Southeast winds around 5 miles per hour. Wednesday night, mostly clear. Patchy fog after midnight. Lows in the lower 70s. South winds around 5 miles per hour in the evening, becoming light and variable. This is NOAA Weather Radio from the Mobile Pensacola National Weather Service. The current time is 8:31 a.m. Central Daylight Time. Here's your marine forecast. On the weather map, a light to occasionally moderate easterly to southeasterly flow persists through Wednesday. A southeasterly to southerly flow on Thursday turns southwesterly to westerly for Friday through the weekend. On Perdido Bay, Pensacola Bay including Santa Rosa Sound, and Choctawhatchee Bay. For today, east winds around 5 knots, becoming south this afternoon. Waves 1 foot or less. Light chop. For tonight, south winds around 5 knots. Waves 1 foot or less. Smooth. For Wednesday, east winds around 5 knots, becoming south in the afternoon. Waves 1 foot or less. Light chop. And for Wednesday night, south winds 5 to 10 knots, diminishing to around 5 knots after midnight. Waves 1 foot or less. Light chop. On Perdido Bay, Pensacola Bay including Santa Rosa Sound, and Choctawhatchee Bay. For today, east winds around 5 knots, becoming south this afternoon. Waves 1 foot or less. Smooth. For tonight, south winds around 5 knots in the evening, becoming light and variable. Waves 1 foot or less. Smooth. For Wednesday, east winds around 5 knots, becoming south in the afternoon. Waves 1 foot or less. Light chop. And for Wednesday night, south winds around 5 knots in the evening, becoming light and variable. Waves 1 foot or less. Smooth. From the Okaloosa-Walton County line to Pascagoula and out 20 nautical miles. For today, southeast winds 5 to 10 knots. Seas around 2 feet. Wave detail, south 2 feet at 5 seconds. For tonight, southeast winds around 5 knots. Seas around 2 feet. Wave detail, south 2 feet at 5 seconds. For Wednesday, east winds 5 to 10 knots, becoming southeast in the afternoon. Seas around 2 feet. Wave detail, south 2 feet at 5 seconds. And for Wednesday night, south winds around 5 knots. Seas around 2 feet. Wave detail, southeast 2 feet at 6 seconds. From the Okaloosa-Walton County line to Pascagoula, from 20 to 60 nautical miles offshore. For today, east winds 5 to 10 knots. Seas around 2 feet. Wave detail, south 2 feet at 5 seconds. For tonight, southeast winds 5 to 10 knots. Seas around 2 feet. Wave detail, southeast 2 feet at 5 seconds. For Wednesday, east winds 5 to 10 knots. Seas around 2 feet. Wave detail, southeast 2 feet at 6 seconds. And for Wednesday night, south winds 5 to 10 knots. Seas around 2 feet. Wave detail, south 2 feet at 7 seconds and southeast 1 foot at 4 seconds. Tidal information, at the mouth of the Mobile River on Tuesday, low tide at 1:58 a.m. High tide at 9:32 a.m. Low tide at 7:58 p.m. At the mouth of the Mobile River on Wednesday, high tide at 8:49 a.m. low tide at 7:49 p.m. At Pensacola Bay on Tuesday, low tide at 12:25 a.m. High tide at 8:10 a.m. Low tide at 5:44 p.m.

degrees. Weeks Bay, calm. Air temperature was 75 degrees. Pensacola Bay. Sea temperature 82 degrees. Air temperature 80 degrees. The report from the east end of Dauphin Island was not available. Grand Bay, east winds at 2 knots. Air temperature was 80 degrees. And Pettiboy Island, northeast winds at 2 knots. Air temperature was 79 degrees. South of Dauphin Island. Winds were east at 8 knots. Wave height 2 feet. Wave period 5 seconds. 12 miles south of Orange Beach, winds were east at 6 knots. Air temperature was 79 degrees. Gulf water temperature 80 degrees. Wave height 2 feet, with a period of 6 seconds. 100 miles south of Destin. Winds were east at 10 knots. Air temperature 82 degrees. Wave height 2 feet. Wave period 6 seconds. The following weather reports were made at 8 a.m. Pensacola International Airport, skies were cloudy. The temperature was 77 degrees, the dew point was 75, and the relative humidity was 93%. The wind was northeast at 6 miles an hour. The pressure was 30.14 inches and rising. Pensacola Naval Air Station, skies were cloudy. The temperature was 79 degrees, the dew point was 76, and the relative humidity was 90%. The wind was north at 5 miles an hour. The pressure was 30.14 inches and rising. The Pensacola climate summary for yesterday, June 8, 2026. Yesterday's high temperature was 87 degrees and the low 72 degrees. No precipitation fell yesterday, which leaves the monthly total at 2.71 inches. This is 0.93 inches above the normal amount of 1.78 inches for June. The total precipitation for the year still stands at 17.64 inches, which is 8.61 inches below normal. The normal high temperature for today is 90 degrees, and the normal low is 73. The record high for today is 97, which last occurred in 1963, and the record low is 61, which occurred in 1977. Sunrise today is at 5:46 a.m. and sunset is at 7:50 p.m. Across the central Gulf Coast, Gulf Shores, partly sunny. Temperature was 77 degrees. Wind northeast at 5 miles an hour. Milton, cloudy. Temperature was 77 degrees. Wind calm. Destin, cloudy. Temperature was 80 degrees. Wind north at 6 miles an hour. Mary Esther, partly sunny. Temperature was 78 degrees. Wind north at 7 miles an hour. The report from Mobia was not available. Elsewhere, Hattiesburg, partly sunny and 78. New Orleans, partly sunny and 80. Montgomery, partly sunny and 79. Tallahassee, cloudy and 77. And in Panama City, cloudy and 76. Here's your National Weather Service forecast. Today, partly sunny. Highs in the lower 90s. East winds around 5 miles per hour, becoming south around 5 miles per hour this afternoon. Tonight, mostly clear. Patchy fog after midnight. Lows in the lower 70s. South winds around 5 miles per hour in the evening, becoming light and variable. Wednesday, patchy fog in the morning. Sunny. Highs in the lower 90s. Southeast winds around 5 miles per hour. Wednesday night, mostly clear. Patchy fog after midnight. Lows in the lower 70s. South winds around 5 miles per hour in the evening, becoming light and variable. This is NOAA Weather Radio from the Mobile Pensacola National Weather Service. The current time is 8:40 a.m. Central Daylight Time. Here's your marine forecast. On the weather map, a light to occasionally moderate easterly to southeasterly flow persists through Wednesday. A southeasterly to southerly flow on Thursday turns southwesterly to westerly for Friday through the weekend. On Perdido Bay, Pensacola Bay including Santa Rosa Sound, and Choctaw Hatchie Bay. For today, east winds around 5.

0: knots, it coming south this afternoon. Waves 1 foot or less. Light chop. For tonight, south winds around 5 knots. Waves 1 foot or less. Smooth. For Wednesday, east winds around 5 knots, becoming south in the afternoon. Waves 1 foot or less. Light chop. And for Wednesday night, south winds 5 to 10 knots, diminishing to around 5 knots after midnight. Waves 1 foot or less. Light chop. On Perdido Bay, Pensacola Bay, including Santa Rosa Sound, and Choctaw Hatchie Bay. For today, east winds around 5 knots, becoming south this afternoon. Waves 1 foot or less. Smooth. For tonight, south winds around 5 knots in the evening, becoming light and variable. Waves 1 foot or less. Smooth. For Wednesday, east winds around 5 knots, becoming south in the afternoon. Waves 1 foot or less. Light chop. And for Wednesday night, south winds around 5 knots in the evening, becoming light and variable. Waves 1 foot or less. Smooth. From the Okaloosa-Walton County line to Pascagoula and out 20 nautical miles. For today, southeast winds 5 to 10 knots. Seas around 2 feet. Wave detail, south 2 feet at 5 seconds. For tonight, southeast winds around 5 knots. Seas around 2 feet. Wave detail, south 2 feet at 5 seconds. For Wednesday, east winds 5 to 10 knots, becoming southeast in the afternoon. Seas around 2 feet. Wave detail, south 2 feet at 5 seconds. And for Wednesday night, south winds around 5 knots. Seas around 2 feet. Wave detail, southeast 2 feet at 6 seconds. From the Okaloosa-Walton County line to Pascagoula, from 20 to 60 nautical miles offshore. For today, east winds 5 to 10 knots. Seas around 2 feet. Wave detail, south 2 feet at 5 seconds. For tonight, southeast winds 5 to 10 knots. Seas around 2 feet. Wave detail, southeast 2 feet at 5 seconds. For Wednesday, east winds 5 to 10 knots. Seas around 2 feet. Wave detail, southeast 2 feet at 6 seconds. And for Wednesday night, south winds 5 to 10 knots. Seas around 2 feet. Wave detail, south 2 feet at 7 seconds and southeast 1 foot at 4 seconds. Tidal information, at the mouth of the Mobile River on Tuesday, low tide at 1:58 a.m. High tide at 9:32 a.m. Low tide at 7:58 p.m. At the mouth of the Mobile River on Wednesday, high tide at 8:49 a.m. Low tide at 7:49 p.m. At Pensacola Bay on Tuesday, low tide at 12:25 a.m. High tide at 8:10 a.m. Low tide at 5:44 p.m. At Pensacola Bay on Wednesday, high tide at 8 a.m. Low tide at 6:14 p.m. At the East Pass in Destin on Tuesday, high tide at 7:37 a.m. Low tide at 5:10 p.m. At the East Pass in Destin on Wednesday, high tide at 7:27 a.m. Low tide at 5:40 p.m. The Tropical Weather Outlook. For the North Atlantic, Caribbean Sea and the Gulf of America, tropical cyclone formation is not expected during the next 7 days. The following marine observations were made as of 8 a.m. Mobile Bay Coast Guard Station. Winds were north at 4 knots. Sea temperature 82 degrees. Air temperature 78 degrees. Weeks Bay, calm. Air temperature was 75 degrees. Pensacola Bay. Sea temperature 82 degrees. Air temperature 80 degrees. The report from the east end of Dauphin Island was not available. Graham Bay, east winds at 2 knots. Air temperature was 80 degrees. And Pettiboy Island, northeast winds at 2 knots. Air temperature was 79 degrees. South of Dauphin Island. Winds were east at 8 knots. Wave height 2 feet. Wave period 5 seconds. 12 miles south of Orange Beach. Winds were east at 6 knots. Air temperature was 79 degrees. Gulf water temperature 80 degrees. Wave height 2 feet, with a period of 6 seconds. 100 miles south of Destin. Winds were east at 10 knots. Air temperature 82 degrees. Wave height 2 feet. Wave period 6 seconds. The following weather reports were made at 8 a.m. Pensacola International Airport, skies were cloudy. The temperature was 77 degrees, the dew point was 75, and the relative humidity was 93%. The wind was northeast at 6 miles an hour. The pressure was 30.14 inches and rising. Pensacola Naval Air Station, skies were cloudy. The temperature was 79 degrees, the dew point was 76, and the relative humidity was 90%. The wind was north at 5 miles an hour. The pressure was 30.14 inches and rising. The Pensacola climate summary for yesterday, June 8, 2026. Yesterday's high temperature was 87 degrees and the low 72 degrees. No precipitation fell yesterday, which leaves the monthly total at 2.71 inches. This is 0.93 inches above the normal amount of 1.78 inches for June. The total precipitation for the year still stands at 17.64 inches, which is 8.61 inches below normal. The normal high temperature for today is 90 degrees, and the normal low is 73. The record high for today is 97, which last occurred in 1963, and the record low is 61, which occurred in 1977. Sunrise today is at 5:46 a.m. and sunset is at 7:50 p.m. This is NOAA Weather Radio Station KEC 86 from Pensacola, Florida. 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Across the central Gulf Coast, Gulf Shores, partly sunny. Temperature was 77 degrees. Wind northeast at 5 miles an hour. Milton, cloudy. Temperature was 77 degrees. Wind calm. Destin, cloudy. Temperature was 80 degrees. Wind north at 6 miles an hour. Mary Esther, partly sunny. Temperature was 78 degrees. Wind north at 7 miles an hour. The report from Mobile was not available. Elsewhere, Hattiesburg, partly sunny and 78. New Orleans, partly sunny and 80. Montgomery, partly sunny and 79. Tallahassee, cloudy and 77. And in Panama City, cloudy and 76. Here's your National Weather Service forecast. Today, partly sunny. Highs in the lower 90s. East winds around 5 miles per hour, becoming south around 5 miles per hour this afternoon. Tonight, mostly clear. Patchy fog after midnight. Lows in the lower 70s. South winds around 5 miles per hour in the evening, becoming light and variable. Wednesday, patchy fog in the morning. Sunny. Highs in the lower 90s. Southeast winds around 5 miles per hour. Wednesday night, mostly clear. Patchy fog after midnight. Lows in the lower 70s. South winds around 5 miles per hour in the evening, becoming light and variable. This is NOAA Weather Radio from the Mobile Pensacola National Weather Service. The current time is 8:49 a.m. Central Daylight Time. Here's your marine forecast. On the weather map, a light to occasionally moderate easterly to southeasterly flow persists through Wednesday. A southeasterly to southerly flow on Thursday turns southwesterly to westerly for Friday through the weekend. On Perdido Bay, Pensacola Bay including Santa Rosa Sound, and Choctawhatchee Bay. For today, east winds around 5 knots, becoming south this afternoon. Waves 1 foot or less. Light chop. For tonight, south winds around 5 knots. Waves 1 foot or less. Smooth. For Wednesday, east winds around 5 knots, becoming south in the afternoon. Waves 1 foot or less. Light chop. And for Wednesday night, south winds 5 to 10 knots, diminishing to around 5 knots after midnight. Waves 1 foot or less. Light chop. On Perdido Bay, Pensacola Bay, including Santa Rosa Sound, and Choctawhatchee Bay. For today, east winds around 5 knots, becoming south this afternoon. Waves 1 foot or less. Smooth. For tonight, south winds around 5 knots in the evening, becoming light and variable. Waves 1 foot or less. Smooth. For Wednesday, east winds around 5 knots, becoming south in the afternoon. Waves 1 foot or less. Light chop. And for Wednesday night, south winds around 5 knots in the evening, becoming light and variable. Waves 1 foot or less. Smooth. From the Okaloosa-Walton County line to Pascagoula and out 20 nautical miles. For today, southeast winds 5 to 10 knots. Seas around 2 feet. Wave detail, south 2 feet at 5 seconds. For tonight, southeast winds around 5 knots. Seas around 2 feet. Wave detail, south 2 feet at 5 seconds. For Wednesday, east winds 5 to 10 knots, becoming southeast in the afternoon. Seas around 2 feet. Wave detail, south 2 feet at 5 seconds. And for Wednesday night, south winds around 5 knots. Seas around 2 feet. Wave detail, southeast 2 feet at 6 seconds. From the Okaloosa-Walton County line to Pascagoula, from 20 to 60 nautical miles offshore. For today, east winds 5 to 10 knots. Seas around 2 feet. Wave detail, south 2 feet at 5 seconds. For tonight, southeast winds 5 to 10 knots. Seas around 2 feet. Wave detail, southeast 2 feet at 5 seconds. For Wednesday, east winds 5 to 10 knots. Seas around 2 feet. Wave detail, southeast 2 feet at 6 seconds. And for Wednesday night, south winds 5 to 10 knots. Seas around 2 feet. Wave detail, south 2 feet at 7 seconds and southeast 1 foot at 4 seconds. Tidal information, at the mouth of the Mobile River on Tuesday, low tide at 1:58 a.m. High tide at 9:32 a.m. Low tide at 7:58 p.m. At the mouth of the Mobile River on Wednesday, high tide at 8:49 a.m. Low tide at 7:49 p.m. At Pensacola Bay on Tuesday, low tide at 12:25 a.m. High tide at 8:10 a.m. Low tide at 5:44 p.m. At Pensacola Bay on Wednesday, high tide at 8 a.m. Low tide at 6:14 p.m. At the East Pass in Destin on Tuesday, high tide at 7:37 a.m. Low tide at 5:10 p.m. At the East Pass in Destin on Wednesday, high tide at 7:27 a.m. Low tide at 5:40 p.m. The following marine observations were made as of 8 a.m. Mobile Bay Coast Guard Station. Winds were north at 4 knots. Sea temperature 82 degrees. Air temperature 78 degrees. Weeks Bay, calm. Air temperature was 75 degrees. Pensacola Bay. Sea temperature 82 degrees. Air temperature 80 degrees. The report from the east end of Dauphin Island was not available. Graham Bay, east winds at 2 knots. Air temperature was 80 degrees. And Pettiboy Island, northeast winds at 2 knots. Air temperature was 79 degrees. South of Dauphin Island, winds were east at 8 knots. Wave height 2 feet. Wave period 5 seconds. 12 miles south of Orange Beach, winds were east at 6 knots. Air temperature was 79 degrees. Gulf water temperature 80 degrees. Wave height 2 feet, with a period of 6 seconds. 100 miles south of Destin, winds were east at 10 knots. Air temperature 82 degrees. Wave height 2 feet. Wave period 6 seconds. The following weather reports were made at 8 a.m. Pensacola International Airport, skies were cloudy. The temperature was 77 degrees. the dew point was 75, and the relative humidity was 93%. The wind was northeast at 6 miles an hour. The pressure was 30.14 inches and rising. Pensacola Naval Air Station, skies were cloudy. The temperature was 79 degrees, the dew point was 76, and the relative humidity was 90%. The wind was north at 5 miles an hour. The pressure was 30.14 inches and rising. The Pensacola climate summary for yesterday, June 8, 2026. Yesterday's high temperature was 87 degrees and the low 72 degrees. No precipitation fell yesterday, which leaves the monthly total at 2.71 inches. This is 0.93 inches above the normal amount of 1.78 inches for June. The total precipitation for the year still stands at 17.64 inches, which is 8.61 inches below normal. The normal high temperature for today is 90 degrees, and the normal low is 73. The record high for today is 97, which last occurred in 1963, and the record low is 61, which occurred in 1977. Sunrise today is at 5:46 a.m. and sunset is at 7:50 p.m. Across the central Gulf Coast, Gulf Shores, partly sunny. Temperature was 77 degrees. Wind northeast at 5 miles an hour. Milton, cloudy. Temperature was 77 degrees. Wind calm. Destin, cloudy. Temperature was 80 degrees. Wind north at 6 miles an hour. Mary Esther, partly sunny. Temperature was 78 degrees. Wind north at 7 miles an hour. The report from Mobia was not available. Elsewhere, Hattiesburg, partly sunny and 78. New Orleans, partly sunny and 80. Montgomery, partly sunny and 79. Tallahassee, cloudy and 77. And in Panama City, cloudy and 76. Here's your National Weather Service forecast. Today, partly sunny. Highs in the lower 90s. East winds around 5 miles per hour, becoming south around 5 miles per hour this afternoon. Tonight, mostly clear. Patchy fog after midnight. Lows in the lower 70s. South winds around 5 miles per hour in the evening, becoming light and variable. Wednesday, patchy fog in the morning. Sunny. Highs in the lower 90s. Southeast winds around 5 miles per hour. Wednesday night, mostly clear. Patchy fog after midnight. Lows in the lower 70s. South winds around 5 miles per hour in the evening, becoming light and variable. This is NOAA Weather Radio from the Mobile Pensacola National Weather Service. The current time is 8:58 a.m. Central Daylight Time. Here's your marine forecast. On the weather map, a light to occasionally moderate easterly to southeasterly flow persists through Wednesday. A southeasterly to southerly flow on Thursday turns southwesterly to westerly for Friday through the weekend. On Perdido Bay, Pensacola Bay including Santa Rosa Sound, and Choctawhatchee Bay. For today, east winds around 5 knots, becoming south this afternoon. Waves 1 foot or less. Light chop. For tonight, south winds around 5 knots. Waves 1 foot or less. Smooth. For Wednesday.
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0: 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On Perdido Bay, Pensacola Bay including Santa Rosa Sound, and Choctawhatchee Bay. For today, east winds around 5 knots, becoming south this afternoon. Waves 1 foot or less. Smooth. For tonight, south winds around 5 knots in the evening, becoming light and variable. Waves 1 foot or less. Smooth. For Wednesday, east winds around 5 knots, becoming south in the afternoon. Waves 1 foot or less. Light chop. And for Wednesday night, south winds around 5 knots in the evening, becoming light and variable. Waves 1 foot or less. Smooth. From the Okaloosa Walton County line to Pascagoula, and out 20 nautical miles. For today, southeast winds 5 to 10 knots. Seas around 2 feet. Wave detail, south 2 feet at 5 seconds. For tonight, southeast winds around 5 knots. Seas around 2 feet. Wave detail, south 2 feet at 5 seconds. For Wednesday, east winds 5 to 10 knots, becoming southeast in the afternoon. Seas around 2 feet. Wave detail, south 2 feet at 5 seconds. And for Wednesday night, south winds around 5 knots. Seas around 2 feet. Wave detail, southeast 2 feet at 6 seconds. From the Okaloosa Walton County line to Pascagoula, from 20 to 60 nautical miles offshore. For today, east winds 5 to 10 knots. Seas around 2 feet. Wave detail, south 2 feet at 5 seconds. For tonight, southeast winds 5 to 10 knots. Seas around 2 feet. Wave detail, southeast 2 feet at 5 seconds. For Wednesday, east winds 5 to 10 knots. Seas around 2 feet. Wave detail, southeast 2 feet at 6 seconds. And for Wednesday night, south winds 5 to 10 knots. Seas around 2 feet. Wave detail, south 2 feet at 7 seconds and southeast 1 foot at 4 seconds. Tidal information, at the mouth of the Mobile River on Tuesday, low tide at 1:58 a.m. High tide at 9:32 a.m. Low tide at 7:58 p.m. At the mouth of the Mobile River on Wednesday, high tide at 8:49 a.m. Low tide at 7:49 p.m. At Pensacola Bay on Tuesday, low tide at 12:25 a.m. High tide at 8:10 a.m. Low tide at 5:44 p.m. At Pensacola Bay on Wednesday, high tide at 8 a.m. Low tide at 6:14 p.m. At the East Pass in Destin on Tuesday, high tide at 7:37 a.m. Low tide at 5:10 p.m. At the East Pass in Destin on Wednesday, high tide at 7:27 a.m. Low tide at 5:40 p.m. The following marine observations were made as of 8 a.m. Mobile Bay Coast Guard Station. Winds were north at 4 knots. Sea temperature 82 degrees. Air temperature 78 degrees. Weeks Bay, calm. Air temperature was 75 degrees. Pensacola Bay. Sea temperature 82 degrees. Air temperature 80 degrees. The report from the east end of Dauphin Island was not available. Graham Bay, east winds at 2 knots. Air temperature was 80 degrees. And Pettiboy Island, northeast winds at 2 knots. Air temperature was 79 degrees. South of Dauphin Island. Winds were east at 8 knots. Wave height 2 feet. Wave period 5 seconds. 12 miles south of Orange Beach, winds were east at 6 knots. Air temperature was 79 degrees. Gulf water temperature 80 degrees. Wave height 2 feet, with a period of 6 seconds. 100 miles south of Destin. Winds were east at 10 knots. Air temperature 82 degrees. Wave height 2 feet. Wave period 6 seconds. The following weather reports were made at 8 a.m. Pensacola International Airport, skies were cloudy. The temperature was 77 degrees, the dew point was 75, and the relative humidity was 93%. The wind was northeast at 6 miles an hour. The pressure was 30.14 inches and rising. Pensacola Naval Air Station, skies were cloudy. The temperature was 79 degrees, the dew point was 76, and the relative humidity was 90%. The wind was north at 5 miles an hour. The pressure was 30.14 inches and rising. The Pensacola climate summary for yesterday, June 8, 2026. Yesterday's high temperature was 87 degrees and the low 72 degrees. No precipitation fell yesterday, which leaves the monthly total at 2.71 inches. This is 0.93 inches above the normal amount of 1.78 inches for June. The total precipitation for the year still stands at 17.64 inches, which is 8.61 inches below normal. The normal high 10 degrees, and the normal low is 73. The record high for today is 97, which last occurred in 1963, and the record low is 61, which occurred in 1977. Sunrise today is at 5:46 a.m. and sunset is at 7:50 p.m. Across the central Gulf Coast, Gulf Shores, partly sunny. Temperature was 77 degrees. Wind northeast at 5 miles an hour. Milton, cloudy. Temperature was 77 degrees. Wind calm. Destin, cloudy. Temperature was 80 degrees. Wind north at 6 miles an hour. Mary Esther, partly sunny. Temperature was 78 degrees. Wind north at 7 miles an hour. The report from Mobia was not available. Elsewhere, Hattiesburg, partly sunny and 78. New Orleans, partly sunny and 80. Montgomery, partly sunny and 79. Tallahassee, cloudy and 77. And in Panama City, cloudy and 76. Here's your National Weather Service forecast. Today, partly sunny. Highs in the lower 90s. East winds around 5 miles per hour, becoming south around 5 miles per hour this afternoon. Tonight, mostly clear. Patchy fog after midnight. Lows in the lower 70s. South winds around 5 miles per hour in the evening, becoming light and variable. Wednesday, patchy fog in the morning. Sunny. Highs in the lower 90s. Southeast winds around 5 miles per hour. Wednesday night, mostly clear. Patchy fog after midnight. Lows in the lower 70s. South winds around 5 miles per hour in the evening, becoming light and variable. This is NOAA Weather Radio from the Mobile Pensacola National Weather Service. The current time is 9:07 a.m. Central Daylight Time. Here's your marine forecast. On the weather map, a light to occasionally moderate easterly to southeasterly flow persists through Wednesday. A southeasterly to southerly flow on Thursday turns southwesterly to westerly for Friday through the weekend. On Perdido Bay, Pensacola Bay including Santa Rosa Sound, and Choctawhatchee Bay. For today, east winds around 5 knots, becoming south this afternoon. Waves 1 foot or less. Light chop. For tonight, south winds around 5 knots. Waves 1 foot or less. Smooth. For Wednesday, east winds around 5 knots, becoming south in the afternoon. Waves 1 foot or less. Light chop. And for Wednesday night, south winds 5 to 10 knots, diminishing to around 5 knots after midnight. Waves 1 foot or less. Light chop. On Perdido Bay, Pensacola Bay including Santa Rosa Sound, and Choctawhatchee Bay. For today, east winds around 5 knots, becoming south this afternoon. Waves 1 foot or less. Smooth. For tonight, south winds around 5 knots in the evening, becoming light and variable. Waves 1 foot or less. Smooth. For Wednesday, east winds around 5 knots, becoming south in the afternoon. Waves 1 foot or less. Light chop. And for Wednesday night, south winds around 5 knots in the evening, becoming light and variable. Waves 1 foot or less. Smooth. From the Okaloosa-Walton County line to Pascagoula and out 20 nautical miles. For today, southeast winds 5 to 10 knots. Seas around 2 feet. Wave detail, south 2 feet at 5 seconds. For tonight, southeast winds around 5 knots. Seas around 2 feet. Wave detail, south 2 feet at 5 seconds. For Wednesday, east winds 5 to 10 knots, becoming southeast in the afternoon. Seas around 2 feet. Wave detail, south 2 feet at 5 seconds. And for Wednesday night, south winds around 5 knots. Seas around 2 feet. Wave detail, southeast 2 feet at 6 seconds. From the Okaloosa-Walton County line to Pascagoula, from 20 to 60 nautical miles offshore. For today, east winds 5 to 10 knots. Seas around 2 feet. Wave detail, south 2 feet at 5 seconds. For tonight, southeast winds 5 to 10 knots. Seas around 2 feet. Wave detail, southeast 2 feet at 5 seconds. For Wednesday, east winds 5 to 10 knots. Seas around 2 feet. Wave detail, southeast 2 feet at 6 seconds. And for Wednesday night, south winds 5 to 10 knots. Seas around 2 feet. Wave detail, south 2 feet at 7 seconds and southeast 1 foot at 4 seconds. Tidal information, at the mouth of the Mobile River on Tuesday, low tide at 1:58 a.m. High tide at 9:32 a.m. Low tide at 7:58 p.m. At the mouth of the Mobile River on Wednesday, high tide at 8:49 a.m. Low tide at 7:49 p.m. At Pensacola Bay on Tuesday, low tide at 12:25 a.m. High tide at 8:10 a.m. Low tide at 5:44 p.m. At Pensacola Bay on Wednesday, high tide at 8 a.m. Low tide at 6:14 p.m. At the East Pass in Destin on Tuesday, high tide at 7:37 a.m. Low tide at 5:10 p.m. At the East Pass in Destin on Wednesday, high tide at 7:27 a.m. Low tide at 5:40 p.m. The following marine observations were made as of 8 a.m. Mobile Bay Coast Guard Station. Winds were north at 4 knots. Sea temperature 82 degrees. Air temperature 78 degrees. Weeks Bay, calm. Air temperature was 75 degrees. Pensacola Bay. Sea temperature 82 degrees. Air temperature 80 degrees. The report from the east end of Dauphin Island was not available. Graham Bay, east winds at 2 knots. Air temperature was 80 degrees. And Pettiboy Island, northeast winds at 2 knots. Air temperature was 79 degrees. South of Dauphin Island. Winds were east at 8 knots. Wave height 2 feet. Wave period 5 seconds. 12 miles south of Orange Beach, winds were east at 6 knots. Air temperature was 79 degrees. Gulf water temperature 80 degrees. Wave height 2 feet, with a period of 6 seconds. 100 miles south of Destin. Winds were east at 10 knots. Air temperature 82 degrees. Wave height 2 feet. Wave period 6 seconds. The following weather reports were made at 9 a.m. Pensacola International Airport, skies were partly sunny. The temperature was 81 degrees, the dew point was 76, and the relative humidity was 84%. The wind was east at 7 miles an hour. The pressure was 30.15 inches and steady. Pensacola Naval Air Station, skies were partly sunny. The temperature was 80 degrees, the dew point was 76, and the relative humidity was 87%. The wind was east at 6 miles an hour. The pressure was 30.14 inches and steady. The tropical weather outlook. For the North Atlantic, Caribbean Sea and the Gulf of America, tropical cyclone formation is not expected during the next 7 days. The Pensacola climate summary for yesterday, June 8, 2026. Yesterday's high temperature was 87 degrees and the low 72 degrees. No precipitation fell yesterday, which leaves the monthly total at 2.71 inches. This is 0.93 inches above the normal amount of 1.78 inches for June. The total precipitation for the year still stands at 17.64 inches, which is 8.61 inches below normal. The normal high temperature for today is 90 degrees, and the normal low is 73. The record high for today is 97, which last occurred in 1963, and the record low is 61, which occurred in 1977. Sunrise today is at 5:46 a.m. and sunset is at 7:50 p.m. Here's your National Weather Service forecast. Today, partly sunny. Highs in the lower 90s. East winds around 5 miles per hour, becoming south around 5 miles per hour this afternoon. Tonight, mostly clear. Patchy fog after midnight. Lows in the lower 70s. South winds around 5 miles per hour in the evening, becoming light and variable. Wednesday, patchy fog in the morning. Sunny. Highs in the lower 90s. Southeast winds around 5 miles per hour. Wednesday night, mostly clear. Patchy fog after midnight. Lows in the lower 70s. South winds around 5 miles per hour in the evening, becoming light and variable. This is NOAA Weather Radio from the Mobile Pensacola National Weather Service. The current time is 9:16 a.m. Central Daylight Time. Here's your marine forecast. On the weather map, a light to occasionally moderate easterly to southeasterly flow persists through Wednesday. A southeasterly to southerly flow on Thursday turns southwesterly to westerly for Friday through the weekend. On Perdido Bay, Pensacola Bay including Santa Rosa Sound, and Choctawhatchee Bay. For today, east winds around 5 knots, becoming south this afternoon. Waves 1 foot or less. Light chop. For tonight, south winds around 5 knots. Waves 1 foot or less. Smooth. For Wednesday, east winds around 5 knots, becoming south in the afternoon. Waves 1 foot or less. Light chop. And for Wednesday night, south winds 5 to 10 knots, diminishing to around 5 knots after midnight. Waves 1 foot or less. Light chop. On Perdido Bay, Pensacola Bay including Santa Rosa Sound, and Choctawhatchee Bay. For today, east winds around 5 knots, becoming south this afternoon. Waves 1 foot or less. Smooth. For tonight, south winds around 5 knots in the evening, becoming light and variable. Waves 1 foot or less. Smooth. For Wednesday, east winds around 5 knots, becoming south in the afternoon. Waves 1 foot or less. Light chop. And for Wednesday night, south winds around 5 knots in the evening, becoming light and variable. Waves 1 foot or less. Smooth. From the Okaloosa-Walton County line to Pascagoula and out 20 nautical miles. For today, southeast winds 5 to 10 knots. Seas around 2 feet. Wave detail, south 2 feet at 5 seconds. For tonight, southeast winds around 5 knots. Seas around 2 feet. Wave detail, south 2 feet at 5 seconds. For Wednesday, east winds 5 to 10 knots, becoming southeast in the afternoon. Seas around 2 feet. Wave detail, south 2 feet at 5 seconds. And for Wednesday night, south winds around 5 knots. Seas around 2 feet. Wave detail, southeast 2 feet at 6 seconds. From the Okaloosa-Walton County line to Pascagoula, from 20 to 60 nautical miles offshore. For today, east winds 5 to 10 knots. Seas around 2 feet. Wave detail, south 2 feet at 5 seconds. For tonight, southeast winds 5 to 10 knots. Seas around 2 feet. Wave detail, southeast 2 feet at 5 seconds. For Wednesday, east winds 5 to 10 knots. Seas around 2 feet. Wave detail, southeast 2 feet at 6 seconds. And for Wednesday night, south winds 5 to 10 knots. Seas around 2 feet. Wave detail, south 2 feet at 7 seconds and southeast 1 foot at 4 seconds. 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Tidal information, at the mouth of the Mobile River on Tuesday, low tide at 1:58 a.m. High tide at 9:32 a.m. Low tide at 7:58 p.m. At the mouth of the Mobile River on Wednesday, high tide at 8:49 a.m. Low tide at 7:49 p.m. At Pensacola Bay on Tuesday, low tide at 12:25 a.m. High tide at 8:10 a.m. Low tide at 5:44 p.m. At Pensacola Bay on Wednesday, high tide at 8 a.m. low tide at 6:14 p.m. At the East Pass in Destin on Tuesday, high tide at 7:37 a.m. Low tide at 5:10 p.m. At the East Pass in Destin on Wednesday, high tide at 7:27 a.m. Low tide at 5:40 p.m. The following weather reports were made at 9 a.m. Pensacola International Airport, skies were partly sunny. The temperature was 81 degrees, the dew point was 76, and the relative humidity was 84%. The wind was east at 7 miles an hour. The pressure was 30.15 inches and steady. Pensacola Naval Air Station, skies were partly sunny. The temperature was 80 degrees, the dew point was 76, and the relative humidity was 87%. The wind was east at 6 miles an hour. The pressure was 30.14 inches and steady. The Pensacola climate summary for yesterday, June 8, 2026. Yesterday's high temperature was 87 degrees and the low 72 degrees. No precipitation fell yesterday, which leaves the monthly total at 2.71 inches. This is 0.93 inches above the normal amount of 1.78 inches for June. The total precipitation for the year still stands at 17.64 inches, which is 8.61 inches below normal. The normal high temperature for today is 90 degrees, and the normal low is 73. The record high for today is 97, which last occurred in 1963, and the record low is 61, which occurred in 1977. Sunrise today is at 5:46 a.m. and sunset is at 7:50 p.m. Across the central Gulf Coast, Gulf Shores, sunny. Temperature was 79 degrees. Wind east at 7 miles an hour. Milton, cloudy. Temperature was 81 degrees. Wind calm. Destin, cloudy. Temperature was 80 degrees. Wind northeast at 7 miles an hour. Mary Esther, partly sunny. Temperature was 81 degrees. Wind north at 5 miles an hour. Mobile, partly sunny. Temperature was 80 degrees. Wind east at 5 miles an hour. Elsewhere, Hattiesburg, partly sunny and 79. New Orleans, partly sunny and 82. Montgomery, partly sunny and 80. Tallahassee, cloudy and 80. And in Panama City, cloudy and 79. Here's your National Weather Service forecast. Today, partly sunny. Highs in the lower 90s. East winds around 5 miles per hour, becoming south around 5 miles per hour this afternoon. Tonight, mostly clear. Patchy fog after midnight. Lows in the lower 70s. South winds around 5 miles per hour in the evening, becoming light and variable. Wednesday, patchy fog in the morning. Sunny. Highs in the lower 90s. Southeast winds around 5 miles per hour. Wednesday night, mostly clear. Patchy fog after midnight. Lows in the lower 70s. South winds around 5 miles per hour in the evening, becoming light and variable. This is NOAA Weather Radio from the Mobile Pensacola National Weather Service. The current time is 9:24 a.m. Central Daylight Time. Here's your marine forecast. On the weather map, a light to occasionally moderate easterly to southeasterly flow persists through Wednesday. A southeasterly to southerly flow on Thursday turns southwesterly to westerly for Friday through the weekend. On Perdido Bay, Pensacola Bay including Santa Rosa Sound, and Choctawhatchee Bay. For today, east winds around 5 knots, becoming south this afternoon. Waves 1 foot or less. Light chop. For tonight, south winds around 5 knots. Waves 1 foot or less. Smooth. For Wednesday, east winds around 5 knots, becoming south in the afternoon. Waves 1 foot or less. Light chop. And for Wednesday night, south winds 5 to 10 knots, diminishing to around 5 knots after midnight. Waves 1 foot or less. Light chop. On Perdido Bay, Pensacola Bay including Santa Rosa Sound, and Choctawhatchee Bay. For today, East winds around 5 knots, becoming south this afternoon. Waves 1 foot or less. Smooth. For tonight, south winds around 5 knots in the evening, becoming light and variable. Waves 1 foot or less. Smooth. For Wednesday, east winds around 5 knots, becoming south in the afternoon. Waves 1 foot or less. Light chop. And for Wednesday night, south winds around 5 knots in the evening, becoming light and variable. Waves 1 foot or less. Smooth. From the Okaloosa-Walton County line to Pascagoula and out 20 nautical miles. For today, southeast winds 5 to 10 knots. Seas around 2 feet. Wave detail, south 2 feet at 5 seconds. For tonight, southeast winds around 5 knots. Seas around 2 feet. Wave detail, south 2 feet at 5 seconds. For Wednesday, east winds 5 to 10 knots, becoming southeast in the afternoon. Seas around 2 feet. Wave detail, south 2 feet at 5 seconds. And for Wednesday night, south winds around 5 knots. Seas around 2 feet. Wave detail, southeast 2 feet at 6 seconds. From the Okaloosa-Walton County line to Pascagoula, from 20 to 60 nautical miles offshore. For today, east winds 5 to 10 knots. Seas around 2 feet. Wave detail, south 2 feet at 5 seconds. For tonight, southeast winds 5 to 10 knots. Seas around 2 feet. Wave detail, southeast 2 feet at 5 seconds. For Wednesday, east winds 5 to 10 knots. Seas around 2 feet. Wave detail, southeast 2 feet at 6 seconds. And for Wednesday night, south winds 5 to 10 knots. Seas around 2 feet. Wave detail, south 2 feet at 7 seconds and southeast 1 foot at 4 seconds. Tidal information, at the mouth of the Mobile River on Tuesday, low tide at 1:58 a.m. High tide at 9:32 a.m. Low tide at 7:58 p.m. At the mouth of the Mobile River on Wednesday, high tide at 8:49 a.m. Low tide at 7:49 p.m. At Pensacola Bay on Tuesday, low tide at 12:25 a.m. High tide at 8:10 a.m. Low tide at 5:44 p.m. At Pensacola Bay on Wednesday, high tide at 8 a.m. Low tide at 6:14 p.m. At the East Pass in Destin on Tuesday, high tide at 7:37 a.m. Low tide at 5:10 p.m. At the East Pass in Destin on Wednesday, high tide at 7:27 a.m. Low tide at 5:40 p.m. The following weather reports were made at 9 a.m. Pensacola International Airport, skies were partly sunny. The temperature was 81 degrees, the dew point was 76, and the relative humidity was 84%. The wind was east at 7 miles an hour. The pressure was 30.15 inches and steady. Pensacola Naval Air Station, skies were partly sunny. The temperature was 80 degrees, the dew point was 76, and the relative humidity was 87%. The wind was east at 6 miles an hour. The pressure was 30.14 inches and steady. The Pensacola climate summary for yesterday, June 8, 2026. Yesterday's high temperature was 87 degrees and the low 72 degrees. No precipitation fell yesterday, which leaves the monthly total at 2.71 inches. This is 0.93 inches above the normal amount of 1.78 inches for June. The total precipitation for the year still stands at 17.64 inches, which is 8.61 inches below normal. The normal high temperature for today is 90 degrees, and the normal low is 73. The record high for today is 97, which last occurred in 1963, and the record low is 61, which occurred in 1977. Sunrise today is at 5:46 a.m. and sunset is at 7:50 p.m. Across the central Gulf Coast, Gulf Shores, sunny. Temperature was 79 degrees. Wind east at 7 miles an hour. Milton, cloudy. Temperature was 81 degrees. Wind calm. Destin, cloudy. Temperature was 80 degrees. Wind northeast at 7 miles an hour. Mary Esther, partly sunny. Temperature was 81 degrees. Wind north at 5 miles an hour. Mobile, partly sunny. Temperature was 80 degrees. Wind east at 5 miles an hour. Elsewhere, Hattiesburg, partly sunny and 79. New Orleans, partly sunny and 82. Montgomery, partly sunny and 80. Tallahassee, cloudy and 80. And in Panama City, cloudy and 79. Here's your National Weather Service forecast. Today, partly sunny. Highs in the lower 90s. East winds around 5 miles per hour, becoming south around 5 miles per hour this afternoon. Tonight, mostly clear. Patchy fog after midnight. Lows in the lower 70s. South winds around 5 miles per hour in the evening, becoming light and variable. Wednesday, patchy fog in the morning. Sunny. Highs in the lower 90s. Southeast winds around 5 miles per hour. Wednesday night, mostly clear. Patchy fog after midnight. Lows in the lower 70s. South winds around 5 miles per hour in the evening, becoming light and variable. This is NOAA Weather Radio from the Mobile, Pensacola National Weather Service. The current time is 9:32 a.m. Central Daylight Time. Here's your marine forecast. On the weather map, a light to occasionally moderate easterly to southeasterly flow persists through Wednesday. A southeasterly to southerly flow on Thursday turns southwesterly to westerly for Friday through the weekend. On Perdido Bay, Pensacola Bay including Santa Rosa Sound, and Choctawhatchee Bay. For today, east winds around 5 knots, becoming south this afternoon. Waves 1 foot or less. Light chop. For tonight, south winds around 5 knots. Waves 1 foot or less. Smooth. For Wednesday, east winds around 5 knots, becoming south in the afternoon. Waves 1 foot or less. Light chop. And for Wednesday night, south winds 5 to 10 knots, diminishing to around 5 knots after midnight. Waves 1 foot or less. Light chop. On Perdido Bay, Pensacola Bay including Santa Rosa Sound, and Choctawhatchee Bay. For today, east winds around 5 knots, becoming south this afternoon. Waves 1 foot or less. Smooth. For tonight, south winds around 5 knots in the evening, becoming light and variable. Waves 1 foot or less. Smooth. For Wednesday, east winds around 5 knots, becoming south in the afternoon. Waves 1 foot or less. Light chop. And for Wednesday night, south winds around 5 knots in the evening, becoming light and variable. Waves 1 foot or less. Smooth. From the Okaloosa-Walton County line to Pascagoula and out 20 nautical miles. For today, southeast winds 5 to 10 knots. Seas around 2 feet. Wave detail, south 2 feet at 5 seconds. For tonight, southeast winds around 5 knots. Seas around 2 feet. Wave detail, south 2 feet at 5 seconds. For Wednesday, east winds 5 to 10 knots, becoming southeast in the afternoon. Seas around 2 feet. Wave detail, south 2 feet at 5 seconds. And for Wednesday night, south winds around 5 knots. Seas around 2 feet. Wave detail, southeast 2 feet at 6 seconds. From the Okaloosa-Walton County line to Pascagoula, from 20 to 60 nautical miles offshore. For today, east winds 5 to 10 knots. Seas around 2 feet. Wave detail, south 2 feet at 5 seconds. For tonight, southeast winds 5 to 10 knots. Seas around 2 feet. Wave detail, southeast 2 feet at 5 seconds. For Wednesday, east winds 5 to 10 knots. Seas around 2 feet. Wave detail, southeast 2 feet at 6 seconds. And for Wednesday night, south winds 5 to 10 knots. Seas around 2 feet. Wave detail, south 2 feet at 7 seconds and southeast 1 foot at 4 seconds. Tidal information, at the mouth of the Mobile River on Tuesday, low tide at

5:10 p.m. At the East Pass in Destin on Wednesday, high tide at 7:27 a.m. Low tide at 5:40 p.m. The following weather reports were made at 9 a.m. Pensacola International Airport, skies were partly sunny. The temperature was 81 degrees, the dew point was 76, and the relative humidity was 84%. The wind was east at 7 miles an hour. The pressure was 30.15 inches and steady. Pensacola Naval Air Station, skies were partly sunny. The temperature was 80 degrees, the dew point was 76, and the relative humidity was 87%. The wind was east at 6 miles an hour. The pressure was 30.14 inches and steady. The Pensacola climate summary for yesterday, June 8, 2026. Yesterday's high temperature was 87 degrees and the low 72 degrees. No precipitation fell yesterday, which leaves the monthly total at 2.71 inches. This is 0.93 inches above the normal amount of 1.78 inches for June. The total precipitation for the year still stands at 17.64 inches, which is 8.61 inches below normal. The normal high temperature for today is 90 degrees, and the normal low is 73. The record high for today is 97, which last occurred in 1963, and the record low is 61, which occurred in 1977. Sunrise today is at 5:46 a.m. and sunset is at 7:50 p.m. Across the central Gulf Coast, Gulf Shores, sunny. Temperature was 79 degrees. Wind east at 7 miles an hour. Milton, cloudy. Temperature was 81 degrees. Wind calm. Destin, cloudy. Temperature was 80 degrees. Wind northeast at 7 miles an hour. Mary Esther, partly sunny. Temperature was 81 degrees. Wind north at 5 miles an hour. Mobile, partly sunny. Temperature was 80 degrees. Wind east at 5 miles an hour. Elsewhere, Hattiesburg, partly sunny and 79. New Orleans, partly sunny and 82. Montgomery, partly sunny and 80. Tallahassee, cloudy and 80. And in Panama City, cloudy and 79. Here's your National Weather Service forecast. Today, partly sunny. Highs in the lower 90s. East winds around 5 miles per hour, becoming south around 5 miles per hour this afternoon. Tonight, mostly clear. Patchy fog after midnight. Lows in the lower 70s. South winds around 5 miles per hour in the evening, becoming light and variable. Wednesday, patchy fog in the morning. Sunny. Highs in the lower 90s. Southeast winds around 5 miles per hour. Wednesday night, mostly clear. Patchy fog after midnight. Lows in the lower 70s. South winds around 5 miles per hour in the evening, becoming light and variable. This is NOAA Weather Radio, from the Mobile Pensacola National Weather Service. The current time is 9:39 a.m. Central Daylight Time. Here's your marine forecast. On the weather map, a light to occasionally moderate easterly to southeasterly flow persists through Wednesday. A southeasterly to southerly flow on Thursday turns southwesterly to westerly for Friday through the weekend. On Perdido Bay, Pensacola Bay including Santa Rosa Sound, and Choctawhatchee Bay. For today, east winds around 5 knots, becoming south this afternoon. Waves 1 foot or less. Light chop. For tonight, south winds around 5 knots. Waves 1 foot or less. Smooth. For Wednesday, east winds around 5 knots, becoming south in the afternoon. Waves 1 foot or less. Light chop. And for Wednesday night, south winds 5 to 10 knots, diminishing to around 5 knots after midnight. Waves 1 foot or less. Light chop. On Perdido Bay, Pensacola Bay including Santa Rosa Sound, and Choctawhatchee Bay. For today, east winds around 5 knots, becoming south this afternoon. Waves 1 foot or less. Smooth. For tonight, south winds around 5 knots in the evening.

0: becoming light and variable. Waves 1 foot or less. Smooth. For Wednesday, east winds around 5 knots, becoming south in the afternoon. Waves 1 foot or less. Light chop. And for Wednesday night, south winds around 5 knots in the evening, becoming light and variable. Waves 1 foot or less. Smooth. From the Okaloosa Walton County line to Pascagoula, and out 20 nautical miles. For today, southeast winds 5 to 10 knots. Seas around 2 feet. Wave detail, south 2 feet at 5 seconds. For tonight, southeast winds around 5 knots. Seas around 2 feet. Wave detail, south 2 feet at 5 seconds. For Wednesday, east winds 5 to 10 knots, becoming southeast in the afternoon. Seas around 2 feet. Wave detail, south 2 feet at 5 seconds. And for Wednesday night, south winds around 5 knots. Seas around 2 feet. Wave detail, southeast 2 feet at 6 seconds. From the Okaloosa-Walton County line to Pascagoula, from 20 to 60 nautical miles offshore. For today, east winds 5 to 10 knots. Seas around 2 feet. Wave detail, south 2 feet at 5 seconds. For tonight, southeast winds 5 to 10 knots. Seas around 2 feet. Wave detail, southeast 2 feet at 5 seconds. For Wednesday, east winds 5 to 10 knots. Seas around 2 feet. Wave detail, southeast 2 feet at 6 seconds. And for Wednesday night, south winds 5 to 10 knots. Seas around 2 feet. Wave detail, south 2 feet at 7 seconds and southeast 1 foot at 4 seconds. Tidal information, at the mouth of the Mobile River on Tuesday, low tide at 1:58 a.m. High tide at 9:32 a.m. Low tide at 7:58 p.m. At the mouth of the Mobile River on Wednesday, high tide at 8:49 a.m. Low tide at 7:49 p.m. At Pensacola Bay on Tuesday, low tide at 12:25 a.m. High tide at 8:10 a.m. Low tide at 5:44 p.m. At Pensacola Bay on Wednesday, high tide at 8 a.m. Low tide at 6:14 p.m. At the East Pass in Destin on Tuesday, high tide at 7:37 a.m. Low tide at 5:10 p.m. At the East Pass in Destin on Wednesday, high tide at 7:27 a.m. Low tide at 5:40 p.m. The Tropical Weather Outlook. For the North Atlantic, Caribbean Sea and the Gulf of America, tropical cyclone formation is not expected during the next 7 days. The following weather reports were made at 9 a.m. Pensacola International Airport, skies were partly sunny. The temperature was 81 degrees. The dew point was 76, and the relative humidity was 84%. The wind was east at 7 miles an hour. The pressure was 30.15 inches and steady. Pensacola Naval Air Station, skies were partly sunny. The temperature was 80 degrees, the dew point was 76, and the relative humidity was 87%. The wind was east at 6 miles an hour. The pressure was 30.14 inches and steady. The Pensacola climate summary for yesterday, June 8, 2026. Yesterday's high temperature was 87 degrees and the low 72 degrees. No precipitation fell yesterday, which leaves the monthly total at 2.71 inches. This is 0.93 inches above the normal amount of 1.78 inches for June. The total precipitation for the year still stands at 17.64 inches, which is 8.61 inches below normal. The normal high temperature for today is 90 degrees, and the normal low is 73. The record high for today is 97, which last occurred in 1963, and the record low is 61, which occurred in 1977. Sunrise today is at 5:46 a.m. and sunset is at 7:50 p.m. Across the central Gulf Coast, Gulf Shores, sunny. Temperature was 79 degrees. Wind east at 7 miles an hour. Milton, cloudy. Temperature was 81 degrees. Wind calm. Destin, cloudy. Temperature was 80 degrees. Wind northeast at 7 miles an hour. Mary Esther, partly sunny. Temperature was 81 degrees. Wind north at 5 miles an hour. Mobile, partly sunny. Temperature was 80 degrees. Wind east at 5 miles an hour. Elsewhere, Hattiesburg, partly sunny and 79. New Orleans, partly sunny and 82. Montgomery, partly sunny and 80. Tallahassee, cloudy and 80. And in Panama City, cloudy and 79. 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Here's your National Weather Service forecast. Today, partly sunny. Highs in the lower 90s. East winds around 5 miles per hour, becoming south around 5 miles per hour this afternoon. Tonight, mostly clear. Patchy fog after midnight. Lows in the lower 70s. South winds around 5 miles per hour in the evening, becoming light and variable. Wednesday, patchy fog in the morning. Sunny. Highs in the lower 90s. Southeast winds around 5 miles per hour. Wednesday night, mostly clear. Patchy fog after midnight. Lows in the lower 70s. South winds around 5 miles per hour in the evening, becoming light and variable. This is NOAA Weather Radio from the Mobile, Pensacola National Weather Service. The current time is 9:48 a.m. Central Daylight Time. Here's your marine forecast. On the weather map, a light to occasionally moderate easterly to southeasterly flow persists through Wednesday. A southeasterly to southerly flow on Thursday turns southwesterly to westerly for Friday through the weekend. On Perdido Bay, Pensacola Bay including Santa Rosa Sound, and Choctawhatchee Bay. For today, east winds around 5 knots, becoming south this afternoon. Waves 1 foot or less. Light chop. For tonight, south winds around 5 knots. Waves 1 foot or less. Smooth. For Wednesday, east winds around 5 knots, becoming south in the afternoon. Waves 1 foot or less. Light chop. And for Wednesday night, south winds 5 to 10 knots, diminishing to around 5 knots after midnight. Waves 1 foot or less. Light chop. On Perdido Bay, Pensacola Bay including Santa Rosa Sound, and Choctawhatchee Bay. For today, east winds around 5 knots, becoming south this afternoon. Waves 1 foot or less. Smooth. For tonight, south winds around 5 knots in the evening, becoming light and variable. Waves 1 foot or less. Smooth. For Wednesday, east winds around 5 knots, becoming south in the afternoon. Waves 1 foot or less. Light chop. And for Wednesday night, south winds around 5 knots in the evening, becoming light and variable. Waves 1 foot or less. Smooth. From the Okaloosa-Walton County line to Pascagoula and out 20 nautical miles. For today, southeast winds 5 to 10 knots. Seas around 2 feet. Wave detail, south 2 feet at 5 seconds. For tonight, southeast winds around 5 knots. Seas around 2 feet. Wave detail, south 2 feet at 5 seconds. For Wednesday, east winds 5 to 10 knots, becoming southeast in the afternoon. Seas around 2 feet. Wave detail, south 2 feet at 5 seconds. And for Wednesday night, south winds around 5 knots. Seas around 2 feet. Wave detail, southeast 2 feet at 6 seconds. From the Okaloosa-Walton County line to Pascagoula, from 20 to 60 nautical miles offshore. For today, east winds 5 to 10 knots. Seas around 2 feet. Wave detail, south 2 feet at 5 seconds. For tonight, southeast winds 5 to 10 knots. Seas around 2 feet. Wave detail, southeast 2 feet at 5 seconds. For Wednesday, east winds 5 to 10 knots. Seas around 2 feet. wave detail, southeast 2 feet at 6 seconds. And for Wednesday night, south winds 5 to 10 knots. Seas around 2 feet. Wave detail, south 2 feet at 7 seconds and southeast 1 foot at 4 seconds. Tidal information, at the mouth of the Mobile River on Tuesday, low tide at 1:58 a.m. High tide at 9:32 a.m. Low tide at 7:58 p.m. At the mouth of the Mobile River on Wednesday, high tide at 8:49 a.m. Low tide at 7:49 p.m. At Pensacola Bay on Tuesday, low tide at 12:25 a.m. High tide at 8:10 a.m. Low tide at 5:44 p.m. At Pensacola Bay on Wednesday, high tide at 8 a.m. Low tide at 6:14 p.m. At the East Pass in Destin on Tuesday, high tide at 7:37 a.m. Low tide at 5:10 p.m. The East Pass in Destin on Wednesday, high tide at 7:27 a.m. Low tide at 5:40 p.m. The following weather reports were made at 9 a.m. Pensacola International Airport, skies were partly sunny. The temperature was 81 degrees, the dew point was 76, and the relative humidity was 84%. The wind was east at 7 miles an hour. The pressure was 30.15 inches and steady. Pensacola Naval Air Station, skies were partly sunny. The temperature was 80 degrees, the dew point was 76, and the relative humidity was 87%. The wind was east at 6 miles an hour. The pressure was 30.14 inches and steady. The Pensacola climate summary for yesterday, June 8, 2026. Yesterday's high temperature was 87 degrees and the low 72 degrees. No precipitation fell yesterday, which leaves the monthly total at 2.71 inches. This is 0.93 inches above the normal amount of 1.78 inches for June. The total precipitation for the year still stands at 17.64 inches, which is 8.61 inches below normal. The normal high temperature for today is 90 degrees, and the normal low is 73. The record high for today is 97, which last occurred in 1963, and the record low is 61, which occurred in 1977. Sunrise today is at 5:46 a.m. and sunset is at 7:50 p.m. Across the central Gulf Coast, Gulf Shores, sunny. Temperature was 79 degrees. Wind east at 7 miles an hour. Milton, cloudy. Temperature was 81 degrees. Wind calm. Destin, cloudy. Temperature was 80 degrees. Wind northeast at 7 miles an hour. Mary Esther, partly sunny. Temperature was 81 degrees. Wind north at 5 miles an hour. Mobile, partly sunny. Temperature was 80 degrees. Wind east at 5 miles an hour. Elsewhere, Hattiesburg, partly sunny and 79. New Orleans, partly sunny and 82. Montgomery, partly sunny and 80. Tallahassee, cloudy and 80. And in Panama City, cloudy and 79. Here's your National Weather Service forecast. Today, partly sunny. Highs in the lower 90s. East winds around 5 miles per hour, becoming south around 5 miles per hour this afternoon. Tonight, mostly clear. Patchy fog after midnight. Lows in the lower 70s. South winds around 5 miles per hour in the evening, becoming light and variable. Wednesday, patchy fog in the morning. Sunny. Highs in the lower 90s. Southeast winds around 5 miles per hour. Wednesday night, mostly clear. Patchy fog after midnight. Lows in the lower 70s. South winds around 5 miles per hour in the evening, becoming light and variable. This is NOAA Weather Radio from the Mobile Pensacola National Weather Service. The current time is 9:56 a.m. Central Daylight Time. Here's your marine forecast. On the weather map, a light to occasionally moderate easterly to southeasterly flow persists through Wednesday. A southeasterly to southerly flow on Thursday turns southwesterly to westerly for Friday through the weekend. On Perdido Bay, Pensacola Bay, including Santa Rosa Sound and Choctawhatchee Bay. For today, east winds around 5 knots, becoming south this afternoon. Waves 1 foot or less. Light chop. For tonight, south winds around 5 knots. Waves 1 foot or less. Smooth. For Wednesday, east winds around 5 knots, becoming south in the afternoon. Waves 1 foot or less. Light chop. And for Wednesday night, south winds 5 to 10 knots, diminishing to around 5 knots after midnight. Waves 1 foot or less. Light chop. On Perdido Bay, Pensacola Bay, including Santa Rosa Sound and Choctawhatchee Bay. For today, east winds around 5 knots, becoming south this afternoon. Waves 1 foot or less. Smooth. For tonight, south winds around 5 knots in the evening, becoming light and variable. Waves 1 foot or less. Smooth. For Wednesday, east winds around 5 knots, becoming south in the afternoon. Waves 1 foot or less. Light chop. And for Wednesday night, south winds around 5 knots in the evening, becoming light and variable. Waves 1 foot or less. Smooth. From the Okaloosa-Walton County line to Pascagoula and out 20 nautical miles. For today, southeast winds 5 to 10 knots. Seas around 2 feet. Wave detail, south 2 feet at 5 seconds. For tonight, southeast winds around 5 knots. Seas around 2 feet. Wave detail, south 2 feet at 5 seconds. For Wednesday, east winds 5 to 10 knots, becoming southeast in the afternoon. Seas around 2 feet. Wave detail, south 2 feet at 5 seconds. And for Wednesday night, south winds around 5 knots. Seas around 2 feet. Wave detail, southeast 2 feet at 6 seconds. From the Okaloosa-Walton County line to Pascagoula, from 20 to 60 nautical miles offshore. For today, east winds 5 to 10 knots. Seas around 2 feet. Wave detail, south 2 feet at 5 seconds. For tonight, southeast winds 5 to 10 knots. Seas around 2 feet. Wave detail, southeast 2 feet at 5 seconds. For Wednesday, east winds 5 to 10 knots. Seas around 2 feet. Wave detail, southeast 2 feet at 6 seconds. And for Wednesday night, south winds 5 to 10 knots. Seas around 2 feet. Wave detail, south 2 feet at 7 seconds and southeast 1 foot at 4 seconds. Tidal information, at the mouth of the Mobile River on Tuesday, low tide at 1:58 a.m. High tide at 9:32 a.m.
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0: High tide at 8:10 a.m. Low tide at 5:44 p.m. At Pensacola Bay on Wednesday, high tide at 8 a.m. Low tide at 6:14 p.m. At the East Pass in Destin on Tuesday, high tide at 7:37 a.m. Low tide at 5:10 p.m. At the East Pass in Destin on Wednesday, high tide at 7:27 a.m. Low tide at 5:40 p.m. The following weather reports were made at 9 a.m. Pensacola International Airport, skies were partly sunny. The temperature was 81 degrees, the dew point was 76, and the relative humidity was 84%. The wind was east at 7 miles an hour. The pressure was 30.15 inches and steady. Pensacola Naval Air Station, skies were partly sunny. The temperature was 80 degrees, the dew point was 76, and the relative humidity was 87%. The wind was east at 6 miles an hour. The pressure was 30.14 inches and steady. Across the central Gulf Coast, Gulf Shores, sunny. Temperature was 79 degrees. Wind east at 7 miles an hour. Milton, cloudy. Temperature was 81 degrees. Wind calm. Destin, cloudy. temperature was 80 degrees. Wind northeast at 7 miles an hour. Mary Esther, partly sunny. Temperature was 81 degrees. Wind north at 5 miles an hour. Mobile, partly sunny. Temperature was 80 degrees. Wind east at 5 miles an hour. Elsewhere, Hattiesburg, partly sunny and 79. New Orleans, partly sunny and 82. Montgomery, partly sunny and 80. Tallahassee, cloudy and 80. And in Panama City, cloudy and 79. Here's your National Weather Service forecast. Today, partly sunny. Highs in the lower 90s. East winds around 5 miles per hour, becoming south around 5 miles per hour this afternoon. Tonight, mostly clear. Patchy fog after midnight. Lows in the lower 70s. South winds around 5 miles per hour in the evening, becoming light and variable. Wednesday, patchy fog in the morning. Sunny. Highs in the lower 90s. Southeast winds around 5 miles per hour. Wednesday night, mostly clear. Patchy fog after midnight. Lows in the lower 70s. South winds around 5 miles per hour in the evening, becoming light and variable. This is NOAA Weather Radio from the Mobile Pensacola National Weather Service. The current time is 10:02 a.m. Central Daylight Time. Here's your marine forecast. On the weather map, a light to occasionally moderate easterly to southeasterly flow persists through Wednesday. A southeasterly to southerly flow on Thursday turns southwesterly to westerly for Friday through the weekend. On Perdido Bay, Pensacola Bay including Santa Rosa Sound, and Choctawhatchee Bay. For today, east winds around 5 knots, becoming south this afternoon. Waves 1 foot or less. Light chop. For tonight, south winds around 5 knots. Waves 1 foot or less. Smooth. For Wednesday, east winds around 5 knots, becoming south in the afternoon. Waves 1 foot or less. Light chop. And for Wednesday night, south winds 5 to 10 knots, diminishing to around 5 knots after midnight. Waves 1 foot or less. Light chop. On Perdido Bay, Pensacola Bay including Santa Rosa Sound, and Choctawhatchee Bay. For today, east winds around 5 knots, becoming south this afternoon. Waves 1 foot or less. Smooth. For tonight, south winds around 5 knots in the evening, becoming light and variable. Waves 1 foot or less. Smooth. For Wednesday, east winds around 5 knots, becoming south in the afternoon. Waves 1 foot or less. Light chop. And for Wednesday night, south winds around 5 knots in the evening, becoming light and variable. Waves 1 foot or less. Smooth. From the Okaloosa-Walton County line to Pascagoula, and out 20 nautical miles. For today, southeast winds 5 to 10 knots. Seas around 2 feet. Wave detail, south 2 feet at 5 seconds. For tonight, southeast winds around 5 knots. Seas around 2 feet. Wave detail, south 2 feet at 5 seconds. For Wednesday, east winds 5 to 10 knots, becoming southeast in the afternoon. Seas around 2 feet. Wave detail, south 2 feet at 5 seconds. And for Wednesday night, south winds around 5 knots. Seas around 2 feet. Wave detail, southeast 2 feet at 6 seconds. From the Okaloosa-Walton County line to Pascagoula, from 20 to 60 nautical miles offshore. For today, east winds 5 to 10 knots. Seas around 2 feet. Wave detail, south 2 feet at 5 seconds. For tonight, southeast winds 5 to 10 knots. Seas around 2 feet. Wave detail, southeast 2 feet at 5 seconds. For Wednesday, east winds 5 to 10 knots. Seas around 2 feet. Wave detail, southeast 2 feet at 6 seconds. And for Wednesday night, south winds 5 to 10 knots. Seas around 2 feet. Wave detail, south 2 feet at 7 seconds and southeast 1 foot at 4 seconds. Tidal information, at the mouth of the Mobile River on Tuesday, low tide at 1:58 a.m. High tide at 9:32 a.m. Low tide at 7:58 p.m. At the mouth of the Mobile River on Wednesday, high tide at 8:49 a.m. Low tide at 7:49 p.m. At Pensacola Bay on Tuesday, low tide at 12:25 a.m. High tide at 8:10 a.m. Low tide at 5:44 p.m. At Pensacola Bay on Wednesday, high tide at 8 a.m. Low tide at 6:14 p.m. At the East Pass in Destin on Tuesday, high tide at 7:37 a.m. Low tide at 5:10 p.m. At the East Pass in Destin on Wednesday, high tide at 7:27 a.m. Low tide at 5:40 p.m. The following weather reports were made at 9 a.m. Pensacola International Airport, skies were partly sunny. The temperature was 81 degrees, the dew point was 76, and the relative humidity was 84%. The wind was east at 7 miles an hour. The pressure was 30.15 inches and steady. Pensacola Naval Air Station, skies were partly sunny. The temperature was 80 degrees, the dew point was 76, and the relative humidity was 87%. The wind was east at 6 miles an hour. The pressure was 30.14 inches and steady. Across the central Gulf Coast, Gulf Shores, sunny. Temperature was 79 degrees. Wind east at 7 miles an hour. Milton, cloudy. Temperature was 81 degrees. Wind calm. Destin, cloudy. Temperature was 80 degrees. Wind northeast at 7 miles an hour. Mary Esther, partly sunny. Temperature was 81 degrees. Wind north at 5 miles an hour. Mobile, partly sunny. Temperature was 80 degrees. Wind east at 5 miles an hour. Elsewhere, Hattiesburg, partly sunny and 79. New Orleans, partly sunny and 82. Montgomery, partly sunny and 80. Tallahassee, cloudy and 80. And at Panama City, cloudy and 79. Here's your National Weather Service forecast. Today, partly sunny. Highs in the lower 90s. East winds around 5 miles per hour, becoming south around 5 miles per hour this afternoon. Tonight, mostly clear. Patchy fog after midnight. Lows in the lower 70s. South winds around 5 miles per hour in the evening, becoming light and variable. Wednesday, patchy fog in the morning. Sunny. Highs in the lower 90s. Southeast winds around 5 miles per hour. Wednesday night, mostly clear. Patchy fog after midnight. Lows in the lower 70s. South winds around 5 miles per hour in the evening, becoming light and variable. This is NOAA Weather Radio, from the Mobile Pensacola National Weather Service. The current time is 10:09 a.m. Central Daylight Time. Here's your marine forecast. On the weather map, a light to occasionally moderate easterly to southeasterly flow persists through Wednesday. A southeasterly to southerly flow on Thursday turns southwesterly to westerly for Friday through the weekend. On Perdido Bay, Pensacola Bay including Santa Rosa Sound, and Choctaw Hatchie Bay. For today, east winds around 5 knots, becoming south this afternoon. Waves 1 foot or less. Light chop. For tonight, south winds around 5 knots. Waves 1 foot or less. Smooth. For Wednesday, east winds around 5 knots, becoming south in the afternoon. Waves 1 foot or less. Light chop. And for Wednesday night, south winds 5 to 10 knots, diminishing to around 5 knots after midnight. Waves 1 foot or less. Light chop. On Perdido Bay, Pensacola Bay including Santa Rosa Sound, and Choctaw Hatchie Bay. For today, east winds around 5 knots, becoming south this afternoon. Waves 1 foot or less. Smooth. For tonight, south winds around 5 knots in the evening, becoming light and variable. Waves 1 foot or less. Smooth. For Wednesday, east winds around 5 knots, becoming south in the afternoon. Waves 1 foot or less. Light chop. And for Wednesday night, south winds around 5 knots in the evening, becoming light and variable. Waves 1 foot or less. Smooth. From the Okaloosa-Walton County line to Pascagoula, and out 20 nautical miles. For today, southeast winds 5 to 10 knots. Seas around 2 feet. Wave detail, south 2 feet at 5 seconds. For tonight, southeast winds around 5 knots. Seas around 2 feet. Wave detail, south 2 feet at 5 seconds. For Wednesday, east winds 5 to 10 knots, becoming southeast in the afternoon. Seas around 2 feet. Wave detail, south 2 feet at 5 seconds. And for Wednesday night, south winds around 5 knots. Seas around 2 feet. Wave detail, southeast 2 feet at 6 seconds. From the Okaloosa-Walton County line to Pascagoula, from 20 to 60 nautical miles offshore. For today, east winds 5 to 10 knots. Seas around 2 feet. Wave detail, south 2 feet at 5 seconds. For tonight, southeast winds 5 to 10 knots. Seas around 2 feet. Wave detail, southeast 2 feet at 5 seconds. For Wednesday, east winds 5 to 10 knots. Seas around 2 feet. Wave detail, southeast 2 feet at 6 seconds. And for Wednesday night, south winds 5 to 10 knots. Seas around 2 feet. Wave detail, south 2 feet at 7 seconds and southeast 1 foot at 4 seconds. Tidal information, at the mouth of the Mobile River on Tuesday, low tide at 1:58 a.m. High tide at 9:32 a.m. Low tide at 7:58 p.m. At the mouth of the Mobile River on Wednesday, high tide at 8:49 a.m. Low tide at 7:49 p.m. At Pensacola Bay on Tuesday, low tide at 12:25 a.m. High tide at 8:10 a.m. Low tide at 5:44 p.m. At Pensacola Bay on Wednesday, high tide at 8 a.m. Low tide at 6:14 p.m. At the East Pass in Destin on Tuesday, high tide at 7:37 a.m. Low tide at 5:10 p.m. At the East Pass in Destin on Wednesday, high tide at 7:27 a.m. Low tide at 5:40 p.m. The Tropical Weather Outlook. For the North Atlantic, Caribbean Sea and the Gulf of America, tropical cyclone formation is not expected during the next 7 days. The following weather reports were made at 10 a.m. Pensacola International Airport, skies were mostly sunny. The temperature was 83 degrees. The dew point was 74, and the relative humidity was 74%. The wind was variable at 3 miles an hour. The pressure was 30.15 inches and steady. Pensacola Naval Air Station, skies were partly sunny. The temperature was 81 degrees, the dew point was 75, and the relative humidity was 82%. The wind was northeast at 6 miles an hour. The pressure was 30.14 inches and steady. Here's your National Weather Service forecast. Today, partly sunny. Highs in the lower 90s. East winds around 5 miles per hour, becoming south around 5 miles per hour this afternoon. Tonight, mostly clear. Patchy fog after midnight. Lows in the lower 70s. South winds around 5 miles per hour in the evening, becoming light and variable. Wednesday, patchy fog in the morning. Sunny. Highs in the lower 90s. Southeast winds around 5 miles per hour. Wednesday night, mostly clear. Patchy fog after midnight. Lows in the lower 70s. South winds around 5 miles per hour in the evening, becoming light and variable. 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The current time is 10:16 a.m. Central Daylight Time. Here's your marine forecast. On the weather map, a light to occasionally moderate easterly to southeasterly flow persists through Wednesday. A southeasterly to southerly flow on Thursday turned southwesterly to westerly for Friday through the weekend. On Perdido Bay, Pensacola Bay including Santa Rosa Sound, and Choctawhatchee Bay. For today, east winds around 5 knots, becoming south this afternoon. Waves 1 foot or less. Light chop. For tonight, south winds around 5 knots. Waves 1 foot or less. Smooth. For Wednesday, east winds around 5 knots, becoming south in the afternoon. Waves 1 foot or less. Light chop. And for Wednesday night, south winds 5 to 10 knots, diminishing to around 5 knots after midnight. Waves 1 foot or less. Light chop. On Perdido Bay, Pensacola Bay including Santa Rosa Sound, and Choctawhatchee Bay. For today, east winds around 5 knots, becoming south this afternoon. Waves 1 foot or less. Smooth. For tonight, south winds around 5 knots in the evening, becoming light and variable. Waves 1 foot or less. Smooth. For Wednesday, east winds around 5 knots, becoming south in the afternoon. Waves 1 foot or less. Light chop. And for Wednesday night, south winds around 5 knots in the evening, becoming light and variable. Waves 1 foot or less. Smooth. From the Okaloosa-Walton County line to Pascagoula, and out 20 nautical miles. For today, southeast winds 5 to 10 knots. Seas around 2 feet. Wave detail, south 2 feet at 5 seconds. For tonight, southeast winds around 5 knots. Seas around 2 feet. Wave detail, south 2 feet at 5 seconds. For Wednesday, east winds 5 to 10 knots, becoming southeast in the afternoon. Seas around 2 feet. Wave detail, south 2 feet at 5 seconds. And for Wednesday night, south winds around 5 knots. Seas around 2 feet. Wave detail, southeast 2 feet at 6 seconds. From the Okaloosa-Walton County line to Pascagoula, from 20 to 60 nautical miles offshore. For today, east winds 5 to 10 knots. Seas around 2 feet. Wave detail, south 2 feet at 5 seconds. For tonight, southeast winds 5 to 10 knots. Seas around 2 feet. Wave detail, southeast 2 feet at 5 seconds. For Wednesday, east winds 5 to 10 knots. Seas around 2 feet. Wave detail, southeast 2 feet at 6 seconds. And for Wednesday night, south winds 5 to 10 knots. Seas around 2 feet. Wave detail, south 2 feet at 7 seconds and southeast 1 foot at 4 seconds. 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Tidal information, at the mouth of the Mobile River on Tuesday, low tide at 1:58 a.m. High tide at 9:32 a.m. Low tide at 7:58 p.m. At the mouth of the Mobile River on Wednesday, high tide at 8:49 a.m. Low tide at 7:49 p.m. At Pensacola Bay on Tuesday, low tide at 12:25 a.m. High tide at 8:10 a.m. Low tide at 5:44 p.m. At Pensacola Bay on Wednesday, high tide at 8 a.m. Low tide at 6:14 p.m. At the East Pass in Destin on Tuesday, high tide at 7:37 a.m. Low tide at 5:10 p.m. At the East Pass in Destin on Wednesday, high tide at 7:27 a.m. Low tide at 5:40 p.m. The following weather reports were made at 10 a.m. Pensacola International Airport, skies were mostly sunny. The temperature was 83 degrees, the dew point was 74, and the relative humidity was 74%. The wind was variable at 3 miles an hour. The pressure was 30.15 inches and steady. Pensacola Naval Air Station, skies were partly sunny. The temperature was 81 degrees, the dew point was 75, and the relative humidity was 82%. The wind was northeast at 6 miles an hour. the pressure was 30.14 inches and steady. Across the central Gulf Coast, Gulf Shores, mostly sunny. Temperature was 81 degrees. Wind northeast at 5 miles an hour. Milton, partly sunny. Temperature was 82 degrees. Wind northeast at 5 miles an hour. Destin, cloudy. Temperature was 82 degrees. Wind variable at 5 miles an hour. Mary Esther, partly sunny. Temperature was 85 degrees. Wind east at 8 miles an hour. Heat index was 91. Mobile, partly sunny. Temperature was 82 degrees. Wind east at 8 miles an hour. Elsewhere, Hattiesburg, partly sunny and 81. New Orleans, partly sunny and 85. Montgomery, cloudy and 82. Tallahassee, cloudy and 82. And in Panama City, cloudy and 81. Here's your National Weather Service forecast. Today, partly sunny. Highs in the lower 90s. East winds around 5 miles per hour, becoming south around 5 miles per hour this afternoon. Tonight, mostly clear. Patchy fog after midnight. Lows in the lower 70s. South winds around 5 miles per hour in the evening, becoming light and variable. Wednesday, patchy fog in the morning. Sunny. Highs in the lower 90s. Southeast winds around 5 miles per hour. Wednesday night, mostly clear. Patchy fog after midnight. Lows in the lower 70s. South winds around 5 miles per hour in the evening, becoming light and variable. 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The current time is 10:23 a.m. Central Daylight Time. Here's your marine forecast. On the weather map, a light to occasionally moderate easterly to southeasterly flow persists through Wednesday. A southeasterly to southerly flow on Thursday turns southwesterly to westerly for Friday through the weekend. On Perdido Bay, Pensacola Bay including Santa Rosa Sound, and Choctawhatchee Bay. For today, east winds around 5 knots, becoming south this afternoon. Waves 1 foot or less. Light chop. For tonight, south winds around 5 knots. Waves 1 foot or less. Smooth. For Wednesday, east winds around 5 knots, becoming south in the afternoon. Waves 1 foot or less. Light chop. And for Wednesday night, south winds 5 to 10 knots, diminishing to around 5 knots after midnight. Waves 1 foot or less. Light chop. On Perdido Bay, Pensacola Bay including Santa Rosa Sound, and Choctawhatchee Bay. For today, east winds around 5 knots, becoming south this afternoon. Waves 1 foot or less. Smooth. For tonight, south winds around 5 knots in the evening, becoming light and variable. Waves 1 foot or less. Smooth. For Wednesday, east winds around 5 knots, becoming south in the afternoon. Waves 1 foot or less. Light chop. And for Wednesday night, south winds around 5 knots in the evening, becoming light and variable. Waves 1 foot or less. Smooth. From the Okaloosa-Walton County line to Pascagoula, and out 20 nautical miles. For today, southeast winds 5 to 10 knots. Seas around 2 feet. Wave detail, south 2 feet at 5 seconds. For tonight, southeast winds around 5 knots. Seas around 2 feet. Wave detail, south 2 feet at 5 seconds. For Wednesday, east winds 5 to 10 knots, becoming southeast in the afternoon. Seas around 2 feet. Wave detail, south 2 feet at 5 seconds. And for Wednesday night, south winds around 5 knots. Seas around 2 feet. Wave detail, southeast 2 feet at 6 seconds. From the Okaloosa-Walton County line to Pascagoula, from 20 to 60 nautical miles offshore. For today, east winds 5 to 10 knots. Seas around 2 feet. Wave detail, south 2 feet at 5 seconds. For tonight, Southeast winds 5 to 10 knots. Seas around 2 feet. Wave detail, southeast 2 feet at 5 seconds. For Wednesday, east winds 5 to 10 knots. Seas around 2 feet. Wave detail, southeast 2 feet at 6 seconds. And for Wednesday night, south winds 5 to 10 knots. Seas around 2 feet. Wave detail, south 2 feet at 7 seconds and southeast 1 foot at 4 seconds. Tidal information, at the mouth of the Mobile River on Tuesday, low tide at 1:58 a.m. High tide at 9:32 a.m. Low tide at 7:58 p.m. At the mouth of the Mobile River on Wednesday, high tide at 8:49 a.m. Low tide at 7:49 p.m. At Pensacola Bay on Tuesday, low tide at 12:25 a.m. High tide at 8:10 a.m. Low tide at 5:44 p.m. At Pensacola Bay on Wednesday, high tide at 8 a.m. Low tide at 6:14 p.m. At the East Pass in Destin on Tuesday, high tide at 7:37 a.m. Low tide at 5:10 p.m. At the East Pass in Destin on Wednesday, high tide at 7:27 a.m. Low tide at 5:40 p.m. The following weather reports were made at 10 a.m. Pensacola International Airport, skies were mostly sunny. The temperature was 83 degrees, the dew point was 74, and the relative humidity was 74%. The wind was variable at 3 miles an hour. The pressure was 30.15 inches and steady. Pensacola Naval Air Station, skies were partly sunny. The temperature was 81 degrees, the dew point was 75, and the relative humidity was 82%. The wind was northeast at 6 miles an hour. The pressure was 30.14 inches and steady. Across the central Gulf Coast, Gulf Shores, mostly sunny. Temperature was 81 degrees. Wind northeast at 5 miles an hour. Milton, partly sunny. Temperature was 82 degrees. Wind northeast at 5 miles an hour. Destin, cloudy. Temperature was 82 degrees. Wind variable at 5 miles an hour. Mary Esther, partly sunny. Temperature was 85 degrees. Wind east at 8 miles an hour. Heat index was 91. Mobile, partly sunny. Temperature was 82 degrees. Wind east at 8 miles an hour. Elsewhere, Hattiesburg, partly sunny and 81. New Orleans, partly sunny and 85. Montgomery, cloudy and 82. Tallahassee, cloudy and 82. And in Panama City, cloudy and 81. Here's your National Weather Service forecast. Today, partly sunny. Highs in the lower 90s. East winds around 5 miles per hour, becoming south around 5 miles per hour this afternoon. Tonight, mostly clear. Patchy fog after midnight. Lows in the lower 70s. South winds around 5 miles per hour in the evening, becoming light and variable. Wednesday, patchy fog in the morning. Sunny. Highs in the lower 90s. Southeast winds around 5 miles per hour. Wednesday night, mostly clear. Patchy fog after midnight. Lows in the lower 70s. South winds around 5 miles per hour in the evening, becoming light and variable. This is NOAA Weather Radio, from the Mobile Pensacola National Weather Service. The current time is 10:30 a.m. Central Daylight Time. Here's your marine forecast. On the weather map, a light to occasionally moderate easterly to southeasterly flow persists through Wednesday. A southeasterly to southerly flow on Thursday turns southwesterly to westerly for Friday through the weekend. On Perdido Bay, Pensacola Bay including Santa Rosa Sound, and Choctawhatchee Bay. For today, east winds around 5 knots, becoming south this afternoon. Waves 1 foot or less. Light chop. For tonight, south winds around 5 knots. Waves 1 foot or less. Smooth. For Wednesday, east winds around 5 knots, becoming south in the afternoon. Waves 1 foot or less. Light chop. And for Wednesday night, south winds 5 to 10 knots, diminishing to around 5 knots after midnight. Waves 1 foot or less. Light chop. On Perdido Bay, Pensacola Bay including Santa Rosa Sound, and Choctawhatchee Bay. For today, east winds around 5 knots, becoming south this afternoon. Waves 1 foot or less. Smooth. For tonight, south winds around 5 knots in the evening, becoming light and variable. Waves 1 foot or less. Smooth. For Wednesday, east winds around 5 knots, becoming south in the afternoon. Waves 1 foot or less. Light chop. And for Wednesday night, south winds around 5 knots in the evening, becoming light and variable. Waves 1 foot or less. Smooth. From the Okaloosa-Walton County line to Pascagoula, and out 20 nautical miles. For today, southeast winds 5 to 10 knots. Seas around 2 feet. Wave detail, south 2 feet at 5 seconds. For tonight, southeast winds around 5 knots. Seas around 2 feet. Wave detail, south 2 feet at 5 seconds. For Wednesday, east winds 5 to 10 knots, becoming southeast in the afternoon. Seas around 2 feet. Wave detail, south 2 feet at 5 seconds. And for Wednesday night, south winds around 5 knots. Seas around 2 feet. Wave detail, southeast 2 feet at 6 seconds. From the Okaloosa-Walton County line to Pascagoula, from 20 to 60 nautical miles offshore. For today, east winds 5 to 10 knots. Seas around 2 feet. Wave detail, south 2 feet at 5 seconds. For tonight, southeast winds 5 to 10 knots. Seas around 2 feet. Wave detail, southeast 2 feet at 5 seconds. For Wednesday, east winds 5 to 10 knots. Seas around 2 feet. Wave detail, southeast 2 feet at 6 seconds. And for Wednesday night, south winds 5 to 10 knots. Seas around 2 feet. Wave detail, south 2 feet at 7 seconds and southeast 1 foot at 4 seconds. Tidal information, at the mouth of the Mobile River on Tuesday, low tide at 1:58 a.m. High tide at 9:32 a.m. Low tide at 7:58 p.m. At the mouth of the Mobile River on Wednesday, high tide at 8:49 a.m. Low tide at 7:49 p.m. At Pensacola Bay on Tuesday, low tide at 12:25 a.m. High tide at 8:10 a.m. Low tide at 5:44 p.m. At Pensacola Bay on Wednesday, high tide at 8 a.m. Low tide at 6:14 p.m. At the East Pass in Destin on Tuesday, high tide at 7:37 a.m. Low tide at 5:10 p.m. At the East Pass in Destin on Wednesday, high tide at 7:27 a.m. Low tide at 5:40 p.m. The following weather reports were made at 10 a.m. Pensacola International Airport, skies were mostly sunny. The temperature was 83 degrees, the dew point was 74, and the relative humidity was 74%. The wind was variable at 3 miles an hour. The pressure was 30.15 inches and steady. Pensacola Naval Air Station, skies were partly sunny. The temperature was 81 degrees, the dew point was 75, and the relative humidity was 82%. The wind was northeast at 6 miles an hour. The pressure was 30.14 inches and steady. Across the central Gulf Coast, Gulf Shores, mostly sunny. Temperature was 81 degrees. Wind northeast at 5 miles an hour. Milton, partly sunny. Temperature was 82 degrees. Wind northeast at 5 miles an hour. Destin, cloudy. Temperature was 82 degrees. Wind variable at 5 miles an hour. Mary Esther, partly sunny. Temperature was 85 degrees. Wind east at 8 miles an hour. Heat index was 91. Mobile, partly sunny. Temperature was 82 degrees. Wind east at 8 miles an hour. Elsewhere, Hattiesburg, partly sunny and 81. New Orleans, partly sunny and 85. Montgomery, cloudy and 82. Tallahassee, cloudy and 82. And in Panama City, cloudy.

5 miles per hour. Wednesday night, mostly clear. Patchy fog after midnight. Lows in the lower 70s. South winds around 5 miles per hour in the evening, becoming light and variable. This is NOAA Weather Radio from the Mobile Pensacola National Weather Service. The current time is 10:37 a.m. Central Daylight Time. Here's your marine forecast. On the weather map, a light to occasionally moderate easterly to southeasterly flow persists through Wednesday. A southeasterly to southerly flow on Thursday turns southwesterly to westerly for Friday through the weekend. On Perdido Bay, Pensacola Bay including Santa Rosa Sound, and Choctaw Hatchie Bay. For today, east winds around 5 knots, becoming south this afternoon. Waves 1 foot or less. Light chop. For tonight, south winds around 5 knots. Waves 1 foot or less. Smooth. For Wednesday, east winds around 5 knots, becoming south in the afternoon. Waves 1 foot or less. Light chop. And for Wednesday night, south winds 5 to 10 knots, diminishing to around 5 knots after midnight. Waves 1 foot or less. Light chop. On Perdido Bay, Pensacola Bay including Santa Rosa Sound, and Choctaw Hatchie Bay. For today, east winds around 5 knots, becoming south this afternoon. Waves 1 foot or less. Smooth. For tonight, south winds around 5 knots in the evening, becoming light and variable. Waves 1 foot or less. Smooth. For Wednesday, east winds around 5 knots, becoming south in the afternoon. Waves 1 foot or less. Light chop. And for Wednesday night, south winds around 5 knots in the evening, becoming light and variable. Waves 1 foot or less. Smooth. From the Okaloosa-Walton County line to Pascagoula and out 20 nautical miles. For today, southeast winds 5 to 10 knots. Seas around 2 feet. Wave detail, south 2 feet at 5 seconds. For tonight, southeast winds around 5 knots. Seas around 2 feet. Wave detail, south 2 feet at 5 seconds. For Wednesday, east winds 5 to 10 knots, becoming southeast in the afternoon. Seas around 2 feet. Wave detail, south 2 feet at 5 seconds. And for Wednesday night, south winds around 5 knots. Seas around 2 feet. Wave detail, southeast 2 feet at 6 seconds. From the Okaloosa-Walton County line to Pascagoula, from 20 to 60 nautical miles offshore. For today, east winds 5 to 10 knots. Seas around 2 feet. Wave detail, south 2 feet at 5 seconds. For tonight, southeast winds 5 to 10 knots. Seas around 2 feet. Wave detail, southeast 2 feet at 5 seconds. For Wednesday, east winds 5 to 10 knots. Seas around 2 feet. Wave detail, southeast 2 feet at 6 seconds. And for Wednesday night, south winds 5 to 10 knots. Seas around 2 feet. Wave detail, south 2 feet at 7 seconds and southeast 1 foot at 4 seconds. Tidal information, at the mouth of the Mobile River on Tuesday, low tide at 1:58 a.m. High tide at 9:32 a.m. Low tide at 7:58 p.m. At the mouth of the Mobile River on Wednesday, high tide at 8:49 a.m. Low tide at 7:49 p.m. At Pensacola Bay on Tuesday, low tide at 12:25 a.m. High tide at 8:10 a.m. Low tide at 5:44 p.m. At Pensacola Bay on Wednesday, high tide at 8 a.m. Low tide at 6:14 p.m. At the East Pass in Destin on Tuesday, high tide at 7:37 a.m. Low tide at 5:10 p.m. At the East Pass in Destin on Wednesday, high tide at 7:27 a.m. Low tide at 5:40 p.m. The following weather reports were made at 10 a.m. Pensacola International Airport, skies were mostly sunny. The temperature was 83 degrees, the dew point was 74, and the relative humidity was 74%. The wind was variable.

0: at 3 miles an hour. The pressure was 30.15 inches and steady. Pensacola Naval Air Station, skies were partly sunny. The temperature was 81 degrees, the dew point was 75, and the relative humidity was 82%. The wind was northeast at 6 miles an hour. The pressure was 30.14 inches and steady. Across the central Gulf Coast, Gulf Shores, mostly sunny. Temperature was 81 degrees. Wind northeast at 5 miles an hour. Milton, partly sunny. Temperature was 82 degrees. Wind northeast at 5 miles an hour. Destin, cloudy. Temperature was 82 degrees. Wind variable at 5 miles an hour. Mary Esther, partly sunny. Temperature was 85 degrees. Wind east at 8 miles an hour. Heat index was 91. Mobile, partly sunny. Temperature was 82 degrees. Wind east at 8 miles an hour. Elsewhere, Hattiesburg, partly sunny and 81. New Orleans, partly sunny and 85. Montgomery, cloudy and 82. Tallahassee, cloudy and 82. And in Panama City, cloudy and 81. Here's your National Weather Service forecast. Today, partly sunny. Highs in the lower 90s. East winds around 5 miles per hour, becoming south around 5 miles per hour this afternoon. Tonight, mostly clear. Patchy fog after midnight. Lows in the lower 70s. South winds around 5 miles per hour in the evening, becoming light and variable. Wednesday, patchy fog in the morning. Sunny. Highs in the lower 90s. Southeast winds around 5 miles per hour. Wednesday night, mostly clear. Patchy fog after midnight. Lows in the lower 70s. South winds around 5 miles per hour in the evening, becoming light and variable. The Tropical Weather Outlook. For the North Atlantic, Caribbean Sea and the Gulf of America, tropical cyclone formation is not expected during the next 7 days. This is NOAA Weather Radio, from the Mobile Pensacola National Weather Service. The current time is 10:44 a.m. Central Daylight Time. Here's your marine forecast. On the weather map, a light to occasionally moderate easterly to southeasterly flow persists through Wednesday. A southeasterly to southerly flow on Thursday turns southwesterly to westerly for Friday through the weekend. On Perdido Bay, Pensacola Bay including Santa Rosa Sound, and Choctawhatchee Bay. For today, east winds around 5 knots, becoming south this afternoon. Waves 1 foot or less. Light chop. For tonight, south winds around 5 knots. Waves 1 foot or less. Smooth. For Wednesday, east winds around 5 knots, becoming south in the afternoon. Waves 1 foot or less. Light chop. And for Wednesday night, south winds 5 to 10 knots, diminishing to around 5 knots after midnight. Waves 1 foot or less. Light chop. On Perdido Bay, Pensacola Bay including Santa Rosa Sound, and Choctawhatchee Bay. For today, east winds around 5 knots, becoming south this afternoon. Waves 1 foot or less. Smooth. For tonight, south winds around 5 knots in the evening, becoming light and variable. Waves 1 foot or less. Smooth. For Wednesday, east winds around 5 knots, becoming south in the afternoon. Waves 1 foot or less. Light chop. And for Wednesday night, south winds around 5 knots in the evening, becoming light and variable. Waves 1 foot or less. Smooth. From the Okaloosa-Walton County line to Pascagoula and out 20 nautical miles. For today, southeast winds 5 to 10 knots. Seas around 2 feet. Wave detail, south 2 feet at 5 seconds. For tonight, southeast winds around 5 knots. Seas around 2 feet. Wave detail, south 2 feet at 5 seconds. For Wednesday, east winds 5 to 10 knots, becoming southeast in the afternoon. Seas around 2 feet. Wave detail, south 2 feet at 5 seconds. And for Wednesday night, south winds around 5 knots. Seas around 2 feet. Wave detail, southeast 2 feet at 6 seconds. From the Okaloosa-Walton County line to Pascagoula, from 20 to 60 nautical miles offshore. For today, east winds 5 to 10 knots. Seas around 2 feet. Wave detail, south 2 feet at 5 seconds. For tonight, southeast winds 5 to 10 knots. Seas around 2 feet. Wave detail, southeast 2 feet at 5 seconds. For Wednesday, east winds 5 to 10 knots. Seas around 2 feet. Wave detail, southeast 2 feet at 6 seconds. And for Wednesday night, south winds 5 to 10 knots. Seas around 2 feet. Wave detail, south 2 feet at 7 seconds and southeast 1 foot at 4 seconds. 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Tidal information, at the mouth of the Mobile River on Tuesday, low tide at 1:58 a.m. High tide at 9:32 a.m. Low tide at 7:58 p.m. At the mouth of the Mobile River on Wednesday, high tide at 8:49 a.m. Low tide at 7:49 p.m. At Pensacola Bay on Tuesday, low tide at 12:25 a.m. High tide at 8:10 a.m. Low tide at 5:44 p.m. At Pensacola Bay on Wednesday, high tide at 8 a.m. Low tide at 6:14 p.m. At the East Pass in Destin on Tuesday, high tide at 7:37 a.m. Low tide at 5:10 p.m. At the East Pass in Destin on Wednesday, high tide at 7:27 a.m. Low tide at 5:40 p.m. The following weather reports were made at 10 a.m. Pensacola International Airport, skies were mostly sunny. The temperature was 83 degrees, the dew point was 74, and the relative humidity was 74%. The wind was variable at 3 miles an hour. The pressure was 30.15 inches and steady. Pensacola Naval Air Station, skies were partly sunny. The temperature was 81 degrees, the dew point was 75, and the relative humidity was 82%. The wind was northeast at 6 miles an hour. The pressure was 30.14 inches and steady. Across the central Gulf Coast, Gulf Shores, mostly sunny. Temperature was 81 degrees. Wind northeast at 5 miles an hour. Milton, partly sunny. Temperature was 82 degrees. Wind northeast at 5 miles an hour. Destin, cloudy. Temperature was 82 degrees. Wind variable at 5 miles an hour. Mary Esther, partly sunny. Temperature was 85 degrees. Wind east at 8 miles an hour. Heat index was 91. Mobile, partly sunny. Temperature was 82 degrees. Wind east at 8 miles an hour. Elsewhere, Hattiesburg, partly sunny and 81. New Orleans, partly sunny and 85. Montgomery, cloudy and 82. Tallahassee, cloudy and 82. And at Panama City, cloudy and 81. Here's your National Weather Service forecast. Today, partly sunny. Highs in the lower 90s. East winds around 5 miles per hour, becoming south around 5 miles per hour this afternoon. Tonight, mostly clear. Patchy fog after midnight. Lows in the lower 70s. South winds around 5 miles per hour in the evening, becoming light and variable. Wednesday, patchy fog in the morning. Sunny. Highs in the lower 90s. Southeast winds around 5 miles per hour. Wednesday night, mostly clear. Patchy fog after midnight. Lows in the lower 70s. South winds around 5 miles per hour in the evening, becoming light and variable. This is NOAA Weather Radio from the Mobile Pensacola National Weather Service. The current time is 10:51 a.m. Central Daylight Time. Here's your marine forecast. On the weather map, a light to a K. occasionally moderate easterly to southeasterly flow persists through Wednesday. A southeasterly to southerly flow on Thursday turns southwesterly to westerly for Friday through the weekend. On Perdido Bay, Pensacola Bay including Santa Rosa Sound, and Choctawhatchee Bay. For today, east winds around 5 knots, becoming south this afternoon. Waves 1 foot or less. Light chop. For tonight, south winds around 5 knots. Waves 1 foot or less. Smooth. For Wednesday, east winds around 5 knots, becoming south in the afternoon. Waves 1 foot or less. Light chop. And for Wednesday night, south winds 5 to 10 knots, diminishing to around 5 knots after midnight. Waves 1 foot or less. Light chop. On Perdido Bay, Pensacola Bay including Santa Rosa Sound, and Choctawhatchee Bay. For today, east winds around 5 knots, becoming south this afternoon. Waves 1 foot or less. Smooth. For tonight, south winds around 5 knots in the evening, becoming light and variable. Waves 1 foot or less. Smooth. For Wednesday, east winds around 5 knots, becoming south in the afternoon. Waves 1 foot or less. Light chop. And for Wednesday night, south winds around 5 knots in the evening, becoming light and variable. Waves 1 foot or less. Smooth. From the Okaloosa-Walton County line to Pascagoula and out 20 nautical miles. For today, southeast winds 5 to 10 knots. Seas around 2 feet. Wave detail, south 2 feet at 5 seconds. For tonight, southeast winds around 5 knots. Seas around 2 feet. Wave detail, south 2 feet at 5 seconds. For Wednesday, east winds 5 to 10 knots, becoming southeast in the afternoon. Seas around 2 feet. Wave detail, south 2 feet at 5 seconds. And for Wednesday night, south winds around 5 knots. Seas around 2 feet. Wave detail, southeast 2 feet at 6 seconds. From the Okaloosa-Walton County line to Pascagoula, from 20 to 60 nautical miles offshore. For today, east winds 5 to 10 knots. Seas around 2 feet. Wave detail, south 2 feet at 5 seconds. For tonight, southeast winds 5 to 10 knots. Seas around 2 feet. Wave detail, southeast 2 feet at 5 seconds. For Wednesday, east winds 5 to 10 knots. Seas around 2 feet. Wave detail, southeast 2 feet at 6 seconds. And for Wednesday night, south winds 5 to 10 knots. Seas around 2 feet. Wave detail, south 2 feet at 7 seconds and southeast 1 foot at 4 seconds. Tidal information, at the mouth of the Mobile River on Tuesday, low tide at 1:58 a.m. High tide at 9:32 a.m. Low tide at 7:58 p.m. At the mouth of the Mobile River on Wednesday, high tide at 8:49 a.m. Low tide at 7:49 p.m. At Pensacola Bay on Tuesday, low tide at 12:25 a.m. High tide at 8:10 a.m. Low tide at 5:44 p.m. At Pensacola Bay on Wednesday, high tide at 8 a.m. Low tide at 6:14 p.m. At the East Pass in Destin on Tuesday, high tide at 7:37 a.m. Low tide at 5:10 p.m. At the East Pass in Destin on Wednesday, high tide at 7:27 a.m. Low tide at 5:40 p.m. The following weather reports were made at 10 a.m. Pensacola International Airport, skies were mostly sunny. The temperature was 83 degrees, the dew point was 74, and the relative humidity was 74%. The wind was variable at 3 miles an hour. The pressure was 30.15 inches and steady. Pensacola Naval Air Station, skies were partly sunny. The temperature was 81 degrees, the dew point was 75, and the relative humidity was 82%. The wind was northeast at 6 miles an hour. The pressure was 30.14 inches and steady. Across the central Gulf Coast, Gulf Shores, mostly sunny. Temperature was 81 degrees. Wind northeast at 5 miles an hour. Milton, partly sunny. Temperature was 82 degrees. Wind northeast at 5 miles an hour. Destin, cloudy. Temperature was 82 degrees. Wind variable at 5 miles an hour. Mary Esther, partly sunny. Temperature was 85 degrees. Wind east at 8 miles an hour. Heat index was 91. Mobile, partly sunny. Temperature was 82 degrees. Wind east at 8 miles an hour. Elsewhere, Hattiesburg, partly sunny and 81. New Orleans, partly sunny and 85. Montgomery, cloudy and 82. Tallahassee, cloudy and 82. And in Panama City, cloudy and 81. Here's your National Weather Service forecast. Today, partly sunny. Highs in the lower 90s. East winds around 5 miles per hour, becoming south around 5 miles per hour this afternoon. Tonight, mostly clear. Patchy fog after midnight. Lows in the lower 70s. South winds around 5 miles per hour in the evening, becoming light and variable. Wednesday, patchy fog in the morning. Sunny. Highs in the lower 90s. Southeast winds around 5 miles per hour. Wednesday night, mostly clear. Patchy fog after midnight. Lows in the lower 70s. South winds around 5 miles per hour in the evening, becoming light and variable. This is NOAA Weather Radio from the Mobile Pensacola National Weather Service. The current time is 10:58 a.m. Central Daylight Time. Here's your marine forecast. On the weather map, a light to occasionally moderate easterly to southeasterly flow persists through Wednesday. A southeasterly to southerly flow on Thursday turns southwesterly to westerly for Friday through the weekend. On Perdido Bay, Pensacola Bay including Santa Rosa Sound, and Choctaw Hatchie Bay. For today, east winds around 5 knots, becoming south this afternoon. Waves 1 foot or less. Light chop. For tonight, south winds around 5 knots. Waves 1 foot or less. Smooth.
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0: 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For today, east winds around 5 knots, becoming south this afternoon. Waves 1 foot or less. Smooth. For tonight, south winds around 5 knots in the evening, becoming light and variable. Waves 1 foot or less. Smooth. For Wednesday, east winds around 5 knots, becoming south in the afternoon. Waves 1 foot or less. Light chop. And for Wednesday night, south winds around 5 knots in the evening, becoming light and variable. Waves 1 foot or less. Smooth. From the Okaloosa-Walton County line to Pascagoula and out 20 nautical miles. For today, southeast winds 5 to 10 knots. Seas around 2 feet. Wave detail, south 2 feet at 5 seconds. For tonight, southeast winds around 5 knots. Seas around 2 feet. Wave detail, south 2 feet at 5 seconds. For Wednesday, east winds 5 to 10 knots, becoming southeast in the afternoon. Seas around 2 feet. Wave detail, south 2 feet at 5 seconds. And for Wednesday night, south winds around 5 knots. Seas around 2 feet. Wave detail, southeast 2 feet at 6 seconds. From the Okaloosa-Walton County line to Pascagoula, from 20 to 60 nautical miles offshore. For today, east winds 5 to 10 knots. Seas around 2 feet. Wave detail, south 2 feet at 5 seconds. For tonight, southeast winds 5 to 10 knots. Seas around 2 feet. Wave detail, southeast 2 feet at 5 seconds. For Wednesday, east winds 5 to 10 knots. Seas around 2 feet. Wave detail, southeast 2 feet at 6 seconds. And for Wednesday night, south winds 5 to 10 knots. Seas around 2 feet. Wave detail, south 2 feet at 7 seconds and southeast 1 foot at 4 seconds. Tidal information, at the mouth of the Mobile River on Tuesday, low tide at 1:58 a.m. High tide at 9:32 a.m. Low tide at 7:58 p.m. At the mouth of the Mobile River on Wednesday, high tide at 8:49 a.m. Low tide at 7:49 p.m. At Pensacola Bay on Tuesday, low tide at 12:25 a.m. High tide at 8:10 a.m. Low tide at 5:44 p.m. At Pensacola Bay on Wednesday, high tide at 8 a.m. Low tide at 6:14 p.m. At the East Pass in Destin on Tuesday, high tide at 7:37 a.m. Low tide at 5:10 p.m. At the East Pass in Destin on Wednesday, high tide at 7:27 a.m. Low tide at 5:40 p.m. The following weather reports were made at 10 a.m. Pensacola International Airport, skies were mostly sunny. The temperature was 83 degrees, the dew point was 74, and the relative humidity was 74%. The wind was variable at 3 miles an hour. The pressure was 30.15 inches and steady. Pensacola Naval Air Station, skies were partly sunny. The temperature was 81 degrees, the dew point was 75, and the relative humidity was 82%. The wind was northeast at 6 miles an hour. The pressure was 30.14 inches and steady. Across the central Gulf Coast, Gulf Shores, mostly sunny. Temperature was 81 degrees. Wind northeast at 5 miles an hour. Milton, partly sunny. Temperature was 82 degrees. Wind northeast at 5 miles an hour. Destin, cloudy. Temperature was 82 degrees. Wind variable at 5 miles an hour. Mary Esther, partly sunny. Temperature was 85 degrees. Wind east at 8 miles an hour. Heat index was 91. Mobile, partly sunny. Temperature was 82 degrees. Wind east at 8 miles an hour. Elsewhere, Hattiesburg, partly sunny and 81. New Orleans, partly sunny and 85. Montgomery, cloudy and 82. Tallahassee, cloudy and 82. And in Panama City, cloudy and 81. Here's your National Weather Service forecast. Today, partly sunny. Highs in the lower 90s. East winds around 5 miles per hour, becoming south around 5 miles per hour this afternoon. Tonight, mostly clear. Patchy fog after midnight. Lows in the lower 70s. South winds around 5 miles per hour in the evening, becoming light and variable. Wednesday, patchy fog in the morning. Sunny. Highs in the lower 90s. Southeast winds around 5 miles per hour. Wednesday night, mostly clear. Patchy fog after midnight. Lows in the lower 70s. South winds around 5 miles per hour in the evening, becoming light and variable. This is NOAA Weather Radio from the Mobile Pensacola National Weather Service. The current time is 11:05 a.m. Central Daylight Time. Here's your marine forecast. On the weather map, a light to occasionally moderate easterly to southeasterly flow persists through Wednesday. A southeasterly to southerly flow on Thursday turns southwesterly to westerly for Friday through the weekend. On Perdido Bay, Pensacola Bay including Santa Rosa Sound, and Choctawhatchee Bay. For today, east winds around 5 knots, becoming south this afternoon. Waves 1 foot or less. Light chop. For tonight, south winds around 5 knots. Waves 1 foot or less. Smooth. For Wednesday, east winds around 5 knots, becoming south in the afternoon. Waves 1 foot or less. Light chop. And for Wednesday night, south winds 5 to 10 knots, diminishing to around 5 knots after midnight. Waves 1 foot or less. Light Chop. On Perdido Bay, Pensacola Bay, including Santa Rosa Sound, and Choctawhatchee Bay. For today, east winds around 5 knots, becoming south this afternoon. Waves 1 foot or less. Smooth. For tonight, south winds around 5 knots in the evening, becoming light and variable. Waves 1 foot or less. Smooth. For Wednesday, east winds around 5 knots, becoming south in the afternoon. Waves 1 foot or less. Light chop. And for Wednesday night, south winds around 5 knots in the evening, becoming light and variable. Waves 1 foot or less. Smooth. From the Okaloosa-Walton County line to Pascagoula and out 20 nautical miles. For today, southeast winds 5 to 10 knots. Seas around 2 feet. Wave detail, south 2 feet at 5 seconds. For tonight, southeast winds around 5 knots. Seas around 2 feet. Wave detail, south 2 feet at 5 seconds. For Wednesday, east winds 5 to 10 knots, becoming southeast in the afternoon. Seas around 2 feet. Wave detail, south 2 feet at 5 seconds. And for Wednesday night, south winds around 5 knots. Seas around 2 feet. Wave detail, southeast 2 feet at 6 seconds. From the Okaloosa-Walton County line to Pascagoula, from 20 to 60 nautical miles offshore. For today, east winds 5 to 10 knots. Seas around 2 feet. Wave detail, south 2 feet at 5 seconds. For tonight, southeast winds 5 to 10 knots. Seas around 2 feet. Wave detail, southeast 2 feet at 5 seconds. For Wednesday, east winds 5 to 10 knots. Seas around 2 feet. Wave detail, southeast 2 feet at 6 seconds. And for Wednesday night, south winds 5 to 10 knots. Seas around 2 feet. Wave detail, south 2 feet at 7 seconds and southeast 1 foot at 4 seconds. Tidal information, at the mouth of the Mobile River on Tuesday, low tide at 1:58 a.m. High tide at 9:32 a.m. Low tide at 7:58 p.m. At the mouth of the Mobile River on Wednesday, high tide at 8:49 a.m. Low tide at 7:49 p.m. At Pensacola Bay on Tuesday, low tide at 12:25 a.m. High tide at 8:10 a.m. Low tide at 5:44 p.m. At Pensacola Bay on Wednesday, high tide at 8 a.m. Low tide at 6:14 p.m. At the East Pass in Destin on Tuesday, high tide at 7:37 a.m. Low tide at 5:10 p.m. At the East Pass in Destin on Wednesday, high tide at 7:27 a.m. Low tide at 5:40 p.m. Here's your National Weather Service forecast. Today, partly sunny. Highs in the lower 90s. East winds around 5 miles per hour, becoming south around 5 miles per hour this afternoon. Tonight, mostly clear. Patchy fog after midnight. Lows in the lower 70s. South winds around 5 miles per hour in the evening, becoming light and variable. Wednesday, patchy fog in the morning. Sunny. Highs in the lower 90s. Southeast winds around 5 miles per hour. Wednesday night, mostly clear. Patchy fog after midnight. Lows in the lower 70s. South winds around 5 miles per hour in the evening, becoming light and variable. This is NOAA Weather Radio from the Mobile Pensacola National Weather Service. The current time is 11:11 a.m. Central Daylight Time. Here's your marine forecast. On the weather map, a light to occasionally moderate easterly to southeasterly flow persists through Wednesday. A southeasterly to southerly flow on Thursday turns southwesterly to westerly for Friday through the weekend. On Perdido Bay, Pensacola Bay including Santa Rosa Sound, and Choctawhatchee Bay. For today, east winds around 5 knots, becoming south this afternoon. Waves 1 foot or less. Light chop. For tonight, south winds around 5 knots. Waves 1 foot or less. Smooth. For Wednesday, east winds around 5 knots, becoming south in the afternoon. Waves 1 foot or less. Light chop. And for Wednesday night, south winds 5 to 10 knots, diminishing to around 5 knots after midnight. Waves 1 foot or less. Light chop. On Perdido Bay, Pensacola Bay including Santa Rosa Sound, and Choctaw Hatchie Bay. For today, east winds around 5 knots, becoming south this afternoon. Waves 1 foot or less. Smooth. For tonight, south winds around 5 knots in the evening, becoming light and variable. Waves 1 foot or less. Smooth. For Wednesday, east winds around 5 knots, becoming south in the afternoon. Waves 1 foot or less. Light chop. And for Wednesday night, south winds around 5 knots in the evening, becoming light and variable. Waves 1 foot or less. Smooth. From the Okaloosa-Walton County line to Pascagoula and out 20 nautical miles. For today, southeast winds 5 to 10 knots. Seas around 2 feet. Wave detail, south 2 feet at 5 seconds. For tonight, southeast winds around 5 knots. Seas around 2 feet. Wave detail, south 2 feet at 5 seconds. For Wednesday, east winds 5 to 10 knots, becoming southeast in the afternoon. Seas around 2 feet. Wave detail, south 2 feet at 5 seconds. And for Wednesday night, south winds around 5 knots. Seas around 2 feet. Wave detail, southeast 2 feet at 6 seconds. From the Okaloosa-Walton County line to Pascagoula, from 20 to 60 nautical miles offshore. For today, east winds 5 to 10 knots. Seas around 2 feet. Wave detail, south 2 feet at 5 seconds. For tonight, southeast winds 5 to 10 knots. Seas around 2 feet. Wave detail, southeast 2 feet at 5 seconds. For Wednesday, east winds 5 to 10 knots. Seas around 2 feet. Wave detail, southeast 2 feet at 6 seconds. And for Wednesday night, south winds 5 to 10 knots. Seas around 2 feet. Wave detail, south 2 feet at 7 seconds and southeast 1 foot at 4 seconds. The Tropical Weather Outlook. For the North Atlantic, Caribbean Sea and the Gulf of America, tropical cyclone formation is not expected during the next 7 days. Tidal information, at the mouth of the Mobile River on Tuesday, low tide at 1:58 a.m. High tide at 9:32 a.m. Low tide at 7:58 p.m. At the mouth of the Mobile River on Wednesday, high tide at 8:49 a.m. Low tide at 7:49 p.m. At Pensacola Bay on Tuesday, low tide at 12:25 a.m. High tide at 8:10 a.m. Low tide at 5:44 p.m. At Pensacola Bay on Wednesday, high tide at 8 a.m. Low tide at 6:14 p.m. At the East Pass in Destin on Tuesday, high tide at 7:37 a.m. Low tide at 5:10 p.m. At the East Pass in Destin on Wednesday, high tide at 7:27 a.m. Low tide at 5:40 p.m. The following marine observations were made as of 11 a.m. Mobile Bay Coast Guard Station. Winds were east at 6 knots. Sea temperature 82 degrees. Air temperature 80 degrees. Weeks Bay, calm. Air temperature was 80 degrees. Pensacola Bay. Sea temperature 82 degrees. Air temperature 82 degrees. The report from the east end of Dauphin Island was not available. Graham Bay, east winds at 9 knots. Air temperature was 81 degrees. And Pettiboy Island, east winds at 8 knots. Air temperature was 81 degrees. South of Dauphin Island. Winds were east at 8 knots. 12 miles south of Orange Beach, winds were east at 8 knots. Air temperature was 80 degrees. Gulf water temperature 80 degrees. Wave heights 2 feet, with a period of 5 seconds. 100 miles south of Destin. Winds were east at 8 knots. Air temperature 82 degrees. This is NOAA Weather Radio Station KEC 86 from Pensacola, Florida. We broadcast on a frequency of 162.40 MHz from the Mobile Pensacola National Weather Service. The following weather reports were made at 11 a.m. Pensacola International Airport, skies were mostly sunny. The temperature was 84 degrees, the dew point was 71, and the relative humidity was 65%. The wind was east at 3 miles an hour. The pressure was 30.15 inches and steady. Pensacola Naval Air Station, skies were partly sunny. The temperature was 82 degrees, the dew point was 73, and the relative humidity was 74%. The wind was northeast at 5 miles an hour. The pressure was 30.15 inches and rising. Across the central Gulf Coast, Gulf Shores, mostly sunny. Temperature was 82 degrees. Wind east at 6 miles an hour. Milton, partly sunny. Temperature was 82 degrees. Wind calm. Destin, partly sunny. Temperature was 83 degrees. Wind northeast at 5 miles an hour. Mary Esther, partly sunny. Temperature was 85 degrees. Wind east at 6 miles an hour. Heat index was 90. Mobile, cloudy. Temperature was 83 degrees. Wind east at 8 miles an hour. Heat index was 90. Elsewhere, Hattiesburg, mostly sunny and 83. New Orleans, partly sunny and 86. Montgomery, mostly sunny and 85. Tallahassee, cloudy and 83. And in Panama City, cloudy and 81. Here's your National Weather Service forecast. Today, partly sunny. Highs in the lower 90s. East winds around 5 miles per hour, becoming south around 5 miles per hour this afternoon. Tonight, mostly clear. Patchy fog after midnight. Lows in the lower 70s. South winds around 5 miles per hour in the evening, becoming light and variable. Wednesday, patchy fog in the morning. Sunny. Highs in the lower 90s. Southeast winds around 5 miles per hour. Wednesday night, mostly clear. Patchy fog after midnight. Lows in the lower 70s. South winds around 5 miles per hour in the evening, becoming light and variable. This is NOAA Weather Radio from the Mobile Pensacola National Weather Service. The current time is 11:19 a.m. Central Daylight Time. Here's your marine forecast. On the weather map, a light to occasionally moderate easterly to southeasterly flow persists through Wednesday. A southeasterly to southerly flow on Thursday turns southwesterly to westerly for Friday through the weekend. On Perdido Bay, Pensacola Bay including Santa Rosa Sound, and Choctawhatchee Bay. For today, east winds around 5 knots, becoming south this afternoon. Waves 1 foot or less. Light chop. For tonight, south winds around 5 knots. Waves 1 foot or less. Smooth. For Wednesday, east winds around 5 knots, becoming south in the afternoon. Waves 1 foot or less. Light chop. And for Wednesday night, south winds 5 to 10 knots, diminishing to around 5 knots after midnight. Waves 1 foot or less. Light chop. On Perdido Bay, Pensacola Bay including Santa Rosa Sound, and Choctawhatchee Bay. For today, east winds around 5 knots, becoming south this afternoon. Waves 1 foot or less. Smooth. For tonight, south winds around 5 knots in the evening, becoming light and variable. Waves 1 foot or less. Smooth. For Wednesday, east winds around 5 knots, becoming south in the afternoon. Waves 1 foot or less. Light chop. And for Wednesday night, south winds around 5 knots in the evening, becoming light and variable. Waves 1 foot or less. Smooth. From the Okaloosa-Walton County line to Pascagoula, and out 20 nautical miles. For today, southeast winds 5 to 10 knots. Seas around 2 feet. Wave detail, south 2 feet at 5 seconds. For tonight, southeast winds around 5 knots. Seas around 2 feet. Wave detail, south 2 feet at 5 seconds. For Wednesday, east winds 5 to 10 knots, becoming southeast in the afternoon. Seas around 2 feet. Wave detail, south 2 feet at 5 seconds. And for Wednesday night, south winds around 5 knots. Seas around 2 feet. Wave detail, southeast 2 feet at 6 seconds. From the Okaloosa-Walton County line to Pascagoula, from 20 to 60 nautical miles offshore. For today, east winds 5 to 10 knots. Seas around 2 feet. Wave detail, south 2 feet at 5 seconds. For tonight, southeast winds 5 to 10 knots. Seas around 2 feet. Wave detail, southeast 2 feet at 5 seconds. For Wednesday, east winds 5 to 10 knots. Seas around 2 feet. Wave detail, southeast 2 feet at 6 seconds. And for Wednesday night, south winds 5 to 10 knots. Seas around 2 feet. Wave detail, south 2 feet at 7 seconds and southeast 1 foot at 4 seconds. Tidal information, at the mouth of the Mobile River on Tuesday, low tide at 1:58 a.m. High tide at 9:32 a.m. Low tide at 7:58 p.m. At the mouth of the Mobile River on Wednesday, high tide at 8:49 a.m. Low tide at 7:49 p.m. At Pensacola Bay on Tuesday, low tide at 12:25 a.m. High tide at 8:10 a.m. Low tide at 5:44 p.m. At Pensacola Bay on Wednesday, high tide at 8 a.m. Low tide at 6:14 p.m. At the East Pass in Destin on Tuesday, high tide at 7:37 a.m. Low tide at 5:10 p.m. At the East Pass in Destin on Wednesday, high tide at 7:27 a.m. Low tide at 5:40 p.m. The following marine observations were made as of 11 a.m. Mobile Bay Coast Guard Station. Winds were east at 6 knots. Sea temperature 82 degrees. Air temperature 80 degrees. Weeks Bay, calm. Air temperature was 80 degrees. Pensacola Bay. Sea temperature 82 degrees. Air temperature 82 degrees. The report from the east end of Dauphin Island was not available. Graham Bay, east winds at 9 knots. Air temperature was 81 degrees. And Pettiboy Island, east winds at 8 knots. Air temperature was 81 degrees. South of Dauphin Island. Winds were east at 8 knots. 12 miles south of Orange Beach, winds were east at 8 knots. Air temperature was 80 degrees. Gulf water temperature 80 degrees. Wave height 2 feet, with a period of 5 seconds. 100 miles south of Destin. Winds were east at 8 knots. Air temperature 82 degrees. The following weather reports were made at 11 a.m. Pensacola International Airport, skies were mostly sunny. The temperature was 84 degrees, the dew point was 71, and the relative humidity was 65%. The wind was east at 3 miles an hour. The pressure was 30.15 inches and steady. Pensacola Naval Air Station, skies were partly sunny. The temperature was 82 degrees, the dew point was 73, and the relative humidity was 74%. The wind was northeast at 5 miles an hour. The pressure was 30.15 inches and rising. Across the central Gulf Coast, Gulf Shores, mostly sunny. Temperature was 82 degrees. Wind east at 6 miles an hour. Milton, partly sunny. Temperature was 82 degrees. Wind calm. Destin, partly sunny. Temperature was 83 degrees. Wind northeast at 5 miles an hour. Mary Esther, partly sunny. Temperature was 85 degrees. Wind east at 6 miles an hour. Heat index was 90. Mobile, cloudy. Temperature was 83 degrees. Wind east at 8 miles an hour. Heat index was 90. Elsewhere, Hattiesburg, mostly sunny and 83. New Orleans, partly sunny and 86. Montgomery, mostly sunny and 85. Tallahassee, cloudy and 83. And in Panama City, cloudy and 81. Here's your National Weather Service forecast. Today, partly sunny. Highs in the lower 90s. East winds around 5 miles per hour, becoming south around 5 miles per hour this afternoon. Tonight, mostly clear. Patchy fog after midnight. Lows in the lower 70s. South winds around 5 miles per hour in the evening, becoming light and variable. Wednesday, patchy fog in the morning. Sunny. Highs in the lower 90s. Southeast winds around 5 miles per hour. Wednesday night, mostly clear. Patchy fog after midnight. Lows in the lower 70s. South winds around 5 miles per hour in the evening, becoming light and variable. This is NOAA Weather Radio from the Mobile Pensacola National Weather Service. The current time is 11:28 a.m. Central Daylight Time. Here's your marine forecast. On the weather map, a light to occasionally moderate easterly to southeasterly flow persists through Wednesday. A southeasterly to southerly flow on Thursday turns southwesterly to westerly for Friday through the weekend. On Perdido Bay, Pensacola Bay including Santa Rosa Sound, and Choctaw Hatchie Bay. For today, east winds around 5 knots, becoming south this afternoon. Waves 1 foot or less. Light chop. For tonight, south winds around 5 knots. Waves 1 foot or less. Smooth. For Wednesday, east winds around 5 knots, becoming south in the afternoon. Waves 1 foot or less. Light chop. And for Wednesday night, south winds 5 to 10 knots, diminishing to around 5 knots after midnight. Waves 1 foot or less. Light chop. On Perdido Bay, Pensacola Bay including Santa Rosa Sound, and Choctaw Hatchie Bay. For today, east winds around 5 knots, becoming south this afternoon. Waves 1 foot or less. Smooth. For tonight, south winds around 5 knots in the evening, becoming light and variable. Waves 1 foot or less. Smooth. For Wednesday, east winds around 5 knots, becoming south in the afternoon. Waves 1 foot or less. Light chop. And for Wednesday night, south winds around 5 knots in the evening, becoming light and variable. Waves 1 foot or less. Smooth. From the Okaloosa-Walton County line to Pascagoula and out 20 nautical miles. For today, southeast winds 5 to 10 knots. Seas around 2 feet. Wave detail, south 2 feet at 5 seconds. For tonight, southeast winds around 5 knots. Seas around 2 feet. Wave detail, south 2 feet at 5 seconds. For Wednesday, east winds 5 to 10 knots, becoming southeast in the afternoon. Seas around 2 feet. Wave detail, south 2 feet at 5 seconds. And for Wednesday night, south winds around 5 knots. Seas around 2 feet. Wave detail, southeast 2 feet at 6 seconds. From the Okaloosa-Walton County line to Pascagoula, from 20 to 60 nautical miles offshore. For today, east winds 5 to 10 knots. Seas around 2 feet. Wave detail, south 2 feet at 5 seconds. For tonight, southeast winds 5 to 10 knots. Seas around 2 feet. Wave detail, southeast 2 feet at 5 seconds. For Wednesday, east winds 5 to 10 knots. Seas around 2 feet. Wave detail, southeast 2 feet at 6 seconds. And for Wednesday night, south winds 5 to 10 knots. Seas around 2 feet. Wave detail, south 2 feet at 7 seconds and southeast 1 foot at 4 seconds. Tidal information, at the mouth of the Mobile River on Tuesday, low tide at 1:58 a.m. High tide at 9:32 a.m. Low tide at 7:58 p.m. At the mouth of the Mobile River on Wednesday, high tide at 8:49 a.m. Low tide at 7:49 p.m. at Pensacola Bay on Tuesday, low tide at 12:25 a.m. High tide at 8:10 a.m. Low tide at 5:44 p.m. At Pensacola Bay on Wednesday, high tide at 8 a.m. Low tide at 6:14 p.m. At the East Pass in Destin on Tuesday, high tide at 7:37 a.m. Low tide at 5:10 p.m. At the East Pass in Destin on Wednesday, high tide at 7:27 a.m. Low tide at 5:40 p.m. The following marine observations were made as of 11 a.m. Mobile Bay Coast Guard Station. Winds were east at 6 knots. Sea temperature 82 degrees. Air temperature 80 degrees. Weeks Bay, calm. Air temperature was 80 degrees. Pensacola Bay. Sea temperature 82 degrees. Air temperature 82 degrees. The report from the east end of Dauphin Island was not available. Graham Bay, east winds at 9 knots. Air temperature was 81 degrees. And Pettiboy Island, east winds at 8 knots. Air temperature was 81 degrees. South of Dauphin Island. Winds were east at 8 knots. 12 miles south of Orange Beach, winds were east at 8 knots. Air temperature was 80 degrees. Gulf water temperature 80 degrees. Wave height 2 feet, with a period of 5 seconds. 100 miles south of Destin. Winds were east at 8 knots. Air temperature 82 degrees. The following weather reports were made at 11 a.m. Pensacola International Airport, skies were mostly sunny. The temperature was 84 degrees, the dew point was 71, and the relative humidity was 65%. The wind was east at 3 miles an hour. The pressure was 30.15 inches and steady. Pensacola Naval Air Station, skies were partly sunny. The temperature was 82 degrees, the dew point was 73, and the relative humidity was 74%. The wind was northeast at 5 miles an hour. The pressure was 30.15 inches and rising. Across the central Gulf Coast, Gulf Shores, mostly sunny. Temperature was 82 degrees. Wind east at 6 miles an hour. Milton, partly sunny. Temperature was 82 degrees. Wind calm. Destin, partly sunny. Temperature was 83 degrees. Wind northeast at 5 miles an hour. Mary Esther, partly sunny. Temperature was 85 degrees. Wind east at 6 miles an hour. Heat index was 90. Mobile, cloudy. Temperature was 83 degrees. Wind east at 8 miles an hour. Heat index was 90. Elsewhere, Hattiesburg, mostly sunny and 83. New Orleans, partly sunny and 86. Montgomery, mostly sunny and 85. Tallahassee, cloudy and 83. And in Panama City, cloudy and 81. Here's your National Weather Service forecast. Today, partly sunny. Highs in the lower 90s. East winds around 5 miles per hour, becoming south around 5 miles per hour this afternoon. Tonight, mostly clear. Patchy fog after midnight. Lows in the lower 70s. South winds around 5 miles per hour in the evening, becoming light and variable. Wednesday, patchy fog in the morning. Sunny. Highs in the lower 90s. Southeast winds around 5 miles per hour. Wednesday night, mostly clear. Patchy fog after midnight. Lows in the lower 70s. South winds around 5 miles per hour in the evening, becoming light and variable. This is NOAA Weather Radio from the Mobile Pensacola National Weather Service. The current time is 11:36 a.m. Central Daylight Time. Here's your marine forecast. On the weather map, a light to occasionally moderate easterly to southeasterly flow persists through Wednesday. A southeasterly to southerly flow on Thursday turns southwesterly to westerly for Friday through the weekend. On Perdido Bay, Pensacola Bay including Santa Rosa Sound, and Choctawhatchee Bay. For today, east winds around 5 knots, becoming south this afternoon. waves 1 foot or less. Light chop. For tonight, south winds around 5 knots. Waves 1 foot.

and variable. Waves 1 foot or less. Smooth. For Wednesday, east winds around 5 knots, becoming south in the afternoon. Waves 1 foot or less. Light chop. And for Wednesday night, south winds around 5 knots in the evening, becoming light and variable. Waves 1 foot or less. Smooth. From the Okaloosa-Walton County line to Pascagoula, and out 20 nautical miles. For today, southeast winds 5 to 10 knots. Seas around 2 feet. Wave detail, south 2 feet at 5 seconds. For tonight, southeast winds around 5 knots. Seas around 2 feet. Wave detail, south 2 feet at 5 seconds. For Wednesday, east winds 5 to 10 knots, becoming southeast in the afternoon. Seas around 2 feet. Wave detail, south 2 feet at 5 seconds. And for Wednesday night, south winds around 5 knots. Seas around 2 feet. Wave detail, southeast 2 feet at 6 seconds. From the Okaloosa-Walton County line to Pascagoula, from 20 to 60 nautical miles offshore. For today, east winds 5 to 10 knots. Seas around 2 feet. Wave detail, south 2 feet at 5 seconds. For tonight, southeast winds 5 to 10 knots. Seas around 2 feet. Wave detail, southeast 2 feet at 5 seconds. For Wednesday, east winds 5 to 10 knots. Seas around 2 feet. Wave detail, southeast 2 feet at 6 seconds. And for Wednesday night, south winds 5 to 10 knots. Seas around 2 feet. Wave detail, south 2 feet at 7 seconds and southeast 1 foot at 4 seconds. Tidal information, at the mouth of the Mobile River on Tuesday, low tide at 1:58 a.m. High tide at 9:32 a.m. Low tide at 7:58 p.m. At the mouth of the Mobile River on Wednesday, high tide at 8:49 a.m. Low tide at 7:49 p.m. At Pensacola Bay on Tuesday, low tide at 12:25 a.m. High tide at 8:10 a.m. Low tide at 5:44 p.m. At Pensacola Bay on Wednesday, high tide at 8 a.m. Low tide at 6:14 p.m. At the East Pass in Destin on Tuesday, high tide at 7:37 a.m. Low tide at 5:10 p.m. At the East Pass in Destin on Wednesday, high tide at 7:27 a.m. Low tide at 5:40 p.m. The following marine observations were made as of 11 a.m. Mobile Bay Coast Guard Station. Winds were east at 6 knots. Sea temperature 82 degrees. Air temperature 80 degrees. Weeks Bay, calm. Air temperature was 80 degrees. Pensacola Bay. Sea temperature 82 degrees. Air temperature 82 degrees. The report from the east end of Dauphin Island was not available. Graham Bay, east winds at 9 knots. Air temperature was 81 degrees. And Pettiboy Island, east winds at 8 knots. Air temperature was 81 degrees. South of Dauphin Island. Winds were east at 8 knots. 12 miles south of Orange Beach, winds were east at 8 knots. Air temperature was 80 degrees. Gulf water temperature 80 degrees. Wave height 2 feet, with a period of 5 seconds. 100 miles south of Destin. Winds were east at 8 knots. Air temperature 82 degrees. The following weather reports were made at 11 a.m. Pensacola International Airport, skies were mostly sunny. The temperature was 84 degrees, the dew point was 71, and the relative humidity was 65%. The wind was east at 3 miles an hour. The pressure was 30.15 inches and steady. Pensacola Naval Air Station, skies were partly sunny. The temperature was 82 degrees, the dew point was 73, and the relative humidity was 74%. The wind was northeast at 5 miles an hour. The pressure was 30.15 inches and rising. Across the central Gulf Coast, Gulf Shores, mostly sunny. Temperature was 82 degrees. Wind east at 6 miles an hour.

0: Hilton, partly sunny. Temperature was 82 degrees. Wind calm. Destin, partly sunny. Temperature was 83 degrees. Wind northeast at 5 miles an hour. Mary Esther, partly sunny. Temperature was 85 degrees. Wind east at 6 miles an hour. Heat index was 90. Mobile, cloudy. Temperature was 83 degrees. Wind east at 8 miles an hour. Heat index was 90. Elsewhere, Hattiesburg, mostly sunny and 83. New Orleans, partly sunny and 86. Montgomery, mostly sunny and 85. Tallahassee, cloudy and 83. And in Panama City, cloudy and 81. Here's your National Weather Service forecast. Today, partly sunny. Highs in the lower 90s. East winds around 5 miles per hour, becoming south around 5 miles per hour this afternoon. Tonight, mostly clear. Patchy fog after midnight. Lows in the lower 70s. South winds around 5 miles per hour in the evening, becoming light and variable. Wednesday, patchy fog in the morning. Sunny. Highs in the lower 90s. Southeast winds around 5 miles per hour. Wednesday night, mostly clear. Patchy fog after midnight. Lows in the lower 70s. South winds around 5 miles per hour in the evening, becoming light and variable. The Tropical Weather Outlook. For the North Atlantic, Caribbean Sea and the Gulf of America, tropical cyclone formation is not expected during the next 7 days. This is NOAA Weather Radio, from the Mobile, Pensacola National Weather Service. The current time is 11:44 a.m. Central Daylight Time. Here's your marine forecast. On the weather map, a light to occasionally moderate easterly to southeasterly flow persists through Wednesday. A southeasterly to southerly flow on Thursday turns southwesterly to westerly for Friday through the weekend. On Perdido Bay, Pensacola Bay including Santa Rosa Sound, and Choctawhatchee Bay. For today, east winds around 5 knots, becoming south this afternoon. Waves 1 foot or less. Light chop. For tonight, south winds around 5 knots. Waves 1 foot or less. Smooth. For Wednesday, east winds around 5 knots, becoming south in the afternoon. Waves 1 foot or less. Light chop. And for Wednesday night, south winds 5 to 10 knots, diminishing to around 5 knots after midnight. Waves 1 foot or less. Light chop. On Perdido Bay, Pensacola Bay including Santa Rosa Sound, and Choctawhatchee Bay. For today, east winds around 5 knots, becoming south this afternoon. Waves 1 foot or less. Smooth. For tonight, south winds around 5 knots in the evening, becoming light and variable. Waves 1 foot or less. Smooth. For Wednesday, east winds around 5 knots, becoming south in the afternoon. Waves 1 foot or less. Light chop. And for Wednesday night, south winds around 5 knots in the evening, becoming light and variable. Waves 1 foot or less. Smooth. From the Okaloosa-Walton County line to Pascagoula, and out 20 nautical miles. For today, southeast winds 5 to 10 knots. Seas around 2 feet. Wave detail, south 2 feet at 5 seconds. For tonight, southeast winds around 5 knots. Seas around 2 feet. Wave detail, south 2 feet at 5 seconds. For Wednesday, east winds 5 to 10 knots, becoming southeast in the afternoon. Seas around 2 feet. Wave detail, south 2 feet at 5 seconds. And for Wednesday night, south winds around 5 knots. Seas around 2 feet. Wave detail, southeast 2 feet at 6 seconds. From the Okaloosa-Walton County line to Pascagoula, from 20 to 60 nautical miles offshore. For today, east winds 5 to 10 knots. Seas around 2 feet. Wave detail, south 2 feet at 5 seconds. For tonight, southeast winds 5 to 10 knots. seas around 2 feet. Wave detail, southeast 2 feet at 5 seconds. For Wednesday, east winds 5 to 10 knots. Seas around 2 feet. Wave detail, southeast 2 feet at 6 seconds. And for Wednesday night, south winds 5 to 10 knots. Seas around 2 feet. Wave detail, south 2 feet at 7 seconds and southeast 1 foot at 4 seconds. 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Tidal information, at the mouth of the Mobile River on Tuesday, low tide at 1:58 a.m. High tide at 9:32 a.m. Low tide at 7:58 p.m. At the mouth of the Mobile River on Wednesday, high tide at 8:49 a.m. Low tide at 7:49 p.m. At Pensacola Bay on Tuesday, low tide at 12:25 a.m. High tide at 8:10 a.m. Low tide at 5:44 p.m. At Pensacola Bay on Wednesday, high tide at 8 a.m. Low tide at 6:14 p.m. At the East Pass in Destin on Tuesday, high tide at 7:37 a.m. Low tide at 5:10 p.m. At the East Pass in Destin on Wednesday, high tide at 7:27 a.m. Low tide at 5:40 p.m. The following marine observations were made as of 11 a.m. Mobile Bay Coast Guard Station. Winds were east at 6 knots. Sea temperature 82 degrees. Air temperature 80 degrees. Weeks Bay, calm. Air temperature was 80 degrees. Pensacola Bay. Sea temperature 82 degrees. Air temperature 82 degrees. The report from the east end of Dauphin Island was not available. Graham Bay, east winds at 9 knots. Air temperature was 81 degrees. And Pettiboy Island, east winds at 8 knots. Air temperature was 81 degrees. South of Dauphin Island. Winds were east at 8 knots. 12 miles south of Orange Beach, winds were east at 8 knots. Air temperature was 80 degrees. Gulf water temperature 80 degrees. Wave heights 2 feet, with a period of 5 seconds. 100 miles south of Destin. Winds were east at 8 knots. Air temperature 82 degrees. The following weather reports were made at 11 a.m. Pensacola International Airport, skies were mostly sunny. The temperature was 84 degrees, the dew point was 71, and the relative humidity was 65%. The wind was east at 3 miles an hour. The pressure was 30.15 inches and steady. Pensacola Naval Air Station, skies were partly sunny. The temperature was 82 degrees, the dew point was 73, and the relative humidity was 74%. The wind was northeast at 5 miles an hour. The pressure was 30.15 inches and rising. Across the central Gulf Coast, Gulf Shores, mostly sunny. Temperature was 82 degrees. Wind east at 6 miles an hour. Milton, partly sunny. Temperature was 82 degrees. Wind calm. Destin, partly sunny. Temperature was 83 degrees. Wind northeast at 5 miles an hour. Mary Esther, partly sunny. Temperature was 85 degrees. Wind east at 6 miles an hour. Heat index was 90. Mobile, cloudy. Temperature was 83 degrees. Wind east at 8 miles an hour. Heat index was 90. Elsewhere, Hattiesburg, mostly sunny and 83. New Orleans, partly sunny and 86. Montgomery, mostly sunny and 85. Tallahassee, cloudy and 83. And in Panama City, cloudy and 81. Here's your National Weather Service forecast. Today, partly sunny. Highs in the lower 90s. East winds around 5 miles per hour, becoming south around 5 miles per hour this afternoon. Tonight, mostly clear. Patchy fog after midnight. Lows in the lower 70s. South winds around 5 miles per hour in the evening, becoming light and variable. Wednesday, patchy fog in the morning. Sunny. Highs in the lower 90s. Southeast winds around 5 miles per hour. Wednesday night, mostly clear. Patchy fog after midnight. Lows in the lower 70s. South winds around 5 miles per hour in the evening, becoming light and variable. This is NOAA Weather Radio from the Mobile Pensacola National Weather Service. The current time is 11:53 a.m. Central Daylight Time. Here's your marine forecast. On the weather map, a light to occasionally moderate easterly to southeasterly flow persists through Wednesday. A southeasterly to southerly flow on Thursday turns southwesterly to westerly for Friday through the weekend. On Perdido Bay, Pensacola Bay including Santa Rosa Sound, and Choctawhatchee Bay. For today, east winds around 5 knots, becoming south this afternoon. Waves 1 foot or less. Light chop. For tonight, south winds around 5 knots. Waves 1 foot or less. Smooth. For Wednesday, east winds around 5 knots, becoming south in the afternoon. Waves 1 foot or less. Light chop. And for Wednesday night, south winds 5 to 10 knots, diminishing to around 5 knots after midnight. Waves 1 foot or less. Light chop. On Perdido Bay, Pensacola Bay including Santa Rosa Sound, and Choctawhatchee Bay. For today, east winds around 5 knots, becoming south this afternoon. Waves 1 foot or less. Smooth. For tonight, south winds around 5 knots in the evening, becoming light and variable. Waves 1 foot or less. Smooth. For Wednesday, east winds around 5 knots, becoming south in the afternoon. Waves 1 foot or less. Light chop. And for Wednesday night, south winds around 5 knots in the evening, becoming light and variable. Waves 1 foot or less. Smooth. From the Okaloosa-Walton County line to Pascagoula and out 20 nautical miles. For today, southeast winds 5 to 10 knots. Seas around 2 feet. Wave detail, south 2 feet at 5 seconds. For tonight, southeast winds around 5 knots. Seas around 2 feet. Wave detail, south 2 feet at 5 seconds. For Wednesday, east winds 5 to 10 knots, becoming southeast in the afternoon. Seas around 2 feet. Wave detail, south 2 feet at 5 seconds. And for Wednesday night, south winds around 5 knots. Seas around 2 feet. Wave detail, southeast 2 feet at 6 seconds. From the Okaloosa-Walton County line to Pascagoula, from 20 to 60 nautical miles offshore. For today, east winds 5 to 10 knots. Seas around 2 feet. Wave detail, south 2 feet at 5 seconds. For tonight, southeast winds 5 to 10 knots. Seas around 2 feet. Wave detail, southeast 2 feet at 5 seconds. For Wednesday, east winds 5 to 10 knots. Seas around 2 feet. Wave detail, southeast 2 feet at 6 seconds. And for Wednesday night, south winds 5 to 10 knots. Seas around 2 feet. Wave detail, south 2 feet at 7 seconds and southeast 1 foot at 4 seconds. Tidal information, at the mouth of the Mobile River on Tuesday, low tide at 1:58 a.m. High tide at 9:32 a.m. Low tide at 7:58 p.m. At the mouth of the Mobile River on Wednesday, high tide at 8:49 a.m. Low tide at 7:49 p.m. At Pensacola Bay on Tuesday, low tide at 12:25 a.m. High tide at 8:10 a.m. Low tide at 5:44 p.m. At Pensacola Bay on Wednesday, high tide at 8 a.m. Low tide at 6:14 p.m. At the East Pass in Destin on Tuesday, high tide at 7:37 a.m. Low tide at 5:10 p.m. At the East Pass in Destin on Wednesday, high tide at 7:27 a.m. Low tide at 5:40 p.m. The following marine observations were made as of 11 a.m. Mobile Bay Coast Guard Station. Winds were east at 6 knots. Sea temperature 82 degrees. Air temperature 80 degrees. Weeks Bay, calm. Air temperature was 80 degrees. Pensacola Bay. Sea temperature 82 degrees. Air temperature 82 degrees. The report from the east end of Dauphin Island was not available. Graham Bay, east winds at 9 knots. Air temperature was 81 degrees. And Pettiboy Island, east winds at 8 knots. Air temperature was 81 degrees. South of Dauphin Island. Winds were east at 8 knots. 12 miles south of Orange Beach, winds were east at 8 knots. Air temperature was 80 degrees. Gulf water temperature 80 degrees. Wave height 2 feet, with a period of 5 seconds. 100 miles south of Destin. Winds were east at 8 knots. Air temperature 82 degrees. The following weather reports were made at 11 a.m. Pensacola International Airport, skies were mostly sunny. The temperature was 84 degrees, the dew point was 71, and the relative humidity was 65%. The wind was east at 3 miles an hour. The pressure was 30.15 inches and steady. Pensacola Naval Air Station, skies were partly sunny. The temperature was 82 degrees, the dew point was 73, and the relative humidity was 74%. The wind was northeast at 5 miles an hour. The pressure was 30.15 inches and rising. Across the central Gulf Coast, Gulf Shores, mostly sunny. Temperature was 82 degrees. Wind east at 6 miles an hour. Milton, partly sunny.
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0: Partly sunny. Temperature was 85 degrees. Wind east at 6 miles an hour. Heat index was 90. Mobile, cloudy. Temperature was 83 degrees. Wind east at 8 miles an hour. Heat index was 90. Elsewhere, Hattiesburg, mostly sunny and 83. New Orleans, partly sunny and 86. Montgomery, mostly sunny and 85. Tallahassee, cloudy and 83. And in Panama City, cloudy and 81. Here's your National Weather Service forecast. Today, partly sunny. Highs in the lower 90s. East winds around 5 miles per hour, becoming south around 5 miles per hour this afternoon. Tonight, mostly clear. Patchy fog after midnight. Lows in the lower 70s. South winds around 5 miles per hour in the evening, becoming light and variable. Wednesday, patchy fog in the morning. Sunny. Highs in the lower 90s. Southeast winds around 5 miles per hour. Wednesday night, mostly clear. Patchy fog after midnight. Lows in the lower 70s. South winds around 5 miles per hour in the evening, becoming light and variable. This is NOAA Weather Radio, from the Mobile Pensacola National Weather Service. The current time is 12:01 p.m. Central Daylight Time. Here's your marine forecast. On the weather map, a light to occasionally moderate easterly to southeasterly flow persists through Wednesday. A southeasterly to southerly flow on Thursday turns southwesterly to westerly for Friday through the weekend. On Perdido Bay, Pensacola Bay including Santa Rosa Sound, and Choctaw Hatchie Bay. For today, east winds around 5 knots, becoming south this afternoon. Waves 1 foot or less. Light chop. For tonight, south winds around 5 knots. Waves 1 foot or less. Smooth. For Wednesday, east winds around 5 knots, becoming south in the afternoon. Waves 1 foot or less. Light chop. And for Wednesday night, south winds 5 to 10 knots, diminishing to around 5 knots after midnight. Waves 1 foot or less. Light chop. On Perdido Bay, Pensacola Bay including Santa Rosa Sound, and Choctaw Hatchie Bay. For today, east winds around 5 knots, becoming south this afternoon. waves 1 foot or less. Smooth. For tonight, south winds around 5 knots in the evening, becoming light and variable. Waves 1 foot or less. Smooth. For Wednesday, east winds around 5 knots, becoming south in the afternoon. Waves 1 foot or less. Light chop. And for Wednesday night, south winds around 5 knots in the evening, becoming light and variable. Waves 1 foot or less. Smooth. From the Okaloosa-Walton County line to Pascagoula and out 20 nautical miles. For today, southeast winds 5 to 10 knots. Seas around 2 feet. Wave detail, south 2 feet at 5 seconds. For tonight, southeast winds around 5 knots. Seas around 2 feet. Wave detail, south 2 feet at 5 seconds. For Wednesday, east winds 5 to 10 knots, becoming southeast in the afternoon. Seas around 2 feet. Wave detail, south 2 feet at 5 seconds. And for Wednesday night, south winds around 5 knots. Seas around 2 feet. Wave detail, southeast 2 feet at 6 seconds. From the Okaloosa-Walton County line to Pascagoula, from 20 to 60 nautical miles offshore. For today, east winds 5 to 10 knots. Seas around 2 feet. Wave detail, south 2 feet at 5 seconds. For tonight, southeast winds 5 to 10 knots. Seas around 2 feet. Wave detail, southeast 2 feet at 5 seconds. For Wednesday, east winds 5 to 10 knots. Seas around 2 feet. Wave detail, southeast 2 feet at 6 seconds. And for Wednesday night, south winds 5 to 10 knots. Seas around 2 feet. Wave detail, south 2 feet at 7 seconds and southeast 1 foot at 4 seconds. Tidal information, at the mouth of the Mobile River on Tuesday, low tide at 1:58 a.m. High tide at 9:32 a.m. Low tide at 7:58 p.m. At the mouth of the Mobile River on Wednesday, high tide at 8:49 a.m. Low tide at 7:49 p.m. At Pensacola Bay on Tuesday, low tide at 12:25 a.m. High tide at 8:10 a.m. Low tide at 5:44 p.m. At Pensacola Bay on Wednesday, high tide at 8 a.m. Low tide at 6:14 p.m. At the East Pass in Destin on Tuesday, high tide at 7:37 a.m. Low tide at 5:10 p.m. At the East Pass in Destin on Wednesday, high tide at 7:27 a.m. Low tide at 5:40 p.m. The following marine observations were made as of 11 a.m. Mobile Bay Coast Guard Station. Winds were east at 6 knots. Sea temperature 82 degrees. Air temperature 80 degrees. Weeks Bay, calm. Air temperature was 80 degrees. Pensacola Bay. Sea temperature 82 degrees. Air temperature 82 degrees. The report from the east end of Dauphin Island was not available. Graham Bay, east winds at 9 knots. Air temperature was 81 degrees. And Pettiboy Island, east winds at 8 knots. Air temperature was 81 degrees. South of Dauphin Island. Winds were east at 8 knots. 12 miles south of Orange Beach, winds were east at 8 knots. Air temperature was 80 degrees. Gulf water temperature 80 degrees. Wave heights 2 feet, with a period of 5 seconds. 100 miles south of Destin. Winds were east at 8 knots. Air temperature 82 degrees. The following weather reports were made at 11 a.m. Pensacola International Airport, skies were mostly sunny. The temperature was 84 degrees, the dew point was 71, and the relative humidity was 65%. The wind was east at 3 miles an hour. The pressure was 30.15 inches and steady. Pensacola Naval Air Station, skies were partly sunny. The temperature was 82 degrees, the dew point was 73, and the relative humidity was 74%. The wind was northeast at 5 miles an hour. The pressure was 30.15 inches and rising. across the central Gulf Coast, Gulf Shores, mostly sunny. Temperature was 82 degrees. Wind east at 6 miles an hour. Milton, partly sunny. Temperature was 82 degrees. Wind calm. Destin, partly sunny. Temperature was 83 degrees. Wind northeast at 5 miles an hour. Mary Esther, partly sunny. Temperature was 85 degrees. Wind east at 6 miles an hour. Heat index was 90. Mobile, cloudy. Temperature was 83 degrees. Wind east at 8 miles an hour. Heat index was 90. Elsewhere, Hattiesburg, mostly sunny and 83. New Orleans, partly sunny and 86. Montgomery, mostly sunny and 85. Tallahassee, cloudy and 83. And in Panama City, cloudy and 81. Here's your National Weather Service forecast. Today, partly sunny. Highs in the lower 90s. East winds around 5 miles per hour, becoming south around 5 miles per hour this afternoon. Tonight, mostly clear. Patchy fog after midnight. Lows in the lower 70s. South winds around 5 miles per hour in the evening, becoming light and variable. Wednesday, patchy fog in the morning. Sunny. Highs in the lower 90s. Southeast winds around 5 miles per hour. Wednesday night, mostly clear. Patchy fog after midnight. Lows in the lower 70s. South winds around 5 miles per hour in the evening, becoming light and variable. This is NOAA Weather Radio from the Mobile, Pensacola National Weather Service. The current time is 12:09 p.m. Central Daylight Time. Here's your marine forecast. On the weather map, a light to occasionally moderate easterly to southeasterly flow persists through Wednesday. A southeasterly to southerly flow on Thursday turns southwesterly to westerly for Friday through the weekend. On Perdido Bay, Pensacola Bay including Santa Rosa Sound, and Choctawhatchee Bay. For today, east winds around 5 knots, becoming south this afternoon. Waves 1 foot or less. Light chop. For tonight, south winds around 5 knots. Waves 1 foot or less. Smooth. For Wednesday, east winds around 5 knots, becoming south in the afternoon. Waves 1 foot or less. Light chop. And for Wednesday night, south winds 5 to 10 knots, diminishing to around 5 knots after midnight. Waves 1 foot or less. Light chop. On Perdido Bay, Pensacola Bay including Santa Rosa Sound, and Choctawhatchee Bay. For today, east winds around 5 knots, becoming south this afternoon. Waves 1 foot or less. Smooth. For tonight, south winds around 5 knots in the evening, becoming light and variable. Waves 1 foot or less. Smooth. For Wednesday, east winds around 5 knots, becoming south in the afternoon. Waves 1 foot or less. Light chop. And for Wednesday night, south winds around 5 knots in the evening, becoming light and variable. Waves 1 foot or less. Smooth. From the Okaloosa-Walton County line to Pascagoula, and out 20 nautical miles. For today, southeast winds 5 to 10 knots. Seas around 2 feet. Wave detail, south 2 feet at 5 seconds. For tonight, southeast winds around 5 knots. Seas around 2 feet. Wave detail, south 2 feet at 5 seconds. For Wednesday, east winds 5 to 10 knots, becoming southeast in the afternoon. Seas around 2 feet. Wave detail, south 2 feet at 5 seconds. And for Wednesday night, south winds around 5 knots. Seas around 2 feet. Wave detail, southeast 2 feet at 6 seconds. From the Okaloosa-Walton County line to Pascagoula, from 20 to 60 nautical miles offshore. For today, east winds 5 to 10 knots. Seas around 2 feet. Wave detail, south 2 feet at 5 seconds. For tonight, southeast winds 5 to 10 knots. Seas around 2 feet. Wave detail, southeast 2 feet at 5 seconds. For Wednesday, east winds 5 to 10 knots. Seas around 2 feet. Wave detail, southeast 2 feet at 6 seconds. And for Wednesday night, south winds 5 to 10 knots. Seas around 2 feet. Wave detail, south 2 feet at 7 seconds and southeast 1 foot at 4 seconds. Tidal information, at the mouth of the Mobile River on Tuesday, low tide at 1:58 a.m. High tide at 9:32 a.m. Low tide at 7:58 p.m. At the mouth of the Mobile River on Wednesday, high tide at 8:49 a.m. Low tide at 7:49 p.m. At Pensacola Bay on Tuesday, low tide at 12:25 a.m. High tide at 8:10 a.m. Low tide at 5:44 p.m. At Pensacola Bay on Wednesday, high tide at 8 a.m. Low tide at 6:14 p.m. At the East Pass in Destin on Tuesday, high tide at 7:37 a.m. Low tide at 5:10 p.m. At the East Pass in Destin on Wednesday, high tide at 7:27 a.m. Low tide at 5:40 p.m. The following marine observations were made as of noon. Mobile Bay Coast Guard Station. Winds were east at 3 knots. Sea temperature 82 degrees. Air temperature 81 degrees. Weeks Bay, calm. Air temperature was 82 degrees. Pensacola Bay. Sea temperature 81 degrees. Air temperature 84 degrees. The report from the east end of Dauphin Island was not available. Graham Bay, east winds at 7 knots. Air temperature was 81 degrees. And Pettiboy Island, east winds at 7 knots. Air temperature was 82 degrees. South of Dauphin Island. Winds were northeast at 8 knots. 12 miles south of Orange Beach. Winds were east at 6 knots. Sea temperature 80 degrees. Air temperature 80 degrees. 100 miles south of Destin. Winds were east at 6 knots. Air temperature 82 degrees. The following weather reports were made at noon. Pensacola International Airport, skies were mostly sunny. The temperature was 84 degrees, the dew point was 72, and the relative humidity was 67%. The wind was variable at 5 miles an hour. The pressure was 30.15 inches and steady. Pensacola Naval Air Station, skies were partly sunny. The temperature was 82 degrees, the dew point was 73, and the relative humidity was 74%. The wind was southeast at 9 miles an hour. The pressure was 30.15 inches and steady. Across the central Gulf Coast, Gulf Shores, sunny. Temperature was 82 degrees. Wind east at 7 miles an hour. The report from Milton was not available. Destin, cloudy. Temperature was 83 degrees. Wind southeast at 5 miles an hour. Mary Esther, partly sunny. Temperature was 86 degrees. Wind southeast at 6 miles an hour. Heat index was 91. Mobile, partly sunny. Temperature was 84 degrees. Wind east at 7 miles an hour. Heat index was 91. Elsewhere, Hattiesburg, mostly sunny and 86. New Orleans, partly sunny and 87. Montgomery, mostly sunny and 87. Tallahassee, cloudy and 86. And in Panama City, cloudy and 81. Here's your National Weather Service forecast. Today, partly sunny. Highs in the lower 90s. East winds around 5 miles per hour, becoming south around 5 miles per hour this afternoon. Tonight, mostly clear. Patchy fog after midnight. Lows in the lower 70s. South winds around 5 miles per hour in the evening, becoming light and variable. Wednesday, patchy fog in the morning. Sunny. Highs in the lower 90s. Southeast winds around 5 miles per hour. Wednesday night, mostly clear. Patchy fog after midnight. Lows in the lower 70s. South winds around 5 miles per hour in the evening, becoming light and variable. 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The current time is 12:18 p.m. Central Daylight Time. Here's your marine forecast. On the weather map, a light to occasionally moderate easterly to southeasterly flow persists through Wednesday. A southeasterly to southerly flow on Thursday turns southwesterly to westerly for Friday through the weekend. On Perdido Bay, Pensacola Bay including Santa Rosa Sound, and Choctawhatchee Bay. For today, east winds around 5 knots, becoming south this afternoon. Waves 1 foot or less. Light chop. For tonight, south winds around 5 knots. Waves 1 foot or less. Smooth. For Wednesday, east winds around 5 knots, becoming south in the afternoon. Waves 1 foot or less. Light chop. And for Wednesday night, south winds 5 to 10 knots, diminishing to around 5 knots after midnight. Waves 1 foot or less. Light chop. On Perdido Bay, Pensacola Bay including Santa Rosa Sound, and Choctawhatchee Bay. For today, east winds around 5 knots, becoming south this afternoon. Waves 1 foot or less. Smooth. For tonight, south winds around 5 knots in the evening, becoming light and variable. Waves 1 foot or less. Smooth. For Wednesday, east winds around 5 knots, becoming south in the afternoon. Waves 1 foot or less. Light chop. And for Wednesday night, south winds around 5 knots in the evening, becoming light and variable. Waves 1 foot or less. Smooth. From the Okaloosa-Walton County line to Pascagoula, and out 20 nautical miles. For today, southeast winds 5 to 10 knots. Seas around 2 feet. Wave detail, south 2 feet at 5 seconds. For tonight, southeast winds around 5 knots. Seas around 2 feet. Wave detail, south 2 feet at 5 seconds. For Wednesday, east winds 5 to 10 knots, becoming southeast in the afternoon. Seas around 2 feet. Wave detail, south 2 feet at 5 seconds. And for Wednesday night, south winds around 5 knots. Seas around 2 feet. Wave detail, southeast 2 feet at 6 seconds. From the Okaloosa-Walton County line to Pascagoula, from 20 to 60 nautical miles offshore. For today, east winds 5 to 10 knots. Seas around 2 feet. Wave detail, south 2 feet at 5 seconds. For tonight, southeast winds 5 to 10 knots. Seas around 2 feet. Wave detail, southeast 2 feet at 5 seconds. For Wednesday, east winds 5 to 10 knots. Seas around 2 feet. Wave detail, southeast 2 feet at 6 seconds. And for Wednesday night, south winds 5 to 10 knots. Seas around 2 feet. Wave detail, south 2 feet at 7 seconds and southeast 1 foot at 4 seconds. Tidal information, at the mouth of the Mobile River on Tuesday, low tide at 1:58 a.m. High tide at 9:32 a.m. Low tide at 7:58 p.m. At the mouth of the Mobile River on Wednesday, high tide at 8:49 a.m. Low tide at 7:49 p.m. At Pensacola Bay on Tuesday, low tide at 12:25 a.m. High tide at 8:10 a.m. Low tide at 5:44 p.m. At Pensacola Bay on Wednesday, high tide at 8 a.m. Low tide at 6:14 p.m. At the East Pass in Destin on Tuesday, high tide at 7:37 a.m. Low tide at 5:10 p.m. At the East Pass in Destin on Wednesday, high tide at 7:27 a.m. Low tide at 5:40 p.m. The following marine observations were made as of noon. Mobile Bay Coast Guard Station. Winds were east at 3 knots. Sea temperature 82 degrees. Air temperature 81 degrees. Weeks Bay, calm. Air temperature was 82 degrees. Pensacola Bay. Sea temperature 81 degrees. Air temperature 84 degrees. The report from the east end of Dauphin Island was not available. Graham Bay, east winds at 7 knots. Air temperature was 81 degrees. And Pettiboy Island, east winds at 7 knots. Air temperature was 82 degrees. South of Dauphin Island. Winds were northeast at 8 knots. 12 miles south of Orange Beach. Winds were east at 6 knots. Sea temperature 80 degrees. Air temperature 80 degrees. 100 miles south of Destin. Winds were east at 6 knots. Air temperature 82 degrees. The following weather reports were made at noon. Pensacola International Airport, skies were mostly sunny. The temperature was 84 degrees, the dew point was 72, and the relative humidity was 67%. The wind was variable at 5 miles an hour. The pressure was 30.15 inches and steady. Pensacola Naval Air Station, skies were partly sunny. The temperature was 82 degrees, the dew point was 73, and the relative humidity was 74%. The wind was southeast at 9 miles an hour. The pressure was 30.15 inches and steady. Across the central Gulf Coast, Gulf Shores, sunny. Temperature was 82 degrees. Wind east at 7 miles an hour. The report from Milton was not available. Destin, cloudy. Temperature was 83 degrees. Wind southeast at 5 miles an hour. Mary Esther, partly sunny. Temperature was 86 degrees. Wind southeast at 6 miles an hour. Heat index was 91. Mobile, partly sunny. Temperature was 84 degrees. Wind east at 7 miles an hour. Heat index was 91. Elsewhere, Hattiesburg, mostly sunny and 86. New Orleans, partly sunny and 87. Montgomery, mostly sunny and 87. Tallahassee, cloudy and 86. And in Panama City, cloudy and 81. Here's your National Weather Service forecast. Today, partly sunny. Highs in the lower 90s. East winds around 5 miles per hour, becoming south around 5 miles per hour this afternoon. Tonight, mostly clear. Patchy fog after midnight. Lows in the lower 70s. South winds around 5 miles per hour in the evening, becoming light and variable. Wednesday, patchy fog in the morning. Sunny. Highs in the lower 90s. Southeast winds around 5 miles per hour. Wednesday night, mostly clear. Patchy fog after midnight. Lows in the lower 70s. South winds around 5 miles per hour in the evening, becoming light and variable. This is NOAA Weather Radio from the Mobile Pensacola National Weather Service. The current time is 12:26 p.m. Central Daylight Time. Here's your marine forecast. On the weather map, a light to occasionally moderate easterly to southeasterly flow persists through Wednesday. A southeasterly to southerly flow on Thursday turns southwesterly to westerly for Friday through the weekend. On Perdido Bay, Pensacola Bay including Santa Rosa Sound, and Choctawhatchee Bay. For today, east winds around 5 knots, becoming south this afternoon. Waves 1 foot or less. Light chop. For tonight, south winds around 5 knots. Waves 1 foot or less. Smooth. For Wednesday, east winds around 5 knots, becoming south in the afternoon. Waves 1 foot or less. Light chop. And for Wednesday night, south winds 5 to 10 knots, diminishing to around 5 knots after midnight. Waves 1 foot or less. Light chop. On Perdido Bay, Pensacola Bay including Santa Rosa Sound, and Choctawhatchee Bay. For today, east winds around 5 knots, becoming south this afternoon. Waves 1 foot or less. Smooth. For tonight, south winds around 5 knots in the evening, becoming light and variable. Waves 1 foot or less. smooth. For Wednesday, east winds around 5 knots, becoming south in the afternoon. Waves 1 foot or less. Light chop. And for Wednesday night, south winds around 5 knots in the evening, becoming light and variable. Waves 1 foot or less. Smooth. From the Okaloosa-Walton County line to Pascagoula, and out 20 nautical miles. For today, southeast winds 5 to 10 knots. Seas around 2 feet. Wave detail, south 2 feet at 5 seconds. For tonight, southeast winds around 5 knots. Seas around 2 feet. Wave detail, south 2 feet at 5 seconds. For Wednesday, east winds 5 to 10 knots, becoming southeast in the afternoon. Seas around 2 feet. Wave detail, south 2 feet at 5 seconds. And for Wednesday night, south winds around 5 knots. Seas around 2 feet. Wave detail, southeast 2 feet at 6 seconds. From the Okaloosa-Walton County line to Pascagoula, from 20 to 60 nautical miles offshore. For today, east winds 5 to 10 knots. Seas around 2 feet. Wave detail, south 2 feet at 5 seconds. For tonight, southeast winds 5 to 10 knots. Seas around 2 feet. Wave detail, southeast 2 feet at 5 seconds. For Wednesday, east winds 5 to 10 knots. Seas around 2 feet. Wave detail, southeast 2 feet at 6 seconds. And for Wednesday night, south winds 5 to 10 knots. Seas around 2 feet. Wave detail, south 2 feet at 7 seconds and southeast 1 foot at 4 seconds. Tidal information, at the mouth of the Mobile River on Tuesday, low tide at 1:58 a.m. High tide at 9:32 a.m. Low tide at 7:58 p.m. At the mouth of the Mobile River on Wednesday, high tide at 8:49 a.m. Low tide at 7:49 p.m. At Pensacola Bay on Tuesday, low tide at 12:25 a.m. High tide at 8:10 a.m. Low tide at 5:44 p.m. At Pensacola Bay on Wednesday, high tide at 8 a.m. Low tide at 6:14 p.m. At the East Pass in Destin on Tuesday, high tide at 7:37 a.m. Low tide at 5:10 p.m. At the East Pass in Destin on Wednesday, high tide at 7:27 a.m. Low tide at 5:40 p.m. The following marine observations were made as of noon. Mobile Bay Coast Guard Station. Winds were east at 3 knots. Sea temperature 82 degrees. Air temperature 81 degrees. Weeks Bay, calm. Air temperature was 82 degrees. Pensacola Bay. Sea temperature 81 degrees. Air temperature 84 degrees. The report from the east end of Dauphin Island was not available. Graham Bay, east winds at 7 knots. Air temperature was 81 degrees. And Pettiboy Island, east winds at 7 knots. Air temperature was 82 degrees. South of Dauphin Island. Winds were northeast at 8 knots. 12 miles south of Orange Beach. Winds were east at 6 knots. Sea temperature 80 degrees. Air temperature 80 degrees. 100 miles south of Destin. Winds were east at 6 knots. Air temperature 82 degrees. The following weather reports were made at noon. Pensacola International Airport, skies were mostly sunny. The temperature was 84 degrees, the dew point was 72, and the relative humidity was 67%. The wind was variable at 5 miles an hour. The pressure was 30.15 inches and steady. Pensacola Naval Air Station, skies were partly sunny. The temperature was 82 degrees, the dew point was 73, and the relative humidity was 74%. The wind was southeast at 9 miles an hour. The pressure was 30.15 inches and steady. Across the central Gulf Coast, Gulf Shores, sunny. Temperature was 82 degrees. Wind east at 7 miles an hour. The report from Milton was not available. Destin, cloudy. Temperature was 83 degrees. Wind southeast at 5 miles an hour. Mary Esther, partly sunny. Temperature was 86 degrees. Wind southeast at 6 miles an hour. Heat index was 91. Mobile, partly sunny. Temperature was 84 degrees. Wind east at 7 miles an hour. Heat index was 91. Elsewhere, Hattiesburg, mostly sunny and 86. New Orleans, partly sunny and 87. Montgomery, mostly sunny and 87. Tallahassee, cloudy and 86. And in Panama City, cloudy and 81. Here's your National Weather Service forecast. Today, partly sunny. Highs in the lower 90s. East winds around 5 miles per hour, becoming south around 5 miles per hour this afternoon. Tonight, mostly clear. Patchy fog after midnight. Lows in the lower 70s. South winds around 5 miles per hour in the evening, becoming light and variable. Wednesday, patchy fog in the morning. Sunny. Highs in the lower 90s. Southeast winds around 5 miles per hour. Wednesday night, mostly clear. Patchy fog after midnight. Lows in the lower 70s. South winds around 5 miles per hour in the evening, becoming light and variable. This is NOAA Weather Radio from the Mobile Pensacola National Weather Service. The current time is 12:34 p.m. Central Daylight Time. Here's your marine forecast. On the weather map, a light to occasionally moderate easterly to southeasterly flow persists through Wednesday. A southeasterly to southerly flow on Thursday turns southwesterly to westerly for Friday through the weekend. On Perdido Bay, Pensacola Bay including Santa Rosa Sound, and Choctawhatchee Bay. For today, east winds around 5 knots, becoming south this afternoon. Waves 1 foot or less. Light chop. For tonight, south winds around 5 knots. Waves 1 foot or less. Smooth. For Wednesday, east winds around 5 knots, becoming south in the afternoon. Waves 1 foot or less. Light chop. And for Wednesday night, south winds 5 to 10 knots, diminishing to around 5 knots after midnight. Waves 1 foot or less. Light chop. On Perdido Bay, Pensacola Bay including Santa Rosa Sound, and Choctawhatchee Bay. For today, east winds around 5 knots, becoming south this afternoon. Waves 1 foot or less. Smooth. For tonight, south winds around 5 knots in the evening, becoming light and variable. Waves 1 foot or less. Smooth. For Wednesday, east winds around 5 knots, becoming south in the afternoon. Waves 1 foot or less. Light chop. And for Wednesday night, south winds around 5 knots in the evening, becoming light and variable. Waves 1 foot or less. Smooth. From the Okaloosa-Walton County line to Pascagoula and out 20 nautical miles. For today, southeast winds 5 to 10 knots. Seas around 2 feet. Wave detail, south 2 feet at 5 seconds. For tonight, southeast winds around 5 knots. Seas around 2 feet. Wave detail, south 2 feet at 5 seconds. For Wednesday, east winds 5 to 10 knots, becoming southeast in the afternoon. Seas around 2 feet. Wave detail, south 2 feet at 5 seconds. And for Wednesday night, south winds around 5 knots. Seas around 2 feet. Wave detail, southeast 2 feet at 6 seconds. From the Okaloosa-Walton County line to Pascagoula, from 20 to 60 nautical miles offshore. For today, east winds 5 to 10 knots. Seas around 2 feet. Wave detail, south 2 feet at 5 seconds. For tonight, southeast winds 5 to 10 knots. Seas around 2 feet. Wave detail, southeast 2 feet at 5 seconds. For Wednesday, east winds 5 to 10 knots. Seas around 2 feet. Wave detail, southeast 2 feet at 6 seconds. And for Wednesday night, south winds 5 to 10 knots. Seas around 2 feet. Wave detail, south 2 feet at 7 seconds and southeast 1 foot at 4 seconds.

a.m. Low tide at 6:14 p.m. at the East Pass in Destin on Tuesday. High tide at 7:37 a.m. Low tide at 5:10 p.m. at the East Pass in Destin on Wednesday. High tide at 7:27 a.m. Low tide at 5:40 p.m. The following marine observations were made as of noon. Mobile Bay Coast Guard Station. Winds were east at 3 knots. Sea temperature 82 degrees. Air temperature 81 degrees. Weeks Bay, calm. Air temperature was 82 degrees. Pensacola Bay. Sea temperature 81 degrees. Air temperature 84 degrees. The report from the east end of Dauphin Island was not available. Graham Bay, east winds at 7 knots. Air temperature was 81 degrees. And Pettiboy Island, east winds at 7 knots. Air temperature was 82 degrees. South of Dauphin Island. Winds were northeast at 8 knots. 12 miles south of Orange Beach. Winds were east at 6 knots. Sea temperature 80 degrees. Air temperature 80 degrees. 100 miles south of Destin. Winds were east at 6 knots. Air temperature 82 degrees. The following weather reports were made at noon. Pensacola International Airport, skies were mostly sunny. The temperature was 84 degrees, the dew point was 72, and the relative humidity was 67%. The wind was variable at 5 miles an hour. The pressure was 30.15 inches and steady. Pensacola Naval Air Station, skies were partly sunny. The temperature was 82 degrees, the dew point was 73, and the relative humidity was 74%. The wind was southeast at 9 miles an hour. The pressure was 30.15 inches and steady. Across the central Gulf Coast, Gulf Shores, sunny. Temperature was 82 degrees. Wind east at 7 miles an hour. The report from Milton was not available. Destin, cloudy. Temperature was 83 degrees. Wind southeast at 5 miles an hour. Mary Esther, partly sunny. Temperature was 86 degrees. Wind southeast at 6 miles an hour. Heat index was 91. Mobile, partly sunny. Temperature was 84 degrees. Wind east at 7 miles an hour. Heat index was 91. Elsewhere, Hattiesburg, mostly sunny and 86. New Orleans, partly sunny and 87. Montgomery, mostly sunny and 87. Tallahassee, cloudy and 86. And in Panama City, cloudy and 81. Here's your National Weather Service forecast. Today, partly sunny. Highs in the lower 90s. East winds around 5 miles per hour, becoming south around 5 miles per hour this afternoon. Tonight, mostly clear. Patchy fog after midnight. Lows in the lower 70s. South winds around 5 miles per hour in the evening, becoming light and variable. Wednesday, patchy fog in the morning. Sunny. Highs in the lower 90s. Southeast winds around 5 miles per hour. Wednesday night, mostly clear. Patchy fog after midnight. Lows in the lower 70s. South winds around 5 miles per hour in the evening, becoming light and variable. This is NOAA Weather Radio from the Mobile Pensacola National Weather Service. The current time is 12:42 p.m. Central Daylight Time. Here's your marine forecast. On the weather map, a light to occasionally moderate easterly to southeasterly flow persists through Wednesday. A southeasterly to southerly flow on Thursday turns southwesterly to westerly for Friday through the weekend. On Perdido Bay, Pensacola Bay including Santa Rosa Sound, and Choctawhatchee Bay. For today, east winds around 5 knots, becoming south this afternoon. Waves 1 foot or less. Light chop. For tonight, south winds around 5 knots. Waves 1 foot or less. Smooth. For Wednesday, east winds around 5 knots, becoming south in the afternoon. Waves 1 foot or less.
Right chop.

0: And for Wednesday night, south winds 5 to 10 knots, diminishing to around 5 knots after midnight. Waves 1 foot or less. Light chop. On Perdido Bay, Pensacola Bay including Santa Rosa Sound, and Choctawhatchee Bay. For today, east winds around 5 knots, becoming south this afternoon. Waves 1 foot or less. Smooth. For tonight, south winds around 5 knots in the evening, becoming light and variable. Waves 1 foot or less. Smooth. For Wednesday, east winds around 5 knots, becoming south in the afternoon. Waves 1 foot or less. Light chop. And for Wednesday night, south winds around 5 knots in the evening, becoming light and variable. Waves 1 foot or less. Smooth. From the Okaloosa-Walton County line to Pascagoula, and out 20 nautical miles. For today, southeast winds 5 to 10 knots. Seas around 2 feet. Wave detail, south 2 feet at 5 seconds. For tonight, southeast winds around 5 knots. Seas around 2 feet. Wave detail, south 2 feet at 5 seconds. For Wednesday, east winds 5 to 10 knots, becoming southeast in the afternoon. Seas around 2 feet. Wave detail, south 2 feet at 5 seconds. And for Wednesday night, south winds around 5 knots. Seas around 2 feet. Wave detail, southeast 2 feet at 6 seconds. From the Okaloosa-Walton County line to Pascagoula, from 20 to 60 nautical miles offshore. For today, east winds 5 to 10 knots. Seas around 2 feet. Wave detail, south 2 feet at 5 seconds. For tonight, southeast winds 5 to 10 knots. Seas around 2 feet. Wave detail, southeast 2 feet at 5 seconds. For Wednesday, east winds 5 to 10 knots. Seas around 2 feet. Wave detail, southeast 2 feet at 6 seconds. And for Wednesday night, south winds 5 to 10 knots. Seas around 2 feet. Wave detail, south 2 feet at 7 seconds and southeast 1 foot at 4 seconds. Tidal information, at the mouth of the Mobile River on Tuesday, low tide at 1:58 a.m. High tide at 9:32 a.m. Low tide at 7:58 p.m. At the mouth of the Mobile River on Wednesday, high tide at 8:49 a.m. Low tide at 7:49 p.m. At Pensacola Bay on Tuesday, low tide at 12:25 a.m. High tide at 8:10 a.m. Low tide at 5:44 p.m. At Pensacola Bay on Wednesday, high tide at 8 a.m. Low tide at 6:14 p.m. At the East Pass in Destin on Tuesday, high tide at 7:37 a.m. Low tide at 5:10 p.m. At the East Pass in Destin on Wednesday, high tide at 7:27 a.m. Low tide at 5:40 p.m. The Tropical Weather Outlook. For the North Atlantic, Caribbean Sea and the Gulf of America, tropical cyclone formation is not expected during the next 7 days. 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The following marine observations were made as of noon. Mobile Bay Coast Guard Station. Winds were east at 3 knots. Sea temperature 82 degrees. Air temperature 81 degrees. Weeks Bay, calm. Air temperature was 82 degrees. Pensacola Bay. Sea temperature 81 degrees. Air temperature 84 degrees. The report from the east end of Dauphin Island was not available. Graham Bay, east winds at 7 knots. Air temperature was 81 degrees. And Pettiboy Island, east winds at 7 knots. Air temperature was 82 degrees. South of Dauphin Island. Winds were northeast at 8 knots. 12 miles south of Orange Beach. Winds were east at 6 knots. Sea temperature 80 degrees. Air temperature 80 degrees. 100 miles south of Destin. Winds were east at 6 knots. air temperature 82 degrees. The following weather reports were made at noon. Pensacola International Airport, skies were mostly sunny. The temperature was 84 degrees, the dew point was 72, and the relative humidity was 67%. The wind was variable at 5 miles an hour. The pressure was 30.15 inches and steady. Pensacola Naval Air Station, skies were partly sunny. The temperature was 82 degrees, the dew point was 73, and the relative humidity was 74%. The wind was southeast at 9 miles an hour. The pressure was 30.15 inches and steady. Across the central Gulf Coast, Gulf Shores, sunny. Temperature was 82 degrees. Wind east at 7 miles an hour. The report from Milton was not available. Destin, cloudy. Temperature was 83 degrees. Wind southeast at 5 miles an hour. Mary Esther, partly sunny. Temperature was 86 degrees. Wind southeast at 6 miles an hour. Heat index was 91. Mobile, partly sunny. Temperature was 84 degrees. Wind east at 7 miles an hour. Heat index was 91. Elsewhere, Hattiesburg, mostly sunny and 86. New Orleans, partly sunny and 87. Montgomery, mostly sunny and 87. Tallahassee, cloudy and 86. And in Panama City, cloudy and 81. Here's your National Weather Service forecast. Today, partly sunny. Highs in the lower 90s. East winds around 5 miles per hour, becoming south around 5 miles per hour this afternoon. Tonight, mostly clear. Patchy fog after midnight. Lows in the lower 70s. South winds around 5 miles per hour in the evening, becoming light and variable. Wednesday, patchy fog in the morning. Sunny. Highs in the lower 90s. Southeast winds around 5 miles per hour. Wednesday night, mostly clear. Patchy fog after midnight. Lows in the lower 70s. South winds around 5 miles per hour in the evening, becoming light and variable. This is NOAA Weather Radio from the Mobile Pensacola National Weather Service. The current time is 12:50 p.m. Central Daylight Time. Here's your marine forecast. On the weather map, a light to occasionally moderate easterly to southeasterly flow persists through Wednesday. A southeasterly to southerly flow on Thursday turns southwesterly to westerly for Friday through the weekend. On Perdido Bay, Pensacola Bay including Santa Rosa Sound, and Choctawhatchee Bay. For today, east winds around 5 knots, becoming south this afternoon. Waves 1 foot or less. Light chop. For tonight, south winds around 5 knots. Waves 1 foot or less. Smooth. For Wednesday, east winds around 5 knots, becoming south in the afternoon. Waves 1 foot or less. Light chop. And for Wednesday night, south winds 5 to 10 knots, diminishing to around 5 knots after midnight. Waves 1 foot or less. Light chop. On Perdido Bay, Pensacola Bay including Santa Rosa Sound, and Choctawhatchee Bay. For today, east winds around 5 knots, becoming south this afternoon. Waves 1 foot or less. Smooth. For tonight, south winds around 5 knots in the evening, becoming light and variable. Waves 1 foot or less. Smooth. For Wednesday, east winds around 5 knots, becoming south in the afternoon. Waves 1 foot or less. Light chop. And for Wednesday night, south winds around 5 knots in the evening, becoming light and variable. Waves 1 foot or less. Smooth. From the Okaloosa-Walton County line to Pascagoula, and out 20 nautical miles. For today, southeast winds 5 to 10 knots. Seas around 2 feet. Wave detail, south 2 feet at 5 seconds. For tonight, southeast winds around 5 knots. Seas around 2 feet. Wave detail, south 2 feet at 5 seconds. For Wednesday, east winds 5 to 10 knots, becoming southeast in the afternoon. Seas around 2 feet. Wave detail, south 2 feet at 5 seconds. And for Wednesday night, south winds around 5 knots. Seas around 2 feet. Wave detail, southeast 2 feet at 6 seconds. From the Okaloosa-Walton County line to Pascagoula, from 20 to 60 nautical miles offshore. For today, east winds 5 to 10 knots. Seas around 2 feet. Wave detail, south 2 feet at 5 seconds. For tonight, southeast winds 5 to 10 knots. Seas around 2 feet. Wave detail, southeast 2 feet at 5 seconds. For Wednesday, east winds 5 to 10 knots. Seas around 2 feet. Wave detail, southeast 2 feet at 6 seconds. And for Wednesday night, south winds 5 to 10 knots. Seas around 2 feet. Wave detail, south 2 feet at 7 seconds and southeast 1 foot at 4 seconds. Tidal information, at the mouth of the Mobile River on Tuesday, low tide at 1:58 a.m. High tide at 9:32 a.m. Low tide at 7:58 p.m. At the mouth of the Mobile River on Wednesday, high tide at 8:49 a.m. Low tide at 7:49 p.m. At Pensacola Bay on Tuesday, low tide at 12:25 a.m. High tide at 8:10 a.m. Low tide at 5:44 p.m. At Pensacola Bay on Wednesday, high tide at 8 a.m. Low tide at 6:14 p.m. At the East Pass in Destin on Tuesday, high tide at 7:37 a.m. Low tide at 5:10 p.m. At the East Pass in Destin on Wednesday, high tide at 7:27 a.m. Low tide at 5:40 p.m. The following marine observations were made as of noon. Mobile Bay Coast Guard Station. Winds were east at 3 knots. Sea temperature 82 degrees. Air temperature 81 degrees. Weeks Bay, calm. Air temperature was 82 degrees. Pensacola Bay. Sea temperature 81 degrees. Air temperature 84 degrees. The report from the east end of Dauphin Island was not available. Graham Bay, east winds at 7 knots. Air temperature was 81 degrees. And Pettiboy Island, east winds at 7 knots. Air temperature was 82 degrees. South of Dauphin Island. Winds were northeast at 8 knots. 12 miles south of Orange Beach. Winds were east at 6 knots. Sea temperature 80 degrees. Air temperature 80 degrees. 100 miles south of Destin. Winds were east at 6 knots. Air temperature 82 degrees. The following weather reports were made at noon. Pensacola International Airport, skies were mostly sunny. The temperature was 84 degrees, the dew point was 72, and the relative humidity was 67%. The wind was variable at 5 miles an hour. The pressure was 30.15 inches and steady. Pensacola Naval Air Station, skies were partly sunny. The temperature was 82 degrees, the dew point was 73, and the relative humidity was 74%. The wind was southeast at 9 miles an hour. The pressure was 30.15 inches and steady. Across the central Gulf Coast, Gulf Shores, sunny. Temperature was 82 degrees. Wind east at 7 miles an hour. The report from Milton was not available. Destin, cloudy. Temperature was 83 degrees. Wind southeast at 5 miles an hour. Mary Esther, partly sunny. Temperature was 86 degrees. Wind southeast at 6 miles an hour. Heat index was 91. Mobile, partly sunny. Temperature was 84 degrees. Wind east at 7 miles an hour. Heat index was 91. Elsewhere, Hattiesburg, mostly sunny and 86. New Orleans, partly sunny and 87. Montgomery, mostly sunny and 87. Tallahassee, cloudy and 86. And in Panama City, cloudy and 81. Here's your National Weather Service forecast. Today, partly sunny. Highs in the lower 90s. east winds around 5 miles per hour, becoming south around 5 miles per hour this afternoon. Tonight, mostly clear. Patchy fog after midnight. Lows in the lower 70s. South winds around 5 miles per hour in the evening, becoming light and variable. Wednesday, patchy fog in the morning. Sunny. Highs in the lower 90s. Southeast winds around 5 miles per hour. Wednesday night, mostly clear. Patchy fog after midnight. Lows in the lower 70s. South winds around 5 miles per hour in the evening, becoming light and variable. This is NOAA Weather Radio from the Mobile Pensacola National Weather Service. The current time is 12:59 p.m. Central Daylight Time. Here's your marine forecast. On the weather map, a light to occasionally moderate easterly to southeasterly flow persists through Wednesday. A southeasterly to southerly flow on Thursday turns southwesterly to westerly for Friday through the weekend. On Perdido Bay, Pensacola Bay including Santa Rosa Sound, and Choctawhatchee Bay. For today, east winds around 5 knots, becoming south.
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0: Around 5 knots, becoming south in the afternoon. Waves 1 foot or less. Light chop. And for Wednesday night, south winds 5 to 10 knots, diminishing to around 5 knots after midnight. Waves 1 foot or less. Light chop. On Perdido Bay, Pensacola Bay including Santa Rosa Sound, and Choctawhatchee Bay. For today, east winds around 5 knots, becoming south this afternoon. Waves 1 foot or less. Smooth. For tonight, south winds around 5 knots in the evening, becoming light and variable. Waves 1 foot or less. Smooth. For Wednesday, east winds around 5 knots, becoming south in the afternoon. Waves 1 foot or less. Light chop. And for Wednesday night, south winds around 5 knots in the evening, becoming light and variable. Waves 1 foot or less. Smooth. From the Okaloosa-Walton County line to Pascagoula and out 20 nautical miles. For today, southeast winds 5 to 10 knots. Seas around 2 feet. Wave detail, south 2 feet at 5 seconds. For tonight, southeast winds around 5 knots. Seas around 2 feet. Wave detail, south 2 feet at 5 seconds. For Wednesday, east winds 5 to 10 knots, becoming southeast in the afternoon. Seas around 2 feet. Wave detail, south 2 feet at 5 seconds. And for Wednesday night, south winds around 5 knots. Seas around 2 feet. Wave detail, southeast 2 feet at 6 seconds. From the Okaloosa-Walton County line to Pascagoula, from 20 to 60 nautical miles offshore. For today, east winds 5 to 10 knots. Seas around 2 feet. Wave detail, south 2 feet at 5 seconds. For tonight, southeast winds 5 to 10 knots. Seas around 2 feet. Wave detail, southeast 2 feet at 5 seconds. For Wednesday, east winds 5 to 10 knots. Seas around 2 feet. Wave detail, southeast 2 feet at 6 seconds. And for Wednesday night, south winds 5 to 10 knots. Seas around 2 feet. Wave detail, south 2 feet at 7 seconds and southeast 1 foot at 4 seconds. Tidal information, at the mouth of the Mobile River on Tuesday, low tide at 1:58 a.m. High tide at 9:32 a.m. Low tide at 7:58 p.m. At the mouth of the Mobile River on Wednesday, high tide at 8:49 a.m. Low tide at 7:49 p.m. At Pensacola Bay on Tuesday, low tide at 12:25 a.m. High tide at 8:10 a.m. Low tide at 5:44 p.m. At Pensacola Bay on Wednesday, high tide at 8 a.m. Low tide at 6:14 p.m. At the East Pass in Destin on Tuesday, high tide at 7:37 a.m. low tide at 5:10 p.m. At the East Pass in Destin on Wednesday, high tide at 7:27 a.m. Low tide at 5:40 p.m. The following marine observations were made as of noon. Mobile Bay Coast Guard Station. Winds were east at 3 knots. Sea temperature 82 degrees. Air temperature 81 degrees. Weeks Bay, calm. Air temperature was 82 degrees. Pensacola Bay. Sea temperature 81 degrees. Air temperature 84 degrees. The report from the east end of Dauphin Island was not available. Graham Bay, east winds at 7 knots. Air temperature was 81 degrees. And Pettiboy Island, east winds at 7 knots. Air temperature was 82 degrees. South of Dauphin Island. Winds were northeast at 8 knots. 12 miles south of Orange Beach. Winds were east at 6 knots. Sea temperature 80 degrees. Air temperature 80 degrees. 100 miles south of Destin. Winds were east at 6 knots. Air temperature 82 degrees. The following weather reports were made at noon. Pensacola International Airport, skies were mostly sunny. The temperature was 84 degrees, the dew point was 72, and the relative humidity was 67%. The wind was variable at 5 miles an hour. The pressure was 30.15 inches and steady. Pensacola Naval Air Station, skies were partly sunny. The temperature was 82 degrees, the dew point was 73, and the relative humidity was 74%. The wind was southeast at 9 miles an hour. The pressure was 30.15 inches and steady. Across the central Gulf Coast, Gulf Shores, sunny. Temperature was 82 degrees. Wind east at 7 miles an hour. The report from Milton was not available. Destin, cloudy. Temperature was 83 degrees. Wind southeast at 5 miles an hour. Mary Esther, partly sunny. Temperature was 86 degrees. Wind southeast at 6 miles an hour. Heat index was 91. Mobile, partly sunny. Temperature was 84 degrees. Wind east at 7 miles an hour. Heat index was 91. Elsewhere, Hattiesburg, mostly sunny and 86. New Orleans, partly sunny and 87. Montgomery, mostly sunny and 87. Tallahassee, cloudy and 86. And in Panama City, cloudy and 81. Here's your National Weather Service forecast. Today, partly sunny. Highs in the lower 90s. East winds around 5 miles per hour, becoming south around 5 miles per hour this afternoon. Tonight, mostly clear. Patchy fog after midnight. Lows in the lower 70s. South winds around 5 miles per hour in the evening, becoming light and variable. Wednesday, patchy fog in the morning. Sunny. Highs in the lower 90s. Southeast winds around 5 miles per hour. Wednesday night, mostly clear. Patchy fog after midnight. Lows in the lower 70s. South winds around 5 miles per hour in the evening, becoming light and variable. This is NOAA Weather Radio from the Mobile Pensacola National Weather Service. The current time is 1:07 p.m. Central Daylight Time. Here's your marine forecast. On the weather map, a light to occasionally moderate easterly to southeasterly flow persists through Wednesday. A southeasterly to southerly flow on Thursday turns southwesterly to westerly for Friday through the weekend. On Perdido Bay, Pensacola Bay including Santa Rosa Sound, and Choctawhatchee Bay. For today, east winds around 5 knots, becoming south this afternoon. Waves 1 foot or less. Light chop. For tonight, south winds around 5 knots. Waves 1 foot or less. Smooth. For Wednesday, east winds around 5 knots, becoming south in the afternoon. Waves 1 foot or less. Light chop. And for Wednesday night, south winds 5 to 10 knots, diminishing to around 5 knots after midnight. Waves 1 foot or less. Light Chop. On Perdido Bay, Pensacola Bay, including Santa Rosa Sound, and Choctawhatchee Bay. For today, east winds around 5 knots, becoming south this afternoon. Waves 1 foot or less. Smooth. For tonight, south winds around 5 knots in the evening, becoming light and variable. Waves 1 foot or less. Smooth. For Wednesday, east winds around 5 knots, becoming south in the afternoon. Waves 1 foot or less. Light chop. And for Wednesday night, south winds around 5 knots in the evening, becoming light and variable. Waves 1 foot or less. Smooth. From the Okaloosa-Walton County line to Pascagoula, and out 20 nautical miles. For today, southeast winds 5 to 10 knots. Seas around 2 feet. Wave detail, south 2 feet at 5 seconds. For tonight, southeast winds around 5 knots. Seas around 2 feet. Wave detail, south 2 feet at 5 seconds. For Wednesday, east winds 5 to 10 knots, becoming southeast in the afternoon. Seas around 2 feet. Wave detail, south 2 feet at 5 seconds. And for Wednesday night, south winds around 5 knots. Seas around 2 feet. Wave detail, southeast 2 feet at 6 seconds. From the Okaloosa-Walton County line to Pascagoula, from 20 to 60 nautical miles offshore. For today, east winds 5 to 10 knots. Seas around 2 feet. Wave detail, south 2 feet at 5 seconds. For tonight, southeast winds 5 to 10 knots. Seas around 2 feet. Wave detail, southeast 2 feet at 5 seconds. For Wednesday, east winds 5 to 10 knots. Seas around 2 feet. Wave detail, southeast 2 feet at 6 seconds. And for Wednesday night, south winds 5 to 10 knots. Seas around 2 feet. Wave detail, south 2 feet at 7 seconds and southeast 1 foot at 4 seconds. The Tropical Weather Outlook. For the North Atlantic, Caribbean Sea and the Gulf of America, tropical cyclone formation is not expected during the next 7 days. Tidal information, at the mouth of the Mobile River on Tuesday, low tide at 1:58 a.m. High tide at 9:32 a.m. Low tide at 7:58 p.m. At the mouth of the Mobile River on Wednesday, high tide at 8:49 a.m. Low tide at 7:49 p.m. At Pensacola Bay on Tuesday, low tide at 12:25 a.m. High tide at 8:10 a.m. Low tide at 5:44 p.m. At Pensacola Bay on Wednesday, high tide at 8 a.m. Low tide at 6:14 p.m. At the East Pass in Destin on Tuesday, high tide at 7:37 a.m. Low tide at 5:10 p.m. At the East Pass in Destin on Wednesday, high tide at 7:27 a.m. Low tide at 5:40 p.m. The following marine observations were made as of noon. Mobile Bay Coast Guard Station. Winds were east at 3 knots. Sea temperature 82 degrees. Air temperature 81 degrees. Weeks Bay, calm. Air temperature was 82 degrees. Pensacola Bay. Sea temperature 81 degrees. Air temperature 84 degrees. The report from the east end of Dauphin Island was not available. Graham Bay, east winds at 7 knots. Air temperature was 81 degrees. And Pettiboy Island, east winds at 7 knots. Air temperature was 82 degrees. South of Dauphin Island. Winds were northeast at 8 knots. 12 miles south of Orange Beach. Winds were east at 6 knots. Sea temperature 80 degrees. Air temperature 80 degrees. 100 miles south of Destin. Winds were east at 6 knots. Air temperature 82 degrees. The following weather reports were made at 1 p.m. Pensacola International Airport, skies were partly sunny. The temperature was 84 degrees, the dew point was 73, and the relative humidity was 69%. This produces a heat index of 90. The wind was southeast at 6 miles an hour. the pressure was 30.14 inches and falling. Pensacola Naval Air Station, skies were partly sunny. The temperature was 83 degrees, the dew point was 73, and the relative humidity was 72%. The wind was southeast at 8 miles an hour. The pressure was 30.13 inches and falling. Here's your National Weather Service forecast. Today, partly sunny. Highs in the lower 90s. East winds around 5 miles per hour, becoming south around 5 miles per hour this afternoon. Tonight, mostly clear. Patchy fog after midnight. Lows in the lower 70s. South winds around 5 miles per hour in the evening, becoming light and variable. Wednesday, patchy fog in the morning. Sunny. Highs in the lower 90s. Southeast winds around 5 miles per hour. Wednesday night, mostly clear. Patchy fog after midnight. Lows in the lower 70s. South winds around 5 miles per hour in the evening, becoming light and variable. This is NOAA Weather Radio from the Mobile Pensacola National Weather Service. The current time is 1:14 p.m. Central Daylight Time. Here's your marine forecast. On the weather map, a light to occasionally moderate easterly to southeasterly flow persists through Wednesday. A southeasterly to southerly flow on Thursday turns southwesterly to westerly for Friday through the weekend. On Perdido Bay, Pensacola Bay including Santa Rosa Sound, and Choctawhatchee Bay. For today, east winds around 5 knots, becoming south this afternoon. Waves 1 foot or less. Light chop. For tonight, south winds around 5 knots. Waves 1 foot or less. Smooth. For Wednesday, east winds around 5 knots, becoming south in the afternoon. Waves 1 foot or less. Light chop. And for Wednesday night, south winds 5 to 10 knots, diminishing to around 5 knots after midnight. Waves 1 foot or less. Light chop. On Perdido Bay, Pensacola Bay including Santa Rosa Sound, and Choctawhatchee Bay. For today, east winds around 5 knots, becoming south this afternoon. Waves 1 foot or less. Smooth. For tonight, south winds around 5 knots in the evening, becoming light and variable. Waves 1 foot or less. Smooth. For Wednesday, east winds around 5 knots, becoming south in the afternoon. Waves 1 foot or less. Light chop. And for Wednesday night, south winds around 5 knots in the evening, becoming light and variable. Waves 1 foot or less. Smooth. From the Okaloosa-Walton County line to Pascagoula, and out 20 nautical miles. For today, southeast winds 5 to 10 knots. Seas around 2 feet. Wave detail, south 2 feet at 5 seconds. For tonight, southeast winds around 5 knots. Seas around 2 feet. Wave detail, south 2 feet at 5 seconds. For Wednesday, east winds 5 to 10 knots, becoming southeast in the afternoon. Seas around 2 feet. Wave detail, south 2 feet at 5 seconds. And for Wednesday night, south winds around 5 knots. Seas around 2 feet. Wave detail, southeast 2 feet at 6 seconds. From the Okaloosa-Walton County line to Pascagoula, from 20 to 60 nautical miles offshore. For today, east winds 5 to 10 knots. Seas around 2 feet. Wave detail, south 2 feet at 5 seconds. For tonight, southeast winds 5 to 10 knots. Seas around 2 feet. Wave detail, southeast 2 feet at 5 seconds. For Wednesday, east winds 5 to 10 knots. Seas around 2 feet. Wave detail, southeast 2 feet at 6 seconds. And for Wednesday night, south winds 5 to 10 knots. Seas around 2 feet. Wave detail, south 2 feet at 7 seconds and southeast 1 foot at 4 seconds. 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Tidal information, at the mouth of the Mobile River on Tuesday, low tide at 1:58 a.m. High tide at 9:32 a.m. Low tide at 7:58 p.m. At the mouth of the Mobile River on Wednesday, high tide at 8:49 a.m. Low tide at 7:49 p.m. At Pensacola Bay on Tuesday, low tide at 12:25 a.m. High tide at 8:10 a.m. Low tide at 5:44 p.m. At Pensacola Bay on Wednesday, high tide at 8 a.m. Low tide at 6:14 p.m. At the East Pass in Destin on Tuesday, high tide at 7:37 a.m. Low tide at 5:10 p.m. At the East Pass in Destin on Wednesday, high tide at 7:27 a.m. Low tide at 5:40 p.m. The following marine observations were made as of 1 p.m. Mobile Bay Coast Guard Station. Winds were southeast at 2 knots. Sea temperature 82 degrees. Air temperature 82 degrees. Weeks Bay, calm. Air temperature was 84 degrees. Pensacola Bay. Sea temperature 82 degrees. Air temperature 86 degrees. The report from the east end of Dauphin Island was not available. Graham Bay, southeast winds at 9 knots. Air temperature was 81 degrees. And Pettiboy Island, east winds at 9 knots. Air temperature was 82 degrees. South of Dauphin Island. Winds were northeast at 10 knots. Wave heights 2 feet. Wave period 5 seconds. 12 miles south of Orange Beach. Winds were east at 10 knots. Sea temperature 80 degrees. Air temperature 80 degrees. 100 miles south of Destin. Winds were east at 6 knots. Air temperature 82 degrees. Wave height 2 feet. Wave period 5 seconds. The following weather reports were made at 1 p.m. Pensacola International Airport, skies were partly sunny. The temperature was 84 degrees, the dew point was 73, and the relative humidity was 69%. This produces a heat index of 90. The wind was southeast at 6 miles an hour. The pressure was 30.14 inches and falling. Pensacola Naval Air Station, skies were partly sunny. The temperature was 83 degrees, the dew point was 73, and the relative humidity was 72%. The wind was southeast at 8 miles an hour. The pressure was 30.13 inches and falling. Across the central Gulf Coast, Gulf Shores, sunny. Temperature was 86 degrees. Wind east at 10 miles an hour. Heat index was 93. Milton, partly sunny. Temperature was 84 degrees. Wind variable at 5 miles an hour. Destin, partly sunny. Temperature was 85 degrees. Wind southeast at 7 miles an hour. Heat index was 91. Mary Esther, partly sunny. Temperature was 85 degrees. Wind southeast at 6 miles an hour. Heat index was 93. Mobile, partly sunny. Temperature was 86 degrees. Wind variable at 6 miles an hour. Heat index was 91. Elsewhere, Hattiesburg, sunny and 87. New Orleans, partly sunny and 88. Montgomery, mostly sunny and 88. Tallahassee, cloudy and 86. And in Panama City, partly sunny and 86. Here's your National Weather Service forecast. Today, partly sunny. Highs in the lower 90s. East winds around 5 miles per hour. Becoming south around 5 miles per hour this afternoon. Tonight, mostly clear. Patchy fog after midnight. Lows in the lower 70s. South winds around 5 miles per hour in the evening, becoming light and variable. Wednesday, patchy fog in the morning. Sunny. Highs in the lower 90s. Southeast winds around 5 miles per hour. Wednesday night, mostly clear. Patchy fog after midnight. Lows in the lower 70s. South winds around 5 miles per hour in the evening, becoming light and variable. Here's your National Weather Service forecast. This afternoon, mostly sunny. Near steady temperature around 90. South winds around 5 miles per hour. Tonight, mostly clear. Patchy fog after midnight. Lows in the lower 70s. South winds around 5 miles per hour in the evening, becoming light and variable. Wednesday, patchy fog in the morning. Sunny. Highs in the lower 90s. East winds around 5 miles per hour, becoming south in the afternoon. Wednesday night, mostly clear. Patchy fog after midnight. Lows in the lower 70s. South winds around 5 miles per hour in the evening, becoming light and variable. This is NOAA Weather Radio from the Mobile Pensacola National Weather Service. The current time is 1:24 p.m. Central Daylight Time. Here's your marine forecast. On the weather map, a light to occasionally moderate easterly to southeasterly flow persists through Wednesday. A southeasterly to southerly flow on Thursday turns southwesterly to westerly for Friday through the weekend. On Perdido Bay, Pensacola Bay including Santa Rosa Sound, and Choctawhatchee Bay. For today, east winds around 5 knots, becoming south this afternoon. Waves 1 foot or less. Light chop. For tonight, south winds around 5 knots. Waves 1 foot or less. Smooth. For Wednesday, east winds around 5 knots, becoming south in the afternoon. Waves 1 foot or less. Light chop. And for Wednesday night, south winds 5 to 10 knots, diminishing to around 5 knots after midnight. Waves 1 foot or less. Light chop. On Perdido Bay, Pensacola Bay including Santa Rosa Sound, and Choctawhatchee Bay. For today, east winds around 5 knots, becoming south this afternoon. Waves 1 foot or less. Smooth. For tonight, south winds around 5 knots in the evening, becoming light and variable. Waves 1 foot or less. Smooth. For Wednesday, east winds around 5 knots, becoming south in the afternoon. Waves 1 foot or less. Light chop. And for Wednesday night, south winds around 5 knots in the evening, becoming light and variable. Waves 1 foot or less. Smooth. From the Okaloosa-Walton County line to Pascagoula, and out 20 nautical miles. For today, southeast winds 5 to 10 knots. Seas around 2 feet. Wave detail, south 2 feet at 5 seconds. For tonight, southeast winds around 5 knots. Seas around 2 feet. Wave detail, south 2 feet at 5 seconds. For Wednesday, east winds 5 to 10 knots, becoming southeast in the afternoon. Seas around 2 feet. Wave detail, south 2 feet at 5 seconds. And for Wednesday night, south winds around 5 knots. Seas around 2 feet. Wave detail, southeast 2 feet at 6 seconds. From the Okaloosa-Walton County line to Pascagoula, from 20 to 60 nautical miles offshore. For today, east winds 5 to 10 knots. Seas around 2 feet. Wave detail, south 2 feet at 5 seconds. For tonight, southeast winds 5 to 10 knots. Seas around 2 feet. Wave detail, southeast 2 feet at 5 seconds. For Wednesday, east winds 5 to 10 knots. Seas around 2 feet. Wave detail, southeast 2 feet at 6 seconds. And for Wednesday night, south winds 5 to 10 knots. Seas around 2 feet. Wave detail, south 2 feet at 7 seconds and southeast 1 foot at 4 seconds. Tidal information, at the mouth of the Mobile River on Tuesday, low tide at 1:58 a.m. High tide at 9:32 a.m. Low tide at 7:58 p.m. At the mouth of the Mobile River on Wednesday, high tide at 8:49 a.m. Low tide at 7:49 p.m. At Pensacola Bay on Tuesday, low tide at 12:25 a.m. High tide at 8:10 a.m. Low tide at 5:44 p.m. At Pensacola Bay on Wednesday, High tide at 8 a.m. Low tide at 6:14 p.m. At the East Pass in Destin on Tuesday, high tide at 7:37 a.m. Low tide at 5:10 p.m. At the East Pass in Destin on Wednesday, high tide at 7:27 a.m. Low tide at 5:40 p.m. The following marine observations were made as of 1 p.m. Mobile Bay Coast Guard Station. Winds were southeast at 2 knots. Sea temperature 82 degrees. Air temperature 82 degrees. Weeks Bay, calm. Air temperature was 84 degrees. Pensacola Bay. Sea temperature 82 degrees. Air temperature 86 degrees. The report from the east end of Dauphin Island was not available. Graham Bay, southeast winds at 9 knots. Air temperature was 81 degrees. And Pettiboy Island, east winds at 9 knots. Air temperature was 82 degrees. South of Dauphin Island. Winds were northeast at 10 knots. Wave height 2 feet. Wave period 5 seconds. 12 miles south of Orange Beach. Winds were east at 10 knots. Sea temperature 80 degrees. Air temperature 80 degrees. 100 miles south of Destin. Winds were east at 6 knots. Air temperature 82 degrees. Wave height 2 feet. Wave period 5 seconds. The following weather reports were made at 1 p.m. Pensacola International Airport, skies were partly sunny. The temperature was 84 degrees, the dew point was 73, and the relative humidity was 69%. This produces a heat index of 90. The wind was southeast at 6 miles an hour. The pressure was 30.14 inches and falling. Pensacola Naval Air Station, skies were partly sunny. The temperature was 83 degrees, the dew point was 73, and the relative humidity was 72%. The wind was southeast at 8 miles an hour. The pressure was 30.13 inches and falling. Across the central Gulf Coast, Gulf Shores, sunny. Temperature was 86 degrees. Wind east at 10 miles an hour. Heat index was 93. Milton, partly sunny. Temperature was 84 degrees. Wind variable at 5 miles an hour. Destin, partly sunny. Temperature was 85 degrees. Wind southeast at 7 miles an hour. Heat index was 91. Mary Esther, partly sunny. Temperature was 85 degrees. Wind southeast at 6 miles an hour. Heat index was 93. Mobile, partly sunny. Temperature was 86 degrees. Wind variable at 6 miles an hour. Heat index was 91. Elsewhere, Hattiesburg, sunny and 87. New Orleans, partly sunny and 88. Montgomery, mostly sunny and 88. Tallahassee, cloudy and 86. And in Panama City, partly sunny and 86. Here's your National Weather Service forecast. This afternoon, mostly sunny. Near steady temperature around 90. South winds around 5 miles per hour. Tonight, mostly clear. Patchy fog after midnight. Lows in the lower 70s. South winds around 5 miles per hour in the evening, becoming light and variable. Wednesday, patchy fog in the morning. Sunny. Highs in the lower 90s. East winds around 5 miles per hour, becoming south in the afternoon. Wednesday night, mostly clear. Patchy fog after midnight. Lows in the lower 70s. South winds around 5 miles per hour in the evening, becoming light and variable. This is NOAA Weather Radio from the Mobile Pensacola National Weather Service. The current time is 1:32 p.m. Central Daylight Time. Here's your marine forecast. On the weather map, a light to occasionally moderate easterly to southeasterly flow persists through Wednesday. A southeasterly to southerly flow on Thursday turns southwesterly to westerly for Friday through the weekend. On Perdido Bay, Pensacola Bay including Santa Rosa Sound, and Choctawhatchee Bay. For today, east winds around 5 knots, becoming south this afternoon. Waves 1 foot or less. Light chop. For tonight, south winds around 5 knots. Waves 1 foot or less. Smooth. For Wednesday, east winds around 5 knots, becoming south in the afternoon. Waves 1 foot or less. Light chop. And for Wednesday night, south winds 5 to 10 knots, diminishing to around 5 knots after midnight. Waves 1 foot or less. Light chop. On Perdido Bay, Pensacola Bay including Santa Rosa Sound, and Choctawhatchee Bay. For today, east winds around 5 knots, becoming south this afternoon. Waves 1 foot or less. Smooth. For tonight, south winds around 5 knots in the evening, becoming light and variable. Waves 1 foot or less. Smooth. For Wednesday, east winds around 5 knots, becoming south in the afternoon. Waves 1 foot or less. Light chop. And for Wednesday night, south winds around 5 knots in the evening, becoming light and variable. Waves 1 foot or less. Smooth. From the Okaloosa-Walton County line to Pascagoula, and out 20 nautical miles. For today, southeast winds 5 to 10 knots. Seas around 2 feet. Wave detail, south 2 feet at 5 seconds. For tonight, southeast winds around 5 knots. Seas around 2 feet. Wave detail, south 2 feet at 5 seconds. For Wednesday, east winds 5 to 10 knots, becoming southeast in the afternoon. Seas around 2 feet. Wave detail, south 2 feet at 5 seconds. And for Wednesday night, south winds around 5 knots. Seas around 2 feet. Wave detail, southeast 2 feet at 6 seconds. From the Okaloosa-Walton County line to Pascagoula, from 20 to 60 nautical miles offshore. For today, east winds 5 to 10 knots. Seas around 2 feet. Wave detail, south 2 feet at 5 seconds. For tonight, southeast winds 5 to 10 knots. Seas around 2 feet. Wave detail, southeast 2 feet at 5 seconds. For Wednesday, east winds 5 to 10 knots. Seas around 2 feet. Wave detail, southeast 2 feet at 6 seconds. And for Wednesday night, south winds 5 to 10 knots. Seas around 2 feet. Wave detail, south 2 feet at 7 seconds and southeast 1 foot at 4 seconds. Tidal information, at the mouth of the Mobile River on Tuesday, low tide at 1:58 a.m. High tide at 9:32 a.m. Low tide at 7:58 p.m. At the mouth of the Mobile River on Wednesday, high tide at 8:49 a.m. Low tide at 7:49 p.m. At Pensacola Bay on Tuesday, low tide at 12:25 a.m. High tide at 8:10 a.m. Low tide at 5:44 p.m. At Pensacola Bay on Wednesday, high tide at 8 a.m. Low tide at 6:14 p.m. At the East Pass in Destin on Tuesday, high tide at 7:37 a.m. Low tide at 5:10 p.m. At the East Pass in Destin on Wednesday, high tide at 7:27 a.m. Low tide at 5:40 p.m. The following marine observations were made as of 1 p.m. Mobile Bay Coast Guard Station. Winds were southeast at 2 knots. Sea temperature 82 degrees. Air temperature 82 degrees. Weeks Bay, calm. Air temperature was 84 degrees. Pensacola Bay. Sea temperature 82 degrees. Air temperature 86 degrees. The report from the east end of Dauphin Island was not available. Graham Bay, southeast winds at 9 knots. Air temperature was 81 degrees. And Pettiboy Island, east winds at 9 knots. Air temperature was 82 degrees. South of Dauphin Island. Winds were northeast at 10 knots. Wave heights 2 feet. Wave period 5 seconds. 12 miles south of Orange Beach. Winds were east at 10 knots. Sea temperature 80 degrees. Air temperature 80 degrees. 100 miles south of Destin. Winds were east at 6 knots. Air temperature 82 degrees.

23, and the relative humidity was 72%. The wind was southeast at 8 miles an hour. The pressure was 30.13 inches and falling. Across the central Gulf Coast, Gulf Shores, sunny. Temperature was 86 degrees. Wind east at 10 miles an hour. Heat index was 93. Milton, partly sunny. Temperature was 84 degrees. Wind variable at 5 miles an hour. Destin, partly sunny. Temperature was 85 degrees. Wind southeast at 7 miles an hour. Heat index was 91. Mary Esther, partly sunny. Temperature was 85 degrees. Wind southeast at 6 miles an hour. Heat index was 93. Mobile, partly sunny. Temperature was 86 degrees. Wind variable at 6 miles an hour. Heat index was 91. Elsewhere, Hattiesburg, sunny and 87. New Orleans, partly sunny and 88. Montgomery, mostly sunny and 88. Tallahassee, cloudy and 86. And in Panama City, partly sunny and 86. The Tropical Weather Outlook. For the North Atlantic, Caribbean Sea and the Gulf of America, tropical cyclone formation is not expected during the next 7 days. Here's your National Weather Service forecast. This afternoon, mostly sunny. Near steady temperature around 90. South winds around 5 miles per hour. Tonight, mostly clear. Patchy fog after midnight. Lows in the lower 70s. South winds around 5 miles per hour in the evening, becoming light and variable. Wednesday, patchy fog in the morning. Sunny. Highs in the lower 90s. East winds around 5 miles per hour, becoming south in the afternoon. Wednesday night, mostly clear. Patchy fog after midnight. Lows in the lower 70s. South winds around 5 miles per hour in the evening, becoming light and variable. This is NOAA Weather Radio, from the Mobile Pensacola National Weather Service. The current time is 1:41 p.m. Central Daylight Time. Here's your marine forecast. On the weather map, a light to occasionally moderate easterly to southeasterly flow persists through Wednesday. A southeasterly to southerly flow on Thursday turns southwesterly to westerly for Friday through the weekend. On Perdido Bay, Pensacola Bay including Santa Rosa Sound, and Choctawhatchee Bay. For today, east winds around 5 knots, becoming south this afternoon. Waves 1 foot or less. Light chop. For tonight, south winds around 5 knots. Waves 1 foot or less. Smooth. For Wednesday, east winds around 5 knots, becoming south in the afternoon. Waves 1 foot or less. Light chop. And for Wednesday night, south winds 5 to 10 knots, diminishing to around 5 knots after midnight. Waves 1 foot or less. Light chop. On Perdido Bay, Pensacola Bay including Santa Rosa Sound, and Choctawhatchee Bay. For today, east winds around 5 knots, becoming south this afternoon. Waves 1 foot or less. Smooth. For tonight, south winds around 5 knots in the evening, becoming light and variable. Waves 1 foot or less. Smooth. For Wednesday, east winds around 5 knots, becoming south in the afternoon. Waves 1 foot or less. Light chop. And for Wednesday night, south winds around 5 knots in the evening, becoming light and variable. Waves 1 foot or less. Smooth. From the Okaloosa-Walton County line to Pascagoula, and out 20 nautical miles. For today, southeast winds 5 to 10 knots. Seas around 2 feet. Wave detail, south 2 feet at 5 seconds. For tonight, southeast winds around 5 knots. Seas around 2 feet. Wave detail, south 2 feet at 5 seconds. For Wednesday, east winds 5 to 10 knots, becoming southeast in the afternoon. Seas around 2 feet. Wave detail, south 2 feet at 5 seconds. And for Wednesday night, south winds around 5 knots.

0: seas around 2 feet. Wave detail, southeast 2 feet at 6 seconds. From the Okaloosa-Walton County line to Pascagoula, from 20 to 60 nautical miles offshore. For today, east winds 5 to 10 knots. Seas around 2 feet. Wave detail, south 2 feet at 5 seconds. For tonight, southeast winds 5 to 10 knots. Seas around 2 feet. Wave detail, southeast 2 feet at 5 seconds. For Wednesday, east winds 5 to 10 knots. Seas around 2 feet. Wave detail, southeast 2 feet at 6 seconds. And for Wednesday night, south winds 5 to 10 knots. Seas around 2 feet. Wave detail, south 2 feet at 7 seconds and southeast 1 foot at 4 seconds. Tidal information, at the mouth of the Mobile River on Tuesday, low tide at 1:58 a.m. High tide at 9:32 a.m. Low tide at 7:58 p.m. At the mouth of the Mobile River on Wednesday, high tide at 8:49 a.m. Low tide at 7:49 p.m. At Pensacola Bay on Tuesday, low tide at 12:25 a.m. High tide at 8:10 a.m. Low tide at 5:44 p.m. At Pensacola Bay on Wednesday, high tide at 8 a.m. Low tide at 6:14 p.m. At the East Pass in Destin on Tuesday, high tide at 7:37 a.m. Low tide at 5:10 p.m. At the East Pass in Destin on Wednesday, high tide at 7:27 a.m. Low tide at 5:40 p.m. The following marine observations were made as of 1 p.m. Mobile Bay Coast Guard Station. Winds were southeast at 2 knots. Sea temperature 82 degrees. Air temperature 82 degrees. Weeks Bay, calm. Air temperature was 84 degrees. Pensacola Bay. Sea temperature 82 degrees. Air temperature 86 degrees. The report from the east end of Dauphin Island was not available. Graham Bay, southeast winds at 9 knots. Air temperature was 81 degrees. And Pettiboy Island, east winds at 9 knots. Air temperature was 82 degrees. South of Dauphin Island. Winds were northeast at 10 knots. Wave height 2 feet. Wave period 5 seconds. 12 miles south of Orange Beach. Winds were east at 10 knots. Sea temperature 80 degrees. Air temperature 80 degrees. 100 miles south of Destin. Winds were east at 6 knots. Air temperature 82 degrees. Wave height 2 feet. Wave period 5 seconds. 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The following weather reports were made at 1 p.m. Pensacola International Airport, skies were partly sunny. The temperature was 84 degrees, the dew point was 73, and the relative humidity was 69%. This produces a heat index of 90. The wind was southeast at 6 miles an hour. The pressure was 30.14 inches and falling. Pensacola Naval Air Station, skies were partly sunny. The temperature was 83 degrees, the dew point was 73, and the relative humidity was 72%. The wind was southeast at 8 miles an hour. The pressure was 30.13 inches and falling. Across the central Gulf Coast, Gulf Shores, sunny. Temperature was 86 degrees. Wind east at 10 miles an hour. Heat index was 93. Milton, partly sunny. Temperature was 84 degrees. Wind variable at 5 miles an hour. Destin, partly sunny. Temperature was 85 degrees. Wind southeast at 7 miles an hour. Heat index was 91. Mary Esther, partly sunny. Temperature was 85 degrees. Wind southeast at 6 miles an hour. Heat index was 93. Mobile, partly sunny. Temperature was 86 degrees. Wind variable at 6 miles an hour. Heat index was 91. Elsewhere, Hattiesburg, sunny and 87. New Orleans, partly sunny and 88. Montgomery, mostly sunny and 88. Tallahassee, cloudy and 86. And in Panama City, partly sunny and 86. Here's your National Weather Service forecast. This afternoon, mostly sunny. Near steady temperature around 90. South winds around 5 miles per hour. Tonight, mostly clear. Patchy fog after midnight. Lows in the lower 70s. South winds around 5 miles per hour in the evening, becoming light and variable. Wednesday, patchy fog in the morning. Sunny. Highs in the lower 90s. East winds around 5 miles per hour, becoming south in the afternoon. Wednesday night, mostly clear. Patchy fog after midnight. Lows in the lower 70s. South winds around 5 miles per hour in the evening, becoming light and variable. This is NOAA Weather Radio from the Mobile Pensacola National Weather Service. The current time is 1:50 p.m. Central Daylight Time. Here's your marine forecast. On the weather map, a light to occasionally moderate easterly to southeasterly flow persists through Wednesday. A southeasterly to southerly flow on Thursday turns southwesterly to westerly for Friday through the weekend. On Perdido Bay, Pensacola Bay including Santa Rosa Sound, and Choctawhatchee Bay. For today, east winds around 5 knots, becoming south this afternoon. Waves 1 foot or less. Light chop. For tonight, south winds around 5 knots. Waves 1 foot or less. Smooth. For Wednesday, east winds around 5 knots, becoming south in the afternoon. Waves 1 foot or less. Light chop. And for Wednesday night, south winds 5 to 10 knots, diminishing to around 5 knots after midnight. Waves 1 foot or less. Light chop. On Perdido Bay, Pensacola Bay including Santa Rosa Sound, and Choctawhatchee Bay. For today, east winds around 5 knots, becoming south this afternoon. Waves 1 foot or less. Smooth. For tonight, south winds around 5 knots in the evening, becoming light and variable. Waves 1 foot or less. Smooth. For Wednesday, east winds around 5 knots, becoming south in the afternoon. Waves 1 foot or less. Light chop. And for Wednesday night, south winds around 5 knots in the evening, becoming light and variable. Waves 1 foot or less. Smooth. From the Okaloosa-Walton County line to Pascagoula, and out 20 nautical miles. For today, southeast winds 5 to 10 knots. Seas around 2 feet. Wave detail, south 2 feet at 5 seconds. For tonight, southeast winds around 5 knots. Seas around 2 feet. Wave detail, south 2 feet at 5 seconds. For Wednesday, east winds 5 to 10 knots, becoming southeast in the afternoon. Seas around 2 feet. Wave detail, south 2 feet at 5 seconds. And for Wednesday night, south winds around 5 knots. Seas around 2 feet. Wave detail, southeast 2 feet at 6 seconds. From the Okaloosa-Walton County line to Pascagoula, from 20 to 60 nautical miles offshore. For today, east winds 5 to 10 knots. Seas around 2 feet. Wave detail, south 2 feet at 5 seconds. For tonight, southeast winds 5 to 10 knots. Seas around 2 feet. Wave detail, southeast 2 feet at 5 seconds. For Wednesday, east winds 5 to 10 knots. Seas around 2 feet. Wave detail, southeast 2 feet at 6 seconds. And for Wednesday night, south winds 5 to 10 knots. Seas around 2 feet. Wave detail, south 2 feet at 7 seconds and southeast 1 foot at 4 seconds. Tidal information, at the mouth of the Mobile River on Tuesday, low tide at 1:58 a.m. High tide at 9:32 a.m. Low tide at 7:58 p.m. At the mouth of the Mobile River on Wednesday, high tide at 8:49 a.m. Low tide at 7:49 a.m. 8:49 p.m. At Pensacola Bay on Tuesday, low tide at 12:25 a.m. High tide at 8:10 a.m. Low tide at 5:44 p.m. At Pensacola Bay on Wednesday, high tide at 8 a.m. Low tide at 6:14 p.m. At the East Pass in Destin on Tuesday, high tide at 7:37 a.m. Low tide at 5:10 p.m. At the East Pass in Destin on Wednesday, high tide at 7:27 a.m. Low tide at 5:40 p.m. The following marine observations were made as of 1 p.m. Mobile Bay Coast Guard Station. Winds were southeast at 2 knots. Sea temperature 82 degrees. Air temperature 82 degrees. Weeks Bay, calm. Air temperature was 84 degrees. Pensacola Bay. Sea temperature 82 degrees. Air temperature 86 degrees. The report from the east end of Dauphin Island was not available. Graham Bay, southeast winds at 9 knots. Air temperature was 81 degrees. And Pettiboy Island, east winds at 9 knots. Air temperature was 82 degrees. South of Dauphin Island. Winds were northeast at 10 knots. Wave height 2 feet. Wave period 5 seconds. 12 miles south of Orange Beach. Winds were east at 10 knots. Sea temperature 80 degrees. Air temperature 80 degrees. 100 miles south of Destin. Winds were east at 6 knots. Air temperature 82 degrees. Wave height 2 feet. Wave period 5 seconds. The following weather reports were made at 1 p.m. Pensacola International Airport, skies were partly sunny. The temperature was 84 degrees, the dew point was 73, and the relative humidity was 69%. This produces a heat index of 90. The wind was southeast at 6 miles an hour. The pressure was 30.14 inches and falling. Pensacola Naval Air Station, skies were partly sunny. The temperature was 83 degrees, the dew point was 73, and the relative humidity was 72%. The wind was southeast at 8 miles an hour. The pressure was 30.13 inches and falling. Across the central Gulf Coast, Gulf Shores, sunny. Temperature was 86 degrees. Wind east at 10 miles an hour. Heat index was 93. Milton, partly sunny. Temperature was 84 degrees. Wind variable at 5 miles an hour. Destin, partly sunny. Temperature was 85 degrees. Wind southeast at 7 miles an hour. Heat index was 91. Mary Esther, partly sunny. Temperature was 85 degrees. Wind southeast at 6 miles an hour. Heat index was 93. Mobile, partly sunny. Temperature was 86 degrees. Wind variable at 6 miles an hour. Heat index was 91. Elsewhere, Hattiesburg, sunny and 87. New Orleans, partly sunny and 88. Montgomery, mostly sunny and 88. Tallahassee, cloudy and 86. And in Panama City, partly sunny and 86. Here's your National Weather Service forecast. This afternoon, mostly sunny. Near steady temperature around 90. South winds around 5 miles per hour. Tonight, mostly clear. Patchy fog after midnight. Lows in the lower 70s. South winds around 5 miles per hour in the evening, becoming light and variable. Wednesday, patchy fog in the morning. Sunny. Highs in the lower 90s. East winds around 5 miles per hour, becoming south in the afternoon. Wednesday night, mostly clear. Patchy fog after midnight. Lows in the lower 70s. South winds around 5 miles per hour in the evening, becoming light and variable. 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The current time is 1:58 p.m. Central Daylight Time. Here's your marine forecast. On the weather map, a light to occasionally moderate easterly to southeasterly flow persists through Wednesday. A southeasterly westerly to southerly flow on Thursday turned southwesterly to westerly for Friday through the weekend. On Perdido Bay, Pensacola Bay including Santa Rosa Sound, and Choctawhatchee Bay. For today, east winds around 5 knots, becoming south this afternoon. Waves 1 foot or less. Light chop. For tonight, south winds around 5 knots. Waves 1 foot or less. Smooth. For Wednesday, east winds around 5 knots, becoming south in the afternoon. Waves 1 foot or less. Light chop. And for Wednesday night.
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0: For today, east winds around 5 knots, becoming south this afternoon. Waves 1 foot or less. Smooth. For tonight, south winds around 5 knots in the evening, becoming light and variable. Waves 1 foot or less. Smooth. For Wednesday, east winds around 5 knots, becoming south in the afternoon. Waves 1 foot or less. Light chop. And for Wednesday night, south winds around 5 knots in the evening, becoming light and variable. Waves 1 foot or less. Smooth. From the Okaloosa-Walton County line to Pascagoula, and out 20 nautical miles. For today, southeast winds 5 to 10 knots. Seas around 2 feet. Wave detail, south 2 feet at 5 seconds. For tonight, southeast winds around 5 knots. Seas around 2 feet. Wave detail, south 2 feet at 5 seconds. For Wednesday, east winds 5 to 10 knots, becoming southeast in the afternoon. Seas around 2 feet. Wave detail, south 2 feet at 5 seconds. And for Wednesday night, south winds around 5 knots. Seas around 2 feet. Wave detail, southeast 2 feet at 6 seconds. From the Okaloosa-Walton County line to Pascagoula, from 20 to 60 nautical miles offshore. For today, east winds 5 to 10 knots. Seas around 2 feet. Wave detail, south 2 feet at 5 seconds. For tonight, southeast winds 5 to 10 knots. Seas around 2 feet. Wave detail, southeast 2 feet at 5 seconds. For Wednesday, east winds 5 to 10 knots. Seas around 2 feet. Wave detail, southeast 2 feet at 6 seconds. And for Wednesday night, south winds 5 to 10 knots. Seas around 2 feet. Wave detail, south 2 feet at 7 seconds and southeast 1 foot at 4 seconds. Tidal information, at the mouth of the Mobile River on Tuesday, low tide at 1:58 a.m. High tide at 9:32 a.m. Low tide at 7:58 p.m. At the mouth of the Mobile River on Wednesday, high tide at 8:49 a.m. Low tide at 7:49 p.m. At Pensacola Bay on Tuesday, low tide at 12:25 a.m. High tide at 8:10 a.m. Low tide at 5:44 p.m. At Pensacola Bay on Wednesday, high tide at 8 a.m. Low tide at 6:14 p.m. At the East Pass in Destin on Tuesday, high tide at 7:37 a.m. Low tide at 5:10 p.m. At the East Pass in Destin on Wednesday, high tide at 7:27 a.m. Low tide at 5:40 p.m. The following marine observations were made as of 1 p.m. Mobile Bay Coast Guard Station. Winds were southeast at 2 knots. Sea temperature 82 degrees. Air temperature 82 degrees. Weeks Bay, calm. Air temperature was 84 degrees. Pensacola Bay. Sea temperature 82 degrees. Air temperature 86 degrees. The report from the east end of Dauphin Island was not available. Graham Bay, southeast winds at 9 knots. Air temperature was 81 degrees. And Pettiboy Island, east winds at 9 knots. Air temperature was 82 degrees. South of Dauphin Island. Winds were northeast at 10 knots. Wave heights 2 feet. Wave period 5 seconds. 12 miles south of Orange Beach. Winds were east at 10 knots. Sea temperature 80 degrees. Air temperature 80 degrees. 100 miles south of Destin. Winds were east at 6 knots. Air temperature 82 degrees. Wave height 2 feet. Wave period 5 seconds. The following weather reports were made at 1 p.m. Pensacola International Airport, skies were partly sunny. The temperature was 84 degrees, the dew point was 73, and the relative humidity was 69%. This produces a heat index of 90. The wind was southeast at 6 miles an hour. The pressure was 30.14 inches and falling. Pensacola Naval Air Station, skies were partly sunny. The temperature was 83 degrees, the dew point was 73, and the relative humidity was 72%. The wind was southeast at 8 miles an hour. The pressure was 30.13 inches and falling. Across the central Gulf Coast, Gulf Shores, sunny. Temperature was 86 degrees. Wind east at 10 miles an hour. Heat index was 93. Milton, partly sunny. Temperature was 84 degrees. Wind variable at 5 miles an hour. Destin, partly sunny. Temperature was 85 degrees. Wind southeast at 7 miles an hour. Heat index was 91. Mary Esther, partly sunny. Temperature was 85 degrees. Wind southeast at 6 miles an hour. Heat index was 93. Mobile, partly sunny. Temperature was 86 degrees. Wind variable at 6 miles an hour. Heat index was 91. Elsewhere, Hattiesburg, sunny and 87. New Orleans, partly sunny and 88. Montgomery, mostly sunny and 88. Tallahassee, cloudy and 86. And in Panama City, partly sunny and 86. Here's your National Weather Service forecast. This afternoon, mostly sunny. Near steady temperature around 90. South winds around 5 miles per hour. Tonight, mostly clear. Patchy fog after midnight. Lows in the lower 70s. South winds around 5 miles per hour in the evening, becoming light and variable. Wednesday, patchy fog in the morning. Sunny. Highs in the lower 90s. East winds around 5 miles per hour, becoming south in the afternoon. Wednesday night, mostly clear. Patchy fog after midnight. Lows in the lower 70s. South winds around 5 miles per hour in the evening, becoming light and variable. This is NOAA Weather Radio from the Mobile Pensacola National Weather Service. The current time is 2:07 p.m. Central Daylight Time. Here's your marine forecast. On the weather map, a light to occasionally moderate easterly to southeasterly flow persists through Wednesday. A southeasterly to southerly flow on Thursday turns southwesterly to westerly for Friday through the weekend. On Perdido Bay, Pensacola Bay including Santa Rosa Sound, and Choctawhatchee Bay. For today, east winds around 5 knots, becoming south this afternoon. Waves 1 foot or less. Light chop. For tonight, south winds around 5 knots. Waves 1 foot or less. Smooth. For Wednesday, east winds around 5 knots, becoming south in the afternoon. Waves 1 foot or less. Light chop. And for Wednesday night, south winds 5 to 10 knots, diminishing to around 5 knots after midnight. Waves 1 foot or less. Light chop. On Perdido Bay, Pensacola Bay including Santa Rosa Sound, and Choctawhatchee Bay. For today, east winds around 5 knots, becoming south this afternoon. Waves 1 foot or less. Smooth. For tonight, south winds around 5 knots in the evening, becoming light and variable. Waves 1 foot or less. Smooth. For Wednesday, east winds around 5 knots, becoming south in the afternoon. Waves 1 foot or less. Light chop. And for Wednesday night, south winds around 5 knots in the evening, becoming light and variable. Waves 1 foot or less. Smooth. From the Okaloosa-Walton County line to Pascagoula, and out 20 nautical miles. For today, southeast winds 5 to 10 knots. Seas around 2 feet. Wave detail, south 2 feet at 5 seconds. For tonight, southeast winds around 5 knots. Seas around 2 feet. Wave detail, south 2 feet at 5 seconds. For Wednesday, east winds 5 to 10 knots, becoming southeast in the afternoon. Seas around 2 feet. Wave detail, south 2 feet at 5 seconds. And for Wednesday night, south winds around 5 knots. Seas around 2 feet. Wave detail, southeast 2 feet at 6 seconds. From the Okaloosa-Walton County line to Pascagoula, from 20 to 60 nautical miles offshore. For today, east winds 5 to 10 knots. Seas around 2 feet. Wave detail, south 2 feet at 5 seconds. For tonight, southeast winds 5 to 10 knots. Seas around 2 feet. Wave detail, southeast 2 feet at 5 seconds. For Wednesday, east winds 5 to 10 knots. Seas around 2 feet. Wave detail, southeast 2 feet at 6 seconds. And for Wednesday night, south winds 5 to 10 knots. Seas around 2 feet. Wave detail, south 2 feet at 7 seconds and southeast 1 foot at 4 seconds. The Tropical Weather Outlook. For the North Atlantic, Caribbean Sea and the Gulf of America, tropical cyclone formation is not expected during the next 7 days. Tidal information, at the mouth of the Mobile River on Tuesday, low tide at 1:58 a.m. High tide at 9:32 a.m. Low tide at 7:58 p.m. At the mouth of the Mobile River on Wednesday, high tide at 8:49 a.m. Low tide at 7:49 p.m. At Pensacola Bay on Tuesday, low tide at 12:25 a.m. High tide at 8:10 a.m. Low tide at 5:44 p.m. At Pensacola Bay on Wednesday, high tide at 8 a.m. Low tide at 6:14 p.m. At the East Pass in Destin on Tuesday, high tide at 7:37 a.m. Low tide at 5:10 p.m. At the East Pass in Destin on Wednesday, high tide at 7:27 a.m. Low tide at 5:40 p.m. The following marine observations were made as of 1 p.m. Mobile Bay Coast Guard Station. Winds were southeast at 2 knots. Sea temperature 82 degrees. Air temperature 82 degrees. Weeks Bay, calm. Air temperature was 84 degrees. Pensacola Bay. Sea temperature 82 degrees. Air temperature 86 degrees. The report from the east end of Dauphin Island was not available. Graham Bay, southeast winds at 9 knots. Air temperature was 81 degrees. And Pettiboy Island, east winds at 9 knots. Air temperature was 82 degrees. South of Dauphin Island. Winds were northeast at 10 knots. Wave height 2 feet. Wave period 5 seconds. 12 miles south of Orange Beach. Winds were east at 10 knots. Sea temperature 80 degrees. Air temperature 80 degrees. 100 miles south of Destin. Winds were east at 6 knots. Air temperature 82 degrees. Wave height 2 feet. Wave period 5 seconds. The following marine observations were made as of 2 p.m. Mobile Bay Coast Guard Station. Winds were east at 2 knots. Sea temperature 81 degrees. Air temperature 83 degrees. Weeks Bay, calm. Air temperature was 87 degrees. Pensacola Bay. Sea temperature 82 degrees. Air temperature 87 degrees. The report from the east end of Dauphin Island was not available. Graham Bay, east winds at 9 knots. Air temperature was 82 degrees. And Pettiboy Island, southeast winds at 8 knots. Air temperature was 82 degrees. South of Dauphin Island. Winds were northeast at 12 knots. 12 miles south of Orange Beach. Winds were east at 8 knots. Sea temperature 80 degrees. Air temperature 80 degrees. 100 miles south of Destin. Winds were east at 8 knots. Air temperature 81 degrees. The following weather reports were made at 2 p.m. Pensacola International Airport, skies were partly sunny. The temperature was 84 degrees, the dew point was 73, and the relative humidity was 69%. This produces a heat index of 90. The wind was southeast at 7 miles an hour. The pressure was 30.12 inches and falling. Pensacola Naval Air Station, skies were partly sunny. The temperature was 83 degrees, the dew point was 72, and the relative humidity was 69%. The wind was southeast at 8 miles an hour. The pressure was 30.12 inches and falling. Here's your National Weather Service forecast. This afternoon, mostly sunny. Near steady temperature around 90. South winds around 5 miles per hour. Tonight, mostly clear. Patchy fog after midnight. Lows in the lower 70s. South winds around 5 miles per hour in the evening, becoming light and variable. Wednesday, patchy fog in the morning. Sunny. Highs in the lower 90s. East winds around 5 miles per hour, becoming south in the afternoon. Wednesday night, mostly clear. Patchy fog after midnight. Lows in the lower 70s. South winds around 5 miles per hour in the evening, becoming light and variable. This is NOAA Weather Radio, from the Mobile Pensacola National Weather Service. The current time is 2:15 p.m. Central Daylight Time. Here's your marine forecast. On the weather map, a light to occasionally moderate easterly to southeasterly flow persists through Wednesday. A southeasterly to southerly flow on Thursday turns southwesterly to westerly for Friday through the weekend. On Perdido Bay, Pensacola Bay including Santa Rosa Sound, and Choctawhatchee Bay. For today, east winds around 5 knots, becoming south this afternoon. Waves 1 foot or less. Light chop. For tonight, south winds around 5 knots. Waves 1 foot or less. Smooth. For Wednesday, east winds around 5 knots, becoming south in the afternoon. Waves 1 foot or less. Light chop. And for Wednesday night, south winds 5 to 10 knots, diminishing to around 5 knots after midnight. Waves 1 foot or less. Light chop. On Perdido Bay, Pensacola Bay including Santa Rosa Sound, and Choctawhatchee Bay. For today, east winds around 5 knots, becoming south this afternoon. Waves 1 foot or less. Smooth. For tonight, south winds around 5 knots in the evening, becoming light and variable. Waves 1 foot or less. Smooth. For Wednesday, east winds around 5 knots, becoming south in the afternoon. Waves 1 foot or less. Light chop. And for Wednesday night, south winds around 5 knots in the evening, becoming light and variable. Waves 1 foot or less. Smooth. From the Okaloosa-Walton County line to Pascagoula, and out 20 nautical miles. For today, southeast winds 5 to 10 knots. Seas around 2 feet. Wave detail, south 2 feet at 5 seconds. For tonight, southeast winds around 5 knots. Seas around 2 feet. Wave detail, south 2 feet at 5 seconds. For Wednesday, east winds 5 to 10 knots, becoming southeast in the afternoon. Seas around 2 feet. Wave detail, south 2 feet at 5 seconds. And for Wednesday night, south winds around 5 knots. Seas around 2 feet. Wave detail, southeast 2 feet at 6 seconds. From the Okaloosa-Walton County line to Pascagoula, from 20 to 60 nautical miles offshore. For today, east winds 5 to 10 knots. Seas around 2 feet. Wave detail, south 2 feet at 5 seconds. For tonight, southeast winds 5 to 10 knots. Seas around 2 feet. Wave detail, southeast 2 feet at 5 seconds. For Wednesday, east winds 5 to 10 knots. Seas around 2 feet. Wave detail, southeast 2 feet at 6 seconds. And for Wednesday night, south winds 5 to 10 knots. Seas around 2 feet. Wave detail, south 2 feet at 7 seconds and southeast 1 foot at 4 seconds. 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Tidal information, at the mouth of the Mobile River on Tuesday, low tide at 1:58 a.m. High tide at 9:32 a.m. Low tide at 7:58 p.m. At the mouth of the Mobile River on Wednesday, high tide at 8:49 a.m. Low tide at 7:49 p.m. At Pensacola Bay on Tuesday, low tide at 12:25 a.m. High tide at 8:10 a.m. Low tide at 5:44 p.m. At Pensacola Bay on Wednesday, high tide at 8 a.m. Low tide at 6:14 p.m. At the East Pass in Destin on Tuesday, high tide at 7:37 a.m. Low tide at 5:10 p.m. At the East Pass in Destin on Wednesday, high tide at 7:27 a.m. Low tide at 5:40 p.m. The following marine observations were made as of 2 p.m. Mobile Bay Coast Guard Station. Winds were east at 2 knots. Sea temperature 81 degrees. Air temperature 83 degrees. Weeks Bay, calm. Air temperature was 87 degrees. Pensacola Bay. Sea temperature 82 degrees. Air temperature 87 degrees. The report from the east end of Dauphin Island was not available. Graham Bay, east winds at 9 knots. Air temperature was 82 degrees. And Pettiboy Island, southeast winds at 8 knots. Air temperature was 82 degrees. South of Dauphin Island. Winds were northeast at 12 knots. 12 miles south of Orange Beach. Winds were east at 8 knots. Sea temperature 80 degrees. Air temperature 80 degrees. 100 miles south of Destin. Winds were east at 8 knots. Air temperature 81 degrees. The following weather reports were made at 2 p.m. Pensacola International Airport, skies were partly sunny. The temperature was 84 degrees, the dew point was 73, and the relative humidity was 69%. This produces a heat index of 90. The wind was southeast at 7 miles an hour. The pressure was 30.12 inches and falling. Pensacola Naval Air Station, skies were partly sunny. The temperature was 83 degrees, the dew point was 72, and the relative humidity was 69%. The wind was southeast at 8 miles an hour. The pressure was 30.12 inches and falling. Across the central Gulf Coast, Gulf Shores, sunny. Temperature was 86 degrees. Wind southeast at 8 miles an hour. Heat index was 93. Milton, partly sunny. Temperature was 86 degrees. Wind southeast at 5 miles an hour. Heat index was 92. Destin, mostly sunny. Temperature was 85 degrees. Wind southeast at 7 miles an hour. Heat index was 91. Mary Esther, partly sunny. Temperature was 85 degrees. Wind southeast at 6 miles an hour. Heat index was 92. Mobile, partly sunny. Temperature was 88 degrees. Wind variable at 6 miles an hour. Heat index was 94. Elsewhere, Hattiesburg, mostly sunny and 87. New Orleans, partly sunny and 89. Montgomery, mostly sunny and 89. Tallahassee, partly sunny and 88. And at Panama City, cloudy and 85. Here's your National Weather Service forecast. This afternoon, mostly sunny. Near steady temperature around 90. South winds around 5 miles per hour. Tonight, mostly clear. Patchy fog after midnight. lows in the lower 70s. South winds around 5 miles per hour in the evening, becoming light and variable. Wednesday, patchy fog in the morning. Sunny. Highs in the lower 90s. East winds around 5 miles per hour, becoming south in the afternoon. Wednesday night, mostly clear. Patchy fog after midnight. Lows in the lower 70s. South winds around 5 miles per hour in the evening, becoming light and variable. This is NOAA Weather Radio from the Mobile Pensacola National Weather Service. The current time is 2:24 p.m. Central Daylight Time. Here's your marine forecast. On the weather map, a light to occasionally moderate easterly to southeasterly flow persists through Wednesday. A southeasterly to southerly flow on Thursday turns southwesterly to westerly for Friday through the weekend. On Perdido Bay, Pensacola Bay including Santa Rosa Sound, and Choctaw Hatchie Bay. For today, east winds around 5 knots, becoming south this afternoon. Waves 1 foot or less. Light chop. For tonight, south winds around 5 knots. Waves 1 foot or less. Smooth. For Wednesday, east winds around 5 knots, becoming south in the afternoon. Waves 1 foot or less. Light chop. And for Wednesday night, south winds 5 to 10 knots, diminishing to around 5 knots after midnight. Waves 1 foot or less. Light chop. On Perdido Bay, Pensacola Bay including Santa Rosa Sound, and Choctaw Hatchie Bay. For today, east winds around 5 knots, becoming south this afternoon. Waves 1 foot or less. Smooth. For tonight, south winds around 5 knots in the evening, becoming light and variable. Waves 1 foot or less. Smooth. For Wednesday, east winds around 5 knots, becoming south in the afternoon. Waves 1 foot or less. Light chop. And for Wednesday night, south winds around 5 knots in the evening, becoming light and variable. Waves 1 foot or less. Smooth. From the Okaloosa-Walton County line to Pascagoula and out 20 nautical miles. For today, southeast winds 5 to 10 knots. Seas around 2 feet. Wave detail, south 2 feet at 5 seconds. For tonight, southeast winds around 5 knots. Seas around 2 feet. Wave detail, south 2 feet at 5 seconds. For Wednesday, east winds 5 to 10 knots, becoming southeast in the afternoon. Seas around 2 feet. Wave detail, south 2 feet at 5 seconds. And for Wednesday night, south winds around 5 knots. Seas around 2 feet. Wave detail, southeast 2 feet at 6 seconds. From the Okaloosa-Walton County line to Pascagoula, from 20 to 60 nautical miles offshore. For today, east winds 5 to 10 knots. Seas around 2 feet. Wave detail, south 2 feet at 5 seconds. For tonight, southeast winds 5 to 10 knots. Seas around 2 feet. Wave detail, southeast 2 feet at 5 seconds. For Wednesday, east winds 5 to 10 knots. Seas around 2 feet. Wave detail, southeast 2 feet at 6 seconds. And for Wednesday night, south winds 5 to 10 knots. Seas around 2 feet. Wave detail, south 2 feet at 7 seconds and southeast 1 foot at 4 seconds. Tidal information, at the mouth of the Mobile River on Tuesday, low tide at 1:58 a.m. High tide at 9:32 a.m. Low tide at 7:58 p.m. At the mouth of the Mobile River on Wednesday, high tide at 8:49 a.m. Low tide at 7:49 p.m. At Pensacola Bay on Tuesday, low tide at 12:25 a.m. High tide at 8:10 a.m. Low tide at 5:44 p.m. At Pensacola Bay on Wednesday, high tide at 8 a.m. Low tide at 6:14 p.m. At the East Pass in Destin on Tuesday, high tide at 7:37 a.m. Low tide at 5:10 p.m. At the East Pass in Destin on Wednesday, high tide at 7:27 a.m. Low tide at 5:40 p.m. The following marine observations were made as of 2 p.m. Mobile Bay Coast Guard Station. Winds were east at 2 knots. Sea temperature 81 degrees. Air temperature 83 degrees. Weeks Bay, calm. Air temperature was 87 degrees. Pensacola Bay. Sea temperature 82 degrees. Air temperature 87 degrees. The report from the east end of Dauphin Island was not available. Graham Bay, east winds at 9 knots. Air temperature was 82 degrees. And Pettiboy Island, southeast winds at 8 knots. Air temperature was 82 degrees. South of Dauphin Island. Winds were northeast at 12 knots. 12 miles south of Orange Beach. Winds were east at 8 knots. Sea temperature 80 degrees. Air temperature 80 degrees. 100 miles south of Destin. Winds were east at 8 knots. Air temperature 81 degrees. The following weather reports were made at 2 p.m. Pensacola International Airport, skies were partly sunny. The temperature was 84 degrees, the dew point was 73, and the relative humidity was 69%. This produces a heat index of 90. The wind was southeast at 7 miles an hour. The pressure was 30.12 inches and falling. Pensacola Naval Air Station, skies were partly sunny. The temperature was 83 degrees, the dew point was 72, and the relative humidity was 69%. The wind was southeast at 8 miles an hour. The pressure was 30.12 inches and falling. Across the central Gulf Coast, Gulf Shores, sunny. Temperature was 86 degrees. Wind southeast at 8 miles an hour. Heat index was 93. Milton, partly sunny. Temperature was 86 degrees. Wind southeast at 5 miles an hour. Heat index was 92. Destin, mostly sunny. Temperature was 85 degrees. Wind southeast at 7 miles an hour. Heat index was 91. Mary Esther, partly sunny. Temperature was 85 degrees. Wind southeast at 6 miles an hour. Heat index was 92. Mobile, partly sunny. Temperature was 88 degrees. Wind variable at 6 miles an hour. Heat index was 94. Elsewhere, Hattiesburg, mostly sunny and 87. New Orleans, partly sunny and 89. Montgomery, mostly sunny and 89. Tallahassee, partly sunny and 88. And in Panama City, cloudy and 85. Here's your National Weather Service forecast. This afternoon, mostly sunny. Near steady temperature around 90. South winds around 5 miles per hour. Tonight, mostly clear. Patchy fog after midnight. Lows in the lower 70s. South winds around 5 miles per hour in the evening, becoming light and variable. Wednesday, patchy fog in the morning. Sunny. Highs in the lower 90s. East winds around 5 miles per hour, becoming south in the afternoon. Wednesday night, mostly clear. Patchy fog after midnight. Lows in the lower 70s. South winds around 5 miles per hour in the evening, becoming light and variable. This is NOAA Weather Radio, from the Mobile Pensacola National Weather Service. The current time is 2:32 p.m. Central Daylight Time. Here's your marine forecast. On the weather map, a light to occasionally moderate easterly to southeasterly flow persists through Wednesday. A southeasterly to southerly flow on Thursday turns southwesterly to westerly for Friday through the weekend. On Perdido Bay, Pensacola Bay including Santa Rosa Sound, and Choctawhatchee Bay. For today, east winds around 5 knots, becoming south this afternoon. Waves 1 foot or less. Light chop. For tonight, south winds around 5 knots. Waves 1 foot or less. Smooth. For Wednesday, east winds around 5 knots, becoming south in the afternoon. Waves 1 foot or less. Light chop. And for Wednesday night, south winds 5 to 10 knots, diminishing to around 5 knots after midnight. Waves 1 foot or less. Light chop. On Perdido Bay, Pensacola Bay, including Santa Rosa Sound, and Choctawhatchee Bay. For today, east winds around 5 knots, becoming south this afternoon. Waves 1 foot or less. Smooth. For tonight, south winds around 5 knots in the evening, becoming light and variable. Waves 1 foot or less. Smooth. For Wednesday, east winds around 5 knots, becoming south in the afternoon. Waves 1 foot or less. Light chop. And for Wednesday night, south winds around 5 knots in the evening, becoming light and variable. Waves 1 foot or less. Smooth. From the Okaloosa-Walton County line to Pascagoula, and out 20 nautical miles. For today, southeast winds 5 to 10 knots. Seas around 2 feet. Wave detail, south 2 feet at 5 seconds. For tonight, southeast winds around 5 knots. Seas around 2 feet. Wave detail, south 2 feet at 5 seconds. For Wednesday, east winds 5 to 10 knots, becoming southeast in the afternoon. Seas around 2 feet. Wave detail, south 2 feet at 5 seconds. And for Wednesday night, south winds around 5 knots. Seas around 2 feet. Wave detail, southeast 2 feet at 6 seconds. From the Okaloosa-Walton County line to Pascagoula, from 20 to 60 nautical miles offshore. For today, east winds 5 to 10 knots. Seas around 2 feet. Wave detail, south 2 feet at 5 seconds. For tonight, southeast winds 5 to 10 knots. Seas around 2 feet. Wave detail, southeast 2 feet at 5 seconds. For Wednesday, east winds 5 to 10 knots. Seas around 2 feet. Wave detail, southeast 2 feet at 6 seconds. And for Wednesday night, south winds 5 to 10 knots. Seas around 2 feet. Wave detail, south 2 feet at 7 seconds and southeast 1 foot at 4 seconds. Tidal information, at the mouth of the Mobile River on Tuesday, low tide at 1:58 a.m. High tide at 9:32 a.m. Low tide at 7:58 p.m. At the mouth of the Mobile River on Wednesday, high tide at 8:49 a.m. Low tide at 7:49 p.m. At Pensacola Bay on Tuesday, low tide at 12:25 a.m. High tide at 8:10 a.m. Low tide at 5:44 p.m. At Pensacola Bay on Wednesday, high tide at 8 a.m. Low tide at 6:14 p.m. At the East Pass in Destin on Tuesday, high tide at 7:37 a.m. Low tide at 5:10 p.m. At the East Pass in Destin on Wednesday, high tide at 7:27 a.m. Low tide at 5:40 p.m. The following marine observations were made as of 2 p.m. Mobile Bay Coast Guard Station. Winds were east at 2 knots. Sea temperature 81 degrees. Air temperature 83 degrees. Weeks Bay, calm. Air temperature was 87 degrees. Pensacola Bay. Sea temperature 82 degrees. Air temperature 87 degrees. The report from the east end of Dauphin Island was not available. Graham Bay, east winds at 9 knots. Air temperature was 82 degrees. And Pettiboy Island, southeast winds at 8 knots. Air temperature was 82 degrees. South of Dauphin Island. Winds were northeast at 12 knots. 12 miles south of Orange Beach. Winds were east at 8 knots. Sea temperature 80 degrees. Air temperature 80 degrees. 100 miles south of Destin. Winds were east at 8 knots. Air temperature 81 degrees. The following weather reports were made at 2 p.m. Pensacola International Airport, skies were partly sunny. The temperature was 84 degrees, the dew point was 73, and the relative humidity was 69%. This produces a heat index of 90. The wind was southeast at 7 miles an hour. The pressure was 30.12 inches and falling. Pensacola Naval Air Station, skies were partly sunny.

Destin, mostly sunny. Temperature was 85 degrees. Wind southeast at 7 miles an hour. Heat index was 91. Mary Esther, partly sunny. Temperature was 85 degrees. Wind southeast at 6 miles an hour. Heat index was 92. Mobile, partly sunny. Temperature was 88 degrees. Wind variable at 6 miles an hour. Heat index was 94. Elsewhere, Hattiesburg, mostly sunny and 87. New Orleans, partly sunny and 89. Montgomery, mostly sunny and 89. Tallahassee, partly sunny and 88. And in Panama City, cloudy and 85. The Tropical Weather Outlook. For the North Atlantic, Caribbean Sea and the Gulf of America, tropical cyclone formation is not expected during the next 7 days. Here's your National Weather Service forecast. This afternoon, mostly sunny. Near steady temperature around 90. South winds around 5 miles per hour. Tonight, mostly clear. Patchy fog after midnight. Lows in the lower 70s. South winds around 5 miles per hour in the evening, becoming light and variable. Wednesday, patchy fog in the morning. Sunny. Highs in the lower 90s. East winds around 5 miles per hour, becoming south in the afternoon. Wednesday night, mostly clear. Patchy fog after midnight. Lows in the lower 70s. South winds around 5 miles per hour in the evening, becoming light and variable. This is NOAA Weather Radio from the Mobile, Pensacola National Weather Service. The current time is 2:41 p.m. Central Daylight Time. Here's your marine forecast. On the weather map, a light to occasionally moderate easterly to southeasterly flow persists through Wednesday. A southeasterly to southerly flow on Thursday turns southwesterly to westerly for Friday through the weekend. On Perdido Bay, Pensacola Bay including Santa Rosa Sound, and Choctawhatchee Bay. For today, east winds around 5 knots, becoming south this afternoon. Waves 1 foot or less. Light chop. For tonight, south winds around 5 knots. Waves 1 foot or less. Smooth. For Wednesday, east winds around 5 knots, becoming south in the afternoon. Waves 1 foot or less. Light chop. And for Wednesday night, south winds 5 to 10 knots, diminishing to around 5 knots after midnight. Waves 1 foot or less. Light chop. On Perdido Bay, Pensacola Bay including Santa Rosa Sound, and Choctawhatchee Bay. For today, east winds around 5 knots, becoming south this afternoon. Waves 1 foot or less. Smooth. For tonight, south winds around 5 knots in the evening, becoming light and variable. Waves 1 foot or less. Smooth. For Wednesday, east winds around 5 knots, becoming south in the afternoon. Waves 1 foot or less. Light chop. And for Wednesday night, south winds around 5 knots in the evening, becoming light and variable. Waves 1 foot or less. Smooth. From the Okaloosa-Walton County line to Pascagoula, and out 20 nautical miles. For today, southeast winds 5 to 10 knots. Seas around 2 feet. Wave detail, south 2 feet at 5 seconds. For tonight, southeast winds around 5 knots. Seas around 2 feet. Wave detail, south 2 feet at 5 seconds. For Wednesday, east winds 5 to 10 knots, becoming southeast in the afternoon. Seas around 2 feet. Wave detail, south 2 feet at 5 seconds. And for Wednesday night, south winds around 5 knots. Seas around 2 feet. Wave detail, southeast 2 feet at 6 seconds. From the Okaloosa-Walton County line to Pascagoula, from 20 to 60 nautical miles offshore. For today, east winds 5 to 10 knots. Seas around 2 feet. Wave detail, south 2 feet at 5 seconds. For tonight, southeast winds 5 to 10 knots. Seas around 2 feet. Wave detail.

0: gale, southeast 2 feet at 5 seconds. For Wednesday, east winds 5 to 10 knots. Seas around 2 feet. Wave detail, southeast 2 feet at 6 seconds. And for Wednesday night, south winds 5 to 10 knots. Seas around 2 feet. Wave detail, south 2 feet at 7 seconds and southeast 1 foot at 4 seconds. Tidal information, at the mouth of the Mobile River on Tuesday, low tide at 1:58 a.m. High tide at 9:32 a.m. Low tide at 7:58 p.m. At the mouth of the Mobile River on Wednesday, high tide at 8:49 a.m. Low tide at 7:49 p.m. At Pensacola Bay on Tuesday, low tide at 12:25 a.m. High tide at 8:10 a.m. Low tide at 5:44 p.m. At Pensacola Bay on Wednesday, high tide at 8 a.m. Low tide at 6:14 p.m. At the East Pass in Destin on Tuesday, high tide at 7:37 a.m. Low tide at 5:10 p.m. At the East Pass in Destin on Wednesday, high tide at 7:27 a.m. Low tide at 5:40 p.m. The following marine observations were made as of 2 p.m. Mobile Bay Coast Guard Station. Winds were east at 2 knots. Sea temperature 81 degrees. Air temperature 83 degrees. Weeks Bay, calm. Air temperature was 87 degrees. Pensacola Bay. Sea temperature 82 degrees. Air temperature 87 degrees. The report from the east end of Dauphin Island was not available. Graham Bay, east winds at 9 knots. Air temperature was 82 degrees. And Pettiboy Island, southeast winds at 8 knots. Air temperature was 82 degrees. South of Dauphin Island. Winds were northeast at 12 knots. 12 miles south of Orange Beach. Winds were east at 8 knots. Sea temperature 80 degrees. Air temperature 80 degrees. 100 miles south of Destin. Winds were east at 8 knots. Air temperature 81 degrees. 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The following weather reports were made at 2 p.m. Pensacola International Airport, skies were partly sunny. The temperature was 84 degrees, the dew point was 73, and the relative humidity was 69%. This produces a heat index of 90. The wind was southeast at 7 miles an hour. The pressure was 30.12 inches and falling. Pensacola Naval Air Station, skies were partly sunny. The temperature was 83 degrees. The dew point was 72, and the relative humidity was 69%. The wind was southeast at 8 miles an hour. The pressure was 30.12 inches and falling. Across the central Gulf Coast, Gulf Shores, sunny. Temperature was 86 degrees. Wind southeast at 8 miles an hour. Heat index was 93. Milton, partly sunny. Temperature was 86 degrees. Wind southeast at 5 miles an hour. Heat index was 92. Destin, mostly sunny. Temperature was 85 degrees. Wind southeast at 7 miles an hour. Heat index was 91. Mary Esther, partly sunny. Temperature was 85 degrees. Wind southeast at 6 miles an hour. Heat index was 92. Mobile, partly sunny. Temperature was 88 degrees. Wind variable at 6 miles an hour. Heat index was 94. Elsewhere, Hattiesburg, mostly sunny and 87. New Orleans, partly sunny and 89. Montgomery, mostly sunny and 89. Tallahassee, partly sunny and 88. And in Panama City, cloudy and 85. Here's your National Weather Service forecast. This afternoon, mostly sunny. Near steady temperature around 90. South winds around 5 miles per hour. Tonight, mostly clear. Patchy fog after midnight. lows in the lower 70s. South winds around 5 miles per hour in the evening, becoming light and variable. Wednesday, patchy fog in the morning. Sunny. Highs in the lower 90s. East winds around 5 miles per hour, becoming south in the afternoon. Wednesday night, mostly clear. Patchy fog after midnight. Lows in the lower 70s. South winds around 5 miles per hour in the evening, becoming light and variable. This is NOAA Weather Radio from the Mobile Pensacola National Weather Service. The current time is 2:50 p.m. Central Daylight Time. Here's your marine forecast. On the weather map, a light to occasionally moderate easterly to southeasterly flow persists through Wednesday. A southeasterly to southerly flow on Thursday turns southwesterly to westerly for Friday through the weekend. On Perdido Bay, Pensacola Bay including Santa Rosa Sound, and Choctawhatchee Bay. For today, east winds around 5 knots, becoming south this afternoon. Waves 1 foot or less. Light chop. For tonight, south winds around 5 knots. Waves 1 foot or less. Smooth. For Wednesday, east winds around 5 knots, becoming south in the afternoon. Waves 1 foot or less. Light chop. And for Wednesday night, south winds 5 to 10 knots, diminishing to around 5 knots after midnight. Waves 1 foot or less. Light chop. On Perdido Bay, Pensacola Bay including Santa Rosa Sound, and Choctawhatchee Bay. For today, east winds around 5 knots, becoming south this afternoon. Waves 1 foot or less. Smooth. For tonight, south winds around 5 knots in the evening, becoming light and variable. Waves 1 foot or less. Smooth. For Wednesday, east winds around 5 knots, becoming south in the afternoon. Waves 1 foot or less. Light chop. And for Wednesday night, south winds around 5 knots in the evening, becoming light and variable. Waves 1 foot or less. Smooth. From the Okaloosa-Walton County line to Pascagoula and out 20 nautical miles. For today, southeast winds 5 to 10 knots. Seas around 2 feet. Wave detail, south 2 feet at 5 seconds. For tonight, southeast winds around 5 knots. Seas around 2 feet. Wave detail, south 2 feet at 5 seconds. For Wednesday, east winds 5 to 10 knots, becoming southeast in the afternoon. Seas around 2 feet. Wave detail, south 2 feet at 5 seconds. And for Wednesday night, south winds around 5 knots. Seas around 2 feet. Wave detail, southeast 2 feet at 6 seconds. From the Okaloosa-Walton County line to Pascagoula, from 20 to 60 nautical miles offshore. For today, east winds 5 to 10 knots. Seas around 2 feet. Wave detail, south 2 feet at 5 seconds. For tonight, southeast winds 5 to 10 knots. Seas around 2 feet. Wave detail, southeast 2 feet at 5 seconds. For Wednesday, east winds 5 to 10 knots. Seas around 2 feet. Wave detail, southeast 2 feet at 6 seconds. And for Wednesday night, south winds 5 to 10 knots. Seas around 2 feet. Wave detail, south 2 feet at 7 seconds and southeast 1 foot at 4 seconds. Tidal information, at the mouth of the Mobile River on Tuesday, low tide at 1:58 a.m. High tide at 9:32 a.m. Low tide at 7:58 p.m. At the mouth of the Mobile River on Wednesday, high tide at 8:49 a.m. Low tide at 7:49 p.m. At Pensacola Bay on Tuesday, low tide at 12:25 a.m. High tide at 8:10 a.m. Low tide at 5:44 p.m. At Pensacola Bay on Wednesday, high tide at 8 a.m. Low tide at 6:14 p.m. At the East Pass in Destin on Tuesday, high tide at 7:37 a.m. Low tide at 5:10 p.m. At the East Pass in Destin on Wednesday, high tide at 7:27 a.m. Low tide at 5:40 p.m. The following marine observations were made as of 2 p.m. Mobile Bay Coast Guard Station. Winds were east at 2 knots. Sea temperature 81 degrees. Air temperature 83 degrees. Weeks Bay, calm. Air temperature was 87 degrees. Pensacola Bay. Sea temperature 82 degrees. Air temperature 87 degrees. The report from the east end of Dauphin Island was not available. Graham Bay, east winds at 9 knots. Air temperature was 82 degrees. And Pettiboy Island, southeast winds at 8 knots. Air temperature was 82 degrees. South of Dauphin Island. Winds were northeast at 12 knots. 12 miles south of Orange Beach. Winds were east at 8 knots. Sea temperature 80 degrees. Air temperature 80 degrees. 100 miles south of Destin. Winds were east at 8 knots. Air temperature 81 degrees. The following weather reports were made at 2 p.m. Pensacola International Airport, skies were partly sunny. The temperature was 84 degrees, the dew point was 73, and the relative humidity was 69%. This produces a heat index of 90. The wind was southeast at 7 miles an hour. The pressure was 30.12 inches and falling. Pensacola Naval Air Station, skies were partly sunny. The temperature was 83 degrees, the dew point was 72, and the relative humidity was 69%. The wind was southeast at 8 miles an hour. The pressure was 30.12 inches and falling. Across the central Gulf Coast, Gulf Shores, sunny. Temperature was 86 degrees. Wind southeast at 8 miles an hour. Heat index was 93. Milton, partly sunny. Temperature was 86 degrees. Wind southeast at 5 miles an hour. Heat index was 92. Destin, mostly sunny. Temperature was 85 degrees. Wind southeast at 7 miles an hour. Heat index was 91. Mary Esther, partly sunny. Temperature was 85 degrees. Wind southeast at 6 miles an hour. Heat index was 92. Mobile, partly sunny. Temperature was 88 degrees. Wind variable at 6 miles an hour. Heat index was 94. Elsewhere, Hattiesburg, mostly sunny and 87. New Orleans, partly sunny and 89. Montgomery, mostly sunny and 89. Tallahassee, partly sunny and 88. And in Panama City, cloudy and 85. Here's your National Weather Service forecast. This afternoon, mostly sunny. Near steady temperature around 90. South winds around 5 miles per hour. Tonight, mostly clear. Patchy fog after midnight. Lows in the lower 70s. South winds around 5 miles per hour in the evening, becoming light and variable. Wednesday, patchy fog in the morning. Sunny. Highs in the lower 90s. East winds around 5 miles per hour, becoming south in the afternoon. Wednesday night, mostly clear. Patchy fog after midnight. Lows in the lower 70s. South winds around 5 miles per hour in the evening, becoming light and variable. This is NOAA Weather Radio, from the Mobile Pensacola National Weather Service. The current time is 2:58 p.m. Central Daylight Time. Here's your marine forecast. On the weather map, a light to occasionally moderate easterly to southeasterly flow persists through Wednesday. A southeasterly to southerly flow on Thursday turns southwesterly to westerly for Friday through the weekend. On Perdido Bay, Pensacola Bay including Santa Rosa Sound, and Choctawhatchee Bay. For today, east winds around 5 knots, becoming south this afternoon. Waves 1 foot or less. Light chop. For tonight, south winds around 5 knots. Waves 1 foot or less. Smooth. For Wednesday, east winds around 5 knots, becoming south in the afternoon. Waves 1 foot or less. Light chop. And for Wednesday night, south winds 5 to 10 knots, diminishing to around 5 knots after midnight.
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0: Afternoon. Waves 1 foot or less. Smooth. For tonight, south winds around 5 knots in the evening, becoming light and variable. Waves 1 foot or less. Smooth. For Wednesday, east winds around 5 knots, becoming south in the afternoon. Waves 1 foot or less. Light chop. And for Wednesday night, south winds around 5 knots in the evening, becoming light and variable. Waves 1 foot or less. Smooth. From the Okaloosa-Walton County line to Pascagoula and out 20 nautical miles. For today, southeast winds 5 to 10 knots. Seas around 2 feet. Wave detail, south 2 feet at 5 seconds. For tonight, southeast winds around 5 knots. Seas around 2 feet. Wave detail, south 2 feet at 5 seconds. For Wednesday, east winds 5 to 10 knots, becoming southeast in the afternoon. Seas around 2 feet. Wave detail, south 2 feet at 5 seconds. And for Wednesday night, south winds around 5 knots. Seas around 2 feet. Wave detail, southeast 2 feet at 6 seconds. From the Okaloosa-Walton County line to Pascagoula, from 20 to 60 nautical miles offshore. For today, east winds 5 to 10 knots. Seas around 2 feet. Wave detail, south 2 feet at 5 seconds. For tonight, southeast winds 5 to 10 knots. Seas around 2 feet. Wave detail, southeast 2 feet at 5 seconds. For Wednesday, east winds 5 to 10 knots. Seas around 2 feet. Wave detail, southeast 2 feet at 6 seconds. And for Wednesday night, south winds 5 to 10 knots. Seas around 2 feet. Wave detail, south 2 feet at 7 seconds and southeast 1 foot at 4 seconds. Tidal information, at the mouth of the Mobile River on Tuesday, low tide at 1:58 a.m. High tide at 9:32 a.m. Low tide at 7:58 p.m. At the mouth of the Mobile River on Wednesday, high tide at 8:49 a.m. Low tide at 7:49 p.m. At Pensacola Bay on Tuesday, low tide at 12:25 a.m. High tide at 8:10 a.m. Low tide at 5:44 p.m. At Pensacola Bay on Wednesday, high tide at 8 a.m. Low tide at 6:14 p.m. At the East Pass in Destin on Tuesday, high tide at 7:37 a.m. Low tide at 5:10 p.m. At the East Pass in Destin on Wednesday, high tide at 7:27 a.m. Low tide at 5:40 p.m. The following marine observations were made as of 2 p.m. Mobile Bay Coast Guard Station. Winds were east at 2 knots. Sea temperature 81 degrees. Air temperature 83 degrees. Weeks Bay, calm. Air temperature was 87 degrees. Pensacola Bay. Sea temperature 82 degrees. Air temperature 87 degrees. The report from the east end of Dauphin Island was not available. Graham Bay, east winds at 9 knots. Air temperature was 82 degrees. And Pettiboy Island, southeast winds at 8 knots. Air temperature was 82 degrees. South of Dauphin Island. Winds were northeast at 12 knots. 12 miles south of Orange Beach. Winds were east at 8 knots. Sea temperature 80 degrees. Air temperature 80 degrees. 100 miles south of Destin. Winds were east at 8 knots. Air temperature 81 degrees. The following weather reports were made at 2 p.m. Pensacola International Airport, skies were partly sunny. The temperature was 84 degrees, the dew point was 73, and the relative humidity was 69%. This produces a heat index of 90. The wind was southeast at 7 miles an hour. The pressure was 30.12 inches and falling. Pensacola Naval Air Station, skies were partly sunny. The temperature was 83 degrees, the dew point was 72, and the relative humidity was 69%. The wind was southeast at 8 miles an hour. The pressure was 30.12 inches and falling. Across the central Gulf Coast, Gulf Shores, sunny. Temperature was 86 degrees. Wind southeast at 8 miles an hour. Heat index was 93. Milton, partly sunny. Temperature was 86 degrees. Wind southeast at 5 miles an hour. Heat index was 92. Destin, mostly sunny. Temperature was 85 degrees. Wind southeast at 7 miles an hour. Heat index was 91. Mary Esther, partly sunny. Temperature was 85 degrees. Wind southeast at 6 miles an hour. Heat index was 92. Mobile, partly sunny. Temperature was 88 degrees. Wind variable at 6 miles an hour. Heat index was 94. Elsewhere, Hattiesburg, mostly sunny and 87. New Orleans, partly sunny and 89. Montgomery, mostly sunny and 89. Tallahassee, partly sunny and 88. And in Panama City, cloudy and 85. Here's your National Weather Service forecast. Tonight, mostly clear. Patchy fog after midnight. Lows in the lower 70s. South winds around 5 miles per hour this evening, becoming light and variable. Wednesday, patchy fog in the morning. Sunny. Highs in the lower 90s. East winds around 5 miles per hour, becoming south in the afternoon. Wednesday night, mostly clear. Patchy fog after midnight. Lows in the lower 70s. South winds around 5 miles per hour in the evening, becoming light and variable. Thursday, patchy fog in the morning. Sunny. Highs in the lower 90s. South winds 5 to 10 miles per hour. 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The current time is 3:07 p.m. Central Daylight Time. Here's your marine forecast. On the weather map, a light to occasionally moderate easterly to southeasterly flow persists through Wednesday. A southeasterly to southerly flow on Thursday turns southwesterly to westerly for Friday through the weekend. On Perdido Bay, Pensacola Bay including Santa Rosa Sound, and Choctaw Hatchie Bay. For tonight, south winds 5 to 10 knots, diminishing to around 5 knots late this evening and early morning, then becoming northeast late. Waves 1 foot or less. Light chop. For Wednesday, east winds around 5 knots, becoming south in the afternoon. Waves 1 foot or less. Light chop. For Wednesday night, south winds 5 to 10 knots, diminishing to around 5 knots after midnight. Waves 1 foot or less. Light chop. And for Thursday, southeast winds around 5 knots, becoming south in the afternoon. Waves 1 foot or less. Light chop. On Perdido Bay, Pensacola Bay including Santa Rosa Sound, and Choctaw Hatchie Bay. For tonight, south winds around 5 knots this evening, becoming light and variable. Waves 1 foot or less. Smooth. A slight chance of showers and thunderstorms early this evening. For Wednesday, east winds around 5 knots, becoming southwest in the afternoon. Waves 1 foot or less. Light chop. For Wednesday night, southwest winds around 5 knots in the evening, becoming light and variable. Waves 1 foot or less. Smooth. And for Thursday, south winds around 5 knots, increasing to 5 to 10 knots in the afternoon. Waves 1 foot or less. Light chop. From the Okaloosa-Walton County line to Pascagoula, and out 20 nautical miles. For tonight, southeast winds 5 to 10 knots, diminishing to around 5 knots after midnight, then becoming east late. Seas around 2 feet. Wave detail, southeast 2 feet at 5 seconds. For Wednesday, east winds 5 to 10 knots, becoming southeast in the afternoon. Seas around 2 feet. Wave detail, south 2 feet at 5 seconds. For Wednesday night, south winds around 5 knots. Seas around 2 feet. Wave detail, south 2 feet at 7 seconds. And for Thursday, southeast winds around 5 knots, becoming south in the afternoon. Seas around 2 feet. Wave detail, south 2 feet at 7 seconds. From the Okaloosa-Walton County line to Pascagoula, from 20 to 60 nautical miles offshore. For tonight, southeast winds 5 to 10 knots. Seas around 2 feet. Wave detail, southeast 2 feet at 5 seconds. For Wednesday, east winds 5 to 10 knots. Seas around 2 feet. Wave detail, southeast 2 feet at 5 seconds. For Wednesday night, south winds 5 to 10 knots. Seas around 2 feet. Wave detail, southeast 2 feet at 7 seconds. And for Thursday, southeast winds around 5 knots, increasing to 5 to 10 knots in the afternoon. Seas around 2 feet. Wave detail, south 2 feet at 7 seconds. The Tropical Weather Outlook. For the North Atlantic, Caribbean Sea and the Gulf of America, tropical cyclone formation is not expected during the next 7 days. The following marine observations were made as of 2 p.m. Mobile Bay Coast Guard Station. Winds were east at 2 knots. Sea temperature 81 degrees. Air temperature 83 degrees. Weeks Bay, calm. Air temperature was 87 degrees. Pensacola Bay. Sea temperature 82 degrees. Air temperature 87 degrees. The report from the east end of Dauphin Island was not available. Graham Bay, east winds at 9 knots. Air temperature was 82 degrees. And Pettiboy Island, southeast winds at 8 knots. Air temperature was 82 degrees. South of Dauphin Island. Winds were northeast at 12 knots. 12 miles south of Orange Beach. Winds were east at 8 knots. Sea temperature 80 degrees. Air temperature 80 degrees. 100 miles south of Destin. Winds were east at 8 knots. Air temperature 81 degrees. The following weather reports were made at 3 p.m. Pensacola International Airport, skies were cloudy. The temperature was 85 degrees, the dew point was 69, and the relative humidity was 58%. The wind was south at 8 miles an hour. The pressure was 30.11 inches and falling. Pensacola Naval Air Station, skies were partly sunny. The temperature was 83 degrees, the dew point was 72, and the relative humidity was 69%. The wind was southeast at 7 miles an hour. The pressure was 30.11 inches and falling. Here's your National Weather Service forecast. Tonight, mostly clear. Patchy fog after midnight. Lows in the lower 70s. South winds around 5 miles per hour this evening, becoming light and variable. Wednesday, patchy fog in the morning. Sunny. Highs in the lower 90s. East winds around 5 miles per hour, becoming south in the afternoon. Wednesday night, mostly clear. Patchy fog after midnight. Lows in the lower 70s. South winds around 5 miles per hour in the evening, becoming light and variable. Thursday, patchy fog in the morning. Sunny. Highs in the lower 90s. South winds 5 to 10 miles per hour. This is NOAA Weather Radio from the Mobile Pensacola National Weather Service. The current time is 3:13 p.m. Central Daylight Time. Here's your marine forecast. On the weather map, a light to occasionally moderate easterly to southeasterly flow persists through Wednesday. A southeasterly to southerly flow on Thursday turns southwesterly to westerly for Friday through the weekend. On Perdido Bay, Pensacola Bay including Santa Rosa Sound, and Choctawhatchee Bay. For tonight, south winds 5 to 10 knots, diminishing to around 5 knots late this evening and early morning, then becoming northeast late. Waves 1 foot or less. Light chop. For Wednesday, east winds around 5 knots, becoming south in the afternoon. Waves 1 foot or less. Light chop. For Wednesday night, south winds 5 to 10 knots, diminishing to around 5 knots after midnight. Waves 1 foot or less. Light chop. And for Thursday, southeast winds around 5 knots, becoming south in the afternoon. Waves 1 foot or less. Light chop. On Perdido Bay, Pensacola Bay including Santa Rosa Sound, and Choctawhatchee Bay. For tonight, south winds around 5 knots this evening, becoming light and variable. Waves 1 foot or less. Smooth. A slight chance of showers and thunderstorms early this evening. For Wednesday, east winds around 5 knots, becoming southwest in the afternoon. Waves 1 foot or less. Light chop. For Wednesday night, southwest winds around 5 knots in the evening, becoming light and variable. Waves 1 foot or less. Smooth. And for Thursday, south winds around 5 knots, increasing to 5 to 10 knots in the afternoon. Waves 1 foot or less. Light chop. From the Okaloosa-Walton County line to Pascagoula, and out 20 nautical miles. For tonight, southeast winds 5 to 10 knots, diminishing to around 5 knots after midnight, then becoming east late. Seas around 2 feet. Wave detail, southeast 2 feet at 5 seconds. For Wednesday, east winds 5 to 10 knots, becoming southeast in the afternoon. Seas around 2 feet. Wave detail, south 2 feet at 5 seconds. For Wednesday night, south winds around 5 knots. Seas around 2 feet. Wave detail, south 2 feet at 7 seconds. And for Thursday, southeast winds around 5 knots, becoming south in the afternoon. Seas around 2 feet. Wave detail, south 2 feet at 7 seconds. From the Okaloosa-Walton County line to Pascagoula, from 20 to 60 nautical miles offshore. For tonight, southeast winds 5 to 10 knots. Seas around 2 feet. Wave detail, southeast 2 feet at 5 seconds. For Wednesday, east winds 5 to 10 knots. Seas around 2 feet. Wave detail, southeast 2 feet at 5 seconds. For Wednesday night, south winds 5 to 10 knots. Seas around 2 feet. Wave detail, southeast 2 feet at 7 seconds. And for Thursday, southeast winds around 5 knots, increasing to 5 to 10 knots in the afternoon. Seas around 2 feet. Wave detail, south 2 feet at 7 seconds. 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Tidal information, at the mouth of the Mobile River on Tuesday, low tide at 1:58 a.m. High tide at 9:32 a.m. Low tide at 7:58 p.m. At the mouth of the Mobile River on Wednesday, high tide at 8:49 a.m. Low tide at 7:49 p.m. At Pensacola Bay on Tuesday, low tide at 12:25 a.m. High tide at 8:10 a.m. Low tide at 5:44 p.m. At Pensacola Bay on Wednesday, high tide at 8 a.m. Low tide at 6:14 p.m. At the East Pass in Destin on Tuesday, high tide at 7:37 a.m. Low tide at 5:10 p.m. At the East Pass in Destin on Wednesday, high tide at 7:27 a.m. Low tide at 5:40 p.m. The following marine observations were made as of 3 p.m. Mobile Bay Coast Guard Station. Winds were southeast at 2 knots. Sea temperature 82 degrees. Air temperature 85 degrees. Weeks Bay, calm. Air temperature was 88 degrees. Pensacola Bay. Sea temperature 82 degrees. Air temperature 88 degrees. The report from the east end of Dauphin Island was not available. Graham Bay, southeast winds at 8 knots. Air temperature was 82 degrees. And Pettiboy Island, east winds at 7 knots. Air temperature was 84 degrees. South of Dauphin Island. Winds were east at 12 knots, 12 miles south of Orange Beach. Winds were east at 8 knots. Sea temperature 80 degrees. Air temperature 80 degrees. 100 miles south of Destin. Winds were east at 10 knots. Air temperature 81 degrees. The following weather reports were made at 3 p.m. Pensacola International Airport, skies were cloudy. The temperature was 85 degrees, the dew point was 69, and the relative humidity was 58%. The wind was south at 8 miles an hour. The pressure was 30.11 inches and falling. Pensacola Naval Air Station, skies were partly sunny. The temperature was 83 degrees, the dew point was 72, and the relative humidity was 69%. The wind was southeast at 7 miles an hour. The pressure was 30.11 inches and falling. Across the central Gulf Coast, Gulf Shores, sunny. Temperature was 86 degrees. Wind variable at 7 miles an hour. Heat index was 92. Milton, partly sunny. Temperature was 86 degrees. Wind variable at 3 miles an hour. Heat index was 92. Destin, partly sunny. Temperature was 85 degrees. Wind southeast at 6 miles an hour. Heat index was 91. Mary Esther, partly sunny. Temperature was 84 degrees. Wind southeast at 7 miles an hour. Heat index was 91. Mobile, partly sunny. Temperature was 89 degrees. Wind southeast at 7 miles an hour. Heat index was 94. Elsewhere, Hattiesburg, mostly sunny and 90. New Orleans, light rain and 87. Montgomery, mostly sunny and 91. Tallahassee, partly sunny and 89. And in Panama City, partly sunny and 86. Here's your National Weather Service forecast. Tonight, mostly clear. Patchy fog after midnight. Lows in the lower 70s. South winds around 5 miles per hour this evening, becoming light and variable. Wednesday, patchy fog in the morning. Sunny. Highs in the lower 90s. East winds around 5 miles per hour, becoming south in the afternoon. Wednesday night, mostly clear. Patchy fog after midnight. Lows in the lower 70s. South winds around 5 miles per hour in the evening, becoming light and variable. Thursday, patchy fog in the morning. Sunny. Highs in the lower 90s. South winds 5 to 10 miles per hour. This is NOAA Weather Radio from the Mobile Pensacola National Weather Service. The current time is 3:22 p.m. Central Daylight Time. Here's your marine forecast. On the weather map, a light to occasionally moderate easterly to southeasterly flow persists through Wednesday. A southeasterly to southerly flow on Thursday turns southwesterly to westerly for Friday through the weekend. On Perdido Bay, Pensacola Bay including Santa Rosa Sound, and Choctawhatchee Bay. For tonight, south winds 5 to 10 knots, diminishing to around 5 knots late this evening and early morning, then becoming northeast late. Waves 1 foot or less. Light chop. For Wednesday, east winds around 5 knots, becoming south in the afternoon. Waves 1 foot or less. Light chop. For Wednesday night, south winds 5 to 10 knots, diminishing to around 5 knots after midnight. Waves 1 foot or less. Light chop. And for Thursday, southeast winds around 5 knots, becoming south in the afternoon. Waves 1 foot or less. Light chop. On Perdido Bay, Pensacola Bay including Santa Rosa Sound, and Choctawhatchee Bay. For tonight, south winds around 5 knots this evening, becoming light and variable. Waves 1 foot or less. Smooth. A slight chance of showers and thunderstorms early this evening. For Wednesday, east winds around 5 knots, becoming southwest in the afternoon. Waves 1 foot or less. Light chop. For Wednesday night, southwest winds around 5 knots in the evening, becoming light and variable. waves 1 foot or less. Smooth. And for Thursday, south winds around 5 knots, increasing to 5 to 10 knots in the afternoon. Waves 1 foot or less. Light chop. From the Okaloosa Walton County line to Pascagoula, and out 20 nautical miles. For tonight, southeast winds 5 to 10 knots, diminishing to around 5 knots after midnight, then becoming east late. Seas around 2 feet. Wave detail, southeast 2 feet at 5 seconds. For Wednesday, east winds 5 to 10 knots, becoming southeast in the afternoon. Seas around 2 feet. Wave detail, south 2 feet at 5 seconds. For Wednesday night, south winds around 5 knots. Seas around 2 feet. Wave detail, south 2 feet at 7 seconds. And for Thursday, southeast winds around 5 knots, becoming south in the afternoon. Seas around 2 feet. Wave detail, south 2 feet at 7 seconds. From the Okaloosa-Walton County line to Pascagoula, from 20 to 60 nautical miles offshore. For tonight, southeast winds 5 to 10 knots. Seas around 2 feet. Wave detail, southeast 2 feet at 5 seconds. For Wednesday, east winds 5 to 10 knots. Seas around 2 feet. Wave detail, southeast 2 feet at 5 seconds. For Wednesday night, south winds 5 to 10 knots. Seas around 2 feet. Wave detail, southeast 2 feet at 7 seconds. And for Thursday, southeast winds around 5 knots, increasing to 5 to 10 knots in the afternoon. Seas around 2 feet. Wave detail, south 2 feet at 7 seconds. Tidal information, at the mouth of the Mobile River on Tuesday, low tide at 1:58 a.m. High tide at 9:32 a.m. Low tide at 7:58 p.m. At the mouth of the Mobile River on Wednesday, high tide at 8:49 a.m. Low tide at 7:49 p.m. At Pensacola Bay on Tuesday, low tide at 12:25 a.m. High tide at 8:10 a.m. Low tide at 5:44 p.m. At Pensacola Bay on Wednesday, high tide at 8 a.m. Low tide at 6:14 p.m. At the East Pass in Destin on Tuesday, high tide at 7:37 a.m. Low tide at 5:10 p.m. At the East Pass in Destin on Wednesday, high tide at 7:27 a.m. Low tide at 5:40 p.m. The following marine observations were made as of 3 p.m. Mobile Bay Coast Guard Station. Winds were southeast at 2 knots. Sea temperature 82 degrees. Air temperature 85 degrees. Weeks Bay, calm. Air temperature was 88 degrees. Pensacola Bay. Sea temperature 82 degrees. Air temperature 88 degrees. The report from the east end of Dauphin Island was not available. Graham Bay, southeast winds at 8 knots. Air temperature was 82 degrees. And Pettiboy Island, east winds at 7 knots. Air temperature was 84 degrees. South of Dauphin Island. Winds were east at 12 knots. 12 miles south of Orange Beach. Winds were east at 8 knots. Sea temperature 80 degrees. Air temperature 80 degrees. 100 miles south of Destin. Winds were east at 10 knots. Air temperature 81 degrees. The following weather reports were made at 3 p.m. Pensacola International Airport, skies were cloudy. The temperature was 85 degrees, the dew point was 69, and the relative humidity was 58%. The wind was south at 8 miles an hour. The pressure was 30.11 inches and falling. Pensacola Naval Air Station, skies were partly sunny. The temperature was 83 degrees, the dew point was 72, and the relative humidity was 69%. The wind was southeast at 7 miles an hour. The pressure was 30.11 inches and falling. Across the central Gulf Coast, Gulf Shores, sunny. Temperature was 86 degrees. Wind variable at 7 miles an hour. Heat index was 92. Milton, partly sunny. temperature was 86 degrees. Wind variable at 3 miles an hour. Heat index was 92. Destin, partly sunny. Temperature was 85 degrees. Wind southeast at 6 miles an hour. Heat index was 91. Mary Esther, partly sunny. Temperature was 84 degrees. Wind southeast at 7 miles an hour. Heat index was 91. Mobile, partly sunny. Temperature was 89 degrees. Wind southeast at 7 miles an hour. Heat index was 94. Elsewhere, Hattiesburg, mostly sunny and 90. New Orleans, light rain and 87. Montgomery, mostly sunny and 91. Tallahassee, partly sunny and 89. And in Panama City, partly sunny and 86. Here's your National Weather Service forecast. Tonight, mostly clear. Patchy fog after midnight. Lows in the lower 70s. South winds around 5 miles per hour this evening, becoming light and variable. Wednesday, patchy fog in the morning. Sunny. Highs in the lower 90s. East winds around 5 miles per hour, becoming south in the afternoon. Wednesday night, mostly clear. Patchy fog after midnight. Lows in the lower 70s. South winds around 5 miles per hour in the evening, becoming light and variable. Thursday, patchy fog in the morning. Sunny. Highs in the lower 90s. South winds 5 to 10 miles per hour. 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The current time is 3:31 p.m. Central Daylight Time. Here's your marine forecast. On the weather map, a light to occasionally moderate easterly to southeasterly flow persists through Wednesday. A southeasterly to southerly flow on Thursday turns southwesterly to westerly for Friday through the weekend. On Perdido Bay, Pensacola Bay including Santa Rosa Sound, and Choctaw Hatchie Bay. For tonight, south winds 5 to 10 knots, diminishing to around 5 knots late this evening and early morning, then becoming northeast late. Waves 1 foot or less. Light chop. For Wednesday, east winds around 5 knots, becoming south in the afternoon. Waves 1 foot or less. Light chop. For Wednesday night, south winds 5 to 10 knots, diminishing to around 5 knots after midnight. Waves 1 foot or less. Light chop. And for Thursday, southeast winds around 5 knots, becoming south in the afternoon. Waves 1 foot or less. Light chop. On Perdido Bay, Pensacola Bay including Santa Rosa Sound, and Choctaw Hatchie Bay. For tonight, south winds around 5 knots this evening, becoming light and variable. Waves 1 foot or less. Smooth. A slight chance of showers and thunderstorms early this evening. For Wednesday, east winds around 5 knots, becoming southwest in the afternoon. Waves 1 foot or less. Light chop. For Wednesday night, southwest winds around 5 knots in the evening, becoming light and variable. Waves 1 foot or less. Smooth. And for Thursday, south winds around 5 knots, increasing to 5 to 10 knots in the afternoon. Waves 1 foot or less. Light chop. From the Okaloosa-Walton County line to Pascagoula, and out 20 nautical miles. For tonight, southeast winds 5 to 10 knots, diminishing to around 5 knots after midnight, then becoming east late. Seas around 2 feet. Wave detail, southeast 2 feet at 5 seconds. For Wednesday, east winds 5 to 10 knots, becoming southeast in the afternoon. Seas around 2 feet. Wave detail, south 2 feet at 5 seconds. For Wednesday night, south winds around 5 knots. Seas around 2 feet. Wave detail, south 2 feet at 7 seconds. And for Thursday, southeast winds around 5 knots, becoming south in the afternoon. Seas around 2 feet. Wave detail, south 2 feet at 7 seconds. From the Okaloosa-Walton County line to Pascagoula, from 20 to 60 nautical miles offshore. For tonight, southeast winds 5 to 10 knots. Seas around 2 feet. Wave detail, southeast 2 feet at 5 seconds. For Wednesday, east winds 5 to 10 knots. Seas around 2 feet. Wave detail, southeast 2 feet at 5 seconds. For Wednesday night, south winds 5 to 10 knots. Seas around 2 feet. Wave detail, southeast 2 feet at 7 seconds. And for Thursday, southeast winds around 5 knots, increasing to 5 to 10 knots in the afternoon. Seas around 2 feet. Wave detail, south 2 feet at 7 seconds. Tidal information, at the mouth of the Mobile River on Tuesday, low tide at 1:58 a.m. High tide at 9:32 a.m. Low tide at 7:58 p.m. At the mouth of the Mobile River on Wednesday, high tide at 8:49 a.m. Low tide at 7:49 p.m. At Pensacola Bay on Tuesday, low tide at 12:25 a.m. High tide at 8:10 a.m. Low tide at 5:44 p.m. At Pensacola Bay on Wednesday, high tide at 8 a.m. Low tide at 6:14 p.m. At the East Pass in Destin on Tuesday, high tide at 7:37 a.m. Low tide at 5:10 p.m. At the East Pass in Destin on Wednesday, high tide at 7:27 a.m. Low tide at 5:40 p.m. The following marine observations were made as of 3 p.m. Mobile Bay Coast Guard Station. Winds were southeast at 2 knots. Sea temperature 82 degrees. Air temperature 85 degrees. Weeks Bay, calm. Air temperature was 88 degrees. Pensacola Bay. Sea temperature 82 degrees. Air temperature 88 degrees. The report from the east end of Dauphin Island was not available. Graham Bay, southeast winds at 8 knots. Air temperature was 82 degrees. And Pettiboy Island, east winds at 7 knots. Air temperature was 84 degrees. South of Dauphin Island. Winds were east at 12 knots. 12 miles south of Orange Beach. Winds were east at 8 knots. Sea temperature 80 degrees. Air temperature 80 degrees. 100 miles south of Destin. Winds were east at 10 knots. Air temperature 81 degrees. The following weather reports were made at 3 p.m. Pensacola International Airport, skies were cloudy. The temperature was 85 degrees, the dew point was 69, and the relative humidity was 58%. The wind was south at 8 miles an hour. The pressure was 30.11 inches and falling. Pensacola Naval Air Station, skies were partly sunny. The temperature was 83 degrees, the dew point was 72, and the relative humidity was 69%. The wind was southeast at 7 miles an hour. The pressure was 30.11 inches and falling. Across the central Gulf Coast, Gulf Shores, sunny. Temperature was 86 degrees. Wind variable at 7 miles an hour. Heat index was 92. Milton, partly sunny. Temperature was 86 degrees. Wind variable at 3 miles an hour. Heat index was 92. Destin, partly sunny. Temperature was 85 degrees. Wind southeast at 6 miles an hour. Heat index was 91. Mary Esther, partly sunny. Temperature was 84 degrees. Wind southeast at 7 miles an hour. Heat index was 91. Mobile, partly sunny. Temperature was 89 degrees. Wind southeast at 7 miles an hour. Heat index was 94. Elsewhere, Hattiesburg, mostly sunny and 90. New Orleans, light rain and 87. Montgomery, mostly sunny and 91. Tallahassee, partly sunny and 89. And at Panama City, partly sunny and 86. Here's your National Weather Service forecast. Tonight, mostly clear. Patchy fog after midnight. Lows in the lower 70s. South winds around 5 miles per hour this evening, becoming light and variable. Wednesday, patchy fog in the morning. sunny. Highs in the lower

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Here's your marine forecast. On the weather map, a light to occasionally moderate easterly to southeasterly flow persists through Wednesday. A southeasterly to southerly flow on Thursday turns southwesterly to westerly for Friday through the weekend. On Perdido Bay, Pensacola Bay including Santa Rosa Sound, and Choctawhatchee Bay. For tonight, south winds 5 to 10 knots, diminishing to around 5 knots late this evening and early morning, then becoming northeast late. Waves 1 foot or less. Light chop. For Wednesday, east winds around 5 knots, becoming south in the afternoon. Waves 1 foot or less. Light chop. For Wednesday night, south winds 5 to 10 knots, diminishing to around 5 knots after midnight. Waves 1 foot or less. Light chop. And for Thursday, southeast winds around 5 knots, becoming south in the afternoon. Waves 1 foot or less. Light chop. On Perdido Bay, Pensacola Bay including Santa Rosa Sound, and Choctawhatchee Bay. For tonight, south winds around 5 knots this evening, becoming light and variable. Waves 1 foot or less. Smooth. A slight chance of showers and thunderstorms early this evening. For Wednesday, east winds around 5 knots, becoming southwest in the afternoon. Waves 1 foot or less. Light chop. For Wednesday night, southwest winds around 5 knots in the evening, becoming light and variable. Waves 1 foot or less. Smooth. And for Thursday, south winds around 5 knots, increasing to 5 to 10 knots in the afternoon. Waves 1 foot or less. Light chop. From the Okaloosa-Walton County line to Pascagoula, and out 20 nautical miles. For tonight, southeast winds 5 to 10 knots, diminishing to around 5 knots after midnight, then becoming east late. Seas around 2 feet. Wave detail, southeast 2 feet at 5 seconds. For Wednesday, east winds 5 to 10 knots, becoming southeast in the afternoon. Seas around 2 feet. Wave detail, south 2 feet at 5 seconds. For Wednesday night, south winds around 5 knots. Seas around 2 feet. Wave detail, south 2 feet at 7 seconds. And for Thursday, southeast winds around 5 knots, becoming south in the afternoon. Seas around 2 feet. Wave detail, south 2 feet at 7 seconds. From the Okaloosa-Walton County line to Pascagoula, from 20 to 60 nautical miles offshore. For tonight, southeast winds 5 to 10 knots. Seas around 2 feet. Wave detail, southeast 2 feet at 5 seconds. For Wednesday, east winds 5 to 10 knots. Seas around 2 feet. Wave detail, southeast 2 feet at 5 seconds. For Wednesday night, south winds 5 to 10 knots. Seas around 2 feet. Wave detail, southeast 2 feet at 7 seconds. And for Thursday, southeast winds around 5 knots, increasing to 5 to 10 knots in the afternoon. Seas around 2 feet. Wave detail, south 2 feet at 7 seconds. Tidal information, at the mouth of the Mobile River on Tuesday, low tide at 1:58 a.m. High tide at 9:32 a.m. Low tide at 7:58 p.m. At the mouth of the Mobile River on Wednesday, high tide at 8:49 a.m. Low tide at 7:49 p.m. At Pensacola Bay on Tuesday, low tide at 12:25 a.m. High tide at 8:10 a.m. Low tide at 5:44 p.m. At Pensacola Bay on Wednesday, high tide at 8 a.m. Low tide at 6:14 p.m. At the East Pass in Destin on Tuesday, high tide at 7:37 a.m. Low tide at 5:10 p.m. At the East Pass in Destin on Wednesday, high tide at 7:27 a.m. Low tide at 5:40 p.m. The following marine observations were made as of 3 p.m. Mobile Bay Coast Guard Station. Winds were southeast at 2 knots. Sea temperature 82 degrees. Air temperature 85 degrees.

0: degrees. Weeks Bay, calm. Air temperature was 88 degrees. Pensacola Bay. Sea temperature 82 degrees. Air temperature 88 degrees. The report from the east end of Dauphin Island was not available. Grand Bay, southeast winds at 8 knots. Air temperature was 82 degrees. And Pettiboy Island, east winds at 7 knots. Air temperature was 84 degrees. South of Dauphin Island. Winds were east at 12 knots. 12 miles south of Orange Beach. Winds were east at 8 knots. Sea temperature 80 degrees. Air temperature 80 degrees. 100 miles south of Destin. Winds were east at 10 knots. Air temperature 81 degrees. The following weather reports were made at 3 p.m. Pensacola International Airport, skies were cloudy. The temperature was 85 degrees, the dew point was 69, and the relative humidity was 58%. The wind was south at 8 miles an hour. The pressure was 30.11 inches and falling. Pensacola Naval Air Station, skies were partly sunny. The temperature was 83 degrees, the dew point was 72, and the relative humidity was 69%. The wind was southeast at 7 miles an hour. The pressure was 30.11 inches and falling. Across the central Gulf Coast, Gulf Shores, sunny. Temperature was 86 degrees. Wind variable at 7 miles an hour. Heat index was 92. Milton, partly sunny. Temperature was 86 degrees. Wind variable at 3 miles an hour. Heat index was 92. Destin, partly sunny. Temperature was 85 degrees. Wind southeast at 6 miles an hour. Heat index was 91. Mary Esther, partly sunny. Temperature was 84 degrees. Wind southeast at 7 miles an hour. Heat index was 91. Mobile, partly sunny. Temperature was 89 degrees. Wind southeast at 7 miles an hour. Heat index was 94. Elsewhere, Hattiesburg, mostly sunny and 90. New Orleans, light rain and 87. Montgomery, mostly sunny and 91. Tallahassee, partly sunny and 89. And in Panama City, partly sunny and 86. 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Here's your National Weather Service forecast. Tonight, mostly clear. Patchy fog after midnight. Lows in the lower 70s. South winds around 5 miles per hour this evening, becoming light and variable. Wednesday, patchy fog in the morning. Sunny. Highs in the lower 90s. East winds around 5 miles per hour, becoming south in the afternoon. Wednesday night, mostly clear. Patchy fog after midnight. Lows in the lower 70s. South winds around 5 miles per hour in the evening, becoming light and variable. Thursday, patchy fog in the morning. Sunny. Highs in the lower 90s. South winds 5 to 10 miles per hour. 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The current time is 3:49 p.m. Central Daylight Time. Here's your marine forecast. On the weather map, a light to occasionally moderate easterly to southeasterly flow persists through Wednesday. A southeasterly to southerly flow on Thursday turns southwesterly to westerly for Friday through the weekend. On Perdido Bay, Pensacola Bay including Santa Rosa Sound, and Choctawhatchee Bay. For tonight, south winds 5 to 10 knots, diminishing to around 5 knots late this evening and early morning, then becoming northeast late. Waves 1 foot or less. Light chop. For Wednesday, east winds around 5 knots, becoming south in the afternoon. Waves 1 foot or less. Light chop. For Wednesday night, south winds 5 to 10 knots, diminishing to around 5 knots after midnight. Waves 1 foot or less. slight chop. And for Thursday, southeast winds around 5 knots, becoming south in the afternoon. Waves 1 foot or less. Slight chop. On Perdido Bay, Pensacola Bay including Santa Rosa Sound, and Choctawhatchee Bay. For tonight, south winds around 5 knots this evening, becoming light and variable. Waves 1 foot or less. Smooth. A slight chance of showers and thunderstorms early this evening. For Wednesday, east winds around 5 knots, becoming southwest in the afternoon. Waves 1 foot or less. Light chop. For Wednesday night, southwest winds around 5 knots in the evening, becoming light and variable. Waves 1 foot or less. Smooth. And for Thursday, south winds around 5 knots, increasing to 5 to 10 knots in the afternoon. Waves 1 foot or less. Light chop. From the Okaloosa-Walton County line to Pascagoula, and out 20 nautical miles. For tonight, southeast winds 5 to 10 knots, diminishing to around 5 knots after midnight, then becoming east late. Seas around 2 feet. Wave detail, southeast 2 feet at 5 seconds. For Wednesday, east winds 5 to 10 knots, becoming southeast in the afternoon. Seas around 2 feet. Wave detail, south 2 feet at 5 seconds. For Wednesday night, south winds around 5 knots. Seas around 2 feet. Wave detail, south 2 feet at 7 seconds. And for Thursday, southeast winds around 5 knots, becoming south in the afternoon. Seas around 2 feet. Wave detail, south 2 feet at 7 seconds. From the Okaloosa-Walton County line to Pascagoula, from 20 to 60 nautical miles offshore. For tonight, southeast winds 5 to 10 knots. Seas around 2 feet. Wave detail, southeast 2 feet at 5 seconds. For Wednesday, east winds 5 to 10 knots. Seas around 2 feet. Wave detail, southeast 2 feet at 5 seconds. For Wednesday night, south winds 5 to 10 knots. Seas around 2 feet. Wave detail, southeast 2 feet at 7 seconds. And for Thursday, southeast winds around 5 knots, increasing to 5 to 10 knots in the afternoon. Seas around 2 feet. Wave detail, south 2 feet at 7 seconds. Tidal information, at the mouth of the Mobile River on Tuesday, low tide at 1:58 a.m. High tide at 9:32 a.m. Low tide at 7:58 p.m. At the mouth of the Mobile River on Wednesday, high tide at 8:49 a.m. Low tide at 7:49 p.m. At Pensacola Bay on Tuesday, low tide at 12:25 a.m. High tide at 8:10 a.m. Low tide at 5:44 p.m. At Pensacola Bay on Wednesday, high tide at 8 a.m. Low tide at 6:14 p.m. At the East Pass in Destin on Tuesday, high tide at 7:37 a.m. Low tide at 5:10 p.m. At the East Pass in Destin on Wednesday, high tide at 7:27 a.m. Low tide at 5:40 p.m. The following marine observations were made as of 3 p.m. Mobile Bay Coast Guard Station. Winds were southeast at 2 knots. Sea temperature 82 degrees. Air temperature 85 degrees. Weeks Bay, calm. Air temperature was 88 degrees. Pensacola Bay. Sea temperature 82 degrees. Air temperature 88 degrees. The report from the east end of Dauphin Island was not available. Graham Bay, southeast winds at 8 knots. Air temperature was 82 degrees. And Pettiboy Island, east winds at 7 knots. Air temperature was 84 degrees. South of Dauphin Island. Winds were east at 12 knots. 12 miles south of Orange Beach. Winds were east at 8 knots. Sea temperature 80 degrees. Air temperature 80 degrees. 100 miles south of Destin. Winds were east at 10 knots. Air temperature 81 degrees. The following weather reports were made at 3 p.m. Pensacola International Airport, skies were cloudy. The temperature was 85 degrees, the dew point was 69, and the relative humidity was 58%. The wind was south at 8 miles an hour. The pressure was 30.11 inches and falling. Pensacola Naval Air Station, skies were partly sunny. The temperature was 83 degrees, the dew point was 72, and the relative humidity was 69%. The wind was southeast at 7 miles an hour. The pressure was 30.11 inches and falling. Across the central Gulf Coast, Gulf Shores, sunny. Temperature was 86 degrees. Wind variable at 7 miles an hour. Heat index was 92. Milton, partly sunny. Temperature was 86 degrees. Wind variable at 3 miles an hour. Heat index was 92. Destin, partly sunny. Temperature was 85 degrees. Wind southeast at 6 miles an hour. Heat index was 91. Mary Esther, partly sunny. Temperature was 84 degrees. Wind southeast at 7 miles an hour. Heat index was 91. Mobile, partly sunny. Temperature was 89 degrees. Wind southeast at 7 miles an hour. Heat index was 94. Elsewhere, Hattiesburg, mostly sunny and 90. New Orleans, light rain and 87. Montgomery, mostly sunny and 91. Tallahassee, partly sunny and 89. And in Panama City, partly sunny and 86. Here's your National Weather Service forecast. Tonight, mostly clear. Patchy fog after midnight. Lows in the lower 70s. South winds around 5 miles per hour this evening, becoming light and variable. Wednesday, patchy fog in the morning. Sunny. Highs in the lower 90s. East winds around 5 miles per hour, becoming south in the afternoon. Wednesday night, mostly clear. Patchy fog after midnight. Lows in the lower 70s. South winds around 5 miles per hour in the evening, becoming light and variable. Thursday, patchy fog in the morning. Sunny. Highs in the lower 90s. South winds 5 to 10 miles per hour. This is NOAA Weather Radio from the Mobile Pensacola National Weather Service. The current time is 3:58 p.m. Central Daylight Time. Here's your marine forecast. On the weather map, a light to occasionally moderate easterly to southeasterly flow persists through Wednesday. A southeasterly to southerly flow on Thursday turns southwesterly to westerly for Friday through the weekend. On Perdido Bay, Pensacola Bay including Santa Rosa Sound, and Choctawhatchee Bay. For tonight, south winds 5 to 10 knots, diminishing to around 5 knots late this evening and early morning, then becoming northeast late. Waves 1 foot or less. Light chop. For Wednesday, east winds around 5 knots, becoming south in the afternoon. Waves 1 foot or less. Light chop. For Wednesday night, south winds 5 to 10 knots, diminishing to around 5 knots after midnight. Waves 1 foot or less. Light chop. And for Thursday, southeast winds around 5 knots, becoming south in the afternoon. Waves 1 foot or less. Light chop. On Perdido Bay, Pensacola Bay including Santa Rosa Sound, and Choctawhatchee Bay. For tonight, south winds around 5 knots this evening, becoming light and variable. Waves 1 foot or less. Smooth. A slight chance of showers and thunderstorms early this evening. For Wednesday, east winds around 5 knots, becoming southwest in the afternoon.
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0: And for Thursday, south winds around 5 knots, increasing to 5 to 10 knots in the afternoon. Waves 1 foot or less. Light chop. From the Okaloosa-Walton County line to Pascagoula and out 20 nautical miles. For tonight, southeast winds 5 to 10 knots, diminishing to around 5 knots after midnight, then becoming east late. seas around 2 feet. Wave detail, southeast 2 feet at 5 seconds. For Wednesday, east winds 5 to 10 knots, becoming southeast in the afternoon. Seas around 2 feet. Wave detail, south 2 feet at 5 seconds. For Wednesday night, south winds around 5 knots. Seas around 2 feet. Wave detail, south 2 feet at 7 seconds. And for Thursday, southeast winds around 5 knots, becoming south in the afternoon. Seas around 2 feet. Wave detail, south 2 feet at 7 seconds. From the Okaloosa-Walton County line to Pascagoula, from 20 to 60 nautical miles offshore. For tonight, southeast winds 5 to 10 knots. Seas around 2 feet. Wave detail, southeast 2 feet at 5 seconds. For Wednesday, east winds 5 to 10 knots. Seas around 2 feet. Wave detail, southeast 2 feet at 5 seconds. For Wednesday night, south winds 5 to 10 knots. Seas around 2 feet. Wave detail, southeast 2 feet at 7 seconds. And for Thursday, southeast winds around 5 knots, increasing to 5 to 10 knots in the afternoon. Seas around 2 feet. Wave detail, south 2 feet at 7 seconds. Tidal information, at the mouth of the Mobile River on Tuesday, low tide at 1:58 a.m. High tide at 9:32 a.m. Low tide at 7:58 p.m. At the mouth of the Mobile River on Wednesday, high tide at 8:49 a.m. Low tide at 7:49 p.m. At Pensacola Bay on Tuesday, low tide at 12:25 a.m. High tide at 8:10 a.m. Low tide at 5:44 p.m. At Pensacola Bay on Wednesday, high tide at 8 a.m. Low tide at 6:14 p.m. At the East Pass in Destin on Tuesday, high tide at 7:37 a.m. Low tide at 5:10 p.m. At the East Pass in Destin on Wednesday, high tide at 7:27 a.m. Low tide at 5:40 p.m. The following marine observations were made as of 3 p.m. Mobile Bay Coast Guard Station. Winds were southeast at 2 knots. Sea temperature 82 degrees. Air temperature 85 degrees. Weeks Bay, calm. Air temperature was 88 degrees. Pensacola Bay. Sea temperature 82 degrees. Air temperature 88 degrees. The report from the east end of Dauphin Island was not available. Graham Bay, southeast winds at 8 knots. Air temperature was 82 degrees. And Pettiboy Island, east winds at 7 knots. Air temperature was 84 degrees. South of Dauphin Island. Winds were east at 12 knots. 12 miles south of Orange Beach. Winds were east at 8 knots. Sea temperature 80 degrees. Air temperature 80 degrees. 100 miles south of Destin. Winds were east at 10 knots. Air temperature 81 degrees. The following weather reports were made at 3 p.m. Pensacola International Airport, skies were cloudy. The temperature was 85 degrees, the dew point was 69, and the relative humidity was 58%. The wind was south at 8 miles an hour. The pressure was 30.11 inches and falling. Pensacola Naval Air Station, skies were partly sunny. The temperature was 83 degrees, the dew point was 72, and the relative humidity was 69%. The wind was southeast at 7 miles an hour. The pressure was 30.11 inches and falling. Across the central Gulf Coast, Gulf Shores, sunny. Temperature was 86 degrees. Wind variable at 7 miles an hour. Heat index was 92. Milton, partly sunny. Temperature was 86 degrees. Wind variable at 3 miles an hour. Heat index was 92. Destin, partly sunny. Temperature was 85 degrees. Wind southeast at 6 miles an hour. Heat index was 91. Mary Esther, partly sunny. Temperature was 84 degrees. Wind southeast at 7 miles an hour. Heat index was 91. Mobile, partly sunny. Temperature was 89 degrees. Wind southeast at 7 miles an hour. Heat index was 94. Elsewhere, Hattiesburg, mostly sunny and 90. New Orleans, light rain and 87. Montgomery, mostly sunny and 91. Tallahassee, partly sunny and 89. And in Panama City, partly sunny and 86. Here's your National Weather Service forecast. Tonight, mostly clear. Patchy fog after midnight. Lows in the lower 70s. South winds around 5 miles per hour this evening, becoming light and variable. Wednesday, patchy fog in the morning. Sunny. Highs in the lower 90s. East winds around 5 miles per hour, becoming south in the afternoon. Wednesday night, mostly clear. Patchy fog after midnight. Lows in the lower 70s. South winds around 5 miles per hour in the evening, becoming light and variable. Thursday, patchy fog in the morning. Sunny. Highs in the lower 90s. South winds 5 to 10 miles per hour. 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The current time is 4:06 p.m. Central Daylight Time. Here's your marine forecast. On the weather map, a light to occasionally moderate easterly to southeasterly flow persists through Wednesday. A southeasterly to southerly flow on Thursday turns southwesterly to westerly for Friday through the weekend. On Perdido Bay, Pensacola Bay including Santa Rosa Sound, and Choctawhatchee Bay. For tonight, south winds 5 to 10 knots, diminishing to around 5 knots late this evening and early morning, then becoming northeast late. Waves 1 foot or less. Light chop. For Wednesday, east winds around 5 knots, becoming south in the afternoon. Waves 1 foot or less. Light chop. For Wednesday night, south winds 5 to 10 knots, diminishing to around 5 knots after midnight. Waves 1 foot or less. Light chop. And for Thursday, southeast winds around 5 knots, becoming south in the afternoon. Waves 1 foot or less. Light chop. On Perdido Bay, Pensacola Bay including Santa Rosa Sound, and Choctawhatchee Bay. For tonight, south winds around 5 knots this evening, becoming light and variable. Waves 1 foot or less. Smooth. A slight chance of showers and thunderstorms early this evening. For Wednesday, east winds around 5 knots, becoming southwest in the afternoon. Waves 1 foot or less. Light chop. For Wednesday night, southwest winds around 5 knots in the evening, becoming light and variable. Waves 1 foot or less. Smooth. And for Thursday, south winds around 5 knots, increasing to 5 to 10 knots in the afternoon. Waves 1 foot or less. Light chop. From the Okaloosa-Walton County line to Pascagoula, and out 20 nautical miles. For tonight, southeast winds 5 to 10 knots, diminishing to around 5 knots after midnight, then becoming east late. Seas around 2 feet. Wave detail, southeast 2 feet at 5 seconds. For Wednesday, east winds 5 to 10 knots, becoming southeast in the afternoon. Seas around 2 feet. Wave detail, south 2 feet at 5 seconds. For Wednesday night, south winds around 5 knots. Seas around 2 feet. Wave detail, south 2 feet at 7 seconds. And for Thursday, southeast winds around 5 knots, becoming south in the afternoon. Seas around 2 feet. Wave detail, south 2 feet at 7 seconds. From the Okaloosa-Walton County line to Pascagoula, from 20 to 60 nautical miles offshore. For tonight, southeast winds 5 to 10 knots. Seas around 2 feet. Wave detail, southeast 2 feet at 5 seconds. For Wednesday, east winds 5 to 10 knots. Seas around 2 feet. Wave detail, southeast 2 feet at 5 seconds. For Wednesday night, south winds 5 to 10 knots. Seas around 2 feet. Wave detail, southeast 2 feet at 7 seconds. And for Thursday, southeast winds around 5 knots, increasing to 5 to 10 knots in the afternoon. Seas around 2 feet. Wave detail, south 2 feet at 7 seconds. The tropical weather outlook. For the North Atlantic, Caribbean Sea and the Gulf of America, tropical cyclone formation is not expected during the next 7 days. Tidal information, at the mouth of the Mobile River on Tuesday, low tide at 1:58 a.m. High tide at 9:32 a.m. Low tide at 7:58 p.m. At the mouth of the Mobile River on Wednesday, high tide at 8:49 a.m. Low tide at 7:49 p.m. At Pensacola Bay on Tuesday, low tide at 12:25 a.m. High tide at 8:10 a.m. Low tide at 5:44 p.m. At Pensacola Bay on Wednesday, high tide at 8 a.m. Low tide at 6:14 p.m. At the East Pass in Destin on Tuesday, high tide at 7:37 a.m. Low tide at 5:10 p.m. At the East Pass in Destin on Wednesday, high tide at 7:27 a.m. Low tide at 5:40 p.m. The following marine observations were made as of 3 p.m. Mobile Bay Coast Guard Station. Winds were southeast at 2 knots. Sea temperature 82 degrees. Air temperature 85 degrees. Weeks Bay, calm. Air temperature was 88 degrees. Pensacola Bay. Sea temperature 82 degrees. Air temperature 88 degrees. The report from the east end of Dauphin Island was not available. Graham Bay, southeast winds at 8 knots. Air temperature was 82 degrees. And Pettiboy Island, east winds at 7 knots. Air temperature was 84 degrees. South of Dauphin Island. Winds were east at 12 knots. 12 miles south of Orange Beach. Winds were east at 8 knots. Sea temperature 80 degrees. Air temperature 80 degrees. 100 miles south of Destin. Winds were east at 10 knots. Air temperature 81 degrees. The following weather reports were made at 4 p.m. Pensacola International Airport, skies were partly sunny. The temperature was 84 degrees, the dew point was 66, and the relative humidity was 54%. The wind was southeast at 7 miles an hour. The pressure was 30.10 inches and falling. Pensacola Naval Air Station, skies were partly sunny. The temperature was 84 degrees, the dew point was 71, and the relative humidity was 65%. The wind was southeast at 6 miles an hour. The pressure was 30.10 inches and falling. Here's your National Weather Service forecast. Tonight, mostly clear. Patchy fog after midnight. Lows in the lower 70s. South winds around 5 miles per hour this evening, becoming light and variable. Wednesday, patchy fog in the morning. Sunny. Highs in the lower 90s. East winds around 5 miles per hour, becoming south in the afternoon. Wednesday night, mostly clear. Patchy fog after midnight. Lows in the lower 70s. South winds around 5 miles per hour in the evening, becoming light and variable. Thursday, patchy fog in the morning. Sunny. Highs in the lower 90s. South winds 5 to 10 miles per hour. 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The current time is 4:14 p.m. Central Daylight Time. Here's your marine forecast. On the weather map, a light to occasionally moderate easterly to southeasterly flow persists through Wednesday. A southeasterly to southerly flow on Thursday turns southwesterly to westerly for Friday through the weekend. On Perdido Bay, Pensacola Bay including Santa Rosa Sound, and Choctawhatchee Bay. For tonight, south winds 5 to 10 knots, diminishing to around 5 knots late this evening and early morning, then becoming northeast late. Waves 1 foot or less. Light chop. For Wednesday, east winds around 5 knots, becoming south in the afternoon. Waves 1 foot or less. Light chop. For Wednesday night, south winds 5 to 10 knots, diminishing to around 5 knots after midnight. Waves 1 foot or less. Light chop. And for Thursday, southeast winds around 5 knots, becoming south in the afternoon. Waves 1 foot or less. Light chop. On Perdido Bay, Pensacola Bay including Santa Rosa Sound, and Choctawhatchee Bay. For tonight, south winds around 5 knots this evening, becoming light and variable. Waves 1 foot or less. Smooth. A slight chance of showers and thunderstorms early this evening. For Wednesday, east winds around 5 knots, becoming southwest in the afternoon. Waves 1 foot or less. Light chop. For Wednesday night, southwest winds around 5 knots in the evening, becoming light and variable. Waves 1 foot or less. Smooth. And for Thursday, south winds around 5 knots, increasing to 5 to 10 knots in the afternoon. Waves 1 foot or less. Light chop. From the Okaloosa-Walton County line to Pascagoula, and out 20 nautical miles. For tonight, southeast winds 5 to 10 knots, diminishing to around 5 knots after midnight, then becoming east late. Seas around 2 feet. Wave detail, southeast 2 feet at 5 seconds. For Wednesday, east winds 5 to 10 knots, becoming southeast in the afternoon. Seas around 2 feet. Wave detail, south 2 feet at 5 seconds. For Wednesday night, south winds around 5 knots. Seas around 2 feet. Wave detail, south 2 feet at 7 seconds. And for Thursday, southeast winds around 5 knots, becoming south in the afternoon. Seas around 2 feet. Wave detail, south 2 feet at 7 seconds. From the Okaloosa-Walton County line to Pascagoula, from 20 to 60 nautical miles offshore. For tonight, southeast winds 5 to 10 knots. Seas around 2 feet. Wave detail, southeast 2 feet at 5 seconds. For Wednesday, east winds 5 to 10 knots. Seas around 2 feet. Wave detail, southeast 2 feet at 5 seconds. For Wednesday night, south winds 5 to 10 knots. Seas around 2 feet. Wave detail, southeast 2 feet at 7 seconds. And for Thursday, southeast winds around 5 knots, increasing to 5 to 10 knots in the afternoon. Seas around 2 feet. Wave detail, south 2 feet at 7 seconds. 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Tidal information, at the mouth of the Mobile River on Tuesday, low tide at 1:58 a.m. High tide at 9:32 a.m. Low tide at 7:58 p.m. At the mouth of the Mobile River on Wednesday, high tide at 8:49 a.m. Low tide at 7:49 p.m. At Pensacola Bay on Tuesday, low tide at 12:25 a.m. High tide at 8:10 a.m. Low tide at 5:44 p.m. At Pensacola Bay on Wednesday, high tide at 8 a.m. Low tide at 6:14 p.m. At the East Pass in Destin on Tuesday, high tide at 7:37 a.m. Low tide at 5:10 p.m. At the East Pass in Destin on Wednesday, high tide at 7:27 a.m. Low tide at 5:40 p.m. The following marine observations were made as of 4 p.m. Mobile Bay Coast Guard Station. Winds were south at 6 knots. Sea temperature 81 degrees. Air temperature 84 degrees. Weeks Bay, calm. Air temperature was 87 degrees. Pensacola Bay. Sea temperature 82 degrees. Air temperature 88 degrees. The report from the east end of Dauphin Island was not available. Graham Bay, southeast winds at 8 knots. Air temperature was 82 degrees. And Pettiboy Island, southeast winds at 9 knots. Air temperature was 83 degrees. South of Dauphin Island, winds were east at 12 knots. 12 miles south of Orange Beach. Winds were east at 8 knots. Sea temperature 80 degrees. Air temperature 80 degrees. 100 miles south of Destin. Winds were east at 10 knots. Air temperature 81 degrees. The following weather reports were made at 4 p.m. Pensacola International Airport, skies were partly sunny. The temperature was 84 degrees, the dew point was 66, and the relative humidity was 54%. The wind was southeast at 7 miles an hour. The pressure was 30.10 inches and falling. Pensacola Naval Air Station, skies were partly sunny. The temperature was 84 degrees, the dew point was 71, and the relative humidity was 65%. The wind was southeast at 6 miles an hour. The pressure was 30.10 inches and falling. Across the central Gulf Coast, Gulf Shores, sunny. Temperature was 84 degrees. Wind east at 7 miles an hour. Milton, cloudy. Temperature was 86 degrees. Wind southeast at 6 miles an hour. Heat index was 90. Destin, partly sunny. Temperature was 85 degrees. Wind south at 5 miles an hour. Heat index was 91. Mary Esther, partly sunny. Temperature was 84 degrees. Wind south at 5 miles an hour. Heat index was 91. Mobile, partly sunny. Temperature was 89 degrees. Wind southeast at 9 miles an hour. Heat index was 93. Elsewhere, Hattiesburg, mostly sunny and 89. New Orleans, partly sunny and 87. Montgomery, mostly sunny and 91. Tallahassee, cloudy and 88. And in Panama City, partly sunny and 86. Here's your National Weather Service forecast. Tonight, mostly clear. Patchy fog after midnight. Lows in the lower 70s. South winds around 5 miles per hour this evening, becoming light and variable. Wednesday, patchy fog in the morning. Sunny. Highs in the lower 90s. East winds around 5 miles per hour, becoming south in the afternoon. Wednesday night, mostly clear. Patchy fog after midnight. Lows in the lower 70s. South winds around 5 miles per hour in the evening, becoming light and variable. Thursday, patchy fog in the morning. Sunny. Highs in the lower 90s. South winds 5 to 10 miles per hour. 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The current time is 4:23 p.m. Central Daylight Time. Here's your marine forecast. On the weather map, a light to occasionally moderate easterly to southeasterly flow persists through Wednesday. A southeasterly to southerly flow on Thursday turns southwesterly to westerly for Friday through the weekend. On Perdido Bay, Pensacola Bay including Santa Rosa Sound, and Choctawhatchee Bay. For tonight, south winds 5 to 10 knots, diminishing to around 5 knots late this evening and early morning, then becoming northeast late. Waves 1 foot or less. Light chop. For Wednesday, east winds around 5 knots, becoming south in the afternoon. Waves 1 foot or less. Light chop. For Wednesday night, south winds 5 to 10 knots, diminishing to around 5 knots after midnight. Waves 1 foot or less. Light chop. And for Thursday, southeast winds around 5 knots, becoming south in the afternoon. Waves 1 foot or less. Light chop. On Perdido Bay, Pensacola Bay including Santa Rosa Sound, and Choctawhatchee Bay. For tonight, south winds around 5 knots this evening, becoming light and variable. Waves 1 foot or less. Smooth. A slight chance of showers and thunderstorms early this evening. For Wednesday, east winds around 5 knots, becoming southwest in the afternoon. Waves 1 foot or less. Light chop. For Wednesday night, southwest winds around 5 knots in the evening, becoming light and variable. Waves 1 foot or less. Smooth. And for Thursday, south winds around 5 knots, increasing to 5 to 10 knots in the afternoon. Waves 1 foot or less. Light chop. From the Okaloosa-Walton County line to Pascagoula, and out 20 nautical miles. For tonight, southeast winds 5 to 10 knots, diminishing to around 5 knots after midnight, then becoming east late. Seas around 2 feet. Wave detail, southeast 2 feet at 5 seconds. For Wednesday, east winds 5 to 10 knots, becoming southeast in the afternoon. Seas around 2 feet. Wave detail, south 2 feet at 5 seconds. For Wednesday night, south winds around 5 knots. Seas around 2 feet. Wave detail, south 2 feet at 7 seconds. And for Thursday, southeast winds around 5 knots, becoming south in the afternoon. Seas around 2 feet. Wave detail, south 2 feet at 7 seconds. From the Okaloosa-Walton County line to Pascagoula, from 20 to 60 nautical miles offshore. For tonight, southeast winds 5 to 10 knots. Seas around 2 feet. Wave detail, southeast 2 feet at 5 seconds. For Wednesday, east winds 5 to 10 knots. Seas around 2 feet. Wave detail, southeast 2 feet at 5 seconds. For Wednesday night, south winds 5 to 10 knots. Seas around 2 feet. Wave detail, southeast 2 feet at 7 seconds. And for Thursday, southeast winds around 5 knots, increasing to 5 to 10 knots in the afternoon. Seas around 2 feet. Wave detail, south 2 feet at 7 seconds. Tidal information, at the mouth of the Mobile River on Tuesday, low tide at 1:58 a.m. High tide at 9:32 a.m. Low tide at 7:58 p.m. At the mouth of the Mobile River on Wednesday, high tide at 8:49 a.m. Low tide at 7:49 p.m. At Pensacola Bay on Tuesday, low tide at 12:25 a.m. High tide at 8:10 a.m. Low tide at 5:44 p.m. At Pensacola Bay on Wednesday, high tide at 8 a.m. Low tide at 6:14 p.m. At the East Pass in Destin on Tuesday, high tide at 7:37 a.m. Low tide at 5:10 p.m. At the East Pass in Destin on Wednesday, high tide at 7:27 a.m. Low tide at 5:40 p.m. The following marine observations were made as of 4 p.m. Mobile Bay Coast Guard Station. Winds were south at 6 knots. Sea temperature 81 degrees. Air temperature 84 degrees. Weeks Bay, calm. Air temperature was 87 degrees. Pensacola Bay. Sea temperature 82 degrees. Air temperature 88 degrees. The report from the east end of Dauphin Island was not available. Graham Bay, southeast winds at 8 knots. Air temperature was 82 degrees. And Pettiboy Island, southeast winds at 9 knots. Air temperature was 83 degrees. South of Dauphin Island, winds were east at 12 knots. 12 miles south of Orange Beach, winds were east at 8 knots. Sea temperature 80 degrees. Air temperature 80 degrees. 100 miles south of Destin, winds were east at 10 knots. Air temperature 81 degrees. The following weather reports were made at 4 p.m. Pensacola International Airport, skies were partly sunny. The temperature was 84 degrees, the dew point was 66, and the relative humidity was 54%. The wind was southeast at 7 miles an hour. The pressure was 30.10 inches and falling. Pensacola Naval Air Station, skies were partly sunny. The temperature was 84 degrees, the dew point was 71, and the relative humidity was 65%. The wind was southeast at 6 miles an hour. The pressure was 30.10 inches and falling. Across the central Gulf Coast, Gulf Shores, sunny. Temperature was 84 degrees. Wind east at 7 miles an hour. Milton, cloudy. Temperature was 86 degrees. Wind southeast at 6 miles an hour. Heat index was 90. Destin, partly sunny. Temperature was 85 degrees. Wind south at 5 miles an hour. Heat index was 91. Mary Esther, partly sunny. Temperature was 84 degrees. Wind south at 5 miles an hour. Heat index was 91. Mobile, partly sunny. Temperature was 89 degrees. Wind southeast at 9 miles an hour. Heat index was 93. Elsewhere, Hattiesburg, mostly sunny and 89. New Orleans, partly sunny and 87. Montgomery, mostly sunny and 91. Tallahassee, cloudy and 88. And in Panama City, partly sunny and 86. Here's your National Weather Service forecast. Tonight, mostly clear. Patchy fog after midnight. Lows in the lower 70s. South winds around 5 miles per hour this evening, becoming light and variable. Wednesday, patchy fog in the morning. Sunny. Highs in the lower 90s. East winds around 5 miles per hour, becoming south in the afternoon. Wednesday night, mostly clear. Patchy fog after midnight. Lows in the lower 70s. South winds around 5 miles per hour in the evening, becoming light and variable. Thursday, patchy fog in the morning. Sunny. Highs in the lower 90s. South winds 5 to 10 miles per hour. 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The current time is 4:31 p.m. Central Daylight Time. Here's your marine forecast. On the weather map, a light to occasionally moderate easterly to southeasterly flow persists through Wednesday. A southeasterly to southerly flow on Thursday turns southwesterly to westerly for Friday through the weekend. On Perdido Bay, Pensacola Bay including Santa Rosa Sound, and Choctawhatchee Bay. For tonight, south winds 5 to 10 knots, diminishing to around 5 knots late this evening and early morning, then becoming northeast late. Waves 1 foot or less. Light chop. For Wednesday, east winds around 5 knots, becoming south in the afternoon. Waves 1 foot or less. Light chop. For Wednesday night, south winds 5 to 10 knots, diminishing to around 5 knots after midnight. Waves 1 foot or less. Light chop. And for Thursday, southeast winds around 5 knots, becoming south in the afternoon. Waves 1 foot or less. Light chop. On Perdido Bay, Pensacola Bay including Santa Rosa Sound, and Choctawhatchee Bay. For tonight, south winds around 5 knots this evening, becoming light and variable. Waves 1 foot or less. Smooth. A slight chance of showers and thunderstorms early this evening. For Wednesday, east winds around 5 knots, becoming southwest in the afternoon. Waves 1 foot or less. Light chop. For Wednesday night, southwest winds around 5 knots in the evening, becoming light and variable. Waves 1 foot or less. Smooth. And for Thursday, south winds around 5 knots, increasing to 5 to 10 knots in the afternoon. Waves 1 foot or less. Light chop. From the Okaloosa-Walton County line to Pascagoula, and out 20 nautical miles. For tonight, southeast winds 5 to 10 knots, diminishing to around 5 knots after midnight, then becoming east late. Seas around 2 feet. Wave detail, southeast 2 feet at 5 seconds. For Wednesday, east winds 5 to 10 knots, becoming southeast in the afternoon. Seas around 2 feet. Wave detail, south 2 feet at 5 seconds. For Wednesday night, south winds around 5 knots. Seas around 2 feet. Wave detail, south 2 feet at 7 seconds. And for Thursday, southeast winds around 5 knots, becoming south in the afternoon. Seas around 2 feet. Wave detail, south 2 feet at 7 seconds. From the Okaloosa-Walton County line to Pascagoula, from 20 to 60 nautical miles offshore. For tonight, southeast winds 5 to 10 knots. Seas around 2 feet. Wave detail, southeast 2 feet at 5 seconds. for Wednesday. East winds 5 to 10 knots. Seas around 2 feet. Wave detail, southeast 2 feet at 5 seconds. For Wednesday night, south winds 5 to 10 knots. Seas around 2 feet. Wave detail, southeast 2 feet at 7 seconds. And for Thursday, southeast winds around 5 knots, increasing to 5 to 10 knots in the afternoon. Seas around 2 feet. Wave detail, south 2 feet at 7 seconds. Tidal information, at the mouth of the Mobile River on Tuesday, low tide at 1:58 a.m. High tide at 9:32 a.m. Low tide at 7:58 p.m. At the mouth of the Mobile River on Wednesday, high tide at 8:49 a.m. Low tide at 7:49 p.m. At Pensacola Bay on Tuesday, low tide at 12:25 a.m. High tide at 8:10 a.m. Low tide at 5:44 p.m. At Pensacola Bay on Wednesday, high tide at 8 a.m. Low tide at 6:14 p.m. At the East Pass in Destin on Tuesday, high tide at 7:37 a.m. Low tide at 5:10 p.m. At the East Pass in Destin on Wednesday, high tide at 7:27 a.m. Low tide at 5:40 p.m. The following marine observations were made as of 4 p.m. Mobile Bay Coast Guard Station. Winds were south at 6 knots. Sea temperature 81 degrees. Air temperature 84 degrees. Weeks Bay, calm. Air temperature was 87 degrees. Pensacola Bay. Sea temperature 82 degrees. Air temperature 88 degrees. The report from the east end of Dauphin Island was not available. Grand Bay, southeast winds at 8 knots. Air temperature was 82 degrees. And Pettiboy Island, southeast winds at 9 knots. Air temperature was 83 degrees. South of Dauphin Island. Winds were east at 12 knots. 12 miles south of Orange Beach. Winds were east at 8 knots. Sea temperature 80 degrees. Air temperature 80 degrees. 100 miles south of Destin. Winds were east at 10 knots. Air temperature 81 degrees. The following weather reports were made at 4 p.m. Pensacola International Airport, skies were partly sunny. The temperature was 84 degrees, the dew point was 66, and the relative humidity was 54%. The wind was southeast at 7 miles an hour. The pressure was 30.10 inches and falling. Pensacola Naval Air Station, skies were partly sunny. The temperature was 84 degrees, the dew point was 71, and the relative humidity was 65%. The wind was southeast at 6 miles an hour. The pressure was 30.10 inches and falling. Across the central Gulf Coast, Gulf Shores, sunny. Temperature was 84 degrees. Wind east at 7 miles an hour. Milton, cloudy. Temperature was 86 degrees. Wind southeast at 6 miles an hour. Heat index was 90. Destin, partly sunny. Temperature was 85 degrees. Wind south at 5 miles an hour. Heat index was 91. Mary Esther, partly sunny. Temperature was 84 degrees. Wind south at 5 miles an hour. Heat index was 91. Mobile, partly sunny. Temperature was 89 degrees. Wind southeast at 9 miles an hour. Heat index was 93. Elsewhere, Hattiesburg, mostly sunny and 89. New Orleans, partly sunny and 87. Montgomery, mostly sunny and 91. Tallahassee, cloudy and 88. And in Panama City, partly sunny and 86. Here's your National Weather Service forecast. Tonight, mostly clear. Patchy fog after midnight. Lows in the lower 70s. South winds around 5 miles per hour this evening, becoming light and variable. Wednesday, patchy fog in the morning. Sunny. Highs in the lower 90s. East winds around 5 miles per hour, becoming south in the afternoon. Wednesday night, mostly clear. Patchy fog after midnight. Lows in the lower 70s. South winds around 5 miles per hour in the east.

your marine forecast. On the weather map, a light to occasionally moderate easterly to southeasterly flow persists through Wednesday. A southeasterly to southerly flow on Thursday turns southwesterly to westerly for Friday through the weekend. On Perdido Bay, Pensacola Bay including Santa Rosa Sound, and Choctawhatchee Bay. For tonight, south winds 5 to 10 knots, diminishing to around 5 knots late this evening and early morning, then becoming northeast late. Waves 1 foot or less. Light chop. For Wednesday, east winds around 5 knots, becoming south in the afternoon. Waves 1 foot or less. Light chop. For Wednesday night, south winds 5 to 10 knots, diminishing to around 5 knots after midnight. Waves 1 foot or less. Light chop. And for Thursday, southeast winds around 5 knots, becoming south in the afternoon. Waves 1 foot or less. Light chop. On Perdido Bay, Pensacola Bay including Santa Rosa Sound, and Choctawhatchee Bay. For tonight, south winds around 5 knots this evening, becoming light and variable. Waves 1 foot or less. Smooth. A slight chance of showers and thunderstorms early this evening. For Wednesday, east winds around 5 knots, becoming southwest in the afternoon. Waves 1 foot or less. Light chop. For Wednesday night, southwest winds around 5 knots in the evening, becoming light and variable. Waves 1 foot or less. Smooth. And for Thursday, south winds around 5 knots, increasing to 5 to 10 knots in the afternoon. Waves 1 foot or less. Light chop. From the Okaloosa-Walton County line to Pascagoula, and out 20 nautical miles. For tonight, southeast winds 5 to 10 knots, diminishing to around 5 knots after midnight, then becoming east late. Seas around 2 feet. Wave detail, southeast 2 feet at 5 seconds. For Wednesday, east winds 5 to 10 knots, becoming southeast in the afternoon. Seas around 2 feet. Wave detail, south 2 feet at 5 seconds. For Wednesday night, south winds around 5 knots. Seas around 2 feet. Wave detail, south 2 feet at 7 seconds. And for Thursday, southeast winds around 5 knots, becoming south in the afternoon. Seas around 2 feet. Wave detail, south 2 feet at 7 seconds. From the Okaloosa-Walton County line to Pascagoula, from 20 to 60 nautical miles offshore. For tonight, southeast winds 5 to 10 knots. Seas around 2 feet. Wave detail, southeast 2 feet at 5 seconds. For Wednesday, east winds 5 to 10 knots. Seas around 2 feet. Wave detail, southeast 2 feet at 5 seconds. For Wednesday night, south winds 5 to 10 knots. Seas around 2 feet. Wave detail, southeast 2 feet at 7 seconds. And for Thursday, southeast winds around 5 knots, increasing to 5 to 10 knots in the afternoon. Seas around 2 feet. Wave detail, south 2 feet at 7 seconds. Tidal information, at the mouth of the Mobile River on Tuesday, low tide at 1:58 a.m. High tide at 9:32 a.m. Low tide at 7:58 p.m. At the mouth of the Mobile River on Wednesday, high tide at 8:49 a.m. Low tide at 7:49 p.m. At Pensacola Bay on Tuesday, low tide at 12:25 a.m. High tide at 8:10 a.m. Low tide at 5:44 p.m. At Pensacola Bay on Wednesday, high tide at 8 a.m. Low tide at 6:14 p.m. At the East Pass in Destin on Tuesday, high tide at 7:37 a.m. Low tide at 5:10 p.m. At the East Pass in Destin on Wednesday, high tide at 7:27 a.m. Low tide at 5:40 p.m. The following marine observations were made as of 4 p.m. Mobile Bay Coast Guard Station. Winds were south at 6 knots. Sea temperature 81 degrees. Air temperature 84 degrees. Weeks Bay, calm. Air temperature was 87 degrees. Pensacola Bay. Sea temperature 80.

0: 32 degrees. Air temperature 88 degrees. The report from the east end of Dauphin Island was not available. Grand Bay, southeast winds at 8 knots. Air temperature was 82 degrees. And Pettiboy Island, southeast winds at 9 knots. Air temperature was 83 degrees. South of Dauphin Island. Winds were east at 12 knots. 12 miles south of Orange Beach. Winds were east at 8 knots. Sea temperature 80 degrees. Air temperature 80 degrees. 100 miles south of Destin. Winds were east at 10 knots. Air temperature 81 degrees. The following weather reports were made at 4 p.m. Pensacola International Airport, skies were partly sunny. The temperature was 84 degrees, the dew point was 66, and the relative humidity was 54%. The wind was southeast at 7 miles an hour. The pressure was 30.10 inches and falling. Pensacola Naval Air Station, skies were partly sunny. The temperature was 84 degrees, the dew point was 71, and the relative humidity was 65%. The wind was southeast at 6 miles an hour. The pressure was 30.10 inches and falling. 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Across the central Gulf Coast, Gulf Shores, sunny. Temperature was 84 degrees. Wind east at 7 miles an hour. Milton, cloudy. Temperature was 86 degrees. Wind southeast at 6 miles an hour. Heat index was 90. Destin, partly sunny. Temperature was 85 degrees. Wind south at 5 miles an hour. Heat index was 91. Mary Esther, partly sunny. Temperature was 84 degrees. Wind south at 5 miles an hour. Heat index was 91. Mobile, partly sunny. Temperature was 89 degrees. Wind southeast at 9 miles an hour. Heat index was 93. Elsewhere, Hattiesburg, mostly sunny and 89. New Orleans, partly sunny and 87. Montgomery, mostly sunny and 91. Tallahassee, cloudy and 88. And in Panama City, partly sunny and 86. Here's your National Weather Service forecast. Tonight, mostly clear. Patchy fog after midnight. Lows in the lower 70s. South winds around 5 miles per hour this evening, becoming light and variable. Wednesday, patchy fog in the morning. Sunny. Highs in the lower 90s. East winds around 5 miles per hour, becoming south in the afternoon. Wednesday night, mostly clear. Patchy fog after midnight. Lows in the lower 70s. South winds around 5 miles per hour in the evening, becoming light and variable. Thursday, patchy fog in the morning. Sunny. Highs in the lower 90s. South winds 5 to 10 miles per hour. This is NOAA Weather Radio from the Mobile Pensacola National Weather Service. The current time is 4:49 p.m. Central Daylight Time. Here's your marine forecast. On the weather map, a light to occasionally moderate easterly to southeasterly flow persists through Wednesday. A southeasterly to southerly flow on Thursday turns southwesterly to westerly for Friday through the weekend. On Perdido Bay, Pensacola Bay including Santa Rosa Sound, and Choctawhatchee Bay. For tonight, south winds 5 to 10 knots, diminishing to around 5 knots late this evening and early morning, then becoming northeast late. Waves 1 foot or less. Light chop. For Wednesday, east winds around 5 knots, becoming south in the afternoon. Waves 1 foot or less. Light chop. For Wednesday night, south winds 5 to 10 knots, diminishing to around 5 knots after midnight. Waves 1 foot or less. Light chop. And for Thursday, southeast winds around 5 knots, becoming south in the afternoon. Waves 1 foot or less. Light chop. On Perdido Bay, Pensacola. Cola Bay, including Santa Rosa Sound and Choctawhatchee Bay. For tonight, south winds around 5 knots this evening, becoming light and variable. Waves 1 foot or less. Smooth. A slight chance of showers and thunderstorms early this evening. For Wednesday, east winds around 5 knots, becoming southwest in the afternoon. Waves 1 foot or less. Light chop. For Wednesday night, southwest winds around 5 knots in the evening, becoming light and variable. Waves 1 foot or less. Smooth. And for Thursday, south winds around 5 knots, increasing to 5 to 10 knots in the afternoon. Waves 1 foot or less. Light chop. From the Okaloosa-Walton County line to Pascagoula, and out 20 nautical miles. For tonight, southeast winds 5 to 10 knots, diminishing to around 5 knots after midnight, then becoming east late. Seas around 2 feet. Wave detail, southeast 2 feet at 5 seconds. For Wednesday, east winds 5 to 10 knots, becoming southeast in the afternoon. Seas around 2 feet. Wave detail, south 2 feet at 5 seconds. For Wednesday night, south winds around 5 knots. Seas around 2 feet. Wave detail, south 2 feet at 7 seconds. And for Thursday, southeast winds around 5 knots, becoming south in the afternoon. Seas around 2 feet. Wave detail, south 2 feet at 7 seconds. From the Okaloosa-Walton County line to Pascagoula, from 20 to 60 nautical miles offshore. For tonight, southeast winds 5 to 10 knots. Seas around 2 feet. Wave detail, southeast 2 feet at 5 seconds. For Wednesday, east winds 5 to 10 knots. Seas around 2 feet. Wave detail, southeast 2 feet at 5 seconds. For Wednesday night, south winds 5 to 10 knots. Seas around 2 feet. Wave detail, southeast 2 feet at 7 seconds. And for Thursday, southeast winds around 5 knots, increasing to 5 to 10 knots in the afternoon. Seas around 2 feet. Wave detail, south 2 feet at 7 seconds. Tidal information, at the mouth of the Mobile River on Tuesday, low tide at 1:58 a.m. High tide at 9:32 a.m. Low tide at 7:58 p.m. At the mouth of the Mobile River on Wednesday, high tide at 8:49 a.m. Low tide at 7:49 p.m. At Pensacola Bay on Tuesday, low tide at 12:25 a.m. High tide at 8:10 a.m. Low tide at 5:44 p.m. At Pensacola Bay on Wednesday, high tide at 8 a.m. Low tide at 6:14 p.m. At the East Pass in Destin on Tuesday, high tide at 7:37 a.m. Low tide at 5:10 p.m. At the East Pass in Destin on Wednesday, high tide at 7:27 a.m. Low tide at 5:40 p.m. The following marine observations were made as of 4 p.m. Mobile Bay Coast Guard Station. Winds were south at 6 knots. Sea temperature 81 degrees. Air temperature 84 degrees. Weeks Bay, calm. Air temperature was 87 degrees. Pensacola Bay. Sea temperature 82 degrees. Air temperature 88 degrees. The report from the east end of Dauphin Island was not available. Grand Bay, southeast winds at 8 knots. Air temperature was 82 degrees. And Pettiboy Island, southeast winds at 9 knots. Air temperature was 83 degrees. South of Dauphin Island. Winds were east at 12 knots. 12 miles south of Orange Beach. Winds were east at 8 knots. Sea temperature 80 degrees. Air temperature 80 degrees. 100 miles south of Destin. Winds were east at 10 knots. Air temperature 81 degrees. The following weather reports were made at 4 p.m. Pensacola International Airport, skies were partly sunny. The temperature was 84 degrees, the dew point was 66, and the relative humidity was 54%. The wind was southeast at 7 miles an hour. the pressure was 30.10 inches and falling. Pensacola Naval Air Station, skies were partly sunny. The temperature was 84 degrees, the dew point was 71, and the relative humidity was 65%. The wind was southeast at 6 miles an hour. The pressure was 30.10 inches and falling. Across the central Gulf Coast, Gulf Shores, sunny. Temperature was 84 degrees. Wind east at 7 miles an hour. Milton, cloudy. Temperature was 86 degrees. Wind southeast at 6 miles an hour. Heat index was 90. Destin, partly sunny. Temperature was 85 degrees. Wind south at 5 miles an hour. Heat index was 91. Mary Esther, partly sunny. Temperature was 84 degrees. Wind south at 5 miles an hour. Heat index was 91. Mobile, partly sunny. Temperature was 89 degrees. Wind southeast at 9 miles an hour. Heat index was 93. Elsewhere, Hattiesburg, mostly sunny and 89. New Orleans, partly sunny and 87. Montgomery, mostly sunny and 91. Tallahassee, cloudy and 88. And in Panama City, partly sunny and 86. Here's your National Weather Service forecast. Tonight, mostly clear. Patchy fog after midnight. Lows in the lower 70s. South winds around 5 miles per hour this evening, becoming light and variable. Wednesday, patchy fog in the morning. Sunny. Highs in the lower 90s. East winds around 5 miles per hour, becoming south in the afternoon. Wednesday night, mostly clear. Patchy fog after midnight. Lows in the lower 70s. South winds around 5 miles per hour in the evening, becoming light and variable. Thursday, patchy fog in the morning. Sunny. Highs in the lower 90s. South winds 5 to 10 miles per hour. This is NOAA Weather Radio from the Mobile Pensacola National Weather Service. The current time is 4:58 p.m. Central Daylight Time. Here's your marine forecast. On the weather map, a light to occasionally moderate easterly to southeasterly flow persists through Wednesday. A southeasterly to southerly flow on Thursday turns southwesterly to westerly for Friday through the weekend. On Perdido Bay, Pensacola Bay including Santa Rosa Sound, and Choctawhatchee Bay. For tonight, south winds 5 to 10 knots, diminishing to around 5 knots late this evening and early morning, then becoming northeast late. Waves 1 foot or less. Light chop. For Wednesday, east winds around 5 knots, becoming south in the afternoon. Waves 1 foot or less. Light chop. For Wednesday night, south winds 5 to 10 knots, diminishing to around 5 knots after midnight. Waves 1 foot or less. Light chop. And for Thursday, southeast winds around 5 knots, becoming south in the afternoon. Waves 1 foot or less. Light chop. On Perdido Bay, Pensacola Bay including Santa Rosa Sound, and Choctawhatchee Bay. 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
0: East winds around 5 knots, becoming southwest in the afternoon. Waves 1 foot or less. Light chop. For Wednesday night, southwest winds around 5 knots in the evening, becoming light and variable. Waves 1 foot or less. Smooth. And for Thursday, south winds around 5 knots, increasing to 5 to 10 knots in the afternoon. Waves 1 foot or less. Light chop. From the Okaloosa-Walton County line to Pascagoula, and out 20 nautical miles. For tonight, southeast winds 5 to 10 knots, diminishing to around 5 knots after midnight, then becoming east late. Seas around 2 feet. Wave detail, southeast 2 feet at 5 seconds. For Wednesday, east winds 5 to 10 knots, becoming southeast in the afternoon. Seas around 2 feet. Wave detail, south 2 feet at 5 seconds. For Wednesday night, south winds around 5 knots. Seas around 2 feet. Wave detail, south 2 feet at 7 seconds. And for Thursday, southeast winds around 5 knots, becoming south in the afternoon. Seas around 2 feet. Wave detail, south 2 feet at 7 seconds. From the Okaloosa-Walton County line to Pascagoula, from 20 to 60 nautical miles offshore. For tonight, southeast winds 5 to 10 knots. Seas around 2 feet. Wave detail, southeast 2 feet at 5 seconds. For Wednesday, east winds 5 to 10 knots. Seas around 2 feet. Wave detail, southeast 2 feet at 5 seconds. For Wednesday night, south winds 5 to 10 knots. Seas around 2 feet. Wave detail, southeast 2 feet at 7 seconds. And for Thursday, southeast winds around 5 knots, increasing to 5 to 10 knots in the afternoon. Seas around 2 feet. Wave detail, south 2 feet at 7 seconds. Tidal information, at the mouth of the Mobile River on Tuesday, low tide at 1:58 a.m. High tide at 9:32 a.m. Low tide at 7:58 p.m. At the mouth of the Mobile River on Wednesday, high tide at 8:49 a.m. Low tide at 7:49 p.m. At Pensacola Bay on Tuesday, low tide at 12:25 a.m. High tide at 8:10 a.m. Low tide at 5:44 p.m. At Pensacola Bay on Wednesday, high tide at 8 a.m. Low tide at 6:14 p.m. At the East Pass in Destin on Tuesday, high tide at 7:37 a.m. Low tide at 5:10 p.m. At the East Pass in Destin on Wednesday, high tide at 7:27 a.m. Low tide at 5:40 p.m. The following marine observations were made as of 4 p.m. Mobile Bay Coast Guard Station. Winds were south at 6 knots. Sea temperature 81 degrees. Air temperature 84 degrees. Weeks Bay, calm. Air temperature was 87 degrees. Pensacola Bay. Sea temperature 82 degrees. Air temperature 88 degrees. The report from the east end of Dauphin Island was not available. Graham Bay, southeast winds at 8 knots. Air temperature was 82 degrees. And Pettiboy Island, southeast winds at 9 knots. Air temperature was 83 degrees. South of Dauphin Island. Winds were east at 12 knots. 12 miles south of Orange Beach. Winds were east at 8 knots. Sea temperature 80 degrees. Air temperature 80 degrees. 100 miles south of Destin. Winds were east at 10 knots. Air temperature 81 degrees. The following weather reports were made at 4 p.m. Pensacola International Airport, skies were partly sunny. The temperature was 84 degrees, the dew point was 66, and the relative humidity was 54%. The wind was southeast at 7 miles an hour. The pressure was 30.10 inches and falling. Pensacola Naval Air Station, skies were partly sunny. The temperature was 84 degrees, the dew point was 71, and the relative humidity was 65%. The wind was southeast at 6 miles an hour. The pressure was 30.10 inches and falling. Across the central Gulf Coast, Gulf Shores, sunny. Temperature was 84 degrees. Wind east at 7 miles an hour. Milton, cloudy. Temperature was 86 degrees. Wind southeast at 6 miles an hour. Heat index was 90. Destin, partly sunny. Temperature was 85 degrees. Wind south at 5 miles an hour. Heat index was 91. Mary Esther, partly sunny. Temperature was 84 degrees. Wind south at 5 miles an hour. Heat index was 91. Mobile, partly sunny. Temperature was 89 degrees. Wind southeast at 9 miles an hour. Heat index was 93. Elsewhere, Hattiesburg, mostly sunny and 89. New Orleans, partly sunny and 87. Montgomery, mostly sunny and 91. Tallahassee, cloudy and 88. And in Panama City, partly sunny and 86. Here's your National Weather Service forecast. Tonight, mostly clear. Patchy fog after midnight. Lows in the lower 70s. South winds around 5 miles per hour this evening, becoming light and variable. Wednesday, patchy fog in the morning. Sunny. Highs in the lower 90s. East winds around 5 miles per hour, becoming south in the afternoon. Wednesday night, mostly clear. Patchy fog after midnight. Lows in the lower 70s. South winds around 5 miles per hour in the evening, becoming light and variable. Thursday, patchy fog in the morning. Sunny. Highs in the lower 90s. South winds 5 to 10 miles per hour. 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The current time is 5:06 p.m. Central Daylight Time. Here's your marine forecast. On the weather map, a light to occasionally moderate easterly to southeasterly flow persists through Wednesday. A southeasterly to southerly flow on Thursday turns southwesterly to westerly for Friday through the weekend. On Perdido Bay, Pensacola Bay including Santa Rosa Sound, and Choctaw Hatchie Bay. For tonight, south winds 5 to 10 knots, diminishing to around 5 knots late this evening and early morning, then becoming northeast late. Waves 1 foot or less. Light chop. For Wednesday, east winds around 5 knots, becoming south in the afternoon. Waves 1 foot or less. Light chop. For Wednesday night, south winds 5 to 10 knots, diminishing to around 5 knots after midnight. Waves 1 foot or less. Light chop. And for Thursday, southeast winds around 5 knots, becoming south in the afternoon. Waves 1 foot or less. Light chop. On Perdido Bay, Pensacola Bay including Santa Rosa Sound, and Choctaw Hatchie Bay. For tonight, south winds around 5 knots this evening, becoming light and variable. Waves 1 foot or less. Smooth. A slight chance of showers and thunderstorms early this evening. For Wednesday, east winds around 5 knots, becoming southwest in the afternoon. Waves 1 foot or less. Light chop. For Wednesday night, southwest winds around 5 knots in the evening, becoming light and variable. Waves 1 foot or less. Smooth. And for Thursday, south winds around 5 knots, increasing to 5 to 10 knots in the afternoon. Waves 1 foot or less. Light chop. From the Okaloosa-Walton County line to Pascagoula, and out 20 nautical miles. For tonight, southeast winds 5 to 10 knots, diminishing to around 5 knots after midnight, then becoming east late. Seas around 2 feet. Wave detail, southeast 2 feet at 5 seconds. For Wednesday, east winds 5 to 10 knots, becoming southeast in the afternoon. Seas around 2 feet. Wave detail, south 2 feet at 5 seconds. For Wednesday night, south winds around 5 knots. Seas around 2 feet. Wave detail, south 2 feet at 7 seconds. And for Thursday, southeast winds around 5 knots, becoming south in the afternoon. Seas around 2 feet. Wave detail, south 2 feet at 7 seconds. From the Okaloosa-Walton County line to Pascagoula, from 20 to 60 nautical miles offshore. For tonight, southeast winds 5 to 10 knots. Seas around 2 feet. Wave detail, southeast 2 feet at 5 seconds. For Wednesday, east winds 5 to 10 knots. Seas around 2 feet. Wave detail, southeast 2 feet at 5 seconds. For Wednesday night, south winds 5 to 10 knots. Seas around 2 feet. Wave detail, southeast 2 feet at 7 seconds. And for Thursday, southeast winds around 5 knots, increasing to 5 to 10 knots in the afternoon. Seas around 2 feet. Wave detail, south 2 feet at 7 seconds. The Tropical Weather Outlook. For the North Atlantic, Caribbean Sea, and the Gulf of America, tropical cyclone formation is not expected during the next 7 days. Tidal information, at the mouth of the Mobile River on Tuesday, low tide at 1:58 a.m. High tide at 9:32 a.m. Low tide at 7:58 p.m. At the mouth of the Mobile River on Wednesday, high tide at 8:49 a.m. Low tide at 7:49 p.m. At Pensacola Bay on Tuesday, low tide at 12:25 a.m. High tide at 8:10 a.m. Low tide at 5:44 p.m. At Pensacola Bay on Wednesday, high tide at 8 a.m. Low tide at 6:14 p.m. At the East Pass in Destin on Tuesday, high tide at 7:37 a.m. Low tide at 5:10 p.m. At the East Pass in Destin on Wednesday, high tide at 7:27 a.m. Low tide at 5:40 p.m. The following marine observations were made as of 4 p.m. Mobile Bay Coast Guard Station. Winds were south at 6 knots. Sea temperature 81 degrees. Air temperature 84 degrees. Weeks Bay, calm. Air temperature was 87 degrees. Pensacola Bay. Sea temperature 82 degrees. Air temperature 88 degrees. The report from the east end of Dauphin Island was not available. Graham Bay, southeast winds at 8 knots. Air temperature was 82 degrees. And Pettiboy Island, southeast winds at 9 knots. Air temperature was 83 degrees. South of Dauphin Island. Winds were east at 12 knots. 12 miles south of Orange Beach. Winds were east at 8 knots. Sea temperature 80 degrees. Air temperature 80 degrees. 100 miles south of Destin. Winds were east at 10 knots. Air temperature 81 degrees. Here's your National Weather Service forecast. Tonight, mostly clear. Patchy fog after midnight. Lows in the lower 70s. South winds around 5 miles per hour this evening, becoming light and variable. Wednesday, patchy fog in the morning. Sunny. Highs in the lower 90s. East winds around 5 miles per hour, becoming south in the afternoon. Wednesday night, mostly clear. Patchy fog after midnight. Lows in the lower 70s. South winds around 5 miles per hour in the evening, becoming light and variable. Thursday, patchy fog in the morning. Sunny. Highs in the lower 90s. South winds 5 to 10 miles per hour. This is NOAA Weather Radio from the Mobile Pensacola National Weather Service. The current time is 5:13 p.m. Central Daylight Time. Here's your marine forecast. On the weather map, a light to occasionally moderate easterly to southeasterly flow persists through Wednesday. A southeasterly to southerly flow on Thursday turns southwesterly to westerly for Friday through the weekend. On Perdido Bay, Pensacola Bay including Santa Rosa Sound, and Choctawhatchee Bay. For tonight, south winds 5 to 10 knots, diminishing to around 5 knots late this evening and early morning, then becoming northeast late. Waves 1 foot or less. Light chop. For Wednesday, east winds around 5 knots, becoming south in the afternoon. Waves 1 foot or less. Light chop. For Wednesday night, south winds 5 to 10 knots, diminishing to around 5 knots after midnight. Waves 1 foot or less. Light chop. And for Thursday, southeast winds around 5 knots, becoming south in the afternoon. Waves 1 foot or less. Light chop. On Perdido Bay, Pensacola Bay including Santa Rosa Sound, and Choctawhatchee Bay. For tonight, south winds around 5 knots this evening, becoming light and variable. Waves 1 foot or less. Smooth. A slight chance of showers and thunderstorms early this evening. For Wednesday, east winds around 5 knots, becoming southwest in the afternoon. Waves 1 foot or less. Light chop. For Wednesday night, southwest winds around 5 knots in the evening, becoming light and variable. Waves 1 foot or less. Smooth. And for Thursday, south winds around 5 knots, increasing to 5 to 10 knots in the afternoon. Waves 1 foot or less. Light chop. From the Okaloosa-Walton County line to Pascagoula, and out 20 nautical miles. For tonight, southeast winds 5 to 10 knots, diminishing to around 5 knots after midnight, then becoming east late. Seas around 2 feet. Wave detail, southeast 2 feet at 5 seconds. For Wednesday, east winds 5 to 10 knots, becoming southeast in the afternoon. Seas around 2 feet. Wave detail, south 2 feet at 5 seconds. For Wednesday night, south winds around 5 knots. Seas around 2 feet. Wave detail, south 2 feet at 7 seconds. And for Thursday, southeast winds around 5 knots, becoming south in the afternoon. Seas around 2 feet. Wave detail, south 2 feet at 7 seconds. From the Okaloosa-Walton County line to Pascagoula, from 20 to 60 nautical miles offshore. For tonight, southeast winds 5 to 10 knots. Seas around 2 feet. Wave detail, southeast 2 feet at 5 seconds. For Wednesday, east winds 5 to 10 knots. Seas around 2 feet. Wave detail, southeast 2 feet at 5 seconds. For Wednesday night, south winds 5 to 10 knots. Seas around 2 feet. Wave detail, southeast 2 feet at 7 seconds. And for Thursday, southeast winds around 5 knots, increasing to 5 to 10 knots in the afternoon. Seas around 2 feet. Wave detail, south 2 feet at 7 seconds. 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Tidal information, at the mouth of the Mobile River on Tuesday, low tide at 1:58 a.m. High tide at 9:32 a.m. Low tide at 7:58 p.m. At the mouth of the Mobile River on Wednesday, high tide at 8:49 a.m. Low tide at 7:49 p.m. At Pensacola Bay on Tuesday, low tide at 12:25 a.m. High tide at 8:10 a.m. Low tide at 5:44 p.m. At Pensacola Bay on Wednesday, high tide at 8 a.m. Low tide at 6:14 p.m. At the East Pass in Destin on Tuesday, high tide at 7:37 a.m. Low tide at 5:10 p.m. At the East Pass in Destin on Wednesday, high tide at 7:27 a.m. Low tide at 5:40 p.m. The following marine observations were made as of 5 p.m. Mobile Bay Coast Guard Station. Winds were south at 7 knots. Sea temperature 81 degrees. Air temperature 84 degrees. Weeks Bay, calm. Air temperature was 85 degrees. Pensacola Bay. Sea temperature 82 degrees. Air temperature 86 degrees. The report from the east end of Dauphin Island was not available. Graham Bay, southeast winds at 10 knots. Air temperature was 82 degrees. And Pettiboy Island, southeast winds at 6 knots. Air temperature was 83 degrees. South of Dauphin Island, winds were east at 10 knots. 12 miles south of Orange Beach, winds were east at 8 knots. Sea temperature 80 degrees. Air temperature 80 degrees. 100 miles south of Destin, winds were east at 10 knots. Air temperature 81 degrees. Wave height 2 feet. Wave period 5 seconds. The following weather reports were made at 5 p.m. Pensacola International Airport, skies were mostly sunny. The temperature was 84 degrees, the dew point was 65, and the relative humidity was 52%. The wind was south at 7 miles an hour. The pressure was 30.09 inches and falling. Pensacola Naval Air Station, skies were cloudy. The temperature was 82 degrees, the dew point was 69, and the relative humidity was 64%. The wind was southeast at 5 miles an hour. The pressure was 30.09 inches and falling. Here's your National Weather Service forecast. Tonight, mostly clear. Patchy fog after midnight. Lows in the lower 70s. South winds around 5 miles per hour this evening, becoming light and variable. Wednesday, patchy fog in the morning. Sunny. Highs in the lower 90s. East winds around 5 miles per hour, becoming south in the afternoon. Wednesday night, mostly clear. Patchy fog after midnight. Lows in the lower 70s. South winds around 5 miles per hour in the evening, becoming light and variable. Thursday, patchy fog in the morning. Sunny. Highs in the lower 90s. South winds 5 to 10 miles per hour. 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The current time is 5:21 p.m. Central Daylight Time. Here's your marine forecast. On the weather map, a light to occasionally moderate easterly to southeasterly flow persists through Wednesday. A southeasterly to southerly flow on Thursday turns southwesterly to westerly for Friday through the weekend. On Perdido Bay, Pensacola Bay including Santa Rosa Sound, and Choctawhatchee Bay. For tonight, south winds 5 to 10 knots, diminishing to around 5 knots late this evening and early morning, then becoming northeast late. Waves 1 foot or less. Light chop. For Wednesday, east winds around 5 knots, becoming south in the afternoon. Waves 1 foot or less. Light chop. For Wednesday night, south winds 5 to 10 knots, diminishing to around 5 knots after midnight. Waves 1 foot or less. Light chop. And for Thursday, southeast winds around 5 knots, becoming south in the afternoon. Waves 1 foot or less. Light chop. On Perdido Bay, Pensacola Bay including Santa Rosa Sound, and Choctawhatchee Bay. For tonight, south winds around 5 knots this evening, becoming light and variable. Waves 1 foot or less. Smooth. A slight chance of showers and thunderstorms early this evening. For Wednesday, east winds around 5 knots, becoming southwest in the afternoon. Waves 1 foot or less. Light chop. For Wednesday night, southwest winds around 5 knots in the evening, becoming light and variable. Waves 1 foot or less. Smooth. And for Thursday, south winds around 5 knots, increasing to 5 to 10 knots in the afternoon. Waves 1 foot or less. Light chop. From the Okaloosa-Walton County line to Pascagoula and out 20 nautical miles. For tonight, southeast winds 5 to 10 knots, diminishing to around 5 knots after midnight, then becoming east late. Seas around 2 feet. Wave detail, southeast 2 feet at 5 seconds. For Wednesday, east winds 5 to 10 knots, becoming southeast in the afternoon. Seas around 2 feet. Wave detail, south 2 feet at 5 seconds. For Wednesday night, south winds around 5 knots. Seas around 2 feet. Wave detail, south 2 feet at 7 seconds. And for Thursday, southeast winds around 5 knots, becoming south in the afternoon. Seas around 2 feet. Wave detail, south 2 feet at 7 seconds. From the Okaloosa-Walton County line to Pascagoula, from 20 to 60 nautical miles offshore. For tonight, southeast winds 5 to 10 knots. Seas around 2 feet. Wave detail, southeast 2 feet at 5 seconds. For Wednesday, east winds 5 to 10 knots. Seas around 2 feet. Wave detail, southeast 2 feet at 5 seconds. For Wednesday night, south winds 5 to 10 knots. Seas around 2 feet. Wave detail, southeast 2 feet at 7 seconds. And for Thursday, southeast winds around 5 knots, increasing to 5 to 10 knots in the afternoon. Seas around 2 feet. Wave detail, south 2 feet at 7 seconds. Tidal information, at the mouth of the Mobile River on Tuesday, low tide at 1:58 a.m. High tide at 9:32 a.m. Low tide at 7:58 p.m. at the mouth of the Mobile River on Wednesday, high tide at 8:49 a.m. Low tide at 7:49 p.m. At Pensacola Bay on Tuesday, low tide at 12:25 a.m. High tide at 8:10 a.m. Low tide at 5:44 p.m. At Pensacola Bay on Wednesday, high tide at 8 a.m. Low tide at 6:14 p.m. At the East Pass in Destin on Tuesday, high tide at 7:37 a.m. Low tide at 5:10 p.m. At the East Pass in Destin on Wednesday, high tide at 7:27 a.m. Low tide at 5:40 p.m. The following marine observations were made as of 5 p.m. Mobile Bay Coast Guard Station. Winds were south at 7 knots. Sea temperature 81 degrees. Air temperature 84 degrees. Weeks Bay, calm. Air temperature was 85 degrees. Pensacola Bay. Sea temperature 82 degrees. Air temperature 86 degrees. The report from the east end of Dauphin Island was not available. Graham Bay, southeast winds at 10 knots. Air temperature was 82 degrees. And Pettiboy Island, southeast winds at 6 knots. Air temperature was 83 degrees. South of Dauphin Island. Winds were east at 10 knots. 12 miles south of Orange Beach. Winds were east at 8 knots. Sea temperature 80 degrees. Air temperature 80 degrees. 100 miles south of Destin. Winds were east at 10 knots. Air temperature 81 degrees. Wave heights 2 feet. Wave period 5 seconds. The following weather reports were made at 5 p.m. Pensacola International Airport, skies were mostly sunny. The temperature was 84 degrees, the dew point was 65, and the relative humidity was 52%. The wind was south at 7 miles an hour. The pressure was 30.09 inches and falling. Pensacola Naval Air Station, skies were cloudy. The temperature was 82 degrees, the dew point was 69, and the relative humidity was 64%. The wind was southeast at 5 miles an hour. The pressure was 30.09 inches and falling. Here's your National Weather Service forecast. Tonight, mostly clear. Patchy fog after midnight. Lows in the lower 70s. South winds around 5 miles per hour this evening, becoming light and variable. Wednesday, patchy fog in the morning. Sunny. Highs in the lower 90s. East winds around 5 miles per hour, becoming south in the afternoon. Wednesday night, mostly clear. Patchy fog after midnight. Lows in the lower 70s. South winds around 5 miles per hour in the evening, becoming light and variable. Thursday, patchy fog in the morning. Sunny. Highs in the lower 90s. South winds 5 to 10 miles per hour. 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The current time is 5:29 p.m. Central Daylight Time. Here's your marine forecast. On the weather map, a light to occasionally moderate easterly to southeasterly flow persists through Wednesday. A southeasterly to southerly flow on Thursday turns southwesterly to westerly for Friday through the weekend. On Perdido Bay, Pensacola Bay including Santa Rosa Sound, and Choctawhatchee Bay. For tonight, south winds 5 to 10 knots, diminishing to around 5 knots late this evening and early morning, then becoming northeast late. Waves 1 foot or less. Light chop. For Wednesday, east winds around 5 knots, becoming south in the afternoon. Waves 1 foot or less. Light chop. For Wednesday night, south winds 5 to 10 knots, diminishing to around 5 knots after midnight. Waves 1 foot or less. Light chop. And for Thursday, southeast winds around 5 knots, becoming south in the afternoon. Waves 1 foot or less. Light chop. On Perdido Bay, Pensacola Bay including Santa Rosa Sound, and Choctawhatchee Bay. For tonight, south winds around 5 knots this evening, becoming light and variable. Waves 1 foot or less. Smooth. a slight chance of showers and thunderstorms early this evening. For Wednesday, east winds around 5 knots, becoming southwest in the afternoon. Waves 1 foot or less. Light chop. For Wednesday night, southwest winds around 5 knots in the evening, becoming light and variable. Waves 1 foot or less. Smooth. And for Thursday, south winds around 5 knots, increasing to 5 to 10 knots in the afternoon. Waves 1 foot or less. Light chop. From the Okaloosa-Walton County line to Pascagoula, and out 20 nautical miles. For tonight, southeast winds 5 to 10 knots, diminishing to around 5 knots after midnight, then becoming east late. Seas around 2 feet. Wave detail, southeast 2 feet at 5 seconds. For Wednesday, east winds 5 to 10 knots, becoming southeast in the afternoon. Seas around 2 feet. Wave detail, south 2 feet at 5 seconds. For Wednesday night, south winds around 5 knots. Seas around 2 feet. Wave detail, south 2 feet at 7 seconds. And for Thursday, southeast winds around 5 knots, becoming south in the afternoon. Seas around 2 feet. Wave detail, south 2 feet at 7 seconds. From the Okaloosa-Walton County line to Pascagoula, from 20 to 60 nautical miles offshore. For tonight, southeast winds 5 to 10 knots. Seas around 2 feet. Wave detail, southeast 2 feet at 5 seconds. For Wednesday, east winds 5 to 10 knots. Seas around 2 feet. Wave detail, southeast 2 feet at 5 seconds. For Wednesday night, south winds 5 to 10 knots. Seas around 2 feet. Wave detail, southeast 2 feet at 7 seconds. And for Thursday, southeast winds around 5 knots, increasing to 5 to 10 knots in the afternoon. Seas around 2 feet. Wave detail, south 2 feet at 7 seconds. Tidal information, at the mouth of the Mobile River on Tuesday, low tide at 1:58 a.m. High tide at 9:32 a.m. Low tide at 7:58 p.m. At the mouth of the Mobile River on Wednesday, high tide at 8:49 a.m. Low tide at 7:49 p.m. At Pensacola Bay on Tuesday, low tide at 12:25 a.m. High tide at 8:10 a.m. Low tide at 5:44 p.m. At Pensacola Bay on Wednesday, high tide at 8 a.m. Low tide at 6:14 p.m. At the East Pass in Destin on Tuesday, high tide at 7:37 a.m. Low tide at 5:10 p.m. At the East Pass in Destin on Wednesday, high tide at 7:27 a.m. Low tide at 5:40 p.m. The following marine observations were made as of 5 p.m. Mobile Bay Coast Guard Station. Winds were south at 7 knots. Sea temperature 81 degrees. Air temperature 84 degrees. Weeks Bay, calm. Air temperature was 85 degrees. Pensacola Bay. Sea temperature 82 degrees. Air temperature 86 degrees. The report from the east end of Dauphin Island was not available. Graham Bay, southeast winds at 10 knots. Air temperature was 82 degrees. And Pettiboy Island, southeast winds at 6 knots. Air temperature was 83 degrees. South of Dauphin Island. Winds were east at 10 knots. 12 miles south of Orange Beach. Winds were east at 8 knots. Sea temperature 80 degrees. Air temperature 80 degrees. 100 miles south of Destin. Winds were east at 10 knots. Air temperature 81 degrees. Wave heights 2 feet. Wave period 5 seconds. The following weather reports were made at 5 p.m. Pensacola International Airport, skies were mostly sunny. The temperature was 84 degrees, the dew point was 65, and the relative humidity was 52%. The wind was south at 7 miles an hour. The pressure was 30.09 inches and falling. Pensacola Naval Air Station, skies were cloudy. The temperature was 82 degrees, the dew point was 69, and the relative humidity was 64%. The wind was southeast at 5 miles an hour. The pressure was 30.09 inches and falling. Here's your National Weather Service forecast. Tonight, mostly clear. Patchy fog after midnight. Lows in the lower 70s. South winds around 5 miles per hour this evening, becoming light and variable. Wednesday, patchy fog in the morning. Sunny. Highs in the lower 90s. East winds around 5 miles per hour, becoming south in the afternoon. Wednesday night, mostly clear. Patchy fog after midnight. Lows in the lower 70s. South winds around 5 miles per hour in the evening, becoming light and variable. Thursday, patchy fog in the morning. Sunny. Highs in the lower 90s. South winds 5 to 10 miles per hour. This is NOAA Weather Radio from the Mobile Pensacola National Weather Service. The current time is 5:36 p.m. Central Daylight Time. Here's your marine forecast. On the weather map, a light to occasionally moderate easterly to southeasterly flow persists through Wednesday. A southeasterly to southerly flow on Thursday turns southwesterly to westerly for Friday through the weekend. On Perdido Bay, Pensacola Bay including Santa Rosa Sound, and Choctawhatchee Bay. For tonight, south winds 5 to 10 knots, diminishing to around 5 knots late this evening and early morning, then becoming northeast late. Waves 1 foot or less. Light chop. For Wednesday, east winds around 5 knots, becoming south in the afternoon. Waves 1 foot or less. Light chop. For Wednesday night, south winds 5 to 10 knots, diminishing to around 5 knots after midnight. Waves 1 foot or less. Light chop. And for Thursday, southeast winds around 5 knots, becoming south in the afternoon. Waves 1 foot or less. Light chop. On Perdido Bay, Pensacola Bay including Santa Rosa Sound, and Choctawhatchee Bay. For tonight, south winds around 5 knots this evening, becoming light and variable. Waves 1 foot or less. Smooth. A slight chance of showers and thunderstorms early this evening. For Wednesday, east winds around 5 knots, becoming southwest in the afternoon. Waves 1 foot or less. Light chop. For Wednesday night, southwest winds around 5 knots in the evening, becoming light and variable. Waves 1 foot or less. Smooth. And for Thursday, south winds around 5 knots, increasing to 5 to 10 knots in the afternoon. Waves 1 foot or less. Light chop. From the Okaloosa-Walton County line to Pascagoula, and out 20 nautical miles. For tonight, southeast winds 5 to 10 knots, diminishing to around 5 knot night, then becoming east late. Seas around 2 feet. Wave detail, southeast 2 feet at 5 seconds. For Wednesday, east winds 5 to 10 knots, becoming southeast in the afternoon. Seas around 2 feet. Wave detail, south 2 feet at 5 seconds. For Wednesday night, south winds around 5 knots. Seas around 2 feet. Wave detail, south 2 feet at 7 seconds. And for Thursday, southeast winds around 5 knots, becoming south in the afternoon. Seas around 2 feet. Wave detail, south 2 feet at 7 seconds. From the Okaloosa-Walton County line to Pascagoula, from 20 to 60 nautical miles offshore. For tonight, southeast winds 5 to 10 knots. Seas around 2 feet. Wave detail, southeast 2 feet at 5 seconds. For Wednesday, east winds 5 to 10 knots. Seas around 2 feet. Wave detail, southeast 2 feet at 5 seconds. For Wednesday night, south winds 5 to 10 knots. Seas around 2 feet. Wave detail, southeast 2 feet at 7 seconds. And for Thursday, southeast winds around 5 knots, increasing to 5 to 10 knots in the afternoon. Seas around 2 feet. Wave detail, south 2 feet at 7 seconds. The Tropical Weather Outlook. for the North Atlantic, Caribbean Sea, and the Gulf of America, tropical cyclone formation is not expected during the next 7 days. Tidal information.

at the East Pass in Destin on Tuesday, high tide at 7:37 a.m. Low tide at 5:10 p.m. At the East Pass in Destin on Wednesday, high tide at 7:27 a.m. Low tide at 5:40 p.m. The following marine observations were made as of 5 p.m. Mobile Bay Coast Guard Station. Winds were south at 7 knots. Sea temperature 81 degrees. Air temperature 84 degrees. Weeks Bay, calm. Air temperature was 85 degrees. Pensacola Bay. Sea temperature 82 degrees. Air temperature 86 degrees. The report from the east end of Dauphin Island was not available. Graham Bay, southeast winds at 10 knots. Air temperature was 82 degrees. And Pettiboy Island, southeast winds at 6 knots. Air temperature was 83 degrees. South of Dauphin Island. Winds were east at 10 knots. 12 miles south of Orange Beach. Winds were east at 8 knots. Sea temperature 80 degrees. Air temperature 80 degrees. 100 miles south of Destin. Winds were east at 10 knots. Air temperature 81 degrees. Wave height 2 feet. Wave period 5 seconds. The following weather reports were made at 5 p.m. Pensacola International Airport, skies were mostly sunny. The temperature was 84 degrees, the dew point was 65, and the relative humidity was 52%. The wind was south at 7 miles an hour. The pressure was 30.09 inches and falling. Pensacola Naval Air Station, skies were cloudy. The temperature was 82 degrees, the dew point was 69, and the relative humidity was 64%. The wind was southeast at 5 miles an hour. The pressure was 30.09 inches and falling. Here's your National Weather Service forecast. Tonight, mostly clear. Patchy fog after midnight. Lows in the lower 70s. South winds around 5 miles per hour this evening, becoming light and variable. Wednesday, patchy fog in the morning. Sunny. Highs in the lower 90s. East winds around 5 miles per hour, becoming south in the afternoon. Wednesday night, mostly clear. Patchy fog after midnight. Lows in the lower 70s. South winds around 5 miles per hour in the evening, becoming light and variable. Thursday, patchy fog in the morning. Sunny. Highs in the lower 90s. South winds 5 to 10 miles per hour. 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The current time is 5:44 p.m. Central Daylight Time. Here's your marine forecast. On the weather map, a light to occasionally moderate easterly to southeasterly flow persists through Wednesday. A southeasterly to southerly flow on Thursday turns southwesterly to westerly for Friday through the weekend. On Perdido Bay, Pensacola Bay including Santa Rosa Sound, and Choctawhatchee Bay. For tonight, south winds 5 to 10 knots, diminishing to around 5 knots late this evening and early morning, then becoming northeast late. Waves 1 foot or less. Light chop. For Wednesday, east winds around 5 knots, becoming south in the afternoon. Waves 1 foot or less. Light chop. For Wednesday night, south winds 5 to 10 knots, diminishing to around 5 knots after midnight. Waves 1 foot or less. Light chop. And for Thursday, southeast winds around 5 knots, becoming south in the afternoon. Waves 1 foot or less. Light chop. On Perdido Bay, Pensacola Bay including Santa Rosa Sound, and Choctawhatchee Bay. For tonight, south winds around 5 knots this evening, becoming light and variable. Waves 1 foot or less. Smooth. A slight chance of showers and thunderstorms early this evening. For Wednesday, east winds around 5 knots, becoming southwest in the afternoon. Waves 1 foot or less. Light chop. For Wednesday night, southwest winds around 5 knots in the evening, becoming light and variable. Waves 1 foot or less. Smooth. And for Thursday,

0: south winds around 5 knots, increasing to 5 to 10 knots in the afternoon. Waves 1 foot or less. Light chop. From the Okaloosa-Walton County line to Pascagoula, and out 20 nautical miles. For tonight, southeast winds 5 to 10 knots, diminishing to around 5 knots after midnight, then becoming east late. Seas around 2 feet. Wave detail, southeast 2 feet at 5 seconds. For Wednesday, east winds 5 to 10 knots, becoming southeast in the afternoon. Seas around 2 feet. Wave detail, south 2 feet at 5 seconds. For Wednesday night, south winds around 5 knots. Seas around 2 feet. Wave detail, south 2 feet at 7 seconds. And for Thursday, southeast winds around 5 knots, becoming south in the afternoon. Seas around 2 feet. Wave detail, south 2 feet at 7 seconds. From the Okaloosa-Walton County line to Pascagoula, from 20 to 60 nautical miles offshore. For tonight, southeast winds 5 to 10 knots. Seas around 2 feet. Wave detail, southeast 2 feet at 5 seconds. For Wednesday, east winds 5 to 10 knots. Seas around 2 feet. Wave detail, southeast 2 feet at 5 seconds. For Wednesday night, south winds 5 to 10 knots. Seas around 2 feet. Wave detail, southeast 2 feet at 7 seconds. And for Thursday, southeast winds around 5 knots, increasing to 5 to 10 knots in the afternoon. Seas around 2 feet. Wave detail, south 2 feet at 7 seconds. 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Tidal information, at the mouth of the Mobile River on Tuesday, low tide at 1:58 a.m. High tide at 9:32 a.m. Low tide at 7:58 p.m. At the mouth of the Mobile River on Wednesday, high tide at 8:49 a.m. Low tide at 7:49 p.m. At Pensacola Bay on Tuesday, low tide at 12:25 a.m. High tide at 8:10 a.m. Low tide at 5:44 p.m. At Pensacola Bay on Wednesday, high tide at 8 a.m. Low tide at 6:14 p.m. At the East Pass in Destin on Tuesday, high tide at 7:37 a.m. Low tide at 5:10 p.m. At the East Pass in Destin on Wednesday, high tide at 7:27 a.m. Low tide at 5:40 p.m. The following marine observations were made as of 5 p.m. Mobile Bay Coast Guard Station. Winds were south at 7 knots. Sea temperature 81 degrees. Air temperature 84 degrees. Weeks Bay, calm. Air temperature was 85 degrees. Pensacola Bay. Sea temperature 82 degrees. Air temperature 86 degrees. The report from the east end of Dauphin Island was not available. Graham Bay, southeast winds at 10 knots. Air temperature was 82 degrees. And Pettiboy Island, southeast winds at 6 knots. Air temperature was 83 degrees. South of Dauphin Island, winds were east at 10 knots. 12 miles south of Orange Beach, winds were east at 8 knots. Sea temperature 80 degrees. Air temperature 80 degrees. 100 miles south of Destin, winds were east at 10 knots. Air temperature 81 degrees. Wave height 2 feet. Wave period 5 seconds. The following weather reports were made at 5 p.m. Pensacola International Airport, skies were mostly sunny. The temperature was 84 degrees, the dew point was 65, and the relative humidity was 52%. The wind was south at 7 miles an hour. The pressure was 30.09 inches and falling. Pensacola Naval Air Station, skies were cloudy. The temperature was 82 degrees, the dew point was 69, and the relative humidity was 64%. The wind was southeast at 5 miles an hour. The pressure was 30.09 inches and falling. Here's your National Weather Service forecast. Tonight, mostly clear. Patchy fog after midnight. Lows in the lower 70s. South winds around 5 miles per hour this evening, becoming light and variable. Wednesday, patchy fog in the morning. Sunny. Highs in the lower 90s. East winds around 5 miles per hour, becoming south in the afternoon. Wednesday night, mostly clear. Patchy fog after midnight. Lows in the lower 70s. South winds around 5 miles per hour in the evening, becoming light and variable. Thursday, patchy fog in the morning. Sunny. Highs in the lower 90s. South winds 5 to 10 miles per hour. 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The current time is 5:52 p.m. Central Daylight Time. Here's your marine forecast. On the weather map, a light to occasionally moderate easterly to southeasterly flow persists through Wednesday. A southeasterly to southerly flow on Thursday turns southwesterly to westerly for Friday through the weekend. On Perdido Bay, Pensacola Bay including Santa Rosa Sound, and Choctawhatchee Bay. For tonight, south winds 5 to 10 knots, diminishing to around 5 knots late this evening and early morning, then becoming northeast late. Waves 1 foot or less. Light chop. For Wednesday, east winds around 5 knots, becoming south in the afternoon. Waves 1 foot or less. Light chop. For Wednesday night, south winds 5 to 10 knots, diminishing to around 5 knots after midnight. Waves 1 foot or less. Light chop. And for Thursday, southeast winds around 5 knots, becoming south in the afternoon. Waves 1 foot or less. Light chop. On Perdido Bay, Pensacola Bay including Santa Rosa Sound, and Choctawhatchee Bay. For tonight, south winds around 5 knots this evening, becoming light and variable. Waves 1 foot or less. Smooth. A slight chance of showers and thunderstorms early this evening. For Wednesday, east winds around 5 knots, becoming southwest in the afternoon. Waves 1 foot or less. Light chop. For Wednesday night, southwest winds around 5 knots in the evening, becoming light and variable. Waves 1 foot or less. Smooth. And for Thursday, south winds around 5 knots, increasing to 5 to 10 knots in the afternoon. Waves 1 foot or less. Light chop. From the Okaloosa-Walton County line to Pascagoula, and out 20 nautical miles. For tonight, southeast winds 5 to 10 knots, diminishing to around 5 knots after midnight, then becoming east late. Seas around 2 feet. Wave detail, southeast 2 feet at 5 seconds. For Wednesday, east winds 5 to 10 knots, becoming southeast in the afternoon. Seas around 2 feet. Wave detail, south 2 feet at 5 seconds. For Wednesday night, south winds around 5 knots. Seas around 2 feet. Wave detail, south 2 feet at 7 seconds. And for Thursday, southeast winds around 5 knots, becoming south in the afternoon. Seas around 2 feet. Wave detail, south 2 feet at 7 seconds. From the Okaloosa-Walton County line to Pascagoula, from 20 to 60 nautical miles offshore. For tonight, southeast winds 5 to 10 knots. Seas around 2 feet. Wave detail, southeast 2 feet at 5 seconds. For Wednesday, east winds 5 to 10 knots. Seas around 2 feet. Wave detail, southeast 2 feet at 5 seconds. For Wednesday night, south winds 5 to 10 knots. Seas around 2 feet. Wave detail, southeast 2 feet at 7 seconds. And for Thursday, southeast winds around 5 knots, increasing to 5 to 10 knots in the afternoon. Seas around 2 feet. Wave detail, south 2 feet at 7 seconds. Tidal information, at the mouth of the Mobile River on Tuesday, low tide at 1:58 a.m. High tide at 9:32 a.m. Low tide at 7:58 p.m. At the mouth of the Mobile River on Wednesday, High tide at 8:49 a.m. Low tide at 7:49 p.m. At Pensacola Bay on Tuesday, low tide at 12:25 a.m. High tide at 8:10 a.m. Low tide at 5:44 p.m. At Pensacola Bay on Wednesday, high tide at 8 a.m. Low tide at 6:14 p.m. At the East Pass in Destin on Tuesday, high tide at 7:37 a.m. Low tide at 5:10 p.m. At the East Pass in Destin on Wednesday, high tide at 7:27 a.m. Low tide at 5:40 p.m. The following marine observations were made as of 5 p.m. Mobile Bay Coast Guard Station. Winds were south at 7 knots. Sea temperature 81 degrees. Air temperature 84 degrees. Weeks Bay, calm. Air temperature was 85 degrees. Pensacola Bay. Sea temperature 82 degrees. Air temperature 86 degrees. The report from the east end of Dauphin Island was not available. Graham Bay, southeast winds at 10 knots. Air temperature was 82 degrees. And Pettiboy Island, southeast winds at 6 knots. Air temperature was 83 degrees. South of Dauphin Island. Winds were east at 10 knots. 12 miles south of Orange Beach. Winds were east at 8 knots. Sea temperature 80 degrees. Air temperature 80 degrees. 100 miles south of Destin. Winds were east at 10 knots. Air temperature 81 degrees. Wave heights 2 feet. Wave period 5 seconds. The following weather reports were made at 5 p.m. Pensacola International Airport, skies were mostly sunny. The temperature was 84 degrees, the dew point was 65, and the relative humidity was 52%. The wind was south at 7 miles an hour. The pressure was 30.09 inches and falling. Pensacola Naval Air Station, skies were cloudy. The temperature was 82 degrees, the dew point was 69, and the relative humidity was 64%. The wind was southeast at 5 miles an hour. The pressure was 30.09 inches and falling. Here's your National Weather Service forecast. Tonight, mostly clear. Patchy fog after midnight. Lows in the lower 70s. South winds around 5 miles per hour this evening, becoming light and variable. Wednesday, patchy fog in the morning. Sunny. Highs in the lower 90s. East winds around 5 miles per hour, becoming south in the afternoon. Wednesday night, mostly clear. Patchy fog after midnight. Lows in the lower 70s. South winds.
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0: 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Here's your marine forecast. On the weather map, a light to occasionally moderate easterly to southeasterly flow persists through Wednesday. A southeasterly to southerly flow on Thursday turns southwesterly to westerly for Friday through the weekend. On Perdido Bay, Pensacola Bay including Santa Rosa Sound, and Choctawhatchee Bay. For tonight, south winds 5 to 10 knots, diminishing to around 5 knots late this evening and early morning, then becoming northeast late. Waves 1 foot or less. Light chop. For Wednesday, east winds around 5 knots, becoming south in the afternoon. Waves 1 foot or less. Light chop. For Wednesday night, south winds 5 to 10 knots, diminishing to around 5 knots after midnight. Waves 1 foot or less. Light chop. And for Thursday, southeast winds around 5 knots, becoming south in the afternoon. Waves 1 foot or less. Light chop. On Perdido Bay, Pensacola Bay including Santa Rosa Sound, and Choctawhatchee Bay. For tonight, south winds around 5 knots this evening, becoming light and variable. Waves 1 foot or less. Smooth. a slight chance of showers and thunderstorms early this evening. For Wednesday, east winds around 5 knots, becoming southwest in the afternoon. Waves 1 foot or less. Light chop. For Wednesday night, southwest winds around 5 knots in the evening, becoming light and variable. Waves 1 foot or less. Smooth. And for Thursday, south winds around 5 knots, increasing to 5 to 10 knots in the afternoon. Waves 1 foot or less. Light chop. From the Okaloosa-Walton County line to Pascagoula, and out 20 nautical miles. For tonight, southeast winds 5 to 10 knots, diminishing to around 5 knots after midnight, then becoming east late. Seas around 2 feet. Wave detail, southeast 2 feet at 5 seconds. For Wednesday, east winds 5 to 10 knots, becoming southeast in the afternoon. Seas around 2 feet. Wave detail, south 2 feet at 5 seconds. For Wednesday night, south winds around 5 knots. Seas around 2 feet. Wave detail, south 2 feet at 7 seconds. And for Thursday, southeast winds around 5 knots, becoming south in the afternoon. Seas around 2 feet. Wave detail, south 2 feet at 7 seconds. From the Okaloosa-Walton County line to Pascagoula, from 20 to 60 nautical miles offshore. For tonight, southeast winds 5 to 10 knots. Seas around 2 feet. Wave detail, southeast 2 feet at 5 seconds. For Wednesday, east winds 5 to 10 knots. Seas around 2 feet. Wave detail, southeast 2 feet at 5 seconds. For Wednesday night, south winds 5 to 10 knots. Seas around 2 feet. Wave detail, southeast 2 feet at 7 seconds. And for Thursday, southeast winds around 5 knots, increasing to 5 to 10 knots in the afternoon. Seas around 2 feet. Wave detail, south 2 feet at 7 seconds. Tidal information, at the mouth of the Mobile River on Tuesday, low tide at 1:58 a.m. High tide at 9:32 a.m. Low tide at 7:58 p.m. At the mouth of the Mobile River on Wednesday, high tide at 8:49 a.m. Low tide at 7:49 p.m. At Pensacola Bay on Tuesday, low tide at 12:25 a.m. High tide at 8:10 a.m. Low tide at 5:44 p.m. At Pensacola Bay on Wednesday, high tide at 8 a.m. Low tide at 6:14 p.m. At the East Pass in Destin on Tuesday, high tide at 7:37 a.m. Low tide at 5:10 p.m. At the East Pass in Destin on Wednesday, high tide at 7:27 a.m. Low tide at 5:40 p.m. The following marine observations were made as of 5 p.m. Mobile Bay Coast Guard Station. Winds were south at 7 knots. Sea temperature 81 degrees. Air temperature 84 degrees. Weeks Bay, calm. Air temperature was 85 degrees. Pensacola Bay. Sea temperature 82 degrees. Air temperature 86 degrees. The report from the east end of Dauphin Island was not available. Graham Bay, southeast winds at 10 knots. Air temperature was 82 degrees. And Pettiboy Island, southeast winds at 6 knots. Air temperature was 83 degrees. South of Dauphin Island. Winds were east at 10 knots. 12 miles south of Orange Beach. Winds were east at 8 knots. Sea temperature 80 degrees. Air temperature 80 degrees. 100 miles south of Destin. Winds were east at 10 knots. Air temperature 81 degrees. Wave heights 2 feet. Wave period 5 seconds. The following weather reports were made at 5 p.m. Pensacola International Airport, skies were mostly sunny. The temperature was 84 degrees, the dew point was 65, and the relative humidity was 52%. The wind was south at 7 miles an hour. The pressure was 30.09 inches and falling. Pensacola Naval Air Station, skies were cloudy. The temperature was 82 degrees, the dew point was 69, and the relative humidity was 64%. The wind was southeast at 5 miles an hour. The pressure was 30.09 inches and falling. The Pensacola climate summary for this evening, as of 4 p.m., June 9, 2026. Today's high temperature was 86 degrees and the low 77 degrees. A trace of precipitation fell today, which brings the monthly total to 2.71 inches. The total precipitation for the year now stands at 17.64 inches. Sunset tonight is at 7:50 p.m. Sunrise tomorrow is at 5:46 a.m. Here's your National Weather Service forecast. Tonight, mostly clear. Patchy fog after midnight. Lows in the lower 70s. South winds around 5 miles per hour this evening, becoming light and variable. Wednesday, patchy fog in the morning. Sunny. Highs in the lower 90s. East winds around 5 miles per hour, becoming south in the afternoon. Wednesday night, mostly clear. Patchy fog after midnight. Lows in the lower 70s. South winds around 5 miles per hour in the evening, becoming light and variable. Thursday, patchy fog in the morning. Sunny. Highs in the lower 90s. South winds 5 to 10 miles per hour. 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The current time is 6:08 p.m. Central Daylight Time. Here's your marine forecast. On the weather map, a light to occasionally moderate easterly to southeasterly flow persists through Wednesday. A southeasterly to southerly flow on Thursday turns southwesterly to westerly for Friday through the weekend. On Perdido Bay, Pensacola Bay including Santa Rosa Sound, and Choctawhatchee Bay. For tonight, south winds 5 to 10 knots, diminishing to around 5 knots late this evening and early morning, then becoming northeast late. Waves 1 foot or less. Light chop. For Wednesday, east winds around 5 knots, becoming south in the afternoon. Waves 1 foot or less. Light chop. For Wednesday night, south winds 5 to 10 knots, diminishing to around 5 knots after midnight. Waves 1 foot or less. Light chop. And for Thursday, southeast winds around 5 knots, becoming south in the afternoon. Waves 1 foot or less. Light chop. On Perdido Bay, Pensacola Bay including Santa Rosa Sound, and Choctawhatchee Bay. For tonight, south winds around 5 knots this evening, becoming light and variable. Waves 1 foot or less. Smooth. A slight chance of showers and thunderstorms early this evening. For Wednesday, east winds around 5 knots, becoming southwest in the afternoon. Waves 1 foot or less. Light chop. For Wednesday night, southwest winds around 5 knots in the evening, becoming light and variable. Waves 1 foot or less. Smooth. And for Thursday, south winds around 5 knots, increasing to 5 to 10 knots in the afternoon. Waves 1 foot or less. Light chop. From the Okaloosa-Walton County line to Pascagoula, and out 20 nautical miles. For tonight, southeast winds 5 to 10 knots, diminishing to around 5 knots after midnight, then becoming east late. Seas around 2 feet. Wave detail, southeast 2 feet at 5 seconds. For Wednesday, east winds 5 to 10 knots, becoming southeast in the afternoon. Seas around 2 feet. Wave detail, south 2 feet at 5 seconds. For Wednesday night, south winds around 5 knots. Seas around 2 feet. Wave detail, south 2 feet at 7 seconds. And for Thursday, southeast winds around 5 knots, becoming south in the afternoon. Seas around 2 feet. Wave detail, south 2 feet at 7 seconds. From the Okaloosa-Walton County line to Pascagoula, from 20 to 60 nautical miles offshore. For tonight, southeast winds 5 to 10 knots. Seas around 2 feet. Wave detail, southeast 2 feet at 5 seconds. For Wednesday, east winds 5 to 10 knots. Seas around 2 feet. Wave detail, southeast 2 feet at 5 seconds. For Wednesday night, south winds 5 to 10 knots. Seas around 2 feet. Wave detail, southeast 2 feet at 7 seconds. And for Thursday, southeast winds around 5 knots, increasing to 5 to 10 knots in the afternoon. Seas around 2 feet. Wave detail, south 2 feet at 7 seconds. Tidal information, at the mouth of the Mobile River on Tuesday, low tide at 1:58 a.m. High tide at 9:32 a.m. Low tide at 7:58 p.m. At the mouth of the Mobile River on Wednesday, high tide at 8:49 a.m. Low tide at 7:49 p.m. At Pensacola Bay on Tuesday, low tide at 12:25 a.m. High tide at 8:10 a.m. Low tide at 5:44 p.m. At Pensacola Bay on Wednesday, high tide at 8 a.m. Low tide at 6:14 p.m. At the East Pass in Destin on Tuesday, high tide at 7:37 a.m. Low tide at 5:10 p.m. At the East Pass in Destin on Wednesday, high tide at 7:27 a.m. Low tide at 5:40 p.m. The Tropical Weather Outlook. For the North Atlantic, Caribbean Sea and the Gulf of America, tropical cyclone formation is not expected during the next 7 days. The following marine observations were made as of 5 p.m. Mobile Bay Coast Guard Station. Winds were south at 7 knots. Sea temperature 81 degrees. Air temperature 84 degrees. Weeks Bay, calm. Air temperature was 85 degrees. Pensacola Bay. Sea temperature 82 degrees. Air temperature 86 degrees. The report from the east end of Dauphin Island was not available. Graham Bay, southeast winds at 10 knots. Air temperature was 82 degrees. And Pettiboy Island, southeast winds at 6 knots. Air temperature was 83 degrees. South of Dauphin Island. Winds were east at 10 knots. 12 miles south of Orange Beach. Winds were east at 8 knots. Sea temperature 80 degrees. Air temperature 80 degrees. 100 miles south of Destin. Winds were east at 10 knots. Air temperature 81 degrees. Wave height 2 feet. Wave period 5 seconds. The following marine observations were made as of 6 p.m. Mobile Bay Coast Guard Station. Winds were south at 9 knots. Sea temperature 81 degrees. Air temperature 84 degrees. Weeks Bay, calm. Air temperature was 84 degrees. Pensacola Bay. Sea temperature 83 degrees. Air temperature 84 degrees. The report from the east end of Dauphin Island was not available. Graham Bay, southeast winds at 10 knots. Air temperature was 82 degrees. And Pettiboy Island, southeast winds at 9 knots. Air temperature was 82 degrees. South of Dauphin Island. Winds were east at 10 knots. 12 miles south of Orange Beach, winds were east at 4 knots. Air temperature was 81 degrees. Gulf water temperature 80 degrees. Wave height 2 feet, with a period of 5 seconds. 100 miles south of Destin. Winds were east at 12 knots. Air temperature 81 degrees. The following weather reports were made at 6 p.m. Pensacola International Airport, skies were partly sunny. The temperature was 83 degrees, the dew point was 67, and the relative humidity was 58%. The wind was south at 6 miles an hour. The pressure was 30.08 inches and falling. Pensacola Naval Air Station, skies were mostly sunny. The temperature was 82 degrees, the dew point was 68, and the relative humidity was 62%. The wind was southeast at 6 miles an hour. The pressure was 30.08 inches and falling. The Pensacola climate summary for this evening, as of 4 p.m., June 9, 2026. Today's high temperature was 86 degrees and the low 77 degrees. A trace of precipitation fell today, which brings the monthly total to 2.71 inches. The total precipitation for the year now stands at 17.64 inches. Sunset tonight is at 7:50 p.m. Sunrise tomorrow is at 5:46 a.m. Across the central Gulf Coast, Gulf Shores, sunny. Temperature was 81 degrees. Wind calm. Milton, partly sunny. Temperature was 84 degrees. Wind south at 7 miles an hour. Destin, cloudy. Temperature was 83 degrees. Wind southeast at 7 miles an hour. Mary Esther, partly sunny. Temperature was 84 degrees. Wind southeast at 6 miles an hour. Heat index was 90. Mobile, partly sunny. Temperature was 86 degrees. Wind southeast at 10 miles an hour. Elsewhere, Hattiesburg, mostly sunny and 89. New Orleans, mostly sunny and 88. Montgomery, mostly sunny and 84. Tallahassee, cloudy and 85. And in Panama City, cloudy and 83. 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Here's your National Weather Service forecast. Tonight, mostly clear. Patchy fog after midnight. Lows in the lower 70s. South winds around 5 miles per hour this evening, becoming light and variable. Wednesday, patchy fog in the morning. Sunny. Highs in the lower 90s. East winds around 5 miles per hour, becoming south in the afternoon. Wednesday night, mostly clear. Patchy fog after midnight. Lows in the lower 70s. South winds around 5 miles per hour in the evening, becoming light and variable. Thursday, patchy fog in the morning. Sunny. Highs in the lower 90s. South winds 5 to 10 miles per hour. This is NOAA Weather Radio from the Mobile, Pensacola National Weather Service. The current time is 6:18 p.m. Central Daylight Time. Here's your marine forecast. On the weather map, a light to occasionally moderate easterly to southeasterly flow persists through Wednesday. A southeasterly to southerly flow on Thursday turns southwesterly to westerly for Friday through the weekend. On Perdido Bay, Pensacola Bay including Santa Rosa Sound, and Choctaw Hatchie Bay. For tonight, south winds 5 to 10 knots, diminishing to around 5 knots late this evening and early morning, then becoming northeast late. Waves 1 foot or less. Light chop. For Wednesday, east winds around 5 knots, becoming south in the afternoon. Waves 1 foot or less. Light chop. For Wednesday night, south winds 5 to 10 knots, diminishing to around 5 knots after midnight. Waves 1 foot or less. Light chop. And for Thursday, southeast winds around 5 knots, becoming south in the afternoon. Waves 1 foot or less. Light chop. On Perdido Bay, Pensacola Bay including Santa Rosa Sound, and Choctaw Hatchie Bay. For tonight, south winds around 5 knots this evening, becoming light and variable. Waves 1 foot or less. Smooth. A slight chance of showers and thunderstorms early this evening. For Wednesday, east winds around 5 knots, becoming southwest in the afternoon. Waves 1 foot or less. Light chop. For Wednesday night, southwest winds around 5 knots in the evening, becoming light and variable. Waves 1 foot or less. Smooth. And for Thursday, south winds around 5 knots, increasing to 5 to 10 knots in the afternoon. Waves 1 foot or less. Light chop. From the Okaloosa-Walton County line to Pascagoula, and out 20 nautical miles. For tonight, southeast winds 5 to 10 knots, diminishing to around 5 knots after midnight, then becoming east late. Seas around 2 feet. Wave detail, southeast 2 feet at 5 seconds. For Wednesday, east winds 5 to 10 knots, becoming southeast in the afternoon. Seas around 2 feet. Wave detail, south 2 feet at 5 seconds. For Wednesday night, south winds around 5 knots. Seas around 2 feet. Wave detail, south 2 feet at 7 seconds. And for Thursday, southeast winds around 5 knots, becoming south in the afternoon. Seas around 2 feet. Wave detail, south 2 feet at 7 seconds. From the Okaloosa-Walton County line to Pascagoula, from 20 to 60 nautical miles offshore. For tonight, southeast winds 5 to 10 knots. Seas around 2 feet. Wave detail, southeast 2 feet at 5 seconds. For Wednesday, east winds 5 to 10 knots. Seas around 2 feet. Wave detail, southeast 2 feet at 5 seconds. For Wednesday night, south winds 5 to 10 knots. Seas around 2 feet. Wave detail, southeast 2 feet at 7 seconds. And for Thursday, southeast winds around 5 knots, increasing to 5 to 10 knots in the afternoon. Seas around 2 feet. Wave detail, south 2 feet at 7 seconds. Tidal information, at the mouth of the Mobile River on Tuesday, low tide at 1:58 a.m. High tide at 9:32 a.m. Low tide at 7:58 p.m. At the mouth of the Mobile River on Wednesday, high tide at 8:49 a.m. Low tide at 7:49 p.m. At Pensacola Bay on Tuesday, low tide at 12:25 a.m. High tide at 8:10 a.m. Low tide at 5:44 p.m. At Pensacola Bay on Wednesday, high tide at 8 a.m. Low tide at 6:14 p.m. At the East Pass in Destin on Tuesday, high tide at 7:37 a.m. Low tide at 5:10 p.m. At the East Pass in Destin on Wednesday, high tide at 7:27 a.m. Low tide at 5:40 p.m. The following marine observations were made as of 6 p.m. Mobile Bay Coast Guard Station. Winds were south at 9 knots. Sea temperature 81 degrees. Air temperature 84 degrees. Weeks Bay, calm. Air temperature was 84 degrees. Pensacola Bay. Sea temperature 83 degrees. Air temperature 84 degrees. The report from the east end of Dauphin Island was not available. Graham Bay, southeast winds at 10 knots. Air temperature was 82 degrees. And Pettiboy Island, southeast winds at 9 knots. Air temperature was 82 degrees. South of Dauphin Island. Winds were east at 10 knots. 12 miles south of Orange Beach, winds were east at 4 knots. Air temperature was 81 degrees. Gulf water temperature 80 degrees. Wave height 2 feet, with a period of 5 seconds. 100 miles south of Destin. Winds were east at 12 knots. Air temperature 81 degrees. The following weather reports were made at 6 p.m. Pensacola International Airport, skies were partly sunny. The temperature was 83 degrees, the dew point was 67, and the relative humidity was 58%. The wind was south at 6 miles an hour. The pressure was 30.08 inches and falling. Pensacola Naval Air Station, skies were mostly sunny. The temperature was 82 degrees, the dew point was 68, and the relative humidity was 62%. The wind was southeast at 6 miles an hour. The pressure was 30.08 inches and falling. The Pensacola climate summary for this evening, as of 4 p.m., June 9, 2026. Today's high temperature was 86 degrees and the low 77 degrees. A trace of precipitation fell today, which brings the monthly total to 2.71 inches. The total precipitation for the year now stands at 17.64 inches. Sunset tonight is at 10:50 p.m. Sunrise tomorrow is at 5:46 a.m. Across the central Gulf Coast, Gulf Shores, sunny. Temperature was 81 degrees. Wind calm. Milton, partly sunny. Temperature was 84 degrees. Wind south at 7 miles an hour. Destin, cloudy. Temperature was 83 degrees. Wind southeast at 7 miles an hour. Mary Esther, partly sunny. temperature was 84 degrees. Wind southeast at 6 miles an hour. Heat index was 90. Mobile, partly sunny. Temperature was 86 degrees. Wind southeast at 10 miles an hour. Elsewhere, Hattiesburg, mostly sunny and 89. New Orleans, mostly sunny and 88. Montgomery, mostly sunny and 84. Tallahassee, cloudy and 85. And in Panama City, cloudy and 83. Here's your National Weather Service forecast. Tonight, mostly clear. Patchy fog after midnight. Lows in the lower 70s. South winds around 5 miles per hour this evening, becoming light and variable. Wednesday, patchy fog in the morning. Sunny. Highs in the lower 90s. East winds around 5 miles per hour, becoming south in the afternoon. Wednesday night, mostly clear. Patchy fog after midnight. Lows in the lower 70s. South winds around 5 miles per hour in the evening, becoming light and variable. Thursday, patchy fog in the morning. Sunny. Highs in the lower 90s. South winds 5 to 10 miles per hour. 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The current time is 6:27 p.m. Central Daylight Time. Here's your marine forecast. On the weather map, a light to occasionally moderate easterly to southeasterly flow persists through Wednesday. A southeasterly to southerly flow on Thursday turns southwesterly to westerly for Friday through the weekend. On Perdido Bay, Pensacola Bay including Santa Rosa Sound, and Choctawhatchee Bay. For tonight, south winds 5 to 10 knots, diminishing to around 5 knots late this evening and early morning, then becoming northeast late. Waves 1 foot or less. Light chop. For Wednesday, east winds around 5 knots, becoming south in the afternoon. Waves 1 foot or less. Light chop. For Wednesday night, south winds 5 to 10 knots, diminishing to around 5 knots after midnight. Waves 1 foot or less. Light chop. And for Thursday, southeast winds around 5 knots, becoming south in the afternoon. Waves 1 foot or less. Light chop. On Perdido Bay, Pensacola Bay including Santa Rosa Sound, and Choctawhatchee Bay. For tonight, south winds around 5 knots this evening, becoming light and variable. Waves 1 foot or less. Smooth. A slight chance of showers and thunderstorms early this evening. For Wednesday, east winds around 5 knots, becoming southwest in the afternoon. Waves 1 foot or less. Light chop. For Wednesday night, southwest winds around 5 knots in the evening, becoming light and variable. Waves 1 foot or less. Smooth. And for Thursday, south winds around 5 knots, increasing to 5 to 10 knots in the afternoon. Waves 1 foot or less. Light chop. From the Okaloosa-Walton County line to Pascagoula, and out 20 nautical miles. For tonight, southeast winds 5 to 10 knots, diminishing to around 5 knots after midnight, then becoming east late. Seas around 2 feet. Wave detail, southeast 2 feet at 5 seconds. For Wednesday, east winds 5 to 10 knots, becoming southeast in the afternoon. Seas around 2 feet. Wave detail, south 2 feet at 5 seconds. For Wednesday night, south winds around 5 knots. Seas around 2 feet. Wave detail, south 2 feet at 7 seconds. And for Thursday, southeast winds around 5 knots, becoming south in the afternoon. Seas around 2 feet. Wave detail, south 2 feet at 7 seconds. From the Okaloosa-Walton County line to Pascagoula, from 20 to 60 nautical miles offshore. For tonight, southeast winds 5 to 10 knots. Seas around 2 feet. Wave detail, southeast 2 feet at 5 seconds. For Wednesday, east winds 5 to 10 knots. Seas around 2 feet. Wave detail, southeast 2 feet at 5 seconds. For Wednesday night, south winds 5 to 10 knots. seas around 2 feet. Wave detail, southeast 2 feet at 7 seconds. And for Thursday, southeast winds around 5 knots, increasing to 5 to 10 knots in the afternoon. Seas around 2 feet. Wave detail, south 2 feet at 7 seconds. Tidal information, at the mouth of the Mobile River on Tuesday, low tide at 1:58 a.m. High tide at 9:32 a.m. Low tide at 7:58 p.m. At the mouth of the Mobile River on Wednesday, high tide at 8:49 a.m. Low tide at 7:49 p.m. At Pensacola Bay on Tuesday, low tide at 12:25 a.m. High tide at 8:10 a.m. Low tide at 5:44 p.m. At Pensacola Bay on Wednesday, high tide at 8 a.m. Low tide at 6:14 p.m. At the East Pass in Destin on Tuesday, high tide at 7:37 a.m. Low tide at 5:10 p.m. At the East Pass in Destin on Wednesday, high tide at 7:27 a.m. Low tide at 5:40 p.m. The following marine observations were made as of 6 p.m. Mobile Bay Coast Guard Station. Winds were south at 9 knots. Sea temperature 81 degrees. Air temperature 84 degrees. Weeks Bay, calm. Air temperature was 84 degrees. Pensacola Bay. Sea temperature 83 degrees. Air temperature 84 degrees. The report from the east end of Dauphin Island was not available. Graham Bay, southeast winds at 10 knots. Air temperature was 82 degrees. And Pettiboy Island, southeast winds at 9 knots. Air temperature was 82 degrees. South of Dauphin Island. Winds were east at 10 knots. 12 miles south of Orange Beach, winds were east at 4 knots. Air temperature was 81 degrees. Gulf water temperature 80 degrees. Wave height 2 feet, with a period of 5 seconds. 100 miles south of Destin. Winds were east at 12 knots. Air temperature 81 degrees. The following weather reports were made at 6 p.m. Pensacola International Airport, skies were partly sunny. The temperature was 83 degrees, the dew point was 67, and the relative humidity was 58%. The wind was south at 6 miles an hour. The pressure was 30.08 inches and falling. Pensacola Naval Air Station, skies were mostly sunny. The temperature was 82 degrees, the dew point was 68, and the relative humidity was 62%. The wind was southeast at 6 miles an hour. The pressure was 30.08 inches and falling. The Pensacola climate summary for this evening, as of 4 p.m., June 9, 2026. Today's high temperature was 86 degrees and the low 77 degrees. A trace of precipitation fell today, which brings the monthly total to 2.71 inches. The total precipitation for the year now stands at 17.64 inches. Sunset tonight is at 7:50 p.m. Sunrise tomorrow is at 5:46 a.m. Across the central Gulf Coast, Gulf Shores, sunny. Temperature was 81 degrees. Wind calm. Milton, partly sunny. Temperature was 84 degrees. Wind south at 7 miles an hour. Destin, cloudy. Temperature was 83 degrees. Wind southeast at 7 miles an hour. Mary Esther, partly sunny. Temperature was 84 degrees. Wind southeast at 6 miles an hour. Heat index was 90. Mobile, partly sunny. Temperature was 86 degrees. Wind southeast at 10 miles an hour. Elsewhere, Hattiesburg, mostly sunny and 89. New Orleans, mostly sunny and 88. Montgomery, mostly sunny and 84. Tallahassee, cloudy and 85. And in Panama City, cloudy and 83. Here's your National Weather Service forecast. Tonight, mostly clear. Patchy fog after midnight. Lows in the lower 70s. South winds around 5 miles per hour this evening, becoming light and variable. Wednesday, patchy fog in the morning. Sunny. highs in the lower 90s. East winds around 5 miles per hour, becoming south in the afternoon. Wednesday night, mostly clear. Patchy fog after midnight. Lows in the lower 70s. South winds around 5 miles per hour in the evening, becoming light and variable. Thursday, patchy fog in the morning. Sunny. Highs in the lower 90s. South winds 5 to 10 miles per hour. This is NOAA Weather Radio from the Mobile Pensacola National Weather Service. The current time is 6:36 p.m. Central Daylight Time. Here's your marine forecast. On the weather map, a light to occasionally moderate easterly to southeasterly flow persists through Wednesday. A southeasterly to southerly flow on Thursday turns southwesterly to westerly for Friday through the weekend. On Perdido Bay, Pensacola Bay including Santa Rosa Sound, and Choctawhatchee Bay. For tonight, south winds 5 to 10 knots, diminishing to around 5 knots late this evening and early morning, then becoming northeast late. Waves 1 foot or less. Light chop. For Wednesday, east winds around 5 knots, becoming south in the afternoon. Waves 1 foot or less. Light chop. For Wednesday night, south winds 5 to 10 knots, diminishing to around 5 knots after midnight. Waves 1 foot or less. Light chop. And for Thursday, southeast winds around 5 knots, becoming south in the afternoon. Waves 1 foot or less. Light chop. On Perdido Bay, Pensacola Bay including Santa Rosa Sound, and Choctawhatchee Bay. For tonight, south winds around 5 knots this evening, becoming light and variable. Waves 1 foot or less. Smooth. A slight chance of showers and thunderstorms early this evening. For Wednesday, east winds around 5 knots, becoming southwest in the afternoon. Waves 1 foot or less. Light chop. For Wednesday night, southwest winds around 5 knots in the evening, becoming light and variable. Waves 1 foot or less. Smooth. And for Thursday, south winds around 5 knots, increasing to 5 to 10 knots in the afternoon. Waves 1 foot or less. Light chop. From the Okaloosa-Walton County line to Pascagoula, and out 20 nautical miles. For tonight, southeast winds 5 to 10 knots, diminishing to around 5 knots after midnight, then becoming east late. Seas around 2 feet. Wave detail, southeast 2 feet at 5 seconds. For Wednesday, east winds 5 to 10 knots, becoming southeast in the afternoon. Seas around 2 feet. Wave detail, south 2 feet at 5 seconds. For Wednesday night, south winds around 5 knots. Seas around 2 feet. Wave detail, south 2 feet at 7 seconds. And for Thursday, southeast winds around 5 knots, becoming south in the afternoon. Seas around 2 feet. Wave detail, south 2 feet at 7 seconds. From the Okaloosa-Walton County line to Pascagoula, from 20 to 60 nautical miles offshore. For tonight, southeast winds 5 to 10 knots. Seas around 2 feet. Wave detail, southeast 2 feet at 5 seconds. For Wednesday, east winds 5 to 10 knots. Seas around 2 feet. Wave detail, southeast 2 feet at 5 seconds. For Wednesday night, south winds 5 to 10 knots. Seas around 2 feet. Wave detail, southeast 2 feet at 7 seconds. And for Thursday, southeast winds around 5 knots, increasing to 5 to 10 knots in the afternoon. Seas around 2 feet. Wave detail, south 2 feet at 7 seconds. The Tropical Weather Outlook. For the North Atlantic, Caribbean Sea and the Gulf of America, tropical cyclone formation is not expected during the next 7 days. Tidal information, at the mouth of the Mobile River on Tuesday, low tide at 1:58 a.m. High tide at 9:32 a.m. Low tide at 7:58 p.m. At the mouth of the Mobile River on Wednesday, high tide at 8:49 a.m. Low tide at 7:49 p.m. At Pensacola Bay on Tuesday, low tide at 12:25 a.m. High tide at 8:10 a.m. Low tide at 5:44 p.m. At Pensacola Bay on Wednesday, high tide at 8 a.m. Low tide at 6:40.

Air temperature 84 degrees. The report from the east end of Dauphin Island was not available. Grand Bay, southeast winds at 10 knots. Air temperature was 82 degrees. And Pettiboy Island, southeast winds at 9 knots. Air temperature was 82 degrees. South of Dauphin Island. Winds were east at 10 knots. 12 miles south of Orange Beach, winds were east at 4 knots. Air temperature was 81 degrees. Gulf water temperature 80 degrees. Wave height 2 feet, with a period of 5 seconds. 100 miles south of Destin. Winds were east at 12 knots. Air temperature 81 degrees. The following weather reports were made at 6 p.m. Pensacola International Airport, skies were partly sunny. The temperature was 83 degrees, the dew point was 67, and the relative humidity was 58%. The wind was south at 6 miles an hour. The pressure was 30.08 inches and falling. Pensacola Naval Air Station, skies were mostly sunny. The temperature was 82 degrees, the dew point was 68, and the relative humidity was 62%. The wind was southeast at 6 miles an hour. The pressure was 30.08 inches and falling. The Pensacola climate summary for this evening, as of 4 p.m., June 9, 2026. Today's high temperature was 86 degrees and the low 77 degrees. A trace of precipitation fell today, which brings the monthly total to 2.71 inches. The total precipitation for the year now stands at 17.64 inches. Sunset tonight is at 7:50 p.m. Sunrise tomorrow is at 5:46 a.m. Across the central Gulf Coast, Gulf Shores, sunny. Temperature was 81 degrees. Wind calm. Milton, partly sunny. Temperature was 84 degrees. Wind south at 7 miles an hour. Destin, cloudy. Temperature was 83 degrees. Wind southeast at 7 miles an hour. Mary Esther, partly sunny. Temperature was 84 degrees. Wind southeast at 6 miles an hour. Heat index was 90. Mobile, partly sunny. Temperature was 86 degrees. Wind southeast at 10 miles an hour. Elsewhere, Hattiesburg, mostly sunny and 89. New Orleans, mostly sunny and 88. Montgomery, mostly sunny and 84. Tallahassee, cloudy and 85. And in Panama City, cloudy and 83. Here's your National Weather Service forecast. Tonight, mostly clear. Patchy fog after midnight. Lows in the lower 70s. South winds around 5 miles per hour this evening, becoming light and variable. Wednesday, patchy fog in the morning. Sunny. Highs in the lower 90s. East winds around 5 miles per hour, becoming south in the afternoon. Wednesday night, mostly clear. Patchy fog after midnight. Lows in the lower 70s. South winds around 5 miles per hour in the evening, becoming light and variable. Thursday, patchy fog in the morning. Sunny. Highs in the lower 90s. South winds 5 to 10 miles per hour. 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The current time is 6:46 p.m. Central Daylight Time. Here's your marine forecast. On the weather map, a light to occasionally moderate easterly to southeasterly flow persists through Wednesday. A southeasterly to southerly flow on Thursday turns southwesterly to westerly for Friday through the weekend. On Perdido Bay, Pensacola Bay including Santa Rosa Sound, and Choctaw Hatchie Bay. For tonight, south winds 5 to 10 knots, diminishing to around 5 knots late this evening and early morning, then becoming northeast late. Waves 1 foot or less. Light chop. For Wednesday, east winds around 5 knots, becoming south in the afternoon. Waves 1 foot or less. Light chop. For Wednesday night, south winds 5 to 10 knots, diminishing to around 5 knots after midnight. Waves 1 foot or less. Light chop. And for Thursday, southeast.

0: Winds around 5 knots, becoming south in the afternoon. Waves 1 foot or less. Light chop. On Perdido Bay, Pensacola Bay, including Santa Rosa Sound, and Choctaw Hatchie Bay. For tonight, south winds around 5 knots this evening, becoming light and variable. Waves 1 foot or less. Smooth. A slight chance of showers and thunderstorms early this evening. For Wednesday, east winds around 5 knots, becoming southwest in the afternoon. Waves 1 foot or less. Light chop. For Wednesday night, southwest winds around 5 knots in the evening, becoming light and variable. Waves 1 foot or less. Smooth. And for Thursday, south winds around 5 knots, increasing to 5 to 10 knots in the afternoon. Waves 1 foot or less. Light chop. From the Okaloosa-Walton County line to Pascagoula, and out 20 nautical miles. For tonight, southeast winds 5 to 10 knots, diminishing to around 5 knots after midnight, then becoming east late. Seas around 2 feet. Wave detail, southeast 2 feet at 5 seconds. For Wednesday, east winds 5 to 10 knots, becoming southeast in the afternoon. Seas around 2 feet. Wave detail, south 2 feet at 5 seconds. For Wednesday night, south winds around 5 knots. Seas around 2 feet. Wave detail, south 2 feet at 7 seconds. And for Thursday, southeast winds around 5 knots, becoming south in the afternoon. Seas around 2 feet. Wave detail, south 2 feet at 7 seconds. From the Okaloosa-Walton County line to Pascagoula, from 20 to 60 nautical miles offshore. For tonight, southeast winds 5 to 10 knots. Seas around 2 feet. Wave detail, southeast 2 feet at 5 seconds. For Wednesday, east winds 5 to 10 knots. Seas around 2 feet. Wave detail, southeast 2 feet at 5 seconds. For Wednesday night, south winds 5 to 10 knots. Seas around 2 feet. Wave detail, southeast 2 feet at 7 seconds. And for Thursday, southeast winds around 5 knots, increasing to 5 to 10 knots in the afternoon. Seas around 2 feet. Wave detail, south 2 feet at 7 seconds. 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From the Mobile Pensacola National Weather Service. Tidal information, at the mouth of the Mobile River on Tuesday, low tide at 1:58 a.m. High tide at 9:32 a.m. Low tide at 7:58 p.m. At the mouth of the Mobile River on Wednesday, high tide at 8:49 a.m. Low tide at 7:49 p.m. At Pensacola Bay on Tuesday, low tide at 12:25 a.m. High tide at 8:10 a.m. Low tide at 5:44 p.m. At Pensacola Bay on Wednesday, high tide at 8 a.m. Low tide at 6:14 p.m. At the East Pass in Destin on Tuesday, high tide at 7:37 a.m. Low tide at 5:10 p.m. At the East Pass in Destin on Wednesday, high tide at 7:27 a.m. Low tide at 5:40 p.m. The following marine observations were made as of 6 p.m. Mobile Bay Coast Guard Station. Winds were south at 9 knots. Sea temperature 81 degrees. Air temperature 84 degrees. Weeks Bay, calm. Air temperature was 84 degrees. Pensacola Bay. Sea temperature 83 degrees. Air temperature 84 degrees. The report from the east end of Dauphin Island was not available. Graham Bay, southeast winds at 10 knots. Air temperature was 82 degrees. And Pettiboy Island, southeast winds at 9 knots. Air temperature was 82 degrees. South of Dauphin Island. Winds were east at 10 knots. 12 miles south of Orange Beach, winds were east at 4 knots. Air temperature was 81 degrees. Gulf water temperature 80 degrees. Wave height 2 feet, with a period of 5 seconds. 100 miles south of Destin. Winds were east at 12 knots. Air temperature 81 degrees. The following weather reports were made at 6 p.m. Pensacola International Airport, skies were partly sunny. The temperature was 83 degrees, the dew point was 67, and the relative humidity was 58%. The wind was south at 6 miles an hour. The pressure was 30.08 inches and falling. Pensacola Naval Air Station, skies were mostly sunny. The temperature was 82 degrees, the dew point was 68, and the relative humidity was 62%. The wind was southeast at 6 miles an hour. The pressure was 30.08 inches and falling. The Pensacola climate summary for this evening, as of 4 p.m., June 9, 2026. Today's high temperature was 86 degrees and the low 77 degrees. A trace of precipitation fell today, which brings the monthly total to 2.71 inches. The total precipitation for the year now stands at 17.64 inches. Sunset tonight is at 7:50 p.m. Sunrise tomorrow is at 5:46 a.m. Across the central Gulf Coast, Gulf Shores, sunny. Temperature was 81 degrees. Wind calm. Milton, partly sunny. Temperature was 84 degrees. Wind south at 7 miles an hour. Destin, cloudy. Temperature was 83 degrees. Wind southeast at 7 miles an hour. Mary Esther, partly sunny. Temperature was 84 degrees. Wind southeast at 6 miles an hour. Heat index was 90. Mobile, partly sunny. Temperature was 86 degrees. Wind southeast at 10 miles an hour. Elsewhere, Hattiesburg, mostly sunny and 89. New Orleans, mostly sunny and 88. Montgomery, mostly sunny and 84. Tallahassee, cloudy and 85. And in Panama City, cloudy and 83. Here's your National Weather Service forecast. Tonight, mostly clear. Patchy fog after midnight. Lows in the lower 70s. South winds around 5 miles per hour this evening, becoming light and variable. Wednesday, patchy fog in the morning. Sunny. Highs in the lower 90s. East winds around 5 miles per hour, becoming south in the afternoon. Wednesday night, mostly clear. Patchy fog after midnight. Lows in the lower 70s. South winds around 5 miles per hour in the evening, becoming light and variable. Thursday, patchy fog in the morning. Sunny. Highs in the lower 90s. South winds 5 to 10 miles per hour. 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The current time is 6:55 p.m. Central Daylight Time. Here's your marine forecast. On the weather map, a light to occasionally moderate easterly to southeasterly flow persists through Wednesday. A southeasterly to southerly flow on Thursday turns southwesterly to westerly for Friday through the weekend. On Perdido Bay, Pensacola Bay including Santa Rosa Sound, and Choctawhatchee Bay. For tonight, south winds 5 to 10 knots, diminishing to around 5 knots late this evening and early morning, then becoming northeast late. Waves 1 foot or less. Light chop. For Wednesday, east winds around 5 knots, becoming south in the afternoon. Waves 1 foot or less. Light chop. For Wednesday night, south winds 5 to 10 knots, diminishing to around 5 knots after midnight. Waves 1 foot or less. Light chop. And for Thursday, southeast winds around 5 knots, becoming south in the afternoon. Waves 1 foot or less. Light chop. On Perdido Bay, Pensacola Bay including Santa Rosa Sound, and Choctawhatchee Bay. For tonight, south winds around 5 knots this evening, becoming light and variable. Waves 1 foot or less. Smooth. A slight chance of showers and thunderstorms early this evening. For Wednesday, east winds around 5 knots, becoming southwest in the afternoon. Waves 1 foot or less. Light chop. For Wednesday night, southwest winds around 5 knots in the evening, becoming light and variable. Waves 1 foot or less. Smooth. And for Thursday, south winds around 5 knots, increasing to 5 to 10 knots in the afternoon. Waves 1 foot or less. Light chop. From the Okaloosa-Walton County line to Pascagoula, and out 20 nautical miles. For tonight, southeast winds 5 to 10 knots, diminishing to around 5 knots after midnight, then becoming east late. Seas around 2 feet. Wave detail, southeast 2 feet at 5 seconds. For Wednesday, east winds 5 to 10 knots, becoming southeast in the afternoon. Seas around 2 feet. Wave detail, south 2 feet at 5 seconds. For Wednesday night, south winds around 5 knots. Seas around 2 feet. Wave detail, south 2 feet at 7 seconds. And for Thursday, southeast winds around 5 knots, becoming south in the afternoon. Seas around 2 feet. Wave detail, south 2 feet at 7 seconds. From the Okaloosa-Walton County line to Pascagoula, from 20 to 60 nautical miles offshore. For tonight, southeast winds 5 to 10 knots. Seas around 2 feet. Wave detail, southeast 2 feet at 5 seconds. For Wednesday, east winds 5 to 10 knots. Seas around 2 feet. Wave detail, southeast 2 feet at 5 seconds. For Wednesday night, south winds 5 to 10 knots. Seas around 2 feet. Wave detail, southeast 2 feet at 7 seconds. And for Thursday, southeast winds around 5 knots, increasing to 5 to 10 knots in the afternoon. Seas around 2 feet. Wave detail, south 2 feet at 7 seconds. Tidal information, at the mouth of the Mobile River on Tuesday, low tide at 1:58 a.m. High tide at 9:32 a.m. Low tide at 7:58 p.m. At the mouth of the Mobile River on Wednesday, high tide at 8:49 a.m. Low tide at 7:49 p.m.
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0: At 6:14 p.m. At the East Pass in Destin on Tuesday, high tide at 7:37 a.m. Low tide at 5:10 p.m. At the East Pass in Destin on Wednesday, high tide at 7:27 a.m. Low tide at 5:40 p.m. The following marine observations were made as of 6 p.m. Mobile Bay Coast Guard Station. Winds were south at 9 knots. Sea temperature 81 degrees. Air temperature 84 degrees. Weeks Bay, calm. Air temperature was 84 degrees. Pensacola Bay. Sea temperature 83 degrees. Air temperature 84 degrees. The report from the east end of Dauphin Island was not available. Graham Bay, southeast winds at 10 knots. Air temperature was 82 degrees. And Pettiboy Island, southeast winds at 9 knots. Air temperature was 82 degrees. South of Dauphin Island. Winds were east at 10 knots. 12 miles south of Orange Beach, winds were east at 4 knots. Air temperature was 81 degrees. Gulf water temperature 80 degrees. Wave height 2 feet, with a period of 5 seconds. 100 miles south of Destin. Winds were east at 12 knots. Air temperature 81 degrees. The following weather reports were made at 6 p.m. Pensacola International Airport, skies were partly sunny. The temperature was 83 degrees, the dew point was 67, and the relative humidity was 58%. The wind was south at 6 miles an hour. The pressure was 30.08 inches and falling. Pensacola Naval Air Station, skies were mostly sunny. The temperature was 82 degrees, the dew point was 68, and the relative humidity was 62%. The wind was southeast at 6 miles an hour. The pressure was 30.08 inches and falling. The Pensacola climate summary for this evening, as of 4 p.m., June 9, 2026. Today's high